is 0.10 inches below the normal amount of 2.12 inches for September. The total precipitation for the year now stands at 18.97 inches, which is 5.12 inches below normal. There were 5 heating degree days today, which is normal. The yearly total since July 1st is 24, which is 58 below normal. There were no cooling degree days today, which is 2 below normal. The yearly total since January 1st is 1,138, which is 294 above normal. The normal high temperature for tomorrow is 74 degrees, and the normal low is 48. The record high for tomorrow is 95, which occurred in 1938, and the record low is 25, which occurred in 2012. Sunset tonight is at 7:23 p.m. Sunrise tomorrow is at 7:14 a.m. The current time is 7:04 p.m. Central Daylight Time. Operating on a frequency of 162.475 MHz, this is NOAA Weather Radio Station WXL62, broadcasting from a transmitter near Lawton, Iowa. Our program originates from the National Weather Service in Sioux Falls and serves Sioux City and the surrounding Siouxland area. This hazardous weather outlook is for northwest Iowa, west central Iowa, southwest Minnesota, northeast Nebraska, central South Dakota, east central South Dakota, south central South Dakota, and southeast South Dakota. For tonight, no hazardous weather is expected at this time. For Wednesday through Monday, periodic showers and thunderstorms will return to the region from Wednesday afternoon into the upcoming weekend. Severe weather risks are low, but pockets of rainfall exceeding an inch will be possible. Spotter activation is not expected at this time. Your National Weather Service forecast for Siouxland. Tonight, mostly cloudy. Patchy fog after midnight. Lows in the lower 50s. East winds 5 to 10 miles an hour. Wednesday, patchy fog in the morning. Partly sunny. Highs in the mid-60s. Southeast winds 5 to 10 miles an hour with gusts up to 20 miles an hour. Wednesday night, mostly cloudy. A chance of showers with a slight chance of thunderstorms after midnight. Lows in the mid-50s. Southeast winds 5 to 10 miles an hour. Chance of rain 50%. Thursday, showers likely, mainly in the morning. Highs in the lower 60s. South winds 5 to 10 miles an hour with gusts up to 20 miles an hour. Chance of rain 70%. Thursday night, cloudy with a 50% chance of showers. Lows in the mid-50s. Southeast winds 5 to 10 miles an hour. Friday, a chance of thunderstorms. Showers. Highs in the mid-60s. Chance of rain 80%. Friday night, showers likely with a chance of thunderstorms. Lows in the upper 50s. Chance of rain 70%. Saturday, a chance of showers in the morning. Cloudy. Highs in the lower 70s. Chance of rain 50%. Saturday night, mostly cloudy in the evening, then becoming partly cloudy. Lows in the upper 50s. Sunday, mostly sunny. Highs in the mid-70s. Sunday night, partly cloudy. Lows around 60. Monday, partly sunny. A chance of showers in the afternoon. Highs in the mid-70s. Chance of rain 30%. Monday night, mostly cloudy with a chance of thunderstorms. A chance of showers in the evening, then showers likely after midnight. Lows in the upper 50s. Chance of rain 60%. Tuesday, mostly cloudy with a 50% chance of showers. Highs in the upper 60s. At 7 p.m., in Sioux City, the temperature was 58, and the dew point 54. The relative humidity was 86%. Wind was east at 12 miles an hour. The pressure was 30.25 inches and steady. Elsewhere in northwest Iowa, Morris was cloudy and 57. Sheldon was cloudy and 57. Spencer was cloudy and 56. Storm Lake was cloudy and 55. Other conditions across the northern plains, farther east in Iowa, it was cloudy, and temperatures were between 59 and 60 degrees.

in eastern Nebraska at Lincoln, it was clear with a temperature of 64. At Omaha, it was cloudy with a temperature of 62. In eastern South Dakota, it was cloudy and temperatures were between 60 and 61 degrees. And in southern Minnesota, at Minneapolis, it was partly cloudy with a temperature of 62. It was mostly cloudy with a temperature of 61 at Marshall and 55 at Rochester. It was cloudy with a temperature of 57 at Worthington and 61 at Mankato. Once again, at 7 p.m. Sioux City had a temperature of 58. The Sioux City, Iowa climate summary for this evening, as of 4 p.m., September 22, 2026. Today's high temperature was 63 degrees. The normal high is 75. Today's low temperature was 56 degrees. The normal low is 49. A trace of precipitation fell today, which brings the monthly total to 2.02 inches. This is 0.10 inches below the normal amount of 2.12 inches for September. The total precipitation for the year now stands at 18.97 inches, which is 5.12 inches below normal. There were 5 heating degree days today, which is normal. The yearly total since July 1st is 24, which is 58 below normal. There were no cooling degree days today, which is 2 below normal. The yearly total since January 1st is 1,138, which is 294 above normal. The normal high temperature for tomorrow is 74 degrees, and the normal low is 48. The record high for tomorrow is 95, which occurred in 1938, and the record low is 25, which occurred in 2012. Sunset tonight is at 7:23 p.m. Sunrise tomorrow is at 7:14 a.m. The current time is 7:10 p.m. Central Daylight Time. Operating on a frequency of 162.475 MHz, this is NOAA Weather Radio Station WXL62, broadcasting from a transmitter near Lawton, Iowa. Our program originates from the National Weather Service in Sioux Falls and serves Sioux City and the surrounding Siouxland area. This hazardous weather outlook is for northwest Iowa, west central Iowa, southwest Minnesota, northeast Nebraska, central South Dakota, east central South Dakota, south central South Dakota, and southeast South Dakota. For tonight, no hazardous weather is expected at this time. For Wednesday through Monday, periodic showers and thunderstorms will return to the region from Wednesday afternoon into the upcoming weekend. Severe weather risks are low, but pockets of rainfall exceeding an inch will be possible. Spotter activation is not expected at this time. Your National Weather Service forecast for Siouxland. Tonight, mostly cloudy. Patchy fog after midnight. Lows in the lower 50s. East winds 5 to 10 miles an hour. Wednesday, patchy fog in the morning. Partly sunny. Highs in the mid-60s. Southeast winds 5 to 10 miles an hour with gusts up to 20 miles an hour. Wednesday night, mostly cloudy. A chance of showers with a slight chance of thunderstorms after midnight. Lows in the mid-50s. Southeast winds 5 to 10 miles an hour. Chance of rain 50%. Thursday, showers likely, mainly in the morning. Highs in the lower 60s. South winds 5 to 10 miles an hour with gusts up to 20 miles an hour. Chance of rain 70%. Thursday night, cloudy with a 50% chance of showers. Lows in the mid-50s. Southeast winds 5 to 10 miles an hour. Friday, a chance of thunderstorms. Showers. Highs in the mid-60s. Chance of rain 80%. Friday night, showers likely with a chance of thunderstorms. Lows in the upper 50s. Chance of rain 70%. Saturday, a chance of showers in the morning. Cloudy. Highs in the lower 70s. Chance of rain 50%. Saturday night, mostly cloudy in the evening, then becoming partly cloudy. Lows in the upper 50s. Sunday, mostly sunny. Highs in the mid-70s. Sunday night, partly cloudy. Lows around 60. Monday, partly sunny.

A chance of showers in the afternoon. Highs in the mid-70s. Chance of rain 30%. Monday night, mostly cloudy with a chance of thunderstorms. A chance of showers in the evening, then showers likely after midnight. Lows in the upper 50s. Chance of rain 60%. Tuesday, mostly cloudy with a 50% chance of showers. Highs in the upper 60s. At 7 p.m., in Sioux City, the temperature was 58, and the dew point 54. The relative humidity was 86%. Wind was east at 12 miles an hour. The pressure was 30.25 inches and steady. Elsewhere in northwest Iowa, Morris was cloudy and 57. Sheldon was cloudy and 57. Cherokee was cloudy and 57. Spencer was cloudy and 56. Storm Lake was cloudy and 55. Other conditions across the northern plains, farther east in Iowa, it was cloudy, and temperatures were between 59 and 60 degrees. In eastern Nebraska at Lincoln, it was clear, with a temperature of 64. At Omaha, it was cloudy, with a temperature of 62. In eastern South Dakota, it was cloudy, and temperatures were between 60 and 61 degrees. And in southern Minnesota, at Minneapolis, it was partly cloudy, with a temperature of 62. It was mostly cloudy, with a temperature of 61 at Marshall, and 55 at Rochester. It was cloudy, with a temperature of 57 at Worthington, and 61 at Mankato. Once again, at 7 p.m. Sioux City had a temperature of 58. The Sioux City, Iowa climate summary for this evening, as of 4 p.m., September 22, 2026. Today's high temperature was 63 degrees. The normal high is 75. Today's low temperature was 56 degrees. The normal low is 49. A trace of precipitation fell today, which brings the monthly total to 2.02 inches. This is 0.10 inches below the normal amount of 2.12 inches for September. The total precipitation for the year now stands at 18.97 inches, which is 5.12 inches below normal. There were 5 heating degree days today, which is normal. The yearly total since July 1st is 24, which is 58 below normal. There were no cooling degree days today, which is 2 below normal. The yearly total since January 1st is 1,138, which is 294 above normal. The normal high temperature for tomorrow is 74 degrees, and the normal low is 48. The record high for tomorrow is 95, which occurred in 1938, and the record low is 25, which occurred in 2012. Sunset tonight is at 7:23 p.m. Sunrise tomorrow is at 7:14 a.m. The current time is 7:17 p.m. Central Daylight Time. Operating on a frequency of 162.475 MHz, this is NOAA Weather Radio Station WXL62, broadcasting from a transmitter near Lawton, Iowa. Our program originates from the National Weather Service in Sioux Falls and serves Sioux City and the surrounding Siouxland area. This hazardous weather outlook is for northwest Iowa, west central Iowa, southwest Minnesota, northeast Nebraska, central South Dakota, east central South Dakota, south central South Dakota, and southeast South Dakota. For tonight, no hazardous weather is expected at this time. For Wednesday through Monday, periodic showers and thunderstorms will return to the region from Wednesday afternoon into the upcoming weekend. Severe weather risks are low, but pockets of rainfall exceeding an inch will be possible. Spotter activation is not expected at this time. Your National Weather Service forecast for Siouxland. Tonight, mostly cloudy. Patchy fog after midnight. Lows in the lower 50s. East winds 5 to 10 miles an hour. Wednesday, patchy fog in the morning. Partly sunny. Highs in the mid-60s. Southeast winds 5 to 10 miles an hour with gusts up to 20 miles an hour. Wednesday night, mostly cloudy. A chance of showers with a slight chance of thunderstorms after midnight. Lows in the mid-50s. Southeast winds 5 to 10 miles an hour. Chance of rain 50%. Thursday, showers light.

the morning. Highs in the lower 60s. South winds 5 to 10 miles an hour with gusts up to 20 miles an hour. Chance of rain 70%. Thursday night, cloudy with a 50% chance of showers. Lows in the mid-50s. Southeast winds 5 to 10 miles an hour. Friday, a chance of thunderstorms. Showers. Highs in the mid-60s. Chance of rain 80%. Friday night, showers likely with a chance of thunderstorms. Lows in the upper 50s. Chance of rain 70%. Saturday, a chance of showers in the morning. Cloudy. Highs in the lower 70s. Chance of rain 50%. Saturday night, mostly cloudy in the evening, then becoming partly cloudy. Lows in the upper 50s. Sunday, mostly sunny. Highs in the mid-70s. Sunday night, partly cloudy. Lows around 60. Monday, partly sunny. A chance of showers in the afternoon. Highs in the mid-70s. Chance of rain 30%. Monday night, mostly cloudy with a chance of thunderstorms. A chance of showers in the evening, then showers likely after midnight. Lows in the upper 50s. Chance of rain 60%. Tuesday, mostly cloudy with a 50% chance of showers. Highs in the upper 60s. At 7 p.m., in Sioux City, the temperature was 58, and the dew point 54. The relative humidity was 86%. Wind was east at 12 miles an hour. The pressure was 30.25 inches and steady. Elsewhere in northwest Iowa, Morris was cloudy and 57. Sheldon was cloudy and 57. Cherokee was cloudy and 57. Spencer was cloudy and 56. Storm Lake was cloudy and 55. Other conditions across the northern plains, farther east in Iowa, it was cloudy, and temperatures were between 59 and 60 degrees. In eastern Nebraska at Lincoln, it was clear, with a temperature of 64. At Omaha, it was cloudy, with a temperature of 62. In eastern South Dakota, it was cloudy, and temperatures were between 60 and 61 degrees. And in southern Minnesota, at Minneapolis, it was partly cloudy, with a temperature of 62. It was mostly cloudy, with a temperature of 61 at Marshall, and 55 at Rochester. It was cloudy, with a temperature of 57 at Worthington, and 61 at Mankato. Once again, at 7 p.m. Sioux City had a temperature of 58. The Sioux City, Iowa climate summary for this evening, as of 4 p.m., September 22, 2026. Today's high temperature was 63 degrees. The normal high is 75. Today's low temperature was 56 degrees. The normal low is 49. A trace of precipitation fell today, which brings the monthly total to 2.02 inches. This is 0.10 inches below the normal amount of 2.12 inches for September. The total precipitation for the year now stands at 18.97 inches, which is 5.12 inches below normal. There were 5 heating degree days today, which is normal. The yearly total since July 1st is 24, which is 58 below normal. There were no cooling degree days today, which is 2 below normal. The yearly total since January 1st is 1,138, which is 294 above normal. The normal high temperature for tomorrow is 74 degrees, and the normal low is 48. The record high for tomorrow is 95, which occurred in 1938, and the record low is 25, which occurred in 2012. Sunset tonight is at 7:23 p.m. Sunrise tomorrow is at 7:14 a.m. The current time is 7:23 p.m. Central Daylight Time. Operating on a frequency of 162.475 MHz, this is NOAA Weather Radio Station WXL62, broadcasting from a transmitter near Lawton, Iowa. Our program originates from the National Weather Service in Sioux Falls and serves Sioux City and the surrounding Siouxland area. This hazardous weather outlook is for northwest Iowa, west central Iowa, southwest Minnesota, northeast Nebraska, central South Dakota, east central South Dakota, south central South Dakota.

Dakota and southeast South Dakota. For tonight, no hazardous weather is expected at this time. For Wednesday through Monday, periodic showers and thunderstorms will return to the region from Wednesday afternoon into the upcoming weekend. Severe weather risks are low, but pockets of rainfall exceeding an inch will be possible. Spotter activation is not expected at this time. Your National Weather Service forecast for Siouxland. Tonight, mostly cloudy. Patchy fog after midnight. Lows in the lower 50s. East winds 5 to 10 miles an hour. Wednesday, patchy fog in the morning. Partly sunny. Highs in the mid-60s. Southeast winds 5 to 10 miles an hour with gusts up to 20 miles an hour. Wednesday night, mostly cloudy. A chance of showers with a slight chance of thunderstorms after midnight. Lows in the mid-50s. Southeast winds 5 to 10 miles an hour. Chance of rain 50%. Thursday, showers likely, mainly in the morning. Highs in the lower 60s. South winds 5 to 10 miles an hour with gusts up to 20 miles an hour. Chance of rain 70%. Thursday night, cloudy with a 50% chance of showers. Lows in the mid-50s. Southeast winds 5 to 10 miles an hour. Friday, a chance of thunderstorms. Showers. Highs in the mid-60s. Chance of rain 80%. Friday night, showers likely with a chance of thunderstorms. Lows in the upper 50s. Chance of rain 70%. Saturday, a chance of showers in the morning. Cloudy. Highs in the lower 70s. Chance of rain 50%. Saturday night, mostly cloudy in the evening, then becoming partly cloudy. Lows in the upper 50s. Sunday, mostly sunny. Highs in the mid-70s. Sunday night, partly cloudy. Lows around 60. Monday, partly sunny. A chance of showers in the afternoon. Highs in the mid-70s. Chance of rain 30%. Monday night, mostly cloudy with a chance of thunderstorms. A chance of showers in the evening, then showers likely after midnight. Lows in the upper 50s. Chance of rain 60%. Tuesday, mostly cloudy with a 50% chance of showers. Highs in the upper 60s. At 7 p.m., in Sioux City, the temperature was 58, and the dew point 54. The relative humidity was 86%. Wind was east at 12 miles an hour. The pressure was 30.25 inches and steady. Elsewhere in northwest Iowa, Morris was cloudy and 57. Sheldon was cloudy and 57. Cherokee was cloudy and 57. Spencer was cloudy and 56. Storm Lake was cloudy and 55. Other conditions across the northern plains, farther east in Iowa, it was cloudy, and temperatures were between 59 and 60 degrees. In eastern Nebraska at Lincoln, it was clear, with a temperature of 64. At Omaha, it was cloudy, with a temperature of 62. In eastern South Dakota, it was cloudy, and temperatures were between 60 and 61 degrees. And in southern Minnesota, at Minneapolis, it was partly cloudy, with a temperature of 62. It was mostly cloudy, with a temperature of 61 at Marshall, and 55 at Rochester. It was cloudy, with a temperature of 57 at Worthington, and 61 at Mankato. Once again, at 7 p.m. Sioux City had a temperature of 58. The Sioux City, Iowa climate summary for this evening, as of 4 p.m., September 22, 2026. Today's high temperature was 63 degrees. The normal high is 75. Today's low temperature was 56 degrees. The normal low is 49. A trace of precipitation fell today, which brings the monthly total to 2.02 inches. This is 0.10 inches below the normal amount of 2.12 inches for September. The total precipitation for the year now stands at 18.97 inches, which is 5.12 inches below normal. There were 5 heating degree days today, which is normal. The yearly total since July 1st is 24, which is 58 below normal. There were no cooling degree days today, which

two below normal. The yearly total since January 1st is 1,138, which is 294 above normal. The normal high temperature for tomorrow is 74 degrees, and the normal low is 48. The record high for tomorrow is 95, which occurred in 1938, and the record low is 25, which occurred in 2012. Sunset tonight is at 7:23 p.m. Sunrise tomorrow is at 7:14 a.m. The current time is 7:29 p.m. Central Daylight Time. Operating on a frequency of 162.475 MHz, this is NOAA Weather Radio Station WXL62, broadcasting from a transmitter near Lawton, Iowa. Our program originates from the National Weather Service in Sioux Falls and serves Sioux City and the surrounding Siouxland area. This hazardous weather outlook is for northwest Iowa, west central Iowa, southwest Minnesota, northeast Nebraska, central South Dakota, east central South Dakota, south central South Dakota, and southeast South Dakota. For tonight, no hazardous weather is expected at this time. For Wednesday through Monday, periodic showers and thunderstorms will return to the region from Wednesday afternoon into the upcoming weekend. Severe weather risks are low, but pockets of rainfall exceeding an inch will be possible. Spotter activation is not expected at this time. Your National Weather Service forecast for Siouxland. Tonight, mostly cloudy. Patchy fog after midnight. Lows in the lower 50s. East winds 5 to 10 miles an hour. Wednesday, patchy fog in the morning. Partly sunny. Highs in the mid-60s. Southeast winds 5 to 10 miles an hour with gusts up to 20 miles an hour. Wednesday night, mostly cloudy. A chance of showers with a slight chance of thunderstorms after midnight. Lows in the mid-50s. Southeast winds 5 to 10 miles an hour. Chance of rain 50%. Thursday, showers likely, mainly in the morning. Highs in the lower 60s. South winds 5 to 10 miles an hour with gusts up to 20 miles an hour. Chance of rain 70%. Thursday night, cloudy with a 50% chance of showers. Lows in the mid-50s. Southeast winds 5 to 10 miles an hour. Friday, a chance of thunderstorms. Showers. Highs in the mid-60s. Chance of rain 80%. Friday night, showers likely with a chance of thunderstorms. Lows in the upper 50s. Chance of rain 70%. Saturday, a chance of showers in the morning. Cloudy. Highs in the lower 70s. Chance of rain 50%. Saturday night, mostly cloudy in the evening, then becoming partly cloudy. Lows in the upper 50s. Sunday, mostly sunny. Highs in the mid-70s. Sunday night, partly cloudy. Lows around 60. Monday, partly sunny. A chance of showers in the afternoon. Highs in the mid-70s. Chance of rain 30%. Monday night, mostly cloudy with a chance of thunderstorms. A chance of showers in the evening, then showers likely after midnight. Lows in the upper 50s. Chance of rain 60%. Tuesday, mostly cloudy with a 50% chance of showers. Highs in the upper 60s. At 7 p.m., in Sioux City, the temperature was 58, and the dew point 54. The relative humidity was 86%. Wind was east at 12 miles an hour. The pressure was 30.25 inches and steady. Elsewhere in northwest Iowa, Morris was cloudy and 57. Sheldon was cloudy and 57. Cherokee was cloudy and 57. Spencer was cloudy and 56. Elsewhere in northwest Iowa, Morris was cloudy and 57. Sheldon was cloudy and 57. Cherokee was cloudy and 57. Spencer was cloudy and 56. Storm Lake was cloudy and 55. Other conditions across the northern plains, farther east in Iowa, it was cloudy, and temperatures were between 59 and 60 degrees. In eastern Nebraska at Lincoln, it was clear, with a temperature of 64. At Omaha, it was cloudy, with a temperature of 62.

South Dakota. It was cloudy, and temperatures were between 60 and 61 degrees. And in southern Minnesota, at Minneapolis, it was partly cloudy, with a temperature of 62. It was mostly cloudy, with a temperature of 61 at Marshall, and 55 at Rochester. It was cloudy, with a temperature of 57 at Worthington, and 61 at Mankato. Once again, at 7 p.m. Sioux City had a temperature of 58. The Sioux City, Iowa climate summary for this evening, as of 4 p.m., September 22, 2026. Today's high temperature was 63 degrees. The normal high is 75. Today's low temperature was 56 degrees. The normal low is 49. A trace of precipitation fell today, which brings the monthly total to 2.02 inches. This is 0.10 inches below the normal amount of 2.12 inches for September. The total precipitation for the year now stands at 18.97 inches, which is 5.12 inches below normal. There were 5 heating degree days today, which is normal. The yearly total since July 1st is 24, which is 58 below normal. There were no cooling degree days today, which is 2 below normal. The yearly total since January 1st is 1,138, which is 294 above normal. The normal high temperature for tomorrow is 74 degrees, and the normal low is 48. The record high for tomorrow is 95, which occurred in 1938, and the record low is 25, which occurred in 2012. Sunset tonight is at 7:23 p.m. Sunrise tomorrow is at 7:14 a.m. The current time is 7:35 p.m. Central Daylight Time. Operating on a frequency of 162.475 MHz, this is NOAA Weather Radio Station WXL62, broadcasting from a transmitter near Lawton, Iowa. Our program originates from the National Weather Service in Sioux Falls and serves Sioux City and the surrounding Siouxland area. This hazardous weather outlook is for northwest Iowa, west central Iowa, southwest Minnesota, northeast Nebraska, central South Dakota, east central South Dakota, south central South Dakota, and southeast South Dakota. For tonight, no hazardous weather is expected at this time. For Wednesday through Monday, periodic showers and thunderstorms will return to the region from Wednesday afternoon into the upcoming weekend. Severe weather risks are low, but pockets of rainfall exceeding an inch will be possible. Spotter activation is not expected at this time. Your National Weather Service forecast for Siouxland. Tonight, mostly cloudy. Patchy fog after midnight. Lows in the lower 50s. East winds 5 to 10 miles an hour. Wednesday, patchy fog in the morning. Partly sunny. Highs in the mid-60s. Southeast winds 5 to 10 miles an hour with gusts up to 20 miles an hour. Wednesday night, mostly cloudy. A chance of showers with a slight chance of thunderstorms after midnight. Lows in the mid-50s. Southeast winds 5 to 10 miles an hour. Chance of rain 50%. Thursday, showers likely, mainly in the morning. Highs in the lower 60s. South winds 5 to 10 miles an hour with gusts up to 20 miles an hour. Chance of rain 70%. Thursday night, cloudy with a 50% chance of showers. Lows in the mid-50s. Southeast winds 5 to 10 miles an hour. Friday, a chance of thunderstorms. Showers. Highs in the mid-60s. Chance of rain 80%. Friday night, showers likely with a chance of thunderstorms. Lows in the upper 50s. Chance of rain 70%. Saturday, a chance of showers in the morning. Cloudy. Highs in the lower 70s. Chance of rain 50%. Saturday night, mostly cloudy in the evening, then becoming partly cloudy. Lows in the upper 50s. Sunday, mostly sunny. Highs in the mid-70s. Sunday night, partly cloudy. Lows around 60. Monday, partly sunny. A chance of showers in the afternoon. Highs in the mid-70s. Chance of rain 30%. Monday night, mostly cloudy with a chance of thunderstorms.

74 degrees, and the normal low is 48. The record high for tomorrow is 95, which occurred in 1938, and the record low is 25, which occurred in 2012. Sunset tonight is at 7:23 p.m. Sunrise tomorrow is at 7:14 a.m. The current time is 7:53 p.m. Central Daylight Time. Operating on a frequency of 162.475 MHz, this is NOAA Weather Radio Station WXL62, broadcasting from a transmitter near Lawton, Iowa. Our program originates from the National Weather Service in Sioux Falls and serves Sioux City and the surrounding Siouxland area. This hazardous weather outlook is for northwest Iowa, west central Iowa, southwest Minnesota, northeast Nebraska, central South Dakota, east central South Dakota, south central South Dakota, and southeast South Dakota. For tonight, no hazardous weather is expected at this time. For Wednesday through Monday, periodic showers and thunderstorms will return to the region from Wednesday afternoon into the upcoming weekend. Severe weather risks are low, but pockets of rainfall exceeding an inch will be possible. Spotter activation is not expected at this time. Your National Weather Service forecast for Siouxland. Tonight, mostly cloudy. Patchy fog after midnight. Lows in the lower 50s. East winds 5 to 10 miles an hour. Wednesday, patchy fog in the morning. Partly sunny. Highs in the mid-60s. Southeast winds 5 to 10 miles an hour with gusts up to 20 miles an hour. Wednesday night, mostly cloudy. A chance of showers with a slight chance of thunderstorms after midnight. Lows in the mid-50s. Southeast winds 5 to 10 miles an hour. Chance of rain 50%. Thursday, showers likely, mainly in the morning. Highs in the lower 60s. South winds 5 to 10 miles an hour with gusts up to 20 miles an hour. Chance of rain 70%. Thursday night, cloudy with a 50% chance of showers. Lows in the mid-50s. Southeast winds 5 to 10 miles an hour. Friday, a chance of thunderstorms. Showers. Highs in the mid-60s. Chance of rain 80%. Friday night, showers likely with a chance of thunderstorms. Lows in the upper 50s. Chance of rain 70%. Saturday, a chance of showers in the morning. Cloudy. Highs in the lower 70s. Chance of rain 50%. Saturday night, mostly cloudy in the evening, then becoming partly cloudy. Lows in the upper 50s. Sunday, mostly sunny. Highs in the mid-70s. Sunday night, partly cloudy. Lows around 60. Monday, partly sunny. A chance of showers in the afternoon. Highs in the mid-70s. Chance of rain 30%. Monday night, mostly cloudy with a chance of thunderstorms. A chance of showers in the evening, then showers likely after midnight. Lows in the upper 50s. Chance of rain 60%. Tuesday, mostly cloudy with a 50% chance of showers. Highs in the upper 60s. At 7 p.m., in Sioux City, the temperature was 58, and the dew point 54. The relative humidity was 86%. Wind was east at 12 miles an hour. The pressure was 30.25 inches and steady. Elsewhere in northwest Iowa, Morris was cloudy and 57. Sheldon was cloudy and 57. Cherokee was cloudy and 57. Spencer was cloudy and 56. Storm Lake was cloudy and 55. Other conditions across the northern plains, farther east in Iowa, it was cloudy, and temperatures were between 59 and 60 degrees. In eastern Nebraska at Lincoln, it was clear, with a temperature of 64. At Omaha, it was cloudy, with a temperature of 62. In eastern South Dakota, it was cloudy, and temperatures were between 60 and 61 degrees. And in southern Minnesota, at Minneapolis, it was partly cloudy, with a temperature of 62. It was mostly cloudy, with a temperature of 61 at Marshall, and 55 at Rochester. It was cloudy, with a temperature of 57 at Worthington, and 61 at Mankato.

24th, which is 58 below normal. There were no cooling degree days today, which is 2 below normal. The yearly total since January 1st is 1,138, which is 294 above normal. The normal high temperature for tomorrow is 74 degrees, and the normal low is 48. The record high for tomorrow is 95, which occurred in 1938, and the record low is 25, which occurred in 2012. Sunset tonight is at 7:23 p.m. Sunrise tomorrow is at 7:14 a.m. The current time is 8 p.m. Central Daylight Time. Operating on a frequency of 162.475 MHz, this is NOAA Weather Radio Station WXL62, broadcasting from a transmitter near Lawton, Iowa. Our program originates from the National Weather Service in Sioux Falls and serves Sioux City and the surrounding Siouxland area. This hazardous weather outlook is for northwest Iowa, west central Iowa, southwest Minnesota, northeast Nebraska, central South Dakota, east central South Dakota, south central South Dakota, and southeast South Dakota. For tonight, no hazardous weather is expected at this time. For Wednesday through Monday, periodic showers and thunderstorms will return to the region from Wednesday afternoon into the upcoming weekend. Severe weather risks are low, but pockets of rainfall exceeding an inch will be possible. Spotter activation is not expected at this time. Your National Weather Service forecast for Siouxland. Tonight, mostly cloudy. Patchy fog after midnight. Lows in the lower 50s. East winds 5 to 10 miles an hour. Wednesday, patchy fog in the morning. Partly sunny. Highs in the mid-60s. Southeast winds 5 to 10 miles an hour with gusts up to 20 miles an hour. Wednesday night, mostly cloudy. A chance of showers with a slight chance of thunderstorms after midnight. Lows in the mid-50s. Southeast winds 5 to 10 miles an hour. Chance of rain 50%. Thursday, showers likely, mainly in the morning. Highs in the lower 60s. South winds 5 to 10 miles an hour with gusts up to 20 miles an hour. Chance of rain 70%. Thursday night, cloudy with a 50% chance of showers. Lows in the mid-50s. Southeast winds 5 to 10 miles an hour. Friday, a chance of thunderstorms. Showers. Highs in the mid-60s. Chance of rain 80%. Friday night, showers likely with a chance of thunderstorms. Lows in the upper 50s. Chance of rain 70%. Saturday, a chance of showers in the morning. Cloudy. Highs in the lower 70s. Chance of rain 50%. Saturday night, mostly cloudy in the evening, then becoming partly cloudy. Lows in the upper 50s. Sunday, mostly sunny. Highs in the mid-70s. Sunday night, partly cloudy. Lows around 60. Monday, partly sunny. A chance of showers in the afternoon. Highs in the mid-70s. Chance of rain 30%. Monday night, mostly cloudy with a chance of thunderstorms. A chance of showers in the evening, then showers likely after midnight. Lows in the upper 50s. Chance of rain 60%. Tuesday, mostly cloudy with a 50% chance of showers. Highs in the upper 60s. At 8 p.m., in Sioux City, the temperature was 57 and the dew point 54. The relative humidity was 89%. Wind was east at 10 miles an hour. The pressure was 30.25 inches and steady. Elsewhere in northwest Iowa, Morris was cloudy and 55. Sheldon was cloudy and 55. Spencer had light rain and 55. Storm Lake was cloudy and 55. Other conditions across the northern plains, farther east in Iowa, it was cloudy, and temperatures were between 57 and 59 degrees. In eastern Nebraska at Lincoln, it was clear, with a temperature of 61. In eastern South Dakota, skies ranged from mostly cloudy to cloudy, and temperatures were between 59 and 60 degrees. And in southern Minnesota, at Mankato, it was clear, with a temperature of 57. At Minneapolis, it was

cloudy with a temperature of 59. It was cloudy with a temperature of 56 at Worthington, 61 at Marshall, and 55 at Rochester. Once again, at 8 p.m. Sioux City had a temperature of 57. The Sioux City, Iowa climate summary for this evening, as of 4 p.m., September 22, 2026. Today's high temperature was 63 degrees. The normal high is 75. Today's low temperature was 56 degrees. The normal low is 49. A trace of precipitation fell today, which brings the monthly total to 2.02 inches. This is 0.10 inches below the normal amount of 2.12 inches for September. The total precipitation for the year now stands at 18.97 inches, which is 5.12 inches below normal. There were 5 heating degree days today, which is normal. The yearly total since July 1st is 24, which is 58 below normal. There were no cooling degree days today, which is 2 below normal. The yearly total since January 1st is 1,138, which is 294 above normal. The normal high temperature for tomorrow is 74 degrees, and the normal low is 48. The record high for tomorrow is 95, which occurred in 1938, and the record low is 25, which occurred in 2012. Sunset tonight is at 7:23 p.m. Sunrise tomorrow is at 7:14 a.m. The current time is 8:06 p.m. Central Daylight Time. Operating on a frequency of 162.475 MHz, this is NOAA Weather Radio Station WXL62, broadcasting from a transmitter near Lawton, Iowa. Our program originates from the National Weather Service in Sioux Falls and serves Sioux City and the surrounding Siouxland area. This hazardous weather outlook is for northwest Iowa, west central Iowa, southwest Minnesota, northeast Nebraska, central South Dakota, east central South Dakota, south central South Dakota, and southeast South Dakota. For tonight, no hazardous weather is expected at this time. For Wednesday through Monday, periodic showers and thunderstorms will return to the region from Wednesday afternoon into the upcoming weekend. Severe weather risks are low, but pockets of rainfall exceeding an inch will be possible. Spotter activation is not expected at this time. Your National Weather Service forecast for Siouxland. Tonight, mostly cloudy. Patchy fog after midnight. Lows in the lower 50s. East winds 5 to 10 miles an hour. Wednesday, patchy fog in the morning. Partly sunny. Highs in the mid-60s. Southeast winds 5 to 10 miles an hour with gusts up to 20 miles an hour. Wednesday night, mostly cloudy. A chance of showers with a slight chance of thunderstorms after midnight. Lows in the mid-50s. Southeast winds 5 to 10 miles an hour. Chance of rain 50%. Thursday, showers likely, mainly in the morning. Highs in the lower 60s. South winds 5 to 10 miles an hour with gusts up to 20 miles an hour. Chance of rain 70%. Thursday night, cloudy with a 50% chance of showers. Lows in the mid-50s. Southeast winds 5 to 10 miles an hour. Friday, a chance of thunderstorms. Showers. Highs in the mid-60s. Chance of rain 80%. Friday night, showers likely with a chance of thunderstorms. Lows in the upper 50s. Chance of rain 70%. Saturday, a chance of showers in the morning. Cloudy. Highs in the lower 70s. Chance of rain 50%. Saturday night, mostly cloudy in the evening, then becoming partly cloudy. Lows in the upper 50s. Sunday, mostly sunny. Highs in the mid-70s. Sunday night, partly cloudy. Lows around 60. Monday, partly sunny. A chance of showers in the afternoon. Highs in the mid-70s. Chance of rain 30%. Monday night, mostly cloudy with a chance of thunderstorms. A chance of showers in the evening, then showers likely after midnight. Lows in the upper 50s. Chance of rain 60%. Tuesday, mostly cloudy with a 50% chance of showers.

highs in the upper 60s. At 8 p.m., in Sioux City, the temperature was 57 and the dew point 54. The relative humidity was 89%. Wind was east at 10 miles an hour. The pressure was 30.25 inches and steady. Elsewhere in northwest Iowa, Morris was cloudy and 55. Sheldon was cloudy and 55. Spencer had light rain and 55. Storm Lake was cloudy and 55. Other conditions across the northern plains, farther east in Iowa, it was cloudy, and temperatures were between 57 and 59 degrees. In eastern Nebraska at Lincoln, it was clear, with a temperature of 61. In eastern South Dakota, skies ranged from mostly cloudy to cloudy, and temperatures were between 59 and 60 degrees. And in southern Minnesota, at Mankato, it was clear, with a temperature of 57. At Minneapolis, it was partly cloudy, with a temperature of 59. It was cloudy, with a temperature of 56 at Worthington, 61 at Marshall, and 55 at Rochester. Once again, at 8 p.m. Sioux City had a temperature of 57. At 8 p.m., in Sioux City, the temperature was 57, and the dew point 54. The relative humidity was 89%. Wind was east at 10 miles an hour. The pressure was 30.25 inches and steady. Elsewhere in northwest Iowa, Morris was cloudy and 55. Sheldon was cloudy and 55. Cherokee was cloudy and 55. Spencer had light rain and 55. Storm Lake was cloudy and 55. Other conditions across the northern plains, farther east in Iowa, it was cloudy, and temperatures were between 57 and 59 degrees. In eastern Nebraska at Lincoln, it was clear, with a temperature of 61. In eastern South Dakota, skies ranged from mostly cloudy to cloudy, and temperatures were between 59 and 60 degrees. And in southern Minnesota, at Mankato, it was clear, with a temperature of 57. At Minneapolis, it was partly cloudy, with a temperature of 59. It was cloudy, with a temperature of 56 at Worthington, 61 at Marshall, and 55 at Rochester. Once again, at 8 p.m. Sioux City had a temperature of 57. The Sioux City, Iowa climate summary for this evening, as of 4 p.m., September 22, 2026. Today's high temperature was 63 degrees. The normal high is 75. Today's low temperature was 56 degrees. The normal low is 49. A trace of precipitation fell today, which brings the monthly total to 2.02 inches. This is 0.10 inches below the normal amount of 2.12 inches for September. The total precipitation for the year now stands at 18.97 inches, which is 5.12 inches below normal. There were 5 heating degree days today, which is normal. The yearly total since July 1st is 24, which is 58 below normal. There were no cooling degree days today, which is 2 below normal. The yearly total since January 1st is 1,138, which is 294 above normal. The normal high temperature for tomorrow is 74 degrees, and the normal low is 48. The record high for tomorrow is 95, which occurred in 1938, and the record low is 25, which occurred in 2012. Sunset tonight is at 7:23 p.m. Sunrise tomorrow is at 7:14 a.m. The current time is 8:13 p.m. Central Daylight Time. Operating on a frequency of 162.475 MHz, this is NOAA Weather Radio Station WXL62, broadcasting from a transmitter near Lawton, Iowa. Our program originates from the National Weather Service in Sioux Falls and serves Sioux City and the surrounding Siouxland area. This hazardous weather outlook is for northwest Iowa, west central Iowa, southwest Minnesota, northeast Nebraska, central South Dakota, east central South Dakota, south central South Dakota, and southeast South Dakota. For tonight, no hazardous weather is expected at this time. For Wednesday through Monday, periodic showers and thunderstorms will return to the region from Wednesday afternoon into the upcoming weekend. Severe weather risks are low, but pockets of rainfall exceeding an inch will be possible. Spotter activation is not

expected at this time. Your National Weather Service forecast for Siouxland. Tonight, mostly cloudy. Patchy fog after midnight. Lows in the lower 50s. East wind 5 to 10 miles an hour. Wednesday, patchy fog in the morning. Partly sunny. Highs in the mid-60s. Southeast winds 5 to 10 miles an hour with gusts up to 20 miles an hour. Wednesday night, mostly cloudy. A chance of showers with a slight chance of thunderstorms after midnight. Lows in the mid-50s. Southeast winds 5 to 10 miles an hour. Chance of rain 50%. Thursday, showers likely, mainly in the morning. Highs in the lower 60s. South winds 5 to 10 miles an hour with gusts up to 20 miles an hour. Chance of rain 70%. Thursday night, cloudy with a 50% chance of showers. Lows in the mid-50s. Southeast winds 5 to 10 miles an hour. Friday, a chance of thunderstorms. Showers. Highs in the mid-60s. Chance of rain 80%. Friday night, showers likely with a chance of thunderstorms. Lows in the upper 50s. Chance of rain 70%. Saturday, a chance of showers in the morning. Cloudy. Highs in the lower 70s. Chance of rain 50%. Saturday night, mostly cloudy in the evening, then becoming partly cloudy. Lows in the upper 50s. Sunday, mostly sunny. Highs in the mid-70s. Sunday night, partly cloudy. Lows around 60. Monday, partly sunny. A chance of showers in the afternoon. Highs in the mid-70s. Chance of rain 30%. Monday night, mostly cloudy with a chance of thunderstorms. A chance of showers in the evening, then showers likely after midnight. Lows in the upper 50s. Chance of rain 60%. Tuesday, mostly cloudy with a 50% chance of showers. Highs in the upper 60s. At 8 p.m., in Sioux City, the temperature was 57, and the dew point 54. The relative humidity was 89%. Wind was east at 10 miles an hour. The pressure was 30.25 inches and steady. Elsewhere in northwest Iowa, Morris was cloudy and 55. Sheldon was cloudy and 55. Cherokee was cloudy and 55. Spencer had light rain and 55. Storm Lake was cloudy and 55. Other conditions across the northern plains, farther east in Iowa, it was cloudy, and temperatures were between 57 and 59 degrees. In eastern Nebraska at Lincoln, it was clear, with a temperature of 61. In eastern South Dakota, skies ranged from mostly cloudy to cloudy, and temperatures were between 59 and 60 degrees. And in southern Minnesota, at Mankato, it was clear, with a temperature of 57. At Minneapolis, it was partly cloudy, with a temperature of 59. It was cloudy, with a temperature of 56 at Worthington, 61 at Marshall, and 55 at Rochester. Once again, at 8 p.m. Sioux City had a temperature of 57. The Sioux City, Iowa climate summary for this evening, as of 4 p.m., September 22, 2026. Today's high temperature was 63 degrees. The normal high is 75. Today's low temperature was 56 degrees. The normal low is 49. A trace of precipitation fell today, which brings the monthly total to 2.02 inches. This is 0.10 inches below the normal amount of 2.12 inches for September. The total precipitation for the year now stands at 18.97 inches, which is 5.12 inches below normal. There were 5 heating degree days today, which is normal. The yearly total since July 1st is 24, which is 58 below normal. There were no cooling degree days today, which is 2 below normal. The yearly total since January 1st is 1,138, which is 294 above normal. The normal high temperature for tomorrow is 74 degrees, and the normal low is 48. The record high for tomorrow is 95, which occurred in 1938, and the record low is 25, which occurred in 2012. Sunset tonight is at 7.

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Operating on a frequency of 162.475 MHz, this is NOAA Weather Radio Station WXL62, broadcasting from a transmitter near Lawton, Iowa. Our program originates from the National Weather Service in Sioux Falls and serves Sioux City and the surrounding Siouxland area. This hazardous weather outlook is for northwest Iowa, west central Iowa, southwest Minnesota, northeast Nebraska, central South Dakota, east central South Dakota, south central South Dakota, and southeast South Dakota. For tonight, no hazardous weather is expected at this time. For Wednesday through Monday, periodic showers and thunderstorms will return to the region from Wednesday afternoon into the upcoming weekend. Severe weather risks are low, but pockets of rainfall exceeding an inch will be possible. Spotter activation is not expected at this time. Your National Weather Service forecast for Siouxland. Tonight, mostly cloudy. Patchy fog after midnight. Lows in the lower 50s. East winds 5 to 10 miles an hour. Wednesday, patchy fog in the morning. Partly sunny. Highs in the mid-60s. Southeast winds 5 to 10 miles an hour with gusts up to 20 miles an hour. Wednesday night, mostly cloudy. A chance of showers with a slight chance of thunderstorms after midnight. Lows in the mid-50s. Southeast winds 5 to 10 miles an hour. Chance of rain 50%. Thursday, showers likely, mainly in the morning. Highs in the lower 60s. South winds 5 to 10 miles an hour with gusts up to 20 miles an hour. Chance of rain 70%. Thursday night, cloudy with a 50% chance of showers. Lows in the mid-50s. Southeast winds 5 to 10 miles an hour. Friday, a chance of thunderstorms. Showers. Highs in the mid-60s. Chance of rain 80%. Friday night, showers likely with a chance of thunderstorms. Lows in the upper 50s. Chance of rain 70%. Saturday, a chance of showers in the morning. Cloudy. Highs in the lower 70s. Chance of rain 50%. Saturday night, mostly cloudy in the evening, then becoming partly cloudy. Lows in the upper 50s. Sunday, mostly sunny. Highs in the mid-70s. Sunday night, partly cloudy. Lows around 60. Monday, partly sunny. A chance of showers in the afternoon. Highs in the mid-70s. Chance of rain 30%. Monday night, mostly cloudy with a chance of thunderstorms. A chance of showers in the evening, then showers likely after midnight. Lows in the upper 50s. Chance of rain 60%. Tuesday, mostly cloudy with a 50% chance of showers. Highs in the upper 60s. At 8 p.m., in Sioux City, the temperature was 57 and the dew point 54. The relative humidity was 89%. Wind was east at 10 miles an hour. The pressure was 30.25 inches and steady. Elsewhere in northwest Iowa, Morris was cloudy and 55. Sheldon was cloudy and 55. Cherokee was cloudy and 55. Spencer had light rain and 55. Storm Lake was cloudy and 55. Other conditions across the northern plains, farther east in Iowa, it was cloudy, and temperatures were between 57 and 59 degrees. In eastern Nebraska and Lincoln, it was clear, with a temperature of 61. In eastern South Dakota, skies ranged from mostly cloudy to cloudy, and temperatures were between 59 and 60 degrees. And in southern Minnesota, at Mankato, it was clear, with a temperature of 57. At Minneapolis, it was partly cloudy, with a temperature of 59. It was cloudy, with a temperature of 56 at Worthington, 61 at Marshall, and 55 at Rochester. Once again, at 8 p.m. Sioux City had a temperature of 57. The Sioux City, Iowa climate summary for this evening, as of 4 p.m., September 22, 2026. Today's high temperature was 63 degrees. The normal high is 70.

low temperature was 56 degrees. The normal low is 49. A trace of precipitation fell today, which brings the monthly total to 2.02 inches. This is 0.10 inches below the normal amount of 2.12 inches for September. The total precipitation for the year now stands at 18.97 inches, which is 5.12 inches below normal. There were 5 heating degree days today, which is normal. The yearly total since July 1st is 24, which is 58 below normal. There were no cooling degree days today, which is 2 below normal. The yearly total since January 1st is 1,138, which is 294 above normal. The normal high temperature for tomorrow is 74 degrees, and the normal low is 48. The record high for tomorrow is 95, which occurred in 1938, and the record low is 25, which occurred in 2012. Sunset tonight is at 7:23 p.m. Sunrise tomorrow is at 7:14 a.m. The current time is 8:25 p.m. Central Daylight Time. Operating on a frequency of 162.475 MHz, this is NOAA Weather Radio Station WXL62, broadcasting from a transmitter near Lawton, Iowa. Our program originates from the National Weather Service in Sioux Falls and serves Sioux City and the surrounding Siouxland area. This hazardous weather outlook is for northwest Iowa, west central Iowa, southwest Minnesota, northeast Nebraska, central South Dakota, east central South Dakota, south central South Dakota, and southeast South Dakota. For tonight, no hazardous weather is expected at this time. For Wednesday through Monday, periodic showers and thunderstorms will return to the region from Wednesday afternoon into the upcoming weekend. Severe weather risks are low, but pockets of rainfall exceeding an inch will be possible. Spotter activation is not expected at this time. Your National Weather Service forecast for Siouxland. Tonight, mostly cloudy. Patchy fog after midnight. Lows in the lower 50s. East winds 5 to 10 miles an hour. Wednesday, patchy fog in the morning. Partly sunny. Highs in the mid-60s. Southeast winds 5 to 10 miles an hour with gusts up to 20 miles an hour. Wednesday night, mostly cloudy. A chance of showers with a slight chance of thunderstorms after midnight. Lows in the mid-50s. Southeast winds 5 to 10 miles an hour. Chance of rain 50%. Thursday, showers likely, mainly in the morning. Highs in the lower 60s. South winds 5 to 10 miles an hour with gusts up to 20 miles an hour. Chance of rain 70%. Thursday night, cloudy with a 50% chance of showers. Lows in the mid-50s. Southeast winds 5 to 10 miles an hour. Friday, a chance of thunderstorms. Showers. Highs in the mid-60s. Chance of rain 80%. Friday night, showers likely with a chance of thunderstorms. Lows in the upper 50s. Chance of rain 70%. Saturday, a chance of showers in the morning. Cloudy. Highs in the lower 70s. Chance of rain 50%. Saturday night, mostly cloudy in the evening, then becoming partly cloudy. Lows in the upper 50s. Sunday, mostly sunny. Highs in the mid-70s. Sunday night, partly cloudy. Lows around 60. Monday, partly sunny. A chance of showers in the afternoon. Highs in the mid-70s. Chance of rain 30%. Monday night, mostly cloudy with a chance of thunderstorms. A chance of showers in the evening, then showers likely after midnight. Lows in the upper 50s. Chance of rain 60%. Tuesday, mostly cloudy with a 50% chance of showers. Highs in the upper 60s. At 8 p.m. in Sioux City, the temperature was 57 and the dew point 54. The relative humidity was 89%. Wind was east at 10 miles an hour. The pressure was 30.25 inches and steady. Elsewhere in northwest Iowa, Morris was cloudy and 55. Sheldon was cloudy and 55. Cherokee was cloudy and

59 degrees. In eastern Nebraska and Lincoln, it was clear with a temperature of 61. In eastern South Dakota, skies ranged from mostly cloudy to cloudy, and temperatures were between 59 and 60 degrees. And in southern Minnesota, at Mankato, it was clear with a temperature of 57. At Minneapolis, it was partly cloudy with a temperature of 59. It was cloudy with a temperature of 56 at Worthington, 61 at Marshall, and 55 at Rochester. Once again, at 8 p.m. Sioux City had a temperature of 57. Its current time is 8:30 p.m. Central Daylight Time. Operating on a frequency of 162.475 MHz, this is No Weather Radio Station WXL-62, broadcasting from a transmitter near London, Iowa. Our program originates from the National Weather Service in Sioux Falls and serves Sioux City and the surrounding Siouxland area. This hazardous weather outlook is from northwest Iowa, west central Iowa, southwest Minnesota, northeast Nebraska, central South Dakota, east central South Dakota, south central South Dakota, and southeast South Dakota. For tonight, no hazardous weather is expected at this time. For Wednesday through Monday, periodic showers and further storms will return to the region from Wednesday afternoon into the upcoming weekend. Severe weather risks are low, but pockets of rainfall exceeding an inch will be possible. Spotter activation is not expected at this time. Your National Weather Service forecast for Siouxland. Tonight, mostly cloudy. Patchy fog after midnight. Lows in the lower 50s. East winds 5 to 10 miles an hour. Wednesday, patchy fog in the morning. Partly sunny. Highs in the mid-60s. Southeast winds 5 to 10 miles an hour with gusts up to 20 miles an hour. Wednesday night, mostly cloudy. A chance of showers with a slight chance of thunderstorms after midnight. Lows in the mid-50s. Southeast winds 5 to 10 miles an hour. Chance of rain 50%. Thursday, showers likely, mainly in the morning. Highs in the lower 60s. South winds 5 to 10 miles an hour with gusts up to 20 miles an hour. Chance of rain 70%. Thursday night, cloudy with a 50% chance of showers. Lows in the mid-50s. Southeast winds 5 to 10 miles an hour. Friday, a chance of thunderstorms. Showers. Highs in the mid-60s. Chance of rain 80%. Friday night, showers likely with a chance of thunderstorms. Lows in the upper 50s. Chance of rain 70%. Saturday, a chance of showers in the morning. Cloudy. Highs in the lower 70s. Chance of rain 50%. Saturday night, mostly cloudy in the evening, then becoming partly cloudy. Lows in the upper 50s. Sunday, mostly sunny. Highs in the mid-70s. Sunday night, partly cloudy. Lows around 60. Monday, Sunday, mostly sunny. Highs in the mid-70s. Sunday night, partly cloudy. Lows around 60. Monday, partly sunny. A chance of showers in the afternoon. Highs in the mid-70s. Chance of rain 30%. Monday night, mostly cloudy with a chance of thunderstorms. A chance of showers in the evening, then showers likely after midnight. Lows in the upper 50s. Chance of rain 60%. Tuesday, mostly cloudy with a 50% chance of showers. Highs in the upper 60s. At 8 p.m., in Sioux City, the temperature was 57 and the dew point 54. The relative humidity was 89%. Wind was east at 10 miles an hour. The pressure was 30.25 inches and steady. Elsewhere in northwest Iowa, Morris was cloudy and 55. Sheldon was cloudy and 55. Cherokee was cloudy and 55. Spencer had light rain and 55. Storm Lake was cloudy and 55. Other

stations across the northern plains, farther east in Iowa, it was cloudy, and temperatures were between 57 and 59 degrees. In eastern Nebraska at Lincoln, it was clear, with a temperature of 61. In eastern South Dakota, skies ranged from mostly cloudy to cloudy, and temperatures were between 59 and 60 degrees. And in southern Minnesota, at Mankato, it was clear, with a temperature of 57. At Minneapolis, it was partly cloudy, with a temperature of 59. It was cloudy, with a temperature of 56 at Worthington, 61 at Marshall, and 55 at Rochester. Once again, at 8 p.m. Sioux City had a temperature of 57. The current time is 8:35 p.m. Central Daylight Time. Operating on a frequency of 162.475 MHz, this is NOAA Weather Radio Station WXL62, broadcasting from a transmitter near Lawton, Iowa. Our program originates from the National Weather Service in Sioux Falls and serves Sioux City and the surrounding Siouxland area. This hazardous weather outlook is for northwest Iowa, west central Iowa, southwest Minnesota, northeast Nebraska, central South Dakota, east central South Dakota, south central South Dakota, and southeast South Dakota. For tonight, no hazardous weather is expected at this time. For Wednesday through Monday, periodic showers and thunderstorms will return to the region from Wednesday afternoon into the upcoming weekend. Severe weather risks are low, but pockets of rainfall exceeding an inch will be possible. Spotter activation is not expected at this time. Your National Weather Service forecast for Siouxland. Tonight, mostly cloudy. Patchy fog after midnight. Lows in the lower 50s. East winds 5 to 10 miles an hour. Wednesday, patchy fog in the morning. Partly sunny. Highs in the mid-60s. Southeast winds 5 to 10 miles an hour with gusts up to 20 miles an hour. Wednesday night, mostly cloudy. A chance of showers with a slight chance of thunderstorms after midnight. Lows in the mid-50s. Southeast winds 5 to 10 miles an hour. Chance of rain 50%. Thursday, showers likely, mainly in the morning. Highs in the lower 60s. South winds 5 to 10 miles an hour with gusts up to 20 miles an hour. Chance of rain 70%. Thursday night, cloudy with a 50% chance of showers. Lows in the mid-50s. Southeast winds 5 to 10 miles an hour. Friday, a chance of thunderstorms. Showers. Highs in the mid-60s. Chance of rain 80%. Friday night, showers likely with a chance of thunderstorms. Lows in the upper 50s. Chance of rain 70%. Saturday, a chance of showers in the morning. Cloudy. Highs in the lower 70s. Chance of rain 50%. Saturday night, mostly cloudy in the evening, then becoming partly cloudy. Lows in the upper 50s. Sunday, mostly sunny. Highs in the mid-70s. Sunday night, partly cloudy. Lows around 60. Monday, partly sunny. A chance of showers in the afternoon. Highs in the mid-70s. Chance of rain 30%. Monday night, mostly cloudy with a chance of thunderstorms. A chance of showers in the evening, then showers likely after midnight. Lows in the upper 50s. Chance of rain 60%. Tuesday, mostly cloudy with a 50% chance of showers. Highs in the upper 60s. At 8 p.m., in Sioux City, the temperature was 57 and the dew point 54. The relative humidity was 89%. Wind was east at 10 miles an hour. The pressure was 30.25 inches and steady. Elsewhere in northwest Iowa, Morris was cloudy and 55. Sheldon was cloudy and 55. Cherokee was cloudy and 55. Spencer had light rain and 55. Storm Lake was cloudy and 55. Other conditions across the northern plains, farther east in Iowa, it was cloudy, and temperatures were between 57 and 59 degrees. In eastern Nebraska at Lincoln, it was clear, with a temperature of 61. In eastern South Dakota, skies ranged from mostly cloudy to

cloudy, and temperatures were between 59 and 60 degrees. And in southern Minnesota, at Mankato, it was clear, with a temperature of 57. At Minneapolis, it was partly cloudy, with a temperature of 59. It was cloudy, with a temperature of 56 at Worthington, 61 at Marshall, and 55 at Rochester. Once again, at 8 p.m. Sioux City had a temperature of 57. The current time is 8:39 p.m. Central Daylight Time. Operating on a frequency of 162.475 MHz, this is NOAA Weather Radio Station WXL62, broadcasting from a transmitter near Lawton, Iowa. Our program originates from the National Weather Service in Sioux Falls and serves Sioux City and the surrounding Siouxland area. This hazardous weather outlook is for northwest Iowa, west central Iowa, southwest Minnesota, northeast Nebraska, central South Dakota, east central South Dakota, south central South Dakota, and southeast South Dakota. For tonight, no hazardous weather is expected at this time. For Wednesday through Monday, periodic showers and thunderstorms will return to the region from Wednesday afternoon into the upcoming weekend. Severe weather risks are low, but pockets of rainfall exceeding an inch will be possible. Spotter activation is not expected at this time. Your National Weather Service forecast for Siouxland. Tonight, mostly cloudy. Patchy fog after midnight. Lows in the lower 50s. East wind 5 to 10 miles an hour. Wednesday, patchy fog in the morning. Partly sunny. Highs in the mid-60s. Southeast winds 5 to 10 miles an hour with gusts up to 20 miles an hour. Wednesday night, mostly cloudy. A chance of showers with a slight chance of thunderstorms after midnight. Lows in the mid-50s. Southeast winds 5 to 10 miles an hour. Chance of rain 50%. Thursday, showers likely, mainly in the morning. Highs in the lower 60s. South winds 5 to 10 miles an hour with gusts up to 20 miles an hour. Chance of rain 70%. Thursday night, cloudy with a 50% chance of showers. Lows in the mid-50s. Southeast winds 5 to 10 miles an hour. Friday, a chance of thunderstorms. Showers. Highs in the mid-60s. Chance of rain 80%. Friday night, showers likely with a chance of thunderstorms. Lows in the upper 50s. Chance of rain 70%. Saturday, a chance of showers in the morning. Cloudy. Highs in the lower 70s. Chance of rain 50%. Saturday night, mostly cloudy in the evening, then becoming partly cloudy. Lows in the upper 50s. Sunday, mostly sunny. Highs in the mid-70s. Sunday night, partly cloudy. Lows around 60. Monday, partly sunny. A chance of showers in the afternoon. Highs in the mid-70s. Chance of rain 30%. Monday night, mostly cloudy with a chance of thunderstorms. A chance of showers in the evening, then showers likely after midnight. Lows in the upper 50s. Chance of rain 60%. Tuesday, mostly cloudy with a 50% chance of showers. Highs in the upper 60s. At 8 p.m., in Sioux City, the temperature was 57 and the dew point 54. The relative humidity was 89%. Wind was east at 10 miles an hour. The pressure was 30.25 inches and steady. Elsewhere in northwest Iowa, Morris was cloudy and 55. Sheldon was cloudy and 55. Cherokee was cloudy and 55. Spencer had light rain and 55. Storm Lake was cloudy and 55. Other conditions across the northern plains, farther east in Iowa, it was cloudy, and temperatures were between 57 and 59 degrees. In eastern Nebraska and Lincoln, it was clear, with a temperature of 61. In eastern South Dakota, skies ranged from mostly cloudy to cloudy, and temperatures were between 59 and 60 degrees. And in southern Minnesota, at Mankato, it was clear, with a temperature of 57. At Minneapolis, it was partly cloudy, with a temperature of 59. It was cloudy, with a temperature of 59.

0: at Worthington, 61 at Marshall, and 55 at Rochester. Once again, at 8 p.m. Sioux City had a temperature of 57. The current time is 8:44 p.m. Central Daylight Time. Operating on a frequency of 162.475 MHz, this is NOAA Weather Radio Station WXL62, broadcasting from a transmitter near Lawton, Iowa. Our program originates from the National Weather Service in Sioux Falls and serves Sioux City and the surrounding Sioux Land area. This hazardous weather outlook is from northwest Iowa, west central Iowa, southwest Minnesota, northeast Nebraska, central South Dakota, east central South Dakota, south central South Dakota, and southeast South Dakota. For tonight, no hazardous weather is expected at this time. For Wednesday through Monday, periodic showers and thunderstorms will return to the region from Wednesday afternoon into the upcoming weekend. Severe weather risks are low, but pockets of rainfall exceeding an inch will be possible. Spotter activation is not expected at this time. Your National Weather Service forecast for Sioux Land. Tonight, mostly cloudy. Patchy fog after midnight. Lows in the lower 50s. East winds 5 to 10 miles an hour. Wednesday, patchy fog in the morning. Partly sunny. Highs in the mid-60s. Southeast winds 5 to 10 miles an hour with gusts up to 20 miles an hour. Wednesday night, mostly cloudy. A chance of showers with a slight chance of thunderstorms after midnight. Lows in the mid-50s. Southeast winds 5 to 10 miles an hour. Chance of rain 50%. Thursday, showers likely, mainly in the morning. Highs in the lower 60s. South winds 5 to 10 miles an hour with gusts up to 20 miles an hour. Chance of rain 70%. Thursday night, cloudy with a 50% chance of showers. Lows in the mid-50s. Southeast winds 5 to 10 miles an hour. Friday, a chance of thunderstorms. Showers. Highs in the mid-60s. Chance of rain 80%. Friday night, showers likely with a chance of thunderstorms. Lows in the upper 50s. Chance of rain 70%.
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0: highs in the mid-60s. Southeast winds 5 to 10 miles an hour with gusts up to 20 miles an hour. Wednesday night, mostly cloudy. A chance of showers with a slight chance of thunderstorms after midnight. Lows in the mid-50s. Southeast winds 5 to 10 miles an hour. Chance of rain 50%. Thursday, showers likely, mainly in the morning. Highs in the lower 60s. South winds 5 to 10 miles an hour with gusts up to 20 miles an hour. Chance of rain 70%. Thursday night, cloudy with a 50% chance of showers. Lows in the mid-50s. Southeast winds 5 to 10 miles an hour. Friday, a chance of thunderstorms. Showers. Highs in the mid-60s. Chance of rain 80%. Friday night, showers likely with a chance of thunderstorms. Lows in the upper 50s. Chance of rain 70%. Saturday, a chance of showers in the morning. Cloudy. Highs in the lower 70s. Chance of rain 50%. Saturday night, mostly cloudy in the evening, then becoming partly cloudy. Lows in the upper 50s. Sunday, mostly sunny. Highs in the mid-70s. Sunday night, partly cloudy. Lows around 60. Monday, partly sunny. A chance of showers in the afternoon. Highs in the mid-70s. Chance of rain 30%. Monday night, mostly cloudy with a chance of thunderstorms. A chance of showers in the evening, then showers likely after midnight. Lows in the upper 50s. Chance of rain 60%. Tuesday, mostly cloudy with a 50% chance of showers. Highs in the upper 60s. Your National Weather Service forecast for Sioux Land. Tonight, mostly cloudy. Patchy fog after midnight. Lows in the lower 50s. East winds 5 to 10 miles an hour. Wednesday, patchy fog in the morning. Partly sunny. Highs in the mid-60s. Southeast winds 5 to 10 miles an hour with gusts up to 20 miles an hour. Wednesday night, mostly cloudy. A chance of showers with a slight chance of thunderstorms after midnight. Lows in the mid-50s. Southeast winds 5 to 10 miles an hour. Chance of rain 50%. Thursday, showers likely, mainly in the morning. Highs in the lower 60s. South winds 5 to 10 miles an hour with gusts up to 20 miles an hour. Chance of rain 70%. Thursday night, cloudy with a 50% chance of showers. Lows in the mid-50s. Southeast winds 5 to 10 miles an hour. Friday, a chance of thunderstorms. Showers. Highs in the mid-60s. Chance of rain 80%. Friday night, showers likely with a chance of thunderstorms. Lows in the upper 50s. Chance of rain 70%. Saturday, a chance of showers in the morning. Cloudy. Highs in the lower 70s. Chance of rain 50%. Saturday night, mostly cloudy in the evening, then becoming partly cloudy. Lows in the upper 50s. Sunday, mostly sunny.

highs in the mid-70s. Sunday night, partly cloudy. Lows around 60. Monday, partly sunny. A chance of showers in the afternoon. Highs in the mid-70s. Chance of rain 30%. Monday night, mostly cloudy with a chance of thunderstorms. A chance of showers in the evening, then showers likely after midnight. Lows in the upper 50s. Chance of rain 60%. Tuesday, mostly cloudy with a 50% chance of showers. Highs in the upper 60s. At 8 p.m., in Sioux City, the temperature was 57 and the dew point 54. The relative humidity was 89%. Wind was east at 10 miles an hour. The pressure was 30.25 inches and steady. Elsewhere in northwest Iowa, Morris was cloudy and 55. Sheldon was cloudy and 55. Cherokee was cloudy and 55. Spencer had light rain and 55. Storm Lake was cloudy and 55. Other conditions across the northern plains, farther east in Iowa, it was cloudy, and temperatures were between 57 and 59 degrees. In eastern Nebraska and Lincoln, it was clear, with a temperature of 61. In eastern South Dakota, skies ranged from mostly cloudy to cloudy, and temperatures were between 59 and 60 degrees. And in southern Minnesota, at Mankato, it was clear, with a temperature of 57. At Minneapolis, it was partly cloudy, with a temperature of 59. It was cloudy, with a temperature of 56 at Worthington, 61 at Marshall, and 55 at Rochester. Once again, at 8 p.m. Sioux City had a temperature of 57. The current time is 8:56 p.m. Central Daylight Time. Operating on a frequency of 162.475 MHz, this is NOAA Weather Radio Station WXL62, broadcasting from a transmitter near Lawton, Iowa. Our program originates from the National Weather Service in Sioux Falls and serves Sioux City and the surrounding Siouxland area. This hazardous weather outlook is for northwest Iowa, west central Iowa, southwest Minnesota, northeast Nebraska, central South Dakota, east central South Dakota, south central South Dakota, and southeast South Dakota. For tonight, no hazardous weather is expected at this time. For Wednesday through Monday, periodic showers and thunderstorms will return to the region from Wednesday afternoon into the upcoming weekend. Severe weather risks are low, but pockets of rainfall exceeding an inch will be possible. Spotter activation is not expected at this time. Your National Weather Service forecast for Siouxland. Tonight, mostly cloudy. Patchy fog after midnight. Lows in the lower 50s. East winds 5 to 10 miles an hour. Wednesday, patchy fog in the morning. Partly sunny. Highs in the mid-60s. Southeast winds 5 to 10 miles an hour with gusts up to 20 miles an hour. Wednesday night, mostly cloudy. A chance of showers with a slight chance of thunderstorms after midnight. Lows in the mid-50s. Southeast winds 5 to 10 miles an hour. Chance of rain 50%. Thursday, showers likely, mainly in the morning. Highs in the lower 60s. South winds 5 to 10 miles an hour with gusts up to 20 miles an hour. Chance of rain 70%. Thursday night, cloudy with a 50% chance of showers. Lows in the mid-50s. Southeast winds 5 to 10 miles an hour. Friday, a chance of thunderstorms. Showers. Highs in the mid-60s. Chance of rain 80%. Friday night, showers likely with a chance of thunderstorms. Lows in the upper 50s. Chance of rain 70%. Saturday, a chance of showers in the morning. Cloudy. Highs in the lower 70s. Chance of rain 50%. Saturday night, mostly cloudy in the evening, then becoming partly cloudy. Lows in the upper 50s. Sunday, mostly sunny. Highs in the mid-70s. Sunday night, partly cloudy. Lows around 60. Monday, partly sunny. A chance of showers in the afternoon. Highs in the mid-70s. Chance of rain 30%.

Spencer had light rain and 55. Storm Lake was cloudy and 55. Other conditions across the northern plains, farther east in Iowa, it was cloudy, and temperatures were between 57 and 59 degrees. In eastern Nebraska and Lincoln, it was clear, with a temperature of 61. In eastern South Dakota, skies ranged from mostly cloudy to cloudy, and temperatures were between 59 and 60 degrees. And in southern Minnesota, at Mankato, it was clear, with a temperature of 57. At Minneapolis, it was partly cloudy, with a temperature of 59. It was cloudy, with a temperature of 56 at Worthington, 61 at Marshall, and 55 at Rochester. Once again, at 8 p.m. Sioux City had a temperature of 57. The current time is 9 p.m. Central Daylight Time. Operating on a frequency of 162.475 MHz, this is NOAA Weather Radio Station WXL62, broadcasting from a transmitter near Lawton, Iowa. Our program originates from the National Weather Service in Sioux Falls and serves Sioux City and the surrounding Siouxland area. This hazardous weather outlook is for northwest Iowa, west central Iowa, southwest Minnesota, northeast Nebraska, central South Dakota, east central South Dakota, south central South Dakota, and southeast South Dakota. For tonight, no hazardous weather is expected at this time. For Wednesday through Monday, periodic showers and thunderstorms will return to the region from Wednesday afternoon into the upcoming weekend. Severe weather risks are low, but pockets of rainfall exceeding an inch will be possible. Spotter activation is not expected at this time. Your National Weather Service forecast for Siouxland. Tonight, mostly cloudy. Patchy fog after midnight. Lows in the lower 50s. East winds 5 to 10 miles an hour. Wednesday, patchy fog in the morning. Partly sunny. Highs in the mid-60s. Southeast winds 5 to 10 miles an hour with gusts up to 20 miles an hour. Wednesday night, mostly cloudy. A chance of showers with a slight chance of thunderstorms after midnight. Lows in the mid-50s. Southeast winds 5 to 10 miles an hour. Chance of rain 50%. Thursday, showers likely, mainly in the morning. Highs in the lower 60s. South winds 5 to 10 miles an hour with gusts up to 20 miles an hour. Chance of rain 70%. Thursday night, cloudy with a 50% chance of showers. Lows in the mid-50s. Southeast winds 5 to 10 miles an hour. Friday, a chance of thunderstorms. Showers. Highs in the mid-60s. Chance of rain 80%. Friday night, showers likely with a chance of thunderstorms. Lows in the upper 50s. Chance of rain 70%. Saturday, a chance of showers in the morning. Cloudy. Highs in the lower 70s. Chance of rain 50%. Saturday night, mostly cloudy in the evening, then becoming partly cloudy. Lows in the upper 50s. Sunday, mostly sunny. Highs in the mid-70s. Sunday night, partly cloudy. Lows around 60. Monday, partly sunny. A chance of showers in the afternoon. Highs in the mid-70s. Chance of rain 30%. Monday night, mostly cloudy with a chance of thunderstorms. A chance of showers in the evening, then showers likely after midnight. Lows in the upper 50s. Chance of rain 60%. Tuesday, mostly cloudy with a 50% chance of showers. Highs in the upper 60s. At 9 p.m., in Sioux City, the temperature was 57 and the dew point 55. The relative humidity was 93%. Wind was east at 9 miles an hour. The pressure was 30.28 inches and rising. Elsewhere in northwest Iowa, Morris was cloudy and 55. Sheldon was cloudy and 55. Spencer was cloudy and 55. Storm Lake was cloudy and 54. Other conditions across the northern plains, farther east in Iowa, it was cloudy, and temperatures were between 56 and 59 degrees. In eastern Nebraska at Lincoln, it was clear, with a temperature of 61.

northeastern South Dakota. Temperatures were between 57 and 58 degrees. At Mitchell, it was clear. It was cloudy at Yankton in Sioux Falls. And in southern Minnesota, temperatures were between 53 and 58 degrees. It was clear at Mankato, Minneapolis, and Rochester. At Marshall, it was partly cloudy. At Worthington, it was cloudy. Once again, at 9 p.m. Sioux City had a temperature of 57. The current time is 9.05 p.m. Central Daylight Time. Operating on a frequency of 162.475 MHz, this is NOAA Weather Radio Station WXL62, broadcasting from a transmitter near Lawton, Iowa. Our program originates from the National Weather Service in Sioux Falls and serves Sioux City and the surrounding Siouxland area. This hazardous weather outlook is for northwest Iowa, west central Iowa, southwest Minnesota, northeast Nebraska, central South Dakota, east central South Dakota, south central South Dakota, and southeast South Dakota. For tonight, no hazardous weather is expected at this time. For Wednesday through Monday, periodic showers and thunderstorms will return to the region from Wednesday afternoon into the upcoming weekend. Severe weather risks are low, but pockets of rainfall exceeding an inch will be possible. Spotter activation is not expected at this time. Your National Weather Service forecast for Siouxland. Tonight, mostly cloudy. Patchy fog after midnight. Lows in the lower 50s. East winds 5 to 10 miles an hour. Wednesday, patchy fog in the morning. Partly sunny. Highs in the mid-60s. Southeast winds 5 to 10 miles an hour with gusts up to 20 miles an hour. Wednesday night, mostly cloudy. A chance of showers with a slight chance of thunderstorms after midnight. Lows in the mid-50s. Southeast winds 5 to 10 miles an hour. Chance of rain 50%. Thursday, showers likely, mainly in the morning. Highs in the lower 60s. South winds 5 to 10 miles an hour with gusts up to 20 miles an hour. Chance of rain 70%. Thursday night, cloudy with a 50% chance of showers. Lows in the mid-50s. Southeast winds 5 to 10 miles an hour. Friday, a chance of thunderstorms. Showers. Highs in the mid-60s. Chance of rain 80%. Friday night, showers likely with a chance of thunderstorms. Lows in the upper 50s. Chance of rain 70%. Saturday, a chance of showers in the morning. Cloudy. Highs in the lower 70s. Chance of rain 50%. Saturday night, mostly cloudy in the evening, then becoming partly cloudy. Lows in the upper 50s. Sunday, mostly sunny. Highs in the mid-70s. Sunday night, partly cloudy. Lows around 60. Monday, partly sunny. A chance of showers in the afternoon. Highs in the mid-70s. Chance of rain 30%. Monday night, mostly cloudy with a chance of thunderstorms. A chance of showers in the evening, then showers likely after midnight. Lows in the upper 50s. Chance of rain 60%. Tuesday, mostly cloudy with a 50% chance of showers. Highs in the upper 60s. At 9 p.m., in Sioux City, the temperature was 57 and the dew point 55. The relative humidity was 93%. Wind was east at 9 miles an hour. The pressure was 30.28 inches and rising. Elsewhere in northwest Iowa, Morris was cloudy and 55. Sheldon was cloudy and 55. Spencer was cloudy and 55. Storm Lake was cloudy and 54. Other conditions across the northern plains, farther east in Iowa, it was cloudy, and temperatures were between 56 and 59 degrees. In eastern Nebraska at Lincoln, it was clear, with a temperature of 61. In eastern South Dakota, temperatures were between 57 and 58 degrees. At Mitchell, it was clear. It was cloudy at Yankton and Sioux Falls. And in southern Minnesota, temperatures were between 53 and 58 degrees. It was clear at Mankato, Minneapolis,

Rochester. At Marshall, it was partly cloudy. At Worthington, it was cloudy. Once again, at 9 p.m. Sioux City had a temperature of 57. The current time is 9:10 p.m. Central Daylight Time. Operating on a frequency of 162.475 MHz, this is NOAA Weather Radio Station WXL62, broadcasting from a transmitter near Lawton, Iowa. Our program originates from the National Weather Service in Sioux Falls and serves Sioux City and the surrounding Siouxland area. This hazardous weather outlook is for northwest Iowa, west central Iowa, southwest Minnesota, northeast Nebraska, central South Dakota, east central South Dakota, south central South Dakota, and southeast South Dakota. For tonight, no hazardous weather is expected at this time. For Wednesday through Monday, periodic showers and thunderstorms will return to the region from Wednesday afternoon into the upcoming weekend. Severe weather risks are low, but pockets of rainfall exceeding an inch will be possible. Spotter activation is not expected at this time. Your National Weather Service forecast for Siouxland. Tonight, mostly cloudy. Patchy fog after midnight. Lows in the lower 50s. East winds 5 to 10 miles an hour. Wednesday, patchy fog in the morning. Partly sunny. Highs in the mid-60s. Southeast winds 5 to 10 miles an hour with gusts up to 20 miles an hour. Wednesday night, mostly cloudy. A chance of showers with a slight chance of thunderstorms after midnight. Lows in the mid-50s. Southeast winds 5 to 10 miles an hour. Chance of rain 50%. Thursday, showers likely, mainly in the morning. Highs in the lower 60s. South winds 5 to 10 miles an hour with gusts up to 20 miles an hour. Chance of rain 70%. Thursday night, cloudy with a 50% chance of showers. Lows in the mid-50s. Southeast winds 5 to 10 miles an hour. Friday, a chance of thunderstorms. Showers. Highs in the mid-60s. Chance of rain 80%. Friday night, showers likely with a chance of thunderstorms. Lows in the upper 50s. Chance of rain 70%. Saturday, a chance of showers in the morning. Cloudy. Highs in the lower 70s. Chance of rain 50%. Saturday night, mostly cloudy in the evening, then becoming partly cloudy. Lows in the upper 50s. Sunday, mostly sunny. Highs in the mid-70s. Sunday night, partly cloudy. Lows around 60. Monday, partly sunny. A chance of showers in the afternoon. Highs in the mid-70s. Chance of rain 30%. Monday night, mostly cloudy with a chance of thunderstorms. A chance of showers in the evening, then showers likely after midnight. Lows in the upper 50s. Chance of rain 60%. Tuesday, mostly cloudy with a 50% chance of showers. Highs in the upper 60s. At 9 p.m., in Sioux City, the temperature was 57 and the dew point 55. The relative humidity was 93%. Wind was east at 9 miles an hour. The pressure was 30.28 inches and rising. Elsewhere in northwest Iowa, Morris was cloudy and 55. Sheldon was cloudy and 55. Cherokee was cloudy and 55. Spencer was cloudy and 55. Storm Lake was cloudy and 54. Other conditions across the northern plains, farther east in Iowa, it was cloudy, and temperatures were between 56 and 59 degrees. In eastern Nebraska at Lincoln, it was clear, with a temperature of 61. In eastern South Dakota, temperatures were between 57 and 58 degrees. At Mitchell, it was clear. It was cloudy at Yankton and Sioux Falls. And in southern Minnesota, temperatures were between 53 and 58 degrees. It was clear at Mankato, Minneapolis, and Rochester. At Marshall, it was partly cloudy. At Worthington, it was cloudy. Once again, at 9 p.m. Sioux City had a temperature of 57. The current time is 9:15 p.m. Central Daylight Time.

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Our program originates from the National Weather Service in Sioux Falls and serves Sioux City and the surrounding Siouxland area. This hazardous weather outlook is for northwest Iowa, west central Iowa, southwest Minnesota, northeast Nebraska, central South Dakota, east central South Dakota, south central South Dakota, and southeast South Dakota. For tonight, no hazardous weather is expected at this time. For Wednesday through Monday, periodic showers and thunderstorms will return to the region from Wednesday afternoon into the upcoming weekend. Severe weather risks are low, but pockets of rainfall exceeding an inch will be possible. Spotter activation is not expected at this time. Your National Weather Service forecast for Siouxland. Tonight, mostly cloudy. Patchy fog after midnight. Lows in the lower 50s. East winds 5 to 10 miles an hour. Wednesday, patchy fog in the morning. Partly sunny. Highs in the mid-60s. Southeast winds 5 to 10 miles an hour with gusts up to 20 miles an hour. Wednesday night, mostly cloudy. A chance of showers with a slight chance of thunderstorms after midnight. Lows in the mid-50s. Southeast winds 5 to 10 miles an hour. Chance of rain 50%. Thursday, showers likely, mainly in the morning. Highs in the lower 60s. South winds 5 to 10 miles an hour with gusts up to 20 miles an hour. Chance of rain 70%. Thursday night, cloudy with a 50% chance of showers. Lows in the mid-50s. Southeast winds 5 to 10 miles an hour. Friday, a chance of thunderstorms. Showers. Highs in the mid-60s. Chance of rain 80%. Friday night, showers likely with a chance of thunderstorms. Lows in the upper 50s. Chance of rain 70%. Saturday, a chance of showers in the morning. Cloudy. Highs in the lower 70s. Chance of rain 50%. Saturday night, mostly cloudy in the evening, then becoming partly cloudy. Lows in the upper 50s. Sunday, mostly sunny. Highs in the mid-70s. Sunday night, partly cloudy. Lows around 60. Monday, partly sunny. A chance of showers in the afternoon. Highs in the mid-70s. Chance of rain 30%. Monday night, mostly cloudy with a chance of thunderstorms. A chance of showers in the evening, then showers likely after midnight. Lows in the upper 50s. Chance of rain 60%. Tuesday, mostly cloudy with a 50% chance of showers. Highs in the upper 60s. At 9 p.m., in Sioux City, the temperature was 57 and the dew point 55. The relative humidity was 93%. Wind was east at 9 miles an hour. The pressure was 30.28 inches and rising. Elsewhere in northwest Iowa, Morris was cloudy and 55. Sheldon was cloudy and 55. Cherokee was cloudy and 55. Spencer was cloudy and 55. Storm Lake was cloudy and 54. Other conditions across the northern plains, farther east in Iowa, it was cloudy, and temperatures were between 56 and 59 degrees. In eastern Nebraska at Lincoln, it was clear, with a temperature of 61. In eastern South Dakota, temperatures were between 57 and 58 degrees. At Mitchell, it was clear. It was cloudy at Yankton and Sioux Falls. And in southern Minnesota, temperatures were between 53 and 58 degrees. It was clear at Mankato, Minneapolis, and Rochester. At Marshall, it was partly cloudy. At Worthington, it was cloudy. Once again, at 9 p.m. Sioux City had a temperature of 57. The current time is 9:19 p.m. Central Daylight Time. Operating on a frequency of 162.475 megahertz, this is NOAA Weather Radio Station WXL62, broadcasting from a transmitter near Lawton, Iowa. 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
Sioux City and the surrounding Siouxland area. This hazardous weather outlook is for northwest Iowa, west central Iowa, southwest Minnesota, northeast Nebraska, central South Dakota, east central South Dakota, south central South Dakota, and southeast South Dakota. For tonight, no hazardous weather is expected at this time. For Wednesday through Monday, periodic showers and thunderstorms will return to the region from Wednesday afternoon into the upcoming weekend. Severe weather risks are low, but pockets of rainfall exceeding an inch will be possible. Spotter activation is not expected at this time. Your National Weather Service forecast for Siouxland. Tonight, mostly cloudy. Patchy fog after midnight. Lows in the lower 50s. East winds 5 to 10 miles an hour. Wednesday, patchy fog in the morning. Partly sunny. Highs in the mid-60s. Southeast winds 5 to 10 miles an hour with gusts up to 20 miles an hour. Wednesday night, mostly cloudy. A chance of showers with a slight chance of thunderstorms after midnight. Lows in the mid-50s. Southeast winds 5 to 10 miles an hour. Chance of rain 50%. Thursday, showers likely, mainly in the morning. Highs in the lower 60s. South winds 5 to 10 miles an hour with gusts up to 20 miles an hour. Chance of rain 70%. Thursday night, cloudy with a 50% chance of showers. Lows in the mid-50s. Southeast winds 5 to 10 miles an hour. Friday, a chance of thunderstorms. Showers. Highs in the mid-60s. Chance of rain 80%. Friday night, showers likely with a chance of thunderstorms. Lows in the upper 50s. Chance of rain 70%. Saturday, a chance of showers in the morning. Cloudy. Highs in the lower 70s. Chance of rain 50%. Saturday night, mostly cloudy in the evening, then becoming partly cloudy. Lows in the upper 50s. Sunday, mostly sunny. Highs in the mid-70s. Sunday night, partly cloudy. Lows around 60. Monday, partly sunny. A chance of showers in the afternoon. Highs in the mid-70s. Chance of rain 30%. Monday night, mostly cloudy with a chance of thunderstorms. A chance of showers in the evening, then showers likely after midnight. Lows in the upper 50s. Chance of rain 60%. Tuesday, mostly cloudy with a 50% chance of showers. Highs in the upper 60s. At 9 p.m., in Sioux City, the temperature was 57 and the dew point 55. The relative humidity was 93%. Wind was east at 9 miles an hour. The pressure was 30.28 inches and rising. Elsewhere in northwest Iowa, Morris was cloudy and 55. Sheldon was cloudy and 55. Cherokee was cloudy and 55. Spencer was cloudy and 55. Storm Lake was cloudy and 54. Other conditions across the northern plains, farther east in Iowa, it was cloudy, and temperatures were between 56 and 59 degrees. In eastern Nebraska at Lincoln, it was clear, with a temperature of 61. In eastern South Dakota, temperatures were between 57 and 58 degrees. At Mitchell, it was clear. It was cloudy at Yankton and Sioux Falls. And in southern Minnesota, temperatures were between 53 and 58 degrees. It was clear at Mankato, Minneapolis, and Rochester. At Marshall, it was partly cloudy. At Worthington, it was cloudy. Once again, at 9 p.m. Sioux City had a temperature of 57. The current time is 9:24 p.m. Central Daylight Time. Operating on a frequency of 162.475 MHz, this is NOAA Weather Radio Station WXL62, broadcasting from a transmitter near Lawton, Iowa. Our program originates from the National Weather Service in Sioux Falls and serves Sioux City and the surrounding Siouxland area. This hazardous weather outlook is for northwest Iowa, west central Iowa, southwest Minnesota, northeast Nebraska, central South Dakota, east central South Dakota, south central South Dakota, and southeast

South Dakota. For tonight, no hazardous weather is expected at this time. For Wednesday through Monday, periodic showers and thunderstorms will return to the region from Wednesday afternoon into the upcoming weekend. Severe weather risks are low, but pockets of rainfall exceeding an inch will be possible. Spotter activation is not expected at this time. Your National Weather Service forecast for Siouxland. Tonight, mostly cloudy. Patchy fog after midnight. Lows in the lower 50s. East winds 5 to 10 miles an hour. Wednesday, patchy fog in the morning. Partly sunny. Highs in the mid-60s. Southeast winds 5 to 10 miles an hour with gusts up to 20 miles an hour. Wednesday night, mostly cloudy. A chance of showers with a slight chance of thunderstorms after midnight. Lows in the mid-50s. Southeast winds 5 to 10 miles an hour. Chance of rain 50%. Thursday, showers likely, mainly in the morning. Highs in the lower 60s. South winds 5 to 10 miles an hour with gusts up to 20 miles an hour. Chance of rain 70%. Thursday night, cloudy with a 50% chance of showers. Lows in the mid-50s. Southeast winds 5 to 10 miles an hour. Friday, a chance of thunderstorms. Showers. Highs in the mid-60s. Chance of rain 80%. Friday night, showers likely with a chance of thunderstorms. Lows in the upper 50s. Chance of rain 70%. Saturday, a chance of showers in the morning. Cloudy. Highs in the lower 70s. Chance of rain 50%. Saturday night, mostly cloudy in the evening, then becoming partly cloudy. Lows in the upper 50s. Sunday, mostly sunny. Highs in the mid-70s. Sunday night, partly cloudy. Lows around 60. Monday, partly sunny. A chance of showers in the afternoon. Highs in the mid-70s. Chance of rain 30%. Monday night, mostly cloudy with a chance of thunderstorms. A chance of showers in the evening, then showers likely after midnight. Lows in the upper 50s. Chance of rain 60%. Tuesday, mostly cloudy with a 50% chance of showers. Highs in the upper 60s. At 9 p.m., in Sioux City, the temperature was 57, and the dew point 55. The relative humidity was 93%. Wind was east at 9 miles an hour. The pressure was 30.28 inches and rising. Elsewhere in northwest Iowa, Morris was cloudy and 55. Sheldon was cloudy and 55. Cherokee was cloudy and 55. Spencer was cloudy and 55. Storm Lake was cloudy and 54. Other conditions across the northern plains, farther east in Iowa, it was cloudy, and temperatures were between 56 and 59 degrees. In eastern Nebraska at Lincoln, it was clear, with a temperature of 61. In eastern South Dakota, temperatures were between 57 and 58 degrees. At Mitchell, it was clear. It was cloudy at Yankton and Sioux Falls. And in southern Minnesota, temperatures were between 53 and 58 degrees. It was clear at Mankato, Minneapolis, and Rochester. At Marshall, it was partly cloudy. At Worthington, it was cloudy. Once again, at 9 p.m. Sioux City had a temperature of 57. The current time is 9:29 p.m. Central Daylight Time. Operating on a frequency of 162.475 MHz, this is NOAA Weather Radio Station WXL62, broadcasting from a transmitter near Lawton, Iowa. Our program originates from the National Weather Service in Sioux Falls and serves Sioux City and the surrounding Siouxland area. This hazardous weather outlook is for northwest Iowa, west central Iowa, southwest Minnesota, northeast Nebraska, central South Dakota, east central South Dakota, south central South Dakota, and southeast South Dakota. For tonight, no hazardous weather is expected at this time. For Wednesday through Monday, periodic showers and thunderstorms will return to the region from Wednesday afternoon into the upcoming weekend.
severe weather risks are low, but pockets of rainfall exceeding an inch will be possible. Spotter activation is not expected at this time. Your National Weather Service forecast for Siouxland. Tonight, mostly cloudy. Patchy fog after midnight. Lows in the lower 50s. East wind 5 to 10 miles an hour. Wednesday, patchy fog in the morning. Partly sunny. Highs in the mid-60s. Southeast winds 5 to 10 miles an hour with gusts up to 20 miles an hour. Wednesday night, mostly cloudy. A chance of showers with a slight chance of thunderstorms after midnight. Lows in the mid-50s. Southeast winds 5 to 10 miles an hour. Chance of rain 50%. Thursday, showers likely, mainly in the morning. Highs in the lower 60s. South winds 5 to 10 miles an hour with gusts up to 20 miles an hour. Chance of rain 70%. Thursday night, cloudy with a 50% chance of showers. Lows in the mid-50s. Southeast winds 5 to 10 miles an hour. Friday, a chance of thunderstorms. Showers. Highs in the mid-60s. Chance of rain 80%. Friday night, showers likely with a chance of thunderstorms. Lows in the upper 50s. Chance of rain 70%. Saturday, a chance of showers in the morning. Cloudy. Highs in the lower 70s. Chance of rain 50%. Saturday night, mostly cloudy in the evening, then becoming partly cloudy. Lows in the upper 50s. Sunday, mostly sunny. Highs in the mid-70s. Sunday night, partly cloudy. Lows around 60. Monday, partly sunny. A chance of showers in the afternoon. Highs in the mid-70s. Chance of rain 30%. Monday night, mostly cloudy with a chance of thunderstorms. A chance of showers in the evening, then showers likely after midnight. Lows in the upper 50s. Chance of rain 60%. Tuesday, mostly cloudy with a 50% chance of showers. Highs in the upper 60s. At 9 p.m., in Sioux City, the temperature was 57, and the dew point 55. The relative humidity was 93%. Wind was east at 9 miles an hour. The pressure was 30.28 inches and rising. Elsewhere in northwest Iowa, Morris was cloudy and 55. Sheldon was cloudy and 55. Cherokee was cloudy and 55. Spencer was cloudy and 55. Storm Lake was cloudy and 54. Other conditions across the northern plains, farther east in Iowa, it was cloudy, and temperature. Spencer was cloudy and 55. Storm Lake was cloudy and 54. Other conditions across the northern plains, farther east in Iowa, it was cloudy, and temperatures were between 56 and 59 degrees. In eastern Nebraska at Lincoln, it was clear, with a temperature of 61. In eastern South Dakota, temperatures were between 57 and 58 degrees. At Mitchell, it was clear. It was cloudy at Yankton and Sioux Falls. And in southern Minnesota, temperatures were between 53 and 58 degrees. It was clear at Mankato, Minneapolis, and Rochester. At Marshall, it was partly cloudy. At Worthington, it was cloudy. Once again, at 9 p.m. Sioux City had a temperature of 57. The current time is 9:33 p.m. Central Daylight Time. Operating on a frequency of 162.475 MHz, this is NOAA Weather Radio Station WXL62, broadcasting from a transmitter near Lawton, Iowa. Our program originates from the National Weather Service in Sioux Falls and serves Sioux City and the surrounding Siouxland area. This hazardous weather outlook is for northwest Iowa, west central Iowa, southwest Minnesota, northeast Nebraska, central South Dakota, east central South Dakota, south central South Dakota, and southeast South Dakota. For tonight, no hazardous weather is expected at this time. For Wednesday through Monday, periodic showers and thunderstorms will return to the region from Wednesday afternoon into the upcoming weekend.
Severe weather risks are low, but pockets of rainfall exceeding an inch will be possible. Spotter activation is not expected.

Expected at this time. Your National Weather Service forecast for Siouxland. Tonight, mostly cloudy. Patchy fog after midnight. Lows in the lower 50s. East winds 5 to 10 miles an hour. Wednesday, patchy fog in the morning. Partly sunny. Highs in the mid-60s. Southeast winds 5 to 10 miles an hour with gusts up to 20 miles an hour. Wednesday night, mostly cloudy. A chance of showers with a slight chance of thunderstorms after midnight. Lows in the mid-50s. Southeast winds 5 to 10 miles an hour. Chance of rain 50%. Thursday, showers likely, mainly in the morning. Highs in the lower 60s. South winds 5 to 10 miles an hour with gusts up to 20 miles an hour. Chance of rain 70%. Thursday night, cloudy with a 50% chance of showers. Lows in the mid-50s. Southeast winds 5 to 10 miles an hour. Friday, a chance of thunderstorms. Showers. Highs in the mid-60s. Chance of rain 80%. Friday night, showers likely with a chance of thunderstorms. Lows in the upper 50s. Chance of rain 70%. Saturday, a chance of showers in the morning. Cloudy. Highs in the lower 70s. Chance of rain 50%. Saturday night, mostly cloudy in the evening, then becoming partly cloudy. Lows in the upper 50s. Sunday, mostly sunny. Highs in the mid-70s. Sunday night, partly cloudy. Lows around 60. Monday, partly sunny. A chance of showers in the afternoon. Highs in the mid-70s. Chance of rain 30%. Monday night, mostly cloudy with a chance of thunderstorms. A chance of showers in the evening, then showers likely after midnight. Lows in the upper 50s. Chance of rain 60%. Tuesday, mostly cloudy with a 50% chance of showers. Highs in the upper 60s. At 9 p.m., in Sioux City, the temperature was 57, and the dew point 55. The relative humidity was 93%. Wind was east at 9 miles an hour. The pressure was 30.28 inches and rising. Elsewhere in northwest Iowa, Morris was cloudy and 55. Sheldon was cloudy and 55. Cherokee was cloudy and 55. Spencer was cloudy and 55. Storm Lake was cloudy and 54. Other conditions across the northern plains, farther east in Iowa, it was cloudy, and temperatures were between 56 and 59 degrees. In eastern Nebraska at Lincoln, it was clear, with a temperature of 61. In eastern South Dakota, temperatures were between 57 and 58 degrees. At Mitchell, it was clear. It was cloudy at Yankton and Sioux Falls. And in southern Minnesota, temperatures were between 53 and 58 degrees. It was clear at Mankato, Minneapolis, and Rochester. At Marshall, it was partly cloudy. At Worthington, it was cloudy. Once again, at 9 p.m. Sioux City had a temperature of 57. The current time is 9:38 p.m. Central Daylight Time. Operating on a frequency of 162.475 MHz, this is NOAA Weather Radio Station WXL62, broadcasting from a transmitter near Lawton, Iowa. Our program originates from the National Weather Service in Sioux Falls and serves Sioux City and the surrounding Siouxland area. This hazardous weather outlook is for northwest Iowa, west central Iowa, southwest Minnesota, northeast Nebraska, central South Dakota, east central South Dakota, south central South Dakota, and southeast South Dakota. For tonight, no hazardous weather is expected at this time. For Wednesday through Monday, periodic showers and thunderstorms will return to the region from Wednesday afternoon into the upcoming weekend. Severe weather risks are low, but pockets of rainfall exceeding an inch will be possible. Spotter activation is not expected at this time. Your National Weather Service forecast for Siouxland. Tonight, mostly cloudy. Patchy fog after midnight. Lows in the lower 50s. East winds 5 to 10 miles an hour.

Wednesday, patchy fog in the morning. Partly sunny. Highs in the mid-60s. Southeast winds 5 to 10 miles an hour with gusts up to 20 miles an hour. Wednesday night, mostly cloudy. A chance of showers with a slight chance of thunderstorms after midnight. Lows in the mid-50s. Southeast winds 5 to 10 miles an hour. Chance of rain 50%. Thursday, showers likely, mainly in the morning. Highs in the lower 60s. South winds 5 to 10 miles an hour with gusts up to 20 miles an hour. Chance of rain 70%. Thursday night, cloudy with a 50% chance of showers. Lows in the mid-50s. Southeast winds 5 to 10 miles an hour. Friday, a chance of thunderstorms. Showers. Highs in the mid-60s. Chance of rain 80%. Friday night, showers likely with a chance of thunderstorms. Lows in the upper 50s. Chance of rain 70%. Saturday, a chance of showers in the morning. Cloudy. Highs in the lower 70s. Chance of rain 50%. Saturday night, mostly cloudy in the evening, then becoming partly cloudy. Lows in the upper 50s. Sunday, mostly sunny. Highs in the mid-70s. Sunday night, partly cloudy. Lows around 60. Monday, partly sunny. A chance of showers in the afternoon. Highs in the mid-70s. Chance of rain 30%. Monday night, mostly cloudy with a chance of thunderstorms. A chance of showers in the evening, then showers likely after midnight. Lows in the upper 50s. Chance of rain 60%. Tuesday, mostly cloudy with a 50% chance of showers. Highs in the upper 60s. At 9 p.m., in Sioux City, the temperature was 57, and the dew point 55. The relative humidity was 93%. Wind was east at 9 miles an hour. The pressure was 30.28 inches and rising. Elsewhere in northwest Iowa, Morris was cloudy and 55. Sheldon was cloudy and 55. Cherokee was cloudy and 55. Spencer was cloudy and 55. Storm Lake was cloudy and 54. Other conditions across the northern plains, farther east in Iowa, it was cloudy, and temperatures were between 56 and 59 degrees. In eastern Nebraska at Lincoln, it was clear, with a temperature of 61. In eastern South Dakota, temperatures were between 57 and 58 degrees. At Mitchell, it was clear. It was cloudy at Yankton and Sioux Falls. And in southern Minnesota, temperatures were between 53 and 58 degrees. It was clear at Mankato, Minneapolis, and Rochester. At Marshall, it was partly cloudy. At Worthington, it was cloudy. Once again, at 9 p.m. Sioux City had a temperature of 57. The current time is 9:43 p.m. Central Daylight Time. Operating on a frequency of 162.475 MHz, this is NOAA Weather Radio Station WXL62, broadcasting from a transmitter near Lawton, Iowa. Our program originates from the National Weather Service in Sioux Falls and serves Sioux City and the surrounding Siouxland area. This hazardous weather outlook is for northwest Iowa, west central Iowa, southwest Minnesota, northeast Nebraska, central South Dakota, east central South Dakota, south central South Dakota, and southeast South Dakota. For tonight, no hazardous weather is expected at this time. For Wednesday through Monday, periodic showers and thunderstorms will return to the region from Wednesday afternoon into the upcoming weekend. Severe weather risks are low, but pockets of rainfall exceeding an inch will be possible. Spotter activation is not expected at this time. Your National Weather Service forecast for Siouxland. Tonight, mostly cloudy. Patchy fog after midnight. Lows in the lower 50s. East winds 5 to 10 miles an hour. Wednesday, patchy fog in the morning. Partly sunny. Highs in the mid-60s. Southeast winds 5 to 10 miles an hour with gusts up to 20 miles an hour. Wednesday night, mostly cloudy. A chance of showers with

hour. Friday, a chance of thunderstorms. Showers. Highs in the mid-60s. Chance of rain 80%. Friday night, showers likely with a chance of thunderstorms. Lows in the upper 50s. Chance of rain 70%. Saturday, a chance of showers in the morning. Cloudy. Highs in the lower 70s. Chance of rain 50%. Saturday night, mostly cloudy in the evening, then becoming partly cloudy. Lows in the upper 50s. Sunday, mostly sunny. Highs in the mid-70s. Sunday night, partly cloudy. Lows around 60. Monday, partly sunny. A chance of showers in the afternoon. Highs in the mid-70s. Chance of rain 30%. Monday night, mostly cloudy with a chance of thunderstorms. A chance of showers in the evening, then showers likely after midnight. Lows in the upper 50s. Chance of rain 60%. Tuesday, mostly cloudy with a 50% chance of showers. Highs in the upper 60s. At 9 p.m., in Sioux City, the temperature was 57 and the dew point 55. The relative humidity was 93%. Wind was east at 9 miles an hour. The pressure was 30.28 inches and rising. Elsewhere in northwest Iowa, Morris was cloudy and 55. Sheldon was cloudy and 55. Cherokee was cloudy and 55. Spencer was cloudy and 55. Storm Lake was cloudy and 54. Other conditions across the northern plains, farther east in Iowa, it was cloudy, and temperatures were between 56 and 59 degrees. In eastern Nebraska at Lincoln, it was clear, with a temperature of 61. In eastern South Dakota, temperatures were between 57 and 58 degrees. At Mitchell, it was clear. It was cloudy at Yankton and Sioux Falls. And in southern Minnesota, temperatures were between 53 and 58 degrees. It was clear at Mankato, Minneapolis, and Rochester. At Marshall, it was partly cloudy. At Worthington, it was cloudy. Once again, at 9 p.m. Sioux City had a temperature of 57. The current time is 9:57 p.m. Central Daylight Time. Operating on a frequency of 162.475 MHz, this is NOAA Weather Radio Station WXL62, broadcasting from a transmitter near Lawton, Iowa. Our program originates from the National Weather Service in Sioux Falls and serves Sioux City and the surrounding Siouxland area. This hazardous weather outlook is for northwest Iowa, west central Iowa, southwest Minnesota, northeast Nebraska, central South Dakota, east central South Dakota, south central South Dakota, and southeast South Dakota. For tonight, no hazardous weather is expected at this time. For Wednesday through Monday, periodic showers and thunderstorms will return to the region from Wednesday afternoon into the upcoming weekend. Severe weather risks are low, but pockets of rainfall exceeding an inch will be possible. Spotter activation is not expected at this time. Your National Weather Service forecast for Siouxland. Tonight, mostly cloudy. Patchy fog after midnight. Lows in the lower 50s. East winds 5 to 10 miles an hour. Wednesday, patchy fog in the morning. Partly sunny. Highs in the mid-60s. Southeast winds 5 to 10 miles an hour with gusts up to 20 miles an hour. Wednesday night, mostly cloudy. A chance of showers with a slight chance of thunderstorms after midnight. Lows in the mid-50s. Southeast winds 5 to 10 miles an hour. Chance of rain 50%. Thursday, showers likely, mainly in the morning. Highs in the lower 60s. South winds 5 to 10 miles an hour with gusts up to 20 miles an hour. Chance of rain 70%. Thursday night, cloudy with a 50% chance of showers. Lows in the mid-50s. Southeast winds 5 to 10 miles an hour. Friday, a chance of thunderstorms. Showers. Highs in the mid-60s. Chance of rain 80%. Friday night, showers likely with a chance of thunderstorms. Lows in the upper 50s.

upper 50s. Chance of rain 60%. Tuesday, mostly cloudy with a 50% chance of showers. Highs in the upper 60s. At 9 p.m., in Sioux City, the temperature was 57 and the dew point 55. The relative humidity was 93%. Wind was east at 9 miles an hour. The pressure was 30.28 inches and rising. Elsewhere in northwest Iowa, Morris was cloudy and 55. Sheldon was cloudy and 55. Cherokee was cloudy and 55. Spencer was cloudy and 55. Storm Lake was cloudy and 54. Other conditions across the northern plains, farther east in Iowa, it was cloudy, and temperatures were between 56 and 59 degrees. In eastern Nebraska at Lincoln, it was clear, with a temperature of 61. In eastern South Dakota, temperatures were between 57 and 58 degrees. At Mitchell, it was clear. It was cloudy at Yankton and Sioux Falls. And in southern Minnesota, temperatures were between 53 and 58 degrees. It was clear at Mankato, Minneapolis, and Rochester. At Marshall, it was partly cloudy. At Worthington, it was cloudy. Once again, at 9 p.m., Sioux City had a temperature of 57. At 10 p.m., in Sioux City, the temperature was 56 and the dew point 55. The relative humidity was 97%. Wind was east at 7 miles an hour. The pressure was 30.29 inches and rising. Elsewhere in northwest Iowa, Morris was cloudy and 55. Sheldon was cloudy and 55. Spencer was cloudy and 55. Storm Lake was cloudy and 54. Other conditions across the northern plains, farther east in Iowa, temperatures were between 54 and 59 degrees. At Cedar Rapids, it was partly cloudy. It was cloudy at Des Moines and Waterloo. In eastern Nebraska at Lincoln, it was clear, with a temperature of 59. At Omaha, it was cloudy, with a temperature of 60. In eastern South Dakota, temperatures were between 56 and 58 degrees. At Sioux Falls, drizzle was falling. At Mitchell, it was clear. At Yankton, it was cloudy. And in southern Minnesota, it was clear, with a temperature of 54 at Mankato, 57 at Minneapolis, and 51 at Rochester. At Marshall, it was partly cloudy, with a temperature of 55. At Worthington, it was cloudy, with a temperature of 55. Once again, at 10 p.m., Sioux City had a temperature of 56. The current time is 10:03 p.m. Central Daylight Time. Operating on a frequency of 162.475 MHz, this is NOAA Weather Radio Station WXL62, broadcasting from a transmitter near Lawton, Iowa. Our program originates from the National Weather Service in Sioux Falls and serves Sioux City and the surrounding Siouxland area. This hazardous weather outlook is for northwest Iowa, west central Iowa, southwest Minnesota, northeast Nebraska, central South Dakota, east central South Dakota, south central South Dakota, and southeast South Dakota. For tonight, no hazardous weather is expected at this time. For Wednesday through Monday, periodic showers and thunderstorms will return to the region from Wednesday afternoon into the upcoming weekend. Severe weather risks are low, but pockets of rainfall exceeding an inch will be possible. Spotter activation is not expected at this time. Your National Weather Service forecast for Siouxland. Tonight, mostly cloudy. Patchy fog after midnight. Lows in the lower 50s. East winds 5 to 10 miles an hour. Wednesday, patchy fog in the morning. Partly sunny. Highs in the mid-60s. Southeast winds 5 to 10 miles an hour with gusts up to 20 miles an hour. Wednesday night, mostly cloudy. A chance of showers with a slight chance of thunderstorms after midnight. Lows in the mid-50s. Southeast winds 5 to 10 miles an hour. Chance of rain 50%. Thursday, showers likely, mainly in the morning. Highs in the lower 60s. South winds 5 to 10 miles an hour with gusts up to 20 miles an hour. Chance of rain 70%.

Thursday night, cloudy with a 50% chance of showers. Lows in the mid-50s. Southeast winds 5 to 10 miles an hour. Friday, a chance of thunderstorms. Showers. Highs in the mid-60s. Chance of rain 80%. Friday night, showers likely with a chance of thunderstorms. Lows in the upper 50s. Chance of rain 70%. Saturday, a chance of showers in the morning. Cloudy. Highs in the lower 70s. Chance of rain 50%. Saturday night, mostly cloudy in the evening, then becoming partly cloudy. Lows in the upper 50s. Sunday, mostly sunny. Highs in the mid-70s. Sunday night, partly cloudy. Lows around 60. Monday, partly sunny. A chance of showers in the afternoon. Highs in the mid-70s. Chance of rain 30%. Monday night, mostly cloudy with a chance of thunderstorms. A chance of showers in the evening, then showers likely after midnight. Lows in the upper 50s. Chance of rain 60%. Tuesday, mostly cloudy with a 50% chance of showers. Highs in the upper 60s. At 10 p.m., in Sioux City, the temperature was 56 and the dew point 55. The relative humidity was 97%. Wind was east at 7 miles an hour. The pressure was 30.29 inches and rising. Elsewhere in northwest Iowa, Morris was cloudy and 55. Sheldon was cloudy and 55. Spencer was cloudy and 55. Storm Lake was cloudy and 54. Other conditions across the northern plains, farther east in Iowa, temperatures were between 54 and 59 degrees. At Cedar Rapids, it was partly cloudy. It was cloudy at Des Moines and Waterloo. In eastern Nebraska at Lincoln, it was clear, with a temperature of 59. At Omaha, it was cloudy, with a temperature of 60. In eastern South Dakota, temperatures were between 56 and 58 degrees. At Sioux Falls, drizzle was falling. At Mitchell, it was clear. At Yankton, it was cloudy. And in southern Minnesota, it was clear, with a temperature of 54 at Mankato, 57 at Minneapolis, and 51 at Rochester. At Marshall, it was partly cloudy, with a temperature of 55. At Worthington, it was cloudy, with a temperature of 55. Once again, at 10 p.m. Sioux City had a temperature of 56. The current time is 10:08 p.m. Central Daylight Time. Operating on a frequency of 162.475 MHz, this is NOAA Weather Radio Station WXL62, broadcasting from a transmitter near Lawton, Iowa. Our program originates from the National Weather Service in Sioux Falls and serves Sioux City and the surrounding Siouxland area. This hazardous weather outlook is for northwest Iowa, west central Iowa, southwest Minnesota, northeast Nebraska, central South Dakota, east central South Dakota, south central South Dakota, and southeast South Dakota. For tonight, no hazardous weather is expected at this time. For Wednesday through Monday, periodic showers and thunderstorms will return to the region from Wednesday afternoon into the upcoming weekend. Severe weather risks are low, but pockets of rainfall exceeding an inch will be possible. Spotter activation is not expected at this time. Your National Weather Service forecast for Siouxland. Tonight, mostly cloudy. Patchy fog after midnight. Lows in the lower 50s. East winds 5 to 10 miles an hour. Wednesday, patchy fog in the morning. Partly sunny. Highs in the mid-60s. Southeast winds 5 to 10 miles an hour with gusts up to 20 miles an hour. Wednesday night, mostly cloudy. A chance of showers with a slight chance of thunderstorms after midnight. Lows in the mid-50s. Southeast winds 5 to 10 miles an hour. Chance of rain 50%. Thursday, showers likely, mainly in the morning. Highs in the lower 60s. South winds 5 to 10 miles an hour with gusts up to 20 miles an hour. Chance of rain 70%. Thursday night, cloudy with a 50% chance of showers. Lows in the mid-50s.
southeast winds 5 to 10 miles an hour. Friday, a chance of thunderstorms. Showers. Highs in the mid-60s. Chance of rain 80%. Friday night, showers likely with a chance of thunderstorms. Lows in the upper 50s. Chance of rain 70%. Saturday, a chance of showers in the morning. Cloudy. Highs in the lower 70s. Chance of rain 50%. Saturday night, mostly cloudy in the evening, then becoming partly cloudy. Lows in the upper 50s. Sunday, mostly sunny. Highs in the mid-70s. Sunday night, partly cloudy. Lows around 60. Monday, partly sunny. A chance of showers in the afternoon. Highs in the mid-70s. Chance of rain 30%. Monday night, mostly cloudy with a chance of thunderstorms. A chance of showers in the evening, then showers likely after midnight. Lows in the upper 50s. Chance of rain 60%. Tuesday, mostly cloudy with a 50% chance of showers. Highs in the upper 60s. At 10 p.m., in Sioux City, the temperature was 56 and the dew point 55. The relative humidity was 97%. Wind was east at 7 miles an hour. The pressure was 30.29 inches and rising. Elsewhere in northwest Iowa, Morris was cloudy and 55. Sheldon was cloudy and 55. Cherokee was cloudy and 55. Spencer was cloudy and 55. Storm Lake was cloudy and 54. Other conditions across the northern plains, farther east in Iowa, temperatures were between 54 and 59 degrees. At Cedar Rapids, it was partly cloudy. It was cloudy at Des Moines and Waterloo. In eastern Nebraska at Lincoln, it was clear, with a temperature of 59. At Omaha, it was cloudy, with a temperature of 60. In eastern South Dakota, temperatures were between 56 and 57 degrees. At Sioux Falls, drizzle was falling. At Mitchell, it was clear. At Yankton, it was cloudy. And in southern Minnesota, it was clear, with a temperature of 54 at Mankato, 57 at Minneapolis, and 51 at Rochester. At Marshall, it was partly cloudy, with a temperature of 55. At Worthington, it was cloudy, with a temperature of 55. Once again, at 10 p.m. Sioux City had a temperature of 56. The current time is 10:13 p.m. Central Daylight Time. Operating on a frequency of 162.475 MHz, this is NOAA Weather Radio Station WXL62, broadcasting from a transmitter near Lawton, Iowa. Our program originates from the National Weather Service in Sioux Falls and serves Sioux City and the surrounding Siouxland area. This hazardous weather outlook is for northwest Iowa, west central Iowa, southwest Minnesota, northeast Nebraska, central South Dakota, east central South Dakota, south central South Dakota, and southeast South Dakota. For tonight, no hazardous weather is expected at this time. For Wednesday through Monday, periodic showers and thunderstorms will return to the region from Wednesday afternoon into the upcoming weekend. Severe weather risks are low, but pockets of rainfall exceeding an inch will be possible. Spotter activation is not expected at this time. Your National Weather Service forecast for Siouxland. Tonight, mostly cloudy. Patchy fog after midnight. Lows in the lower 50s. East winds 5 to 10 miles an hour. Wednesday, patchy fog in the morning. Partly sunny. Highs in the mid-60s. Southeast winds 5 to 10 miles an hour with gusts up to 20 miles an hour. Wednesday night, mostly cloudy. A chance of showers with a slight chance of thunderstorms after midnight. Lows in the mid-50s. Southeast winds 5 to 10 miles an hour. Chance of rain 50%. Thursday, showers likely, mainly in the morning. Highs in the lower 60s. South winds 5 to 10 miles an hour with gusts up to 20 miles an hour. Chance of rain 70%. Thursday night, cloudy with a 50% chance of showers. Lows in the mid-50s. Southeast winds 5 to 10 miles an hour.

miles an hour. Friday, a chance of thunderstorms. Showers. Highs in the mid-60s. Chance of rain 80%. Friday night, showers likely with a chance of thunderstorms. Lows in the upper 50s. Chance of rain 70%. Saturday, a chance of showers in the morning. Cloudy. Highs in the lower 70s. Chance of rain 50%. Saturday night, mostly cloudy in the evening, then becoming partly cloudy. Lows in the upper 50s. Sunday, mostly sunny. Highs in the mid-70s. Sunday night, partly cloudy. Lows around 60. Monday, partly sunny. A chance of showers in the afternoon. Highs in the mid-70s. Chance of rain 30%. Monday night, mostly cloudy with a chance of thunderstorms. A chance of showers in the evening, then showers likely after midnight. Lows in the upper 50s. Chance of rain 60%. Tuesday, mostly cloudy with a 50% chance of showers. Highs in the upper 60s. At 10 p.m., in Sioux City, the temperature was 56 and the dew point 55. The relative humidity was 97%. Wind was east at 7 miles an hour. The pressure was 30.29 inches and rising. Elsewhere in northwest Iowa, Morris was cloudy and 55. Sheldon was cloudy and 55. Cherokee was cloudy and 55. Spencer was cloudy and 55. Storm Lake was cloudy and 54. Other conditions across the northern plains, farther east in Iowa, temperatures were between 54 and 59 degrees. At Cedar Rapids, it was partly cloudy. It was cloudy at Des Moines and Waterloo. In eastern Nebraska at Lincoln, it was clear, with a temperature of 59. At Omaha, it was cloudy, with a temperature of 60. In eastern South Dakota, temperatures were between 56 and 57 degrees. At Sioux Falls, drizzle was falling. At Mitchell, it was clear. At Yankton, it was cloudy. And in southern Minnesota, it was clear, with a temperature of 54 at Mankato, 57 at Minneapolis, and 51 at Rochester. At Marshall, it was partly cloudy, with a temperature of 55. At Worthington, it was cloudy, with a temperature of 55. Once again, at 10 p.m. Sioux City had a temperature of 56. The current time is 10:18 p.m. Central Daylight Time. Operating on a frequency of 162.475 MHz, this is NOAA Weather Radio Station WXL62, broadcasting from a transmitter near Lawton, Iowa. Our program originates from the National Weather Service in Sioux Falls and serves Sioux City and the surrounding Siouxland area. This hazardous weather outlook is for northwest Iowa, west central Iowa, southwest Minnesota, northeast Nebraska, central South Dakota, east central South Dakota, south central South Dakota, and southeast South Dakota. For tonight, no hazardous weather is expected at this time. For Wednesday through Monday, periodic showers and thunderstorms will return to the region from Wednesday afternoon into the upcoming weekend. Severe weather risks are low, but pockets of rainfall exceeding an inch will be possible. Spotter activation is not expected at this time. Your National Weather Service forecast for Siouxland. Tonight, mostly cloudy. Patchy fog after midnight. Lows in the lower 50s. East winds 5 to 10 miles an hour. Wednesday, patchy fog in the morning. Partly sunny. Highs in the mid-60s. Southeast winds 5 to 10 miles an hour with gusts up to 20 miles an hour. Wednesday night, mostly cloudy. A chance of showers with a slight chance of thunderstorms after midnight. Lows in the mid-50s. Southeast winds 5 to 10 miles an hour. Chance of rain 50%. Thursday, showers likely, mainly in the morning. Highs in the lower 60s. South winds 5 to 10 miles an hour with gusts up to 20 miles an hour. Chance of rain 70%. Thursday night, cloudy with a 50% chance of showers. Lows in the mid-50s. Southeast winds 5 to 10 miles an hour. Friday, a chance

of thunderstorms, showers, highs in the mid-60s, chance of rain 80%. Friday night, showers likely with a chance of thunderstorms, lows in the upper 50s, chance of rain 70%. Saturday, a chance of showers in the morning, cloudy, highs in the lower 70s, chance of rain 50%. Saturday night, mostly cloudy in the evening, then becoming partly cloudy, lows in the upper 50s. Sunday, mostly sunny, highs in the mid-70s. Sunday night, partly cloudy, lows around 60. Monday, partly sunny, a chance of showers in the afternoon, highs in the mid-70s, chance of rain 30%. Monday night, mostly cloudy with a chance of thunderstorms, a chance of showers in the evening, then showers likely after midnight, lows in the upper 50s, chance of rain 60%. Tuesday, mostly cloudy with a 50% chance of showers, highs in the upper 60s. Your National Weather Service forecast for Siouxland. Overnight, mostly cloudy, scattered showers, patchy fog, near steady temperature in the mid-50s, southeast winds 5 to 10 miles an hour, chance of rain 30%. Wednesday, partly sunny, scattered showers in the morning, patchy fog in the morning, highs in the mid-60s, southeast winds 5 to 10 miles an hour with gusts up to 20 miles an hour, chance of rain 40%. Wednesday night, mostly cloudy, a chance of showers with a slight chance of thunderstorms after midnight, lows in the mid-50s, southeast winds 5 to 10 miles an hour, chance of rain 50%. Thursday, showers likely, mainly in the morning, highs in the lower 60s, south winds 5 to 10 miles an hour with gusts up to 20 miles an hour, chance of rain 70%. Thursday night, cloudy with a 50% chance of showers, lows in the mid-50s, southeast winds 5 to 10 miles an hour. Friday, a chance of thunderstorms, showers, highs in the mid-60s, chance of rain 80%. Friday night, showers likely with a chance of thunderstorms, lows in the upper 50s, chance of rain 70%. Saturday, a chance of showers in the morning, cloudy, highs in the lower 70s, chance of rain 50%. Saturday night, mostly cloudy in the evening, then becoming partly cloudy, lows in the upper 50s. Sunday, mostly sunny, highs in the mid-70s. Sunday night, partly cloudy, lows around 60. Monday, partly sunny, a chance of showers in the afternoon, highs in the mid-70s, chance of rain 30%. Monday night, mostly cloudy with a chance of thunderstorms, a chance of showers in the evening, then showers likely after midnight, lows in the upper 50s, chance of rain 60%. Tuesday, mostly cloudy with a 50% chance of showers, highs in the upper 60s. At 10 p.m., in Sioux City, the temperature was 56 and the dew point 55. The relative humidity was 97%. Wind was east at 7 miles an hour. The pressure was 30.29 inches and rising. Elsewhere in northwest Iowa, Morris was cloudy and 55. Sheldon was cloudy and 55. Cherokee was cloudy and 55. Spencer was cloudy and 55. Storm Lake was cloudy and 54. Other conditions across the northern plains, farther east in Iowa, temperatures were between 54 and 59 degrees. At Cedar Rapids, it was partly cloudy. It was cloudy at Des Moines and Waterloo. In eastern Nebraska at Lincoln, it was clear, with a temperature of 59. At Omaha, it was cloudy, with a temperature of 60. In eastern South Dakota, temperatures were between 56 and 57 degrees. At Sioux Falls, drizzle was falling. At Mitchell, it was clear. At Yankton, it was cloudy. And in southern Minnesota, it was clear, with a temperature of 54 at Mankato, 50.

7 at Minneapolis, and 51 at Rochester. At Marshall, it was partly cloudy, with a temperature of 55. At Worthington, it was cloudy, with a temperature of 55. Once again, at 10 p.m. Sioux City had a temperature of 56. The current time is 10:26 p.m. Central Daylight Time. Operating on a frequency of 162.475 MHz, this is NOAA Weather Radio Station WXL62, broadcasting from a transmitter near Lawton, Iowa. Our program originates from the National Weather Service in Sioux Falls and serves Sioux City and the surrounding Siouxland area. This hazardous weather outlook is for northwest Iowa, west central Iowa, southwest Minnesota, northeast Nebraska, central South Dakota, east central South Dakota, south central South Dakota, and southeast South Dakota. For tonight, no hazardous weather is expected at this time. For Wednesday through Monday, periodic showers and thunderstorms will return to the region from Wednesday afternoon into the upcoming weekend. Severe weather risks are low, but pockets of rainfall exceeding an inch will be possible. Spotter activation is not expected at this time. Your National Weather Service forecast for Siouxland. Overnight, mostly cloudy. Scattered showers. Patchy fog. Near steady temperature in the mid-50s. Southeast winds 5 to 10 miles an hour. Chance of rain 30%. Wednesday, partly sunny. Scattered showers in the morning. Patchy fog in the morning. Highs in the mid-60s. Southeast winds 5 to 10 miles an hour with gusts up to 20 miles an hour. Chance of rain 40%. Wednesday night, mostly cloudy. A chance of showers with a slight chance of thunderstorms after midnight. Lows in the mid-50s. Southeast winds 5 to 10 miles an hour. Chance of rain 50%. Thursday, showers likely, mainly in the morning. Highs in the lower 60s. South winds 5 to 10 miles an hour with gusts up to 20 miles an hour. Chance of rain 70%. Thursday night, cloudy with a 50% chance of showers. Lows in the mid-50s. Southeast winds 5 to 10 miles an hour. Friday, a chance of thunderstorms. Showers. Highs in the mid-60s. Chance of rain 80%. Friday night, showers likely with a chance of thunderstorms. Lows in the upper 50s. Chance of rain 70%. Saturday, a chance of showers in the morning. Cloudy. Highs in the lower 70s. Chance of rain 50%. Saturday night, mostly cloudy in the evening, then becoming partly cloudy. Lows in the upper 50s. Sunday, mostly sunny. Highs in the mid-70s. Sunday night, partly cloudy. Lows around 60. Monday, partly sunny. A chance of showers in the afternoon. Highs in the mid-70s. Chance of rain 30%. Monday night, mostly cloudy with a chance of thunderstorms. A chance of showers in the evening, then showers likely after midnight. Lows in the upper 50s. Chance of rain 60%. Tuesday, mostly cloudy with a 50% chance of showers. Highs in the upper 60s. At 10 p.m., in Sioux City, the temperature was 56 and the dew point 55. The relative humidity was 97%. Wind was east at 7 miles an hour. The pressure was 30.29 inches and rising. Elsewhere in northwest Iowa, Morris was cloudy and 55. Sheldon was cloudy and 55. Cherokee was cloudy and 55. Spencer was cloudy and 55. Storm Lake was cloudy and 54. Other conditions across the northern plains, farther east in Iowa, temperatures were between 54 and 59 degrees. At Cedar Rapids, it was partly cloudy. It was cloudy at Des Moines and Waterloo. In eastern Nebraska at Lincoln, it was clear, with a temperature of 59. At Omaha, it was cloudy, with a temperature of 60. In eastern South Dakota, temperatures were between 56 and 57 degrees. At Sioux Falls, drizzle was falling. At Mitchell, it was clear. At Yankton, it was

cloudy. And in southern Minnesota, it was clear, with a temperature of 54 at Mankato, 57 at Minneapolis, and 51 at Rochester. At Marshall, it was partly cloudy, with a temperature of 55. At Worthington, it was cloudy, with a temperature of 55. Once again, at 10 p.m. Sioux City had a temperature of 56. The current time is 10:31 p.m. Central Daylight Time. Operating on a frequency of 162.475 MHz, this is NOAA Weather Radio Station WXL62, broadcasting from a transmitter near Lawton, Iowa. Our program originates from the National Weather Service in Sioux Falls and serves Sioux City and the surrounding Siouxland area. This hazardous weather outlook is for northwest Iowa, west central Iowa, southwest Minnesota, northeast Nebraska, central South Dakota, east central South Dakota, south central South Dakota, and southeast South Dakota. For tonight, no hazardous weather is expected at this time. For Wednesday through Monday, periodic showers and thunderstorms will return to the region from Wednesday afternoon into the upcoming weekend. Severe weather risks are low, but pockets of rainfall exceeding an inch will be possible. Spotter activation is not expected at this time. Your National Weather Service forecast for Siouxland. Overnight, mostly cloudy. Scattered showers. Patchy fog. Near steady temperature in the mid-50s. Southeast winds 5 to 10 miles an hour. Chance of rain 30%. Wednesday, partly sunny. Scattered showers in the morning. Patchy fog in the morning. Highs in the mid-60s. Southeast winds 5 to 10 miles an hour with gusts up to 20 miles an hour. Chance of rain 40%. Wednesday night, mostly cloudy. A chance of showers with a slight chance of thunderstorms after midnight. Lows in the mid-50s. Southeast winds 5 to 10 miles an hour. Chance of rain 50%. Thursday, showers likely, mainly in the morning. Highs in the lower 60s. South winds 5 to 10 miles an hour with gusts up to 20 miles an hour. Showers likely, mainly in the morning. Highs in the lower 60s. South winds 5 to 10 miles an hour with gusts up to 20 miles an hour. Chance of rain 70%. Thursday night, cloudy with a 50% chance of showers. Lows in the mid-50s. Southeast winds 5 to 10 miles an hour. Friday, a chance of thunderstorms. Showers. Highs in the mid-60s. Chance of rain 80%. Friday night, showers likely with a chance of thunderstorms. Lows in the upper 50s. Chance of rain 70%. Saturday, a chance of showers in the morning. Cloudy. Highs in the lower 70s. Chance of rain 50%. Saturday night, mostly cloudy in the evening, then becoming partly cloudy. Lows in the upper 50s. Sunday, mostly sunny. Highs in the mid-70s. Sunday night, partly cloudy. Lows around 60. Monday, partly sunny. A chance of showers in the afternoon. Highs in the mid-70s. Chance of rain 30%. Monday night, mostly cloudy with a chance of thunderstorms. A chance of showers in the evening, then showers likely after midnight. Lows in the upper 50s. Chance of rain 60%. Tuesday, mostly cloudy with a 50% chance of showers. Highs in the upper 60s. At 10 p.m., in Sioux City, the temperature was 56 and the dew point 55. The relative humidity was 97%. Wind was east at 7 miles an hour. The pressure was 30.29 inches and rising. Elsewhere in northwest Iowa, Morris was cloudy and 55. Sheldon was cloudy and 55. Cherokee was cloudy and 55. Spencer was cloudy and 55. Storm Lake was cloudy and 54. Other conditions across the northern plains, farther east in Iowa, temperatures were between 54 and 59 degrees. At Cedar Rapids, it was partly cloudy. It was cloudy at Des Moines and Waterloo. In eastern Nebraska at Lincoln, it was clear, with a temperature of 59.

Omaha, it was cloudy with a temperature of 60. In eastern South Dakota, temperatures were between 56 and 57 degrees. At Sioux Falls, drizzle was falling. At Mitchell, it was clear. At Yankton, it was cloudy. And in southern Minnesota, it was clear, with a temperature of 54 at Mankato, 57 at Minneapolis, and 51 at Rochester. At Marshall, it was partly cloudy, with a temperature of 55. At Worthington, it was cloudy, with a temperature of 55. Once again, at 10 p.m. Sioux City had a temperature of 56. The current time is 10:36 p.m. Central Daylight Time. Operating on a frequency of 162.475 MHz, this is NOAA Weather Radio Station WXL62, broadcasting from a transmitter near Lawton, Iowa. Our program originates from the National Weather Service in Sioux Falls and serves Sioux City and the surrounding Siouxland area. This hazardous weather outlook is for northwest Iowa, west central Iowa, southwest Minnesota, northeast Nebraska, central South Dakota, east central South Dakota, south central South Dakota, and southeast South Dakota. For tonight, no hazardous weather is expected at this time. For Wednesday through Monday, periodic showers and thunderstorms will return to the region from Wednesday afternoon into the upcoming weekend. Severe weather risks are low, but pockets of rainfall exceeding an inch will be possible. Spotter activation is not expected at this time. Your National Weather Service forecast for Siouxland. Overnight, mostly cloudy. Scattered showers. Patchy fog. Near steady temperature in the mid-50s. Southeast winds 5 to 10 miles an hour. Chance of rain 30%. Wednesday, partly sunny. Scattered showers in the morning. Patchy fog in the morning. Highs in the mid-60s. Southeast winds 5 to 10 miles an hour with gusts up to 20 miles an hour. Chance of rain 40%. Wednesday night, mostly cloudy. A chance of showers with a slight chance of thunderstorms after midnight. Lows in the mid-50s. Southeast winds 5 to 10 miles an hour. Chance of rain 50%. Thursday, showers likely, mainly in the morning. Highs in the lower 60s. South winds 5 to 10 miles an hour with gusts up to 20 miles an hour. Chance of rain 70%. Thursday night, cloudy with a 50% chance of showers. Lows in the mid-50s. Southeast winds 5 to 10 miles an hour. Friday, a chance of thunderstorms. Showers. Highs in the mid-60s. Chance of rain 80%. Friday night, showers likely with a chance of thunderstorms. Lows in the upper 50s. Chance of rain 70%. Saturday, a chance of showers in the morning. Cloudy. Highs in the lower 70s. Chance of rain 50%. Saturday night, mostly cloudy in the evening, then becoming partly cloudy. Lows in the upper 50s. Sunday, mostly sunny. Highs in the mid-70s. Sunday night, partly cloudy. Lows around 60. Monday, partly sunny. A chance of showers in the afternoon. Highs in the mid-70s. Chance of rain 30%. Monday night, mostly cloudy with a chance of thunderstorms. A chance of showers in the evening, then showers likely after midnight. Lows in the upper 50s. Chance of rain 60%. Tuesday, mostly cloudy with a 50% chance of showers. Highs in the upper 60s. At 10 p.m., in Sioux City, the temperature was 56 and the dew point 55. The relative humidity was 97%. Wind was east at 7 miles an hour. The pressure was 30.29 inches and rising. Elsewhere in northwest Iowa, Morris was cloudy and 55. Sheldon was cloudy and 55. Cherokee was cloudy and 55. Spencer was cloudy and 55. Storm Lake was cloudy and 54. Other conditions across the northern plains, farther east in Iowa, temperatures were between 54 and 59 degrees. At Cedar Rapids, it was partly cloudy. It was cloudy at Des Moines,

Waterloo. In eastern Nebraska at Lincoln, it was clear with a temperature of 59. At Omaha, it was cloudy with a temperature of 60. In eastern South Dakota, temperatures were between 56 and 57 degrees. At Sioux Falls, drizzle was falling. At Mitchell, it was clear. At Yankton, it was cloudy. And in southern Minnesota, it was clear, with a temperature of 54 at Mankato, 57 at Minneapolis, and 51 at Rochester. At Marshall, it was partly cloudy, with a temperature of 55. At Worthington, it was cloudy, with a temperature of 55. Once again, at 10 p.m. Sioux City had a temperature of 56. The current time is 10:41 p.m. Central Daylight Time. Operating on a frequency of 162.475 MHz, this is NOAA Weather Radio Station WXL62, broadcasting from a transmitter near Lawton, Iowa. Our program originates from the National Weather Service in Sioux Falls and serves Sioux City and the surrounding Siouxland area. This hazardous weather outlook is for northwest Iowa, west central Iowa, southwest Minnesota, northeast Nebraska, central South Dakota, east central South Dakota, south central South Dakota, and southeast South Dakota. For tonight, no hazardous weather is expected at this time. For Wednesday through Monday, periodic showers and thunderstorms will return to the region from Wednesday afternoon into the upcoming weekend. Severe weather risks are low, but pockets of rainfall exceeding an inch will be possible. Spotter activation is not expected at this time. Your National Weather Service forecast for Siouxland. Overnight, mostly cloudy. Scattered showers. Patchy fog. Near steady temperature in the mid-50s. Southeast winds 5 to 10 miles an hour. Chance of rain 30%. Wednesday, partly sunny. Scattered showers in the morning. Patchy fog in the morning. Highs in the mid-60s. Southeast winds 5 to 10 miles an hour with gusts up to 20 miles an hour. Chance of rain 40%. Wednesday night, mostly cloudy. A chance of showers with a slight chance of thunderstorms after midnight. Lows in the mid-50s. Southeast winds 5 to 10 miles an hour. Chance of rain 50%. Thursday, showers likely, mainly in the morning. Highs in the lower 60s. South winds 5 to 10 miles an hour with gusts up to 20 miles an hour. Chance of rain 70%. Thursday night, cloudy with a 50% chance of showers. Lows in the mid-50s. Southeast winds 5 to 10 miles an hour. Friday, a chance of thunderstorms. Showers. Highs in the mid-60s. Chance of rain 80%. Friday night, showers likely with a chance of thunderstorms. Lows in the upper 50s. Chance of rain 70%. Saturday, a chance of showers in the morning. Cloudy. Highs in the lower 70s. Chance of rain 50%. Saturday night, mostly cloudy in the evening, then becoming partly cloudy. Lows in the upper 50s. Sunday, mostly sunny. Highs in the mid-70s. Sunday night, partly cloudy. Lows around 60. Monday, partly sunny. A chance of showers in the afternoon. Highs in the mid-70s. Chance of rain 30%. Monday night, mostly cloudy with a chance of thunderstorms. A chance of showers in the evening, then showers likely after midnight. Lows in the upper 50s. Chance of rain 60%. Tuesday, mostly cloudy with a 50% chance of showers. Highs in the upper 60s. At 10 p.m., in Sioux City, the temperature was 56 and the dew point 55. The relative humidity was 97%. Wind was east at 7 miles an hour. The pressure was 30.29 inches and rising. Elsewhere in northwest Iowa, Morris was cloudy and 55. Sheldon was cloudy and 55. Cherokee was cloudy and 55. Spencer was cloudy and 55. Storm Lake was cloudy and 54. Other conditions across the northern plains, farther east in Iowa, temperatures were between 54 and 59.

degrees. At Cedar Rapids, it was partly cloudy. It was cloudy at Des Moines and Waterloo. In eastern Nebraska at Lincoln, it was clear, with a temperature of 59. At Omaha, it was cloudy, with a temperature of 60. In eastern South Dakota, temperatures were between 56 and 57 degrees. At Sioux Falls, drizzle was falling. At Mitchell, it was clear. At Yankton, it was cloudy. And in southern Minnesota, it was clear, with a temperature of 54 at Mankato, 57 at Minneapolis, and 51 at Rochester. At Marshall, it was partly cloudy, with a temperature of 55. At Worthington, it was cloudy, with a temperature of 55. Once again, at 10 p.m. Sioux City had a temperature of 56. The current time is 10:46 p.m. Central Daylight Time. Operating on a frequency of 162.475 MHz, this is NOAA Weather Radio Station WXL62, broadcasting from a transmitter near Lawton, Iowa. Our program originates from the National Weather Service in Sioux Falls and serves Sioux City and the surrounding Siouxland area. This hazardous weather outlook is for northwest Iowa, west central Iowa, southwest Minnesota, northeast Nebraska, central South Dakota, east central South Dakota, south central South Dakota, and southeast South Dakota. For tonight, no hazardous weather is expected at this time. For Wednesday through Monday, periodic showers and thunderstorms will return to the region from Wednesday afternoon into the upcoming weekend. Severe weather risks are low, but pockets of rainfall exceeding an inch will be possible. Spotter activation is not expected at this time. Your National Weather Service forecast for Siouxland. Overnight, mostly cloudy. Scattered showers. Patchy fog. Near steady temperature in the mid-50s. Southeast winds 5 to 10 miles an hour. Chance of rain 30%. Wednesday, partly sunny. Scattered showers in the morning. Patchy fog in the morning. Highs in the mid-60s. Southeast winds 5 to 10 miles an hour with gusts up to 20 miles an hour. Chance of rain 40%. Wednesday night, mostly cloudy. A chance of showers with a slight chance of thunderstorms after midnight. Lows in the mid-50s. Southeast winds 5 to 10 miles an hour. Chance of rain 50%. Thursday, showers likely, mainly in the morning. Highs in the lower 60s. South winds 5 to 10 miles an hour with gusts up to 20 miles an hour. Chance of rain 70%. Thursday night, cloudy with a 50% chance of showers. Lows in the mid-50s. Southeast winds 5 to 10 miles an hour. Friday, a chance of thunderstorms. Showers. Highs in the mid-60s. Chance of rain 80%. Friday night, showers likely with a chance of thunderstorms. Lows in the upper 50s. Chance of rain 70%. Saturday, a chance of showers in the morning. Cloudy. Highs in the lower 70s. Chance of rain 50%. Saturday night, mostly cloudy in the evening, then becoming partly cloudy. Lows in the upper 50s. Sunday, mostly sunny. Highs in the mid-70s. Sunday night, partly cloudy. Lows around 60. Monday, partly sunny. A chance of showers in the afternoon. Highs in the mid-70s. Chance of rain 30%. Monday night, mostly cloudy with a chance of thunderstorms. A chance of showers in the evening, then showers likely after midnight. Lows in the upper 50s. Chance of rain 60%. Tuesday, mostly cloudy with a 50% chance of showers. Highs in the upper 60s. At 10 p.m., in Sioux City, the temperature was 56 and the dew point 55. The relative humidity was 97%. Wind was east at 7 miles an hour. The pressure was 30.29 inches and rising. Elsewhere in northwest Iowa, Morris was cloudy and 55. Sheldon was cloudy and 55. Cherokee was cloudy and 55. Spencer was cloudy and 55. Storm Lake was cloudy and 54.
other conditions across the northern plains, farther east in Iowa, temperatures were between 54 and 59 degrees. At Cedar Rapids, it was partly cloudy. It was cloudy at Des Moines and Waterloo. In eastern Nebraska at Lincoln, it was clear, with a temperature of 59. At Omaha, it was cloudy, with a temperature of 60. In eastern South Dakota, temperatures were between 56 and 57 degrees. At Sioux Falls, drizzle was falling. At Mitchell, it was clear. At Yankton, it was cloudy. And in southern Minnesota, it was clear, with a temperature of 54 at Mankato, 57 at Minneapolis, and 51 at Rochester. At Marshall, it was partly cloudy, with a temperature of 55. At Worthington, it was cloudy, with a temperature of 55. Once again, at 10 p.m. Sioux City had a temperature of 56. The current time is 10:51 p.m. Central Daylight Time. Operating on a frequency of 162.475 MHz, this is NOAA Weather Radio Station WXL62, broadcasting from a transmitter near Lawton, Iowa. Our program originates from the National Weather Service in Sioux Falls and serves Sioux City and the surrounding Siouxland area. This hazardous weather outlook is for northwest Iowa, west central Iowa, southwest Minnesota, northeast Nebraska, central South Dakota, east central South Dakota, south central South Dakota, and southeast South Dakota. For tonight, no hazardous weather is expected at this time. For Wednesday through Monday, periodic showers and thunderstorms will return to the region from Wednesday afternoon into the upcoming weekend. Severe weather risks are low, but pockets of rainfall exceeding an inch will be possible. Spotter activation is not expected at this time. Your National Weather Service forecast for Siouxland. Overnight, mostly cloudy. Scattered showers. Patchy fog. Near steady temperature in the mid-50s. Southeast winds 5 to 10 miles an hour. Chance of rain 30%. Wednesday, partly sunny. Scattered showers in the morning. Patchy fog in the morning. Highs in the mid-60s. Southeast winds 5 to 10 miles an hour with gusts up to 20 miles an hour. Chance of rain 40%. Wednesday night, mostly cloudy. A chance of showers with a slight chance of thunderstorms after midnight. Lows in the mid-50s. Southeast winds 5 to 10 miles an hour. Chance of rain 50%. Thursday, showers likely, mainly in the morning. Highs in the lower 60s. South winds 5 to 10 miles an hour with gusts up to 20 miles an hour. Chance of rain 70%. Thursday night, cloudy with a 50% chance of showers. Lows in the mid-50s. Southeast winds 5 to 10 miles an hour. Friday, a chance of thunderstorms. Showers. Highs in the mid-60s. Chance of rain 80%. Friday night, showers likely with a chance of thunderstorms. Lows in the upper 50s. Chance of rain 70%. Saturday, a chance of showers in the morning. Cloudy. Highs in the lower 70s. Chance of rain 50%. Saturday night, mostly cloudy in the evening, then becoming partly cloudy. Lows in the upper 50s. Sunday, mostly sunny. Highs in the mid-70s. Sunday night, partly cloudy. Lows around 60. Monday, partly sunny. A chance of showers in the afternoon. Highs in the mid-70s. Chance of rain 30%. Monday night, mostly cloudy with a chance of thunderstorms. A chance of showers in the evening, then showers likely after midnight. Lows in the upper 50s. Chance of rain 60%. Tuesday, mostly cloudy with a 50% chance of showers. Highs in the upper 60s. At 10 p.m., in Sioux City, the temperature was 56 and the dew point 55. The relative humidity was 97%. Wind was east at 7 miles an hour. The pressure was 30.29 inches and rising. Elsewhere in northwest Iowa, Morris was cloudy and 55. Sheldon was cloudy and 55. Cherokee was cloudy and 55.

Spencer was cloudy and 55. Storm Lake was cloudy and 54. Other conditions across the northern plains, farther east in Iowa, temperatures were between 54 and 59 degrees. At Cedar Rapids, it was partly cloudy. It was cloudy at Des Moines and Waterloo. In eastern Nebraska at Lincoln, it was clear, with a temperature of 59. At Omaha, it was cloudy, with a temperature of 60. In eastern South Dakota, temperatures were between 56 and 57 degrees. At Sioux Falls, drizzle was falling. At Mitchell, it was clear. At Yankton, it was cloudy. And in southern Minnesota, it was clear, with a temperature of 54 at Mankato, 57 at Minneapolis, and 51 at Rochester. At Marshall, it was partly cloudy, with a temperature of 55. At Worthington, it was cloudy, with a temperature of 55. Once again, at 10 p.m. Sioux City had a temperature of 56. The current time is 10:56 p.m. Central Daylight Time. Operating on a frequency of 162.475 MHz, this is NOAA Weather Radio Station WXL62, broadcasting from a transmitter near Lawton, Iowa. Our program originates from the National Weather Service in Sioux Falls and serves Sioux City and the surrounding Siouxland area. This hazardous weather outlook is for northwest Iowa, west central Iowa, southwest Minnesota, northeast Nebraska, central South Dakota, east central South Dakota, south central South Dakota, and southeast South Dakota. For tonight, no hazardous weather is expected at this time. For Wednesday through Monday, periodic showers and thunderstorms will return to the region from Wednesday afternoon into the upcoming weekend. Severe weather risks are low, but pockets of rainfall exceeding an inch will be possible. Spotter activation is not expected at this time. Your National Weather Service forecast for Siouxland. Overnight, mostly cloudy. Scattered showers. Patchy fog. Near steady temperature in the mid-50s. Southeast winds 5 to 10 miles an hour. Chance of rain 30%. Wednesday, partly sunny. Scattered showers in the morning. Patchy fog in the morning. Highs in the mid-60s. Southeast winds 5 to 10 miles an hour with gusts up to 20 miles an hour. Chance of rain 40%. Wednesday night, mostly cloudy. A chance of showers with a slight chance of thunderstorms after midnight. Lows in the mid-50s. Southeast winds 5 to 10 miles an hour. Chance of rain 50%. Thursday, showers likely, mainly in the morning. Highs in the lower 60s. South winds 5 to 10 miles an hour with gusts up to 20 miles an hour. Chance of rain 70%. Thursday night, cloudy with a 50% chance of showers. Lows in the mid-50s. Southeast winds 5 to 10 miles an hour. Friday, a chance of thunderstorms. Showers. Highs in the mid-60s. Chance of rain 80%. Friday night, showers likely with a chance of thunderstorms. Lows in the upper 50s. Chance of rain 70%. Saturday, a chance of showers in the morning. Cloudy. Highs in the lower 70s. Chance of rain 50%. Saturday night, mostly cloudy in the evening, then becoming partly cloudy. Lows in the upper 50s. Sunday, mostly sunny. Highs in the mid-70s. Sunday night, partly cloudy. Lows around 60. Monday, partly sunny. A chance of showers in the afternoon. Highs in the mid-70s. Chance of rain 30%. Monday night, mostly cloudy with a chance of thunderstorms. A chance of showers in the evening, then showers likely after midnight. Lows in the upper 50s. Chance of rain 60%. Tuesday, mostly cloudy with a 50% chance of showers. Highs in the upper 60s. At 10 p.m., in Sioux City, the temperature was 56 and the dew point 55. The relative humidity was 97%. Wind was east at 7 miles an hour. The pressure was 30.29 inches and rising. Elsewhere in northwest Iowa, Morris was cloudy.

At Yankton, it was cloudy. And in southern Minnesota, it was clear, with a temperature of 54 at Mankato, 57 at Minneapolis, and 51 at Rochester. At Marshall, it was partly cloudy, with a temperature of 55. At Worthington, it was cloudy, with a temperature of 55. Once again, at 10 p.m. Sioux City had a temperature of 56. At 11 p.m., in Sioux City, the temperature was 57, and the dew point 56. The relative humidity was 96%. Wind was southeast at 7 miles an hour. The pressure was 30.30 inches and rising. Elsewhere in northwest Iowa, Morris was cloudy and 55. Sheldon was cloudy and 55. Spencer was cloudy and 56. Storm Lake was cloudy and 54. Other conditions across the northern plains, farther east in Iowa, skies ranged from mostly cloudy to cloudy. It was 59 at Des Moines, 56 at Cedar Rapids, and 52 at Waterloo. In eastern Nebraska at Lincoln, it was clear, with a temperature of 59. At Omaha, it was cloudy, with a temperature of 60. In eastern South Dakota, it was cloudy, and temperatures were between 56 and 58 degrees. And in southern Minnesota, it was clear, with a temperature of 53 at Mankato, 55 at Minneapolis, and 50 at Rochester. At Marshall, it was mostly cloudy, with a temperature of 53. At Worthington, it was cloudy, with a temperature of 56. Once again, at 11 p.m. Sioux City had a temperature of 57. The current time is 11:03 p.m. Central Daylight Time. Operating on a frequency of 162.475 MHz, this is NOAA Weather Radio Station WXL62, broadcasting from a transmitter near Lawton, Iowa. Our program originates from the National Weather Service in Sioux Falls and serves Sioux City and the surrounding Siouxland area. This hazardous weather outlook is for northwest Iowa, west central Iowa, southwest Minnesota, northeast Nebraska, central South Dakota, east central South Dakota, south central South Dakota, and southeast South Dakota. For tonight, no hazardous weather is expected at this time. For Wednesday through Monday, periodic showers and thunderstorms will return to the region from Wednesday afternoon into the upcoming weekend. Severe weather risks are low, but pockets of rainfall exceeding an inch will be possible. Spotter activation is not expected at this time. Your National Weather Service forecast for Siouxland. Overnight, mostly cloudy. Scattered showers. Patchy fog. Near steady temperature in the mid-50s. Southeast winds 5 to 10 miles an hour. Chance of rain 30%. Wednesday, partly sunny. Scattered showers in the morning. Patchy fog in the morning. Highs in the mid-60s. Southeast winds 5 to 10 miles an hour with gusts up to 20 miles an hour. Chance of rain 40%. Wednesday night, mostly cloudy. A chance of showers with a slight chance of thunderstorms after midnight. Lows in the mid-50s. Southeast winds 5 to 10 miles an hour. Chance of rain 50%. Thursday, showers likely, mainly in the morning. Highs in the lower 60s. South winds 5 to 10 miles an hour with gusts up to 20 miles an hour. Chance of rain 70%. Thursday night, cloudy with a 50% chance of showers. Lows in the mid-50s. Southeast winds 5 to 10 miles an hour. Friday, a chance of thunderstorms. Showers. Highs in the mid-60s. Chance of rain 80%. Friday night, showers likely with a chance of thunderstorms. Lows in the upper 50s. Chance of rain 70%. Saturday, a chance of showers in the morning. Cloudy. Highs in the lower 70s. Chance of rain 50%. Saturday night, mostly cloudy in the evening, then becoming partly cloudy. Lows in the upper 50s. Sunday, mostly sunny. Highs in the mid-70s. Sunday night, partly cloudy. Lows around 60. Monday, partly sunny. A chance of showers in the afternoon. Highs in the mid-70s. Chance

rain 30%. Monday night, mostly cloudy with a chance of thunderstorms. A chance of showers in the evening, then showers likely after midnight. Lows in the upper 50s. Chance of rain 60%. Tuesday, mostly cloudy with a 50% chance of showers. Highs in the upper 60s. At 11 p.m., in Sioux City, the temperature was 57, and the dew point 56. The relative humidity was 96%. Wind was southeast at 7 miles an hour. The pressure was 30.30 inches and rising. Elsewhere in northwest Iowa, Morris was cloudy and 55. Sheldon was cloudy and 55. Spencer was cloudy and 56. Storm Lake was cloudy and 54. Other conditions across the northern plains, farther east in Iowa, skies ranged from mostly cloudy to cloudy. It was 59 at Des Moines, 56 at Cedar Rapids, and 52 at Waterloo. In eastern Nebraska at Lincoln, it was clear, with a temperature of 59. At Omaha, it was cloudy, with a temperature of 60. In eastern South Dakota, it was cloudy, and temperatures were between 56 and 58 degrees. And in southern Minnesota, it was clear, with a temperature of 53 at Mankato, 55 at Minneapolis, and 50 at Rochester. At Marshall, it was mostly cloudy, with a temperature of 53. At Worthington, it was cloudy, with a temperature of 56. Once again, at 11 p.m. Sioux City had a temperature of 57. The current time is 11:08 p.m. Central Daylight Time. Operating on a frequency of 162.475 MHz, this is NOAA Weather Radio Station WXL62, broadcasting from a transmitter near Lawton, Iowa. Our program originates from the National Weather Service in Sioux Falls and serves Sioux City and the surrounding Siouxland area. This hazardous weather outlook is for northwest Iowa, west central Iowa, southwest Minnesota, northeast Nebraska, central South Dakota, east central South Dakota, south central South Dakota, and southeast South Dakota. For tonight, no hazardous weather is expected at this time. For Wednesday through Monday, periodic showers and thunderstorms will return to the region from Wednesday afternoon into the upcoming weekend. Severe weather risks are low, but pockets of rainfall exceeding an inch will be possible. Spotter activation is not expected at this time. Your National Weather Service forecast for Siouxland. Overnight, mostly cloudy. Scattered showers. Patchy fog. Near steady temperature in the mid-50s. Southeast winds 5 to 10 miles an hour. Chance of rain 30%. Wednesday, partly sunny. Scattered showers in the morning. Patchy fog in the morning. Highs in the mid-60s. Southeast winds 5 to 10 miles an hour with gusts up to 20 miles an hour. Chance of rain 40%. Wednesday night, mostly cloudy. A chance of showers with a slight chance of thunderstorms after midnight. Lows in the mid-50s. Southeast winds 5 to 10 miles an hour. Chance of rain 50%. Thursday, showers likely, mainly in the morning. Highs in the lower 60s. South winds 5 to 10 miles an hour with gusts up to 20 miles an hour. Chance of rain 70%. Thursday night, cloudy with a 50% chance of showers. Lows in the mid-50s. Southeast winds 5 to 10 miles an hour. Friday, a chance of thunderstorms. Showers. Highs in the mid-60s. Chance of rain 80%. Friday night, showers likely with a chance of thunderstorms. Lows in the upper 50s. Chance of rain 70%. Saturday, a chance of showers in the morning. Cloudy. Highs in the lower 70s. Chance of rain 50%. Saturday night, mostly cloudy in the evening, then becoming partly cloudy. Lows in the upper 50s. Sunday, mostly sunny. Highs in the mid-70s. Sunday night, partly cloudy. Lows around 60. Monday, partly sunny. A chance of showers in the afternoon. Highs in the mid-70s. Chance of rain 30%. Monday night, mostly cloudy with

chance of thunderstorms. A chance of showers in the evening, then showers likely after midnight. Lows in the upper 50s. Chance of rain 60%. Tuesday, mostly cloudy with a 50% chance of showers. Highs in the upper 60s. At 11 p.m., in Sioux City, the temperature was 57, and the dew point 56. The relative humidity was 96%. Wind was southeast at 7 miles an hour. The pressure was 30.30 inches and rising. Elsewhere in northwest Iowa, Morris was cloudy and 55. Sheldon was cloudy and 55. Cherokee was cloudy and 55. Spencer was cloudy and 56. Storm Lake was cloudy and 54. Other conditions across the northern plains, farther east in Iowa, skies ranged from mostly cloudy to cloudy. It was 59 at Des Moines, 56 at Cedar Rapids, and 52 at Waterloo. In eastern Nebraska at Lincoln, it was clear, with a temperature of 59. At Omaha, it was cloudy, with a temperature of 60. In eastern South Dakota, it was cloudy, and temperatures were between 56 and 58 degrees. And in southern Minnesota, it was clear, with a temperature of 53 at Mankato, 55 at Minneapolis, and 50 at Rochester. At Marshall, it was mostly cloudy, with a temperature of 53. At Worthington, it was cloudy, with a temperature of 56. Once again, at 11 p.m. Sioux City had a temperature of 57. The current time is 11:13 p.m. Central Daylight Time. Operating on a frequency of 162.475 MHz, this is NOAA Weather Radio Station WXL62, broadcasting from a transmitter near Lawton, Iowa. Our program originates from the National Weather Service in Sioux Falls and serves Sioux City and the surrounding Siouxland area. This hazardous weather outlook is for northwest Iowa, west central Iowa, southwest Minnesota, northeast Nebraska, central South Dakota, east central South Dakota, south central South Dakota, and southeast South Dakota. For tonight, no hazardous weather is expected at this time. For Wednesday through Monday, periodic showers and thunderstorms will return to the region from Wednesday afternoon into the upcoming weekend. Severe weather risks are low, but pockets of rainfall exceeding an inch will be possible. Spotter activation is not expected at this time. Your National Weather Service forecast for Siouxland. Overnight, mostly cloudy. Scattered showers. Patchy fog. Near steady temperature in the mid-50s. Southeast winds 5 to 10 miles an hour. Chance of rain 30%. Wednesday, partly sunny. Scattered showers in the morning. Patchy fog in the morning. Highs in the mid-60s. Southeast winds 5 to 10 miles an hour with gusts up to 20 miles an hour. Chance of rain 40%. Wednesday night, mostly cloudy. A chance of showers with a slight chance of thunderstorms after midnight. Lows in the mid-50s. Southeast winds 5 to 10 miles an hour. Chance of rain 50%. Thursday, showers likely, mainly in the morning. Highs in the lower 60s. South winds 5 to 10 miles an hour with gusts up to 20 miles an hour. Chance of rain 70%. Thursday night, cloudy with a 50% chance of showers. Lows in the mid-50s. Southeast winds 5 to 10 miles an hour. Friday, a chance of thunderstorms. Showers. Highs in the mid-60s. Chance of rain 80%. Friday night, showers likely with a chance of thunderstorms. Lows in the upper 50s. Chance of rain 70%. Saturday, a chance of showers in the morning. Cloudy. Highs in the lower 70s. Chance of rain 50%. Saturday night, mostly cloudy in the evening, then becoming partly cloudy. Lows in the upper 50s. Sunday, mostly sunny. Highs in the mid-70s. Sunday night, partly cloudy. Lows around 60. Monday, partly sunny. A chance of showers in the afternoon. Highs in the mid-70s. Chance of rain 30%. Monday night, mostly cloudy with a chance of thunder.

storms. A chance of showers in the evening, then showers likely after midnight. Lows in the upper 50s. Chance of rain 60%. Tuesday, mostly cloudy with a 50% chance of showers. Highs in the upper 60s. At 11 p.m., in Sioux City, the temperature was 57 and the dew point 56. The relative humidity was 96%. Wind was southeast at 7 miles an hour. The pressure was 30.30 inches and rising. Elsewhere in northwest Iowa, Morris was cloudy and 55. Sheldon was cloudy and 55. Cherokee was cloudy and 55. Spencer was cloudy and 56. Storm Lake was cloudy and 54. Other conditions across the northern plains, farther east in Iowa, skies ranged from mostly cloudy to cloudy. It was 59 at Des Moines, 56 at Cedar Rapids, and 52 at Waterloo. In eastern Nebraska at Lincoln, it was clear, with a temperature of 59. At Omaha, it was cloudy, with a temperature of 60. In eastern South Dakota, it was cloudy, and temperatures were between 56 and 58 degrees. And in southern Minnesota, it was clear, with a temperature of 53 at Mankato, 55 at Minneapolis, and 50 at Rochester. At Marshall, it was mostly cloudy, with a temperature of 53. At Worthington, it was cloudy, with a temperature of 56. Once again, at 11 p.m. Sioux City had a temperature of 57. The current time is 11:18 p.m. Central Daylight Time. Operating on a frequency of 162.475 MHz, this is NOAA Weather Radio Station WXL62, broadcasting from a transmitter near Lawton, Iowa. Our program originates from the National Weather Service in Sioux Falls and serves Sioux City and the surrounding Siouxland area. This hazardous weather outlook is for northwest Iowa, west central Iowa, southwest Minnesota, northeast Nebraska, central South Dakota, east central South Dakota, south central South Dakota, and southeast South Dakota. For tonight, no hazardous weather is expected at this time. For Wednesday through Monday, periodic showers and thunderstorms will return to the region from Wednesday afternoon into the upcoming weekend. Severe weather risks are low, but pockets of rainfall exceeding an inch will be possible. Spotter activation is not expected at this time. Your National Weather Service forecast for Siouxland. Overnight, mostly cloudy. Scattered showers. Patchy fog. Near steady temperature in the mid-50s. Southeast winds 5 to 10 miles an hour. Chance of rain 30%. Wednesday, partly sunny. Scattered showers in the morning. Patchy fog in the morning. Highs in the mid-60s. Southeast winds 5 to 10 miles an hour with gusts up to 20 miles an hour. Chance of rain 40%. Wednesday night, mostly cloudy. A chance of showers with a slight chance of thunderstorms after midnight. Lows in the mid-50s. Southeast winds 5 to 10 miles an hour. Chance of rain 50%. Thursday, showers likely, mainly in the morning. Highs in the lower 60s. South winds 5 to 10 miles an hour with gusts up to 20 miles an hour. Chance of rain 70%. Thursday night, cloudy with a 50% chance of showers. Lows in the mid-50s. Southeast winds 5 to 10 miles an hour. Friday, a chance of thunderstorms. Showers. Highs in the mid-60s. Chance of rain 80%. Friday night, showers likely with a chance of thunderstorms. Lows in the upper 50s. Chance of rain 70%. Saturday, a chance of showers in the morning. Cloudy. Highs in the lower 70s. Chance of rain 50%. Saturday night, mostly cloudy in the evening, then becoming partly cloudy. Lows in the upper 50s. Sunday, mostly sunny. Highs in the mid-70s. Sunday night, partly cloudy. Lows around 60. Monday, partly sunny. A chance of showers in the afternoon. Highs in the mid-70s. Chance of rain 30%. Monday night, mostly cloudy with a chance of thunderstorms.
A chance of showers in the evening, then showers likely after midnight. Lows in the upper 50s. Chance of rain 60%. Tuesday, mostly cloudy with a 50% chance of showers. Highs in the upper 60s. At 11 p.m., in Sioux City, the temperature was 57 and the dew point 56. The relative humidity was 96%. Wind was southeast at 7 miles an hour. The pressure was 30.30 inches and rising. Elsewhere in northwest Iowa, Morris was cloudy and 55. Sheldon was cloudy and 55. Cherokee was cloudy and 55. Spencer was cloudy and 56. Storm Lake was cloudy and 54. Other conditions across the northern plains, farther east in Iowa, skies ranged from mostly cloudy to cloudy. It was 59 at Des Moines, 56 at Cedar Rapids, and 52 at Waterloo. In eastern Nebraska at Lincoln, it was clear, with a temperature of 59. At Omaha, it was cloudy, with a temperature of 60. In eastern South Dakota, it was cloudy, and temperatures were between 56 and 58 degrees. And in southern Minnesota, it was clear, with a temperature of 53 at Mankato, 55 at Minneapolis, and 50 at Rochester. At Marshall, it was mostly cloudy, with a temperature of 53. At Worthington, it was cloudy, with a temperature of 56. Once again, at 11 p.m. Sioux City had a temperature of 57. The current time is 11:23 p.m. Central Daylight Time. Operating on a frequency of 162.475 MHz, this is NOAA Weather Radio Station WXL62, broadcasting from a transmitter near Lawton, Iowa. Our program originates from the National Weather Service in Sioux Falls and serves Sioux City and the surrounding Siouxland area. This hazardous weather outlook is for northwest Iowa, west central Iowa, southwest Minnesota, northeast Nebraska, central South Dakota, east central South Dakota, south central South Dakota, and southeast South Dakota. For tonight, no hazardous weather is expected at this time. For Wednesday through Monday, periodic showers and thunderstorms will return to the region from Wednesday afternoon into the upcoming weekend. Severe weather risks are low, but pockets of rainfall exceeding an inch will be possible. Spotter activation is not expected at this time. Your National Weather Service forecast for Siouxland. Overnight, mostly cloudy. Scattered showers. Patchy fog. Near steady temperature in the mid-50s. Southeast winds 5 to 10 miles an hour. Chance of rain 30%. Wednesday, partly sunny. Scattered showers in the morning. Patchy fog in the morning. Highs in the mid-60s. Southeast winds 5 to 10 miles an hour with gusts up to 20 miles an hour. Chance of rain 40%. Wednesday night, mostly cloudy. A chance of showers with a slight chance of thunderstorms after midnight. Lows in the mid-50s. Southeast winds 5 to 10 miles an hour. Chance of rain 50%. Thursday, showers likely, mainly in the morning. Highs in the lower 60s. South winds 5 to 10 miles an hour with gusts up to 20 miles an hour. Chance of rain 70%. Thursday night, cloudy with a 50% chance of showers. Lows in the mid-50s. Southeast winds 5 to 10 miles an hour. Friday, a chance of thunderstorms. Showers. Highs in the mid-60s. Chance of rain 80%. Friday night, showers likely with a chance of thunderstorms. Lows in the upper 50s. Chance of rain 70%. Saturday, a chance of showers in the morning. Cloudy. Highs in the lower 70s. Chance of rain 50%. Saturday night, mostly cloudy in the evening, then becoming partly cloudy. Lows in the upper 50s. Sunday, mostly sunny. Highs in the mid-70s. Sunday night, partly cloudy. Lows around 60. Monday, partly sunny. A chance of showers in the afternoon. Highs in the mid-70s. Chance of rain 30%. Monday night, mostly cloudy with a chance of thunderstorms.

chance of showers in the evening, then showers likely after midnight. Lows in the upper 50s. Chance of rain 60%. Tuesday, mostly cloudy with a 50% chance of showers. Highs in the upper 60s. At 11 p.m., in Sioux City, the temperature was 57, and the dew point 56. The relative humidity was 96%. Wind was southeast at 7 miles an hour. The pressure was 30.30 inches and rising. Elsewhere in northwest Iowa, Morris was cloudy and 55. Sheldon was cloudy and 55. Cherokee was cloudy and 55. Spencer was cloudy and 56. Storm Lake was cloudy and 54. Other conditions across the northern plains, farther east in Iowa, skies ranged from mostly cloudy to cloudy. It was 59 at Des Moines, 56 at Cedar Rapids, and 52 at Waterloo. In eastern Nebraska at Lincoln, it was clear, with a temperature of 59. At Omaha, it was cloudy, with a temperature of 60. In eastern South Dakota, it was cloudy, and temperatures were between 56 and 58 degrees. And in southern Minnesota, it was clear, with a temperature of 53 at Mankato, 55 at Minneapolis, and 50 at Rochester. At Marshall, it was mostly cloudy, with a temperature of 53. At Worthington, it was cloudy, with a temperature of 56. Once again, at 11 p.m. Sioux City had a temperature of 57. The current time is 11:28 p.m. Central Daylight Time. Operating on a frequency of 162.475 MHz, this is NOAA Weather Radio Station WXL62, broadcasting from a transmitter near Lawton, Iowa. Our program originates from the National Weather Service in Sioux Falls and serves Sioux City and the surrounding Siouxland area. This hazardous weather outlook is for northwest Iowa, west central Iowa, southwest Minnesota, northeast Nebraska, central South Dakota, east central South Dakota, south central South Dakota, and southeast South Dakota. For tonight, no hazardous weather is expected at this time. For Wednesday through Monday, periodic showers and thunderstorms will return to the region from Wednesday afternoon into the upcoming weekend. Severe weather risks are low, but pockets of rainfall exceeding an inch will be possible. Spotter activation is not expected at this time. Your National Weather Service forecast for Siouxland. Overnight, mostly cloudy. Scattered showers. Patchy fog. Near steady temperature in the mid-50s. Southeast winds 5 to 10 miles an hour. Chance of rain 30%. Wednesday, partly sunny. Scattered showers in the morning. Patchy fog in the morning. Highs in the mid-60s. Southeast winds 5 to 10 miles an hour with gusts up to 20 miles an hour. Chance of rain 40%. Wednesday night, mostly cloudy. A chance of showers with a slight chance of thunderstorms after midnight. Lows in the mid-50s. Southeast winds 5 to 10 miles an hour. Chance of rain 50%. Thursday, showers likely, mainly in the morning. Highs in the lower 60s. South winds 5 to 10 miles an hour with gusts up to 20 miles an hour. Chance of rain 70%. Thursday night, cloudy with a 50% chance of showers. Lows in the mid-50s. Southeast winds 5 to 10 miles an hour. Friday, a chance of thunderstorms. Showers. Highs in the mid-60s. Chance of rain 80%. Friday night, showers likely with a chance of thunderstorms. Lows in the upper 50s. Chance of rain 70%. Saturday, a chance of showers in the morning. Cloudy. Highs in the lower 70s. Chance of rain 50%. Saturday night, mostly cloudy in the evening, then becoming partly cloudy. Lows in the upper 50s. Sunday, mostly sunny. Highs in the mid-70s. Sunday night, partly cloudy. Lows around 60. Monday, partly sunny. A chance of showers in the afternoon. Highs in the mid-70s. Chance of rain 30%. Monday night, mostly cloudy with a chance of thunderstorms.
A chance of showers in the evening, then showers likely after midnight. Lows in the upper 50s. Chance of rain 60%. Tuesday, mostly cloudy with a 50% chance of showers. Highs in the upper 60s. At 11 p.m., in Sioux City, the temperature was 57, and the dew point 56. The relative humidity was 96%. Wind was southeast at 7 miles an hour. The pressure was 30.30 inches and rising. Elsewhere in northwest Iowa, Morris was cloudy and 55. Sheldon was cloudy and 55. Cherokee was cloudy and 55. Spencer was cloudy and 56. Storm Lake was cloudy and 54. Other conditions across the northern plains, farther east in Iowa, skies ranged from mostly cloudy to cloudy. It was 59 at Des Moines, 56 at Cedar Rapids, and 52 at Waterloo. In eastern Nebraska at Lincoln, it was clear, with a temperature of 59. At Omaha, it was cloudy, with a temperature of 60. In eastern South Dakota, it was cloudy, and temperatures were between 56 and 58 degrees. And in southern Minnesota, it was clear, with a temperature of 53 at Mankato, 55 at Minneapolis, and 50 at Rochester. At Marshall, it was mostly cloudy, with a temperature of 53. At Worthington, it was cloudy, with a temperature of 56. Once again, at 11 p.m. Sioux City had a temperature of 57. The current time is 11:33 p.m. Central Daylight Time. Operating on a frequency of 162.475 megahertz, The current time is 11:33 p.m. Central Daylight Time. Operating on a frequency of 162.475 megahertz, this is NOAA Weather Radio Station WXL62, broadcasting from a transmitter near Lawton, Iowa. Our program originates from the National Weather Service in Sioux Falls and serves Sioux City and the surrounding Siouxland area. This hazardous weather outlook is for northwest Iowa, west central Iowa, southwest Minnesota, northeast Nebraska, central South Dakota, east central South Dakota, south central South Dakota, and southeast South Dakota. For tonight, no hazardous weather is expected at this time. For Wednesday through Monday, periodic showers and thunderstorms will return to the region from Wednesday afternoon into the upcoming weekend. Severe weather risks are low, but pockets of rainfall exceeding an inch will be possible. Spotter activation is not expected at this time. Your National Weather Service forecast for Siouxland. Overnight, mostly cloudy. Scattered showers. Patchy fog. Near steady temperature in the mid-50s. Southeast winds 5 to 10 miles an hour. Chance of rain 30%. Wednesday, partly sunny. Scattered showers in the morning. Patchy fog in the morning. Highs in the mid-60s. Southeast winds 5 to 10 miles an hour with gusts up to 20 miles an hour. Chance of rain 40%. Wednesday night, mostly cloudy. A chance of showers with a slight chance of thunderstorms after midnight. Lows in the mid-50s. Southeast winds 5 to 10 miles an hour. Chance of rain 50%. Thursday, showers likely, mainly in the morning. Highs in the lower 60s. South winds 5 to 10 miles an hour with gusts up to 20 miles an hour. Chance of rain 70%. Thursday night, cloudy with a 50% chance of showers. Lows in the mid-50s. Southeast winds 5 to 10 miles an hour. Friday, a chance of thunderstorms. Showers. Highs in the mid-60s. Chance of rain 80%. Friday night, showers likely with a chance of thunderstorms. Lows in the upper 50s. Chance of rain 70%. Saturday, a chance of showers in the morning. Cloudy. Highs in the lower 70s. Chance of rain 50%. Saturday night, mostly cloudy in the evening, then becoming partly cloudy. Lows in the upper 50s. Sunday, mostly sunny. Highs in the mid-70s. Sunday night, partly cloudy. Lows around 60. Monday, partly sunny.
a chance of

hours in the afternoon. Highs in the mid-70s. Chance of rain 30%. Monday night, mostly cloudy with a chance of thunderstorms. A chance of showers in the evening, then showers likely after midnight. Lows in the upper 50s. Chance of rain 60%. Tuesday, mostly cloudy with a 50% chance of showers. Highs in the upper 60s. At 11 p.m., in Sioux City, the temperature was 57, and the dew point 56. The relative humidity was 96%. Wind was southeast at 7 miles an hour. The pressure was 30.30 inches and rising. Elsewhere in northwest Iowa, Morris was cloudy and 55. Sheldon was cloudy and 55. Cherokee was cloudy and 55. Spencer was cloudy and 56. Storm Lake was cloudy and 54. Other conditions across the northern plains, farther east in Iowa, skies ranged from mostly cloudy to cloudy. It was 59 at Des Moines, 56 at Cedar Rapids, and 52 at Waterloo. In eastern Nebraska at Lincoln, it was clear, with a temperature of 59. At Omaha, it was cloudy, with a temperature of 60. In eastern South Dakota, it was cloudy, and temperatures were between 56 and 58 degrees. And in southern Minnesota, it was clear, with a temperature of 53 at Mankato, 55 at Minneapolis, and 50 at Rochester. At Marshall, it was mostly cloudy, with a temperature of 53. At Worthington, it was cloudy, with a temperature of 56. Once again, at 11 p.m. Sioux City had a temperature of 57. The current time is 11:38 p.m. Central Daylight Time. Operating on a frequency of 162.475 MHz, this is NOAA Weather Radio Station WXL62, broadcasting from a transmitter near Lawton, Iowa. Our program originates from the National Weather Service in Sioux Falls and serves Sioux City and the surrounding Siouxland area. This hazardous weather outlook is for northwest Iowa, west central Iowa, southwest Minnesota, northeast Nebraska, central South Dakota, east central South Dakota, south central South Dakota, and southeast South Dakota. For tonight, no hazardous weather is expected at this time. For Wednesday through Monday, periodic showers and thunderstorms will return to the region from Wednesday afternoon into the upcoming weekend. Severe weather risks are low, but pockets of rainfall exceeding an inch will be possible. Spotter activation is not expected at this time. Your National Weather Service forecast for Siouxland. Overnight, mostly cloudy. Scattered showers. Patchy fog. Near steady temperature in the mid-50s. Southeast winds 5 to 10 miles an hour. Chance of rain 30%. Wednesday, partly sunny. Scattered showers in the morning. Patchy fog in the morning. Highs in the mid-60s. Southeast winds 5 to 10 miles an hour with gusts up to 20 miles an hour. Chance of rain 40%. Wednesday night, mostly cloudy. A chance of showers with a slight chance of thunderstorms after midnight. Lows in the mid-50s. Southeast winds 5 to 10 miles an hour. Chance of rain 50%. Thursday, showers likely, mainly in the morning. Highs in the lower 60s. South winds 5 to 10 miles an hour with gusts up to 20 miles an hour. Chance of rain 70%. Thursday night, cloudy with a 50% chance of showers. Lows in the mid-50s. Southeast winds 5 to 10 miles an hour. Friday, a chance of thunderstorms. Showers. Highs in the mid-60s. Chance of rain 80%. Friday night, showers likely with a chance of thunderstorms. Lows in the upper 50s. Chance of rain 70%. Saturday, a chance of showers in the morning. Cloudy. Highs in the lower 70s. Chance of rain 50%. Saturday night, mostly cloudy in the evening, then becoming partly cloudy. Lows in the upper 50s. Sunday, mostly sunny. Highs in the mid-70s. Sunday night, partly cloudy. Lows around 60. Monday, partly sunny. A chance of showers in the afternoon.

Highs in the mid-70s. Chance of rain 30%. Monday night, mostly cloudy with a chance of thunderstorms. A chance of showers in the evening, then showers likely after midnight. Lows in the upper 50s. Chance of rain 60%. Tuesday, mostly cloudy with a 50% chance of showers. Highs in the upper 60s. At 11 p.m., in Sioux City, the temperature was 57, and the dew point 56. The relative humidity was 96%. Wind was southeast at 7 miles an hour. The pressure was 30.30 inches and rising. Elsewhere in northwest Iowa, Morris was cloudy and 55. Sheldon was cloudy and 55. Cherokee was cloudy and 55. Spencer was cloudy and 56. Storm Lake was cloudy and 54. Other conditions across the northern plains, farther east in Iowa, skies ranged from mostly cloudy to cloudy. It was 59 at Des Moines, 56 at Cedar Rapids, and 52 at Waterloo. In eastern Nebraska at Lincoln, it was clear, with a temperature of 59. At Omaha, it was cloudy, with a temperature of 60. In eastern South Dakota, it was cloudy, and temperatures were between 56 and 58 degrees. And in southern Minnesota, it was clear, with a temperature of 53 at Mankato, 55 at Minneapolis, and 50 at Rochester. At Marshall, it was mostly cloudy, with a temperature of 53. At Worthington, it was cloudy, with a temperature of 56. Once again, at 11 p.m. Sioux City had a temperature of 57. The current time is 11:52 p.m. Central Daylight Time. Operating on a frequency of 162.475 MHz, this is NOAA Weather Radio Station WXL62, broadcasting from a transmitter near Lawton, Iowa. Our program originates from the National Weather Service in Sioux Falls and serves Sioux City and the surrounding Siouxland area. This hazardous weather outlook is for northwest Iowa, west central Iowa, southwest Minnesota, northeast Nebraska, central South Dakota, east central South Dakota, south central South Dakota, and southeast South Dakota. For tonight, no hazardous weather is expected at this time. For Wednesday through Monday, periodic showers and thunderstorms will return to the region from Wednesday afternoon into the upcoming weekend. Severe weather risks are low, but pockets of rainfall exceeding an inch will be possible. Spotter activation is not expected at this time. Your National Weather Service forecast for Siouxland. Overnight, mostly cloudy. Scattered showers. Patchy fog. Near steady temperature in the mid-50s. Southeast winds 5 to 10 miles an hour. Chance of rain 30%. Wednesday, partly sunny. Scattered showers in the morning. Patchy fog in the morning. Highs in the mid-60s. Southeast winds 5 to 10 miles an hour with gusts up to 20 miles an hour. Chance of rain 40%. Wednesday night, mostly cloudy. A chance of showers with a slight chance of thunderstorms after midnight. Lows in the mid-50s. Southeast winds 5 to 10 miles an hour. Chance of rain 50%. Thursday, showers likely, mainly in the morning. Highs in the lower 60s. South winds 5 to 10 miles an hour with gusts up to 20 miles an hour. Chance of rain 70%. Thursday night, cloudy with a 50% chance of showers. Lows in the mid-50s. Southeast winds 5 to 10 miles an hour. Friday, a chance of thunderstorms. Showers. Highs in the mid-60s. Chance of rain 80%. Friday night, showers likely with a chance of thunderstorms. Lows in the upper 50s. Chance of rain 70%. Saturday, a chance of showers in the morning. Cloudy. Highs in the lower 70s. Chance of rain 50%. Saturday night, mostly cloudy in the evening, then becoming partly cloudy. Lows in the upper 50s. Sunday, mostly sunny. Highs in the mid-70s. Sunday night, partly cloudy. Lows around 60. Monday, partly sunny. A chance of showers in the afternoon. Highs in the mid-70s.

70s. Chance of rain 30%. Monday night, mostly cloudy with a chance of thunderstorms. A chance of showers in the evening, then showers likely after midnight. Lows in the upper 50s. Chance of rain 60%. Tuesday, mostly cloudy with a 50% chance of showers. Highs in the upper 60s. At 11 p.m., in Sioux City, the temperature was 57, and the dew point 56. The relative humidity was 96%. Wind was southeast at 7 miles an hour. The pressure was 30.30 inches and rising. Elsewhere in northwest Iowa, Morris was cloudy and 55. Sheldon was cloudy and 55. Cherokee was cloudy and 55. Spencer was cloudy and 56. Storm Lake was cloudy and 54. Other conditions across the northern plains, farther east in Iowa, skies ranged from mostly cloudy to cloudy. It was 59 at Des Moines, 56 at Cedar Rapids, and 52 at Waterloo. In eastern Nebraska at Lincoln, it was clear, with a temperature of 59. At Omaha, it was cloudy, with a temperature of 60. In eastern South Dakota, it was cloudy, and temperatures were between 56 and 58 degrees. And in southern Minnesota, it was clear, with a temperature of 53 at Mankato, 55 at Minneapolis, and 50 at Rochester. At Marshall, it was mostly cloudy, with a temperature of 53. At Worthington, it was cloudy, with a temperature of 56. Once again, at 11 p.m. Sioux City had a temperature of 57. The current time is 11:57 p.m. Central Daylight Time. Operating on a frequency of 162.475 MHz, this is NOAA Weather Radio Station WXL62, broadcasting from a transmitter near Lawton, Iowa. Our program originates from the National Weather Service in Sioux Falls and serves Sioux City and the surrounding Siouxland area. This hazardous weather outlook is for northwest Iowa, west central Iowa, southwest Minnesota, northeast Nebraska, central South Dakota, east central South Dakota, south central South Dakota, and southeast South Dakota. For tonight, no hazardous weather is expected at this time. For Wednesday through Monday, periodic showers and thunderstorms will return to the region from Wednesday afternoon into the upcoming weekend. Severe weather risks are low, but pockets of rainfall exceeding an inch will be possible. Spotter activation is not expected at this time. Your National Weather Service forecast for Siouxland. Overnight, mostly cloudy. Scattered showers. Patchy fog. Near steady temperature in the mid-50s. Southeast winds 5 to 10 miles an hour. Chance of rain 30%. Wednesday, partly sunny. Scattered showers in the morning. Patchy fog in the morning. Highs in the mid-60s. Southeast winds 5 to 10 miles an hour with gusts up to 20 miles an hour. Chance of rain 40%. Wednesday night, mostly cloudy. A chance of showers with a slight chance of thunderstorms after midnight. Lows in the mid-50s. Southeast winds 5 to 10 miles an hour. Chance of rain 50%. Thursday, showers likely, mainly in the morning. Highs in the lower 60s. South winds 5 to 10 miles an hour with gusts up to 20 miles an hour. Chance of rain 70%. Thursday night, cloudy with a 50% chance of showers. Lows in the mid-50s. Southeast winds 5 to 10 miles an hour. Friday, a chance of thunderstorms. Showers. Highs in the mid-60s. Chance of rain 80%. Friday night, showers likely with a chance of thunderstorms. Lows in the upper 50s. Chance of rain 70%. Saturday, a chance of showers in the morning. Cloudy. Highs in the lower 70s. Chance of rain 50%. Saturday night, mostly cloudy in the evening, then becoming partly cloudy. Lows in the upper 50s. Sunday, mostly sunny. Highs in the mid-70s. Sunday night, partly cloudy. Lows around 60. Monday, partly sunny. A chance of showers in the afternoon. Highs in the mid-70s.

Spencer was cloudy and 56. Storm Lake was cloudy and 54. Other conditions across the northern plains, farther east in Iowa, at Waterloo, it was clear, with a temperature of 51. At Cedar Rapids, it was partly cloudy, with a temperature of 53. At Des Moines, it was cloudy, with a temperature of 59. In eastern Nebraska at Lincoln, it was clear, with a temperature of 58. At Omaha, it was cloudy, with a temperature of 60. In eastern South Dakota, it was cloudy, and temperatures were between 56 and 58 degrees. And in southern Minnesota, it was clear, with a temperature of 53 at Marshall, 50 at Mankato, 54 at Minneapolis, and 49 at Rochester. At Worthington, it was cloudy, with a temperature of 56. Once again, at midnight, Sioux City had a temperature of 57. The current time is 12:02 a.m. Central Daylight Time. Operating on a frequency of 162.475 MHz, this is NOAA Weather Radio Station WXL62, broadcasting from a transmitter near Lawton, Iowa. Our program originates from the National Weather Service in Sioux Falls and serves Sioux City and the surrounding Siouxland area. This hazardous weather outlook is for northwest Iowa, west central Iowa, southwest Minnesota, northeast Nebraska, central South Dakota, east central South Dakota, south central South Dakota, and southeast South Dakota. For tonight, no hazardous weather is expected at this time. For Wednesday through Monday, periodic showers and thunderstorms will return to the region from Wednesday afternoon into the upcoming weekend. Severe weather risks are low, but pockets of rainfall exceeding an inch will be possible. Spotter activation is not expected at this time. Your National Weather Service forecast for Siouxland. Overnight, mostly cloudy. Scattered showers. Patchy fog. Near steady temperature in the mid-50s. Southeast winds 5 to 10 miles an hour. Chance of rain 30%. Wednesday, partly sunny. Scattered showers in the morning. Patchy fog in the morning. Highs in the mid-60s. Southeast winds 5 to 10 miles an hour with gusts up to 20 miles an hour. Chance of rain 40%. Wednesday night, mostly cloudy. A chance of showers with a slight chance of thunderstorms after midnight. Lows in the mid-50s. Southeast winds 5 to 10 miles an hour. Chance of rain 50%. Thursday, showers likely, mainly in the morning. Highs in the lower 60s. South winds 5 to 10 miles an hour with gusts up to 20 miles an hour. Chance of rain 70%. Thursday night, cloudy with a 50% chance of showers. Lows in the mid-50s. Southeast winds 5 to 10 miles an hour. Friday, a chance of thunderstorms. Showers. Highs in the mid-60s. Chance of rain 80%. Friday night, showers likely with a chance of thunderstorms. Lows in the upper 50s. Chance of rain 70%. Saturday, a chance of showers in the morning. Cloudy. Highs in the lower 70s. Chance of rain 50%. Saturday night, mostly cloudy in the evening, then becoming partly cloudy. Lows in the upper 50s. Sunday, mostly sunny. Highs in the mid-70s. Sunday night, partly cloudy. Lows around 60. Monday, partly sunny. A chance of showers in the afternoon. Highs in the mid-70s. Chance of rain 30%. Monday night, mostly cloudy with a chance of thunderstorms. A chance of showers in the evening, then showers likely after midnight. Lows in the upper 50s. Chance of rain 60%. Tuesday, mostly cloudy with a 50% chance of showers. Highs in the upper 60s. At midnight, in Sioux City, the temperature was 57 and the dew point 56. The relative humidity was 96%. Wind was southeast at 8 miles an hour. The pressure was 30.30 inches and steady. Elsewhere in northwest Iowa, Morris was cloudy and 55. Sheldon was cloudy and 55. Spencer was cloudy and 56.

Other conditions across the northern plains, farther east in Iowa, at Waterloo, it was clear, with a temperature of 51. At Cedar Rapids, it was partly cloudy, with a temperature of 53. At Des Moines, it was cloudy, with a temperature of 59. In eastern Nebraska at Lincoln, it was clear, with a temperature of 58. At Omaha, it was cloudy, with a temperature of 60. In eastern South Dakota, it was cloudy, and temperatures were between 55 and 58 degrees. And in southern Minnesota, it was clear, with a temperature of 53 at Marshall, 50 at Mankato, 54 at Minneapolis, and 49 at Rochester. At Worthington, it was cloudy, with a temperature of 56. Once again, at midnight, Sioux City had a temperature of 57. The current time is 12:17 a.m. Central Daylight Time. Operating on a frequency of 162.475 MHz, this is NOAA Weather Radio Station WXL62, broadcasting from a transmitter near Lawton, Iowa. Our program originates from the National Weather Service in Sioux Falls and serves Sioux City and the surrounding Siouxland area. This hazardous weather outlook is for northwest Iowa, west-central Iowa, southwest Minnesota, northeast Nebraska, central South Dakota, east-central South Dakota, south-central South Dakota, and southeast South Dakota. For tonight, no hazardous weather is expected at this time. For Wednesday through Monday, periodic showers and thunderstorms will return to the region from Wednesday afternoon into the upcoming weekend. Severe weather risks are low, but pockets of rainfall exceeding an inch will be possible. Spotter activation is not expected at this time. Your National Weather Service forecast for Siouxland. Overnight, mostly cloudy. Scattered showers. Patchy fog. Near steady temperature in the mid-50s. Southeast winds 5 to 10 miles an hour. Chance of rain 30%. Wednesday, partly sunny. Scattered showers in the morning. Patchy fog in the morning. Highs in the mid-60s. Southeast winds 5 to 10 miles an hour with gusts up to 20 miles an hour. Chance of rain 40%. Wednesday night, mostly cloudy. A chance of showers with a slight chance of thunderstorms after midnight. Lows in the mid-50s. Southeast winds 5 to 10 miles an hour. Chance of rain 50%. Thursday, showers likely, mainly in the morning. Highs in the lower 60s. South winds 5 to 10 miles an hour with gusts up to 20 miles an hour. Chance of rain 70%. Thursday night, cloudy with a 50% chance of showers. Lows in the mid-50s. Southeast winds 5 to 10 miles an hour. Friday, a chance of thunderstorms. Showers. Highs in the mid-60s. Chance of rain 80%. Friday night, showers likely with a chance of thunderstorms. Lows in the upper 50s. Chance of rain 70%. Saturday, a chance of showers in the morning. Cloudy. Highs in the lower 70s. Chance of rain 50%. Saturday night, mostly cloudy in the evening, then becoming partly cloudy. Lows in the upper 50s. Sunday, mostly sunny. Highs in the mid-70s. Sunday night, partly cloudy. Lows around 60. Monday, partly sunny. A chance of showers in the afternoon. Highs in the mid-70s. Chance of rain 30%. Monday night, mostly cloudy with a chance of thunderstorms. A chance of showers in the evening, then showers likely after midnight. Lows in the upper 50s. Chance of rain 60%. Tuesday, mostly cloudy with a 50% chance of showers. Highs in the upper 60s. At midnight, in Sioux City, the temperature was 57 and the dew point 56. The relative humidity was 96%. Wind was southeast at 7 miles an hour. The pressure was 30.30 inches and steady. Elsewhere in northwest Iowa, Morris was cloudy and 55. Sheldon was cloudy and 55. Cherokee was cloudy and 55. Spencer was cloudy and 56. Storm Lake was cloudy and 54.

conditions across the northern plains, farther east in Iowa, at Waterloo, it was clear, with a temperature of 51. At Cedar Rapids, it was partly cloudy, with a temperature of 53. At Des Moines, it was cloudy, with a temperature of 59. In eastern Nebraska at Lincoln, it was clear, with a temperature of 58. At Omaha, it was cloudy, with a temperature of 60. In eastern South Dakota, it was cloudy, and temperatures were between 55 and 58 degrees. And in southern Minnesota, it was clear, with a temperature of 53 at Marshall, 50 at Mankato, 54 at Minneapolis, and 49 at Rochester. At Worthington, it was cloudy, with a temperature of 56. Once again, at midnight, Sioux City had a temperature of 57. The current time is 12:22 a.m. Central Daylight Time. Operating on a frequency of 162.475 MHz, this is NOAA Weather Radio Station WXL62, broadcasting from a transmitter near Lawton, Iowa. Our program originates from the National Weather Service in Sioux Falls and serves Sioux City and the surrounding Siouxland area. This hazardous weather outlook is for northwest Iowa, west central Iowa, southwest Minnesota, northeast Nebraska, central South Dakota, east central South Dakota, south central South Dakota, and southeast South Dakota. For tonight, no hazardous weather is expected at this time. For Wednesday through Monday, periodic showers and thunderstorms will return to the region from Wednesday afternoon into the upcoming weekend. Severe weather risks are low, but pockets of rainfall exceeding an inch will be possible. Spotter activation is not expected at this time. Your National Weather Service forecast for Siouxland. Overnight, mostly cloudy. Scattered showers. Patchy fog. Near steady temperature in the mid-50s. Southeast winds 5 to 10 miles an hour. Chance of rain 30%. Wednesday, partly sunny. Scattered showers in the morning. Patchy fog in the morning. Highs in the mid-60s. Southeast winds 5 to 10 miles an hour with gusts up to 20 miles an hour. Chance of rain 40%. Wednesday night, mostly cloudy. A chance of showers with a slight chance of thunderstorms after midnight. Lows in the mid-50s. Southeast winds 5 to 10 miles an hour. Chance of rain 50%. Thursday, showers likely, mainly in the morning. Highs in the lower 60s. South winds 5 to 10 miles an hour with gusts up to 20 miles an hour. Chance of rain 70%. Thursday night, cloudy with a 50% chance of showers. Lows in the mid-50s. Southeast winds 5 to 10 miles an hour. Friday, a chance of thunderstorms. Showers. Highs in the mid-60s. Chance of rain 80%. Friday night, showers likely with a chance of thunderstorms. Lows in the upper 50s. Chance of rain 70%. Saturday, a chance of showers in the morning. Cloudy. Highs in the lower 70s. Chance of rain 50%. Saturday night, mostly cloudy in the evening, then becoming partly cloudy. Lows in the upper 50s. Sunday, mostly sunny. Highs in the mid-70s. Sunday night, partly cloudy. Lows around 60. Monday, partly sunny. A chance of showers in the afternoon. Highs in the mid-70s. Chance of rain 30%. Monday night, mostly cloudy with a chance of thunderstorms. A chance of showers in the evening, then showers likely after midnight. Lows in the upper 50s. Chance of rain 60%. Tuesday, mostly cloudy with a 50% chance of showers. Highs in the upper 60s. At midnight, in Sioux City, the temperature was 57 and the dew point 56. The relative humidity was 96%. Wind was southeast at 7 miles an hour. The pressure was 30.30 inches and steady. Elsewhere in northwest Iowa, Morris was cloudy and 55. Sheldon was cloudy and 55. Cherokee was cloudy and 55. Spencer was cloudy and 56. Storm Lake was cloudy and 54. Other conditions across

The northern plains, farther east in Iowa, at Waterloo, it was clear, with a temperature of 51. At Cedar Rapids, it was partly cloudy, with a temperature of 53. At Des Moines, it was cloudy, with a temperature of 59. In eastern Nebraska at Lincoln, it was clear, with a temperature of 58. At Omaha, it was cloudy, with a temperature of 60. In eastern South Dakota, it was cloudy, and temperatures were between 55 and 58 degrees. And in southern Minnesota, it was clear, with a temperature of 53 at Marshall, 50 at Mankato, 54 at Minneapolis, and 49 at Rochester. At Worthington, it was cloudy, with a temperature of 56. Once again, at midnight, Sioux City had a temperature of 57. The current time is 12:27 a.m. Central Daylight Time. Operating on a frequency of 162.475 MHz, this is NOAA Weather Radio Station WXL62, broadcasting from a transmitter near Lawton, Iowa. Our program originates from the National Weather Service in Sioux Falls and serves Sioux City and the surrounding Siouxland area. This hazardous weather outlook is for northwest Iowa, west central Iowa, southwest Minnesota, northeast Nebraska, central South Dakota, east central South Dakota, south central South Dakota, and southeast South Dakota. For tonight, no hazardous weather is expected at this time. For Wednesday through Monday, periodic showers and thunderstorms will return to the region from Wednesday afternoon into the upcoming weekend. Severe weather risks are low, but pockets of rainfall exceeding an inch will be possible. Spotter activation is not expected at this time. Your National Weather Service forecast for Siouxland. Overnight, mostly cloudy. Scattered showers. Patchy fog. Near steady temperature in the mid-50s. Southeast winds 5 to 10 miles an hour. Chance of rain 30%. Wednesday, partly sunny. Scattered showers in the morning. Patchy fog in the morning. Highs in the mid-60s. Southeast winds 5 to 10 miles an hour with gusts up to 20 miles an hour. Chance of rain 40%. Wednesday night, mostly cloudy. A chance of showers with a slight chance of thunderstorms after midnight. Lows in the mid-50s. Southeast winds 5 to 10 miles an hour. Chance of rain 50%. Thursday, showers likely, mainly in the morning. Highs in the lower 60s. South winds 5 to 10 miles an hour with gusts up to 20 miles an hour. Chance of rain 70%. Thursday night, cloudy with a 50% chance of showers. Lows in the mid-50s. Southeast winds 5 to 10 miles an hour. Friday, a chance of thunderstorms. Showers. Highs in the mid-60s. Chance of rain 80%. Friday night, showers likely with a chance of thunderstorms. Lows in the upper 50s. Chance of rain 70%. Saturday, a chance of showers in the morning. Cloudy. Highs in the lower 70s. Chance of rain 50%. Saturday night, mostly cloudy in the evening, then becoming partly cloudy. Lows in the upper 50s. Sunday, mostly sunny. Highs in the mid-70s. Sunday night, partly cloudy. Lows around 60. Monday, partly sunny. A chance of showers in the afternoon. Highs in the mid-70s. Chance of rain 30%. Monday night, mostly cloudy with a chance of thunderstorms. A chance of showers in the evening, then showers likely after midnight. Lows in the upper 50s. Chance of rain 60%. Tuesday, mostly cloudy with a 50% chance of showers. Highs in the upper 60s. At midnight, in Sioux City, the temperature was 57 and the dew point 56. The relative humidity was 96%. Wind was southeast at 7 miles an hour. The pressure was 30.30 inches and steady. Elsewhere in northwest Iowa, Morris was cloudy and 55. Sheldon was cloudy and 55. Cherokee was cloudy and 55. Spencer was cloudy and 56. Storm Lake was cloudy and 54. Other conditions across the northern plains.

farther east in Iowa, at Waterloo, it was clear, with a temperature of 51. At Cedar Rapids, it was partly cloudy, with a temperature of 53. At Des Moines, it was cloudy, with a temperature of 59. In eastern Nebraska at Lincoln, it was clear, with a temperature of 58. At Omaha, it was cloudy, with a temperature of 60. In eastern South Dakota, it was cloudy, and temperatures were between 55 and 58 degrees. And in southern Minnesota, it was clear, with a temperature of 53 at Marshall, 50 at Mankato, 54 at Minneapolis, and 49 at Rochester. At Worthington, it was cloudy, with a temperature of 56. Once again, at midnight, Sioux City had a temperature of 57. The current time is 12:32 a.m. Central Daylight Time. Operating on a frequency of 162.475 MHz, this is NOAA Weather Radio Station WXL62, broadcasting from a transmitter near Lawton, Iowa. Our program originates from the National Weather Service in Sioux Falls and serves Sioux City and the surrounding Siouxland area in Iowa. Our program originates from the National Weather Service in Sioux Falls and serves Sioux City and the surrounding Siouxland area. This hazardous weather outlook is for northwest Iowa, west central Iowa, southwest Minnesota, northeast Nebraska, central South Dakota, east central South Dakota, south central South Dakota, and southeast South Dakota. For tonight, no hazardous weather is expected at this time. For Wednesday through Monday, periodic showers and thunderstorms will return to the region from Wednesday afternoon into the upcoming weekend. Severe weather risks are low, but pockets of rainfall exceeding an inch will be possible. Spotter activation is not expected at this time. Your National Weather Service forecast for Siouxland. Overnight, mostly cloudy. Scattered showers. Patchy fog. Near steady temperature in the mid-50s. Southeast winds 5 to 10 miles an hour. Chance of rain 30%. Wednesday, partly sunny. Scattered showers in the morning. Patchy fog in the morning. Highs in the mid-60s. Southeast winds 5 to 10 miles an hour with gusts up to 20 miles an hour. Chance of rain 40%. Wednesday night, mostly cloudy. A chance of showers with a slight chance of thunderstorms after midnight. Lows in the mid-50s. Southeast winds 5 to 10 miles an hour. Chance of rain 50%. Thursday, showers likely, mainly in the morning. Highs in the lower 60s. South winds 5 to 10 miles an hour with gusts up to 20 miles an hour. Chance of rain 70%. Thursday night, cloudy with a 50% chance of showers. Lows in the mid-50s. Southeast winds 5 to 10 miles an hour. Friday, a chance of thunderstorms. Showers. Highs in the mid-60s. Chance of rain 80%. Friday night, showers likely with a chance of thunderstorms. Lows in the upper 50s. Chance of rain 70%. Saturday, a chance of showers in the morning. Cloudy. Highs in the lower 70s. Chance of rain 50%. Saturday night, mostly cloudy in the evening, then becoming partly cloudy. Lows in the upper 50s. Sunday, mostly sunny. Highs in the mid-70s. Sunday night, partly cloudy. Lows around 60. Monday, partly sunny. A chance of showers in the afternoon. Highs in the mid-70s. Chance of rain 30%. Monday night, mostly cloudy with a chance of thunderstorms. A chance of showers in the evening, then showers likely after midnight. Lows in the upper 50s. Chance of rain 60%. Tuesday, mostly cloudy with a 50% chance of showers. Highs in the upper 60s. At midnight, in Sioux City, the temperature was 57 and the dew point 56. The relative humidity was 96%. Wind was southeast at 7 miles an hour. The pressure was 30.30 inches and steady. Elsewhere in northwest Iowa, Morris was cloudy and 55. Sheldon was cloudy and 55. Cherokee was cloudy and 55.

Spencer was cloudy and 56. Storm Lake was cloudy and 54. Other conditions across the northern plains, farther east in Iowa, at Waterloo, it was clear, with a temperature of 51. At Cedar Rapids, it was partly cloudy, with a temperature of 53. At Des Moines, it was cloudy, with a temperature of 59. In eastern Nebraska at Lincoln, it was clear, with a temperature of 58. At Omaha, it was cloudy, with a temperature of 60. In eastern South Dakota, it was cloudy, and temperatures were between 55 and 58 degrees. And in southern Minnesota, it was clear, with a temperature of 53 at Marshall, 50 at Mankato, 54 at Minneapolis, and 49 at Rochester. At Worthington, it was cloudy, with a temperature of 56. Once again, at midnight, Sioux City had a temperature of 57. The current time is 12:37 a.m. Central Daylight Time. Operating on a frequency of 162.475 MHz, this is NOAA Weather Radio Station WXL62, broadcasting from a transmitter near Lawton, Iowa. Our program originates from the National Weather Service in Sioux Falls and serves Sioux City and the surrounding Siouxland area. This hazardous weather outlook is for northwest Iowa, west central Iowa, southwest Minnesota, northeast Nebraska, central South Dakota, east central South Dakota, south central South Dakota, and southeast South Dakota. For tonight, no hazardous weather is expected at this time. For Wednesday through Monday, periodic showers and thunderstorms will return to the region from Wednesday afternoon into the upcoming weekend. Severe weather risks are low, but pockets of rainfall exceeding an inch will be possible. Spotter activation is not expected at this time. Your National Weather Service forecast for Siouxland. Overnight, mostly cloudy. Scattered showers. Patchy fog. Near steady temperature in the mid-50s. Southeast winds 5 to 10 miles an hour. Chance of rain 30%. Wednesday, partly sunny. Scattered showers in the morning. Patchy fog in the morning. Highs in the mid-60s. Southeast winds 5 to 10 miles an hour with gusts up to 20 miles an hour. Chance of rain 40%. Wednesday night, mostly cloudy. A chance of showers with a slight chance of thunderstorms after midnight. Lows in the mid-50s. Southeast winds 5 to 10 miles an hour. Chance of rain 50%. Thursday, showers likely, mainly in the morning. Highs in the lower 60s. South winds 5 to 10 miles an hour with gusts up to 20 miles an hour. Chance of rain 70%. Thursday night, cloudy with a 50% chance of showers. Lows in the mid-50s. Southeast winds 5 to 10 miles an hour. Friday, a chance of thunderstorms. Showers. Highs in the mid-60s. Chance of rain 80%. Friday night, showers likely with a chance of thunderstorms. Lows in the upper 50s. Chance of rain 70%. Saturday, a chance of showers in the morning. Cloudy. Highs in the lower 70s. Chance of rain 50%. Saturday night, mostly cloudy in the evening, then becoming partly cloudy. Lows in the upper 50s. Sunday, mostly sunny. Highs in the mid-70s. Sunday night, partly cloudy. Lows around 60. Monday, partly sunny. A chance of showers in the afternoon. Highs in the mid-70s. Chance of rain 30%. Monday night, mostly cloudy with a chance of thunderstorms. A chance of showers in the evening, then showers likely after midnight. Lows in the upper 50s. Chance of rain 60%. Tuesday, mostly cloudy with a 50% chance of showers. Highs in the upper 60s. At midnight, in Sioux City, the temperature was 57 and the dew point 56. The relative humidity was 96%. Wind was southeast at 7 miles an hour. The pressure was 30.30 inches and steady. Elsewhere in northwest Iowa, Morris was cloudy and 55. Sheldon was cloudy and 55. Cherokee was cloudy and 55. Spencer was cloudy.

cloudy and 56. Storm Lake was cloudy and 54. Other conditions across the northern plains, farther east in Iowa, at Waterloo, it was clear, with a temperature of 51. At Cedar Rapids, it was partly cloudy, with a temperature of 53. At Des Moines, it was cloudy, with a temperature of 59. In eastern Nebraska at Lincoln, it was clear, with a temperature of 58. At Omaha, it was cloudy, with a temperature of 60. In eastern South Dakota, it was cloudy, and temperatures were between 55 and 58 degrees. And in southern Minnesota, it was clear, with a temperature of 53 at Marshall, 50 at Mankato, 54 at Minneapolis, and 49 at Rochester. At Worthington, it was cloudy, with a temperature of 56. Once again, at midnight, Sioux City had a temperature of 57. The current time is 12:42 a.m. Central Daylight Time. Operating on a frequency of 162.475 MHz, this is NOAA Weather Radio Station WXL62, broadcasting from a transmitter near Lawton, Iowa. Our program originates from the National Weather Service in Sioux Falls and serves Sioux City and the surrounding Siouxland area. This hazardous weather outlook is for northwest Iowa, west central Iowa, southwest Minnesota, northeast Nebraska, central South Dakota, east central South Dakota, south central South Dakota, and southeast South Dakota. For tonight, no hazardous weather is expected at this time. For Wednesday through Monday, periodic showers and thunderstorms will return to the region from Wednesday afternoon into the upcoming weekend. Severe weather risks are low, but pockets of rainfall exceeding an inch will be possible. Spotter activation is not expected at this time. Your National Weather Service forecast for Siouxland. Overnight, mostly cloudy. Scattered showers. Patchy fog. Near steady temperature in the mid-50s. Southeast winds 5 to 10 miles an hour. Chance of rain 30%. Wednesday, partly sunny. Scattered showers in the morning. Patchy fog in the morning. Highs in the mid-60s. Southeast winds 5 to 10 miles an hour with gusts up to 20 miles an hour. Chance of rain 40%. Wednesday night, mostly cloudy. A chance of showers with a slight chance of thunderstorms after midnight. Lows in the mid-50s. Southeast winds 5 to 10 miles an hour. Chance of rain 50%. Thursday, showers likely, mainly in the morning. Highs in the lower 60s. South winds 5 to 10 miles an hour with gusts up to 20 miles an hour. Chance of rain 70%. Thursday night, cloudy with a 50% chance of showers. Lows in the mid-50s. Southeast winds 5 to 10 miles an hour. Friday, a chance of thunderstorms. Showers. Highs in the mid-60s. Chance of rain 80%. Friday night, showers likely with a chance of thunderstorms. Lows in the upper 50s. Chance of rain 70%. Saturday, a chance of showers in the morning. Cloudy. Highs in the lower 70s. Chance of rain 50%. Saturday night, mostly cloudy in the evening, then becoming partly cloudy. Lows in the upper 50s. Sunday, mostly sunny. Highs in the mid-70s. Sunday night, partly cloudy. Lows around 60. Monday, partly sunny. A chance of showers in the afternoon. Highs in the mid-70s. Chance of rain 30%. Monday night, mostly cloudy with a chance of thunderstorms. A chance of showers in the evening, then showers likely after midnight. Lows in the upper 50s. Chance of rain 60%. Tuesday, mostly cloudy with a 50% chance of showers. Highs in the upper 60s. Your National Weather Service forecast for Siouxland. Rest of tonight, mostly cloudy with scattered sprinkles. Patchy fog. Near steady temperature in the mid-50s. Southeast winds 5 to 10 miles an hour. Wednesday, patchy fog in the morning. Mostly cloudy with scattered showers in the morning, then partly sunny in the afternoon. Highs in the mid-60s.
southeast winds 5 to 10 miles an hour with gusts up to 20 miles an hour. Chance of rain 30%. Wednesday night, mostly cloudy. A chance of showers after midnight. Lows in the mid-50s. Southeast winds 5 to 10 miles an hour. Chance of rain 50%. Thursday, showers likely. Highs in the lower 60s. Southeast winds 5 to 10 miles an hour with gusts up to 20 miles an hour. Chance of rain 70%. Thursday night, cloudy with a 50% chance of showers. Lows in the mid-50s. Southeast winds 5 to 10 miles an hour. Friday, a chance of thunderstorms. Showers. Highs in the mid-60s. Chance of rain 80%. Friday night, showers likely with a chance of thunderstorms. Lows in the upper 50s. Chance of rain 70%. Saturday, a chance of showers in the morning. Cloudy. Highs in the lower 70s. Chance of rain 50%. Saturday night, mostly cloudy in the evening, then becoming partly cloudy. Lows in the upper 50s. Sunday, mostly sunny. Highs in the mid-70s. Sunday night, partly cloudy. Lows around 60. Monday, partly sunny. A chance of showers in the afternoon. Highs in the mid-70s. Chance of rain 30%. Monday night, mostly cloudy with a chance of thunderstorms. A chance of showers in the evening, then showers likely after midnight. Lows in the upper 50s. Chance of rain 60%. Tuesday, mostly cloudy with a 50% chance of showers. Highs in the upper 60s. At midnight, in Sioux City, the temperature was 57 and the dew point 56. The relative humidity was 96%. Wind was southeast at 7 miles an hour. The pressure was 30.30 inches and steady. Elsewhere in northwest Iowa, Morris was cloudy and 55. Sheldon was cloudy and 55. Cherokee was cloudy and 55. Spencer was cloudy and 56. Storm Lake was cloudy and 54. Other conditions across the northern plains, farther east in Iowa, at Waterloo, it was clear, with a temperature of 51. At Cedar Rapids, it was partly cloudy, with a temperature of 53. At Des Moines, it was cloudy, with a temperature of 59. In eastern Nebraska at Lincoln, it was clear, with a temperature of 58. At Omaha, it was cloudy, with a temperature of 60. In eastern South Dakota, it was cloudy, and temperatures were between 55 and 58 degrees. And in southern Minnesota, it was clear, with a temperature of 53 at Marshall, 50 at Mankato, 54 at Minneapolis, and 49 at Rochester. At Worthington, it was cloudy, with a temperature of 56. Once again, at midnight, Sioux City had a temperature of 57. The current time is 12:50 a.m. Central Daylight Time. Operating on a frequency of 162.475 MHz, this is NOAA Weather Radio Station WXL62, broadcasting from a transmitter near Lawton, Iowa. Our program originates from the National Weather Service in Sioux Falls and serves Sioux City and the surrounding Siouxland area. This hazardous weather outlook is for northwest Iowa, west central Iowa, southwest Minnesota, northeast Nebraska, central South Dakota, east central South Dakota, south central South Dakota, and southeast South Dakota. For tonight, no hazardous weather is expected at this time. For Wednesday through Monday, periodic showers and thunderstorms will return to the region from Wednesday afternoon into the upcoming weekend. Severe weather risks are low, but pockets of rainfall exceeding an inch will be possible. Spotter activation is not expected at this time. Your National Weather Service forecast for Siouxland. Rest of tonight, mostly cloudy with scattered sprinkles. Patchy fog. Near steady temperature in the mid-50s. Southeast winds 5 to 10 miles an hour. Wednesday, patchy fog in the morning. Mostly cloudy with scattered showers in the morning, then partly sunny in the afternoon. Highs in the mid-60s. Southeast winds 5 to 10 miles an hour with gusts up to 20 miles an hour.
chance of rain 30%. Wednesday night, mostly cloudy. A chance of showers after midnight. Lows in the mid-50s. Southeast winds 5 to 10 miles an hour. Chance of rain 50%. Thursday, showers likely. Highs in the lower 60s. Southeast winds 5 to 10 miles an hour with gusts up to 20 miles an hour. Chance of rain 70%. Thursday night, cloudy with a 50% chance of showers. Lows in the mid-50s. Southeast winds 5 to 10 miles an hour. Friday, a chance of thunderstorms. Showers. Highs in the mid-60s. Chance of rain 80%. Friday night, showers likely with a chance of thunderstorms. Lows in the upper 50s. Chance of rain 70%. Saturday, a chance of showers in the morning. Cloudy. Highs in the lower 70s. Chance of rain 50%. Saturday night, mostly cloudy in the evening, then becoming partly cloudy. Lows in the upper 50s. Sunday, mostly sunny. Highs in the mid-70s. Sunday night, partly cloudy. Lows around 60. Monday, partly sunny. A chance of showers in the afternoon. Highs in the mid-70s. Chance of rain 30%. Monday night, mostly cloudy with a chance of thunderstorms. A chance of showers in the evening, then showers likely after midnight. Lows in the upper 50s. Chance of rain 60%. Tuesday, mostly cloudy with a 50% chance of showers. Highs in the upper 60s. At midnight, in Sioux City, the temperature was 57 and the dew point 56. The relative humidity was 96%. Wind was southeast at 7 miles an hour. The pressure was 30.30 inches and steady. Elsewhere in northwest Iowa, Morris was cloudy and 55. Sheldon was cloudy and 55. Cherokee was cloudy and 55. Spencer was cloudy and 56. Storm Lake was cloudy and 54. Other conditions across the northern plains, farther east in Iowa, at Waterloo, it was clear, with a temperature of 51. At Cedar Rapids, it was partly cloudy, with a temperature of 53. At Des Moines, it was cloudy, with a temperature of 59. In eastern Nebraska at Lincoln, it was clear, with a temperature of 58. At Omaha, it was cloudy, with a temperature of 60. In eastern South Dakota, it was cloudy, and temperatures were between 55 and 58 degrees. And in southern Minnesota, it was clear, with a temperature of 53 at Marshall, 50 at Mankato, 54 at Minneapolis, and 49 at Rochester. At Worthington, it was cloudy, with a temperature of 56. Once again, at midnight, Sioux City had a temperature of 57. The current time is 12:55 a.m. Central Daylight Time. Operating on a frequency of 162.475 MHz, this is NOAA Weather Radio Station WXL62, broadcasting from a transmitter near Lawton, Iowa. Our program originates from the National Weather Service in Sioux Falls and serves Sioux City and the surrounding Siouxland area. This hazardous weather outlook is for northwest Iowa, west central Iowa, southwest Minnesota, northeast Nebraska, central South Dakota, east central South Dakota, south central South Dakota, and southeast South Dakota. For tonight, no hazardous weather is expected at this time. For Wednesday through Monday, periodic showers and thunderstorms will return to the region from Wednesday afternoon into the upcoming weekend. Severe weather risks are low, but pockets of rainfall exceeding an inch will be possible. Spotter activation is not expected at this time. Your National Weather Service forecast for Siouxland. Rest of tonight, mostly cloudy with scattered sprinkles. Patchy fog. Near steady temperature in the mid-50s. Southeast winds 5 to 10 miles an hour. Wednesday, patchy fog in the morning. Mostly cloudy with scattered showers in the morning, then partly sunny in the afternoon. Highs in the mid-60s. Southeast winds 5 to 10 miles an hour with gusts up to 20 miles an hour. Chance of rain 30%. Wednesday night, mostly cloudy.
a chance of shower.

hours after midnight. Lows in the mid-50s. Southeast winds 5 to 10 miles an hour. Chance of rain 50%. Thursday, showers likely. Highs in the lower 60s. Southeast winds 5 to 10 miles an hour with gusts up to 20 miles an hour. Chance of rain 70%. Thursday night, cloudy with a 50% chance of showers. Lows in the mid-50s. Southeast winds 5 to 10 miles an hour. Friday, a chance of thunderstorms. Showers. Highs in the mid-60s. Chance of rain 80%. Friday night, showers likely with a chance of thunderstorms. Lows in the upper 50s. Chance of rain 70%. Saturday, a chance of showers in the morning. Cloudy. Highs in the lower 70s. Chance of rain 50%. Saturday night, mostly cloudy in the evening, then becoming partly cloudy. Lows in the upper 50s. Sunday, mostly sunny. Highs in the mid-70s. Sunday night, partly cloudy. Lows around 60. Monday, partly sunny. A chance of showers in the afternoon. Highs in the mid-70s. Chance of rain 30%. Monday night, mostly cloudy with a chance of thunderstorms. A chance of showers in the evening, then showers likely after midnight. Lows in the upper 50s. Chance of rain 60%. Tuesday, mostly cloudy with a 50% chance of showers. Highs in the upper 60s. At midnight, in Sioux City, the temperature was 57 and the dew point 56. The relative humidity was 96%. Wind was southeast at 7 miles an hour. The pressure was 30.30 inches and steady. Elsewhere in northwest Iowa, Morris was cloudy and 55. Sheldon was cloudy and 55. Cherokee was cloudy and 55. Spencer was cloudy and 56. Storm Lake was cloudy and 54. Other conditions across the northern plains, farther east in Iowa, at Waterloo, it was clear, with a temperature of 51. At Cedar Rapids, it was partly cloudy, with a temperature of 53. At Des Moines, it was cloudy, with a temperature of 59. In eastern Nebraska at Lincoln, it was clear, with a temperature of 58. At Omaha, it was cloudy, with a temperature of 60. In eastern South Dakota, it was cloudy, and temperatures were between 55 and 58 degrees. And in southern Minnesota, it was clear, with a temperature of 53 at Marshall, 50 at Mankato, 54 at Minneapolis, and 49 at Rochester. At Worthington, it was cloudy, with a temperature of 56. Once again, at midnight, Sioux City had a temperature of 57. The current time is 12:59 a.m. Central Daylight Time. Operating on a frequency of 162.475 MHz, this is NOAA Weather Radio Station WXL62, broadcasting from a transmitter near Lawton, Iowa. Our program originates from the National Weather Service in Sioux Falls and serves Sioux City and the surrounding Siouxland area. This hazardous weather outlook is for northwest Iowa, west central Iowa, southwest Minnesota, northeast Nebraska, central South Dakota, east central South Dakota, south central South Dakota, and southeast South Dakota. For tonight, no hazardous weather is expected at this time. For Wednesday through Monday, periodic showers and thunderstorms will return to the region from Wednesday afternoon into the upcoming weekend. Severe weather risks are low, but pockets of rainfall exceeding an inch will be possible. Spotter activation is not expected at this time. Your National Weather Service forecast for Siouxland. Rest of tonight, mostly cloudy with scattered sprinkles. Patchy fog. Near steady temperature in the mid-50s. Southeast winds 5 to 10 miles an hour. Wednesday, patchy fog in the morning. Mostly cloudy with scattered showers in the morning, then partly sunny in the afternoon. Highs in the mid-60s. Southeast winds 5 to 10 miles an hour with gusts up to 20 miles an hour. Chance of rain 30%. Wednesday night, mostly cloudy. A chance of showers after midnight. Lows in the mid-50s. Southeast winds

10%. Saturday, a chance of showers in the morning. Cloudy. Highs in the lower 70s. Chance of rain 50%. Saturday night, mostly cloudy in the evening, then becoming partly cloudy. Lows in the upper 50s. Sunday, mostly sunny. Highs in the mid 70s. Sunday night, partly cloudy. Lows around 60. Monday, partly sunny. A chance of showers in the afternoon. Highs in the mid 70s. Chance of rain 30%. Monday night, mostly cloudy with a chance of thunderstorms. A chance of showers in the evening, then showers likely after midnight. Lows in the upper 50s. Chance of rain 60%. Tuesday, mostly cloudy with a 50% chance of showers. Highs in the upper 60s. At 1 a.m., in Sioux City, the temperature was 57 and the dew point 56. The relative humidity was 96%. Wind was southeast at 6 miles an hour. The pressure was 30.30 inches and steady. Elsewhere in northwest Iowa, Morris was cloudy and 55. Sheldon was cloudy and 55. Spencer was cloudy and 56. Storm Lake was cloudy and 55. Other conditions across the northern plains, farther east in Iowa, it was clear, with a temperature of 52 at Cedar Rapids and 50 at Waterloo. At Des Moines, it was cloudy, with a temperature of 58. In eastern Nebraska at Lincoln, it was partly cloudy, with a temperature of 56. At Norfolk, it was cloudy, with a temperature of 56. In eastern South Dakota, it was cloudy, and temperatures were between 56 and 57 degrees. And in southern Minnesota, it was clear, with a temperature of 53 at Minneapolis and 48 at Rochester. At Mankato, it was mostly cloudy, with a temperature of 50. It was cloudy, with a temperature of 55 at Worthington and 53 at Marshall. Once again, at 1 a.m. Sioux City had a temperature of 57. The current time is 1:04 a.m. Central Daylight Time. Operating on a frequency of 162.475 MHz, this is NOAA Weather Radio Station WXL62, broadcasting from a transmitter near Lawton, Iowa. Our program originates from the National Weather Service in Sioux Falls and serves Sioux City and the surrounding Siouxland area. This hazardous weather outlook is for northwest Iowa, west central Iowa, southwest Minnesota, northeast Nebraska, central South Dakota, east central South Dakota, south central South Dakota, and southeast South Dakota. For tonight, no hazardous weather is expected at this time. For Wednesday through Monday, periodic showers and thunderstorms will return to the region from Wednesday afternoon into the upcoming weekend. Severe weather risks are low, but pockets of rainfall exceeding an inch will be possible. Spotter activation is not expected at this time. Your National Weather Service forecast for Siouxland. Rest of tonight, mostly cloudy with scattered sprinkles. Patchy fog. Near steady temperature in the mid-50s. Southeast winds 5 to 10 miles an hour. Wednesday, patchy fog in the morning. Mostly cloudy with scattered showers in the morning, then partly sunny in the afternoon. Highs in the mid-60s. Southeast winds 5 to 10 miles an hour with gusts up to 20 miles an hour. Chance of rain 30%. Wednesday night, mostly cloudy. A chance of showers after midnight. Lows in the mid-50s. Southeast winds 5 to 10 miles an hour. Chance of rain 50%. Thursday, showers likely. Highs in the lower 60s. Southeast winds 5 to 10 miles an hour with gusts up to 20 miles an hour. Chance of rain 70%. Thursday night, cloudy with a 50% chance of showers. Lows in the mid-50s. Southeast winds 5 to 10 miles an hour. Friday, a chance of thunderstorms. Showers. Highs in the mid-60s. Chance of rain 80%. Friday night, showers likely with a chance of thunderstorms. Lows in the upper 50s. Chance of rain 70%. Saturday, a chance of showers in the morning. Cloudy. Highs in the lower 70s.

chance of rain 50%. Saturday night, mostly cloudy in the evening, then becoming partly cloudy. Lows in the upper 50s. Sunday, mostly sunny. Highs in the mid-70s. Sunday night, partly cloudy. Lows around 60. Monday, partly sunny. A chance of showers in the afternoon. Highs in the mid-70s. Chance of rain 30%. Monday night, mostly cloudy with a chance of thunderstorms. A chance of showers in the evening, then showers likely after midnight. Lows in the upper 50s. Chance of rain 60%. Tuesday, mostly cloudy with a 50% chance of showers. Highs in the upper 60s. At 1 a.m., in Sioux City, the temperature was 57 and the dew point 56. The relative humidity was 96%. Wind was southeast at 6 miles an hour. The pressure was 30.30 inches and steady. Elsewhere in northwest Iowa, Morris was cloudy and 55. Sheldon was cloudy and 55. Spencer was cloudy and 56. Storm Lake was cloudy and 55. Other conditions across the northern plains, farther east in Iowa, it was clear, with a temperature of 52 at Cedar Rapids and 50 at Waterloo. At Des Moines, it was cloudy, with a temperature of 58. In eastern Nebraska at Lincoln, it was partly cloudy, with a temperature of 56. At Norfolk, it was cloudy, with a temperature of 56. In eastern South Dakota, it was cloudy, and temperatures were between 56 and 57 degrees. And in southern Minnesota, it was clear, with a temperature of 53 at Minneapolis and 48 at Rochester. At Mankato, it was mostly cloudy, with a temperature of 50. It was cloudy, with a temperature of 55 at Worthington and 53 at Marshall. Once again, at 1 a.m. Sioux City had a temperature of 57. The current time is 1:09 a.m. Central Daylight Time. 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Our program originates from the National Weather Service in Sioux Falls and serves Sioux City and the surrounding Siouxland area. This hazardous weather outlook is for northwest Iowa, west central Iowa, southwest Minnesota, northeast Nebraska, central South Dakota, east central South Dakota, south central South Dakota, and southeast South Dakota. For tonight, no hazardous weather is expected at this time. For Wednesday through Monday, periodic showers and thunderstorms will return to the region from Wednesday afternoon into the upcoming weekend. Severe weather risks are low, but pockets of rainfall exceeding an inch will be possible. Spotter activation is not expected at this time. Your National Weather Service forecast for Siouxland. Rest of tonight, mostly cloudy with scattered sprinkles. Patchy fog. Near steady temperature in the mid-50s. Southeast winds 5 to 10 miles an hour. Wednesday, patchy fog in the morning. Mostly cloudy with scattered showers in the morning, then partly sunny in the afternoon. Highs in the mid-60s. Southeast winds 5 to 10 miles an hour with gusts up to 20 miles an hour. Chance of rain 30%. Wednesday night, mostly cloudy. A chance of showers after midnight. Lows in the mid-50s. Southeast winds 5 to 10 miles an hour. Chance of rain 50%. Thursday, showers likely. Highs in the lower 60s. Southeast winds 5 to 10 miles an hour with gusts up to 20 miles an hour. Chance of rain 70%. Thursday night, cloudy with a 50% chance of showers. Lows in the mid-50s. Southeast winds 5 to 10 miles an hour. Friday, a chance of thunderstorms. Showers. Highs in the mid-60s. Chance of rain 80%. Friday night, showers likely with a chance of thunderstorms. Lows in the upper 50s. Chance of rain 70%. Saturday, a chance of showers in the morning. Cloudy. Highs in the lower 70s. Chance of rain 50%. Saturday night, mostly cloudy in the evening, then becoming partly cloudy,

lows in the upper 50s. Sunday, mostly sunny. Highs in the mid-70s. Sunday night, partly cloudy. Lows around 60. Monday, partly sunny. A chance of showers in the afternoon. Highs in the mid-70s. Chance of rain 30%. Monday night, mostly cloudy with a chance of thunderstorms. A chance of showers in the evening, then showers likely after midnight. Lows in the upper 50s. Chance of rain 60%. Tuesday, mostly cloudy with a 50% chance of showers. Highs in the upper 60s. At 1 a.m., in Sioux City, the temperature was 57, and the dew point 56. The relative humidity was 96%. Wind was southeast at 6 miles an hour. The pressure was 30.30 inches and steady. Elsewhere in northwest Iowa, Morris was cloudy and 55. Sheldon was cloudy and 55. Cherokee was cloudy and 55. Spencer was cloudy and 56. Storm Lake was cloudy and 55. Other conditions across the northern plains, farther east in Iowa, it was clear, with a temperature of 52 at Cedar Rapids and 50 at Waterloo. At Des Moines, it was cloudy, with a temperature of 58. In eastern Nebraska, temperatures were between 56 and 59 degrees. At Lincoln, it was partly cloudy. It was cloudy at Omaha and Norfolk. In eastern South Dakota, it was cloudy, and temperatures were between 56 and 57 degrees. And in southern Minnesota, it was clear, with a temperature of 53 at Minneapolis and 48 at Rochester. At Mankato, it was mostly cloudy, with a temperature of 50. It was cloudy, with a temperature of 55 at Worthington and 53 at Marshall. Once again, at 1 a.m. Sioux City had a temperature of 57. The current time is 1:14 a.m. Central Daylight Time. Operating on a frequency of 162.475 MHz, this is NOAA Weather Radio Station WXL62, broadcasting from a transmitter near Lawton, Iowa. Our program originates from the National Weather Service in Sioux Falls and serves Sioux City and the surrounding Siouxland area. This hazardous weather outlook is for northwest Iowa, west-central Iowa, southwest Minnesota, northeast Nebraska, central South Dakota, east-central South Dakota, south-central South Dakota, and southeast South Dakota. For tonight, no hazardous weather is expected at this time. For Wednesday through Monday, periodic showers and thunderstorms will return to the region from Wednesday afternoon into the upcoming weekend. Severe weather risks are low, but pockets of rainfall exceeding an inch will be possible. Spotter activation is not expected at this time. Your National Weather Service forecast for Siouxland. Rest of tonight, mostly cloudy with scattered sprinkles. Patchy fog. Near steady temperature in the mid-50s. Southeast winds 5 to 10 miles an hour. Wednesday, patchy fog in the morning. Mostly cloudy with scattered showers in the morning, then partly sunny in the afternoon. Highs in the mid-60s. Southeast winds 5 to 10 miles an hour with gusts up to 20 miles an hour. Chance of rain 30%. Wednesday night, mostly cloudy. A chance of showers after midnight. Lows in the mid-50s. Southeast winds 5 to 10 miles an hour. Chance of rain 50%. Thursday, showers likely. Highs in the lower 60s. Southeast winds 5 to 10 miles an hour with gusts up to 20 miles an hour. Chance of rain 70%. Thursday night, cloudy with a 50% chance of showers. Lows in the mid-50s. Southeast winds 5 to 10 miles an hour. Friday, a chance of thunderstorms. Showers. Highs in the mid-60s. Chance of rain 80%. Friday night, showers likely with a chance of thunderstorms. Lows in the upper 50s. Chance of rain 70%. Saturday, a chance of showers in the morning. Cloudy. Highs in the lower 70s. Chance of rain 50%. Saturday night, mostly cloudy in the evening, then becoming partly cloudy. Lows in the upper 50s. Sunday.

mostly sunny. Highs in the mid-70s. Sunday night, partly cloudy. Lows around 60. Monday, partly sunny. A chance of showers in the afternoon. Highs in the mid-70s. Chance of rain 30%. Monday night, mostly cloudy with a chance of thunderstorms. A chance of showers in the evening, then showers likely after midnight. Lows in the upper 50s. Chance of rain 60%. Tuesday, mostly cloudy with a 50% chance of showers. Highs in the upper 60s. At 1 a.m., in Sioux City, the temperature was 57, and the dew point 56. The relative humidity was 96%. Wind was southeast at 6 miles an hour. The pressure was 30.30 inches and steady. Elsewhere in northwest Iowa, Morris was cloudy and 55. Sheldon was cloudy and 55. Cherokee was cloudy and 55. Spencer was cloudy and 56. Storm Lake was cloudy and 55. Other conditions across the northern plains, farther east in Iowa, it was clear, with a temperature of 52 at Cedar Rapids and 50 at Waterloo. At Des Moines, it was cloudy, with a temperature of 58. In eastern Nebraska, temperatures were between 56 and 59 degrees. At Lincoln, it was partly cloudy. It was cloudy at Omaha and Norfolk. In eastern South Dakota, it was cloudy, and temperatures were between 56 and 57 degrees. And in southern Minnesota, it was clear, with a temperature of 53 at Minneapolis and 48 at Rochester. At Mankato, it was mostly cloudy, with a temperature of 50. It was cloudy, with a temperature of 55 at Worthington and 53 at Marshall. Once again, at 1 a.m. Sioux City had a temperature of 57. The current time is 1:19 a.m. Central Daylight Time. Operating on a frequency of 162.475 MHz, this is NOAA Weather Radio Station WXL62, broadcasting from a transmitter near Lawton, Iowa. Our program originates from the National Weather Service in Sioux Falls and serves Sioux City and the surrounding Siouxland area. This hazardous weather outlook is for northwest Iowa, west central Iowa, southwest Minnesota, northeast Nebraska, central South Dakota, east central South Dakota, south central South Dakota, and southeast South Dakota. For tonight, no hazardous weather is expected at this time. For Wednesday through Monday, periodic showers and thunderstorms will return to the region from Wednesday afternoon into the upcoming weekend. Severe weather risks are low, but pockets of rainfall exceeding an inch will be possible. Spotter activation is not expected at this time. Your National Weather Service forecast for Siouxland. Rest of tonight, mostly cloudy with scattered sprinkles. Patchy fog. Near steady temperature in the mid-50s. Southeast winds 5 to 10 miles an hour. Wednesday, patchy fog in the morning. Mostly cloudy with scattered showers in the morning, then partly sunny in the afternoon. Highs in the mid-60s. Southeast winds 5 to 10 miles an hour with gusts up to 20 miles an hour. Chance of rain 30%. Wednesday night, mostly cloudy. A chance of showers after midnight. Lows in the mid-50s. Southeast winds 5 to 10 miles an hour. Chance of rain 50%. Thursday, showers likely. Highs in the lower 60s. Southeast winds 5 to 10 miles an hour with gusts up to 20 miles an hour. Chance of rain 70%. Thursday night, cloudy with a 50% chance of showers. Lows in the mid-50s. Southeast winds 5 to 10 miles an hour. Friday, a chance of thunderstorms. Showers. Highs in the mid-60s. Chance of rain 80%. Friday night, showers likely with a chance of thunderstorms. Lows in the upper 50s. Chance of rain 70%. Saturday, a chance of showers in the morning. Cloudy. Highs in the lower 70s. Chance of rain 50%. Saturday night, mostly cloudy in the evening, then becoming partly cloudy. Lows in the upper 50s. Sunday, mostly sunny. Highs in the mid-70s.

Sunday night, partly cloudy. Lows around 60. Monday, partly sunny. A chance of showers in the afternoon. Highs in the mid-70s. Chance of rain 30%. Monday night, mostly cloudy with a chance of thunderstorms. A chance of showers in the evening, then showers likely after midnight. Lows in the upper 50s. Chance of rain 60%. Tuesday, mostly cloudy with a 50% chance of showers. Highs in the upper 60s. At 1 a.m., in Sioux City, the temperature was 57, and the dew point 56. The relative humidity was 96%. Wind was southeast at 6 miles an hour. The pressure was 30.30 inches and steady. Elsewhere in northwest Iowa, Morris was cloudy and 55. Sheldon was cloudy and 55. Cherokee was cloudy and 55. Spencer was cloudy and 56. Storm Lake was cloudy and 55. Other conditions across the northern plains, farther east in Iowa, it was clear, with a temperature of 52 at Cedar Rapids and 50 at Waterloo. At Des Moines, it was cloudy, with a temperature of 58. In eastern Nebraska, temperatures were between 56 and 59 degrees. At Lincoln, it was partly cloudy. It was cloudy at Omaha and Norfolk. In eastern South Dakota, it was cloudy, and temperatures were between 56 and 57 degrees. And in southern Minnesota, it was clear, with a temperature of 53 at Minneapolis and 48 at Rochester. At Mankato, it was mostly cloudy, with a temperature of 50. It was cloudy, with a temperature of 55 at Worthington and 53 at Marshall. Once again, at 1 a.m. Sioux City had a temperature of 57. The current time is 1:24 a.m. Central Daylight Time. Operating on a frequency of 162.475 MHz, this is NOAA Weather Radio Station WXL62, broadcasting from a transmitter near Lawton, Iowa. Our program originates from the National Weather Service in Sioux Falls and serves Sioux City and the surrounding Siouxland area. This hazardous weather outlook is for northwest Iowa, west central Iowa, southwest Minnesota, northeast Nebraska, central South Dakota, east central South Dakota, south central South Dakota, and southeast South Dakota. For tonight, no hazardous weather is expected at this time. For Wednesday through Monday, periodic showers and thunderstorms will return to the region from Wednesday afternoon into the upcoming weekend. Severe weather risks are low, but pockets of rainfall exceeding an inch will be possible. Spotter activation is not expected at this time. Your National Weather Service forecast for Siouxland. Rest of tonight, mostly cloudy with scattered sprinkles. Patchy fog. Near steady temperature in the mid-50s. Southeast winds 5 to 10 miles an hour. Wednesday, patchy fog in the morning. Mostly cloudy with scattered showers in the morning, then partly sunny in the afternoon. Highs in the mid-60s. Southeast winds 5 to 10 miles an hour with gusts up to 20 miles an hour. Chance of rain 30%. Wednesday night, mostly cloudy. A chance of showers after midnight. Lows in the mid-50s. Southeast winds 5 to 10 miles an hour. Chance of rain 50%. Thursday, showers likely. Highs in the lower 60s. Southeast winds 5 to 10 miles an hour with gusts up to 20 miles an hour. Chance of rain 70%. Thursday night, cloudy with a 50% chance of showers. Lows in the mid-50s. Southeast winds 5 to 10 miles an hour. Friday, a chance of thunderstorms. Showers. Highs in the mid-60s. Chance of rain 80%. Friday night, showers likely with a chance of thunderstorms. Lows in the upper 50s. Chance of rain 70%. Saturday, a chance of showers in the morning. Cloudy. Highs in the lower 70s. Chance of rain 50%. Saturday night, mostly cloudy in the evening, then becoming partly cloudy. Lows in the upper 50s. Sunday, mostly sunny. Highs in the mid-70s. Sunday night, partly cloudy.

around 60. Monday, partly sunny. A chance of showers in the afternoon. Highs in the mid-70s. Chance of rain 30%. Monday night, mostly cloudy with a chance of thunderstorms. A chance of showers in the evening, then showers likely after midnight. Lows in the upper 50s. Chance of rain 60%. Tuesday, mostly cloudy with a 50% chance of showers. Highs in the upper 60s. At 1 a.m., in Sioux City, the temperature was 57, and the dew point 56. The relative humidity was 96%. Wind was southeast at 6 miles an hour. The pressure was 30.30 inches and steady. Elsewhere in northwest Iowa, Morris was cloudy and 55. Sheldon was cloudy and 55. Cherokee was cloudy and 55. Spencer was cloudy and 56. Storm Lake was cloudy and 55. Other conditions across the northern plains, farther east in Iowa, it was clear, with a temperature of 52 at Cedar Rapids and 50 at Waterloo. At Des Moines, it was cloudy, with a temperature of 58. In eastern Nebraska, temperatures were between 56 and 59 degrees. At Lincoln, it was partly cloudy. It was cloudy at Omaha and Norfolk. In eastern South Dakota, it was cloudy, and temperatures were between 56 and 57 degrees. And in southern Minnesota, it was clear, with a temperature of 53 at Minneapolis and 48 at Rochester. At Mankato, it was mostly cloudy, with a temperature of 50. It was cloudy, with a temperature of 55 at Worthington and 53 at Marshall. Once again, at 1 a.m. Sioux City had a temperature of 57. The current time is 1:29 a.m. Central Daylight Time. Operating on a frequency of 162.475 MHz, this is NOAA Weather Radio Station WXL62, broadcasting from a transmitter near Lawton, Iowa. Our program originates from the National Weather Service in Sioux Falls and serves Sioux City and the surrounding Siouxland area. This hazardous weather outlook is for northwest Iowa, west central Iowa, southwest Minnesota, northeast Nebraska, central South Dakota, east central South Dakota, south central South Dakota, and southeast South Dakota. For tonight, no hazardous weather is expected at this time. For Wednesday through Monday, periodic showers and thunderstorms will return to the region from Wednesday afternoon into the upcoming weekend. Severe weather risks are low, but pockets of rainfall exceeding an inch will be possible. Spotter activation is not expected at this time. Your National Weather Service forecast for Siouxland. Rest of tonight, mostly cloudy with scattered sprinkles. Patchy fog. Near steady temperature in the mid-50s. Southeast winds 5 to 10 miles an hour. Wednesday, patchy fog in the morning. Mostly cloudy with scattered showers in the morning, then partly sunny in the afternoon. Highs in the mid-60s. Southeast winds 5 to 10 miles an hour with gusts up to 20 miles an hour. Chance of rain 30%. Wednesday night, mostly cloudy. A chance of showers after midnight. Lows in the mid-50s. Southeast winds 5 to 10 miles an hour. Chance of rain 50%. Thursday, showers likely. Highs in the lower 60s. Southeast winds 5 to 10 miles an hour with gusts up to 20 miles an hour. Chance of rain 70%. Thursday night, cloudy with a 50% chance of showers. Lows in the mid-50s. Southeast winds 5 to 10 miles an hour. Friday, a chance of thunderstorms. Showers. Highs in the mid-60s. Chance of rain 80%. Friday night, showers likely with a chance of thunderstorms. Lows in the upper 50s. Chance of rain 70%. Saturday, a chance of showers in the morning. Cloudy. Highs in the lower 70s. Chance of rain 50%. Saturday night, mostly cloudy in the evening, then becoming partly cloudy. Lows in the upper 50s. Sunday, mostly sunny. Highs in the mid-70s. Sunday night, partly cloudy. Lows around 60. Monday, partly sunny.
A chance of showers in the afternoon. Highs in the mid-70s. Chance of rain 30%. Monday night, mostly cloudy with a chance of thunderstorms. A chance of showers in the evening, then showers likely after midnight. Lows in the upper 50s. Chance of rain 60%. Tuesday, mostly cloudy with a 50% chance of showers. Highs in the upper 60s. At 1 a.m., in Sioux City, the temperature was 57 and the dew point 56. The relative humidity was 96%. Wind was southeast at 6 miles an hour. The pressure was 30.30 and the dew point 56. The relative humidity was 96%. Wind was southeast at 6 miles an hour. The pressure was 30.30 inches and steady. Elsewhere in northwest Iowa, Morris was cloudy and 55. Sheldon was cloudy and 55. Cherokee was cloudy and 55. Spencer was cloudy and 56. Storm Lake was cloudy and 55. Other conditions across the northern plains, farther east in Iowa, it was clear, with a temperature of 52 at Cedar Rapids and 50 at Waterloo. At Des Moines, it was cloudy, with a temperature of 58. In eastern Nebraska, temperatures were between 56 and 59 degrees. At Lincoln, it was partly cloudy. It was cloudy at Omaha and Norfolk. In eastern South Dakota, it was cloudy, and temperatures were between 56 and 57 degrees. And in southern Minnesota, it was clear, with a temperature of 53 at Minneapolis and 48 at Rochester. At Mankato, it was mostly cloudy, with a temperature of 50. It was cloudy, with a temperature of 55 at Worthington and 53 at Marshall. Once again, at 1 a.m. Sioux City had a temperature of 57. The current time is 1:34 a.m. Central Daylight Time. Operating on a frequency of 162.475 MHz, this is NOAA Weather Radio Station WXL62, broadcasting from a transmitter near Lawton, Iowa. Our program originates from the National Weather Service in Sioux Falls and serves Sioux City and the surrounding Siouxland area. This hazardous weather outlook is for northwest Iowa, west central Iowa, southwest Minnesota, northeast Nebraska, central South Dakota, east central South Dakota, south central South Dakota, and southeast South Dakota. For tonight, no hazardous weather is expected at this time. For Wednesday through Monday, periodic showers and thunderstorms will return to the region from Wednesday afternoon into the upcoming weekend. Severe weather risks are low, but pockets of rainfall exceeding an inch will be possible. Spotter activation is not expected at this time. Your National Weather Service forecast for Siouxland. West of tonight, mostly cloudy with scattered sprinkles. Patchy fog. Near steady temperature in the mid-50s. Southeast winds 5 to 10 miles an hour. Wednesday, patchy fog in the morning. Mostly cloudy with scattered showers in the morning, then partly sunny in the afternoon. Highs in the mid-60s. Southeast winds 5 to 10 miles an hour with gusts up to 20 miles an hour. Chance of rain 30%. Wednesday night, mostly cloudy. A chance of showers after midnight. Lows in the mid-50s. Southeast winds 5 to 10 miles an hour. Chance of rain 50%. Thursday, showers likely. Highs in the lower 60s. Southeast winds 5 to 10 miles an hour with gusts up to 20 miles an hour. Chance of rain 70%. Thursday night, showers likely in the evening, then showers with a slight chance of thunderstorms after midnight. Lows in the mid-50s. Southeast winds 5 to 10 miles an hour. Chance of rain 80%. Friday, a slight chance of thunderstorms. Showers. Highs in the mid-60s. Chance of rain 90%. Friday night, a chance of thunderstorms. Showers. Lows in the upper 50s. Chance of rain 90%. Saturday, mostly cloudy. A chance of showers in the morning. Highs in the lower 70s. Chance of rain 50%. Saturday night, mostly cloudy. Lows in the upper 50s.

Sunday, partly sunny. Highs in the mid-70s. Sunday night, partly cloudy. Lows in the lower 60s. Monday, partly sunny. Highs in the mid-70s. Monday night, partly cloudy with a chance of showers in the evening, then mostly cloudy with showers likely after midnight. Lows around 60. Chance of rain 70%. Tuesday, showers likely, mainly in the morning. Highs in the upper 60s. Chance of rain 70%. At 1 a.m., in Sioux City, the temperature was 57 and the dew point 56. The relative humidity was 96%. Wind was southeast at 6 miles an hour. The pressure was 30.30 inches and steady. Elsewhere in northwest Iowa, Morris was cloudy and 55. Sheldon was cloudy and 55. Cherokee was cloudy and 55. Spencer was cloudy and 56. Storm Lake was cloudy and 55. Other conditions across the northern plains, farther east in Iowa, it was clear, with a temperature of 52 at Cedar Rapids and 50 at Waterloo. At Des Moines, it was cloudy, with a temperature of 58. In eastern Nebraska, temperatures were between 56 and 59 degrees. At Lincoln, it was partly cloudy. It was cloudy at Omaha and Norfolk. In eastern South Dakota, it was cloudy, and temperatures were between 56 and 57 degrees. And in southern Minnesota, it was clear, with a temperature of 53 at Minneapolis and 48 at Rochester. At Mankato, it was mostly cloudy, with a temperature of 50. It was cloudy, with a temperature of 55 at Worthington and 53 at Marshall. Once again, at 1 a.m. Sioux City had a temperature of 57. The current time is 1:39 a.m. Central Daylight Time. Operating on a frequency of 162.475 MHz, this is NOAA Weather Radio Station WXL62, broadcasting from a transmitter near Lawton, Iowa. Our program originates from the National Weather Service in Sioux Falls and serves Sioux City and the surrounding Siouxland area. This hazardous weather outlook is for northwest Iowa, west central Iowa, southwest Minnesota, northeast Nebraska, central South Dakota, east central South Dakota, south central South Dakota, and southeast South Dakota. For tonight, no hazardous weather is expected at this time. For Wednesday through Monday, periodic showers and thunderstorms will return to the region from Wednesday afternoon into the upcoming weekend. Severe weather risks are low, but pockets of rainfall exceeding an inch will be possible. Spotter activation is not expected at this time. Your National Weather Service forecast for Siouxland. Rest of tonight, mostly cloudy with scattered sprinkles. Patchy fog. Near steady temperature in the mid-50s. Southeast winds 5 to 10 miles an hour. Wednesday, patchy fog in the morning. Mostly cloudy with scattered showers in the morning, then partly sunny in the afternoon. Highs in the mid-60s. Southeast winds 5 to 10 miles an hour with gusts up to 20 miles an hour. Chance of rain 30%. Wednesday night, mostly cloudy. A chance of showers after midnight. Lows in the mid-50s. Southeast winds 5 to 10 miles an hour. Chance of rain 50%. Thursday, showers likely. Highs in the lower 60s. Southeast winds 5 to 10 miles an hour with gusts up to 20 miles an hour. Chance of rain 70%. Thursday night, showers likely in the evening, then showers with a slight chance of thunderstorms after midnight. Lows in the mid-50s. Southeast winds 5 to 10 miles an hour. Chance of rain 80%. Friday, a slight chance of thunderstorms. Showers. Highs in the mid-60s. Chance of rain 90%. Friday night, a chance of thunderstorms. Showers. Lows in the upper 50s. Chance of rain 90%. Saturday, mostly cloudy. A chance of showers in the morning. Highs in the lower 70s. Chance of rain 50%. Saturday night, mostly cloudy. Lows in the upper 50s. Sunday, partly sunny. Highs in the mid-70s.

Sunday night, partly cloudy. Lows in the lower 60s. Monday, partly sunny. Highs in the mid-70s. Monday night, partly cloudy with a chance of showers in the evening, then mostly cloudy with showers likely after midnight. Lows around 60. Chance of rain 70%. Tuesday, showers likely, mainly in the morning. Highs in the upper 60s. Chance of rain 70%. At 1 a.m., in Sioux City, the temperature was 57 and the dew point 56. The relative humidity was 96%. Wind was southeast at 6 miles an hour. The pressure was 30.30 inches and steady. Elsewhere in northwest Iowa, Morris was cloudy and 55. Sheldon was cloudy and 55. Cherokee was cloudy and 55. Spencer was cloudy and 56. Storm Lake was cloudy and 55. Other conditions across the northern plains, farther east in Iowa, it was clear, with a temperature of 52 at Cedar Rapids and 50 at Waterloo. At Des Moines, it was cloudy, with a temperature of 58. In eastern Nebraska, temperatures were between 56 and 59 degrees. At Lincoln, it was partly cloudy. It was cloudy at Omaha and Norfolk. In eastern South Dakota, it was cloudy, and temperatures were between 56 and 57 degrees. And in southern Minnesota, it was clear, with a temperature of 53 at Minneapolis and 48 at Rochester. At Mankato, it was mostly cloudy, with a temperature of 50. It was cloudy, with a temperature of 55 at Worthington and 53 at Marshall. Once again, at 1 a.m. Sioux City had a temperature of 57. The current time is 1:44 a.m. Central Daylight Time. Operating on a frequency of 162.475 MHz, this is NOAA Weather Radio Station WXL62, broadcasting from a transmitter near Lawton, Iowa. Our program originates from the National Weather Service in Sioux Falls and serves Sioux City and the surrounding Siouxland area. This hazardous weather outlook is for northwest Iowa, west central Iowa, southwest Minnesota, northeast Nebraska, central South Dakota, east central South Dakota, south central South Dakota, and southeast South Dakota. For tonight, no hazardous weather is expected at this time. For Wednesday through Monday, periodic showers and thunderstorms will return to the region from Wednesday afternoon into the upcoming weekend. Severe weather risks are low, but pockets of rainfall exceeding an inch will be possible. Spotter activation is not expected at this time. Your National Weather Service forecast for Siouxland. Rest of tonight, mostly cloudy with scattered sprinkles. Patchy fog. Near steady temperature in the mid-50s. Southeast winds 5 to 10 miles an hour. Wednesday, patchy fog in the morning. Mostly cloudy with scattered showers in the morning, then partly sunny in the afternoon. Highs in the mid-60s. Southeast winds 5 to 10 miles an hour with gusts up to 20 miles an hour. Chance of rain 30%. Wednesday night, mostly cloudy. A chance of showers after midnight. Lows in the mid-50s. Southeast winds 5 to 10 miles an hour. Chance of rain 50%. Thursday, showers likely. Highs in the lower 60s. Southeast winds 5 to 10 miles an hour with gusts up to 20 miles an hour. Chance of rain 70%. Thursday night, showers likely in the evening, then showers with a slight chance of thunderstorms after midnight. Lows in the mid-50s. Southeast winds 5 to 10 miles an hour. Chance of rain 80%. Friday, a slight chance of thunderstorms. Showers. Highs in the mid-60s. Chance of rain 90%. Friday night, a chance of thunderstorms. Showers. Lows in the upper 50s. Chance of rain 90%. Saturday, mostly cloudy. A chance of showers in the morning. Highs in the lower 70s. Chance of rain 50%. Saturday night, mostly cloudy. Lows in the upper 50s. Sunday, partly sunny. Highs in the mid-70s. Sunday night, partly cloudy.

Highs in the lower 60s. Monday, partly sunny. Highs in the mid-70s. Monday night, partly cloudy with a chance of showers in the evening, then mostly cloudy with showers likely after midnight. Lows around 60. Chance of rain 70%. Tuesday, showers likely, mainly in the morning. Highs in the upper 60s. Chance of rain 70%. At 1 a.m., in Sioux City, the temperature was 57, and the dew point 56. The relative humidity was 96%. Wind was southeast at 6 miles an hour. The pressure was 30.30 inches and steady. Elsewhere in northwest Iowa, Morris was cloudy and 55. Sheldon was cloudy and 55. Cherokee was cloudy and 55. Spencer was cloudy and 56. Storm Lake was cloudy and 55. Other conditions across the northern plains, farther east in Iowa, it was clear, with a temperature of 52 at Cedar Rapids, and 50 at Waterloo. At Des Moines, it was cloudy, with a temperature of 58. In eastern Nebraska, temperatures were between 56 and 59 degrees. At Lincoln, it was partly cloudy. It was cloudy at Omaha and Norfolk. In eastern South Dakota, it was cloudy, and temperatures were between 56 and 57 degrees. And in southern Minnesota, it was clear, with a temperature of 53 at Minneapolis and 48 at Rochester. At Mankato, it was mostly cloudy, with a temperature of 50. It was cloudy, with a temperature of 55 at Worthington and 53 at Marshall. Once again, at 1 a.m. Sioux City had a temperature of 57. The current time is 1:49 a.m. Central Daylight Time. Operating on a frequency of 162.475 MHz, this is NOAA Weather Radio Station WXL62, broadcasting from a transmitter near Lawton, Iowa. Our program originates from the National Weather Service in Sioux Falls and serves Sioux City and the surrounding Siouxland area. This hazardous weather outlook is for northwest Iowa, west central Iowa, southwest Minnesota, northeast Nebraska, central South Dakota, east central South Dakota, south central South Dakota, and southeast South Dakota. For tonight, no hazardous weather is expected at this time. For Wednesday through Monday, periodic showers and thunderstorms will return to the region from Wednesday afternoon into the upcoming weekend. Severe weather risks are low, but pockets of rainfall exceeding an inch will be possible. Spotter activation is not expected at this time. Your National Weather Service forecast for Siouxland. Rest of tonight, mostly cloudy with scattered sprinkles. Patchy fog. Near steady temperature in the mid-50s. Southeast winds 5 to 10 miles an hour. Wednesday, patchy fog in the morning. Mostly cloudy with scattered showers in the morning, then partly sunny in the afternoon. Highs in the mid-60s. Southeast winds 5 to 10 miles an hour with gusts up to 20 miles an hour. Chance of rain 30%. Wednesday night, mostly cloudy. A chance of showers after midnight. Lows in the mid-50s. Southeast winds 5 to 10 miles an hour. Chance of rain 50%. Thursday, showers likely. Highs in the lower 60s. Southeast winds 5 to 10 miles an hour with gusts up to 20 miles an hour. Chance of rain 70%. Thursday night, showers likely in the evening, then showers with a slight chance of thunderstorms after midnight. Lows in the mid-50s. Southeast winds 5 to 10 miles an hour. Chance of rain 80%. Friday, a slight chance of thunderstorms. Showers. Highs in the mid-60s. Chance of rain 90%. Friday night, a chance of thunderstorms. Showers. Lows in the upper 50s. Chance of rain 90%. Saturday, mostly cloudy. A chance of showers in the morning. Highs in the lower 70s. Chance of rain 50%. Saturday night, mostly cloudy. Lows in the upper 50s. Sunday, partly sunny. Highs in the mid-70s. Sunday night, partly cloudy. Lows in the lower 60s. Monday, partly sunny.
highs in the mid-70s. Monday night, partly cloudy with a chance of showers in the evening, then mostly cloudy with showers likely after midnight. Lows around 60. Chance of rain 70%. Tuesday, showers likely, mainly in the morning. Highs in the upper 60s. Chance of rain 70%. At 1 a.m., in Sioux City, the temperature was 57 and the dew point 56. The relative humidity was 96%. Wind was southeast at 6 miles an hour. The pressure was 30.30 inches and steady. Elsewhere in northwest Iowa, Morris was cloudy and 55. Sheldon was cloudy and 55. Cherokee was cloudy and 55. Spencer was cloudy and 56. Storm Lake was cloudy and 55. Other conditions across the northern plains, farther east in Iowa, it was clear, with a temperature of 52 at Cedar Rapids and 50 at Waterloo. At Des Moines, it was cloudy, with a temperature of 58. In eastern Nebraska, temperatures were between 56 and 59 degrees. At Lincoln, it was partly cloudy. It was cloudy at Omaha and North Fork. In eastern South Dakota, it was cloudy, and temperatures were between 56 and 57 degrees. And in southern Minnesota, it was clear, with a temperature of 53 at Minneapolis and 48 at Rochester. At Mankato, it was mostly cloudy, with a temperature of 50. It was cloudy, with a temperature of 55 at Worthington and 53 at Marshall. Once again, at 1 a.m. Sioux City had a temperature of 57. The current time is 1:54 a.m. Central Daylight Time. Operating on a frequency of 162.475 MHz, this is NOAA Weather Radio Station WXL62, broadcasting from a transmitter near Lawton, Iowa. Our program originates from the National Weather Service in Sioux Falls and serves Sioux City and the surrounding Siouxland area. This hazardous weather outlook is for northwest Iowa, west central Iowa, southwest Minnesota, northeast Nebraska, central South Dakota, east central South Dakota, south central South Dakota, and southeast South Dakota. For tonight, no hazardous weather is expected at this time. For Wednesday through Monday, periodic showers and thunderstorms will return to the region from Wednesday afternoon into the upcoming weekend. Severe weather risks are low, but pockets of rainfall exceeding an inch will be possible. Spotter activation is not expected at this time. Your National Weather Service forecast for Siouxland. Rest of tonight, mostly cloudy with scattered sprinkles. Patchy fog. Near steady temperature in the mid-50s. Southeast winds 5 to 10 miles an hour. Wednesday, patchy fog in the morning. Mostly cloudy with scattered showers in the morning, then partly sunny in the afternoon. Highs in the mid-60s. Southeast winds 5 to 10 miles an hour with gusts up to 20 miles an hour. Chance of rain 30%. Wednesday night, mostly cloudy. A chance of showers after midnight. Lows in the mid-50s. Southeast winds 5 to 10 miles an hour. Chance of rain 50%. Thursday, showers likely. Highs in the lower 60s. Southeast winds 5 to 10 miles an hour with gusts up to 20 miles an hour. Chance of rain 70%. Thursday night, showers likely in the evening, then showers with a slight chance of thunderstorms after midnight. Lows in the mid-50s. Southeast winds 5 to 10 miles an hour. Chance of rain 80%. Friday, a slight chance of thunderstorms. Showers. Highs in the mid-60s. Chance of rain 90%. Friday night, a chance of thunderstorms. Showers. Lows in the upper 50s. Chance of rain 90%. Saturday, mostly cloudy. A chance of showers in the morning. Highs in the lower 70s. Chance of rain 50%. Saturday night, mostly cloudy. Lows in the upper 50s. Sunday, partly sunny. Highs in the mid-70s. Sunday night, partly cloudy. Lows in the lower 60s. Monday, partly sunny. Highs in the mid-70s. Monday night, partly cloudy.

Cloudy with a chance of showers in the evening, then mostly cloudy with showers likely after midnight. Lows around 60. Chance of rain 70%. Tuesday, showers likely, mainly in the morning. Highs in the upper 60s. Chance of rain 70%. At 1 a.m., in Sioux City, the temperature was 57 and the dew point 56. The relative humidity was 96%. Wind was southeast at 6 miles an hour. The pressure was 30.30 inches and steady. Elsewhere in northwest Iowa, Morris was cloudy and 55. Sheldon was cloudy and 55. Cherokee was cloudy and 55. Spencer was cloudy and 56. Storm Lake was cloudy and 55. Other conditions across the northern plains, farther east in Iowa, it was clear, with a temperature of 52 at Cedar Rapids and 50 at Waterloo. At Des Moines, it was cloudy, with a temperature of 58. In eastern Nebraska, temperatures were between 56 and 59 degrees. At Lincoln, it was partly cloudy. It was cloudy at Omaha and Norfolk. In eastern South Dakota, it was cloudy, and temperatures were between 56 and 57 degrees. And in southern Minnesota, it was clear, with a temperature of 53 at Minneapolis and 48 at Rochester. At Mankato, it was mostly cloudy, with a temperature of 50. It was cloudy, with a temperature of 55 at Worthington and 53 at Marshall. Once again, at 1 a.m. Sioux City had a temperature of 57. The current time is 1:59 a.m. Central Daylight Time. Operating on a frequency of 162.475 megahertz, this is NOAA Weather Radio Station WXL62, broadcasting from a transmitter near Lawton, Iowa. Our program originates from the National Weather Service in Sioux Falls and serves Sioux City and the surrounding Siouxland area. This hazardous weather outlook is for northwest Iowa, west central Iowa, southwest Minnesota, northeast Nebraska, central South Dakota, east central South Dakota, south central South Dakota, and southeast South Dakota. For tonight, no hazardous weather is expected at this time. For Wednesday through Monday, periodic showers and thunderstorms will return to the region from Wednesday afternoon into the upcoming weekend. Severe weather risks are low, but pockets of rainfall exceeding an inch will be possible. Spotter activation is not expected at this time. Your National Weather Service forecast for Siouxland. Rest of tonight, mostly cloudy with scattered sprinkles. Patchy fog. Near steady temperature in the mid-50s. Southeast winds 5 to 10 miles an hour. Wednesday, patchy fog in the morning. Mostly cloudy with scattered showers in the morning, then partly sunny in the afternoon. Highs in the mid-60s. Southeast winds 5 to 10 miles an hour with gusts up to 20 miles an hour. Chance of rain 30%. Wednesday night, mostly cloudy. A chance of showers after midnight. Lows in the mid-50s. Southeast winds 5 to 10 miles an hour. Chance of rain 50%. Thursday, showers likely. Highs in the lower 60s. Southeast winds 5 to 10 miles an hour with gusts up to 20 miles an hour. Chance of rain 70%. Thursday night, showers likely in the evening, then showers with a slight chance of thunderstorms after midnight. Lows in the mid-50s. Southeast winds 5 to 10 miles an hour. Chance of rain 80%. Friday, a slight chance of thunderstorms. Showers. Highs in the mid-60s. Chance of rain 90%. Friday night, a chance of thunderstorms. Showers. Lows in the upper 50s. Chance of rain 90%. Saturday, mostly cloudy. A chance of showers in the morning. Highs in the lower 70s. Chance of rain 50%. Saturday night, mostly cloudy. Lows in the upper 50s. Sunday, partly sunny. Highs in the mid-70s. Sunday night, partly cloudy. Lows in the lower 60s. Monday, partly sunny. Highs in the mid-70s. Monday night, partly cloudy with a chance of showers in the evening, then mostly cloudy with showers likely.

Iowa, it was clear, with a temperature of 51 at Cedar Rapids, and 48 at Waterloo. At Des Moines, it was cloudy, with a temperature of 58. In eastern Nebraska, temperatures were between 55 and 60 degrees. At Lincoln, it was clear. It was cloudy at Omaha and Norfolk. In eastern South Dakota, it was cloudy, and temperatures were between 55 and 57 degrees. And in southern Minnesota, it was clear, with a temperature of 52 at Minneapolis and 47 at Rochester. It was cloudy, with a temperature of 55 at Worthington, 53 at Marshall, and 53 at Mankato. Once again, at 2 a.m. Sioux City had a temperature of 57. The current time is 2:03 a.m. Central Daylight Time. Operating on a frequency of 162.475 MHz, this is NOAA Weather Radio Station WXL62, broadcasting from a transmitter near Lawton, Iowa. Our program originates from the National Weather Service in Sioux Falls and serves Sioux City and the surrounding Siouxland area. This hazardous weather outlook is for northwest Iowa, west central Iowa, southwest Minnesota, northeast Nebraska, central South Dakota, east central South Dakota, south central South Dakota, and southeast South Dakota. For tonight, no hazardous weather is expected at this time. For Wednesday through Monday, periodic showers and thunderstorms will return to the region from Wednesday afternoon into the upcoming weekend. Severe weather risks are low, but pockets of rainfall exceeding an inch will be possible. Spotter activation is not expected at this time. This hazardous weather outlook is for northwest Iowa, west central Iowa, southwest Minnesota, northeast Nebraska, central South Dakota, east central South Dakota, south central South Dakota, and southeast South Dakota. For today and tonight, a few thunderstorms will be possible, mainly this evening into early Thursday. Severe weather is not expected, but brief heavy downpours are possible. For Thursday through Tuesday, periodic showers and thunderstorms will continue from Thursday into Saturday. Severe weather risks are low, but pockets of rainfall exceeding an inch to locally 2 inches will be possible. Areas south of Interstate 90 are currently favored for these higher rainfall totals. Spotter activation is not expected at this time. Your National Weather Service forecast for Siouxland. West of tonight, mostly cloudy with scattered sprinkles. Patchy fog. Near steady temperature in the mid-50s. Southeast winds 5 to 10 miles an hour. Wednesday, patchy fog in the morning. Mostly cloudy with scattered showers in the morning, then partly sunny in the afternoon. Highs in the mid-60s. Southeast winds 5 to 10 miles an hour with gusts up to 20 miles an hour. Chance of rain 30%. Wednesday night, mostly cloudy. A chance of showers after midnight. Lows in the mid-50s. Southeast winds 5 to 10 miles an hour. Chance of rain 50%. Thursday, showers likely. Highs in the lower 60s. Southeast winds 5 to 10 miles an hour with gusts up to 20 miles an hour. Chance of rain 70%. Thursday night, showers likely in the evening, then showers with a slight chance of thunderstorms after midnight. Lows in the mid-50s. Southeast winds 5 to 10 miles an hour. Chance of rain 80%. Friday, a slight chance of thunderstorms. Showers. Highs in the mid-60s. Chance of rain 90%. Friday night, a chance of thunderstorms. Showers. Lows in the upper 50s. Chance of rain 90%. Saturday, mostly cloudy. A chance of showers in the morning. Highs in the lower 70s. Chance of rain 50%. Saturday night, mostly cloudy. Lows in the upper 50s. Sunday, partly sunny. Highs in the mid-70s. Sunday night, partly cloudy. Lows in the lower 60s. Monday, partly sunny. Highs in the mid-70s. Monday night, partly cloudy with a chance of showers in the evening, then mostly cloudy with showers likely after midnight. Lows around 60. Chance of rain 70%. Tuesday, showers likely, mainly in the morning,

highs in the upper 60s. Chance of rain 70%. At 2 a.m., in Sioux City, the temperature was 57 and the dew point 56. The relative humidity was 96%. Wind was east at 5 miles an hour. The pressure was 30.31 inches and rising. Elsewhere in northwest Iowa, Morris was cloudy and 55. Sheldon was cloudy and 55. Spencer was cloudy and 56. Storm Lake was cloudy and 55. Other conditions across the northern plains, farther east in Iowa, it was clear, with a temperature of 51 at Cedar Rapids and 48 at Waterloo. At Des Moines, it was cloudy, with a temperature of 58. In eastern Nebraska, temperatures were between 55 and 60 degrees. At Lincoln, it was clear. It was cloudy at Omaha and Norfolk. In eastern South Dakota, it was cloudy, and temperatures were between 55 and 57 degrees. And in southern Minnesota, it was clear, with a temperature of 52 at Minneapolis and 47 at Rochester. It was cloudy, with a temperature of 55 at Worthington, 53 at Marshall, and 53 at Mankato. Once again, at 2 a.m. Sioux City had a temperature of 57. The current time is 2:09 a.m. Central Daylight Time. Operating on a frequency of 162.475 MHz, this is NOAA Weather Radio Station WXL62, broadcasting from a transmitter near Lawton, Iowa. Our program originates from the National Weather Service in Sioux Falls and serves Sioux City and the surrounding Siouxland area. This hazardous weather outlook is for northwest Iowa, west central Iowa, southwest Minnesota, northeast Nebraska, central South Dakota, east central South Dakota, south central South Dakota, and southeast South Dakota. For today and tonight, a few thunderstorms will be possible, mainly this evening into early Thursday. Severe weather is not expected, but brief heavy downpours are possible. For Thursday through Tuesday, periodic showers and thunderstorms will continue from Thursday into Saturday. Severe weather risks are low, but pockets of rainfall exceeding an inch to locally 2 inches will be possible. Areas south of Interstate 90 are currently favored for these higher rainfall totals. Spotter activation is not expected at this time. Your National Weather Service forecast for Siouxland. Rest of tonight, mostly cloudy with scattered sprinkles. Patchy fog. Near steady temperature in the mid-50s. Southeast winds 5 to 10 miles an hour. Wednesday, patchy fog in the morning. Mostly cloudy with scattered showers in the morning, then partly sunny in the afternoon. Highs in the mid-60s. Southeast winds 5 to 10 miles an hour with gusts up to 20 miles an hour. Chance of rain 30%. Wednesday night, mostly cloudy. A chance of showers after midnight. Lows in the mid-50s. Southeast winds 5 to 10 miles an hour. Chance of rain 50%. Thursday, showers likely. Highs in the lower 60s. Southeast winds 5 to 10 miles an hour with gusts up to 20 miles an hour. Chance of rain 70%. Thursday night, showers likely in the evening, then showers with a slight chance of thunderstorms after midnight. Lows in the mid-50s. Southeast winds 5 to 10 miles an hour. Chance of rain 80%. Friday, a slight chance of thunderstorms. Showers. Highs in the mid-60s. Chance of rain 90%. Friday night, a chance of thunderstorms. Showers. Lows in the upper 50s. Chance of rain 90%. Saturday, mostly cloudy. A chance of showers in the morning. Highs in the lower 70s. Chance of rain 50%. Saturday night, mostly cloudy. Lows in the upper 50s. Sunday, partly sunny. Highs in the mid-70s. Sunday night, partly cloudy. Lows in the lower 60s. Monday, partly sunny. Highs in the mid-70s. Monday night, partly cloudy with a chance of showers in the evening, then mostly cloudy with showers likely after midnight. Lows around 60. Chance of rain 70%. Tuesday, showers likely, mainly in the morning.

highs in the upper 60s. Chance of rain 70%. At 2 a.m., in Sioux City, the temperature was 57 and the dew point 56. The relative humidity was 96%. Wind was east at 5 miles an hour. The pressure was 30.31 inches and rising. Elsewhere in northwest Iowa, Morris was cloudy and 55. Sheldon was cloudy and 55. Cherokee was cloudy and 57. Spencer was cloudy and 56. Storm Lake was cloudy and 55. Other conditions across the northern plains, farther east in Iowa, it was clear, with a temperature of 51 at Cedar Rapids and 48 at Waterloo. At Des Moines, it was cloudy, with a temperature of 58. In eastern Nebraska, temperatures were between 55 and 60 degrees. At Lincoln, it was clear. It was cloudy at Omaha and Norfolk. In eastern South Dakota, it was cloudy, and temperatures were between 55 and 57 degrees. And in southern Minnesota, it was clear, with a temperature of 52 at Minneapolis and 47 at Rochester. It was cloudy, with a temperature of 55 at Worthington, 53 at Marshall, and 53 at Mankato. Once again, at 2 a.m. Sioux City had a temperature of 57. The current time is 2:14 a.m. Central Daylight Time. Operating on a frequency of 162.475 MHz, this is NOAA Weather Radio Station WXL62, broadcasting from a transmitter near Lawton, Iowa. Our program originates from the National Weather Service in Sioux Falls and serves Sioux City and the surrounding Siouxland area. This hazardous weather outlook is for northwest Iowa, west central Iowa, southwest Minnesota, northeast Nebraska, central South Dakota, east central South Dakota, south central South Dakota, and southeast South Dakota. For today and tonight, a few thunderstorms will be possible, mainly this evening into early Thursday. Severe weather is not expected, but brief heavy downpours are possible. For Thursday through Tuesday, periodic showers and thunderstorms will continue from Thursday into Saturday. Severe weather risks are low, but pockets of rainfall exceeding an inch to locally 2 inches will be possible. Areas south of Interstate 90 are currently favored for these higher rainfall totals. Spotter activation is not expected at this time. Your National Weather Service forecast for Siouxland. Rest of tonight, mostly cloudy with scattered sprinkles. Patchy fog. Near steady temperature in the mid-50s. Southeast winds 5 to 10 miles an hour. Wednesday, patchy fog in the morning. Mostly cloudy with scattered showers in the morning, then partly sunny in the afternoon. Highs in the mid-60s. Southeast winds 5 to 10 miles an hour with gusts up to 20 miles an hour. Chance of rain 30%. Wednesday night, mostly cloudy. A chance of showers after midnight. Lows in the mid-50s. Southeast winds 5 to 10 miles an hour. Chance of rain 50%. Thursday, showers likely. Highs in the lower 60s. Southeast winds 5 to 10 miles an hour with gusts up to 20 miles an hour. Chance of rain 70%. Thursday night, showers likely in the evening, then showers with a slight chance of thunderstorms after midnight. Lows in the mid-50s. Southeast winds 5 to 10 miles an hour. Chance of rain 80%. Friday, a slight chance of thunderstorms. Showers. Highs in the mid-60s. Chance of rain 90%. Friday night, a chance of thunderstorms. Showers. Lows in the upper 50s. Chance of rain 90%. Saturday, mostly cloudy. A chance of showers in the morning. Highs in the lower 70s. Chance of rain 50%. Saturday night, mostly cloudy. Lows in the upper 50s. Sunday, partly sunny. Highs in the mid-70s. Sunday night, partly cloudy. Lows in the lower 60s. Monday, partly sunny. Highs in the mid-70s. Monday night, partly cloudy with a chance of showers in the evening, then mostly cloudy with showers likely after midnight. Lows around 60. Chance of rain 70%.

Tuesday, showers likely, mainly in the morning. Highs in the upper 60s. Chance of rain 70%. At 2 a.m., in Sioux City, the temperature was 57 and the dew point 56. The relative humidity was 96%. Wind was east at 5 miles an hour. The pressure was 30.31 inches and rising. Elsewhere in northwest Iowa, Morris was cloudy and 55. Sheldon was cloudy and 55. Cherokee was cloudy and 57. Spencer was cloudy and 56. Storm Lake was cloudy and 55. Other conditions across the northern plains, farther east in Iowa, it was clear, with a temperature of 51 at Cedar Rapids and 48 at Waterloo. At Des Moines, it was cloudy, with a temperature of 58. In eastern Nebraska, temperatures were between 55 and 60 degrees. At Lincoln, it was clear. It was cloudy at Omaha and Norfolk. In eastern South Dakota, it was cloudy, and temperatures were between 55 and 57 degrees. And in southern Minnesota, it was clear, with a temperature of 52 at Minneapolis and 47 at Rochester. It was cloudy, with a temperature of 55 at Worthington, 53 at Marshall, and 53 at Mankato. Once again, at 2 a.m. Sioux City had a temperature of 57. The current time is 2:19 a.m. Central Daylight Time. Operating on a frequency of 162.475 MHz, this is NOAA Weather Radio Station WXL62, broadcasting from a transmitter near Lawton, Iowa. Our program originates from the National Weather Service in Sioux Falls and serves Sioux City and the surrounding Siouxland area. This hazardous weather outlook is for northwest Iowa, west central Iowa, southwest Minnesota, northeast Nebraska, central South Dakota, east central South Dakota, south central South Dakota, and southeast South Dakota. For today and tonight, a few thunderstorms will be possible, mainly this evening into early Thursday. Severe weather is not expected, but brief heavy downpours are possible. For Thursday through Tuesday, periodic showers and thunderstorms will continue from Thursday into Saturday. Severe weather risks are low, but pockets of rainfall exceeding an inch to locally 2 inches will be possible. Areas south of Interstate 90 are currently favored for these higher rainfall totals. Spotter activation is not expected at this time. Your National Weather Service forecast for Siouxland. West of tonight, mostly cloudy with scattered sprinkles. Patchy fog. Near steady temperature in the mid-50s. Southeast winds 5 to 10 miles an hour. Wednesday, patchy fog in the morning. Mostly cloudy with scattered showers in the morning, then partly sunny in the afternoon. Highs in the mid-60s. Southeast winds 5 to 10 miles an hour with gusts up to 20 miles an hour. Chance of rain 30%. Wednesday night, mostly cloudy. A chance of showers after midnight. Lows in the mid-50s. Southeast winds 5 to 10 miles an hour. Chance of rain 50%. Thursday, showers likely. Highs in the lower 60s. Southeast winds 5 to 10 miles an hour with gusts up to 20 miles an hour. Chance of rain 70%. Thursday night, showers likely in the evening, then showers with a slight chance of thunderstorms after midnight. Lows in the mid-50s. Southeast winds 5 to 10 miles an hour. Chance of rain 80%. Friday, a slight chance of thunderstorms. Showers. Highs in the mid-60s. Chance of rain 90%. Friday night, a chance of thunderstorms. Showers. Lows in the upper 50s. Chance of rain 90%. Saturday, mostly cloudy. A chance of showers in the morning. Highs in the lower 70s. Chance of rain 50%. Saturday night, mostly cloudy. Lows in the upper 50s. Sunday, partly sunny. Highs in the mid-70s. Sunday night, partly cloudy. Lows in the lower 60s. Monday, partly sunny. Highs in the mid-70s. Monday night, partly cloudy with a chance of showers in the evening, then mostly cloudy with showers likely after midnight. Lows around
around 60. Chance of rain 70%. Tuesday, showers likely, mainly in the morning. Highs in the upper 60s. Chance of rain 70%. At 2 a.m., in Sioux City, the temperature was 57 and the dew point 56. The relative humidity was 96%. Wind was east at 5 miles an hour. The pressure was 30.31 inches and rising. Elsewhere in northwest Iowa, Morris was cloudy and 55. Sheldon was cloudy and 55. Cherokee was cloudy and 57. Spencer was cloudy and 56. Storm Lake was cloudy and 55. Other conditions across the northern plains, farther east in Iowa, it was clear, with a temperature of 51 at Cedar Rapids and 48 at Waterloo. At Des Moines, it was cloudy, with a temperature of 58. In eastern Nebraska, temperatures were between 55 and 60 degrees. At Lincoln, it was clear. It was cloudy at Omaha and Norfolk. In eastern South Dakota, it was cloudy, and temperatures were between 55 and 57 degrees. And in southern Minnesota, it was clear, with a temperature of 52 at Minneapolis and 47 at Rochester. It was cloudy, with a temperature of 55 at Worthington, 53 at Marshall, and 53 at Mankato. Once again, at 2 a.m. Sioux City had a temperature of 57. The current time is 2:24 a.m. Central Daylight Time. Operating on a frequency of 162.475 MHz, this is NOAA Weather Radio Station WXL62, broadcasting from a transmitter near Lawton, Iowa. Our program originates from the National Weather Service in Sioux Falls and serves Sioux City and the surrounding Siouxland area. This hazardous weather outlook is for northwest Iowa, west central Iowa, southwest Minnesota, northeast Nebraska, central South Dakota, east central South Dakota, south central South Dakota, and southeast South Dakota. For today and tonight, a few thunderstorms will be possible, mainly this evening into early Thursday. Severe weather is not expected, but brief heavy downpours are possible. For Thursday through Tuesday, periodic showers and thunderstorms will continue from Thursday into Saturday. Severe weather risks are low, but pockets of rainfall exceeding an inch to locally 2 inches will be possible. Areas south of Interstate 90 are currently favored for these higher rainfall totals. Spotter activation is not expected at this time. Your National Weather Service forecast for Siouxland. Rest of tonight, mostly cloudy with scattered sprinkles. Patchy fog. Near steady temperature in the mid-50s. Southeast winds 5 to 10 miles an hour. Wednesday, patchy fog in the morning. Mostly cloudy with scattered showers in the morning, then partly sunny in the afternoon. Highs in the mid-60s. Southeast winds 5 to 10 miles an hour with gusts up to 20 miles an hour. Chance of rain 30%. Wednesday night, mostly cloudy. A chance of showers after midnight. Lows in the mid-50s. Southeast winds 5 to 10 miles an hour. Chance of rain 50%. Thursday, showers likely. Highs in the lower 60s. Southeast winds 5 to 10 miles an hour with gusts up to 20 miles an hour. Chance of rain 70%. Thursday night, showers likely in the evening, then showers with a slight chance of thunderstorms after midnight. Lows in the mid-50s. Southeast winds 5 to 10 miles an hour. Chance of rain 80%. Friday, a slight chance of thunderstorms. Showers. Highs in the mid-60s. Chance of rain 90%. Friday night, a chance of thunderstorms. Showers. Lows in the upper 50s. Chance of rain 90%. Saturday, mostly cloudy. A chance of showers in the morning. Highs in the lower 70s. Chance of rain 50%. Saturday night, mostly cloudy. Lows in the upper 50s. Sunday, partly sunny. Highs in the mid-70s. Sunday night, partly cloudy. Lows in the lower 60s. Monday, partly sunny. Highs in the mid-70s. Monday night, partly cloudy with a chance of showers in the evening, then

Mostly cloudy with showers likely after midnight. Lows around 60. Chance of rain 70%. Tuesday, showers likely, mainly in the morning. Highs in the upper 60s. Chance of rain 70%. At 2 a.m., in Sioux City, the temperature was 57 and the dew point 56. The relative humidity was 96%. Wind was east at 5 miles an hour. The pressure was 30.31 inches and rising. Elsewhere in northwest Iowa, Morris was cloudy and 55. Sheldon was cloudy and 55. Cherokee was cloudy and 57. Spencer was cloudy and 56. Storm Lake was cloudy and 55. Other conditions across the northern plains, farther east in Iowa, it was clear, with a temperature of 51 at Cedar Rapids and 48 at Waterloo. At Des Moines, it was cloudy, with a temperature of 58. In eastern Nebraska, temperatures were between 55 and 60 degrees. At Lincoln, it was clear. It was cloudy at Omaha and Norfolk. In eastern South Dakota, it was cloudy, and temperatures were between 55 and 57 degrees. And in southern Minnesota, it was clear, with a temperature of 52 at Minneapolis and 47 at Rochester. It was cloudy, with a temperature of 55 at Worthington, 53 at Marshall, and 53 at Mankato. Once again, at 2 a.m. Sioux City had a temperature of 57. The current time is 2:29 a.m. Central Daylight Time. Operating on a frequency of 162.475 MHz, this is NOAA Weather Radio Station WXL62, broadcasting from a transmitter near Lawton, Iowa. Our program originates from the National Weather Service in Sioux Falls and serves Sioux City and the surrounding Siouxland area. This hazardous weather outlook is for northwest Iowa, west central Iowa, southwest Minnesota, northeast Nebraska, central South Dakota, east central South Dakota, south central South Dakota, and southeast South Dakota. For today and tonight, a few thunderstorms will be possible, mainly this evening into early Thursday. Severe weather is not expected, but brief heavy downpours are possible. For Thursday through Tuesday, periodic showers and thunderstorms will continue from Thursday into Saturday. Severe weather risks are low, but pockets of rainfall exceeding an inch to locally 2 inches will be possible. Areas south of Interstate 90 are currently favored for these higher rainfall totals. Spotter activation is not expected at this time. Your National Weather Service forecast for Siouxland. Rest of tonight, mostly cloudy with scattered sprinkles. Patchy fog. Near steady temperature in the mid-50s. Southeast winds 5 to 10 miles an hour. Wednesday, patchy fog in the morning. Mostly cloudy with scattered showers in the morning, then partly sunny in the afternoon. Highs in the mid-60s. Southeast winds 5 to 10 miles an hour with gusts up to 20 miles an hour. Chance of rain 30%. Wednesday night, mostly cloudy. A chance of showers after midnight. Lows in the mid-50s. Southeast winds 5 to 10 miles an hour. Chance of rain 50%. Thursday, showers likely. Highs in the lower 60s. Southeast winds 5 to 10 miles an hour with gusts up to 20 miles an hour. Chance of rain 70%. Thursday night, showers likely in the evening, then showers with a slight chance of thunderstorms after midnight. Lows in the mid-50s. Southeast winds 5 to 10 miles an hour. Chance of rain 80%. Friday, a slight chance of thunderstorms. Showers. Highs in the mid-60s. Chance of rain 90%. Friday night, a chance of thunderstorms. Showers. Lows in the upper 50s. Chance of rain 90%. Saturday, mostly cloudy. A chance of showers in the morning. Highs in the lower 70s. Chance of rain 50%. Saturday night, mostly cloudy. Lows in the upper 50s. Sunday, partly sunny. Highs in the mid-70s. Sunday night, partly cloudy. Lows in the lower 60s. Monday, partly sunny. Highs in the mid-70s.
Sunday night, partly cloudy with a chance of showers in the evening, then mostly cloudy with showers likely after midnight. Highs in the mid-70s. Monday night, partly cloudy with a chance of showers in the evening, then mostly cloudy with showers likely after midnight. Lows around 60. Chance of rain 70%. Tuesday, showers likely, mainly in the morning. Highs in the upper 60s. Chance of rain 70%. At 2 a.m., in Sioux City, the temperature was 57, and the dew point 56. The relative humidity was 96%. Wind was east at 5 miles an hour. The pressure was 30.31 inches and rising. Elsewhere in northwest Iowa, Morris was cloudy and 55. Sheldon was cloudy and 55. Cherokee was cloudy and 57. Spencer was cloudy and 56. Storm Lake was cloudy and 55. Other conditions across the northern plains, farther east in Iowa, it was clear, with a temperature of 51 at Cedar Rapids, and 48 at Waterloo. At Des Moines, it was cloudy, with a temperature of 58. In eastern Nebraska, temperatures were between 55 and 60 degrees. At Lincoln, it was clear. It was cloudy at Omaha and Norfolk. In eastern South Dakota, it was cloudy, and temperatures were between 55 and 57 degrees. And in southern Minnesota, it was clear, with a temperature of 52 at Minneapolis, and 47 at Rochester. It was cloudy, with a temperature of 55 at Worthington, 53 at Marshall, and 53 at Mankato. Once again, at 2 a.m. Sioux City had a temperature of 57. The current time is 2:34 a.m. Central Daylight Time. Operating on a frequency of 162.475 MHz, this is NOAA Weather Radio Station WXL62, broadcasting from a transmitter near Lawton, Iowa. Our program originates from the National Weather Service in Sioux Falls and serves Sioux City and the surrounding Siouxland area. This hazardous weather outlook is for northwest Iowa, west central Iowa, southwest Minnesota, northeast Nebraska, central South Dakota, east central South Dakota, south central South Dakota, and southeast South Dakota. For today and tonight, a few thunderstorms will be possible, mainly this evening into early Thursday. Severe weather is not expected, but brief heavy downpours are possible. For Thursday through Tuesday, periodic showers and thunderstorms will continue from Thursday into Saturday. Severe weather risks are low, but pockets of rainfall exceeding an inch to locally 2 inches will be possible. Areas south of Interstate 90 are currently favored for these higher rainfall totals. Spotter activation is not expected at this time. Your National Weather Service forecast for Siouxland. Rest of tonight, mostly cloudy with scattered sprinkles. Patchy fog. Near steady temperature in the mid-50s. Southeast winds 5 to 10 miles an hour. Wednesday, patchy fog in the morning. Mostly cloudy with scattered showers in the morning, then partly sunny in the afternoon. Highs in the mid-60s. Southeast winds 5 to 10 miles an hour with gusts up to 20 miles an hour. Chance of rain 30%. Wednesday night, mostly cloudy. A chance of showers after midnight. Lows in the mid-50s. Southeast winds 5 to 10 miles an hour. Chance of rain 50%. Thursday, showers likely. Highs in the lower 60s. Southeast winds 5 to 10 miles an hour with gusts up to 20 miles an hour. Chance of rain 70%. Thursday night, showers likely in the evening, then showers with a slight chance of thunderstorms after midnight. Lows in the mid-50s. Southeast winds 5 to 10 miles an hour. Chance of rain 80%. Friday, a slight chance of thunderstorms. Showers. Highs in the mid-60s. Chance of rain 90%. Friday night, a chance of thunderstorms. Showers. Lows in the upper 50s. Chance of rain 90%. Saturday, mostly cloudy. A chance of showers in the morning. Highs in the lower 70s. Chance of rain 50%. Saturday night, mostly cloudy. Lows in the upper 50s.

partly sunny. Highs in the mid-70s. Sunday night, partly cloudy. Lows in the lower 60s. Monday, partly sunny. Highs in the mid-70s. Monday night, partly cloudy with a chance of showers in the evening, then mostly cloudy with showers likely after midnight. Lows around 60. Chance of rain 70%. Tuesday, showers likely, mainly in the morning. Highs in the upper 60s. Chance of rain 70%. At 2 a.m., in Sioux City, the temperature was 57 and the dew point 56. The relative humidity was 96%. Wind was east at 5 miles an hour. The pressure was 30.31 inches and rising. Elsewhere in northwest Iowa, Morris was cloudy and 55. Sheldon was cloudy and 55. Cherokee was cloudy and 57. Spencer was cloudy and 56. Storm Lake was cloudy and 55. Other conditions across the northern plains, farther east in Iowa, it was clear, with a temperature of 51 at Cedar Rapids and 48 at Waterloo. At Des Moines, it was cloudy, with a temperature of 58. In eastern Nebraska, temperatures were between 55 and 60 degrees. At Lincoln, it was clear. It was cloudy at Omaha and Norfolk. In eastern South Dakota, it was cloudy, and temperatures were between 55 and 57 degrees. And in southern Minnesota, it was clear, with a temperature of 52 at Minneapolis and 47 at Rochester. It was cloudy, with a temperature of 55 at Worthington, 53 at Marshall, and 53 at Mankato. Once again, at 2 a.m. Sioux City had a temperature of 57. The current time is 2:39 a.m. Central Daylight Time. Operating on a frequency of 162.475 MHz, this is NOAA Weather Radio Station WXL62, broadcasting from a transmitter near Lawton, Iowa. Our program originates from the National Weather Service in Sioux Falls and serves Sioux City and the surrounding Siouxland area. This hazardous weather outlook is for northwest Iowa, west central Iowa, southwest Minnesota, northeast Nebraska, central South Dakota, east central South Dakota, south central South Dakota, and southeast South Dakota. For today and tonight, a few thunderstorms will be possible, mainly this evening into early Thursday. Severe weather is not expected, but brief heavy downpours are possible. For Thursday through Tuesday, periodic showers and thunderstorms will continue from Thursday into Saturday. Severe weather risks are low, but pockets of rainfall exceeding an inch to locally 2 inches will be possible. Areas south of Interstate 90 are currently favored for these higher rainfall totals. Spotter activation is not expected at this time. Your National Weather Service forecast for Siouxland. Today, patchy fog this morning. Mostly cloudy with scattered showers this morning, then partly sunny this afternoon. Highs in the mid-60s. Southeast winds 5 to 10 miles an hour with gusts up to 20 miles an hour. Chance of rain 30%. Tonight, mostly cloudy. A chance of showers after midnight. Lows in the mid-50s. Southeast winds 5 to 10 miles an hour. Chance of rain 50%. Thursday, showers likely. Highs in the lower 60s. Southeast winds 5 to 10 miles an hour with gusts up to 20 miles an hour. Chance of rain 70%. Thursday night, showers likely in the evening, then showers with a slight chance of thunderstorms after midnight. Lows in the mid-50s. Southeast winds 5 to 10 miles an hour. Chance of rain 80%. Friday, a slight chance of thunderstorms. Showers. Highs in the mid-60s. Southeast winds 10 to 15 miles an hour with gusts up to 25 miles an hour. Chance of rain 90%. Friday night, a chance of thunderstorms. Showers. Lows in the upper 50s. Chance of rain 90%. Saturday, mostly cloudy. A chance of showers in the morning. Highs in the lower 70s. Chance of rain 50%. Saturday night, mostly cloudy. Lows in the upper 50s. Sunday, partly sunny. Highs in the mid-70s.

Sunday night, partly cloudy. Lows in the lower 60s. Monday, partly sunny. Highs in the mid-70s. Monday night, partly cloudy with a chance of showers in the evening, then mostly cloudy with showers likely after midnight. Lows around 60. Chance of rain 70%. Tuesday, showers likely, mainly in the morning. Highs in the upper 60s. Chance of rain 70%. At 2 a.m., in Sioux City, the temperature was 57 and the dew point 56. The relative humidity was 96%. Wind was east at 5 miles an hour. The pressure was 30.31 inches and rising. Elsewhere in northwest Iowa, Morris was cloudy and 55. Sheldon was cloudy and 55. Cherokee was cloudy and 57. Spencer was cloudy and 56. Storm Lake was cloudy and 55. Other conditions across the northern plains, farther east in Iowa, it was clear, with a temperature of 51 at Cedar Rapids and 48 at Waterloo. At Des Moines, it was cloudy, with a temperature of 58. In eastern Nebraska, temperatures were between 55 and 60 degrees. At Lincoln, it was clear. It was cloudy at Omaha and Norfolk. In eastern South Dakota, it was cloudy, and temperatures were between 55 and 57 degrees. And in southern Minnesota, it was clear, with a temperature of 52 at Minneapolis and 47 at Rochester. It was cloudy, with a temperature of 55 at Worthington, 53 at Marshall, and 53 at Mankato. Once again, at 2 a.m. Sioux City had a temperature of 57. The current time is 2:44 a.m. Central Daylight Time. Operating on a frequency of 162.475 MHz, this is NOAA Weather Radio Station WXL62, broadcasting from a transmitter near Lawton, Iowa. Our program originates from the National Weather Service in Sioux Falls and serves Sioux City and the surrounding Siouxland area. This hazardous weather outlook is for northwest Iowa, west central Iowa, southwest Minnesota, northeast Nebraska, central South Dakota, east central South Dakota, south central South Dakota, and southeast South Dakota. For today and tonight, a few thunderstorms will be possible, mainly this evening into early Thursday. Severe weather is not expected, but brief heavy downpours are possible. For Thursday through Tuesday, periodic showers and thunderstorms will continue from Thursday into Saturday. Severe weather risks are low, but pockets of rainfall exceeding an inch to locally 2 inches will be possible. Areas south of Interstate 90 are currently favored for these higher rainfall totals. Spotter activation is not expected at this time. Your National Weather Service forecast for Siouxland. Today, patchy fog this morning. Mostly cloudy with scattered showers this morning, then partly sunny this afternoon. Highs in the mid-60s. Southeast winds 5 to 10 miles an hour with gusts up to 20 miles an hour. Chance of rain 30%. Tonight, mostly cloudy. A chance of showers after midnight. Lows in the mid-50s. Southeast winds 5 to 10 miles an hour. Chance of rain 50%. Thursday, showers likely. Highs in the lower 60s. Southeast winds 5 to 10 miles an hour with gusts up to 20 miles an hour. Chance of rain 70%. Thursday night, showers likely in the evening, then showers with a slight chance of thunderstorms after midnight. Lows in the mid-50s. Southeast winds 5 to 10 miles an hour. Chance of rain 80%. Friday, a slight chance of thunderstorms. Showers. Highs in the mid-60s. Southeast winds 10 to 15 miles an hour with gusts up to 25 miles an hour. Chance of rain 90%. Friday night, a chance of thunderstorms. Showers. Lows in the upper 50s. Chance of rain 90%. Saturday, mostly cloudy. A chance of showers in the morning. Highs in the lower 70s. Chance of rain 50%. Saturday night, mostly cloudy. Lows in the upper 50s. Sunday, partly sunny. Highs in the mid-70s. Sunday night, partly cloudy.
lows in the lower 60s. Monday, partly sunny. Highs in the mid-70s. Monday night, partly cloudy with a chance of showers in the evening, then mostly cloudy with showers likely after midnight. Lows around 60. Chance of rain 70%. Tuesday, showers likely, mainly in the morning. Highs in the upper 60s. Chance of rain 70%. At 2 a.m., in Sioux City, the temperature was 57 and the dew point 56. The relative humidity was 96%. Wind was east at 5 miles an hour. The pressure was 30.31 inches and rising. Elsewhere in northwest Iowa, Morris was cloudy and 55. Sheldon was cloudy and 55. Cherokee was cloudy and 57. Spencer was cloudy and 56. Storm Lake was cloudy and 55. Other conditions across the northern plains, farther east in Iowa, it was clear, with a temperature of 51 at Cedar Rapids and 48 at Waterloo. At Des Moines, it was cloudy, with a temperature of 58. In eastern Nebraska, temperatures were between 55 and 60 degrees. At Lincoln, it was clear. It was cloudy at Omaha and Norfolk. In eastern South Dakota, it was cloudy, and temperatures were between 55 and 57 degrees. And in southern Minnesota, it was clear, with a temperature of 52 at Minneapolis and 47 at Rochester. It was cloudy, with a temperature of 55 at Worthington, 53 at Marshall, and 53 at Mankato. Once again, at 2 a.m. Sioux City had a temperature of 57. The current time is 2:49 a.m. Central Daylight Time. Operating on a frequency of 162.475 MHz, this is NOAA Weather Radio Station WXL62, broadcasting from a transmitter near Lawton, Iowa. Our program originates from the National Weather Service in Sioux Falls and serves Sioux City and the surrounding Siouxland area. This hazardous weather outlook is for northwest Iowa, west central Iowa, southwest Minnesota, northeast Nebraska, central South Dakota, east central South Dakota, south central South Dakota, and southeast South Dakota. For today and tonight, a few thunderstorms will be possible, mainly this evening into early Thursday. Severe weather is not expected, but brief heavy downpours are possible. For Thursday through Tuesday, periodic showers and thunderstorms will continue from Thursday into Saturday. Severe weather risks are low, but pockets of rainfall exceeding an inch to locally 2 inches will be possible. Areas south of Interstate 90 are currently favored for these higher rainfall totals. Spotter activation is not expected at this time. Your National Weather Service forecast for Siouxland. Today, patchy fog this morning. Mostly cloudy with scattered showers this morning, then partly sunny this afternoon. Highs in the mid-60s. Southeast winds 5 to 10 miles an hour with gusts up to 20 miles an hour. Chance of rain 30%. Tonight, mostly cloudy. A chance of showers after midnight. Lows in the mid-50s. Southeast winds 5 to 10 miles an hour. Chance of rain 50%. Thursday, showers likely. Highs in the lower 60s. Southeast winds 5 to 10 miles an hour with gusts up to 20 miles an hour. Chance of rain 70%. Thursday night, showers likely in the evening, then showers with a slight chance of thunderstorms after midnight. Lows in the mid-50s. Southeast winds 5 to 10 miles an hour. Chance of rain 80%. Friday, a slight chance of thunderstorms. Showers. Highs in the mid-60s. Southeast winds 10 to 15 miles an hour with gusts up to 25 miles an hour. Chance of rain 90%. Friday night, a chance of thunderstorms. Showers. Lows in the upper 50s. Chance of rain 90%. Saturday, mostly cloudy. A chance of showers in the morning. Highs in the lower 70s. Chance of rain 50%. Saturday night, mostly cloudy. Lows in the upper 50s. Sunday, partly sunny. Highs in the mid-70s. Sunday night, partly cloudy. Lows in the lower 60s. Monday,
partly sunny. Highs in the mid-70s. Monday night, partly cloudy with a chance of showers in the evening, then mostly cloudy with showers likely after midnight. Lows around 60. Chance of rain 70%. Tuesday, showers likely, mainly in the morning. Highs in the upper 60s. Chance of rain 70%. At 2 a.m., in Sioux City, the temperature was 57 and the dew point 56. The relative humidity was 96%. Wind was east at 5 miles an hour. The pressure was 30.31 inches and rising. Elsewhere in northwest Iowa, Morris was cloudy and 55. Sheldon was cloudy and 55. Cherokee was cloudy and 57. Spencer was cloudy and 56. Storm Lake was cloudy and 55. Other conditions across the northern plains, farther east in Iowa, it was clear, with a temperature of 51 at Cedar Rapids and 48 at Waterloo. At Des Moines, it was cloudy, with a temperature of 58. In eastern Nebraska, temperatures were between 55 and 60 degrees. At Lincoln, it was clear. It was cloudy at Omaha and North Fork. In eastern South Dakota, it was cloudy, and temperatures were between 55 and 57 degrees. And in southern Minnesota, it was clear, with a temperature of 52 at Minneapolis and 47 at Rochester. It was cloudy, with a temperature of 55 at Worthington, 53 at Marshall, and 53 at Mankato. Once again, at 2 a.m. Sioux City had a temperature of 57. The current time is 2:54 a.m. Central Daylight Time. Operating on a frequency of 162.475 MHz, this is NOAA Weather Radio Station WXL62, broadcasting from a transmitter near Lawton, Iowa. Our program originates from the National Weather Service in Sioux Falls and serves Sioux City and the surrounding Siouxland area. This hazardous weather outlook is for northwest Iowa, west central Iowa, southwest Minnesota, northeast Nebraska, central South Dakota, east central South Dakota, south central South Dakota, and southeast South Dakota. For today and tonight, a few thunderstorms will be possible, mainly this evening into early Thursday. Severe weather is not expected, but brief heavy downpours are possible. For Thursday through Tuesday, periodic showers and thunderstorms will continue from Thursday into Saturday. Severe weather risks are low, but pockets of rainfall exceeding an inch to locally 2 inches will be possible. Areas south of Interstate 90 are currently favored for these higher rainfall totals. Spotter activation is not expected at this time. Your National Weather Service forecast for Siouxland. Today, patchy fog this morning. Mostly cloudy with scattered showers this morning, then partly sunny this afternoon. Highs in the mid-60s. Southeast winds 5 to 10 miles an hour with gusts up to 20 miles an hour. Chance of rain 30%. Tonight, mostly cloudy. A chance of showers after midnight. Lows in the mid-50s. Southeast winds 5 to 10 miles an hour. Chance of rain 50%. Thursday, showers likely. Highs in the lower 60s. Southeast winds 5 to 10 miles an hour with gusts up to 20 miles an hour. Chance of rain 70%. Thursday night, showers likely in the evening, then showers with a slight chance of thunderstorms after midnight. Lows in the mid-50s. Southeast winds 5 to 10 miles an hour. Chance of rain 80%. Friday, a slight chance of thunderstorms. Showers. Highs in the mid-60s. Southeast winds 10 to 15 miles an hour with gusts up to 25 miles an hour. Chance of rain 90%. Friday night, a chance of thunderstorms. Showers. Lows in the upper 50s. Chance of rain 90%. Saturday, mostly cloudy. A chance of showers in the morning. Highs in the lower 70s. Chance of rain 50%. Saturday night, mostly cloudy. Lows in the upper 50s. Sunday, partly sunny. Highs in the mid-70s. Sunday night, partly cloudy. Lows in the lower 60s. Monday, partly sunny. Highs in the mid-70s.

Monday night, partly cloudy with a chance of showers in the evening, then mostly cloudy with showers likely after midnight. Lows around 60. Chance of rain 70%. Tuesday, showers likely, mainly in the morning. Highs in the upper 60s. Chance of rain 70%. At 2 a.m., in Sioux City, the temperature was 57, and the dew point 56. The relative humidity was 96%. Wind was east at 5 miles an hour. The pressure was 30.31 inches and rising. Elsewhere in northwest Iowa, Morris was cloudy and 55. Sheldon was cloudy and 55. Cherokee was cloudy and 57. Spencer was cloudy and 56. Storm Lake was cloudy and 55. Other conditions across the northern plains, farther east in Iowa, it was clear, with a temperature of 51 at Cedar Rapids, and 48 at Waterloo. At Des Moines, it was cloudy, with a temperature of 58. In eastern Nebraska, temperatures were between 55 and 60 degrees. At Lincoln, it was clear. It was cloudy at Omaha and Norfolk. In eastern South Dakota, it was cloudy, and temperatures were between 55 and 57 degrees. And in southern Minnesota, it was clear, with a temperature of 52 at Minneapolis, and 47 at Rochester. It was cloudy, with a temperature of 55 at Worthington, 53 at Marshall, and 53 at Mankato. Once again, at 2 a.m. Sioux City had a temperature of 57. The current time is 2:59 a.m. Central Daylight Time. Operating on a frequency of 162.475 MHz, this is NOAA Weather Radio Station WXL62, broadcasting from a transmitter near Lawton, Iowa. Our program originates from the National Weather Service in Sioux Falls and serves Sioux City and the surrounding Siouxland area. This hazardous weather outlook is for northwest Iowa, west central Iowa, southwest Minnesota, northeast Nebraska, central South Dakota, east central South Dakota, south central South Dakota, and southeast South Dakota. For today and tonight, a few thunderstorms will be possible, mainly this evening into early Thursday. Severe weather is not expected, but brief heavy downpours are possible. For Thursday through Tuesday, periodic showers and thunderstorms will continue from Thursday into Saturday. Severe weather risks are low, but pockets of rainfall exceeding an inch to locally 2 inches will be possible. Areas south of Interstate 90 are currently favored for these higher rainfall totals. Spotter activation is not expected at this time. Your National Weather Service forecast for Siouxland. Today, patchy fog this morning. Mostly cloudy with scattered showers this morning, then partly sunny this afternoon. Highs in the mid-60s. Southeast winds 5 to 10 miles an hour with gusts up to 20 miles an hour. Chance of rain 30%. Tonight, mostly cloudy. A chance of showers after midnight. Lows in the mid-50s. Southeast winds 5 to 10 miles an hour. Chance of rain 50%. Thursday, showers likely. Highs in the lower 60s. Southeast winds 5 to 10 miles an hour with gusts up to 20 miles an hour. Chance of rain 70%. Thursday night, showers likely in the evening, then showers with a slight chance of thunderstorms after midnight. Lows in the mid-50s. Southeast winds 5 to 10 miles an hour. Chance of rain 80%. Friday, a slight chance of thunderstorms. Showers. Highs in the mid-60s. Southeast winds 10 to 15 miles an hour with gusts up to 25 miles an hour. Chance of rain 90%. Friday night, a chance of thunderstorms. Showers. Lows in the upper 50s. Chance of rain 90%. Saturday, mostly cloudy. A chance of showers in the morning. Highs in the lower 70s. Chance of rain 50%. Saturday night, mostly cloudy. Lows in the upper 50s. Sunday, partly sunny. Highs in the mid-70s. Sunday night, partly cloudy. Lows in the lower 60s. Monday, partly sunny. Highs in the mid-70s. Monday night, partly cloudy with a chance of showers.

cloudy and 56. Storm Lake was cloudy and 54. Other conditions across the northern plains, farther east in Iowa, skies ranged from clear to partly cloudy. It was 56 at Des Moines, 51 at Cedar Rapids, and 48 at Waterloo. In eastern Nebraska at Lincoln, it was mostly cloudy, with a temperature of 56. At Norfolk, it was cloudy, with a temperature of 55. In eastern South Dakota, skies ranged from mostly cloudy to cloudy, and temperatures were between 56 and 57 degrees. And in southern Minnesota, it was clear, with a temperature of 52 at Minneapolis, and 46 at Rochester. It was cloudy, with a temperature of 55 at Worthington, 53 at Marshall, and 53 at Mankato. Once again, at 3 a.m. Sioux City had a temperature of 57. The current time is 3:04 a.m. Central Daylight Time. Operating on a frequency of 162.475 MHz, this is NOAA Weather Radio Station WXL62, broadcasting from a transmitter near Lawton, Iowa. Our program originates from the National Weather Service in Sioux Falls and serves Sioux City and the surrounding Siouxland area. This hazardous weather outlook is for northwest Iowa, west central Iowa, southwest Minnesota, northeast Nebraska, central South Dakota, east central South Dakota, south central South Dakota, and southeast South Dakota. For today and tonight, a few thunderstorms will be possible, mainly this evening into early Thursday. Severe weather is not expected, but brief heavy downpours are possible. For Thursday through Tuesday, periodic showers and thunderstorms will continue from Thursday into Saturday. Severe weather risks are low, but pockets of rainfall exceeding an inch to locally 2 inches will be possible. Areas south of Interstate 90 are currently favored for these higher rainfall totals. Spotter activation is not expected at this time. Your National Weather Service forecast for Siouxland. Today, patchy fog this morning. Mostly cloudy with scattered showers this morning, then partly sunny this afternoon. Highs in the mid-60s. Southeast winds 5 to 10 miles an hour with gusts up to 20 miles an hour. Chance of rain 30%. Tonight, mostly cloudy. A chance of showers after midnight. Lows in the mid-50s. Southeast winds 5 to 10 miles an hour. Chance of rain 50%. Thursday, showers likely. Highs in the lower 60s. Southeast winds 5 to 10 miles an hour with gusts up to 20 miles an hour. Chance of rain 70%. Thursday night, showers likely in the evening, then showers with a slight chance of thunderstorms after midnight. Lows in the mid-50s. Southeast winds 5 to 10 miles an hour. Chance of rain 80%. Friday, a slight chance of thunderstorms. Showers. Highs in the mid-60s. Southeast winds 10 to 15 miles an hour with gusts up to 25 miles an hour. Chance of rain 90%. Friday night, a chance of thunderstorms. Showers. Lows in the upper 50s. Chance of rain 90%. Saturday, mostly cloudy. A chance of showers in the morning. Highs in the lower 70s. Chance of rain 50%. Saturday night, mostly cloudy. Lows in the upper 50s. Sunday, partly sunny. Highs in the mid-70s. Sunday night, partly cloudy. Lows in the lower 60s. Monday, partly sunny. Highs in the mid-70s. Monday night, partly cloudy with a chance of showers in the evening, then mostly cloudy with showers likely after midnight. Lows around 60. Chance of rain 70%. Tuesday, showers likely, mainly in the morning. Highs in the upper 60s. Chance of rain 70%. At 3 a.m., in Sioux City, the temperature was 57 and the dew point 56. The relative humidity was 96%. Wind was east at 8 miles an hour. The pressure was 30.30 inches and falling. Elsewhere in northwest Iowa, Morris was cloudy and 55. Sheldon was cloudy and 55. Cherokee was cloudy and 55. Spencer was cloudy and 56.

Lake was cloudy and 54. Other conditions across the northern plains, farther east in Iowa, skies ranged from clear to partly cloudy. It was 56 at Des Moines, 51 at Cedar Rapids, and 48 at Waterloo. In eastern Nebraska at Lincoln, it was mostly cloudy, with a temperature of 56. At Mill Fork, it was cloudy, with a temperature of 55. In eastern South Dakota, skies ranged from mostly cloudy to cloudy, and temperatures were between 56 and 57 degrees. And in southern Minnesota, it was clear, with a temperature of 52 at Minneapolis, and 46 at Rochester. It was cloudy, with a temperature of 55 at Worthington, 53 at Marshall, and 53 at Mankato. Once again, at 3 a.m. Sioux City had a temperature of 57. The current time is 3:09 a.m. Central Daylight Time. Operating on a frequency of 162.475 MHz, this is NOAA Weather Radio Station WXL62, broadcasting from a transmitter near Lawton, Iowa. Our program originates from the National Weather Service in Sioux Falls and serves Sioux City and the surrounding Siouxland area. This hazardous weather outlook is for northwest Iowa, west central Iowa, southwest Minnesota, northeast Nebraska, central South Dakota, east central South Dakota, south central South Dakota, and southeast South Dakota. For today and tonight, a few thunderstorms will be possible, mainly this evening into early Thursday. Severe weather is not expected, but brief heavy downpours are possible. For Thursday through Tuesday, periodic showers and thunderstorms will continue from Thursday into Saturday. Severe weather risks are low, but pockets of rainfall exceeding an inch to locally 2 inches will be possible. Areas south of Interstate 90 are currently favored for these higher rainfall totals. Spotter activation is not expected at this time. Your National Weather Service forecast for Siouxland. Today, patchy fog this morning. Mostly cloudy with scattered showers this morning, then partly sunny this afternoon. Highs in the mid-60s. Southeast winds 5 to 10 miles an hour with gusts up to 20 miles an hour. Chance of rain 30%. Tonight, mostly cloudy. A chance of showers after midnight. Lows in the mid-50s. Southeast winds 5 to 10 miles an hour. Chance of rain 50%. Thursday, showers likely. Highs in the lower 60s. Southeast winds 5 to 10 miles an hour with gusts up to 20 miles an hour. Chance of rain 70%. Thursday night, showers likely in the evening, then showers with a slight chance of thunderstorms after midnight. Lows in the mid-50s. Southeast winds 5 to 10 miles an hour. Chance of rain 80%. Friday, a slight chance of thunderstorms. Showers. Highs in the mid-60s. Southeast winds 10 to 15 miles an hour with gusts up to 25 miles an hour. Chance of rain 90%. Friday night, a chance of thunderstorms. Showers. Lows in the upper 50s. Chance of rain 90%. Saturday, mostly cloudy. A chance of showers in the morning. Highs in the lower 70s. Chance of rain 50%. Saturday night, mostly cloudy. Lows in the upper 50s. Sunday, partly sunny. Highs in the mid-70s. Sunday night, partly cloudy. Lows in the lower 60s. Monday, partly sunny. Highs in the mid-70s. Monday night, partly cloudy with a chance of showers in the evening, then mostly cloudy with showers likely after midnight. Lows around 60. Chance of rain 70%. Tuesday, showers likely, mainly in the morning. Highs in the upper 60s. Chance of rain 70%. At 3 a.m., in Sioux City, the temperature was 57 and the dew point 56. The relative humidity was 96%. Wind was east at 8 miles an hour. The pressure was 30.30 inches and falling. Elsewhere in northwest Iowa, Morris was cloudy and 55. Sheldon was cloudy and 55. Cherokee was cloudy and 55. Spencer was cloudy and 56. Storm Lake was cloudy and 54.

other conditions across the northern plains, farther east in Iowa, skies ranged from clear to partly cloudy. It was 56 at Des Moines, 51 at Cedar Rapids, and 48 at Waterloo. In eastern Nebraska at Lincoln, it was mostly cloudy, with a temperature of 56. At Norfolk, it was cloudy, with a temperature of 55. In eastern South Dakota, skies ranged from mostly cloudy to cloudy, and temperatures were between 56 and 57 degrees. And in southern Minnesota, it was clear, with a temperature of 52 at Minneapolis, and 46 at Rochester. It was cloudy, with a temperature of 55 at Worthington, 53 at Marshall, and 53 at Mankato. Once again, at 3 a.m. Sioux City had a temperature of 57. The current time is 3:14 a.m. Central Daylight Time. Operating on a frequency of 162.475 MHz, this is NOAA Weather Radio Station WXL62, broadcasting from a transmitter near Lawton, Iowa. Our program originates from the National Weather Service in Sioux Falls and serves Sioux City and the surrounding Siouxland area. This hazardous weather outlook is for northwest Iowa, west central Iowa, southwest Minnesota, northeast Nebraska, central South Dakota, east central South Dakota, south central South Dakota, and southeast South Dakota. For today and tonight, a few thunderstorms will be possible, mainly this evening into early Thursday. Severe weather is not expected, but brief heavy downpours are possible. For Thursday through Tuesday, periodic showers and thunderstorms will continue from Thursday into Saturday. Severe weather risks are low, but pockets of rainfall exceeding an inch to locally 2 inches will be possible. Areas south of Interstate 90 are currently favored for these higher rainfall totals. Spotter activation is not expected at this time. Your National Weather Service forecast for Siouxland. Today, patchy fog this morning. Mostly cloudy with scattered showers this morning, then partly sunny this afternoon. Highs in the mid-60s. Southeast winds 5 to 10 miles an hour with gusts up to 20 miles an hour. Chance of rain 30%. Tonight, mostly cloudy. A chance of showers after midnight. Lows in the mid-50s. Southeast winds 5 to 10 miles an hour. Chance of rain 50%. Thursday, showers likely. Highs in the lower 60s. Southeast winds 5 to 10 miles an hour with gusts up to 20 miles an hour. Chance of rain 70%. Thursday night, showers likely in the evening, then showers with a slight chance of thunderstorms after midnight. Lows in the mid-50s. Southeast winds 5 to 10 miles an hour. Chance of rain 80%. Friday, a slight chance of thunderstorms. Showers. Highs in the mid-60s. Southeast winds 10 to 15 miles an hour with gusts up to 25 miles an hour. Chance of rain 90%. Friday night, a chance of thunderstorms. Showers. Lows in the upper 50s. Chance of rain 90%. Saturday, mostly cloudy. A chance of showers in the morning. Highs in the lower 70s. Chance of rain 50%. Saturday night, mostly cloudy. Lows in the upper 50s. Sunday, partly sunny. Highs in the mid-70s. Sunday night, partly cloudy. Lows in the lower 60s. Monday, partly sunny. Highs in the mid-70s. Monday night, partly cloudy with a chance of showers in the evening, then mostly cloudy with showers likely after midnight. Lows around 60. Chance of rain 70%. Tuesday, showers likely, mainly in the morning. Highs in the upper 60s. Chance of rain 70%. At 3 a.m., in Sioux City, the temperature was 57 and the dew point 56. The relative humidity was 96%. Wind was east at 8 miles an hour. The pressure was 30.30 inches and falling. Elsewhere in northwest Iowa, Morris was cloudy and 55. Sheldon was cloudy and 55. Cherokee was cloudy and 55. Spencer was cloudy and 56. Storm Lake was cloudy and 54. Other conditions across the northern plains,

farther east in Iowa, skies ranged from clear to partly cloudy. It was 56 at Des Moines, 51 at Cedar Rapids, and 48 at Waterloo. In eastern Nebraska at Lincoln, it was mostly cloudy, with a temperature of 56. At Norfolk, it was cloudy, with a temperature of 55. In eastern South Dakota, skies ranged from mostly cloudy to cloudy, and temperatures were between 56 and 57 degrees. And in southern Minnesota, it was clear, with a temperature of 52 at Minneapolis, and 46 at Rochester. It was cloudy, with a temperature of 55 at Worthington, 53 at Marshall, and 53 at Mankato. Once again, at 3 a.m. Sioux City had a temperature of 57. The current time is 3:19 a.m. Central Daylight Time. Operating on a frequency of 162.475 MHz, this is NOAA Weather Radio Station WXL62, broadcasting from a transmitter near Lawton, Iowa. Our program originates from the National Weather Service in Sioux Falls and serves Sioux City and the surrounding Siouxland area. This hazardous weather outlook is for northwest Iowa, west central Iowa, southwest Minnesota, northeast Nebraska, central South Dakota, east central South Dakota, south central South Dakota, and southeast South Dakota. For today and tonight, a few thunderstorms will be possible, mainly this evening into early Thursday. Severe weather is not expected, but brief heavy downpours are possible. For Thursday through Tuesday, periodic showers and thunderstorms will continue from Thursday into Saturday. Severe weather risks are low, but pockets of rainfall exceeding an inch to locally 2 inches will be possible. Areas south of Interstate 90 are currently favored for these higher rainfall totals. Spotter activation is not expected at this time. Your National Weather Service forecast for Siouxland. Today, patchy fog this morning. Mostly cloudy with scattered showers this morning, then partly sunny this afternoon. Highs in the mid-60s. Southeast winds 5 to 10 miles an hour with gusts up to 20 miles an hour. Chance of rain 30%. Tonight, mostly cloudy. A chance of showers after midnight. Lows in the mid-50s. Southeast winds 5 to 10 miles an hour. Chance of rain 50%. Thursday, showers likely. Highs in the lower 60s. Southeast winds 5 to 10 miles an hour with gusts up to 20 miles an hour. Chance of rain 70%. Thursday night, showers likely in the evening, then showers with a slight chance of thunderstorms after midnight. Lows in the mid-50s. Southeast winds 5 to 10 miles an hour. Chance of rain 80%. Friday, a slight chance of thunderstorms. Showers. Highs in the mid-60s. Southeast winds 10 to 15 miles an hour with gusts up to 25 miles an hour. Chance of rain 90%. Friday night, a chance of thunderstorms. Showers. Lows in the upper 50s. Chance of rain 90%. Saturday, mostly cloudy. A chance of showers in the morning. Highs in the lower 70s. Chance of rain 50%. Saturday night, mostly cloudy. Lows in the upper 50s. Sunday, partly sunny. Highs in the mid-70s. Sunday night, partly cloudy. Lows in the lower 60s. Monday, partly sunny. Highs in the mid-70s. Monday night, partly cloudy with a chance of showers in the evening, then mostly cloudy with showers likely after midnight. Lows around 60. Chance of rain 70%. Tuesday, showers likely, mainly in the morning. Highs in the upper 60s. Chance of rain 70%. At 3 a.m., in Sioux City, the temperature was 57 and the dew point 56. The relative humidity was 96%. Wind was east at 8 miles an hour. The pressure was 30.30 inches and falling. Elsewhere in northwest Iowa, Morris was cloudy and 55. Sheldon was cloudy and 55. Cherokee was cloudy and 55. Spencer was cloudy and 56. Storm Lake was cloudy and 54. Other conditions across the northern plains, farther east in Iowa, skies ranged

from clear to partly cloudy. It was 56 at Des Moines, 51 at Cedar Rapids, and 48 at Waterloo. In eastern Nebraska at Lincoln, it was mostly cloudy, with a temperature of 56. At Norfolk, it was cloudy, with a temperature of 55. In eastern South Dakota, skies ranged from mostly cloudy to cloudy, and temperatures were between 56 and 57 degrees. And in southern Minnesota, it was clear, with a temperature of 52 at Minneapolis, and 46 at Rochester. It was cloudy, with a temperature of 55 at Worthington, 53 at Marshall, and 53 at Mankato. Once again, at 3 a.m. Sioux City had a temperature of 57. The current time is 3:24 a.m. Central Daylight Time. Operating on a frequency of 162.475 MHz, this is NOAA Weather Radio Station WXL62, broadcasting from a transmitter near Lawton, Iowa. Our program originates from the National Weather Service in Sioux Falls and serves Sioux City and the surrounding Siouxland area. This hazardous weather outlook is for northwest Iowa, west central Iowa, southwest Minnesota, northeast Nebraska, central South Dakota, east central South Dakota, south central South Dakota, and southeast South Dakota. For today and tonight, a few thunderstorms will be possible, mainly this evening into early Thursday. Severe weather is not expected, but brief heavy downpours are possible. For Thursday through Tuesday, periodic showers and thunderstorms will continue from Thursday into Saturday. Severe weather risks are low, but pockets of rainfall exceeding an inch to locally 2 inches will be possible. Areas south of Interstate 90 are currently favored for these higher rainfall totals. Spotter activation is not expected at this time. Your National Weather Service forecast for Siouxland. Today, patchy fog this morning. Mostly cloudy with scattered showers this morning, then partly sunny this afternoon. Highs in the mid-60s. Southeast winds 5 to 10 miles an hour with gusts up to 20 miles an hour. Chance of rain 30%. Tonight, mostly cloudy. A chance of showers after midnight. Lows in the mid-50s. Southeast winds 5 to 10 miles an hour. Chance of rain 50%. Thursday, showers likely. Highs in the lower 60s. Southeast winds 5 to 10 miles an hour with gusts up to 20 miles an hour. Chance of rain 70%. Thursday night, showers likely in the evening, then showers with a slight chance of thunderstorms after midnight. Lows in the mid-50s. Southeast winds 5 to 10 miles an hour. Chance of rain 80%. Friday, a slight chance of thunderstorms. Showers. Highs in the mid-60s. Southeast winds 10 to 15 miles an hour with gusts up to 25 miles an hour. Chance of rain 90%. Friday night, a chance of thunderstorms. Showers. Lows in the upper 50s. Chance of rain 90%. Saturday, mostly cloudy. A chance of showers in the morning. Highs in the lower 70s. Chance of rain 50%. Saturday night, mostly cloudy. Lows in the upper 50s. Sunday, partly sunny. Highs in the mid-70s. Sunday night, partly cloudy. Lows in the lower 60s. Monday, partly sunny. Highs in the mid-70s. Monday night, partly cloudy with a chance of showers in the evening, then mostly cloudy with showers likely after midnight. Lows around 60. Chance of rain 70%. Tuesday, showers likely, mainly in the morning. Highs in the upper 60s. Chance of rain 70%. At 3 a.m., in Sioux City, the temperature was 57 and the dew point 56. The relative humidity was 96%. Wind was east at 8 miles an hour. The pressure was 30.30 inches and falling. Elsewhere in northwest Iowa, Morris was cloudy and 55. Sheldon was cloudy and 55. Cherokee was cloudy and 55. Spencer was cloudy and 56. Storm Lake was cloudy and 54. Other conditions across the northern plains, farther east in Iowa, skies ranged from clear to partly cloudy.

It was 56 at Des Moines, 51 at Cedar Rapids, and 48 at Waterloo. In eastern Nebraska at Lincoln, it was mostly cloudy, with a temperature of 56. At Norfolk, it was cloudy, with a temperature of 55. In eastern South Dakota, skies ranged from mostly cloudy to cloudy, and temperatures were between 56 and 57 degrees. And in southern Minnesota, it was clear, with a temperature of 52 at Minneapolis, and 46 at Rochester. It was cloudy, with a temperature of 55 at Worthington, 53 at Marshall, and 53 at Mankato. Once again, at 3 a.m. Sioux City had a temperature of 57. The current time is 3:29 a.m. Central Daylight Time. Operating on a frequency of 162.475 MHz, this is NOAA Weather Radio Station WXL62, broadcasting from a transmitter near Lawton, Iowa. Our program originates from the National Weather Service in Sioux Falls and serves Sioux City and the surrounding Siouxland area. This hazardous weather outlook is for northwest Iowa, west central Iowa, southwest Minnesota, northeast Nebraska, central South Dakota, east central South Dakota, south central South Dakota, and southeast South Dakota. For today and tonight, a few thunderstorms will be possible, mainly this evening into early Thursday. Severe weather is not expected, but brief heavy downpours are possible. For Thursday through Tuesday, periodic showers and thunderstorms will continue from Thursday into Saturday. Severe weather risks are low, but pockets of rainfall exceeding an inch to locally 2 inches will be possible. Areas south of Interstate 90 are currently favored for these higher rainfall totals. Spotter activation is not expected at this time. Your National Weather Service forecast for Siouxland. Today, patchy fog this morning. Mostly cloudy with scattered showers this morning, then partly sunny this afternoon. Highs in the mid-60s. Southeast winds 5 to 10 miles an hour with gusts up to 20 miles an hour. Chance of rain 30%. Tonight, mostly cloudy. A chance of showers after midnight. Lows in the mid-50s. Southeast winds 5 to 10 miles an hour. Chance of rain 50%. Thursday, showers likely. Highs in the lower 60s. Southeast winds 5 to 10 miles an hour with gusts up to 20 miles an hour. Chance of rain 70%. Thursday night, showers likely in the evening, then showers with a slight chance of thunderstorms after midnight. Lows in the mid-50s. Southeast winds 5 to 10 miles an hour. Chance of rain 80%. Friday, a slight chance of thunderstorms. Showers. Highs in the mid-60s. Southeast winds 10 to 15 miles an hour with gusts up to 25 miles an hour. Chance of rain 90%. Friday night, a chance of thunderstorms. Showers. Lows in the upper 50s. Chance of rain 90%. Saturday, mostly cloudy. A chance of showers in the morning. Highs in the lower 70s. Chance of rain 50%. Saturday night, mostly cloudy. Lows in the upper 50s. Sunday, partly sunny. Highs in the mid-70s. Sunday night, partly cloudy. Lows in the lower 60s. Monday, partly sunny. Highs in the mid-70s. Monday night, partly cloudy with a chance of showers in the evening, then mostly cloudy with showers likely after midnight. Lows around 60. Chance of rain 70%. Tuesday, showers likely, mainly in the morning. Highs in the upper 60s. Chance of rain 70%. At 3 a.m., in Sioux City, the temperature was 57, and the dew point 56. The relative humidity was 96%. Wind was east at 8 miles an hour. Sioux City, the temperature was 57, and the dew point 56. The relative humidity was 96%. Wind was east at 8 miles an hour. The pressure was 30.30 inches and falling. Elsewhere in northwest Iowa, Morris was cloudy and 55. Sheldon was cloudy and 55. Cherokee was cloudy and 55. Spencer was cloudy and 56. Storm Lake was cloudy and 54.

Other conditions across the northern plains, farther east in Iowa, skies ranged from clear to partly cloudy. It was 56 at Des Moines, 51 at Cedar Rapids, and 48 at Waterloo. In eastern Nebraska at Lincoln, it was mostly cloudy, with a temperature of 56. At Norfolk, it was cloudy, with a temperature of 55. In eastern South Dakota, skies ranged from mostly cloudy to cloudy, and temperatures were between 56 and 57 degrees. And in southern Minnesota, it was clear, with a temperature of 52 at Minneapolis, and 46 at Rochester. It was cloudy, with a temperature of 55 at Worthington, 53 at Marshall, and 53 at Mankato. Once again, at 3 a.m. Sioux City had a temperature of 57. The current time is 3:34 a.m. Central Daylight Time. Operating on a frequency of 162.475 MHz, this is NOAA Weather Radio Station WXL62, broadcasting from a transmitter near Lawton, Iowa. Our program originates from the National Weather Service in Sioux Falls and serves Sioux City and the surrounding Siouxland area. This hazardous weather outlook is for northwest Iowa, west central Iowa, southwest Minnesota, northeast Nebraska, central South Dakota, east central South Dakota, south central South Dakota, and southeast South Dakota. For today and tonight, a few thunderstorms will be possible, mainly this evening into early Thursday. Severe weather is not expected, but brief heavy downpours are possible. For Thursday through Tuesday, periodic showers and thunderstorms will continue from Thursday into Saturday. Severe weather risks are low, but pockets of rainfall exceeding an inch to locally 2 inches will be possible. Areas south of Interstate 90 are currently favored for these higher rainfall totals. Spotter activation is not expected at this time. Your National Weather Service forecast for Siouxland. Today, patchy fog this morning. Mostly cloudy with scattered showers this morning, then partly sunny this afternoon. Highs in the mid-60s. Southeast winds 5 to 10 miles an hour with gusts up to 20 miles an hour. Chance of rain 30%. Tonight, mostly cloudy. A chance of showers after midnight. Lows in the mid-50s. Southeast winds 5 to 10 miles an hour. Chance of rain 50%. Thursday, showers likely. Highs in the lower 60s. Southeast winds 5 to 10 miles an hour with gusts up to 20 miles an hour. Chance of rain 70%. Thursday night, showers likely in the evening, then showers with a slight chance of thunderstorms after midnight. Lows in the mid-50s. Southeast winds 5 to 10 miles an hour. Chance of rain 80%. Friday, a slight chance of thunderstorms. Showers. Highs in the mid-60s. Southeast winds 10 to 15 miles an hour with gusts up to 25 miles an hour. Chance of rain 90%. Friday night, a chance of thunderstorms. Showers. Lows in the upper 50s. Chance of rain 90%. Saturday, mostly cloudy. A chance of showers in the morning. Highs in the lower 70s. Chance of rain 50%. Saturday night, mostly cloudy. Lows in the upper 50s. Sunday, partly sunny. Highs in the mid-70s. Sunday night, partly cloudy. Lows in the lower 60s. Monday, partly sunny. Highs in the mid-70s. Monday night, partly cloudy with a chance of showers in the evening, then mostly cloudy with showers likely after midnight. Lows around 60. Chance of rain 70%. Tuesday, showers likely, mainly in the morning. Highs in the upper 60s. Chance of rain 70%. At 3 a.m., in Sioux City, the temperature was 57 and the dew point 56. The relative humidity was 96%. Wind was east at 8 miles an hour. The pressure was 30.30 inches and falling. Elsewhere in northwest Iowa, Morris was cloudy and 55. Sheldon was cloudy and 55. Cherokee was cloudy and 55. Spencer was cloudy and 56. Storm Lake was cloudy and 54. Other conditions across

The northern plains, farther east in Iowa, skies ranged from clear to partly cloudy. It was 56 at Des Moines, 51 at Cedar Rapids, and 48 at Waterloo. In eastern Nebraska at Lincoln, it was mostly cloudy, with a temperature of 56. At Norfolk, it was cloudy, with a temperature of 55. In eastern South Dakota, skies ranged from mostly cloudy to cloudy, and temperatures were between 56 and 57 degrees. And in southern Minnesota, it was clear, with a temperature of 52 at Minneapolis, and 46 at Rochester. It was cloudy, with a temperature of 55 at Worthington, 53 at Marshall, and 53 at Mankato. Once again, at 3 a.m. Sioux City had a temperature of 57. The current time is 3:39 a.m. Central Daylight Time. Operating on a frequency of 162.475 MHz, this is NOAA Weather Radio Station WXL62, broadcasting from a transmitter near Lawton, Iowa. Our program originates from the National Weather Service in Sioux Falls and serves Sioux City and the surrounding Siouxland area. This hazardous weather outlook is for northwest Iowa, west central Iowa, southwest Minnesota, northeast Nebraska, central South Dakota, east central South Dakota, south central South Dakota, and southeast South Dakota. For today and tonight, a few thunderstorms will be possible, mainly this evening into early Thursday. Severe weather is not expected, but brief heavy downpours are possible. For Thursday through Tuesday, periodic showers and thunderstorms will continue from Thursday into Saturday. Severe weather risks are low, but pockets of rainfall exceeding an inch to locally 2 inches will be possible. Areas south of Interstate 90 are currently favored for these higher rainfall totals. Spotter activation is not expected at this time. Your National Weather Service forecast for Siouxland. Today, patchy fog this morning. Mostly cloudy with scattered showers this morning, then partly sunny this afternoon. Highs in the mid-60s. Southeast winds 5 to 10 miles an hour with gusts up to 20 miles an hour. Chance of rain 30%. Tonight, mostly cloudy. A chance of showers after midnight. Lows in the mid-50s. Southeast winds 5 to 10 miles an hour. Chance of rain 50%. Thursday, showers likely. Highs in the lower 60s. Southeast winds 5 to 10 miles an hour with gusts up to 20 miles an hour. Chance of rain 70%. Thursday night, showers likely in the evening, then showers with a slight chance of thunderstorms after midnight. Lows in the mid-50s. Southeast winds 5 to 10 miles an hour. Chance of rain 80%. Friday, a slight chance of thunderstorms. Showers. Highs in the mid-60s. Southeast winds 10 to 15 miles an hour with gusts up to 25 miles an hour. Chance of rain 90%. Friday night, a chance of thunderstorms. Showers. Lows in the upper 50s. Chance of rain 90%. Saturday, mostly cloudy. A chance of showers in the morning. Highs in the lower 70s. Chance of rain 50%. Saturday night, mostly cloudy. Lows in the upper 50s. Sunday, partly sunny. Highs in the mid-70s. Sunday night, partly cloudy. Lows in the lower 60s. Monday, partly sunny. Highs in the mid-70s. Monday night, partly cloudy with a chance of showers in the evening, then mostly cloudy with showers likely after midnight. Lows around 60. Chance of rain 70%. Tuesday, showers likely, mainly in the morning. Highs in the upper 60s. Chance of rain 70%. At 3 a.m., in Sioux City, the temperature was 57, and the dew point 56. The relative humidity was 96%. Wind was east at 8 miles an hour. The pressure was 30.30 inches and falling. Elsewhere in northwest Iowa, Morris was cloudy and 55. Sheldon was cloudy and 55. Cherokee was cloudy and 55. Spencer was cloudy and 56. Storm Lake was cloudy and 54. Other conditions across the northern plains, farther east in Iowa.

Skies ranged from clear to partly cloudy. It was 56 at Des Moines, 51 at Cedar Rapids, and 48 at Waterloo. In eastern Nebraska at Lincoln, it was mostly cloudy, with a temperature of 56. At Norfolk, it was cloudy, with a temperature of 55. In eastern South Dakota, skies ranged from mostly cloudy to cloudy, and temperatures were between 56 and 57 degrees. And in southern Minnesota, it was clear, with a temperature of 52 at Minneapolis, and 46 at Rochester. It was cloudy, with a temperature of 55 at Worthington, 53 at Marshall, and 53 at Mankato. Once again, at 3 a.m. Sioux City had a temperature of 57. The current time is 3:44 a.m. Central Daylight Time. Operating on a frequency of 162.475 MHz, this is NOAA Weather Radio Station WXL62, broadcasting from a transmitter near Lawton, Iowa. Our program originates from the National Weather Service in Sioux Falls and serves Sioux City and the surrounding Siouxland area. This hazardous weather outlook is for northwest Iowa, west central Iowa, southwest Minnesota, northeast Nebraska, central South Dakota, east central South Dakota, south central South Dakota, and southeast South Dakota. For today and tonight, a few thunderstorms will be possible, mainly this evening into early Thursday. Severe weather is not expected, but brief heavy downpours are possible. For Thursday through Tuesday, periodic showers and thunderstorms will continue from Thursday into Saturday. Severe weather risks are low, but pockets of rainfall exceeding an inch to locally 2 inches will be possible. Areas south of Interstate 90 are currently favored for these higher rainfall totals. Spotter activation is not expected at this time. Your National Weather Service forecast for Siouxland. Today, mostly cloudy with isolated showers this morning, then partly sunny this afternoon. Highs in the mid-60s. Southeast winds 5 to 10 miles an hour with gusts up to 20 miles an hour. Chance of rain 20%. Tonight, mostly cloudy. A chance of showers after midnight. Lows in the mid-50s. Southeast winds 5 to 10 miles an hour. Chance of rain 50%. Thursday, showers likely. Highs in the lower 60s. Southeast winds 5 to 10 miles an hour with gusts up to 20 miles an hour. Chance of rain 70%. Thursday night, showers likely in the evening, then showers with a slight chance of thunderstorms after midnight. Lows in the mid-50s. Southeast winds 5 to 10 miles an hour. Chance of rain 80%. Friday, a slight chance of thunderstorms. Showers. Highs in the mid-60s. Southeast winds 10 to 15 miles an hour with gusts up to 25 miles an hour. Chance of rain 90%. Friday night, a chance of thunderstorms. Showers. Lows in the upper 50s. Chance of rain 90%. Saturday, mostly cloudy. A chance of showers in the morning. Highs in the lower 70s. Chance of rain 50%. Saturday night, mostly cloudy. Lows in the upper 50s. Sunday, partly sunny. Highs in the mid-70s. Sunday night, partly cloudy. Lows in the lower 60s. Monday, partly sunny. Highs in the mid-70s. Monday night, partly cloudy with a chance of showers in the evening, then mostly cloudy with showers likely after midnight. Lows around 60. Chance of rain 70%. Tuesday, showers likely, mainly in the morning. Highs in the upper 60s. Chance of rain 70%. At 3 a.m., in Sioux City, the temperature was 57 and the dew point 56. The relative humidity was 96%. Wind was east at 8 miles an hour. The pressure was 30.30 inches and falling. Elsewhere in northwest Iowa, Morris was cloudy and 55. Sheldon was cloudy and 55. Cherokee was cloudy and 55. Spencer was cloudy and 56. Storm Lake was cloudy and 54. Other conditions across the northern plains, farther east in Iowa, skies ranged from clear to partly cloudy. It was

with a temperature of 56. At North Fork, it was cloudy with a temperature of 55. In eastern South Dakota, skies ranged from mostly cloudy to cloudy, and temperatures were between 56 and 57 degrees. And in southern Minnesota, it was clear, with a temperature of 52 at Minneapolis, and 46 at Rochester. It was cloudy, with a temperature of 55 at Worthington, 53 at Marshall, and 53 at Mankato. Once again, at 3 a.m. Sioux City had a temperature of 57. The current time is 3:59 a.m. Central Daylight Time. Operating on a frequency of 162.475 MHz, this is NOAA Weather Radio Station WXL62, broadcasting from a transmitter near Lawton, Iowa. Our program originates from the National Weather Service in Sioux Falls and serves Sioux City and the surrounding Siouxland area. This hazardous weather outlook is for northwest Iowa, west central Iowa, southwest Minnesota, northeast Nebraska, central South Dakota, east central South Dakota, south central South Dakota, and southeast South Dakota. For today and tonight, a few thunderstorms will be possible, mainly this evening into early Thursday. Severe weather is not expected, but brief heavy downpours are possible. For Thursday through Tuesday, periodic showers and thunderstorms will continue from Thursday into Saturday. Severe weather risks are low, but pockets of rainfall exceeding an inch to locally 2 inches will be possible. Areas south of Interstate 90 are currently favored for these higher rainfall totals. Spotter activation is not expected at this time. Your National Weather Service forecast for Siouxland. Today, mostly cloudy with isolated showers this morning, then partly sunny this afternoon. Highs in the mid-60s. Southeast winds 5 to 10 miles an hour with gusts up to 20 miles an hour. Chance of rain 20%. Tonight, mostly cloudy. A chance of showers after midnight. Lows in the mid-50s. Southeast winds 5 to 10 miles an hour. Chance of rain 50%. Thursday, showers likely. Highs in the lower 60s. Southeast winds 5 to 10 miles an hour with gusts up to 20 miles an hour. Chance of rain 70%. Thursday night, showers likely in the evening, then showers with a slight chance of thunderstorms after midnight. Lows in the mid-50s. Southeast winds 5 to 10 miles an hour. Chance of rain 80%. Friday, a slight chance of thunderstorms. Showers. Highs in the mid-60s. Southeast winds 10 to 15 miles an hour with gusts up to 25 miles an hour. Chance of rain 90%. Friday night, a chance of thunderstorms. Showers. Lows in the upper 50s. Chance of rain 90%. Saturday, mostly cloudy. A chance of showers in the morning. Highs in the lower 70s. Chance of rain 50%. Saturday night, mostly cloudy. Lows in the upper 50s. Sunday, partly sunny. Highs in the mid-70s. Sunday night, partly cloudy. Lows in the lower 60s. Monday, partly sunny. Highs in the mid-70s. Monday night, partly cloudy with a chance of showers in the evening, then mostly cloudy with showers likely after midnight. Lows around 60. Chance of rain 70%. Tuesday, showers likely, mainly in the morning. Highs in the upper 60s. Chance of rain 70%. At 4 a.m., in Sioux City, the temperature was 58, and the dew point 56. The relative humidity was 93%. Wind was southeast at 10 miles an hour. The pressure was 30.30 inches and steady. Elsewhere in northwest Iowa, Morris was cloudy and 55. Sheldon was cloudy and 55. Spencer was cloudy and 55. Storm Lake was cloudy and 54. Other conditions across the northern plains, farther east in Iowa, skies ranged from clear to partly cloudy. It was 54 at Des Moines, 51 at Cedar Rapids, and 47 at Waterloo. In eastern Nebraska, it was cloudy. It was 58 at Lincoln, 61 at Omaha, and 55 at North Fork. In eastern South Dakota,

Our program originates from the National Weather Service in Sioux Falls and serves Sioux City and the surrounding Siouxland area. This hazardous weather outlook is for northwest Iowa, west central Iowa, southwest Minnesota, northeast Nebraska, central South Dakota, east central South Dakota, south central South Dakota, and southeast South Dakota. For today and tonight, a few thunderstorms will be possible, mainly this evening into early Thursday. Severe weather is not expected, but brief heavy downpours are possible. For Thursday through Tuesday, periodic showers and thunderstorms will continue from Thursday into Saturday. Severe weather risks are low, but pockets of rainfall exceeding an inch to locally 2 inches will be possible. Areas south of Interstate 90 are currently favored for these higher rainfall totals. Spotter activation is not expected at this time. Your National Weather Service forecast for Siouxland. Today, mostly cloudy with isolated showers this morning, then partly sunny this afternoon. Highs in the mid-60s. Southeast winds 5 to 10 miles an hour with gusts up to 20 miles an hour. Chance of rain 20%. Tonight, mostly cloudy. A chance of showers after midnight. Lows in the mid-50s. Southeast winds 5 to 10 miles an hour. Chance of rain 50%. Thursday, showers likely. Highs in the lower 60s. Southeast winds 5 to 10 miles an hour with gusts up to 20 miles an hour. Chance of rain 70%. Thursday night, showers likely in the evening, then showers with a slight chance of thunderstorms after midnight. Lows in the mid-50s. Southeast winds 5 to 10 miles an hour. Chance of rain 80%. Friday, a slight chance of thunderstorms. Showers. Highs in the mid-60s. Southeast winds 10 to 15 miles an hour with gusts up to 25 miles an hour. Chance of rain 90%. Friday night, a chance of thunderstorms. Showers. Lows in the upper 50s. Chance of rain 90%. Saturday, mostly cloudy. A chance of showers in the morning. Highs in the lower 70s. Chance of rain 50%. Saturday night, mostly cloudy. Lows in the upper 50s. Sunday, partly sunny. Highs in the mid-70s. Sunday night, partly cloudy. Lows in the lower 60s. Monday, partly sunny. Highs in the mid-70s. Monday night, partly cloudy with a chance of showers in the evening, then mostly cloudy with showers likely after midnight. Lows around 60. Chance of rain 70%. Tuesday, showers likely, mainly in the morning. Highs in the upper 60s. Chance of rain 70%. At 4 a.m., in Sioux City, the temperature was 58, and the dew point 56. The relative humidity was 93%. Wind was southeast at 10 miles an hour. The pressure was 30.30 inches and steady. Elsewhere in northwest Iowa, Morris was cloudy and 55. Sheldon was cloudy and 55. Spencer was cloudy and 55. Storm Lake was cloudy and 54. Other conditions across the northern plains, farther east in Iowa, skies ranged from clear to partly cloudy. It was 54 at Des Moines, 51 at Cedar Rapids, and 47 at Waterloo. In eastern Nebraska, it was cloudy. It was 58 at Lincoln, 61 at Omaha, and 55 at Norfolk. In eastern South Dakota, the temperatures were 56 degrees. At Mitchell, rain was falling. It was cloudy at Yankton and Sioux Falls. And in southern Minnesota, it was clear, with a temperature of 52 at Minneapolis and 45 at Rochester. It was cloudy, with a temperature of 55 at Worthington, 54 at Marshall, and 53 at Mankato. Once again, at 4 a.m. Sioux City had a temperature of 58. The current time is 4:08 a.m. Central Daylight Time. Operating on a frequency of 162.475 MHz, this is NOAA Weather Radio Station WXL62, broadcasting from a transmitter near Lawton, Iowa. Our program originates from the National Weather Service in Sioux Falls and serves Sioux City and the surrounding Siouxland area.

This hazardous weather outlook is for northwest Iowa, west central Iowa, southwest Minnesota, northeast Nebraska, central South Dakota, east central South Dakota, south central South Dakota, and southeast South Dakota. For today and tonight, a few thunderstorms will be possible, mainly this evening into early Thursday. Severe weather is not expected, but brief heavy downpours are possible. For Thursday through Tuesday, periodic showers and thunderstorms will continue from Thursday into Saturday. Severe weather risks are low, but pockets of rainfall exceeding an inch to locally 2 inches will be possible. Areas south of Interstate 90 are currently favored for these higher rainfall totals. Spotter activation is not expected at this time. Your National Weather Service forecast for Siouxland. Today, mostly cloudy with isolated showers this morning, then partly sunny this afternoon. Highs in the mid-60s. Southeast wind 5 to 10 miles an hour with gusts up to 20 miles an hour. Chance of rain 20%. Tonight, mostly cloudy. A chance of showers after midnight. Lows in the mid-50s. Southeast wind 5 to 10 miles an hour. Chance of rain 50%. Thursday, showers likely. Highs in the lower 60s. Southeast wind 5 to 10 miles an hour with gusts up to 20 miles an hour. Chance of rain 70%. Thursday night, showers likely in the evening, then showers with a slight chance of thunderstorms after midnight. Lows in the mid-50s. Southeast wind 5 to 10 miles an hour. Chance of rain 80%. Friday, a slight chance of thunderstorms. Showers. Highs in the mid-60s. Southeast winds 10 to 15 miles an hour with gusts up to 25 miles an hour. Chance of rain 90%. Friday night, a chance of thunderstorms. Showers. Lows in the upper 50s. Chance of rain 90%. Saturday, mostly cloudy. A chance of showers in the morning. Highs in the lower 70s. Chance of rain 50%. Saturday night, mostly cloudy. Lows in the upper 50s. Sunday, partly sunny. Highs in the mid-70s. Sunday night, partly cloudy. Lows in the lower 60s. Monday, partly sunny. Highs in the mid-70s. Monday night, partly cloudy with a chance of showers in the evening, then mostly cloudy with showers likely after midnight. Lows around 60. Chance of rain 70%. Tuesday, showers likely, mainly in the morning. Highs in the upper 60s. Chance of rain 70%. At 4 a.m., in Sioux City, the temperature was 58, and the dew point 56. The relative humidity was 93%. Wind was southeast at 10 miles an hour. The pressure was 30.30 inches and steady. Elsewhere in northwest Iowa, Morris was cloudy and 55. Sheldon was cloudy and 55. Cherokee was cloudy and 55. Spencer was cloudy and 55. Storm Lake was cloudy and 54. Other conditions across the northern plains, farther east in Iowa, skies ranged from clear to partly cloudy. It was 54 at Des Moines, 51 at Cedar Rapids, and 47 at Waterloo. In eastern Nebraska, it was cloudy. It was 58 at Lincoln, 61 at Omaha, and 55 at Norfolk. In eastern South Dakota, temperatures were between 55 and 56 degrees. At Mitchell, rain was falling. It was cloudy at Yankton and Sioux Falls. And in southern Minnesota, it was clear, with a temperature of 52 at Minneapolis and 45 at Rochester. It was cloudy, with a temperature of 55 at Worthington, 54 at Marshall, and 53 at Mankato. Once again, at 4 a.m. Sioux City had a temperature of 58. The current time is 4:13 a.m. Central Daylight Time. Operating on a frequency of 162.475 MHz, this is NOAA Weather Radio Station WXL62, broadcasting from a transmitter near Lawton, Iowa. Our program originates from the National Weather Service in Sioux Falls and serves Sioux City and the surrounding Siouxland area. This hazardous weather outlook is for North.

Iowa, West Central Iowa, Southwest Minnesota, Northeast Nebraska, Central South Dakota, East Central South Dakota, South Central South Dakota, and Southeast South Dakota. For today and tonight, a few thunderstorms will be possible, mainly this evening into early Thursday. Severe weather is not expected, but brief heavy downpours are possible. For Thursday through Tuesday, periodic showers and thunderstorms will continue from Thursday into Saturday. Severe weather risks are low, but pockets of rainfall exceeding an inch to locally 2 inches will be possible. Areas south of Interstate 90 are currently favored for these higher rainfall totals. Spotter activation is not expected at this time. Your National Weather Service forecast for Siouxland. Today, mostly cloudy with isolated showers this morning, then partly sunny this afternoon. Highs in the mid-60s. Southeast winds 5 to 10 miles an hour with gusts up to 20 miles an hour. Chance of rain 20%. Tonight, mostly cloudy. A chance of showers after midnight. Lows in the mid-50s. Southeast winds 5 to 10 miles an hour. Chance of rain 50%. Thursday, showers likely. Highs in the lower 60s. Southeast winds 5 to 10 miles an hour with gusts up to 20 miles an hour. Chance of rain 70%. Thursday night, showers likely in the evening, then showers with a slight chance of thunderstorms after midnight. Lows in the mid-50s. Southeast winds 5 to 10 miles an hour. Chance of rain 80%. Friday, a slight chance of thunderstorms. Showers. Highs in the mid-60s. Southeast winds 10 to 15 miles an hour with gusts up to 25 miles an hour. Chance of rain 90%. Friday night, a chance of thunderstorms. Showers. Lows in the upper 50s. Chance of rain 90%. Saturday, mostly cloudy. A chance of showers in the morning. Highs in the lower 70s. Chance of rain 50%. Saturday night, mostly cloudy. Lows in the upper 50s. Sunday, partly sunny. Highs in the mid-70s. Sunday night, partly cloudy. Lows in the lower 60s. Monday, partly sunny. Highs in the mid-70s. Monday night, partly cloudy with a chance of showers in the evening, then mostly cloudy with showers likely after midnight. Lows around 60. Chance of rain 70%. Tuesday, showers likely, mainly in the morning. Highs in the upper 60s. Chance of rain 70%. At 4 a.m., in Sioux City, the temperature was 58, and the dew point 56. The relative humidity was 93%. Wind was southeast at 10 miles an hour. The pressure was 30.30 inches and steady. Elsewhere in northwest Iowa, Morris was cloudy and 55. Sheldon was cloudy and 55. Cherokee was cloudy and 55. Spencer was cloudy and 55. Storm Lake was cloudy and 54. Other conditions across the northern plains, farther east in Iowa, skies ranged from clear to partly cloudy. It was 54 at Des Moines, 51 at Cedar Rapids, and 47 at Waterloo. In eastern Nebraska, it was cloudy. It was 58 at Lincoln, 61 at Omaha, and 55 at Norfolk. In eastern South Dakota, temperatures were between 55 and 56 degrees. At Mitchell, rain was falling. It was cloudy at Yankton and Sioux Falls. And in southern Minnesota, it was clear, with a temperature of 52 at Minneapolis and 45 at Rochester. It was cloudy, with a temperature of 55 at Worthington, 54 at Marshall, and 53 at Mankato. Once again, at 4 a.m. Sioux City had a temperature of 58. The current time is 4:18 a.m. Central Daylight Time. Operating on a frequency of 162.475 MHz, this is NOAA Weather Radio Station WXL62, broadcasting from a transmitter near Lawton, Iowa. Our program originates from the National Weather Service in Sioux Falls and serves Sioux City and the surrounding Siouxland area. This hazardous weather outlook is for northwest Iowa, west central Iowa, southwest Minnesota.

Dakota, Northeast Nebraska, Central South Dakota, East Central South Dakota, South Central South Dakota, and Southeast South Dakota. For today and tonight, a few thunderstorms will be possible, mainly this evening into early Thursday. Severe weather is not expected, but brief heavy downpours are possible. For Thursday through Tuesday, periodic showers and thunderstorms will continue from Thursday into Saturday. Severe weather risks are low, but pockets of rainfall exceeding an inch to locally 2 inches will be possible. Areas south of Interstate 90 are currently favored for these higher rainfall totals. Spotter activation is not expected at this time. Your National Weather Service forecast for Siouxland. Today, mostly cloudy with isolated showers this morning, then partly sunny this afternoon. Highs in the mid-60s. Southeast winds 5 to 10 miles an hour with gusts up to 20 miles an hour. Chance of rain 20%. Tonight, mostly cloudy. A chance of showers after midnight. Lows in the mid-50s. Southeast winds 5 to 10 miles an hour. Chance of rain 50%. Thursday, showers likely. Highs in the lower 60s. Southeast winds 5 to 10 miles an hour with gusts up to 20 miles an hour. Chance of rain 70%. Thursday night, showers likely in the evening, then showers with a slight chance of thunderstorms after midnight. Lows in the mid-50s. Southeast winds 5 to 10 miles an hour. Chance of rain 80%. Friday, a slight chance of thunderstorms. Showers. Highs in the mid-60s. Southeast winds 10 to 15 miles an hour with gusts up to 25 miles an hour. Chance of rain 90%. Friday night, a chance of thunderstorms. Showers. Lows in the upper 50s. Chance of rain 90%. Saturday, mostly cloudy. A chance of showers in the morning. Highs in the lower 70s. Chance of rain 50%. Saturday night, mostly cloudy. Lows in the upper 50s. Sunday, partly sunny. Highs in the mid-70s. Sunday night, partly cloudy. Lows in the lower 60s. Monday, partly sunny. Highs in the mid-70s. Monday night, partly cloudy with a chance of showers in the evening, then mostly cloudy with showers likely after midnight. Lows around 60. Chance of rain 70%. Tuesday, showers likely, mainly in the morning. Highs in the upper 60s. Chance of rain 70%. At 4 a.m., in Sioux City, the temperature was 58, and the dew point 56. The relative humidity was 93%. Wind was southeast at 10 miles an hour. The pressure was 30.30 inches and steady. Elsewhere in northwest Iowa, Morris was cloudy and 55. Sheldon was cloudy and 55. Cherokee was cloudy and 55. Spencer was cloudy and 55. Storm Lake was cloudy and 54. Other conditions across the northern plains, farther east in Iowa, skies ranged from clear to partly cloudy. It was 54 at Des Moines, 51 at Cedar Rapids, and 47 at Waterloo. In eastern Nebraska, it was cloudy. It was 58 at Lincoln, 61 at Omaha, and 55 at Norfolk. In eastern South Dakota, temperatures were between 55 and 56 degrees. At Mitchell, rain was falling. It was cloudy at Yankton and Sioux Falls. And in southern Minnesota, it was clear, with a temperature of 52 at Minneapolis and 45 at Rochester. It was cloudy, with a temperature of 55 at Worthington, 54 at Marshall, and 53 at Mankato. Once again, at 4 a.m. Sioux City had a temperature of 58. The current time is 4:23 a.m. Central Daylight Time. Operating on a frequency of 162.475 MHz, this is NOAA Weather Radio Station WXL62, broadcasting from a transmitter near Lawton, Iowa. Our program originates from the National Weather Service in Sioux Falls and serves Sioux City and the surrounding Siouxland area. This hazardous weather outlook is for northwest Iowa, west central Iowa, southwest Minnesota, northeast Nebraska, central South Dakota,

East Central South Dakota, South Central South Dakota, and Southeast South Dakota. For today and tonight, a few thunderstorms will be possible, mainly this evening into early Thursday. Severe weather is not expected, but brief heavy downpours are possible. For Thursday through Tuesday, periodic showers and thunderstorms will continue from Thursday into Saturday. Severe weather risks are low, but pockets of rainfall exceeding an inch to locally 2 inches will be possible. Areas south of Interstate 90 are currently favored for these higher rainfall totals. Spotter activation is not expected at this time. Your National Weather Service forecast for Siouxland. Today, mostly cloudy with isolated showers this morning, then partly sunny this afternoon. Highs in the mid-60s. Southeast winds 5 to 10 miles an hour with gusts up to 20 miles an hour. Chance of rain 20%. Tonight, mostly cloudy. A chance of showers after midnight. Lows in the mid-50s. Southeast winds 5 to 10 miles an hour. Chance of rain 50%. Thursday, showers likely. Highs in the lower 60s. Southeast winds 5 to 10 miles an hour with gusts up to 20 miles an hour. Chance of rain 70%. Thursday night, showers likely in the evening, then showers with a slight chance of thunderstorms after midnight. Lows in the mid-50s. Southeast winds 5 to 10 miles an hour. Chance of rain 80%. Friday, a slight chance of thunderstorms. Showers. Highs in the mid-60s. Southeast winds 10 to 15 miles an hour with gusts up to 25 miles an hour. Chance of rain 90%. Friday night, a chance of thunderstorms. Showers. Lows in the upper 50s. Chance of rain 90%. Saturday, mostly cloudy. A chance of showers in the morning. Highs in the lower 70s. Chance of rain 50%. Saturday night, mostly cloudy. Lows in the upper 50s. Sunday, partly sunny. Highs in the mid-70s. Sunday night, partly cloudy. Lows in the lower 60s. Monday, partly sunny. Highs in the mid-70s. Monday night, partly cloudy with a chance of showers in the evening, then mostly cloudy with showers likely after midnight. Lows around 60. Chance of rain 70%. Tuesday, showers likely, mainly in the morning. Highs in the upper 60s. Chance of rain 70%. At 4 a.m., in Sioux City, the temperature was 58, and the dew point 56. The relative humidity was 93%. Wind was southeast at 10 miles an hour. The pressure was 30.30 inches and steady. Elsewhere in northwest Iowa, Morris was cloudy and 55. Sheldon was cloudy and 55. Cherokee was cloudy and 55. Spencer was cloudy and 55. Storm Lake was cloudy and 54. Other conditions across the northern plains, farther east in Iowa, skies ranged from clear to partly cloudy. It was 54 at Des Moines, 51 at Cedar Rapids, and 47 at Waterloo. In eastern Nebraska, it was cloudy. It was 58 at Lincoln, 61 at Omaha, and 55 at Norfolk. In eastern South Dakota, temperatures were between 55 and 56 degrees. At Mitchell, rain was falling. It was cloudy at Yankton and Sioux Falls. And in southern Minnesota, it was clear, with a temperature of 52 at Minneapolis and 45 at Rochester. It was cloudy, with a temperature of 55 at Worthington, 54 at Marshall, and 53 at Mankato. Once again, at 4 a.m. Sioux City had a temperature of 58. The current time is 4:28 a.m. Central Daylight Time. Operating on a frequency of 162.475 MHz, this is NOAA Weather Radio Station WXL62, broadcasting from a transmitter near Lawton, Iowa. Our program originates from the National Weather Service in Sioux Falls and serves Sioux City and the surrounding Siouxland area. This hazardous weather outlook is for northwest Iowa, west central Iowa, southwest Minnesota, northeast Nebraska, central South Dakota, east central South Dakota, south central South Dakota.

Nevada and southeast South Dakota. For today and tonight, a few thunderstorms will be possible, mainly this evening into early Thursday. Severe weather is not expected, but brief heavy downpours are possible. For Thursday through Tuesday, periodic showers and thunderstorms will continue from Thursday into Saturday. Severe weather risks are low, but pockets of rainfall exceeding an inch to locally 2 inches will be possible. Areas south of Interstate 90 are currently favored for these higher rainfall totals. Spotter activation is not expected at this time. Your National Weather Service forecast for Siouxland. Today, mostly cloudy with isolated showers this morning, then partly sunny this afternoon. Highs in the mid-60s. Southeast winds 5 to 10 miles an hour with gusts up to 20 miles an hour. Chance of rain 20%. Tonight, mostly cloudy. A chance of showers after midnight. Lows in the mid-50s. Southeast winds 5 to 10 miles an hour. Chance of rain 50%. Thursday, showers likely. Highs in the lower 60s. Southeast winds 5 to 10 miles an hour with gusts up to 20 miles an hour. Chance of rain 70%. Thursday night, showers likely in the evening, then showers with a slight chance of thunderstorms after midnight. Lows in the mid-50s. Southeast winds 5 to 10 miles an hour. Chance of rain 80%. Friday, a slight chance of thunderstorms. Showers. Highs in the mid-60s. Southeast winds 10 to 15 miles an hour with gusts up to 25 miles an hour. Chance of rain 90%. Friday night, a chance of thunderstorms. Showers. Lows in the upper 50s. Chance of rain 90%. Saturday, mostly cloudy. A chance of showers in the morning. Highs in the lower 70s. Chance of rain 50%. Saturday night, mostly cloudy. Lows in the upper 50s. Sunday, partly sunny. Highs in the mid-70s. Sunday night, partly cloudy. Lows in the lower 60s. Monday, partly sunny. Highs in the mid-70s. Monday night, partly cloudy with a chance of showers in the evening, then mostly cloudy with showers likely after midnight. Lows around 60. Chance of rain 70%. Tuesday, showers likely, mainly in the morning. Highs in the upper 60s. Chance of rain 70%. At 4 a.m., in Sioux City, the temperature was 58, and the dew point 56. The relative humidity was 93%. Wind was southeast at 10 miles an hour. The pressure was 30.30 inches and steady. Elsewhere in northwest Iowa, Morris was cloudy and 55. Sheldon was cloudy and 55. Cherokee was cloudy and 55. Spencer was cloudy and 55. Storm Lake was cloudy and 54. Other conditions across the northern plains, farther east in Iowa, skies ranged from clear to partly cloudy. It was 54 at Des Moines, 51 at Cedar Rapids, and 47 at Waterloo. In eastern Nebraska it was cloudy. It was 58 at Lincoln, 61 at Omaha, and 55 at Norfolk. In eastern South Dakota, temperatures were between 55 and 56 degrees. At Mitchell, rain was falling. It was cloudy at Lincoln, 61 at Omaha, and 55 at Norfolk. In eastern South Dakota, temperatures were between 55 and 56 degrees. At Mitchell, rain was falling. It was cloudy at Yankton and Sioux Falls. And in southern Minnesota, it was clear, with a temperature of 52 at Minneapolis and 45 at Rochester. It was cloudy, with a temperature of 55 at Worthington, 54 at Marshall, and 53 at Mankato. Once again, at 4 a.m. Sioux City had a temperature of 58. The current time is 4:33 a.m. Central Daylight Time. Operating on a frequency of 162.475 MHz, this is NOAA Weather Radio Station WXL62, broadcasting from a transmitter near Lawton, Iowa. Our program originates from the National Weather Service in Sioux Falls and serves Sioux City and the surrounding Siouxland area. This hazardous weather outlook.

is likely mainly in the morning. Highs in the upper 60s. Chance of rain 70%. At 4 a.m. in Sioux City, the temperature was 58 and the dew point 56. The relative humidity was 93%. Wind was southeast at 10 miles an hour. The pressure was 30.30 inches and steady. Elsewhere in northwest Iowa, Morris was cloudy and 55. Sheldon was cloudy and 55. Cherokee was cloudy and 55. Spencer was cloudy and 55. Storm Lake was cloudy and 54. Other conditions across the northern plains, farther east in Iowa, skies ranged from clear to partly cloudy. It was 54 at Des Moines, 51 at Cedar Rapids, and 47 at Waterloo. In eastern Nebraska, it was cloudy. It was 58 at Lincoln, 61 at Omaha, and 55 at Norfolk. In eastern South Dakota, temperatures were between 55 and 56 degrees. At Mitchell, rain was falling. It was cloudy at Yankton and Sioux Falls. And in southern Minnesota, it was clear, with a temperature of 52 at Minneapolis and 45 at Rochester. It was cloudy, with a temperature of 55 at Worthington, 54 at Marshall, and 53 at Mankato. Once again, at 4 a.m. Sioux City had a temperature of 58. The current time is 5 a.m. Central Daylight Time. Operating on a frequency of 162.475 MHz, this is NOAA Weather Radio Station WXL62, broadcasting from a transmitter near Lawton, Iowa. Our program originates from the National Weather Service in Sioux Falls and serves Sioux City and the surrounding Siouxland area. This hazardous weather outlook is for northwest Iowa, west central Iowa, southwest Minnesota, northeast Nebraska, central South Dakota, east central South Dakota, south central South Dakota, and southeast South Dakota. For today and tonight, a few thunderstorms will be possible, mainly this evening into early Thursday. Severe weather is not expected, but brief heavy downpours are possible. For Thursday through Tuesday, periodic showers and thunderstorms will continue from Thursday into Saturday. Severe weather risks are low, but pockets of rainfall exceeding an inch to locally 2 inches will be possible. Areas south of Interstate 90 are currently favored for these higher rainfall totals. Spotter activation is not expected at this time. Your National Weather Service forecast for Siouxland. Today, mostly cloudy with isolated showers this morning, then partly sunny this afternoon. Highs in the mid-60s. Southeast winds 5 to 10 miles an hour with gusts up to 20 miles an hour. Chance of rain 20%. Tonight, mostly cloudy. A chance of showers after midnight. Lows in the mid-50s. Southeast winds 5 to 10 miles an hour. Chance of rain 50%. Thursday, showers likely. Highs in the lower 60s. Southeast winds 5 to 10 miles an hour with gusts up to 20 miles an hour. Chance of rain 70%. Thursday night, showers likely in the evening, then showers with a slight chance of thunderstorms after midnight. Lows in the mid-50s. Southeast winds 5 to 10 miles an hour. Chance of rain 80%. Friday, a slight chance of thunderstorms. Showers. Highs in the mid-60s. Southeast winds 10 to 15 miles an hour with gusts up to 25 miles an hour. Chance of rain 90%. Friday night, a chance of thunderstorms. Showers. Lows in the upper 50s. Chance of rain 90%. Saturday, mostly cloudy. A chance of showers in the morning. Highs in the lower 70s. Chance of rain 50%. Saturday night, mostly cloudy. Lows in the upper 50s. Sunday, partly sunny. Highs in the mid-70s. Sunday night, partly cloudy. Lows in the lower 60s. Monday, partly sunny. Highs in the mid-70s. Monday night, partly cloudy with a chance of showers in the evening, then mostly cloudy with showers likely after midnight. Lows around 60. Chance of rain 70%. Tuesday, showers likely, mainly in the morning. Highs in the upper 60s.

and temperatures were between 56 and 60 degrees. In eastern South Dakota, it was cloudy, and temperatures were between 56 and 57 degrees. And in southern Minnesota, it was clear, with a temperature of 52 at Minneapolis, and 46 at Rochester. It was cloudy, with a temperature of 54 at Worthington, 55 at Marshall, and 51 at Mankato. Once again, at 5 a.m. Sioux City had a temperature of 58. The Sioux City, Iowa climate summary for yesterday, September 22, 2026. Yesterday's high temperature was 63 degrees. The normal high of 75. Yesterday's low temperature was 56 degrees. The normal low is 49. 0.01 inches of precipitation fell yesterday, which brings the monthly total to 2.03 inches. This is 0.09 inches below the normal amount of 2.12 inches for September. The total precipitation for the year now stands at 18.98 inches, which is 5.11 inches below normal. There were 5 heating degree days yesterday, which is normal. The yearly total since July 1st is 24, which is 58 below normal. There were no cooling degree days yesterday, which is 2 below normal. The yearly total since January 1st is 1,138, which is 294 above normal. The normal high temperature for today is 74 degrees, and the normal low is 48. The record high for today is 95, which occurred in 1938, and the record low is 25, which occurred in 2012. Sunrise today is at 7:14 a.m. and sunset is at 7:21 p.m. The current time is 5:06 a.m. Central Daylight Time. Operating on a frequency of 162.475 MHz, this is NOAA Weather Radio Station WXL62, broadcasting from a transmitter near Lawton, Iowa. Our program originates from the National Weather Service in Sioux Falls and serves Sioux City and the surrounding Siouxland area. This hazardous weather outlook is for northwest Iowa, west central Iowa, southwest Minnesota, northeast Nebraska, central South Dakota, east central South Dakota, south central South Dakota, and southeast South Dakota. For today and tonight, a few thunderstorms will be possible, mainly this evening into early Thursday. Severe weather is not expected, but brief heavy downpours are possible. For Thursday through Tuesday, periodic showers and thunderstorms will continue from Thursday into Saturday. Severe weather risks are low, but pockets of rainfall exceeding an inch to locally 2 inches will be possible. Areas south of Interstate 90 are currently favored for these higher rainfall totals. Spotter activation is not expected at this time. Your National Weather Service forecast for Siouxland. Today, mostly cloudy with isolated showers this morning, then partly sunny this afternoon. Highs in the mid-60s. Southeast winds 5 to 10 miles an hour with gusts up to 20 miles an hour. Chance of rain 20%. Tonight, mostly cloudy. A chance of showers after midnight. Lows in the mid-50s. Southeast winds 5 to 10 miles an hour. Chance of rain 50%. Thursday, showers likely. Highs in the lower 60s. Southeast winds 5 to 10 miles an hour with gusts up to 20 miles an hour. Chance of rain 70%. Thursday night, showers likely in the evening, then showers with a slight chance of thunderstorms after midnight. Lows in the mid-50s. Southeast winds 5 to 10 miles an hour. Chance of rain 80%. Friday, a slight chance of thunderstorms. Showers. Highs in the mid-60s. Southeast winds 10 to 15 miles an hour with gusts up to 25 miles an hour. Chance of rain 90%. Friday night, a chance of thunderstorms. Showers. Lows in the upper 50s. Chance of rain 90%. Saturday, mostly cloudy. A chance of showers in the morning. Highs in the lower 70s. Chance of rain 50%. Saturday night, mostly cloudy. Lows in the upper 50s. Sunday, partly sunny. Highs in the mid-70s. Sunday night, partly cloudy. Lows in the lower 60s. Monday, partly sunny.

highs in the mid-70s. Monday night, partly cloudy with a chance of showers in the evening, then mostly cloudy with showers likely after midnight. Lows around 60. Chance of rain 70%. Tuesday, showers likely, mainly in the morning. Highs in the upper 60s. Chance of rain 70%. At 5 a.m., in Sioux City, the temperature was 58, and the dew point 56. The relative humidity was 93%. Wind was southeast at 8 miles an hour. The pressure was 30.29 inches and falling. Elsewhere in northwest Iowa, Morris was cloudy and 55. Sheldon was cloudy and 55. Spencer was cloudy and 55. Storm Lake was cloudy and 54. Other conditions across the northern plains, farther east in Iowa, it was clear, with a temperature of 53 at Des Moines and 47 at Waterloo. At Cedar Rapids, it was mostly cloudy, with a temperature of 51. In eastern Nebraska, it was cloudy, and temperatures were between 56 and 60 degrees. In eastern South Dakota, it was cloudy, and temperatures were between 56 and 57 degrees. And in southern Minnesota, it was clear, with a temperature of 52 at Minneapolis and 46 at Rochester. It was cloudy, with a temperature of 54 at Worthington, 55 at Marshall, and 51 at Mankato. Once again, at 5 a.m. Sioux City had a temperature of 58. At 5 a.m., in Sioux City, the temperature was 58, and the dew point 56. The relative humidity was 93%. Wind was southeast at 8 miles an hour. The pressure was 30.29 inches and falling. Elsewhere in northwest Iowa, Morris was cloudy and 55. Sheldon was cloudy and 55. Cherokee was cloudy and 55. Spencer was cloudy and 55. Storm Lake was cloudy and 54. Other conditions across the northern plains, farther east in Iowa, it was clear, with a temperature of 53 at Des Moines and 47 at Waterloo. At Cedar Rapids, it was mostly cloudy, with a temperature of 51. In eastern Nebraska, it was cloudy, and temperatures were between 56 and 60 degrees. In eastern South Dakota, it was cloudy, and temperatures were between 56 and 57 degrees. And in southern Minnesota, it was clear, with a temperature of 52 at Minneapolis and 46 at Rochester. It was cloudy, with a temperature of 54 at Worthington, 55 at Marshall, and 51 at Mankato. Once again, at 5 a.m. Sioux City had a temperature of 58. The Sioux City, Iowa climate summary for yesterday, September 22, 2026. Yesterday's high temperature was 63 degrees. The normal high is 75. Yesterday's low temperature was 56 degrees. The normal low is 49. 0.01 inches of precipitation fell yesterday, which brings the monthly total to 2.03 inches. This is 0.09 inches below the normal amount of 2.12 inches for September. The total precipitation for the year now stands at 18.98 inches, which is 5.11 inches below normal. There were 5 heating degree days yesterday, which is normal. The yearly total since July 1st is 24, which is 58 below normal. There were no cooling degree days yesterday, which is 2 below normal. The yearly total since January 1st is 1,138, which is 294 above normal. The normal high temperature for today is 74 degrees, and the normal low is 48. The record high for today is 95, which occurred in 1938, and the record low is 25, which occurred in 2012. Sunrise today is at 7:14 a.m. and sunset is at 7:21 p.m. The current time is 5:14 a.m. Central Daylight Time. Operating on a frequency of 162.475 MHz, this is NOAA Weather Radio Station WXL62, broadcasting from a transmitter near Lawton, Iowa. Our program originates from the National Weather Service in Sioux Falls and serves Sioux City and the surrounding Siouxland area. This hazardous weather outlook is for northwest Iowa, west central Iowa, southwest Minnesota, northeast Nebraska, central South Dakota, east central South Dakota,

South Central South Dakota and Southeast South Dakota. For today and tonight, a few thunderstorms will be possible, mainly this evening into early Thursday. Severe weather is not expected, but brief heavy downpours are possible. For Thursday through Tuesday, periodic showers and thunderstorms will continue from Thursday into Saturday. Severe weather risks are low, but pockets of rainfall exceeding 1 inch to locally 2 inches will be possible. Areas south of Interstate 90 are currently favored for these higher rainfall totals. Spotter activation is not expected at this time. Your National Weather Service forecast for Siouxland. Today, mostly cloudy with isolated showers this morning, then partly sunny this afternoon. Highs in the mid-60s. Southeast winds 5 to 10 miles an hour with gusts up to 20 miles an hour. Chance of rain 20%. Tonight, mostly cloudy. A chance of showers after midnight. Lows in the mid-50s. Southeast winds 5 to 10 miles an hour. Chance of rain 50%. Thursday, showers likely. Highs in the lower 60s. Southeast winds 5 to 10 miles an hour with gusts up to 20 miles an hour. Chance of rain 70%. Thursday night, showers likely in the evening, then showers with a slight chance of thunderstorms after midnight. Lows in the mid-50s. Southeast winds 5 to 10 miles an hour. Chance of rain 80%. Friday, a slight chance of thunderstorms. Showers. Highs in the mid-60s. Southeast winds 10 to 15 miles an hour with gusts up to 25 miles an hour. Chance of rain 90%. Friday night, a chance of thunderstorms. Showers. Lows in the upper 50s. Chance of rain 90%. Saturday, mostly cloudy. A chance of showers in the morning. Highs in the lower 70s. Chance of rain 50%. Saturday night, mostly cloudy. Lows in the upper 50s. Sunday, partly sunny. Highs in the mid-70s. Sunday night, partly cloudy. Lows in the lower 60s. Monday, partly sunny. Highs in the mid-70s. Monday night, partly cloudy with a chance of showers in the evening, then mostly cloudy with showers likely after midnight. Lows around 60. Chance of rain 70%. Tuesday, showers likely, mainly in the morning. Highs in the upper 60s. Chance of rain 70%. At 5 a.m., in Sioux City, the temperature was 58, and the dew point 56. The relative humidity was 93%. Wind was southeast at 8 miles an hour. The pressure was 30.29 inches and falling. Elsewhere in northwest Iowa, Morris was cloudy and 55. Sheldon was cloudy and 55. Cherokee was cloudy and 55. Spencer was cloudy and 55. Storm Lake was cloudy and 54. Other conditions across the northern plains, farther east in Iowa, it was clear, with a temperature of 53 at Des Moines and 47 at Waterloo. At Cedar Rapids, it was mostly cloudy, with a temperature of 51. In eastern Nebraska, it was cloudy, and temperatures were between 56 and 60 degrees. In eastern South Dakota, it was cloudy, and temperatures were between 56 and 57 degrees. And in southern Minnesota, it was clear, with a temperature of 52 at Minneapolis and 46 at Rochester. It was cloudy, with a temperature of 54 at Worthington, 55 at Marshall, and 51 at Mankato. Once again, at 5 a.m. Sioux City had a temperature of 58. The Sioux City, Iowa climate summary for yesterday, September 22, 2026. Yesterday's high temperature was 63 degrees. The normal high is 75. Yesterday's low temperature was 56 degrees. The normal low is 49. 0.01 inches of precipitation fell yesterday, which brings the monthly total to 2.03 inches. This is 0.09 inches below the normal amount of 2.12 inches for September. The total precipitation for the year now stands at 18.98 inches, which is 5.11 inches below normal. There were 5 heating degree days yesterday, which is normal.

The yearly total since July 1st is 24, which is 58 below normal. There were no cooling degree days yesterday, which is 2 below normal. The yearly total since January 1st is 1,138, which is 294 above normal. The normal high temperature for today is 74 degrees, and the normal low is 48. The record high for today is 95, which occurred in 1938, and the record low is 25, which occurred in 2012. Sunrise today is at 7:14 a.m. and sunset is at 7:21 p.m. The current time is 5:20 a.m. Central Daylight Time. Operating on a frequency of 162.475 MHz, this is NOAA Weather Radio Station WXL62, broadcasting from a transmitter near Lawton, Iowa. Our program originates from the National Weather Service in Sioux Falls and serves Sioux City and the surrounding Siouxland area. This hazardous weather outlook is for northwest Iowa, west central Iowa, southwest Minnesota, northeast Nebraska, central South Dakota, east central South Dakota, south central South Dakota, and southeast South Dakota. For today and tonight, a few thunderstorms will be possible, mainly this evening into early Thursday. Severe weather is not expected, but brief heavy downpours are possible. For Thursday through Tuesday, periodic showers and thunderstorms will continue from Thursday into Saturday. Severe weather risks are low, but pockets of rainfall exceeding an inch to locally 2 inches will be possible. Areas south of Interstate 90 are currently favored for these higher rainfall totals. Spotter activation is not expected at this time. Your National Weather Service forecast for Siouxland. Today, mostly cloudy with isolated showers this morning, then partly sunny this afternoon. Highs in the mid-60s. Southeast winds 5 to 10 miles an hour with gusts up to 20 miles an hour. Chance of rain 20%. Tonight, mostly cloudy. A chance of showers after midnight. Lows in the mid-50s. Southeast winds 5 to 10 miles an hour. Chance of rain 50%. Thursday, showers likely. Highs in the lower 60s. Southeast winds 5 to 10 miles an hour with gusts up to 20 miles an hour. Chance of rain 70%. Thursday night, showers likely in the evening, then showers with a slight chance of thunderstorms after midnight. Lows in the mid-50s. Southeast winds 5 to 10 miles an hour. Chance of rain 80%. Friday, a slight chance of thunderstorms. Showers. Highs in the mid-60s. Southeast winds 10 to 15 miles an hour with gusts up to 25 miles an hour. Chance of rain 90%. Friday night, a chance of thunderstorms. Showers. Lows in the upper 50s. Chance of rain 90%. Saturday, mostly cloudy. A chance of showers in the morning. Highs in the lower 70s. Chance of rain 50%. Saturday night, mostly cloudy. Lows in the upper 50s. Sunday, partly sunny. Highs in the mid-70s. Sunday night, partly cloudy. Lows in the lower 60s. Monday, partly sunny. Highs in the mid-70s. Monday night, partly cloudy with a chance of showers in the evening, then mostly cloudy with showers likely after midnight. Lows around 60. Chance of rain 70%. Tuesday, showers likely, mainly in the morning. Highs in the upper 60s. Chance of rain 70%. At 5 a.m., in Sioux City, the temperature was 58 and the dew point 56. The relative humidity was 93%. Wind was southeast at 8 miles an hour. The pressure was 30.29 inches and falling. Elsewhere in northwest Iowa, Morris was cloudy and 55. Sheldon was cloudy and 55. Cherokee was cloudy and 55. Spencer was cloudy and 55. Storm Lake was cloudy and 54. Other conditions across the northern plains, farther east in Iowa, it was clear, with a temperature of 53 at Des Moines and 47 at Waterloo. At Cedar Rapids, it was mostly cloudy, with a temperature of 51.
In eastern Nebraska, it was cloudy, and temperatures were between 56 and 60 degrees. In eastern South Dakota, it was cloudy, and temperatures were between 56 and 57 degrees. And in southern Minnesota, it was clear, with a temperature of 52 at Minneapolis and 46 at Rochester. It was cloudy, with a temperature of 54 at Worthington, 55 at Marshall, and 51 at Mankato. Once again, at 5 a.m. Sioux City had a temperature of 58. The Sioux City, Iowa climate summary for yesterday, September 22, 2026. Yesterday's high temperature was 63 degrees. The normal high is 75. Yesterday's low temperature was 56 degrees. The normal low is 49. 0.01 inches of precipitation fell yesterday, which brings the monthly total to 2.03 inches. This is 0.09 inches below the normal amount of 2.12 inches for September. The total precipitation for the year now stands at 18.98 inches, which is 5.11 inches below normal. There were 5 heating degree days yesterday, which is normal. The yearly total since July 1st is 24, which is 58 below normal. There were no cooling degree days yesterday, which is 2 below normal. The yearly total since January 1st is 1,138, which is 294 above normal. The normal high temperature for today is 74 degrees, and the normal low is 48. The record high for today is 95, which occurred in 1938, and the record low is 25, which occurred in 2012. Sunrise today is at 7:14 a.m. and sunset is at 7:21 p.m. The current time is 5:26 a.m. Central Daylight Time. Operating on a frequency of 162.475 MHz, this is NOAA Weather Radio Station WXL62, broadcasting from a transmitter near Lawton, Iowa. Our program originates from the National Weather Service in Sioux Falls and serves Sioux City and the surrounding Siouxland area. This hazardous weather outlook is for northwest Iowa, west central Iowa, southwest Minnesota, northeast Nebraska, central South Dakota, east central South Dakota, south central South Dakota, and southeast South Dakota. For today and tonight, a few thunderstorms will be possible, mainly this evening into early Thursday. Severe weather is not expected, but brief heavy downpours are possible. For Thursday through Tuesday, periodic showers and thunderstorms will continue from Thursday into Saturday. Severe weather risks are low, but pockets of rainfall exceeding an inch to locally 2 inches will be possible. Areas south of Interstate 90 are currently favored for these higher rainfall totals. Spotter activation is not expected at this time. Your National Weather Service forecast for Siouxland. Today, mostly cloudy with isolated showers this morning, then partly sunny this afternoon. Highs in the mid-60s. Southeast wind 5 to 10 miles an hour with gusts up to 20 miles an hour. Chance of rain 20%. Tonight, mostly cloudy. A chance of showers after midnight. Lows in the mid-50s. Southeast wind 5 to 10 miles an hour. Chance of rain 50%. Thursday, showers likely. Highs in the lower 60s. Southeast wind 5 to 10 miles an hour with gusts up to 20 miles an hour. Chance of rain 70%. Thursday night, showers likely in the evening, then showers with a slight chance of thunderstorms after midnight. Lows in the mid-50s. Southeast wind 5 to 10 miles an hour. Chance of rain 80%. Friday, a slight chance of thunderstorms. Showers. Highs in the mid-60s. Southeast winds 10 to 15 miles an hour with gusts up to 25 miles an hour. Chance of rain 90%. Friday night, a chance of thunderstorms. Showers. Lows in the upper 50s. Chance of rain 90%. Saturday, mostly cloudy. A chance of showers in the morning. Highs in the lower 70s. Chance of rain 50%. Saturday night, mostly cloudy. Lows in the upper 50s. Sunday, partly sunny. Highs in the mid-70s. Sunday night, partly cloudy.
lows in the lower 60s. Monday, partly sunny. Highs

70s. Monday night, partly cloudy with a chance of showers in the evening, then mostly cloudy with showers likely after midnight. Lows around 60. Chance of rain 70%. Tuesday, showers likely, mainly in the morning. Highs in the upper 60s. Chance of rain 70%. At 5 a.m., in Sioux City, the temperature was 58, and the dew point 56. The relative humidity was 93%. Wind was southeast at 8 miles an hour. The pressure was 30.29 inches and falling. Elsewhere in northwest Iowa, Morris was cloudy and 55. Sheldon was cloudy and 55. Cherokee was cloudy and 55. Spencer was cloudy and 55. Storm Lake was cloudy and 54. Other conditions across the northern plains, farther east in Iowa, it was clear, with a temperature of 53 at Des Moines and 47 at Waterloo. At Cedar Rapids, it was mostly cloudy, with a temperature of 51. In eastern Nebraska, it was cloudy, and temperatures were between 56 and 60 degrees. In eastern South Dakota, it was cloudy, and temperatures were between 56 and 57 degrees. And in southern Minnesota, it was clear, with a temperature of 52 at Minneapolis and 46 at Rochester. It was cloudy, with a temperature of 54 at Worthington, 55 at Marshall, and 51 at Mankato. Once again, at 5 a.m. Sioux City had a temperature of 58. The Sioux City, Iowa climate summary for yesterday, September 22, 2026. Yesterday's high temperature was 63 degrees. The normal high is 75. Yesterday's low temperature was 56 degrees. The normal low is 49. 0.01 inches of precipitation fell yesterday, which brings the monthly total to 2.03 inches. This is 0.09 inches below the normal amount of 2.12 inches for September. The total precipitation for the year now stands at 18.98 inches, which is 5.11 inches below normal. There were 5 heating degree days yesterday, which is normal. The yearly total since July 1st is 24, which is 58 below normal. There were no cooling degree days yesterday, which is 2 below normal. The yearly total since January 1st is 1,138, which is 294 above normal. The normal high temperature for today is 74 degrees, and the normal low is 48. The record high for today is 95, which occurred in 1938, and the record low is 25, which occurred in 2012. Sunrise today is at 7:14 a.m. and sunset is at 7:21 p.m. The current time is 5:33 a.m. Central Daylight Time. Operating on a frequency of 162.475 MHz, this is... The current time is 5:33 a.m. Central Daylight Time. 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Our program originates from the National Weather Service in Sioux Falls and serves Sioux City and the surrounding Siouxland area. This hazardous weather outlook is for northwest Iowa, west central Iowa, southwest Minnesota, northeast Nebraska, central South Dakota, east central South Dakota, south central South Dakota, and southeast South Dakota. For today and tonight, a few thunderstorms will be possible, mainly this evening into early Thursday. Severe weather is not expected, but brief heavy downpours are possible. For Thursday through Tuesday, periodic showers and thunderstorms will continue from Thursday into Saturday. Severe weather risks are low, but pockets of rainfall exceeding an inch to locally 2 inches will be possible. Areas south of Interstate 90 are currently favored for these higher rainfall totals. Spotter activation is not expected at this time. Your National Weather Service forecast for Siouxland. Today, mostly cloudy with isolated showers this morning, then partly sunny this afternoon. Highs in the mid-60s. Southeast winds 5 to 10 miles an hour with gusts up to 20 miles an hour. Chance of rain 20%. Tonight, mostly cloudy. A chance of showers after midnight. Lows in the mid-50s. Southeast

winds 5 to 10 miles an hour. Chance of rain 50%. Thursday, showers likely. Highs in the lower 60s. Southeast winds 5 to 10 miles an hour with gusts up to 20 miles an hour. Chance of rain 70%. Thursday night, showers likely in the evening, then showers with a slight chance of thunderstorms after midnight. Lows in the mid-50s. Southeast winds 5 to 10 miles an hour. Chance of rain 80%. Friday, a slight chance of thunderstorms. Showers. Highs in the mid-60s. Southeast winds 10 to 15 miles an hour with gusts up to 25 miles an hour. Chance of rain 90%. Friday night, a chance of thunderstorms. Showers. Lows in the upper 50s. Chance of rain 90%. Saturday, mostly cloudy. A chance of showers in the morning. Highs in the lower 70s. Chance of rain 50%. Saturday night, mostly cloudy. Lows in the upper 50s. Sunday, partly sunny. Highs in the mid-70s. Sunday night, partly cloudy. Lows in the lower 60s. Monday, partly sunny. Highs in the mid-70s. Monday night, partly cloudy with a chance of showers in the evening, then mostly cloudy with showers likely after midnight. Lows around 60. Chance of rain 70%. Tuesday, showers likely, mainly in the morning. Highs in the upper 60s. Chance of rain 70%. At 5 a.m., in Sioux City, the temperature was 58, and the dew point 56. The relative humidity was 93%. Wind was southeast at 8 miles an hour. The pressure was 30.29 inches and falling. Elsewhere in northwest Iowa, Morris was cloudy and 55. Sheldon was cloudy and 55. Cherokee was cloudy and 55. Spencer was cloudy and 55. Storm Lake was cloudy and 54. Other conditions across the northern plains, farther east in Iowa, it was clear, with a temperature of 53 at Des Moines and 47 at Waterloo. At Cedar Rapids, it was mostly cloudy, with a temperature of 51. In eastern Nebraska, it was cloudy, and temperatures were between 56 and 60 degrees. In eastern South Dakota, it was cloudy, and temperatures were between 56 and 57 degrees. And in southern Minnesota, it was clear, with a temperature of 52 at Minneapolis and 46 at Rochester. It was cloudy, with a temperature of 54 at Worthington, 55 at Marshall, and 51 at Mankato. Once again, at 5 a.m. Sioux City had a temperature of 58. The Sioux City, Iowa climate summary for yesterday, September 22, 2026. Yesterday's high temperature was 63 degrees. The normal high is 75. Yesterday's low temperature was 56 degrees. The normal low is 49. 0.01 inches of precipitation fell yesterday, which brings the monthly total to 2.03 inches. This is 0.09 inches below the normal amount of 2.12 inches for September. The total precipitation for the year now stands at 18.98 inches, which is 5.11 inches below normal. There were 5 heating degree days yesterday, which is normal. The yearly total since July 1st is 24, which is 58 below normal. There were no cooling degree days yesterday, which is 2 below normal. The yearly total since January 1st is 1,138, which is 294 above normal. The normal high temperature for today is 74 degrees, and the normal low is 48. The record high for today is 95, which occurred in 1938, and the record low is 25, which occurred in 2012. Sunrise today is at 7:14 a.m. and sunset is at 7:21 p.m. The current time is 5:39 a.m. Central Daylight Time. Operating on a frequency of 162.475 MHz, this is NOAA Weather Radio Station WXL62, broadcasting from a transmitter near Lawton, Iowa. 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
This hazardous weather outlook is for northwest Iowa, west central Iowa, southwest Minnesota, northeast Nebraska, central South Dakota, east central South Dakota, south central South Dakota, and southeast South Dakota. For today and tonight, a few thunderstorms will be possible, mainly this evening into early Thursday. Severe weather is not expected, but brief heavy downpours are possible. For Thursday through Tuesday, periodic showers and thunderstorms will continue from Thursday into Saturday. Severe weather risks are low, but pockets of rainfall exceeding an inch to locally 2 inches will be possible. Areas south of Interstate 90 are currently favored for these higher rainfall totals. Spotter activation is not expected at this time. Your National Weather Service forecast for Siouxland. Today, mostly cloudy with isolated showers this morning, then partly sunny this afternoon. Highs in the mid-60s. Southeast winds 5 to 10 miles an hour with gusts up to 20 miles an hour. Chance of rain 20%. Tonight, mostly cloudy. A chance of showers after midnight. Lows in the mid-50s. Southeast winds 5 to 10 miles an hour. Chance of rain 50%. Thursday, showers likely. Highs in the lower 60s. Southeast winds 5 to 10 miles an hour with gusts up to 20 miles an hour. Chance of rain 70%. Thursday night, showers likely in the evening, then showers with a slight chance of thunderstorms after midnight. Lows in the mid-50s. Southeast winds 5 to 10 miles an hour. Chance of rain 80%. Friday, a slight chance of thunderstorms. Showers. Highs in the mid-60s. Southeast winds 10 to 15 miles an hour with gusts up to 25 miles an hour. Chance of rain 90%. Friday night, a chance of thunderstorms. Showers. Lows in the upper 50s. Chance of rain 90%. Saturday, mostly cloudy. A chance of showers in the morning. Highs in the lower 70s. Chance of rain 50%. Saturday night, mostly cloudy. Lows in the upper 50s. Sunday, partly sunny. Highs in the mid-70s. Sunday night, partly cloudy. Lows in the lower 60s. Monday, partly sunny. Highs in the mid-70s. Monday night, partly cloudy with a chance of showers in the evening, then mostly cloudy with showers likely after midnight. Lows around 60. Chance of rain 70%. Tuesday, showers likely, mainly in the morning. Highs in the upper 60s. Chance of rain 70%. At 5 a.m., in Sioux City, the temperature was 58, and the dew point 56. The relative humidity was 93%. Wind was southeast at 8 miles an hour. The pressure was 30.29 inches and falling. Elsewhere in northwest Iowa, Moores was cloudy and 55. Sheldon was cloudy and 55. Cherokee was cloudy and 55. Spencer was cloudy and 55. Storm Lake was cloudy and 54. Other conditions across the northern plains, farther east in Iowa, it was clear, with a temperature of 53 at Des Moines and 47 at Waterloo. At Cedar Rapids, it was mostly cloudy, with a temperature of 51. In eastern Nebraska, it was cloudy, and temperatures were between 56 and 60 degrees. In eastern South Dakota, it was cloudy, and temperatures were between 56 and 57 degrees. And in southern Minnesota, it was clear, with a temperature of 52 at Minneapolis and 46 at Rochester. It was cloudy, with a temperature of 54 at Worthington, 55 at Marshall, and 51 at Mankato. Once again, at 5 a.m. Sioux City had a temperature of 58. The Sioux City, Iowa climate summary for yesterday, September 22, 2026. Yesterday's high temperature was 63 degrees. The normal high is 75. Yesterday's low temperature was 56 degrees. The normal low is 49. 0.01 inches of precipitation fell yesterday, which brings the monthly total to 2.03 inches. This is 0.09 inches below the normal amount of 2.12 inches for September.
The total precipitation for the year now stands at 18.98 inches, which is

5.11 inches below normal. There were 5 heating degree days yesterday, which is normal. The yearly total since July 1st is 24, which is 58 below normal. There were no cooling degree days yesterday, which is 2 below normal. The yearly total since January 1st is 1,138, which is 294 above normal. The normal high temperature for today is 74 degrees, and the normal low is 48. The record high for today is 95, which occurred in 1938, and the record low is 25, which occurred in 2012. Sunrise today is at 7:14 a.m. and sunset is at 7:21 p.m. The current time is 5:45 a.m. Central Daylight Time. Operating on a frequency of 162.475 MHz, this is NOAA Weather Radio Station WXL62, broadcasting from a transmitter near Lawton, Iowa. Our program originates from the National Weather Service in Sioux Falls and serves Sioux City and the surrounding Siouxland area. This hazardous weather outlook is for northwest Iowa, west central Iowa, southwest Minnesota, northeast Nebraska, central South Dakota, east central South Dakota, south central South Dakota, and southeast South Dakota. For today and tonight, a few thunderstorms will be possible, mainly this evening into early Thursday. Severe weather is not expected, but brief heavy downpours are possible. For Thursday through Tuesday, periodic showers and thunderstorms will continue from Thursday into Saturday. Severe weather risks are low, but pockets of rainfall exceeding an inch to locally 2 inches will be possible. Areas south of Interstate 90 are currently favored for these higher rainfall totals. Spotter activation is not expected at this time. Your National Weather Service forecast for Siouxland. Today, mostly cloudy with isolated showers this morning, then partly sunny this afternoon. Highs in the mid-60s. Southeast winds 5 to 10 miles an hour with gusts up to 20 miles an hour. Chance of rain 20%. Tonight, mostly cloudy. A chance of showers after midnight. Lows in the mid-50s. Southeast winds 5 to 10 miles an hour. Chance of rain 50%. Thursday, showers likely. Highs in the lower 60s. Southeast winds 5 to 10 miles an hour with gusts up to 20 miles an hour. Chance of rain 70%. Thursday night, showers likely in the evening, then showers with a slight chance of thunderstorms after midnight. Lows in the mid-50s. Southeast winds 5 to 10 miles an hour. Chance of rain 80%. Friday, a slight chance of thunderstorms. Showers. Highs in the mid-60s. Southeast winds 10 to 15 miles an hour with gusts up to 25 miles an hour. Chance of rain 90%. Friday night, a chance of thunderstorms. Showers. Lows in the upper 50s. Chance of rain 90%. Saturday, mostly cloudy. A chance of showers in the morning. Highs in the lower 70s. Chance of rain 50%. Saturday night, mostly cloudy. Lows in the upper 50s. Sunday, partly sunny. Highs in the mid-70s. Sunday night, partly cloudy. Lows in the lower 60s. Monday, partly sunny. Highs in the mid-70s. Monday night, partly cloudy with a chance of showers in the evening, then mostly cloudy with showers likely after midnight. Lows around 60. Chance of rain 70%. Tuesday, showers likely, mainly in the morning. Highs in the upper 60s. Chance of rain 70%. At 5 a.m., in Sioux City, the temperature was 58, and the dew point 56. The relative humidity was 93%. Wind was southeast at 8 miles an hour. The pressure was 30.29 inches and falling. Elsewhere in northwest Iowa, Morris was cloudy and 55. Sheldon was cloudy and 55. Cherokee was cloudy and 55. Spencer was cloudy and 55. Storm Lake was cloudy and 54. Other conditions across the northern plains, farther east in Iowa, it was clear, with a temperature of 53 at Des Moines and 47 at Waterloo. At Cedar Rapids, it was mostly

cloudy, with a temperature of 51. In eastern Nebraska it was cloudy, and temperatures were between 56 and 60 degrees. In eastern South Dakota, it was cloudy, and temperatures were between 56 and 57 degrees. And in southern Minnesota, it was clear, with a temperature of 52 at Minneapolis, and 46 at Rochester. It was cloudy, with a temperature of 54 at Worthington, 55 at Marshall, and 51 at Mankato. Once again, at 5 a.m. Sioux City had a temperature of 58. The Sioux City, Iowa climate summary for yesterday, September 22, 2026. Yesterday's high temperature was 63 degrees. The normal high is 75. Yesterday's low temperature was 56 degrees. The normal low is 49. 0.01 inches of precipitation fell yesterday, which brings the monthly total to 2.03 inches. This is 0.09 inches below the normal amount of 2.12 inches for September. The total precipitation for the year now stands at 18.98 inches, which is 5.11 inches below normal. There were 5 heating degree days yesterday, which is normal. The yearly total since July 1st is 24, which is 58 below normal. There were no cooling degree days yesterday, which is 2 below normal. The yearly total since January 1st is 1,138, which is 294 above normal. The normal high temperature for today is 74 degrees, and the normal low is 48. The record high for today is 95, which occurred in 1938, and the record low is 25, which occurred in 2012. Sunrise today is at 7:14 a.m. and sunset is at 7:21 p.m. The current time is 5:51 a.m. Central Daylight Time. Operating on a frequency of 162.475 MHz, this is NOAA Weather Radio Station WXL62, broadcasting from a transmitter near Lawton, Iowa. Our program originates from the National Weather Service in Sioux Falls and serves Sioux City and the surrounding Siouxland area. This hazardous weather outlook is for northwest Iowa, west central Iowa, southwest Minnesota, northeast Nebraska, central South Dakota, east central South Dakota, south central South Dakota, and southeast South Dakota. For today and tonight, a few thunderstorms will be possible, mainly this evening into early Thursday. Severe weather is not expected, but brief heavy downpours are possible. For Thursday through Tuesday, periodic showers and thunderstorms will continue from Thursday into Saturday. Severe weather risks are low, but pockets of rainfall exceeding an inch to locally 2 inches will be possible. Areas south of Interstate 90 are currently favored for these higher rainfall totals. Spotter activation is not expected at this time. Your National Weather Service forecast for Siouxland. Today, mostly cloudy with isolated showers this morning, then partly sunny this afternoon. Highs in the mid-60s. Southeast wind 5 to 10 miles an hour with gusts up to 20 miles an hour. Chance of rain 20%. Tonight, mostly cloudy. A chance of showers after midnight. Lows in the mid-50s. Southeast wind 5 to 10 miles an hour. Chance of rain 50%. Thursday, showers likely. Highs in the lower 60s. Southeast wind 5 to 10 miles an hour with gusts up to 20 miles an hour. Chance of rain 70%. Thursday night, showers likely in the evening, then showers with a slight chance of thunderstorms after midnight. Lows in the mid-50s. Southeast wind 5 to 10 miles an hour. Chance of rain 80%. Friday, a slight chance of thunderstorms. Showers. Highs in the mid-60s. Southeast winds 10 to 15 miles an hour with gusts up to 25 miles an hour. Chance of rain 90%. Friday night, a chance of thunderstorms. Showers. Lows in the upper 50s. Chance of rain 90%. Saturday, mostly cloudy. A chance of showers in the morning. Highs in the lower 70s. Chance of rain 50%. Saturday night, mostly cloudy. Lows in the upper 50s. Sunday, partly sunny. Highs in the mid-70s. Sunday night,

partly cloudy. Lows in the lower 60s. Monday, partly sunny. Highs in the mid 70s. Monday night, partly cloudy with a chance of showers in the evening, then mostly cloudy with showers likely after midnight. Lows around 60. Chance of rain 70%. Tuesday, showers likely, mainly in the morning. Highs in the upper 60s. Chance of rain 70%. At 5 a.m., in Sioux City, the temperature was 58, and the dew point 56. The relative humidity was 93%. Wind was southeast at 8 miles an hour. The pressure was 30.29 inches and falling. Elsewhere in northwest Iowa, Morris was cloudy and 55. Sheldon was cloudy and 55. Cherokee was cloudy and 55. Spencer was cloudy and 55. Storm Lake was cloudy and 54. Other conditions across the northern plains, farther east in Iowa, it was clear, with a temperature of 53 at Des Moines and 47 at Waterloo. At Cedar Rapids, it was mostly cloudy, with a temperature of 51. In eastern Nebraska, it was cloudy, and temperatures were between 56 and 60 degrees. In eastern South Dakota, it was cloudy, and temperatures were between 56 and 57 degrees. And in southern Minnesota, it was clear, with a temperature of 52 at Minneapolis and 46 at Rochester. It was cloudy, with a temperature of 54 at Worthington, 55 at Marshall, and 51 at Mankato. Once again, at 5 a.m. Sioux City had a temperature of 58. The Sioux City, Iowa climate summary for yesterday, September 22, 2026. Yesterday's high temperature was 63 degrees. The normal high is 75. Yesterday's low temperature was 56 degrees. The normal low is 49. 0.01 inches of precipitation fell yesterday, which brings the monthly total to 2.03 inches. This is 0.09 inches below the normal amount of 2.12 inches for September. The total precipitation for the year now stands at 18.98 inches, which is 5.11 inches below normal. There were 5 heating degree days yesterday, which is normal. The yearly total since July 1st is 24, which is 58 below normal. There were no cooling degree days yesterday, which is 2 below normal. The yearly total since January 1st is 1,138, which is 294 above normal. The normal high temperature for today is 74 degrees, and the normal low is 48. The record high for today is 95, which occurred in 1938, and the record low is 25, which occurred in 2012. Sunrise today is at 7:14 a.m. and sunset is at 7:21 p.m. The current time is 5:57 a.m. Central Daylight Time. Operating on a frequency of 162.475 MHz, this is NOAA Weather Radio Station WXL62, broadcasting from a transmitter near Lawton, Iowa. Our program originates from the National Weather Service in Sioux Falls and serves Sioux City and the surrounding Siouxland area. This hazardous weather outlook is for northwest Iowa, west central Iowa, southwest Minnesota, northeast Nebraska, central South Dakota, east central South Dakota, south central South Dakota, and southeast South Dakota. For today and tonight, a few thunderstorms will be possible, mainly this evening into early Thursday. Severe weather is not expected, but brief heavy downpours are possible. For Thursday through Tuesday, periodic showers and thunderstorms will continue from Thursday into Saturday. Severe weather risks are low, but pockets of rainfall exceeding an inch to locally 2 inches will be possible. Areas south of Interstate 90 are currently favored for these higher rainfall totals. Spotter activation is not expected at this time. Your National Weather Service forecast for Siouxland. Today, mostly cloudy with isolated showers this morning, then partly sunny this afternoon. Highs in the mid-60s. Southeast winds 5 to 10 miles an hour with gusts up to 20 miles an hour. Chance of rain 20%. Tonight, mostly cloudy. A chance of showers after midnight. Lows in the mid-50s. Southeast wind 5 to 10 miles an hour. Chance of rain 50%.

Thursday, showers likely. Highs in the lower 60s. Southeast winds 5 to 10 miles an hour with gusts up to 20 miles an hour. Chance of rain 70%. Thursday night, showers likely in the evening, then showers with a slight chance of thunderstorms after midnight. Lows in the mid-50s. Southeast winds 5 to 10 miles an hour. Chance of rain 80%. Friday, a slight chance of thunderstorms. Showers. Highs in the mid-60s. Southeast winds 10 to 15 miles an hour with gusts up to 25 miles an hour. Chance of rain 90%. Friday night, a chance of thunderstorms. Showers. Lows in the upper 50s. Chance of rain 90%. Saturday, mostly cloudy. A chance of showers in the morning. Highs in the lower 70s. Chance of rain 50%. Saturday night, mostly cloudy. Lows in the upper 50s. Sunday, partly sunny. Highs in the mid-70s. Sunday night, partly cloudy. Lows in the lower 60s. Monday, partly sunny. Highs in the mid-70s. Monday night, partly cloudy with a chance of showers in the evening, then mostly cloudy with showers likely after midnight. Lows around 60. Chance of rain 70%. Tuesday, showers likely, mainly in the morning. Highs in the upper 60s. Chance of rain 70%. At 6 a.m., in Sioux City, the temperature was 58, and the dew point 56. The relative humidity was 93%. Wind was southeast at 9 miles an hour. The pressure was 30.30 inches and rising. Elsewhere in northwest Iowa, Morris was cloudy and 55. Sheldon was partly cloudy and 54. Cherokee was clear and 54. Spencer was cloudy and 54. Storm Lake was cloudy and 52. Other conditions across the northern plains, farther east in Iowa, it was clear, with a temperature of 52 at Des Moines and 46 at Waterloo. At Cedar Rapids, it was mostly cloudy, with a temperature of 50. In eastern Nebraska, it was cloudy, and temperatures were between 57 and 60 degrees. In eastern South Dakota, it was cloudy, and temperatures were between 56 and 57 degrees. And in southern Minnesota, it was clear, with a temperature of 51 at Minneapolis and 46 at Rochester. It was cloudy, with a temperature of 54 at Worthington, 55 at Marshall, and 49 at Mankato. Once again, at 6 a.m. Sioux City had a temperature of 58. The Sioux City, Iowa climate summary for yesterday, September 22, 2026. Yesterday's high temperature was 63 degrees. The normal high is 75. Yesterday's low temperature was 56 degrees. The normal low is 49. 0.01 inches of precipitation fell yesterday, which brings the monthly total to 2.03 inches. This is 0.09 inches below the normal amount of 2.12 inches for September. The total precipitation for the year now stands at 18.98 inches, which is 5.11 inches below normal. There were 5 heating degree days yesterday, which is normal. The yearly total since July 1st is 24, which is 58 below normal. There were no cooling degree days yesterday, which is 2 below normal. The yearly total since January 1st is 1,138, which is 294 above normal. The normal high temperature for today is 74 degrees, and the normal low is 48. The record high for today is 95, which occurred in 1938, and the record low is 25, which occurred in 2012. Sunrise today is at 7:14 a.m. and sunset is at 7:21 p.m. The current time is 6:04 a.m. Central Daylight Time. Operating on a frequency of 162.475 MHz, this is NOAA Weather Radio Station WXL62, broadcasting from a transmitter near Lawton, Iowa. Our program originates from the National Weather Service in Sioux Falls and serves Sioux City and the surrounding Siouxland area. This hazardous weather outlook is for northwest Iowa, west central Iowa, southwest Minnesota, northeast Nebraska, central south

Cloudy with isolated showers this morning, then partly sunny this afternoon. Highs in the mid-60s. Southeast winds 5 to 10 miles an hour with gusts up to 20 miles an hour. Chance of rain 20%. Tonight, mostly cloudy. A chance of showers after midnight. Lows in the mid-50s. Southeast winds 5 to 10 miles an hour. Chance of rain 50%. Thursday, showers likely. Highs in the lower 60s. Southeast winds 5 to 10 miles an hour with gusts up to 20 miles an hour. Chance of rain 70%. Thursday night, showers likely in the evening, then showers with a slight chance of thunderstorms after midnight. Lows in the mid-50s. Southeast winds 5 to 10 miles an hour. Chance of rain 80%. Friday, a slight chance of thunderstorms. Showers. Highs in the mid-60s. Southeast winds 10 to 15 miles an hour with gusts up to 25 miles an hour. Chance of rain 90%. Friday night, a chance of thunderstorms. Showers. Lows in the upper 50s. Chance of rain 90%. Saturday, mostly cloudy. A chance of showers in the morning. Highs in the lower 70s. Chance of rain 50%. Saturday night, mostly cloudy. Lows in the upper 50s. Sunday, partly sunny. Highs in the mid-70s. Sunday night, partly cloudy. Lows in the lower 60s. Monday, partly sunny. Highs in the mid-70s. Monday night, partly cloudy with a chance of showers in the evening, then mostly cloudy with showers likely after midnight. Lows around 60. Chance of rain 70%. Tuesday, showers likely, mainly in the morning. Highs in the upper 60s. Chance of rain 70%. At 6 a.m., in Sioux City, the temperature was 58, and the dew point 56. The relative humidity was 93%. Wind was southeast at 9 miles an hour. The pressure was 30.30 inches and rising. Elsewhere in northwest Iowa, Morris was cloudy and 55. Sheldon was partly cloudy and 54. Cherokee was clear and 54. Spencer was cloudy and 54. Storm Lake was cloudy and 52. Other conditions across the northern plains, farther east in Iowa, it was clear, with a temperature of 52 at Des Moines and 46 at Waterloo. At Cedar Rapids, it was mostly cloudy, with a temperature of 50. In eastern Nebraska, it was cloudy, and temperatures were between 57 and 60 degrees. In eastern South Dakota, it was cloudy, and temperatures were between 56 and 57 degrees. And in southern Minnesota, it was clear, with a temperature of 51 at Minneapolis and 46 at Rochester. It was cloudy, with a temperature of 54 at Worthington, 55 at Marshall, and 49 at Mankato. Once again, at 6 a.m. Sioux City had a temperature of 58. The Sioux City, Iowa climate summary for yesterday, September 22, 2026. Yesterday's high temperature was 63 degrees. The normal high is 75. Yesterday's low temperature was 56 degrees. The normal low is 49. 0.01 inches of precipitation fell yesterday, which brings the monthly total to 2.03 inches. This is 0.09 inches below the normal amount of 2.12 inches for September. The total precipitation for the year now stands at 18.98 inches, which is 5.11 inches below normal. There were 5 heating degree days yesterday, which is normal. The yearly total since July 1st is 24, which is 58 below normal. There were no cooling degree days yesterday, which is 2 below normal. The yearly total since January 1st is 1,138, which is 294 above normal. The normal high temperature for today is 74 degrees, and the normal low is 48. The record high for today is 95, which occurred in 1938, and the record low is 25, which occurred in 2012. Sunrise today is at 7:14 a.m. and sunset is at 7:21 p.m. The current time is 6:10 a.m. Central Daylight Time.

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Our program originates from the National Weather Service in Sioux Falls and serves Sioux City and the surrounding Siouxland area. This hazardous weather outlook is for northwest Iowa, west central Iowa, southwest Minnesota, northeast Nebraska, central South Dakota, east central South Dakota, south central South Dakota, and southeast South Dakota. For today and tonight, a few thunderstorms will be possible, mainly this evening into early Thursday. Severe weather is not expected, but brief heavy downpours are possible. For Thursday through Tuesday, periodic showers and thunderstorms will continue from Thursday into Saturday. Severe weather risks are low, but pockets of rainfall exceeding an inch to locally 2 inches will be possible. Areas south of Interstate 90 are currently favored for these higher rainfall totals. Spotter activation is not expected at this time. Your National Weather Service forecast for Siouxland. Today, mostly cloudy with isolated showers this morning, then partly sunny this afternoon. Highs in the mid-60s. Southeast winds 5 to 10 miles an hour with gusts up to 20 miles an hour. Chance of rain 20%. Tonight, mostly cloudy. A chance of showers after midnight. Lows in the mid-50s. Southeast winds 5 to 10 miles an hour. Chance of rain 50%. Thursday, showers likely. Highs in the lower 60s. Southeast winds 5 to 10 miles an hour with gusts up to 20 miles an hour. Chance of rain 70%. Thursday night, showers likely in the evening, then showers with a slight chance of thunderstorms after midnight. Lows in the mid-50s. Southeast winds 5 to 10 miles an hour. Chance of rain 80%. Friday, a slight chance of thunderstorms. Showers. Highs in the mid-60s. Southeast winds 10 to 15 miles an hour with gusts up to 25 miles an hour. Chance of rain 90%. Friday night, a chance of thunderstorms. Showers. Lows in the upper 50s. Chance of rain 90%. Saturday, mostly cloudy. A chance of showers in the morning. Highs in the lower 70s. Chance of rain 50%. Saturday night, mostly cloudy. Lows in the upper 50s. Sunday, partly sunny. Highs in the mid-70s. Sunday night, partly cloudy. Lows in the lower 60s. Monday, partly sunny. Highs in the mid-70s. Monday night, partly cloudy with a chance of showers in the evening, then mostly cloudy with showers likely after midnight. Lows around 60. Chance of rain 70%. Tuesday, showers likely, mainly in the morning. Highs in the upper 60s. Chance of rain 70%. At 6 a.m., in Sioux City, the temperature was 58, and the dew point 56. The relative humidity was 93%. Wind was southeast at 8 miles an hour. The pressure was 30.29 inches and steady. Elsewhere in northwest Iowa, Morris was cloudy and 55. Sheldon was partly cloudy and 54. Cherokee was clear and 54. Spencer was cloudy and 54. Storm Lake was cloudy and 52. Other conditions across the northern plains, farther east in Iowa, it was clear, with a temperature of 52 at Des Moines and 46 at Waterloo. At Cedar Rapids, it was mostly cloudy, with a temperature of 50. In eastern Nebraska, it was cloudy, and temperatures were between 57 and 60 degrees. In eastern South Dakota, it was cloudy, and temperatures were between 56 and 57 degrees. And in southern Minnesota, it was clear, with a temperature of 51 at Minneapolis and 46 at Rochester. It was cloudy, with a temperature of 54 at Worthington, 55 at Marshall, and 49 at Mankato. Once again, at 6 a.m. Sioux City had a temperature of 58. The Sioux City, Iowa climate summary for yesterday, September 22, 2026. Yesterday's high temperature was 63 degrees. The normal high is 75. Yesterday's low temperature was 50.
66 degrees. The normal low is 49. 0.01 inches of precipitation fell yesterday, which brings the monthly total to 2.03 inches. This is 0.09 inches below the normal amount of 2.12 inches for September. The total precipitation for the year now stands at 18.98 inches, which is 5.11 inches below normal. There were 5 heating degree days yesterday, which is normal. The yearly total since July 1st is 24, which is 58 below normal. There were no cooling degree days yesterday, which is 2 below normal. The yearly total since January 1st is 1,138, which is 294 above normal. The normal high temperature for today is 74 degrees, and the normal low is 48. The record high for today is 95, which occurred in 1938, and the record low is 25, which occurred in 2012. Sunrise today is at 7:14 a.m. and sunset is at 7:21 p.m. The current time is 6:16 a.m. Central Daylight Time. Operating on a frequency of 162.475 MHz, this is NOAA Weather Radio Station WXL62, broadcasting from a transmitter near Lawton, Iowa. Our program originates from the National Weather Service in Sioux Falls and serves Sioux City and the surrounding Siouxland area. This hazardous weather outlook is for northwest Iowa, west central Iowa, southwest Minnesota, northeast Nebraska, central South Dakota, east central South Dakota, south central South Dakota, and southeast South Dakota. For today and tonight, a few thunderstorms will be possible, mainly this evening into early Thursday. Severe weather is not expected, but brief heavy downpours are possible. For Thursday through Tuesday, periodic showers and thunderstorms will continue from Thursday into Saturday. Severe weather risks are low, but pockets of rainfall exceeding an inch to locally 2 inches will be possible. Areas south of Interstate 90 are currently favored for these higher rainfall totals. Spotter activation is not expected at this time. Your National Weather Service forecast for Siouxland. Today, mostly cloudy with isolated showers this morning, then partly sunny this afternoon. Highs in the mid-60s. Southeast winds 5 to 10 miles an hour with gusts up to 20 miles an hour. Chance of rain 20%. Tonight, mostly cloudy. A chance of showers after midnight. Lows in the mid-50s. Southeast winds 5 to 10 miles an hour. Chance of rain 50%. Thursday, showers likely. Highs in the lower 60s. Southeast winds 5 to 10 miles an hour with gusts up to 20 miles an hour. Chance of rain 70%. Thursday night, showers likely in the evening, then showers with a slight chance of thunderstorms after midnight. Lows in the mid-50s. Southeast wind 5 to 10 miles an hour. Chance of rain 80%. Friday, a slight chance of thunderstorms. Showers. Highs in the mid-60s. Southeast winds 10 to 15 miles an hour with gusts up to 25 miles an hour. Chance of rain 90%. Friday night, a chance of thunderstorms. Showers. Lows in the upper 50s. Chance of rain 90%. Saturday, mostly cloudy. A chance of showers in the morning. Highs in the lower 70s. Chance of rain 50%. Saturday night, mostly cloudy. Lows in the upper 50s. Sunday, partly sunny. Highs in the mid-70s. Sunday night, partly cloudy. Lows in the lower 60s. Monday, partly sunny. Highs in the mid-70s. Monday night, partly cloudy with a chance of showers in the evening, then mostly cloudy with showers likely after midnight. Lows around 60. Chance of rain 70%. Tuesday, showers likely, mainly in the morning. Highs in the upper 60s. Chance of rain 70%. At 6 a.m., in Sioux City, the temperature was 58 and the dew point 56. The relative humidity was 93%. Wind was southeast at 8 miles an hour. The pressure was 30.29 inches and steady. Elsewhere in northwest Iowa, Morris was cloudy and 55.

Sheldon was partly cloudy in 54. Cherokee was clear in 54. Spencer was cloudy in 54. Storm Lake was cloudy in 52. Other conditions across the northern plains, farther east in Iowa, it was clear, with a temperature of 52 at Des Moines and 46 at Waterloo. At Cedar Rapids, it was mostly cloudy, with a temperature of 50. In eastern Nebraska, it was cloudy, and temperatures were between 57 and 60 degrees. In eastern South Dakota, it was cloudy, and temperatures were between 56 and 57 degrees. And in southern Minnesota, it was clear, with a temperature of 51 at Minneapolis and 46 at Rochester. It was cloudy, with a temperature of 54 at Worthington, 55 at Marshall, and 49 at Mankato. Once again, at 6 a.m. Sioux City had a temperature of 58. The Sioux City, Iowa climate summary for yesterday, September 22, 2026. Yesterday's high temperature was 63 degrees. The normal high is 75. Yesterday's low temperature was 56 degrees. The normal low is 49. 0.01 inches of precipitation fell yesterday, which brings the monthly total to 2.03 inches. This is 0.09 inches below the normal amount of 2.12 inches for September. The total precipitation for the year now stands at 18.98 inches, which is 5.11 inches below normal. There were 5 heating degree days yesterday, which is normal. The yearly total since July 1st is 24, which is 58 below normal. There were no cooling degree days yesterday, which is 2 below normal. The yearly total since January 1st is 1,138, which is 294 above normal. The normal high temperature for today is 74 degrees, and the normal low is 48. The record high for today is 95, which occurred in 1938, and the record low is 25, which occurred in 2012. Sunrise today is at 7:14 a.m. and sunset is at 7:21 p.m. The current time is 6:22 a.m. Central Daylight Time. Operating on a frequency of 162.475 MHz, this is NOAA Weather Radio Station WXL62, broadcasting from a transmitter near Lawton, Iowa. Our program originates from the National Weather Service in Sioux Falls and serves Sioux City and the surrounding Siouxland area. This hazardous weather outlook is for northwest Iowa, west central Iowa, southwest Minnesota, northeast Nebraska, central South Dakota, east central South Dakota, south central South Dakota, and southeast South Dakota. For today and tonight, a few thunderstorms will be possible, mainly this evening into early Thursday. Severe weather is not expected, but brief heavy downpours are possible. For Thursday through Tuesday, periodic showers and thunderstorms will continue from Thursday into Saturday. Severe weather risks are low, but pockets of rainfall exceeding an inch to locally 2 inches will be possible. Areas south of Interstate 90 are currently favored for these higher rainfall totals. Spotter activation is not expected at this time. Your National Weather Service forecast for Siouxland. Today, mostly cloudy with isolated showers this morning, then partly sunny this afternoon. Highs in the mid-60s. Southeast winds 5 to 10 miles an hour with gusts up to 20 miles an hour. Chance of rain 20%. Tonight, mostly cloudy. A chance of showers after midnight. Lows in the mid-50s. Southeast winds 5 to 10 miles an hour. Chance of rain 50%. Thursday, showers likely. Highs in the lower 60s. Southeast winds 5 to 10 miles an hour with gusts up to 20 miles an hour. Chance of rain 70%. Thursday night, showers likely in the evening, then showers with a slight chance of thunderstorms after midnight. Lows in the mid-50s. Southeast winds 5 to 10 miles an hour. Chance of rain 80%. Friday, a slight chance of thunderstorms. Showers. Highs in the mid-60s. Southeast winds 10 to 15 miles an hour with gusts up to 25 miles an hour. Chance of rain 90%. Friday night, a chance of thunderstorms. Showers. Lows in the upper 50s.
chance of rain 90%. Saturday, mostly cloudy. A chance of showers in the morning. Highs in the lower 70s. Chance of rain 50%. Saturday night, mostly cloudy. Lows in the upper 50s. Sunday, partly sunny. Highs in the mid 70s. Sunday night, partly cloudy. Lows in the lower 60s. Monday, partly sunny. Highs in the mid 70s. Monday night, partly cloudy with a chance of showers in the evening, then mostly cloudy with showers likely after midnight. Lows around 60. Chance of rain 70%. Tuesday, showers likely, mainly in the morning. Highs in the upper 60s. Chance of rain 70%. At 6 a.m., in Sioux City, the temperature was 58, and the dew point 56. The relative humidity was 93%. Wind was southeast at 8 miles an hour. The pressure was 30.29 inches and steady. Elsewhere in northwest Iowa, Morris was cloudy and 55. Sheldon was partly cloudy and 54. Cherokee was clear and 54. Spencer was cloudy and 54. Storm Lake was cloudy and 52. Other conditions across the northern plains, farther east in Iowa, it was clear, with a temperature of 52 at Des Moines and 46 at Waterloo. At Cedar Rapids, it was mostly cloudy, with a temperature of 50. In eastern Nebraska, it was cloudy, and temperatures were between 57 and 60 degrees. In eastern South Dakota, it was cloudy, and temperatures were between 56 and 57 degrees. And in southern Minnesota, it was clear, with a temperature of 51 at Minneapolis and 46 at Rochester. It was cloudy, with a temperature of 54 at Worthington, 55 at Marshall, and 49 at Mankato. Once again, at 6 a.m. Sioux City had a temperature of 58. The Sioux City, Iowa climate summary for yesterday, September 22, 2026. Yesterday's high temperature was 63 degrees. The normal high is 75. Yesterday's low temperature was 56 degrees. The normal low is 49. 0.01 inches of precipitation fell yesterday, which brings the monthly total to 2.03 inches. This is 0.09 inches below the normal amount of 2.12 inches for September. The total precipitation for the year now stands at 18.98 inches, which is 5.11 inches below normal. There were 5 heating degree days yesterday, which is normal. The yearly total since July 1st is 24, which is 58 below normal. There were no cooling degree days yesterday, which is 2 below normal. The yearly total since January 1st is 1,138, which is 294 above normal. The normal high temperature for today is 74 degrees, and the normal low is 48. The record high for today is 95, which occurred in 1938, and the record low is 25, which occurred in 2012. Sunrise today is at 7:14 a.m. and sunset is at 7:21 p.m. The current time is 6:29 a.m. Central Daylight Time. Operating on a frequency of 162.475 MHz, this is NOAA Weather Radio Station WXL62, broadcasting from a transmitter near Lawton, Iowa. Our program originates from the National Weather Service in Sioux Falls and serves Sioux City and the surrounding Siouxland area. This hazardous weather outlook is for northwest Iowa, west central Iowa, southwest Minnesota, northeast Nebraska, central South Dakota, east central South Dakota, south central South Dakota, and southeast South Dakota. For today and tonight, a few thunderstorms will be possible, mainly this evening into early Thursday. Severe weather is not expected, but brief heavy downpours are possible. For Thursday through Tuesday, periodic showers and thunderstorms will continue from Thursday into Saturday. Severe weather risks are low, but pockets of rainfall exceeding an inch to locally 2 inches will be possible. Areas south of Interstate 90 are currently favored for these higher rainfall totals. Spotter activation is not expected at this time. Your National Weather Service forecast for Siouxland. Today, mostly cloudy with isolated showers this morning, then partly sunny this afternoon.

highs in the mid-60s. Southeast winds 5 to 10 miles an hour with gusts up to 20 miles an hour. Chance of rain 20%. Tonight, mostly cloudy. A chance of showers after midnight. Lows in the mid-50s. Southeast winds 5 to 10 miles an hour. Chance of rain 50%. Thursday, showers likely. Highs in the lower 60s. Southeast winds 5 to 10 miles an hour with gusts up to 20 miles an hour. Chance of rain 70%. Thursday night, showers likely in the evening, then showers with a slight chance of thunderstorms after midnight. Lows in the mid-50s. Southeast winds 5 to 10 miles an hour. Chance of rain 80%. Friday, a slight chance of thunderstorms. Showers. Highs in the mid-60s. Southeast winds 10 to 15 miles an hour with gusts up to 25 miles an hour. Chance of rain 90%. Friday night, a chance of thunderstorms. Showers. Lows in the upper 50s. Chance of rain 90%. Saturday, mostly cloudy. A chance of showers in the morning. Highs in the lower 70s. Chance of rain 50%. Saturday night, mostly cloudy. Lows in the upper 50s. Sunday, partly sunny. Highs in the mid-70s. Sunday night, partly cloudy. Lows in the lower 60s. Monday, partly sunny. Highs in the mid-70s. Monday night, partly cloudy with a chance of showers in the evening, then mostly cloudy with showers likely after midnight. Lows around 60. Chance of rain 70%. Tuesday, showers likely, mainly in the morning. Highs in the upper 60s. Chance of rain 70%. At 6 a.m., in Sioux City, the temperature was 58, and the dew point 56. The relative humidity was 93%. Wind was southeast at 8 miles an hour. The pressure was 30.29 inches and steady. Elsewhere in northwest Iowa, Morris was cloudy and 55. Sheldon was partly cloudy and 54. Cherokee was clear and 54. Spencer was cloudy and 54. Storm Lake was cloudy and 52. Other conditions across the northern plains, far cloudy and 54. Cherokee was clear and 54. Spencer was cloudy and 54. Storm Lake was cloudy and 52. Other conditions across the northern plains, farther east in Iowa, it was clear, with a temperature of 52 at Des Moines and 46 at Waterloo. At Cedar Rapids, it was mostly cloudy, with a temperature of 50. In eastern Nebraska, it was cloudy, and temperatures were between 57 and 60 degrees. In eastern South Dakota, it was cloudy, and temperatures were between 56 and 57 degrees. And in southern Minnesota, it was clear, with a temperature of 51 at Minneapolis and 46 at Rochester. It was cloudy, with a temperature of 54 at Worthington, 55 at Marshall, and 49 at Mankato. Once again, at 6 a.m., Sioux City had a temperature of 58. The Sioux City, Iowa climate summary for yesterday, September 22, 2026. Yesterday's high temperature was 63 degrees. The normal high is 75. Yesterday's low temperature was 56 degrees. The normal low is 49. 0.01 inches of precipitation fell yesterday, which brings the monthly total to 2.03 inches. This is 0.09 inches below the normal amount of 2.12 inches for September. The total precipitation for the year now stands at 18.98 inches, which is 5.11 inches below normal. There were 5 heating degree days yesterday, which is normal. The yearly total since July 1st is 24, which is 58 below normal. There were no cooling degree days yesterday, which is 2 below normal. The yearly total since January 1st is 1,138, which is 294 above normal. The normal high temperature for today is 74 degrees, and the normal low is 48. The record high for today is 95, which occurred in 1938, and the record low is 25, which occurred in 2012. Sunrise today is at 7:40.

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Operating on a frequency of 162.475 MHz, this is NOAA Weather Radio Station WXL62, broadcasting from a transmitter near Lawton, Iowa. Our program originates from the National Weather Service in Sioux Falls and serves Sioux City and the surrounding Siouxland area. This hazardous weather outlook is for Northwest Iowa, West Central Iowa, Southwest Minnesota, Northeast Nebraska, Central South Dakota, East Central South Dakota, South Central South Dakota, and Southeast South Dakota. For today and tonight, a few thunderstorms will be possible, mainly this evening into early Thursday. Severe weather is not expected, but brief heavy downpours are possible. For Thursday through Tuesday, periodic showers and thunderstorms will continue from Thursday into Saturday. Severe weather risks are low, but pockets of rainfall exceeding an inch to locally 2 inches will be possible. Areas south of Interstate 90 are currently favored for these higher rainfall totals. Spotter activation is not expected at this time. Your National Weather Service forecast for Siouxland. Today, mostly cloudy with isolated showers this morning, then partly sunny this afternoon. Highs in the mid-60s. Southeast winds 5 to 10 miles an hour with gusts up to 20 miles an hour. Chance of rain 20%. Tonight, mostly cloudy. A chance of showers after midnight. Lows in the mid-50s. Southeast winds 5 to 10 miles an hour. Chance of rain 50%. Thursday, showers likely. Highs in the lower 60s. Southeast winds 5 to 10 miles an hour with gusts up to 20 miles an hour. Chance of rain 70%. Thursday night, showers likely in the evening, then showers with a slight chance of thunderstorms after midnight. Lows in the mid-50s. Southeast winds 5 to 10 miles an hour. Chance of rain 80%. Friday, a slight chance of thunderstorms. Showers. Highs in the mid-60s. Southeast winds 10 to 15 miles an hour with gusts up to 25 miles an hour. Chance of rain 90%. Friday night, a chance of thunderstorms. Showers. Lows in the upper 50s. Chance of rain 90%. Saturday, mostly cloudy. A chance of showers in the morning. Highs in the lower 70s. Chance of rain 50%. Saturday night, mostly cloudy. Lows in the upper 50s. Sunday, partly sunny. Highs in the mid-70s. Sunday night, partly cloudy. Lows in the lower 60s. Monday, partly sunny. Highs in the mid-70s. Monday night, partly cloudy with a chance of showers in the evening, then mostly cloudy with showers likely after midnight. Lows around 60. Chance of rain 70%. Tuesday, showers likely, mainly in the morning. Highs in the upper 60s. Chance of rain 70%. At 6 a.m., in Sioux City, the temperature was 58, and the dew point 56. The relative humidity was 93%. Wind was southeast at 8 miles an hour. The pressure was 30.29 inches and steady. Elsewhere in northwest Iowa, Morris was cloudy and 55. Sheldon was partly cloudy and 54. Cherokee was clear and 54. Spencer was cloudy and 54. Storm Lake was cloudy and 52. Other conditions across the northern plains, farther east in Iowa, it was clear, with a temperature of 52 at Des Moines and 46 at Waterloo. At Cedar Rapids, it was mostly cloudy, with a temperature of 50. In eastern Nebraska, it was cloudy, and temperatures were between 57 and 60 degrees. In eastern South Dakota, it was cloudy, and temperatures were between 56 and 57 degrees. And in southern Minnesota, it was clear, with a temperature of 51 at Minneapolis and 46 at Rochester. It was cloudy, with a temperature of 54 at Worthington, 55 at Marshall, and 49 at Mankato. Once again, at 6 a.m. Sioux City had a temperature of 58. The Sioux City, Iowa Climate Summary for yesterday, September.

22nd, 2026. Yesterday's high temperature was 63 degrees. The normal high is 75. Yesterday's low temperature was 56 degrees. The normal low is 49. 0.01 inches of precipitation fell yesterday, which brings the monthly total to 2.03 inches. This is 0.09 inches below the normal amount of 2.12 inches for September. The total precipitation for the year now stands at 18.98 inches, which is 5.11 inches below normal. There were 5 heating degree days yesterday, which is normal. The yearly total since July 1st is 24, which is 58 below normal. There were no cooling degree days yesterday, which is 2 below normal. The yearly total since January 1st is 1,138, which is 294 above normal. The normal high temperature for today is 74 degrees, and the normal low is 48. The record high for today is 95, which occurred in 1938, and the record low is 25, which occurred in 2012. Sunrise today is at 7:14 a.m. and sunset is at 7:21 p.m. The current time is 6:41 a.m. Central Daylight Time. Operating on a frequency of 162.475 MHz, this is NOAA Weather Radio Station WXL62, broadcasting from a transmitter near Lawton, Iowa. Our program originates from the National Weather Service in Sioux Falls and serves Sioux City and the surrounding Siouxland area. This hazardous weather outlook is for northwest Iowa, west central Iowa, southwest Minnesota, northeast Nebraska, central South Dakota, east central South Dakota, south central South Dakota, and southeast South Dakota. For today and tonight, a few thunderstorms will be possible, mainly this evening into early Thursday. Severe weather is not expected, but brief heavy downpours are possible. For Thursday through Tuesday, periodic showers and thunderstorms will continue from Thursday into Saturday. Severe weather risks are low, but pockets of rainfall exceeding an inch to locally 2 inches will be possible. Areas south of Interstate 90 are currently favored for these higher rainfall totals. Spotter activation is not expected at this time. Your National Weather Service forecast for Siouxland. Today, mostly cloudy with isolated showers this morning, then partly sunny this afternoon. Highs in the mid-60s. Southeast winds 5 to 10 miles an hour with gusts up to 20 miles an hour. Chance of rain 20%. Tonight, mostly cloudy. A chance of showers after midnight. Lows in the mid-50s. Southeast winds 5 to 10 miles an hour. Chance of rain 50%. Thursday, showers likely. Highs in the lower 60s. Southeast winds 5 to 10 miles an hour with gusts up to 20 miles an hour. Chance of rain 70%. Thursday night, showers likely in the evening, then showers with a slight chance of thunderstorms after midnight. Lows in the mid-50s. Southeast winds 5 to 10 miles an hour. Chance of rain 80%. Friday, a slight chance of thunderstorms. Showers. Highs in the mid-60s. Southeast winds 10 to 15 miles an hour with gusts up to 25 miles an hour. Chance of rain 90%. Friday night, a chance of thunderstorms. Showers. Lows in the upper 50s. Chance of rain 90%. Saturday, mostly cloudy. A chance of showers in the morning. Highs in the lower 70s. Chance of rain 50%. Saturday night, mostly cloudy. Lows in the upper 50s. Sunday, partly sunny. Highs in the mid-70s. Sunday night, partly cloudy. Lows in the lower 60s. Monday, partly sunny. Highs in the mid-70s. Monday night, partly cloudy with a chance of showers in the evening, then mostly cloudy with showers likely after midnight. Lows around 60. Chance of rain 70%. Tuesday, showers likely, mainly in the morning. Highs in the upper 60s. Chance of rain 70%. At 6 a.m., in Sioux City, the temperature was 58, and the dew point 56. The relative humidity was 93%. Wind was southeast.

at 8 miles an hour. The pressure was 30.29 inches and steady. Elsewhere in northwest Iowa, Morris was cloudy and 55. Sheldon was partly cloudy and 54. Cherokee was clear and 54. Spencer was cloudy and 54. Storm Lake was cloudy and 52. Other conditions across the northern plains, farther east in Iowa, it was clear, with a temperature of 52 at Des Moines and 46 at Waterloo. At Cedar Rapids, it was mostly cloudy, with a temperature of 50. In eastern Nebraska, it was cloudy, and temperatures were between 57 and 60 degrees. In eastern South Dakota, it was cloudy, and temperatures were between 56 and 57 degrees. And in southern Minnesota, it was clear, with a temperature of 51 at Minneapolis and 46 at Rochester. It was cloudy, with a temperature of 54 at Worthington, 55 at Marshall, and 49 at Mankato. Once again, at 6 a.m. Sioux City had a temperature of 58. The Sioux City, Iowa climate summary for yesterday, September 22, 2026. Yesterday's high temperature was 63 degrees. The normal high is 75. Yesterday's low temperature was 56 degrees. The normal low is 49. 0.01 inches of precipitation fell yesterday, which brings the monthly total to 2.03 inches. This is 0.09 inches below the normal amount of 2.12 inches for September. The total precipitation for the year now stands at 18.98 inches, which is 5.11 inches below normal. There were 5 heating degree days yesterday, which is normal. The yearly total since July 1st is 24, which is 58 below normal. There were no cooling degree days yesterday, which is 2 below normal. The yearly total since January 1st is 1,138, which is 294 above normal. The normal high temperature for today is 74 degrees, and the normal low is 48. The record high for today is 95, which occurred in 1938, and the record low is 25, which occurred in 2012. Sunrise today is at 7:14 a.m. and sunset is at 7:21 p.m. The current time is 6:47 a.m. Central Daylight Time. Operating on a frequency of 162.475 MHz, this is NOAA Weather Radio Station WXL62, broadcasting from a transmitter near Lawton, Iowa. Our program originates from the National Weather Service in Sioux Falls and serves Sioux City and the surrounding Siouxland area. This hazardous weather outlook is for northwest Iowa, west central Iowa, southwest Minnesota, northeast Nebraska, central South Dakota, east central South Dakota, south central South Dakota, and southeast South Dakota. For today and tonight, a few thunderstorms will be possible, mainly this evening into early Thursday. Severe weather is not expected, but brief heavy downpours are possible. For Thursday through Tuesday, periodic showers and thunderstorms will continue from Thursday into Saturday. Severe weather risks are low, but pockets of rainfall exceeding an inch to locally 2 inches will be possible. Areas south of Interstate 90 are currently favored for these higher rainfall totals. Spotter activation is not expected at this time. Your National Weather Service forecast for Siouxland. Today, mostly cloudy with isolated showers this morning, then partly sunny this afternoon. Highs in the mid-60s. Southeast wind 5 to 10 miles an hour with gusts up to 20 miles an hour. Chance of rain 20%. Tonight, mostly cloudy. A chance of showers after midnight. Lows in the mid-50s. Southeast wind 5 to 10 miles an hour. Chance of rain 50%. Thursday, showers likely. Highs in the lower 60s. Southeast wind 5 to 10 miles an hour with gusts up to 20 miles an hour. Chance of rain 70%. Thursday night, showers likely in the evening, then showers with a slight chance of thunderstorms after midnight. Lows in the mid-50s. Southeast wind 5 to 10 miles an hour. Chance of rain 80%. Friday, a slight chance of thunderstorms. Showers. Highs in the mid-60s.
southeast winds 10 to 15 miles an hour with gusts up to 25 miles an hour. Chance of rain 90%. Friday night, a chance of thunderstorms. Showers. Lows in the upper 50s. Chance of rain 90%. Saturday, mostly cloudy. A chance of showers in the morning. Highs in the lower 70s. Chance of rain 50%. Saturday night, mostly cloudy. Lows in the upper 50s. Sunday, partly sunny. Highs in the mid 70s. Sunday night, partly cloudy. Lows in the lower 60s. Monday, partly sunny. Highs in the mid 70s. Monday night, partly cloudy with a chance of showers in the evening, then mostly cloudy with showers likely after midnight. Lows around 60. Chance of rain 70%. Tuesday, showers likely, mainly in the morning. Highs in the upper 60s. Chance of rain 70%. At 6 a.m., in Sioux City, the temperature was 58, and the dew point 56. The relative humidity was 93%. Wind was southeast at 8 miles an hour. The pressure was 30.29 inches and steady. Elsewhere in northwest Iowa, Morris was cloudy and 55. Sheldon was partly cloudy and 54. Cherokee was clear and 54. Spencer was cloudy and 54. Storm Lake was cloudy and 52. Other conditions across the northern plains, farther east in Iowa, it was clear, with a temperature of 52 at Des Moines and 46 at Waterloo. At Cedar Rapids, it was mostly cloudy, with a temperature of 50. In eastern Nebraska, it was cloudy, and temperatures were between 57 and 60 degrees. In eastern South Dakota, it was cloudy, and temperatures were between 56 and 57 degrees. And in southern Minnesota, it was clear, with a temperature of 51 at Minneapolis and 46 at Rochester. It was cloudy, with a temperature of 54 at Worthington, 55 at Marshall, and 49 at Mankato. Once again, at 6 a.m. Sioux City had a temperature of 58. The Sioux City, Iowa climate summary for yesterday, September 22, 2026. Yesterday's high temperature was 63 degrees. The normal high is 75. Yesterday's low temperature was 56 degrees. The normal low is 49. 0.01 inches of precipitation fell yesterday, which brings the monthly total to 2.03 inches. This is 0.09 inches below the normal amount of 2.12 inches for September. The total precipitation for the year now stands at 18.98 inches, which is 5.11 inches below normal. There were 5 heating degree days yesterday, which is normal. The yearly total since July 1st is 24, which is 58 below normal. There were no cooling degree days yesterday, which is 2 below normal. The yearly total since January 1st is 1,138, which is 294 above normal. The normal high temperature for today is 74 degrees, and the normal low is 48. The record high for today is 95, which occurred in 1938, and the record low is 25, which occurred in 2012. Sunrise today is at 7:14 a.m. and sunset is at 7:21 p.m. The current time is 6:54 a.m. Central Daylight Time. Operating on a frequency of 162.475 MHz, this is NOAA Weather Radio Station WXL62, broadcasting from a transmitter near Lawton, Iowa. Our program originates from the National Weather Service in Sioux Falls and serves Sioux City and the surrounding Siouxland area. This hazardous weather outlook is for northwest Iowa, west central Iowa, southwest Minnesota, northeast Nebraska, central South Dakota, east central South Dakota, south central South Dakota, and southeast South Dakota. For today and tonight, a few thunderstorms will be possible, mainly this evening into early Thursday. Severe weather is not expected, but brief heavy downpours are possible. For Thursday through Tuesday, periodic showers and thunderstorms will continue from Thursday into Saturday. Severe weather risks are low, but pockets of rainfall exceeding an inch to locally 2 inches will be possible.
Areas south of Interstate 90 are currently favored for these higher rainfall totals. Spotter activation is not expected at this time. Your National Weather Service forecast for Siouxland. Today, mostly cloudy with isolated showers this morning, then partly sunny this afternoon. Highs in the mid-60s. Southeast wind 5 to 10 miles an hour with gusts up to 20 miles an hour. Chance of rain 20%. Tonight, mostly cloudy. A chance of showers after midnight. Lows in the mid-50s. Southeast wind 5 to 10 miles an hour. Chance of rain 50%. Thursday, showers likely. Highs in the lower 60s. Southeast wind 5 to 10 miles an hour with gusts up to 20 miles an hour. Chance of rain 70%. Thursday night, showers likely in the evening, then showers with a slight chance of thunderstorms after midnight. Lows in the mid-50s. Southeast wind 5 to 10 miles an hour. Chance of rain 80%. Friday, a slight chance of thunderstorms. Showers. Highs in the mid-60s. Southeast winds 10 to 15 miles an hour with gusts up to 25 miles an hour. Chance of rain 90%. Friday night, a chance of thunderstorms. Showers. Lows in the upper 50s. Chance of rain 90%. Saturday, mostly cloudy. A chance of showers in the morning. Highs in the lower 70s. Chance of rain 50%. Saturday night, mostly cloudy. Lows in the upper 50s. Sunday, partly sunny. Highs in the mid-70s. Sunday night, partly cloudy. Lows in the lower 60s. Monday, partly sunny. Highs in the mid-70s. Monday night, partly cloudy with a chance of showers in the evening, then mostly cloudy with showers likely after midnight. Lows around 60. Chance of rain 70%. Tuesday, showers likely, mainly in the morning. Highs in the upper 60s. Chance of rain 70%. At 6 a.m., in Sioux City, the temperature was 58, and the dew point 56. The relative humidity was 93%. Wind was southeast at 8 miles an hour. The pressure was 30.29 inches and steady. Elsewhere in northwest Iowa, Morris was cloudy and 55. Sheldon was partly cloudy and 54. Cherokee was clear and 54. Spencer was cloudy and 54. Storm Lake was cloudy and 52. Other conditions across the northern plains, farther east in Iowa, it was clear, with a temperature of 52 at Des Moines and 46 at Waterloo. At Cedar Rapids, it was mostly cloudy, with a temperature of 50. In eastern Nebraska, it was cloudy, and temperatures were between 57 and 60 degrees. In eastern South Dakota, it was cloudy, and temperatures were between 56 and 57 degrees. And in southern Minnesota, it was clear, with a temperature of 51 at Minneapolis and 46 at Rochester. It was cloudy, with a temperature of 54 at Worthington, 55 at Marshall, and 49 at Mankato. Once again, at 6 a.m. Sioux City had a temperature of 58. The Sioux City, Iowa climate summary for yesterday, September 22, 2026. Yesterday's high temperature was 63 degrees. The normal high is 75. Yesterday's low temperature was 56 degrees. The normal low is 49. 0.01 inches of precipitation fell yesterday, which brings the monthly total to 2.03 inches. This is 0.09 inches below the normal amount of 2.12 inches for September. The total precipitation for the year now stands at 18.98 inches, which is 5.11 inches below normal. There were 5 heating degree days yesterday, which is normal. The yearly total since July 1st is 24, which is 58 below normal. There were no cooling degree days yesterday, which is 2 below normal. The yearly total since January 1st is 1,138, which is 294 above normal. The normal high temperature for today is 74 degrees, and the normal low is 48.
The record high for today is 95, which occurred in 1938, and the record low is 25, which occurred in 2012. Sunrise today is at 7:14 a.m. and sunset is at 7:21 p.m.

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Our program originates from the National Weather Service in Sioux Falls and serves Sioux City and the surrounding Siouxland area. This hazardous weather outlook is for northwest Iowa, west central Iowa, southwest Minnesota, northeast Nebraska, central South Dakota, east central South Dakota, south central South Dakota, and southeast South Dakota. For today and tonight, a few thunderstorms will be possible, mainly this evening into early Thursday. Severe weather is not expected, but brief heavy downpours are possible. For Thursday through Tuesday, periodic showers and thunderstorms will continue from Thursday into Saturday. Severe weather risks are low, but pockets of rainfall exceeding an inch to locally 2 inches will be possible. Areas south of Interstate 90 are currently favored for these higher rainfall totals. Spotter activation is not expected at this time. Your National Weather Service forecast for Siouxland. Today, mostly cloudy with isolated showers this morning, then partly sunny this afternoon. Highs in the mid-60s. Southeast winds 5 to 10 miles an hour with gusts up to 20 miles an hour. Chance of rain 20%. Tonight, mostly cloudy. A chance of showers after midnight. Lows in the mid-50s. Southeast winds 5 to 10 miles an hour. Chance of rain 50%. Thursday, showers likely. Highs in the lower 60s. Southeast winds 5 to 10 miles an hour with gusts up to 20 miles an hour. Chance of rain 70%. Thursday night, showers likely in the evening, then showers with a slight chance of thunderstorms after midnight. Lows in the mid-50s. Southeast winds 5 to 10 miles an hour. Chance of rain 80%. Friday, a slight chance of thunderstorms. Showers. Highs in the mid-60s. Southeast winds 10 to 15 miles an hour with gusts up to 25 miles an hour. Chance of rain 90%. Friday night, a chance of thunderstorms. Showers. Lows in the upper 50s. Chance of rain 90%. Saturday, mostly cloudy. A chance of showers in the morning. Highs in the lower 70s. Chance of rain 50%. Saturday night, mostly cloudy. Lows in the upper 50s. Sunday, partly sunny. Highs in the mid-70s. Sunday night, partly cloudy. Lows in the lower 60s. Monday, partly sunny. Highs in the mid-70s. Monday night, partly cloudy with a chance of showers in the evening, then mostly cloudy with showers likely after midnight. Lows around 60. Chance of rain 70%. Tuesday, showers likely, mainly in the morning. Highs in the upper 60s. Chance of rain 70%. At 7 a.m., in Sioux City, the temperature was 58, and the dew point 56. The relative humidity was 93%. Wind was southeast at 8 miles an hour. The pressure was 30.30 inches and rising. Elsewhere in northwest Iowa, Morris was cloudy and 55. Sheldon was partly cloudy and 52. Cherokee was clear and 52. Spencer was partly cloudy and 52. Storm Lake was partly cloudy and 50. Other conditions across the northern plains, farther east in Iowa, skies ranged from clear to partly cloudy. It was 52 at Des Moines, 49 at Cedar Rapids, and 46 at Waterloo. In eastern Nebraska, it was cloudy, and temperatures were between 57 and 60 degrees. In eastern South Dakota, it was cloudy, and temperatures were between 56 and 58 degrees. And in southern Minnesota, it was clear, with a temperature of 51 at Minneapolis, and 45 at Rochester. It was mostly cloudy, with a temperature of 52 at Worthington, and 49 at Mankato. At Marshall, it was cloudy, with a temperature of 55. Once again, at 7 a.m. Sioux City had a temperature of 58. The Sioux City, Iowa climate summary for yesterday, September 20.

The yearly total since January 1st is 1,138, which is 294 above normal. The normal high temperature for today is 74 degrees, and the normal low is 48. The record high for today is 95, which occurred in 1938, and the record low is 25, which occurred in 2012. Sunrise today is at 7:14 a.m. and sunset is at 7:21 p.m. The current time is 7:06 a.m. Central Daylight Time. Operating on a frequency of 162.475 MHz, this is NOAA Weather Radio Station WXL62, broadcasting from a transmitter near Lawton, Iowa. Our program originates from the National Weather Service in Sioux Falls and serves Sioux City and the surrounding Siouxland area. This hazardous weather outlook is for Northwest Iowa, West Central Iowa, Southwest Minnesota, Northeast Nebraska, Central South Dakota, East Central South Dakota, South Central South Dakota, and Southeast South Dakota. For today and tonight, a few thunderstorms will be possible, mainly this evening into early Thursday. Severe weather is not expected, but brief heavy downpours are possible. For Thursday through Tuesday, periodic showers and thunderstorms will continue from Thursday into Saturday. Severe weather risks are low, but pockets of rainfall exceeding an inch to locally 2 inches will be possible. Areas south of Interstate 90 are currently favored for these higher rainfall totals. Spotter activation is not expected at this time. Your National Weather Service forecast for Siouxland. Today, mostly cloudy with isolated showers this morning, then partly sunny this afternoon. Highs in the mid-60s. Southeast winds 5 to 10 miles an hour with gusts up to 20 miles an hour. Chance of rain 20%. Tonight, mostly cloudy. A chance of showers after midnight. Lows in the mid-50s. Southeast winds 5 to 10 miles an hour. Chance of rain 50%. Thursday, showers likely. Highs in the lower 60s. Southeast winds 5 to 10 miles an hour with gusts up to 20 miles an hour. Chance of rain 70%. Thursday night, showers likely in the evening, then showers with a slight chance of thunderstorms after midnight. Lows in the mid-50s. Southeast winds 5 to 10 miles an hour. Chance of rain 80%. Friday, a slight chance of thunderstorms. Showers. Highs in the mid-60s. Southeast winds 10 to 15 miles an hour with gusts up to 25 miles an hour. Chance of rain 90%. Friday night, a chance of thunderstorms. Showers. Lows in the upper 50s. Chance of rain 90%. Saturday, mostly cloudy. A chance of showers in the morning. Highs in the lower 70s. Chance of rain 50%. Saturday night, mostly cloudy. Lows in the upper 50s. Sunday, partly sunny. Highs in the mid-70s. Sunday night, partly cloudy. Lows in the lower 60s. Monday, partly sunny. Highs in the mid-70s. Monday night, partly cloudy with a chance of showers in the evening, then mostly cloudy with showers likely after midnight. Lows around 60. Chance of rain 70%. Tuesday, showers likely, mainly in the morning. Highs in the upper 60s. Chance of rain 70%. At 7 a.m., in Sioux City, the temperature was 58, and the dew point 56. The relative humidity was 93%. Wind was southeast at 8 miles an hour. The pressure was 30.30 inches and rising. Elsewhere in northwest Iowa, Morris was cloudy and 55. Sheldon was partly cloudy and 52. Cherokee was clear and 52. Spencer was partly cloudy and 52. Storm Lake was partly cloudy and 50. Other conditions across the northern plains, farther east in Iowa, skies ranged from clear to partly cloudy. It was 52 at Des Moines, 49 at Cedar Rapids, and 46 at Waterloo. In eastern Nebraska, it was cloudy, and temperatures were between 57 and 60 degrees. In eastern South Dakota, it was cloudy, and temperatures were between 56 and 58 degrees.

and in southern Minnesota, it was clear, with a temperature of 51 at Minneapolis and 45 at Rochester. It was mostly cloudy, with a temperature of 52 at Worthington and 49 at Mankato. At Marshall, it was cloudy, with a temperature of 55. Once again, at 7 a.m. Sioux City had a temperature of 58. At 7 a.m., in Sioux City, the temperature was 58, and the dew point 56. The relative humidity was 93%. Wind was southeast at 7 miles an hour. The pressure was 30.30 inches and rising. Elsewhere in northwest Iowa, Morris was cloudy and 55. Sheldon was partly cloudy and 52. Cherokee was clear and 52. Spencer was partly cloudy and 52. Storm Lake was partly cloudy and 50. Other conditions across the northern plains, farther east in Iowa, skies ranged from clear to partly cloudy. It was 52 at Des Moines, 49 at Cedar Rapids, and 46 at Waterloo. In eastern Nebraska it was cloudy, and temperatures were between 57 and 60 degrees. In eastern South Dakota, it was cloudy, and temperatures were between 56 and 58 degrees. And in southern Minnesota, it was clear, with a temperature of 51 at Minneapolis, and 45 at Rochester. It was mostly cloudy, with a temperature of 52 at Worthington and 49 at Mankato. At Marshall, it was cloudy, with a temperature of 55. Once again, at 7 a.m. Sioux City had a temperature of 58. The Sioux City, Iowa climate summary for yesterday, September 22, 2026. Yesterday's high temperature was 63 degrees. The normal high is 75. Yesterday's low temperature was 56 degrees. The normal low is 49. 0.01 inches of precipitation fell yesterday, which brings the monthly total to 2.03 inches. This is 0.09 inches below the normal amount of 2.12 inches for September. The total precipitation for the year now stands at 18.98 inches, which is 5.11 inches below normal. There were 5 heating degree days yesterday, which is normal. The yearly total since July 1st is 24, which is 58 below normal. There were no cooling degree days yesterday, which is 2 below normal. The yearly total since January 1st is 1,138, which is 294 above normal. The normal high temperature for today is 74 degrees, and the normal low is 48. The record high for today is 95, which occurred in 1938, and the record low is 25, which occurred in 2012. Sunrise today is at 7:14 a.m. and sunset is at 7:21 p.m. The current time is 7:14 a.m. Central Daylight Time. Operating on a frequency of 162.475 MHz, this is NOAA Weather Radio Station WXL62, broadcasting from a transmitter near Lawton, Iowa. Our program originates from the National Weather Service in Sioux Falls and serves Sioux City and the surrounding Siouxland area. This hazardous weather outlook is for northwest Iowa, west-central Iowa, southwest Minnesota, northeast Nebraska, central South Dakota, east central South Dakota, south central South Dakota, and southeast South Dakota. For today and tonight, a few thunderstorms will be possible, mainly this evening into early Thursday. Severe weather is not expected, but brief heavy downpours are possible. For Thursday through Tuesday, periodic showers and thunderstorms will continue from Thursday into Saturday. Severe weather risks are low, but pockets of rainfall exceeding an inch to locally 2 inches will be possible. Areas south of Interstate 90 are currently favored for these higher rainfall totals. Spotter activation is not expected at this time. Your National Weather Service forecast for Siouxland. Today, mostly cloudy with isolated showers this morning, then partly sunny this afternoon. Highs in the mid-60s. Southeast wind 5 to 10 miles an hour with gusts up to 20 miles an hour. Chance of rain 20%. Tonight, mostly cloudy. A chance of showers after midnight. Lows in the mid-50s. Southeast wind 5 to 10 miles an hour. Chance of rain 50%. Thursday,
showers likely. Highs in the lower 60s. Southeast winds 5 to 10 miles an hour with gusts up to 20 miles an hour. Chance of rain 70%. Thursday night, showers likely in the evening, then showers with a slight chance of thunderstorms after midnight. Lows in the mid-50s. Southeast winds 5 to 10 miles an hour. Chance of rain 80%. Friday, a slight chance of thunderstorms. Showers. Highs in the mid-60s. Southeast winds 10 to 15 miles an hour with gusts up to 25 miles an hour. Chance of rain 90%. Friday night, a chance of thunderstorms. Showers. Lows in the upper 50s. Chance of rain 90%. Saturday, mostly cloudy. A chance of showers in the morning. Highs in the lower 70s. Chance of rain 50%. Saturday night, mostly cloudy. Lows in the upper 50s. Sunday, partly sunny. Highs in the mid-70s. Sunday night, partly cloudy. Lows in the lower 60s. Monday, partly sunny. Highs in the mid-70s. Monday night, partly cloudy with a chance of showers in the evening, then mostly cloudy with showers likely after midnight. Lows around 60. Chance of rain 70%. Tuesday, showers likely, mainly in the morning. Highs in the upper 60s. Chance of rain 70%. At 7 a.m., in Sioux City, the temperature was 58, and the dew point 56. The relative humidity was 93%. Wind was southeast at 7 miles an hour. The pressure was 30.30 inches and rising. Elsewhere in northwest Iowa, Morris was cloudy and 55. Sheldon was partly cloudy and 52. Cherokee was clear and 52. Spencer was partly cloudy and 52. Storm Lake was partly cloudy and 50. Other conditions across the northern plains, farther east in Iowa, skies ranged from clear to partly cloudy. It was 52 at Des Moines, 49 at Cedar Rapids, and 46 at Waterloo. In eastern Nebraska it was cloudy, and temperatures were between 57 and 60 degrees. In eastern South Dakota, it was cloudy, and temperatures were between 56 and 58 degrees. And in southern Minnesota, it was clear, with a temperature of 51 at Minneapolis, and 45 at Rochester. It was mostly cloudy, with a temperature of 52 at Worthington, and 49 at Mankato. At Marshall, it was cloudy, with a temperature of 55. Once again, at 7 a.m. Sioux City had a temperature of 58. The Sioux City, Iowa climate summary for yesterday, September 22, 2026. Yesterday's high temperature was 63 degrees. The normal high is 75. Yesterday's low temperature was 56 degrees. The normal low is 49. 0.01 inches of precipitation fell yesterday, which brings the monthly total to 2.03 inches. This is 0.09 inches below the normal amount of 2.12 inches for September. The total precipitation for the year now stands at 18.98 inches, which is 5.11 inches below normal. There were 5 heating degree days yesterday, which is normal. The yearly total since July 1st is 24, which is 58 below normal. There were no cooling degree days yesterday, which is 2 below normal. The yearly total since January 1st is 1,138, which is 294 above normal. The normal high temperature for today is 74 degrees, and the normal low is 48. The record high for today is 95, which occurred in 1938, and the record low is 25, which occurred in 2012. Sunrise today is at 7:14 a.m. and sunset is at 7:21 p.m. The current time is 7:20 a.m. Central Daylight Time. Operating on a frequency of 162.475 MHz, this is NOAA Weather Radio Station WXL62, broadcasting from a transmitter near Lawton, Iowa. Our program originates from the National Weather Service in Sioux Falls and serves Sioux City and the surrounding Siouxland area. This hazardous weather outlook is for northwest Iowa, west central Iowa, southwest Minnesota.

Dakota, Northeast Nebraska, Central South Dakota, East Central South Dakota, South Central South Dakota, and Southeast South Dakota. For today and tonight, a few thunderstorms will be possible, mainly this evening into early Thursday. Severe weather is not expected, but brief heavy downpours are possible. For Thursday through Tuesday, periodic showers and thunderstorms will continue from Thursday into Saturday. Severe weather risks are low, but pockets of rainfall exceeding an inch to locally 2 inches will be possible. Areas south of Interstate 90 are currently favored for these higher rainfall totals. Spotter activation is not expected at this time. Your National Weather Service forecast for Siouxland. Today, mostly cloudy with isolated showers this morning, then partly sunny this afternoon. Highs in the mid-60s. Southeast winds 5 to 10 miles an hour with gusts up to 20 miles an hour. Chance of rain 20%. Tonight, mostly cloudy. A chance of showers after midnight. Lows in the mid-50s. Southeast winds 5 to 10 miles an hour. Chance of rain 50%. Thursday, showers likely. Highs in the lower 60s. Southeast winds 5 to 10 miles an hour with gusts up to 20 miles an hour. Chance of rain 70%. Thursday night, showers likely in the evening, then showers with a slight chance of thunderstorms after midnight. Lows in the mid-50s. Southeast winds 5 to 10 miles an hour. Chance of rain 80%. Friday, a slight chance of thunderstorms. Showers. Highs in the mid-60s. Southeast winds 10 to 15 miles an hour with gusts up to 25 miles an hour. Chance of rain 90%. Friday night, a chance of thunderstorms. Showers. Lows in the upper 50s. Chance of rain 90%. Saturday, mostly cloudy. A chance of showers in the morning. Highs in the lower 70s. Chance of rain 50%. Saturday night, mostly cloudy. Lows in the upper 50s. Sunday, partly sunny. Highs in the mid-70s. Sunday night, partly cloudy. Lows in the lower 60s. Monday, partly sunny. Highs in the mid-70s. Monday night, partly cloudy with a chance of showers in the evening, then mostly cloudy with showers likely after midnight. Lows around 60. Chance of rain 70%. Tuesday, showers likely, mainly in the morning. Highs in the upper 60s. Chance of rain 70%. At 7 a.m., in Sioux City, the temperature was 58, and the dew point 56. The relative humidity was 93%. Wind was southeast at 7 miles an hour. The pressure was 30.30 inches and rising. Elsewhere in northwest Iowa, Morris was cloudy and 55. Sheldon was partly cloudy and 52. Cherokee was clear and 52. Spencer was partly cloudy and 52. Storm Lake was partly cloudy and 50. Other conditions across the northern plains, farther east in Iowa, skies ranged from clear to partly cloudy. It was 52 at Des Moines, 49 at Cedar Rapids, and 46 at Waterloo. In eastern Nebraska it was cloudy, and temperatures were between 57 and 60 degrees. In eastern South Dakota, it was cloudy, and temperatures were between 56 and 58 degrees. And in southern Minnesota, it was clear, with a temperature of 51 at Minneapolis, and 45 at Rochester. It was mostly cloudy, with a temperature of 52 at Worthington, and 49 at Mankato. At Marshall, it was cloudy, with a temperature of 55. Once again, at 7 a.m. Sioux City had a temperature of 58. The Sioux City, Iowa climate summary for yesterday, September 22, 2026. Yesterday's high temperature was 63 degrees. The normal high is 75. Yesterday's low temperature was 56 degrees. The normal low is 49. 0.01 inches of precipitation fell yesterday, which brings the monthly total to 2.03 inches. This is 0.09 inches below the normal amount of 2.12 inches for September.
The total precipitation for the year now stands at 18.98 inches, which is 5.11 inches below normal. There were 5 heating degree days yesterday, which is normal. The yearly total since July 1st is 24, which is 58 below normal. There were no cooling degree days yesterday, which is 2 below normal. The yearly total since January 1st is 1,138, which is 294 above normal. The normal high temperature for today is 74 degrees, and the normal low is 48. The record high for today is 95, which occurred in 1938, and the record low is 25, which occurred in 2012. Sunrise today is at 7:14 a.m. and sunset is at 7:21 p.m. The current time is 7:26 a.m. Central Daylight Time. Operating on a frequency of 162.475 MHz, this is NOAA Weather Radio Station WXL62, broadcasting from a transmitter near Lawton, Iowa. Our program originates from the National Weather Service in Sioux Falls and serves Sioux City and the surrounding Siouxland area. This hazardous weather outlook is for northwest Iowa, west central Iowa, southwest Minnesota, northeast Nebraska, central South Dakota, east central South Dakota, south central South Dakota, and southeast South Dakota. For today and tonight, a few thunderstorms will be possible, mainly this evening into early Thursday. Severe weather is not expected, but brief heavy downpours are possible. For Thursday through Tuesday, periodic showers and thunderstorms will continue from Thursday into Saturday. Severe weather risks are low, but pockets of rainfall exceeding 1 inch to locally 2 inches will be possible. Areas south of Interstate 90 are currently favored for these higher rainfall totals. Spotter activation is not expected at this time. Your National Weather Service forecast for Siouxland. Today, mostly cloudy with isolated showers this morning, then partly sunny this afternoon. Highs in the mid-60s. Southeast wind 5 to 10 miles an hour with gusts up to 20 miles an hour. Chance of rain 20%. Tonight, mostly cloudy. A chance of showers after midnight. Lows in the mid-50s. Southeast wind 5 to 10 miles an hour. Chance of rain 50%. Thursday, showers likely. Highs in the lower 60s. Southeast wind 5 to 10 miles an hour with gusts up to 20 miles an hour. Chance of rain 70%. Thursday night, showers likely in the evening, then showers with a slight chance of thunderstorms after midnight. Lows in the mid-50s. Southeast wind 5 to 10 miles an hour. Chance of rain 80%. Friday, a slight chance of thunderstorms. Showers. Highs in the mid-60s. Southeast winds 10 to 15 miles an hour with gusts up to 25 miles an hour. Chance of rain 90%. Friday night, a chance of thunderstorms. Showers. Lows in the upper 50s. Chance of rain 90%. Saturday, mostly cloudy. A chance of showers in the morning. Highs in the lower 70s. Chance of rain 50%. Saturday night, mostly cloudy. Lows in the upper 50s. Sunday, partly sunny. Highs in the mid-70s. Sunday night, partly cloudy. Lows in the lower 60s. Monday, partly sunny. Highs in the mid-70s. Monday night, partly cloudy with a chance of showers in the evening, then mostly cloudy with showers likely after midnight. Lows around 60. Chance of rain 70%. Tuesday, showers likely, mainly in the morning. Highs in the upper 60s. Chance of rain 70%. At 7 a.m., in Sioux City, the temperature was 58, and the dew point 56. The relative humidity was 93%. Wind was southeast at 7 miles an hour. The pressure was 30.30 inches and rising. Elsewhere in northwest Iowa, Morris was cloudy and 55. Sheldon was partly cloudy and 52. Cherokee was clear and 52. Spencer was partly cloudy and 52. Storm Lake was partly cloudy and 50. Other conditions across the northern plains, farther east in Iowa,
sky is ranged from clear to partly cloudy.

He was 52 at Des Moines, 49 at Cedar Rapids, and 46 at Waterloo. In eastern Nebraska, it was cloudy, and temperatures were between 57 and 60 degrees. In eastern South Dakota, it was cloudy, and temperatures were between 56 and 58 degrees. And in southern Minnesota, it was clear, with a temperature of 51 at Minneapolis, and 45 at Rochester. It was mostly cloudy, with a temperature of 52 at Worthington, and 49 at Mankato. At Marshall, it was cloudy, with a temperature of 55. Once again, at 7 a.m. Sioux City had a temperature of 58. The Sioux City, Iowa climate summary for yesterday, September 22, 2026. Yesterday's high temperature was 63 degrees. The normal high is 75. Yesterday's low temperature was 56 degrees. The normal low is 49. 0.01 inches of precipitation fell yesterday, which brings the monthly total to 2.03 inches. This is 0.09 inches below the normal amount of 2.12 inches for September. The total precipitation for the year now stands at 18.98 inches, which is 5.11 inches below normal. There were 5 heating degree days yesterday, which is normal. The yearly total since July 1st is 24, which is 58 below normal. There were no cooling degree days yesterday, which is 2 below normal. The yearly total since January 1st is 1,138, which is 294 above normal. The normal high temperature for today is 74 degrees, and the normal low is 48. The record high for today is 95, which occurred in 1938, and the record low is 25, which occurred in 2012. Sunrise today is at 7:14 a.m. and sunset is at 7:21 p.m. The current time is 7:33 a.m. Central Daylight Time. Sunrise today is at 7:14 a.m. and sunset is at 7:21 p.m. The current time is 7:33 a.m. Central Daylight Time. Operating on a frequency of 162.475 MHz, this is NOAA Weather Radio Station WXL62, broadcasting from a transmitter near Lawton, Iowa. Our program originates from the National Weather Service in Sioux Falls and serves Sioux City and the surrounding Siouxland area. This hazardous weather outlook is for northwest Iowa, west central Iowa, southwest Minnesota, northeast Nebraska, central South Dakota, east central South Dakota, south central South Dakota, and southeast South Dakota. For today and tonight, a few thunderstorms will be possible, mainly this evening into early Thursday. Severe weather is not expected, but brief heavy downpours are possible. For Thursday through Tuesday, periodic showers and thunderstorms will continue from Thursday into Saturday. Severe weather risks are low, but pockets of rainfall exceeding an inch to locally 2 inches will be possible. Areas south of Interstate 90 are currently favored for these higher rainfall totals. Spotter activation is not expected at this time. Your National Weather Service forecast for Siouxland. Today, mostly cloudy with isolated showers this morning, then partly sunny this afternoon. Highs in the mid-60s. Southeast winds 5 to 10 miles an hour with gusts up to 20 miles an hour. Chance of rain 20%. Tonight, mostly cloudy. A chance of showers after midnight. Lows in the mid-50s. Southeast winds 5 to 10 miles an hour. Chance of rain 50%. Thursday, showers likely. Highs in the lower 60s. Southeast winds 5 to 10 miles an hour with gusts up to 20 miles an hour. Chance of rain 70%. Thursday night, showers likely in the evening, then showers with a slight chance of thunderstorms after midnight. Lows in the mid-50s. Southeast winds 5 to 10 miles an hour. Chance of rain 80%. Friday, a slight chance of thunderstorms. Showers. Highs in the mid-60s. Southeast winds 10 to 15 miles an hour with gusts up to 25 miles an hour. Chance of rain 90%. Friday night, a chance of thunderstorms. Showers. Lows in the upper 50s. Chance of rain 90%. Saturday, mostly cloudy.

a chance of showers in the morning. Highs in the lower 70s. Chance of rain 50%. Saturday night, mostly cloudy. Lows in the upper 50s. Sunday, partly sunny. Highs in the mid 70s. Sunday night, partly cloudy. Lows in the lower 60s. Monday, partly sunny. Highs in the mid 70s. Monday night, partly cloudy with a chance of showers in the evening, then mostly cloudy with showers likely after midnight. Lows around 60. Chance of rain 70%. Tuesday, showers likely, mainly in the morning. Highs in the upper 60s. Chance of rain 70%. At 7 a.m., in Sioux City, the temperature was 58, and the dew point 56. The relative humidity was 93%. Wind was southeast at 7 miles an hour. The pressure was 30.30 inches and rising. Elsewhere in northwest Iowa, Morris was cloudy and 55. Sheldon was partly cloudy and 52. Cherokee was clear and 52. Spencer was partly cloudy and 52. Storm Lake was partly cloudy and 50. Other conditions across the northern plains, farther east in Iowa, skies ranged from clear to partly cloudy. It was 52 at Des Moines, 49 at Cedar Rapids, and 46 at Waterloo. In eastern Nebraska, it was cloudy, and temperatures were between 57 and 60 degrees. In eastern South Dakota, it was cloudy, and temperatures were between 56 and 58 degrees. And in southern Minnesota, it was clear, with a temperature of 51 at Minneapolis, and 45 at Rochester. It was mostly cloudy, with a temperature of 52 at Worthington, and 49 at Mankato. At Marshall, it was cloudy, with a temperature of 55. Once again, at 7 a.m. Sioux City had a temperature of 58. The Sioux City, Iowa climate summary for yesterday, September 22, 2026. Yesterday's high temperature was 63 degrees. The normal high is 75. Yesterday's low temperature was 56 degrees. The normal low is 49. 0.01 inches of precipitation fell yesterday, which brings the monthly total to 2.03 inches. This is 0.09 inches below the normal amount of 2.12 inches for September. The total precipitation for the year now stands at 18.98 inches, which is 5.11 inches below normal. There were 5 heating degree days yesterday, which is normal. The yearly total since July 1st is 24, which is 58 below normal. There were no cooling degree days yesterday, which is 2 below normal. The yearly total since January 1st is 1,138, which is 294 above normal. The normal high temperature for today is 74 degrees, and the normal low is 48. The record high for today is 95, which occurred in 1938, and the record low is 25, which occurred in 2012. Sunrise today is at 7:14 a.m. and sunset is at 7:21 p.m. The current time is 7:39 a.m. Central Daylight Time. Operating on a frequency of 162.475 MHz, this is NOAA Weather Radio Station WXL62, broadcasting from a transmitter near Lawton, Iowa. Our program originates from the National Weather Service in Sioux Falls and serves Sioux City and the surrounding Siouxland area. This hazardous weather outlook is for northwest Iowa, west central Iowa, southwest Minnesota, northeast Nebraska, central South Dakota, east central South Dakota, south central South Dakota, and southeast South Dakota. For today and tonight, a few thunderstorms will be possible, mainly this evening into early Thursday. Severe weather is not expected, but brief heavy downpours are possible. For Thursday through Tuesday, periodic showers and thunderstorms will continue from Thursday into Saturday. Severe weather risks are low, but pockets of rainfall exceeding an inch to locally 2 inches will be possible. Areas south of Interstate 90 are currently favored for these higher rainfall totals. Spotter activation is not expected at this time. Your National Weather Service forecast for Siouxland. Today, mostly cloudy with isolated showers this morning, then partly sunny this afternoon.
Highs in the mid-60s. Southeast winds 5 to 10 miles an hour with gusts up to 20 miles an hour. Chance of rain 20%. Tonight, mostly cloudy. A chance of showers after midnight. Lows in the mid-50s. Southeast winds 5 to 10 miles an hour. Chance of rain 50%. Thursday, showers likely. Highs in the lower 60s. Southeast winds 5 to 10 miles an hour with gusts up to 20 miles an hour. Chance of rain 70%. Thursday night, showers likely in the evening, then showers with a slight chance of thunderstorms after midnight. Lows in the mid-50s. Southeast winds 5 to 10 miles an hour. Chance of rain 80%. Friday, a slight chance of thunderstorms. Showers. Highs in the mid-60s. Southeast winds 10 to 15 miles an hour with gusts up to 25 miles an hour. Chance of rain 90%. Friday night, a chance of thunderstorms. Showers. Lows in the upper 50s. Chance of rain 90%. Saturday, mostly cloudy. A chance of showers in the morning. Highs in the lower 70s. Chance of rain 50%. Saturday night, mostly cloudy. Lows in the upper 50s. Sunday, partly sunny. Highs in the mid-70s. Sunday night, partly cloudy. Lows in the lower 60s. Monday, partly sunny. Highs in the mid-70s. Monday night, partly cloudy with a chance of showers in the evening, then mostly cloudy with showers likely after midnight. Lows around 60. Chance of rain 70%. Tuesday, showers likely, mainly in the morning. Highs in the upper 60s. Chance of rain 70%. At 7 a.m., in Sioux City, the temperature was 58, and the dew point 56. The relative humidity was 93%. Wind was southeast at 7 miles an hour. The pressure was 30.30 inches and rising. Elsewhere in northwest Iowa, Morris was cloudy and 55. Sheldon was partly cloudy and 52. Cherokee was clear and 52. Spencer was partly cloudy and 52. Storm Lake was partly cloudy and 50. Other conditions across the northern plains, farther east in Iowa, skies ranged from clear to partly cloudy. It was 52 at Des Moines, 49 at Cedar Rapids, and 46 at Waterloo. In eastern Nebraska, it was cloudy, and temperatures were between 57 and 60 degrees. In eastern South Dakota, it was cloudy, and temperatures were between 56 and 58 degrees. And in southern Minnesota, it was clear, with a temperature of 51 at Minneapolis, and 45 at Rochester. It was mostly cloudy, with a temperature of 52 at Worthington, and 49 at Mankato. At Marshall, it was cloudy, with a temperature of 55. Once again, at 7 a.m. Sioux City had a temperature of 58. The Sioux City, Iowa climate summary for yesterday, September 22, 2026. Yesterday's high temperature was 63 degrees. The normal high is 75. Yesterday's low temperature was 56 degrees. The normal low is 49. 0.01 inches of precipitation fell yesterday, which brings the monthly total to 2.03 inches. This is 0.09 inches below the normal amount of 2.12 inches for September. The total precipitation for the year now stands at 18.98 inches, which is 5.11 inches below normal. There were 5 heating degree days yesterday, which is normal. The yearly total since July 1st is 24, which is 58 below normal. There were no cooling degree days yesterday, which is 2 below normal. The yearly total since January 1st is 1,138, which is 294 above normal. The normal high temperature for today is 74 degrees, and the normal low is 48. The record high for today is 95, which occurred in 1938, and the record low is 25, which occurred in 2012. Sunrise today is at 7:14 a.m. and sunset is at 7:21 p.m. The current time is 7:45 a.m. Central Daylight Time.
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Friday night, a chance of thunderstorms. Showers. Lows in the upper 50s. Chance of rain 90%. Saturday, mostly cloudy. A chance of showers in the morning. Highs in the lower 70s. Chance of rain 50%. Saturday night, mostly cloudy. Lows in the upper 50s. Sunday, partly sunny. Highs in the mid 70s. Sunday night, partly cloudy. Lows in the lower 60s. Monday, partly sunny. Highs in the mid 70s. Monday night, partly cloudy with a chance of showers in the evening, then mostly cloudy with showers likely after midnight. Lows around 60. Chance of rain 70%. Tuesday, showers likely, mainly in the morning. Highs in the upper 60s. Chance of rain 70%. At 8 a.m., in Sioux City, the temperature was 58, and the dew point 56. The relative humidity was 93%. Wind was southeast at 9 miles an hour. The pressure was 30.31 inches and rising. Elsewhere in northwest Iowa, Morris was cloudy and 55. Sheldon was partly cloudy and 52. Cherokee was partly cloudy and 54. Spencer was clear and 52. Storm Lake had fog and 52. Other conditions across the northern plains, farther east in Iowa, skies ranged from sunny to mostly sunny, and temperatures were between 47 and 52 degrees. In eastern Nebraska, it was cloudy, and temperatures were between 58 and 60 degrees. In eastern South Dakota, it was cloudy, and temperatures were between 56 and 58 degrees. And in southern Minnesota, it was sunny, with a temperature of 52 at Worthington, 51 at Mankato, 51 at Minneapolis, and 47 at Rochester. At Marshall, it was cloudy, with a temperature of 55. Once again, at 8 a.m. Sioux City had a temperature of 58. The Sioux City, Iowa climate summary for yesterday, September 22, 2026. Yesterday's high temperature was 63 degrees. The normal high is 75. Yesterday's low temperature was 56 degrees. The normal low is 49. 0.01 inches of precipitation fell yesterday, which brings the monthly total to 2.03 inches. This is 0.09 inches below the normal amount of 2.12 inches for September. The total precipitation for the year now stands at 18.98 inches, which is 5.11 inches below normal. There were 5 heating degree days yesterday, which is normal. The yearly total since July 1st is 24, which is 58 below normal. There were no cooling degree days yesterday, which is 2 below normal. The yearly total since January 1st is 1,138, which is 294 above normal. The normal high temperature for today is 74 degrees, and the normal low is 48. The record high for today is 95, which occurred in 1938, and the record low is 25, which occurred in 2012. Sunrise today is at 7:14 a.m. and sunset is at 7:21 p.m. The current time is 8:04 a.m. Central Daylight Time. Operating on a frequency of 162.475 MHz, this is NOAA Weather Radio Station WXL62, broadcasting from a transmitter near Lawton, Iowa. Our program originates from the National Weather Service in Sioux Falls and serves Sioux City and the surrounding Siouxland area. This hazardous weather outlook is for northwest Iowa, west central Iowa, southwest Minnesota, northeast Nebraska, central South Dakota, east central South Dakota, south central South Dakota, and southeast South Dakota. For today and tonight, a few thunderstorms will be possible, mainly this evening into early Thursday. Severe weather is not expected, but brief heavy downpours are possible. For Thursday through Tuesday, periodic showers and thunderstorms will continue from Thursday into Saturday. Severe weather risks are low, but pockets of rainfall exceeding an inch to locally 2 inches will be possible. Areas south of Interstate 90 are currently favored for these higher rainfall totals. Spotter activation is not expected at this time. Your National Weather Service forecast for Siouxland. Today, mostly cloudy with

lows in the mid-50s. Southeast winds 5 to 10 miles an hour. Chance of rain 80%. Friday, a slight chance of thunderstorms. Showers. Highs in the mid-60s. Southeast winds 10 to 15 miles an hour with gusts up to 25 miles an hour. Chance of rain 90%. Friday night, a chance of thunderstorms. Showers. Lows in the upper 50s. Chance of rain 90%. Saturday, mostly cloudy. A chance of showers in the morning. Highs in the lower 70s. Chance of rain 50%. Saturday night, mostly cloudy. Lows in the upper 50s. Sunday, partly sunny. Highs in the mid-70s. Sunday night, partly cloudy. Lows in the lower 60s. Monday, partly sunny. Highs in the mid-70s. Monday night, partly cloudy with a chance of showers in the evening, then mostly cloudy with showers likely after midnight. Lows around 60. Chance of rain 70%. Tuesday, showers likely, mainly in the morning. Highs in the upper 60s. Chance of rain 70%. At 8 a.m., in Sioux City, the temperature was 58, and the dew point 56. The relative humidity was 93%. Wind was southeast at 9 miles an hour. The pressure was 30.31 inches and rising. Elsewhere in northwest Iowa, Morris was cloudy and 55. Sheldon was partly cloudy and 52. Cherokee was partly cloudy and 54. Spencer was clear and 52. Storm Lake had fog and 52. Other conditions across the northern plains, farther east in Iowa, skies ranged from sunny to mostly sunny, and temperatures were between 47 and 52 degrees. In eastern Nebraska, it was cloudy, and temperatures were between 58 and 60 degrees. In eastern South Dakota, it was cloudy, and temperatures were between 56 and 58 degrees. And in southern Minnesota, it was sunny, with a temperature of 52 at Worthington, 51 at Mankato, 51 at Minneapolis, and 47 at Rochester. At Marshall, it was cloudy, with a temperature of 55. Once again, at 8 a.m., Sioux City had a temperature of 58. The Sioux City, Iowa climate summary for yesterday, September 22, 2026. Yesterday's high temperature was 63 degrees. The normal high is 75. Yesterday's low temperature was 56 degrees. The normal low is 49. 0.01 inches of precipitation fell yesterday, which brings the monthly total to 2.03 inches. This is 0.09 inches below the normal amount of 2.12 inches for September. The total precipitation for the year now stands at 18.98 inches, which is 5.11 inches below normal. There were 5 heating degree days yesterday, which is normal. The yearly total since July 1st is 24, which is 58 below normal. There were no cooling degree days yesterday, which is 2 below normal. The yearly total since January 1st is 1,138, which is 294 above normal. The normal high temperature for today is 74 degrees, and the normal low is 48. The record high for today is 95, which occurred in 1938, and the record low is 25, which occurred in 2012. Sunrise today is at 7:14 a.m. and sunset is at 7:21 p.m. The current time is 8:10 a.m. Central Daylight Time. Operating on a frequency of 162.475 MHz, this is NOAA Weather Radio Station WXL62, broadcasting from a transmitter near Lawton, Iowa. Our program originates from the National Weather Service in Sioux Falls and serves Sioux City and the surrounding Siouxland area. This hazardous weather outlook is for northwest Iowa, west-central Iowa, southwest Minnesota, northeast Nebraska, central South Dakota, east central South Dakota, south central South Dakota, and southeast South Dakota. For today and tonight, a few thunderstorms will be possible, mainly this evening into early Thursday. Severe weather is not expected, but brief heavy downpours are possible. For Thursday through Tuesday, periodic showers and thunderstorms will continue from Thursday into Saturday.

severe weather risks are low, but pockets of rainfall exceeding 1 inch to locally 2 inches will be possible. Areas south of Interstate 90 are currently favored for these higher rainfall totals. Spotter activation is not expected at this time. Your National Weather Service forecast for Siouxland. Today, mostly cloudy with isolated showers this morning, then partly sunny this afternoon. Highs in the mid-60s. Southeast winds 5 to 10 miles an hour with gusts up to 20 miles an hour. Chance of rain 20%. Tonight, mostly cloudy. A chance of showers after midnight. Lows in the mid-50s. Southeast winds 5 to 10 miles an hour. Chance of rain 50%. Thursday, showers likely. Highs in the lower 60s. Southeast winds 5 to 10 miles an hour with gusts up to 20 miles an hour. Chance of rain 70%. Thursday night, showers likely in the evening, then showers with a slight chance of thunderstorms after midnight. Lows in the mid-50s. Southeast winds 5 to 10 miles an hour. Chance of rain 80%. Friday, a slight chance of thunderstorms. Showers. Highs in the mid-60s. Southeast winds 10 to 15 miles an hour with gusts up to 25 miles an hour. Chance of rain 90%. Friday night, a chance of thunderstorms. Showers. Lows in the upper 50s. Chance of rain 90%. Saturday, mostly cloudy. A chance of showers in the morning. Highs in the lower 70s. Chance of rain 50%. Saturday night, mostly cloudy. Lows in the upper 50s. Sunday, partly sunny. Highs in the mid-70s. Sunday night, partly cloudy. Lows in the lower 60s. Monday, partly sunny. Highs in the mid-70s. Monday night, partly cloudy with a chance of showers in the evening, then mostly cloudy with showers likely after midnight. Lows around 60. Chance of rain 70%. Tuesday, showers likely, mainly in the morning. Highs in the upper 60s. Chance of rain 70%. At 8 a.m., in Sioux City, the temperature was 58, and the dew point 56. The relative humidity was 93%. Wind was southeast at 10 miles an hour. The pressure was 30.31 inches and rising. Elsewhere in northwest Iowa, Morris was cloudy and 55. Sheldon was partly cloudy, and 52. Cherokee was partly cloudy, and 54. Spencer was clear and 52. Storm Lake had fog and 52. Other conditions across the northern plains, farther east in Iowa, skies ranged from sunny to mostly sunny, and temperatures were between 47 and 52 degrees. In eastern Nebraska it was cloudy, and temperatures were between 58 and 60 degrees. In eastern South Dakota, it was cloudy, and temperatures were between 56 and 58 degrees. And in southern Minnesota, it was sunny, with a temperature of 52 at Worthington, 51 at Mankato, 51 at Minneapolis, and 47 at Rochester. At Marshall, it was cloudy, with a temperature of 55. Once again, at 8 a.m. Sioux City had a temperature of 58. The Sioux City, Iowa climate summary for yesterday, September 22, 2026. Yesterday's high temperature was 63 degrees. The normal high is 75. Yesterday's low temperature was 56 degrees. The normal low is 49. 0.01 inches of precipitation fell yesterday, which brings the monthly total to 2.03 inches. This is 0.09 inches below the normal amount of 2.12 inches for September. The total precipitation for the year now stands at 18.98 inches, which is 5.11 inches below normal. There were 5 heating degree days yesterday, which is normal. The yearly total since July 1st is 24, which is 58 below normal. There were no cooling degree days yesterday, which is 2 below normal. The yearly total since January 1st is 1,138, which is 294 above normal. The normal high temperature for today is 74 degrees, and the normal low is 48. The record high for today is 94.
25, which occurred in 1938, and the record low is 25, which occurred in 2012. Sunrise today is at 7:14 a.m. and sunset is at 7:21 p.m. The current time is 8:16 a.m. Central Daylight Time. Operating on a frequency of 162.475 MHz, this is NOAA Weather Radio Station WXL62, broadcasting from a transmitter near Lawton, Iowa. Our program originates from the National Weather Service in Sioux Falls and serves Sioux City and the surrounding Siouxland area. This hazardous weather outlook is for northwest Iowa, west central Iowa, southwest Minnesota, northeast Nebraska, central South Dakota, east central South Dakota, south central South Dakota, and southeast South Dakota. For today and tonight, a few thunderstorms will be possible, mainly this evening into early Thursday. Severe weather is not expected, but brief heavy downpours are possible. For Thursday through Tuesday, periodic showers and thunderstorms will continue from Thursday into Saturday. Severe weather risks are low, but pockets of rainfall exceeding an inch to locally 2 inches will be possible. Areas south of Interstate 90 are currently favored for these higher rainfall totals. Spotter activation is not expected at this time. Your National Weather Service forecast for Siouxland. Today, mostly cloudy with isolated showers this morning, then partly sunny this afternoon. Highs in the mid-60s. Southeast winds 5 to 10 miles an hour with gusts up to 20 miles an hour. Chance of rain 20%. Tonight, mostly cloudy. A chance of showers after midnight. Lows in the mid-50s. Southeast winds 5 to 10 miles an hour. Chance of rain 50%. Thursday, showers likely. Highs in the lower 60s. Southeast winds 5 to 10 miles an hour with gusts up to 20 miles an hour. Chance of rain 70%. Thursday night, showers likely in the evening, then showers with a slight chance of thunderstorms after midnight. Lows in the mid-50s. Southeast winds 5 to 10 miles an hour. Chance of rain 80%. Friday, a slight chance of thunderstorms. Showers. Highs in the mid-60s. Southeast winds 10 to 15 miles an hour with gusts up to 25 miles an hour. Chance of rain 90%. Friday night, a chance of thunderstorms. Showers. Lows in the upper 50s. Chance of rain 90%. Saturday, mostly cloudy. A chance of showers in the morning. Highs in the lower 70s. Chance of rain 50%. Saturday night, mostly cloudy. Lows in the upper 50s. Sunday, partly sunny. Highs in the mid-70s. Sunday night, partly cloudy. Lows in the lower 60s. Monday, partly sunny. Highs in the mid-70s. Monday night, partly cloudy with a chance of showers in the evening, then mostly cloudy with showers likely after midnight. Lows around 60. Chance of rain 70%. Tuesday, showers likely, mainly in the morning. Highs in the upper 60s. Chance of rain 70%. At 8 a.m., in Sioux City, the temperature was 58 and the dew point 56. The relative humidity was 93%. Wind was southeast at 10 miles an hour. The pressure was 30.31 inches and rising. Elsewhere in northwest Iowa, Morris was cloudy and 55. Sheldon was partly cloudy and 52. Cherokee was partly cloudy and 54. Spencer was clear and 52. Storm Lake had fog and 52. Other conditions across the northern plains, farther east in Iowa, skies ranged from sunny to mostly sunny, and temperatures were between 47 and 52 degrees. In eastern Nebraska, it was cloudy, and temperatures were between 58 and 60 degrees. In eastern South Dakota, it was cloudy, and temperatures were between 56 and 58 degrees. And in southern Minnesota, it was sunny, with a temperature of 52 at Worthington, 51 at Mankato, 51 at Minneapolis, and 47 at Rochester. At Marshall, it was cloudy, with a temperature of 55. Once again, at 8 a.m. Sioux City had a temperature of 50.

The Sioux City, Iowa climate summary for yesterday, September 22, 2026. Yesterday's high temperature was 63 degrees. The normal high is 75. Yesterday's low temperature was 56 degrees. The normal low is 49. 0.01 inches of precipitation fell yesterday, which brings the monthly total to 2.03 inches. This is 0.09 inches below the normal amount of 2.12 inches for September. The total precipitation for the year now stands at 18.98 inches, which is 5.11 inches below normal. There were 5 heating degree days yesterday, which is normal. The yearly total since July 1st is 24, which is 58 below normal. There were no cooling degree days yesterday, which is 2 below normal. The yearly total since January 1st is 1,138, which is 294 above normal. The normal high temperature for today is 74 degrees, and the normal low is 48. The record high for today is 95, which occurred in 1938, and the record low is 25, which occurred in 2012. Sunrise today is at 7:14 a.m. and sunset is at 7:21 p.m. The current time is 8:23 a.m. Central Daylight Time. Operating on a frequency of 162.475 MHz, this is NOAA Weather Radio Station WXL62, broadcasting from a transmitter near Lawton, Iowa. Our program originates from the National Weather Service in Sioux Falls and serves Sioux City and the surrounding Siouxland area. This hazardous weather outlook is for Northwest Iowa, West Central Iowa, Southwest Minnesota, Northeast Nebraska, Central South Dakota, East Central South Dakota, South Central South Dakota, and Southeast South Dakota. For today and tonight, a few thunderstorms will be possible, mainly this evening into early Thursday. Severe weather is not expected, but brief heavy downpours are possible. For Thursday through Tuesday, periodic showers and thunderstorms will continue from Thursday into Saturday. Severe weather risks are low, but pockets of rainfall exceeding an inch to locally 2 inches will be possible. Areas south of Interstate 90 are currently favored for these higher rainfall totals. Spotter activation is not expected at this time. Your National Weather Service forecast for Siouxland. Today, mostly cloudy with isolated showers this morning, then partly sunny this afternoon. Highs in the mid-60s. Southeast wind 5 to 10 miles an hour with gusts up to 20 miles an hour. Chance of rain 20%. Tonight, mostly cloudy. A chance of showers after midnight. Lows in the mid-50s. Southeast wind 5 to 10 miles an hour. Chance of rain 50%. Thursday, showers likely. Highs in the lower 60s. Southeast wind 5 to 10 miles an hour with gusts up to 20 miles an hour. Chance of rain 70%. Thursday night, showers likely in the evening, then showers with a slight chance of thunderstorms after midnight. Lows in the mid-50s. Southeast wind 5 to 10 miles an hour. Chance of rain 80%. Friday, a slight chance of thunderstorms. Showers. Highs in the mid-60s. Southeast winds 10 to 15 miles an hour with gusts up to 25 miles an hour. Chance of rain 90%. Friday night, a chance of thunderstorms. Showers. Lows in the upper 50s. Chance of rain 90%. Saturday, mostly cloudy. A chance of showers in the morning. Highs in the lower 70s. Chance of rain 50%. Saturday night, mostly cloudy. Lows in the upper 50s. Sunday, partly sunny. Highs in the mid-70s. Sunday night, partly cloudy. Lows in the lower 60s. Monday, partly sunny. Highs in the mid-70s. Monday night, partly cloudy with a chance of showers in the evening, then mostly cloudy with showers likely after midnight. Lows around 60. Chance of rain 70%. Tuesday, showers likely, mainly in the morning. Highs in the upper 60s. Chance of rain 70%. At 8 a.m., in Sioux City, the temperature was 58, and the dew point 56.

The relative humidity was 93%. Wind was southeast at 10 miles an hour. The pressure was 30.31 inches and rising. Elsewhere in northwest Iowa, Morris was cloudy and 55. Sheldon was partly cloudy and 52. Cherokee was partly cloudy and 54. Spencer was clear and 52. Storm Lake had fog and 52. Other conditions across the northern plains, farther east in Iowa, skies ranged from sunny to mostly sunny, and temperatures were between 47 and 52 degrees. In eastern Nebraska, it was cloudy, and temperatures were between 58 and 60 degrees. In eastern South Dakota, it was cloudy, and temperatures were between 56 and 58 degrees. And in southern Minnesota, it was sunny, with a temperature of 52 at Worthington, 51 at Mankato, 51 at Minneapolis, and 47 at Rochester. At Marshall, it was cloudy, with a temperature of 55. Once again, at 8 a.m. Sioux City had a temperature of 58. The Sioux City, Iowa climate summary for yesterday, September 22, 2026. Yesterday's high temperature was 63 degrees. The normal high of 75. Yesterday's low temperature was 56 degrees. The normal low is 49. 0.01 inches of precipitation fell yesterday, which brings the monthly total to 2.03 inches. This is 0.09 inches below the normal amount of 2.12 inches for September. The total precipitation for the year now stands at 18.98 inches, which is 5.11 inches below normal. There were 5 heating degree days yesterday, which is normal. The yearly total since July 1st is 24, which is 58 below normal. There were no cooling degree days yesterday, which is 2 below normal. The yearly total since January 1st is 1,138, which is 294 above normal. The normal high temperature for today is 74 degrees, and the normal low is 48. The record high for today is 95, which occurred in 1938, and the record low is 25, which occurred in 2012. Sunrise today is at 7:14 a.m. and sunset is at 7:21 p.m. The current time is 8:29 a.m. Central Daylight Time. Operating on a frequency of 162.475 MHz, this is NOAA Weather Radio Station WXL62, broadcasting from a transmitter near Lawton, Iowa. Our program originates from the National Weather Service in Sioux Falls and serves Sioux City and the surrounding Siouxland area. This hazardous weather outlook is for northwest Iowa, west central Iowa, southwest Minnesota, northeast Nebraska, central South Dakota, east central South Dakota, south central South Dakota, and southeast South Dakota. For today and tonight, a few thunderstorms will be possible, mainly this evening into early Thursday. Severe weather is not expected, but brief heavy downpours are possible. For Thursday through Tuesday, periodic showers and thunderstorms will continue from Thursday into Saturday. Severe weather risks are low, but pockets of rainfall exceeding an inch to locally 2 inches will be possible. Areas south of Interstate 90 are currently favored for these higher rainfall totals. Spotter activation is not expected at this time. Your National Weather Service forecast for Siouxland. Today, mostly cloudy with isolated showers this morning, then partly sunny this afternoon. Highs in the mid-60s. Southeast wind 5 to 10 miles an hour with gusts up to 20 miles an hour. Chance of rain 20%. Tonight, mostly cloudy. A chance of showers after midnight. Lows in the mid-50s. Southeast wind 5 to 10 miles an hour. Chance of rain 50%. Thursday, showers likely. Highs in the lower 60s. Southeast wind 5 to 10 miles an hour with gusts up to 20 miles an hour. Chance of rain 70%. Thursday night, showers likely in the evening, then showers with a slight chance of thunderstorms after midnight. Lows in the mid-50s. Southeast wind 5 to 10 miles an hour. Chance of rain 80%. Friday, a slight chance of thunderstorms. Showers. Highs in the mid-60s. Southeast winds 10 to 15 miles.

hour with gusts up to 25 miles an hour. Chance of rain 90%. Friday night, a chance of thunderstorms. Showers. Lows in the upper 50s. Chance of rain 90%. Saturday, mostly cloudy. A chance of showers in the morning. Highs in the lower 70s. Chance of rain 50%. Saturday night, mostly cloudy. Lows in the upper 50s. Sunday, partly sunny. Highs in the mid 70s. Sunday night, partly cloudy. Lows in the lower 60s. Monday, partly sunny. Highs in the mid 70s. Monday night, partly cloudy with a chance of showers in the evening, then mostly cloudy with showers likely after midnight. Lows around 60. Chance of rain 70%. Tuesday, showers likely, mainly in the morning. Highs in the upper 60s. Chance of rain 70%. At 8 a.m., in Sioux City, the temperature was 58, and the dew point 56. The relative humidity was 93%. Wind was southeast at 10 miles an hour. The pressure was 30.31 inches and rising. Elsewhere in northwest Iowa, Morris was cloudy and 55. Sheldon was partly cloudy and 52. Rising. Elsewhere in northwest Iowa, Morris was cloudy and 55. Sheldon was partly cloudy and 52. Cherokee was partly cloudy and 54. Spencer was clear and 52. Storm Lake had fog and 52. Other conditions across the northern plains, farther east in Iowa, skies ranged from sunny to mostly sunny, and temperatures were between 47 and 52 degrees. In eastern Nebraska it was cloudy, and temperatures were between 58 and 60 degrees. In eastern South Dakota, it was cloudy, and temperatures were between 56 and 58 degrees. And in southern Minnesota, it was sunny, with a temperature of 52 at Worthington, 51 at Mankato, 51 at Minneapolis, and 47 at Rochester. At Marshall, it was cloudy, with a temperature of 55. Once again, at 8 a.m. Sioux City had a temperature of 58. The Sioux City, Iowa climate summary for yesterday, September 22, 2026. Yesterday's high temperature was 63 degrees. The normal high is 75. Yesterday's low temperature was 56 degrees. The normal low is 49. 0.01 inches of precipitation fell yesterday, which brings the monthly total to 2.03 inches. This is 0.09 inches below the normal amount of 2.12 inches for September. The total precipitation for the year now stands at 18.98 inches, which is 5.11 inches below normal. There were 5 heating degree days yesterday, which is normal. The yearly total since July 1st is 24, which is 58 below normal. There were no cooling degree days yesterday, which is 2 below normal. The yearly total since January 1st is 1,138, which is 294 above normal. The normal high temperature for today is 74 degrees, and the normal low is 48. The record high for today is 95, which occurred in 1938, and the record low is 25, which occurred in 2012. Sunrise today is at 7:14 a.m. and sunset is at 7:21 p.m. The current time is 8:35 a.m. Central Daylight Time. Operating on a frequency of 162.475 MHz, this is NOAA Weather Radio Station WXL62, broadcasting from a transmitter near Lawton, Iowa. Our program originates from the National Weather Service in Sioux Falls and serves Sioux City and the surrounding Siouxland area. This hazardous weather outlook is for northwest Iowa, west central Iowa, southwest Minnesota, northeast Nebraska, central South Dakota, east central South Dakota, south central South Dakota, and southeast South Dakota. For today and tonight, a few thunderstorms will be possible, mainly this evening into early Thursday. Severe weather is not expected, but brief heavy downpours are possible. For Thursday through Tuesday, periodic showers and thunderstorms will continue from Thursday into Saturday. Severe weather risks are low, but pockets of rainfall exceeding an inch to locally 2 inches will be possible.

south of Interstate 90 are currently favored for these higher rainfall totals. Spotter activation is not expected at this time. Your National Weather Service forecast for Siouxland. Today, mostly cloudy with isolated showers this morning, then partly sunny this afternoon. Highs in the mid-60s. Southeast winds 5 to 10 miles an hour with gusts up to 20 miles an hour. Chance of rain 20%. Tonight, mostly cloudy. A chance of showers after midnight. Lows in the mid-50s. Southeast winds 5 to 10 miles an hour. Chance of rain 50%. Thursday, showers likely. Highs in the lower 60s. Southeast wind 5 to 10 miles an hour with gusts up to 20 miles an hour. Chance of rain 70%. Thursday night, showers likely in the evening, then showers with a slight chance of thunderstorms after midnight. Lows in the mid-50s. Southeast wind 5 to 10 miles an hour. Chance of rain 80%. Friday, a slight chance of thunderstorms. Showers. Highs in the mid-60s. Southeast winds 10 to 15 miles an hour with gusts up to 25 miles an hour. Chance of rain 90%. Friday night, a chance of thunderstorms. Showers. Lows in the upper 50s. Chance of rain 90%. Saturday, mostly cloudy. A chance of showers in the morning. Highs in the lower 70s. Chance of rain 50%. Saturday night, mostly cloudy. Lows in the upper 50s. Sunday, partly sunny. Highs in the mid 70s. Sunday night, partly cloudy. Lows in the lower 60s. Monday, partly sunny. Highs in the mid 70s. Monday night, partly cloudy with a chance of showers in the evening, then mostly cloudy with showers likely after midnight. Lows around 60. Chance of rain 70%. Tuesday, showers likely, mainly in the morning. Highs in the upper 60s. Chance of rain 70%. At 8 a.m., in Sioux City, the temperature was 58, and the dew point 56. The relative humidity was 93%. Wind was southeast at 10 miles an hour. The pressure was 30.31 inches and rising. Elsewhere in northwest Iowa, Morris was cloudy and 55. Sheldon was partly cloudy and 52. Cherokee was partly cloudy and 54. Spencer was clear and 52. Storm Lake had fog and 52. Other conditions across the northern plains, farther east in Iowa, skies ranged from sunny to mostly sunny, and temperatures were between 47 and 52 degrees. In eastern Nebraska, it was cloudy, and temperatures were between 58 and 60 degrees. In eastern South Dakota, it was cloudy, and temperatures were between 56 and 58 degrees. And in southern Minnesota, it was sunny, with a temperature of 52 at Worthington, 51 at Mankato, 51 at Minneapolis, and 47 at Rochester. At Marshall, it was cloudy, with a temperature of 55. Once again, at 8 a.m. Sioux City had a temperature of 58. The Sioux City, Iowa climate summary for yesterday, September 22, 2026. Yesterday's high temperature was 63 degrees. The normal high is 75. Yesterday's low temperature was 56 degrees. The normal low is 49. 0.01 inches of precipitation fell yesterday, which brings the monthly total to 2.03 inches. This is 0.09 inches below the normal amount of 2.12 inches for September. The total precipitation for the year now stands at 18.98 inches, which is 5.11 inches below normal. There were 5 heating degree days yesterday, which is normal. The yearly total since July 1st is 24, which is 58 below normal. There were no cooling degree days yesterday, which is 2 below normal. The yearly total since January 1st is 1,138, which is 294 above normal. The normal high temperature for today is 74 degrees, and the normal low is 48. The record high for today is 95, which occurred in 1938, and the record low is 25, which occurred in 2012. Sunrise.
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Operating on a frequency of 162.475 MHz, this is NOAA Weather Radio Station WXL62, broadcasting from a transmitter near Lawton, Iowa. Our program originates from the National Weather Service in Sioux Falls and serves Sioux City and the surrounding Siouxland area. This hazardous weather outlook is for northwest Iowa, west central Iowa, southwest Minnesota, northeast Nebraska, central South Dakota, east central South Dakota, south central South Dakota, and southeast South Dakota. For today and tonight, a few thunderstorms will be possible, mainly this evening into early Thursday. Severe weather is not expected, but brief heavy downpours are possible. For Thursday through Tuesday, periodic showers and thunderstorms will continue from Thursday into Saturday. Severe weather risks are low, but pockets of rainfall exceeding an inch to locally 2 inches will be possible. Areas south of Interstate 90 are currently favored for these higher rainfall totals. Spotter activation is not expected at this time. Your National Weather Service forecast for Siouxland. Today, mostly cloudy with isolated showers this morning, then partly sunny this afternoon. Highs in the mid-60s. Southeast winds 5 to 10 miles an hour with gusts up to 20 miles an hour. Chance of rain 20%. Tonight, mostly cloudy. A chance of showers after midnight. Lows in the mid-50s. Southeast winds 5 to 10 miles an hour. Chance of rain 50%. Thursday, showers likely. Highs in the lower 60s. Southeast winds 5 to 10 miles an hour with gusts up to 20 miles an hour. Chance of rain 70%. Thursday night, showers likely in the evening, then showers with a slight chance of thunderstorms after midnight. Lows in the mid-50s. Southeast winds 5 to 10 miles an hour. Chance of rain 80%. Friday, a slight chance of thunderstorms. Showers. Highs in the mid-60s. Southeast winds 10 to 15 miles an hour with gusts up to 25 miles an hour. Chance of rain 90%. Friday night, a chance of thunderstorms. Showers. Lows in the upper 50s. Chance of rain 90%. Saturday, mostly cloudy. A chance of showers in the morning. Highs in the lower 70s. Chance of rain 50%. Saturday night, mostly cloudy. Lows in the upper 50s. Sunday, partly sunny. Highs in the mid-70s. Sunday night, partly cloudy. Lows in the lower 60s. Monday, partly sunny. Highs in the mid-70s. Monday night, partly cloudy with a chance of showers in the evening, then mostly cloudy with showers likely after midnight. Lows around 60. Chance of rain 70%. Tuesday, showers likely, mainly in the morning. Highs in the upper 60s. Chance of rain 70%. At 8 a.m., in Sioux City, the temperature was 58, and the dew point 56. The relative humidity was 93%. Wind was southeast at 10 miles an hour. The pressure was 30.31 inches and rising. Elsewhere in northwest Iowa, Morris was cloudy and 55. Sheldon was partly cloudy and 52. Cherokee was partly cloudy and 54. Spencer was clear and 52. Storm Lake had fog and 52. Other conditions across the northern plains, farther east in Iowa, skies ranged from sunny to mostly sunny, and temperatures were between 47 and 52 degrees. In eastern Nebraska, it was cloudy, and temperatures were between 58 and 60 degrees. In eastern South Dakota, it was cloudy, and temperatures were between 56 and 58 degrees. And in southern Minnesota, it was sunny, with a temperature of 52 at Worthington, 51 at Mankato, 51 at Minneapolis, and 47 at Rochester. At Marshall, it was cloudy, with a temperature of 55. Once again, at 8 a.m. Sioux City had a temperature of 58. The Sioux City, Iowa Climate Summary for yesterday, September 22, 2026.

Yesterday's high temperature was 63 degrees. The normal high is 75. Yesterday's low temperature was 56 degrees. The normal low is 49. 0.01 inches of precipitation fell yesterday, which brings the monthly total to 2.03 inches. This is 0.09 inches below the normal amount of 2.12 inches for September. The total precipitation for the year now stands at 18.98 inches, which is 5.11 inches below normal. There were 5 heating degree days yesterday, which is normal. The yearly total since July 1st is 24, which is 58 below normal. There were no cooling degree days yesterday, which is 2 below normal. The yearly total since January 1st is 1,138, which is 294 above normal. The normal high temperature for today is 74 degrees, and the normal low is 48. The record high for today is 95, which occurred in 1938, and the record low is 25, which occurred in 2012. Sunrise today is at 7:14 a.m. and sunset is at 7:21 p.m. The current time is 8:47 a.m. Central Daylight Time. Operating on a frequency of 162.475 MHz, this is NOAA Weather Radio Station WXL62, broadcasting from a transmitter near Lawton, Iowa. Our program originates from the National Weather Service in Sioux Falls and serves Sioux City and the surrounding Siouxland area. This hazardous weather outlook is for Northwest Iowa, West Central Iowa, Southwest Minnesota, Northeast Nebraska, Central South Dakota, East Central South Dakota, South Central South Dakota, and Southeast South Dakota. For today and tonight, a few thunderstorms will be possible, mainly this evening into early Thursday. Severe weather is not expected, but brief heavy downpours are possible. For Thursday through Tuesday, periodic showers and thunderstorms will continue from Thursday into Saturday. Severe weather risks are low, but pockets of rainfall exceeding an inch to locally 2 inches will be possible. Areas south of Interstate 90 are currently favored for these higher rainfall totals. Spotter activation is not expected at this time. Your National Weather Service forecast for Siouxland. Rest of today, mostly cloudy with isolated showers early this morning, then partly sunny this afternoon. Highs in the mid-60s. Southeast winds 5 to 10 miles an hour. Chance of rain 20%. Tonight, mostly cloudy. A chance of showers after midnight. Lows in the mid-50s. Southeast winds 5 to 10 miles an hour. Chance of rain 50%. Thursday, showers likely. Highs in the lower 60s. Southeast winds 5 to 10 miles an hour with gusts up to 20 miles an hour. Chance of rain 70%. Thursday night, showers likely in the evening, then showers with a slight chance of thunderstorms after midnight. Lows in the mid-50s. Southeast wind 5 to 10 miles an hour. Chance of rain 80%. Friday, a slight chance of thunderstorms. Showers. Highs in the mid-60s. Southeast winds 10 to 15 miles an hour with gusts up to 25 miles an hour. Chance of rain 90%. Friday night, a chance of thunderstorms. Showers. Lows in the upper 50s. Chance of rain 90%. Saturday, mostly cloudy. A chance of showers in the morning. Highs in the lower 70s. Chance of rain 50%. Saturday night, mostly cloudy. Lows in the upper 50s. Sunday, partly sunny. Highs in the mid-70s. Sunday night, partly cloudy. Lows in the lower 60s. Monday, partly sunny. Highs in the mid-70s. Monday night, partly cloudy with a chance of showers in the evening, then mostly cloudy with showers likely after midnight. Lows around 60. Chance of rain 70%. Tuesday, showers likely, mainly in the morning. Highs in the upper 60s. Chance of rain 70%. At 8 a.m., in Sioux City, the temperature was 58 and the dew point 56. The relative humidity was 93%. Wind was southeast at 10 miles an hour. The pressure was 30.3.

1 inches and rising. Elsewhere in northwest Iowa, Morris were cloudy and 55. Sheldon was partly cloudy and 52. Cherokee was partly cloudy and 54. Spencer was clear and 52. Storm Lake had fog and 52. Other conditions across the northern plains, farther east in Iowa, skies ranged from sunny to mostly sunny, and temperatures were between 47 and 52 degrees. In eastern Nebraska, it was cloudy, and temperatures were between 58 and 60 degrees. In eastern South Dakota, it was cloudy, and temperatures were between 56 and 58 degrees. And in southern Minnesota, it was sunny, with a temperature of 52 at Worthington, 51 at Mankato, 51 at Minneapolis, and 47 at Rochester. At Marshall, it was cloudy, with a temperature of 55. Once again, at 8 a.m. Sioux City had a temperature of 58. The Sioux City, Iowa climate summary for yesterday, September 22, 2026. Yesterday's high temperature was 63 degrees. The normal high is 75. Yesterday's low temperature was 56 degrees. The normal low is 49. 0.01 inches of precipitation fell yesterday, which brings the monthly total to 2.03 inches. This is 0.09 inches below the normal amount of 2.12 inches for September. The total precipitation for the year now stands at 18.98 inches, which is 5.11 inches below normal. There were 5 heating degree days yesterday, which is normal. The yearly total since July 1st is 24, which is 58 below normal. There were no cooling degree days yesterday, which is 2 below normal. The yearly total since January 1st is 1,138, which is 294 above normal. The normal high temperature for today is 74 degrees, and the normal low is 48. The record high for today is 95, which occurred in 1938, and the record low is 25, which occurred in 2012. Sunrise today is at 7:14 a.m. and sunset is at 7:21 p.m. The current time is 8:53 a.m. Central Daylight Time. Operating on a frequency of 162.475 MHz, this is NOAA Weather Radio Station WXL62, broadcasting from a transmitter near Lawton, Iowa. Our program originates from the National Weather Service in Sioux Falls and serves Sioux City and the surrounding Siouxland area. This hazardous weather outlook is for northwest Iowa, west central Iowa, southwest Minnesota, northeast Nebraska, central South Dakota, east central South Dakota, south central South Dakota, and southeast South Dakota. For today and tonight, a few thunderstorms will be possible, mainly this evening into early Thursday. Severe weather is not expected, but brief heavy downpours are possible. For Thursday through Tuesday, periodic showers and thunderstorms will continue from Thursday into Saturday. Severe weather risks are low, but pockets of rainfall exceeding an inch to locally 2 inches will be possible. Areas south of Interstate 90 are currently favored for these higher rainfall totals. Spotter activation is not expected at this time. Your National Weather Service forecast for Siouxland. Rest of today, mostly cloudy with isolated showers early this morning, then partly sunny this afternoon. Highs in the mid-60s. Southeast winds 5 to 10 miles an hour. Chance of rain 20%. Tonight, mostly cloudy. A chance of showers after midnight. Lows in the mid-50s. Southeast winds 5 to 10 miles an hour. Chance of rain 50%. Thursday, showers likely. Highs in the lower 60s. Southeast winds 5 to 10 miles an hour with gusts up to 20 miles an hour. Chance of rain 70%. Thursday night, showers likely in the evening, then showers with a slight chance of thunderstorms after midnight. Lows in the mid-50s. Southeast wind 5 to 10 miles an hour. Chance of rain 80%. Friday, a slight chance of thunderstorms. Showers. Highs in the mid-60s. Southeast winds 10 to 15 miles an hour with gusts up to 25 miles an hour. Chance of rain 90%. Friday night, a chance of thunderstorms. Showers.
Lows in the upper 50s. Chance of rain 90%. Saturday, mostly cloudy. A chance of showers in the morning. Highs in the lower 70s. Chance of rain 50%. Saturday night, mostly cloudy. Lows in the upper 50s. Sunday, partly sunny. Highs in the mid 70s. Sunday night, partly cloudy. Lows in the lower 60s. Monday, partly sunny. Highs in the mid 70s. Monday night, partly cloudy with a chance of showers in the evening, then mostly cloudy with showers likely after midnight. Lows around 60. Chance of rain 70%. Tuesday, showers likely, mainly in the morning. Highs in the upper 60s. Chance of rain 70%. At 8 a.m., in Sioux City, the temperature was 58 and the dew point 56. The relative humidity was 93%. Wind was southeast at 10 miles an hour. The pressure was 30.31 inches and rising. Elsewhere in northwest Iowa, Morris was cloudy and 55. Sheldon was partly cloudy and 52. Cherokee was partly cloudy and 54. Spencer was clear and 52. Storm Lake had fog and 52. Other conditions across the northern plains, farther east in Iowa, skies ranged from sunny to mostly sunny, and temperatures were between 47 and 52 degrees. In eastern Nebraska, it was cloudy, and temperatures were between 58 and 60 degrees. In eastern South Dakota, it was cloudy, and temperatures were between 56 and 58 degrees. And in southern Minnesota, it was sunny, with a temperature of 52 at Worthington, 51 at Mankato, 51 at Minneapolis, and 47 at Rochester. At Marshall, it was cloudy, with a temperature of 55. Once again, at 8 a.m., Sioux City had a temperature of 58. The Sioux City, Iowa climate summary for yesterday, September 22, 2026. Yesterday's high temperature was 63 degrees. The normal high is 75. Yesterday's low temperature was 56 degrees. The normal low is 49. 0.01 inches of precipitation fell yesterday, which brings the monthly total to 2.03 inches. This is 0.09 inches below the normal amount of 2.12 inches for September. The total precipitation for the year now stands at 18.98 inches, which is 5.11 inches below normal. There were 5 heating degree days yesterday, which is normal. The yearly total since July 1st is 24, which is 58 below normal. There were no cooling degree days yesterday, which is 2 below normal. The yearly total since January 1st is 1,138, which is 294 above normal. The normal high temperature for today is 74 degrees, and the normal low is 48. The record high for today is 95, which occurred in 1938, and the record low is 25, which occurred in 2012. Sunrise today is at 7:14 a.m. and sunset is at 7:21 p.m. The current time is 9 a.m. Central Daylight Time. Operating on a frequency of 162.475 MHz, this is NOAA Weather Radio Station WXL62, broadcasting from a transmitter near Lawton, Iowa. Our program originates from the National Weather Service in Sioux Falls and serves Sioux City and the surrounding Siouxland area. This hazardous weather outlook is for northwest Iowa, west central Iowa, southwest Minnesota, northeast Nebraska, central South Dakota, east central South Dakota, south central South Dakota, and southeast South Dakota. For today and tonight, a few thunderstorms will be possible, mainly this evening into early Thursday. Severe weather is not expected, but brief heavy downpours are possible. For Thursday through Tuesday, periodic showers and thunderstorms will continue from Thursday into Saturday. Severe weather risks are low, but pockets of rainfall exceeding an inch to locally 2 inches will be possible. Areas south of Interstate 90 are currently favored for these higher rainfall totals. Spotter activation is not expected at this time. Your National Weather Service forecast for Siouxland. Rest of today, mostly cloudy with isolated showers early this morning, then partly sunny this afternoon.

is in the mid-60s. Southeast wind 5 to 10 miles an hour. Chance of rain 20%. Tonight, mostly cloudy. A chance of showers after midnight. Lows in the mid-50s. Southeast wind 5 to 10 miles an hour. Chance of rain 50%. Thursday, showers likely. Highs in the lower 60s. Southeast wind 5 to 10 miles an hour with gusts up to 20 miles an hour. Chance of rain 70%. Thursday night, showers likely in the evening, then showers with a slight chance of thunderstorms after midnight. Lows in the mid-50s. Southeast wind 5 to 10 miles an hour. Chance of rain 80%. Friday, a slight chance of thunderstorms. Showers. Highs in the mid-60s. Southeast winds 10 to 15 miles an hour with gusts up to 25 miles an hour. Chance of rain 90%. Friday night, a chance of thunderstorms. Showers. Lows in the upper 50s. Chance of rain 90%. Saturday, mostly cloudy. A chance of showers in the morning. Highs in the lower 70s. Chance of rain 50%. Saturday night, mostly cloudy. Lows in the upper 50s. Sunday, partly sunny. Highs in the mid-70s. Sunday night, partly cloudy. Lows in the lower 60s. Monday, partly sunny. Highs in the mid-70s. Monday night, partly cloudy with a chance of showers in the evening, then mostly cloudy with showers likely after midnight. Lows around 60. Chance of rain 70%. Tuesday, showers likely, mainly in the morning. Highs in the upper 60s. Chance of rain 70%. At 9 a.m., in Sioux City, the temperature was 58, and the dew point 56. The relative humidity was 93%. Wind was southeast at 10 miles an hour. The pressure was 30.31 inches and steady. Elsewhere in northwest Iowa, Morris was cloudy and 55. Sheldon was partly sunny and 55. Spencer was mostly sunny and 56. Storm Lake was mostly sunny and 54. Other conditions across the northern plains, farther east in Iowa, skies ranged from sunny to mostly sunny, and temperatures were between 53 and 55 degrees. In eastern Nebraska it was cloudy, and temperatures were between 59 and 61 degrees. In eastern South Dakota, temperatures were between 57 and 60 degrees. At Mitchell, rain was falling. It was cloudy at Yankton and Sioux Falls. And in southern Minnesota, temperatures were between 51 and 56 degrees. It was sunny at Worthington, Mankato, Minneapolis, and Rochester. At Marshall, it was cloudy. Once again, at 9 a.m. Sioux City had a temperature of 58. The current time is 9:04 a.m. Central Daylight Time. Operating on a frequency of 162.475 MHz, this is NOAA Weather Radio Station WXL62, broadcasting from a transmitter near Lawton, Iowa. Our program originates from the National Weather Service in Sioux Falls and serves Sioux City and the surrounding Siouxland area. This hazardous weather outlook is for northwest Iowa, west central Iowa, southwest Minnesota, northeast Nebraska, central South Dakota, east central South Dakota, south central South Dakota, and southeast South Dakota. For today and tonight, a few thunderstorms will be possible, mainly this evening into early Thursday. Severe weather is not expected, but brief heavy downpours are possible. For Thursday through Tuesday, periodic showers and thunderstorms will continue from Thursday into Saturday. Severe weather risks are low, but pockets of rainfall exceeding an inch to locally 2 inches will be possible. Areas south of Interstate 90 are currently favored for these higher rainfall totals. Spotter activation is not expected at this time. Your National Weather Service forecast for Siouxland. Rest of today, mostly cloudy with isolated showers early this morning, then partly sunny this afternoon. Highs in the mid-60s. Southeast winds 5 to 10 miles an hour. Chance of rain 20%. Tonight, mostly cloudy. A chance of showers after midnight.

up to 25 miles an hour. Chance of rain 90%. Friday night, a chance of thunderstorms. Showers. Lows in the upper 50s. Chance of rain 90%. Saturday, mostly cloudy. A chance of showers in the morning. Highs in the lower 70s. Chance of rain 50%. Saturday night, mostly cloudy. Lows in the upper 50s. Sunday, partly sunny. Highs in the mid 70s. Sunday night, partly cloudy. Lows in the lower 60s. Monday, partly sunny. Highs in the mid 70s. Monday night, partly cloudy with a chance of showers in the evening, then mostly cloudy with showers likely after midnight. Lows around 60. Chance of rain 70%. Tuesday, showers likely, mainly in the morning. Highs in the upper 60s. Chance of rain 70%. At 9 a.m., in Sioux City, the temperature was 58, and the dew point 56. The relative humidity was 93%. Wind was southeast at 10 miles an hour. The pressure was 30.31 inches and steady. Elsewhere in northwest Iowa, Morris was cloudy and 55. Sheldon was partly sunny and 55. Spencer was mostly sunny and 56. Storm Lake was mostly sunny and 54. Other conditions across the northern plains, farther east in Iowa, skies ranged from sunny to mostly sunny, and temperatures were between 53 and 55 degrees. In eastern Nebraska it was cloudy, and temperatures were between 59 and 61 degrees. In eastern South Dakota, temperatures were between 57 and 60 degrees. At Mitchell, rain was falling. It was cloudy at Yankton and Sioux Falls. And in southern Minnesota, temperatures were between 51 and 56 degrees. It was sunny at Worthington, Mankato, Minneapolis, and Rochester. At Marshall, it was cloudy. Once again, at 9 a.m. Sioux City had a temperature of 58. The current time is 9:09 a.m. Central Daylight Time. Operating on a frequency of 162.475 MHz, this is NOAA Weather Radio Station WXL62, broadcasting from a transmitter near Lawton, Iowa. Our program originates from the National Weather Service in Sioux Falls and serves Sioux City and the surrounding Siouxland area. This hazardous weather outlook is for northwest Iowa, west central Iowa, southwest Minnesota, northeast Nebraska, central South Dakota, east central South Dakota, south central South Dakota, and southeast South Dakota. For today and tonight, a few thunderstorms will be possible, mainly this evening into early Thursday. Severe weather is not expected, but brief heavy downpours are possible. For Thursday through Tuesday, periodic showers and thunderstorms will continue from Thursday into Saturday. Severe weather risks are low, but pockets of rainfall exceeding an inch to locally 2 inches will be possible. Areas south of Interstate 90 are currently favored for these higher rainfall totals. Spotter activation is not expected at this time. Your National Weather Service forecast for Siouxland. Rest of today, mostly cloudy with isolated showers early this morning, then partly sunny this afternoon. Highs in the mid-60s. Southeast wind 5 to 10 miles an hour. Chance of rain 20%. Tonight, mostly cloudy. A chance of showers after midnight. Lows in the mid-50s. Southeast wind 5 to 10 miles an hour. Chance of rain 50%. Thursday, showers likely. Highs in the lower 60s. Southeast wind 5 to 10 miles an hour with gusts up to 20 miles an hour. Chance of rain 70%. Thursday night, showers likely in the evening, then showers with a slight chance of thunderstorms after midnight. Lows in the mid-50s. Southeast wind 5 to 10 miles an hour. Chance of rain 80%. Friday, a slight chance of thunderstorms. Showers. Highs in the mid-60s. Southeast winds 10 to 15 miles an hour with gusts up to 25 miles an hour. Chance of rain 90%. Friday night, a chance of thunderstorms. Showers. Lows in the upper 50s.

90%. Saturday, mostly cloudy. A chance of showers in the morning. Highs in the lower 70s. Chance of rain 50%. Saturday night, mostly cloudy. Lows in the upper 50s. Sunday, partly sunny. Highs in the mid 70s. Sunday night, partly cloudy. Lows in the lower 60s. Monday, partly sunny. Highs in the mid 70s. Monday night, partly cloudy with a chance of showers in the evening, then mostly cloudy with showers likely after midnight. Lows around 60. Chance of rain 70%. Tuesday, showers likely, mainly in the morning. Highs in the upper 60s. Chance of rain 70%. At 9 a.m., in Sioux City, the temperature was 59 and the dew point 56. The relative humidity was 89%. Wind was southeast at 9 miles an hour. The pressure was 30.32 inches and rising. Elsewhere in northwest Iowa, Morris was cloudy and 55. Sheldon was partly sunny and 55. Cherokee was cloudy and 54. Spencer was mostly sunny and 56. Storm Lake was mostly sunny and 54. Other conditions across the northern plains, farther east in Iowa, skies ranged from sunny to mostly sunny, and temperatures were between 53 and 55 degrees. In eastern Nebraska, it was cloudy, and temperatures were between 59 and 61 degrees. In eastern South Dakota, temperatures were between 57 and 60 degrees. At Mitchell, rain was falling. It was cloudy at Yankton and Sioux Falls. And in southern Minnesota, temperatures were between 51 and 56 degrees. It was sunny at Worthington, Mankato, Minneapolis, and Rochester. At Marshall, it was cloudy. Once again, at 9 a.m. Sioux City had a temperature of 59. The current time is 9:14 a.m. Central Daylight Time. Operating on a frequency of 162.475 MHz, this is NOAA Weather Radio Station WXL62, broadcasting from a transmitter near Lawton, Iowa. Our program originates from the National Weather Service in Sioux Falls and serves Sioux City and the surrounding Siouxland area. This hazardous weather outlook is for northwest Iowa, west central Iowa, southwest Minnesota, northeast Nebraska, central South Dakota, east central South Dakota, south central South Dakota, and southeast South Dakota. For today and tonight, a few thunderstorms will be possible, mainly this evening into early Thursday. Severe weather is not expected, but brief heavy downpours are possible. For Thursday through Tuesday, periodic showers and thunderstorms will continue from Thursday into Saturday. Severe weather risks are low, but pockets of rainfall exceeding an inch to locally 2 inches will be possible. Areas south of Interstate 90 are currently favored for these higher rainfall totals. Spotter activation is not expected at this time. Your National Weather Service forecast for Siouxland. Rest of today, mostly cloudy with isolated showers early this morning, then partly sunny this afternoon. Highs in the mid-60s. Southeast wind 5 to 10 miles an hour. Chance of rain 20%. Tonight, mostly cloudy. A chance of showers after midnight. Lows in the mid-50s. Southeast wind 5 to 10 miles an hour. Chance of rain 50%. Thursday, showers likely. Highs in the lower 60s. Southeast wind 5 to 10 miles an hour with gusts up to 20 miles an hour. Chance of rain 70%. Thursday night, showers likely in the evening, then showers with a slight chance of thunderstorms after midnight. Lows in the mid-50s. Southeast wind 5 to 10 miles an hour. Chance of rain 80%. Friday, a slight chance of thunderstorms. Showers. Highs in the mid-60s. Southeast winds 10 to 15 miles an hour with gusts up to 25 miles an hour. Chance of rain 90%. Friday night, a chance of thunderstorms. Showers. Lows in the upper 50s. Chance of rain 90%. Saturday, mostly cloudy. A chance of showers in the morning. Highs in the lower 70s.

chance of rain 50%. Saturday night, mostly cloudy. Lows in the upper 50s. Sunday, partly sunny. Highs in the mid-70s. Sunday night, partly cloudy. Lows in the lower 60s. Monday, partly sunny. Highs in the mid-70s. Monday night, partly cloudy with a chance of showers in the evening, then mostly cloudy with showers likely after midnight. Lows around 60. Chance of rain 70%. Tuesday, showers likely, mainly in the morning. Highs in the upper 60s. Chance of rain 70%. At 9 a.m., in Sioux City, the temperature was 59 and the dew point 56. The relative humidity was 89%. Wind was southeast at 9 miles an hour. The pressure was 30.32 inches and rising. Elsewhere in northwest Iowa, Morris was cloudy and 55. Sheldon was partly sunny and 55. Cherokee was cloudy and 54. Spencer was mostly sunny and 56. Storm Lake was mostly sunny and 54. Other conditions across the northern plains, farther east in Iowa, skies ranged from sunny to mostly sunny, and temperatures were between 53 and 55 degrees. In eastern Nebraska it was cloudy, and temperatures were between 59 and 61 degrees. In eastern South Dakota, temperatures were between 57 and 60 degrees. At Mitchell, rain was falling. It was cloudy at Yankton and Sioux Falls. And in southern Minnesota, temperatures were between 51 and 56 degrees. It was sunny at Worthington, Mankato, Minneapolis, and Rochester. At Marshall, it was cloudy. Once again, at 9 a.m. Sioux City had a temperature of 59. The current time is 9:19 a.m. Central Daylight Time. Operating on a frequency of 162.475 MHz, this is NOAA Weather Radio Station WXL62, broadcasting from a transmitter near Lawton, Iowa. Our program originates from the National Weather Service in Sioux Falls and serves Sioux City and the surrounding Siouxland area. This hazardous weather outlook is for northwest Iowa, west central Iowa, southwest Minnesota, northeast Nebraska, central South Dakota, east central South Dakota, south central South Dakota, and southeast South Dakota. For today and tonight, a few thunderstorms will be possible, mainly this evening into early Thursday. Severe weather is not expected, but brief heavy downpours are possible. For Thursday through Tuesday, periodic showers and thunderstorms will continue from Thursday into Saturday. Severe weather risks are low, but pockets of rainfall exceeding an inch to locally 2 inches will be possible. Areas south of Interstate 90 are currently favored for these higher rainfall totals. Spotter activation is not expected at this time. Your National Weather Service forecast for Siouxland. Rest of today, mostly cloudy with isolated showers early this morning, then partly sunny this afternoon. Highs in the mid-60s. Southeast wind 5 to 10 miles an hour. Chance of rain 20%. Tonight, mostly cloudy. A chance of showers after midnight. Lows in the mid-50s. Southeast wind 5 to 10 miles an hour. Chance of rain 50%. Thursday, showers likely. Highs in the lower 60s. Southeast wind 5 to 10 miles an hour with gusts up to 20 miles an hour. Chance of rain 70%. Thursday night, showers likely in the evening, then showers with a slight chance of thunderstorms after midnight. Lows in the mid-50s. Southeast wind 5 to 10 miles an hour. Chance of rain 80%. Friday, a slight chance of thunderstorms. Showers. Highs in the mid-60s. Southeast winds 10 to 15 miles an hour with gusts up to 25 miles an hour. Chance of rain 90%. Friday night, a chance of thunderstorms. Showers. Lows in the upper 50s. Chance of rain 90%. Saturday, mostly cloudy. A chance of showers in the morning. Highs in the lower 70s. Chance of rain 50%. Saturday night, mostly cloudy. Lows in the upper 50s. Sunday, partly sunny.

Highs in the mid-70s. Sunday night, partly cloudy. Lows in the lower 60s. Monday, partly sunny. Highs in the mid-70s. Monday night, partly cloudy with a chance of showers in the evening, then mostly cloudy with showers likely after midnight. Lows around 60. Chance of rain 70%. Tuesday, showers likely, mainly in the morning. Highs in the upper 60s. Chance of rain 70%. At 9 a.m., in Sioux City, the temperature was 59 and the dew point 56. The relative humidity was 89%. Wind was southeast at 9 miles an hour. The pressure was 30.32 inches and rising. Elsewhere in northwest Iowa, Morris was cloudy and 55. Sheldon was partly sunny and 55. Cherokee was cloudy and 54. Spencer was mostly sunny and 56. Storm Lake was mostly sunny and 54. Other conditions across the northern plains, farther east in Iowa, skies ranged from sunny to mostly sunny, and temperatures were between 53 and 55 degrees. In eastern Nebraska it was cloudy, and temperatures were between 59 and 61 degrees. In eastern South Dakota, temperatures were between 57 and 60 degrees. At Mitchell, rain was falling. It was cloudy at Yankton and Sioux Falls. And in southern Minnesota, temperatures were between 51 and 56 degrees. It was sunny at Worthington, Mankato, Minneapolis, and Rochester. At Marshall, it was cloudy. Once again, at 9 a.m. Sioux City had a temperature of 59. The current time is 9:24 a.m. Central Daylight Time. Operating on a frequency of 162.475 MHz, this is NOAA Weather Radio Station WXL62, broadcasting from a transmitter near Lawton, Iowa. Our program originates from the National Weather Service in Sioux Falls and serves Sioux City and the surrounding Siouxland area. This hazardous weather outlook is for northwest Iowa, west central Iowa, southwest Minnesota, northeast Nebraska, central South Dakota, east central South Dakota, south central South Dakota, and southeast South Dakota. For today and tonight, a few thunderstorms will be possible, mainly this evening into early Thursday. Severe weather is not expected, but brief heavy downpours are possible. For Thursday through Tuesday, periodic showers and thunderstorms will continue from Thursday into Saturday. Severe weather risks are low, but pockets of rainfall exceeding an inch to locally 2 inches will be possible. Areas south of Interstate 90 are currently favored for these higher rainfall totals. Spotter activation is not expected at this time. Your National Weather Service forecast for Siouxland. Rest of today, mostly cloudy with isolated showers early this morning, then partly sunny this afternoon. Highs in the mid-60s. Southeast winds 5 to 10 miles an hour. Chance of rain 20%. Tonight, mostly cloudy. A chance of showers after midnight. Lows in the mid-50s. Southeast winds 5 to 10 miles an hour. Chance of rain 50%. Thursday, showers likely. Highs in the lower 60s. Southeast winds 5 to 10 miles an hour with gusts up to 20 miles an hour. Chance of rain 70%. Thursday night, showers likely in the evening, then showers with a slight chance of thunderstorms after midnight. Lows in the mid-50s. Southeast wind 5 to 10 miles an hour. Chance of rain 80%. Friday, a slight chance of thunderstorms. Showers. Highs in the mid-60s. Southeast winds 10 to 15 miles an hour with gusts up to 25 miles an hour. Chance of rain 90%. Friday night, a chance of thunderstorms. Showers. Lows in the upper 50s. Chance of rain 90%. Saturday, mostly cloudy. A chance of showers in the morning. Highs in the lower 70s. Chance of rain 50%. Saturday night, mostly cloudy. Lows in the upper 50s. Sunday, partly sunny. Highs in the mid-70s. Sunday night, partly cloudy. Lows in the lower 60s. Monday, partly sunny.

highs in the mid-70s. Monday night, partly cloudy with a chance of showers in the evening, then mostly cloudy with showers likely after midnight. Lows around 60. Chance of rain 70%. Tuesday, showers likely, mainly in the morning. Highs in the upper 60s. Chance of rain 70%. At 9 a.m., in Sioux City, the temperature was 59 and the dew point 56. The relative humidity was 89%. Wind was southeast at 9 miles an hour. The pressure was 30.32 inches and rising. Elsewhere in northwest Iowa, Morris was cloudy and 55. Sheldon was partly sunny and 55. Cherokee was cloudy and 54. Spencer was mostly sunny and 56. Storm Lake was mostly sunny and 54. Other conditions across the northern plains, farther east in Iowa, skies ranged from sunny to mostly sunny, and temperatures were between 53 and 55 degrees. In eastern Nebraska it was cloudy, and temperatures were between 59 and 61 degrees. In eastern South Dakota, temperatures were between 57 and 60 degrees. At Mitchell, rain was falling. It was cloudy at Yankton and Sioux Falls. And in southern Minnesota, temperatures were between 51 and 56 degrees. It was sunny at Worthington, Mankato, Minneapolis, and Rochester. At Marshall, it was cloudy. Once again, at 9 a.m. Sioux City had a temperature of 59. The current time is 9:29 a.m. Central Daylight Time. Operating on a frequency of 162.475 MHz, this is NOAA Weather Radio Station WXL62, broadcasting from a transmitter near Lawton, Iowa. Our program originates from the National Weather Service in Sioux Falls and serves Sioux City and the surrounding Siouxland area. This hazardous weather outlook is for northwest Iowa, west central Iowa, southwest Minnesota, northeast Nebraska, central South Dakota, east central South Dakota, south central South Dakota, and southeast South Dakota. For today and tonight, a few thunderstorms will be possible, mainly this evening into early Thursday. Severe weather is not expected, but brief heavy downpours are possible. For Thursday through Tuesday, periodic showers and thunderstorms will continue from Thursday into Saturday. Severe weather risks are low, but pockets of rainfall exceeding an inch to locally 2 inches will be possible. Areas south of Interstate 90 are currently favored for these higher rainfall totals. Spotter activation is not expected at this time. Your National Weather Service forecast for Siouxland. Rest of today, mostly cloudy with isolated showers early this morning, then partly sunny this afternoon. Highs in the mid-60s. Southeast winds 5 to 10 miles an hour. Chance of rain 20%. Tonight, mostly cloudy. A chance of showers after midnight. Lows in the mid-50s. Southeast winds 5 to 10 miles an hour. Chance of rain 50%. Thursday, showers likely. Highs in the lower 60s. Southeast wind 5 to 10 miles an hour with gusts up to 20 miles an hour. Chance of rain 70%. Thursday night, showers likely in the evening, then showers with a slight chance of thunderstorms after midnight. Lows in the mid-50s. Southeast wind 5 to 10 miles an hour. Chance of rain 80%. Friday, a slight chance of thunderstorms. Showers. Highs in the mid-60s. Southeast winds 10 to 15 miles an hour with gusts up to 25 miles an hour. Chance of rain 90%. Friday night, a chance of thunderstorms. Showers. Lows in the upper 50s. Chance of rain 90%. Saturday, mostly cloudy. A chance of showers in the morning. Highs in the lower 70s. Chance of rain 50%. Saturday night, mostly cloudy. Lows in the upper 50s. Sunday, partly sunny. Highs in the mid-70s. Sunday night, partly cloudy. Lows in the lower 60s. Monday, partly sunny. Highs in the mid-70s. Monday night, partly cloudy with a chance of showers in the evening, then mostly cloudy with showers likely after midnight.

Nose around 60. Chance of rain 70%. Tuesday, showers likely, mainly in the morning. Highs in the upper 60s. Chance of rain 70%. At 9 a.m. in Sioux City, the temperature was 59 and the dew point 56. The relative humidity was 89%. Wind was southeast at 9 miles an hour. The pressure was 30.32 inches and rising. Elsewhere in northwest Iowa, Morris was cloudy and 55. Sheldon was partly sunny and 55. Cherokee was cloudy and 54. Spencer was mostly sunny and 56. Storm Lake was mostly sunny and 54. Other conditions across the northern plains, farther east in Iowa, skies ranged from sunny to mostly sunny, and temperatures were between 53 and 54. Storm Lake was mostly sunny and 54. Other conditions across the northern plains, farther east in Iowa, skies ranged from sunny to mostly sunny, and temperatures were between 53 and 55 degrees. In eastern Nebraska it was cloudy, and temperatures were between 59 and 61 degrees. In eastern South Dakota, temperatures were between 57 and 60 degrees. At Mitchell, rain was falling. It was cloudy at Yankton and Sioux Falls. And in southern Minnesota, temperatures were between 51 and 56 degrees. It was sunny at Worthington, Mankato, Minneapolis, and Rochester. At Marshall, it was cloudy. Once again, at 9 a.m. Sioux City had a temperature of 59. The current time is 9:33 a.m. Central Daylight Time. Operating on a frequency of 162.475 MHz, this is NOAA Weather Radio Station WXL62, broadcasting from a transmitter near Lawton, Iowa. Our program originates from the National Weather Service in Sioux Falls and serves Sioux City and the surrounding Siouxland area. This hazardous weather outlook is for northwest Iowa, west central Iowa, southwest Minnesota, northeast Nebraska, central South Dakota, east central South Dakota, south central South Dakota, and southeast South Dakota. For today and tonight, a few thunderstorms will be possible, mainly this evening into early Thursday. Severe weather is not expected, but brief heavy downpours are possible. For Thursday through Tuesday, periodic showers and thunderstorms will continue from Thursday into Saturday. Severe weather risks are low, but pockets of rainfall exceeding an inch to locally 2 inches will be possible. Areas south of Interstate 90 are currently favored for these higher rainfall totals. Spotter activation is not expected at this time. Your National Weather Service forecast for Siouxland. Rest of today, mostly cloudy with isolated showers early this morning, then partly sunny this afternoon. Highs in the mid-60s. Southeast winds 5 to 10 miles an hour. Chance of rain 20%. Tonight, mostly cloudy. A chance of showers after midnight. Lows in the mid-50s. Southeast winds 5 to 10 miles an hour. Chance of rain 50%. Thursday, showers likely. Highs in the lower 60s. Southeast winds 5 to 10 miles an hour with gusts up to 20 miles an hour. Chance of rain 70%. Thursday night, showers likely in the evening, then showers with a slight chance of thunderstorms after midnight. Lows in the mid-50s. Southeast winds 5 to 10 miles an hour. Chance of rain 80%. Friday, a slight chance of thunderstorms. Showers. Highs in the mid-60s. Southeast winds 10 to 15 miles an hour with gusts up to 25 miles an hour. Chance of rain 90%. Friday night, a chance of thunderstorms. Showers. Lows in the upper 50s. Chance of rain 90%. Saturday, mostly cloudy. A chance of showers in the morning. Highs in the lower 70s. Chance of rain 50%. Saturday night, mostly cloudy. Lows in the upper 50s. Sunday, partly sunny. Highs in the mid-70s. Sunday night, partly cloudy. Lows in the lower 60s. Monday, partly sunny. Highs in the mid-70s. Monday night, partly cloudy with a chance of showers in the evening.

mostly cloudy with showers likely after midnight. Lows around 60. Chance of rain 70%. Tuesday, showers likely, mainly in the morning. Highs in the upper 60s. Chance of rain 70%. At 9 a.m., in Sioux City, the temperature was 59 and the dew point 56. The relative humidity was 89%. Wind was southeast at 9 miles an hour. The pressure was 30.32 inches and rising. Elsewhere in northwest Iowa, Morris was cloudy and 55. Sheldon was partly sunny and 55. Cherokee was cloudy and 54. Spencer was mostly sunny and 56. Storm Lake was mostly sunny and 54. Other conditions across the northern plains, farther east in Iowa, skies ranged from sunny to mostly sunny, and temperatures were between 53 and 55 degrees. In eastern Nebraska, it was cloudy, and temperatures were between 59 and 61 degrees. In eastern South Dakota, temperatures were between 57 and 60 degrees. At Mitchell, rain was falling. It was cloudy at Yankton and Sioux Falls. And in southern Minnesota, temperatures were between 51 and 56 degrees. It was sunny at Worthington, Mankato, Minneapolis, and Rochester. At Marshall, it was cloudy. Once again, at 9 a.m. Sioux City had a temperature of 59. The current time is 9:38 a.m. Central Daylight Time. Operating on a frequency of 162.475 MHz, this is NOAA Weather Radio Station WXL62, broadcasting from a transmitter near Lawton, Iowa. Our program originates from the National Weather Service in Sioux Falls and serves Sioux City and the surrounding Siouxland area. This hazardous weather outlook is for northwest Iowa, west central Iowa, southwest Minnesota, northeast Nebraska, central South Dakota, east central South Dakota, south central South Dakota, and southeast South Dakota. For today and tonight, a few thunderstorms will be possible, mainly this evening into early Thursday. Severe weather is not expected, but brief heavy downpours are possible. For Thursday through Tuesday, periodic showers and thunderstorms will continue from Thursday into Saturday. Severe weather risks are low, but pockets of rainfall exceeding an inch to locally 2 inches will be possible. Areas south of Interstate 90 are currently favored for these higher rainfall totals. Spotter activation is not expected at this time. Your National Weather Service forecast for Siouxland. Rest of today, mostly cloudy with isolated showers early this morning, then partly sunny this afternoon. Highs in the mid-60s. Southeast winds 5 to 10 miles an hour. Chance of rain 20%. Tonight, mostly cloudy. A chance of showers after midnight. Lows in the mid-50s. Southeast winds 5 to 10 miles an hour. Chance of rain 50%. Thursday, showers likely. Highs in the lower 60s. Southeast winds 5 to 10 miles an hour with gusts up to 20 miles an hour. Chance of rain 70%. Thursday night, showers likely in the evening, then showers with a slight chance of thunderstorms after midnight. Lows in the mid-50s. Southeast winds 5 to 10 miles an hour. Chance of rain 80%. Friday, a slight chance of thunderstorms. Showers. Highs in the mid-60s. Southeast winds 10 to 15 miles an hour with gusts up to 25 miles an hour. Chance of rain 90%. Friday night, a chance of thunderstorms. Showers. Lows in the upper 50s. Chance of rain 90%. Saturday, mostly cloudy. A chance of showers in the morning. Highs in the lower 70s. Chance of rain 50%. Saturday night, mostly cloudy. Lows in the upper 50s. Sunday, partly sunny. Highs in the mid-70s. Sunday night, partly cloudy. Lows in the lower 60s. Monday, partly sunny. Highs in the mid-70s. Monday night, partly cloudy with a chance of showers in the evening, then mostly cloudy with showers likely after midnight. Lows around 60. Chance of rain 70%. Tuesday, showers.

mostly, mainly in the morning. Highs in the upper 60s. Chance of rain 70%. At 9 a.m. in Sioux City, the temperature was 59 and the dew point 56. The relative humidity was 89%. Wind was southeast at 9 miles an hour. The pressure was 30.32 inches and rising. Elsewhere in northwest Iowa, Morris was cloudy and 55. Sheldon was partly sunny and 55. Cherokee was cloudy and 54. Spencer was mostly sunny and 56. Storm Lake was mostly sunny and 54. Other conditions across the northern plains, farther east in Iowa, skies ranged from sunny to mostly sunny, and temperatures were between 53 and 55 degrees. In eastern Nebraska it was cloudy, and temperatures were between 59 and 61 degrees. In eastern South Dakota, temperatures were between 57 and 60 degrees. At Mitchell, rain was falling. It was cloudy at Yankton and Sioux Falls. And in southern Minnesota, temperatures were between 51 and 56 degrees. It was sunny at Worthington, Mankato, Minneapolis, and Rochester. At Marshall, it was cloudy. Once again, at 9 a.m. Sioux City had a temperature of 59. The current time is 9:43 a.m. Central Daylight Time. Operating on a frequency of 162.475 MHz, this is NOAA Weather Radio Station WXL62, broadcasting from a transmitter near Lawton, Iowa. Our program originates from the National Weather Service in Sioux Falls and serves Sioux City and the surrounding Siouxland area. This hazardous weather outlook is for northwest Iowa, west central Iowa, southwest Minnesota, northeast Nebraska, central South Dakota, east central South Dakota, south central South Dakota, and southeast South Dakota. For today and tonight, a few thunderstorms will be possible, mainly this evening into early Thursday. Severe weather is not expected, but brief heavy downpours are possible. For Thursday through Tuesday, periodic showers and thunderstorms will continue from Thursday into Saturday. Severe weather risks are low, but pockets of rainfall exceeding an inch to locally 2 inches will be possible. Areas south of Interstate 90 are currently favored for these higher rainfall totals. Spotter activation is not expected at this time. Your National Weather Service forecast for Siouxland. Rest of today, mostly cloudy with isolated showers early this morning, then partly sunny this afternoon. Highs in the mid-60s. Southeast wind 5 to 10 miles an hour. Chance of rain 20%. Tonight, mostly cloudy. A chance of showers after midnight. Lows in the mid-50s. Southeast wind 5 to 10 miles an hour. Chance of rain 50%. Thursday, showers likely. Highs in the lower 60s. Southeast wind 5 to 10 miles an hour with gusts up to 20 miles an hour. Chance of rain 70%. Thursday night, showers likely in the evening, then showers with a slight chance of thunderstorms after midnight. Lows in the mid-50s. Southeast wind 5 to 10 miles an hour. Chance of rain 80%. Friday, a slight chance of thunderstorms. Showers. Highs in the mid-60s. Southeast winds 10 to 15 miles an hour with gusts up to 25 miles an hour. Chance of rain 90%. Friday night, a chance of thunderstorms. Showers. Lows in the upper 50s. Chance of rain 90%. Saturday, mostly cloudy. A chance of showers in the morning. Highs in the lower 70s. Chance of rain 50%. Saturday night, mostly cloudy. Lows in the upper 50s. Sunday, partly sunny. Highs in the mid-70s. Sunday night, partly cloudy. Lows in the lower 60s. Monday, partly sunny. Highs in the mid-70s. Monday night, partly cloudy with a chance of showers in the evening, then mostly cloudy with showers likely after midnight. Lows around 60. Chance of rain 70%. Tuesday, showers likely, mainly in the morning. Highs in the upper 60s. Chance of rain 70%. At 9 a.m.

Sioux City, the temperature was 59 and the dew point 56. The relative humidity was 89%. Wind was southeast at 9 miles an hour. The pressure was 30.32 inches and rising. Elsewhere in northwest Iowa, Morris was cloudy and 55. Sheldon was partly sunny and 55. Cherokee was cloudy and 54. Spencer was mostly sunny and 56. Storm Lake was mostly sunny and 54. Other conditions across the northern plains, farther east in Iowa, skies ranged from sunny to mostly sunny, and temperatures were between 53 and 55 degrees. In eastern Nebraska it was cloudy, and temperatures were between 59 and 61 degrees. In eastern South Dakota, temperatures were between 57 and 60 degrees. At Mitchell, rain was falling. It was cloudy at Yankton and Sioux Falls. And in southern Minnesota, temperatures were between 51 and 56 degrees. It was sunny at Worthington, Mankato, Minneapolis, and Rochester. At Marshall, it was cloudy. Once again, at 9 a.m. Sioux City had a temperature of 59. The current time is 9:48 a.m. Central Daylight Time. Operating on a frequency of 162.475 MHz, this is NOAA Weather Radio Station WXL62, broadcasting from a transmitter near Lawton, Iowa. Our program originates from the National Weather Service in Sioux Falls and serves Sioux City and the surrounding Siouxland area. This hazardous weather outlook is for northwest Iowa, west central Iowa, southwest Minnesota, northeast Nebraska, central South Dakota, east central South Dakota, south central South Dakota, and southeast South Dakota. For today and tonight, a few thunderstorms will be possible, mainly this evening into early Thursday. Severe weather is not expected, but brief heavy downpours are possible. For Thursday through Tuesday, periodic showers and thunderstorms will continue from Thursday into Saturday. Severe weather risks are low, but pockets of rainfall exceeding an inch to locally 2 inches will be possible. Areas south of Interstate 90 are currently favored for these higher rainfall totals. Spotter activation is not expected at this time. Your National Weather Service forecast for Siouxland. Rest of today, mostly cloudy with isolated showers early this morning, then partly sunny this afternoon. Highs in the mid-60s. Southeast wind 5 to 10 miles an hour. Chance of rain 20%. Tonight, mostly cloudy. A chance of showers after midnight. Lows in the mid-50s. Southeast wind 5 to 10 miles an hour. Chance of rain 50%. Thursday, showers likely. Highs in the lower 60s. Southeast wind 5 to 10 miles an hour with gusts up to 20 miles an hour. Chance of rain 70%. Thursday night, showers likely in the evening, then showers with a slight chance of thunderstorms after midnight. Lows in the mid-50s. Southeast wind 5 to 10 miles an hour. Chance of rain 80%. Friday, a slight chance of thunderstorms. Showers. Highs in the mid-60s. Southeast winds 10 to 15 miles an hour with gusts up to 25 miles an hour. Chance of rain 90%. Friday night, a chance of thunderstorms. Showers. Lows in the upper 50s. Chance of rain 90%. Saturday, mostly cloudy. A chance of showers in the morning. Highs in the lower 70s. Chance of rain 50%. Saturday night, mostly cloudy. Lows in the upper 50s. Sunday, partly sunny. Highs in the mid-70s. Sunday night, partly cloudy. Lows in the lower 60s. Monday, partly sunny. Highs in the mid-70s. Monday night, partly cloudy with a chance of showers in the evening, then mostly cloudy with showers likely after midnight. Lows around 60. Chance of rain 70%. Tuesday, showers likely, mainly in the morning. Highs in the upper 60s. Chance of rain 70%. At 9 a.m., in Sioux City, the temperature was 59 and the dew point 56. The relative humidity was 89%. Wind was southeast at 9.

miles an hour. The pressure was 30.32 inches and rising. Elsewhere in northwest Iowa, Morris was cloudy and 55. Sheldon was partly sunny and 55. Cherokee was cloudy and 54. Spencer was mostly sunny and 56. Storm Lake was mostly sunny and 54. Other conditions across the northern plains, farther east in Iowa, skies ranged from sunny to mostly sunny, and temperatures were between 53 and 55 degrees. In eastern Nebraska it was cloudy, and temperatures were between 59 and 61 degrees. In eastern South Dakota, temperatures were between 57 and 60 degrees. At Mitchell, rain was falling. It was cloudy at Yankton and Sioux Falls. And in southern Minnesota, temperatures were between 51 and 56 degrees. It was sunny at Worthington, Mankato, Minneapolis, and Rochester. At Marshall, it was cloudy. Once again, at 9 a.m. Sioux City had a temperature of 59. The current time is 9:53 a.m. Central Daylight Time. Operating on a frequency of 162.475 MHz, this is NOAA Weather Radio Station WXL62, broadcasting from a transmitter near Lawton, Iowa. Our program originates from the National Weather Service in Sioux Falls and serves Sioux City and the surrounding Siouxland area. This hazardous weather outlook is for northwest Iowa, west central Iowa, southwest Minnesota, northeast Nebraska, central South Dakota, east central South Dakota, south central South Dakota, and southeast South Dakota. For today and tonight, a few thunderstorms will be possible, mainly this evening into early Thursday. Severe weather is not expected, but brief heavy downpours are possible. For Thursday through Tuesday, periodic showers and thunderstorms will continue from Thursday into Saturday. Severe weather risks are low, but pockets of rainfall exceeding an inch to locally 2 inches will be possible. Areas south of Interstate 90 are currently favored for these higher rainfall totals. Spotter activation is not expected at this time. Your National Weather Service forecast for Siouxland. Rest of today, mostly cloudy with isolated showers early this morning, then partly sunny this afternoon. Highs in the mid-60s. Southeast winds 5 to 10 miles an hour. Chance of rain 20%. Tonight, mostly cloudy. A chance of showers after midnight. Lows in the mid-50s. Southeast winds 5 to 10 miles an hour. Chance of rain 50%. Thursday, showers likely. Highs in the lower 60s. Southeast winds 5 to 10 miles an hour with gusts up to 20 miles an hour. Chance of rain 70%. Thursday night, showers likely in the evening, then showers with a slight chance of thunderstorms after midnight. Lows in the mid-50s. Southeast winds 5 to 10 miles an hour. Chance of rain 80%. Friday, a slight chance of thunderstorms. Showers. Highs in the mid-60s. Southeast winds 10 to 15 miles an hour with gusts up to 25 miles an hour. Chance of rain 90%. Friday night, a chance of thunderstorms. Showers. Lows in the upper 50s. Chance of rain 90%. Saturday, mostly cloudy. A chance of showers in the morning. Highs in the lower 70s. Chance of rain 50%. Saturday night, mostly cloudy. Lows in the upper 50s. Sunday, partly sunny. Highs in the mid-70s. Sunday night, partly cloudy. Lows in the lower 60s. Monday, partly sunny. Highs in the mid-70s. Monday night, partly cloudy with a chance of showers in the evening, then mostly cloudy with showers likely after midnight. Lows around 60. Chance of rain 70%. Tuesday, showers likely, mainly in the morning. Highs in the upper 60s. Chance of rain 70%. At 9 a.m. in Sioux City, the temperature was 59 and the dew point 56. The relative humidity was 89%. Wind was southeast at 9 miles an hour. The pressure was 30.32 inches and rising.
Elsewhere in northwest Iowa, Morris was cloudy and 55. Sheldon was partly sunny and 55. Cherokee was cloudy and 54. Spencer was mostly sunny and 56. Storm Lake was mostly sunny and 54. Other conditions across the northern plains, farther east in Iowa, skies ranged from sunny to mostly sunny, and temperatures were between 53 and 55 degrees. In eastern Nebraska it was cloudy, and temperatures were between 59 and 61 degrees. In eastern South Dakota, temperatures were between 57 and 60 degrees. At Mitchell, rain was falling. It was cloudy at Yankton and Sioux Falls. And in southern Minnesota, temperatures were between 51 and 56 degrees. It was sunny at Worthington, Mankato, Minneapolis, and Rochester. At Marshall, it was cloudy. Once again, at 9 a.m. Sioux City had a temperature of 59. The current time is 9:58 a.m. Central Daylight Time. Operating on a frequency of 162.475 MHz, this is NOAA Weather Radio Station WXL62, broadcasting from a transmitter near Lawton, Iowa. Our program originates from the National Weather Service in Sioux Falls and serves Sioux City and the surrounding Siouxland area. This hazardous weather outlook is for northwest Iowa, west central Iowa, southwest Minnesota, northeast Nebraska, central South Dakota, east central South Dakota, south central South Dakota, and southeast South Dakota. For today and tonight, a few thunderstorms will be possible, mainly this evening into early Thursday. Severe weather is not expected, but brief heavy downpours are possible. For Thursday through Tuesday, periodic showers and thunderstorms will continue from Thursday into Saturday. Severe weather risks are low, but pockets of rainfall exceeding an inch to locally 2 inches will be possible. Areas south of Interstate 90 are currently favored for these higher rainfall totals. Spotter activation is not expected at this time. Your National Weather Service forecast for Siouxland. Rest of today, mostly cloudy with isolated showers early this morning, then partly sunny this afternoon. Highs in the mid-60s. Southeast wind 5 to 10 miles an hour. Chance of rain 20%. Tonight, mostly cloudy. A chance of showers after midnight. Lows in the mid-50s. Southeast wind 5 to 10 miles an hour. Chance of rain 50%. Thursday, showers likely. Highs in the lower 60s. Southeast wind 5 to 10 miles an hour with gusts up to 20 miles an hour. Chance of rain 70%. Thursday night, showers likely in the evening, then showers with a slight chance of thunderstorms after midnight. Lows in the mid-50s. Southeast wind 5 to 10 miles an hour. Chance of rain 80%. Friday, a slight chance of thunderstorms. Showers. Highs in the mid-60s. Southeast winds 10 to 15 miles an hour with gusts up to 25 miles an hour. Chance of rain 90%. Friday night, a chance of thunderstorms. Showers. Lows in the upper 50s. Chance of rain 90%. Saturday, mostly cloudy. A chance of showers in the morning. Highs in the lower 70s. Chance of rain 50%. Saturday night, mostly cloudy. Lows in the upper 50s. Sunday, partly sunny. Highs in the mid-70s. Sunday night, partly cloudy. Lows in the lower 60s. Monday, partly sunny. Highs in the mid-70s. Monday night, partly cloudy with a chance of showers in the evening, then mostly cloudy with showers likely after midnight. Lows around 60. Chance of rain 70%. Tuesday, showers likely, mainly in the morning. Highs in the upper 60s. Chance of rain 70%. At 10 a.m., in Sioux City, the temperature was 60 and the dew point 56. The relative humidity was 86%. Wind was southeast at 14 miles an hour. The pressure was 30.32 inches and steady. Elsewhere in northwest Iowa, Morris was cloudy and 57. Sheldon was cloudy and 59.
Spencer was sunny and 59. Storm Lake was mostly sunny and 59.

Other conditions across the northern plains, farther east in Iowa, temperatures were between 57 and 58 degrees. At Waterloo, it was sunny. At Des Moines, it was mostly sunny. At Cedar Rapids, it was partly sunny. In eastern Nebraska, it was cloudy, with a temperature of 62 at Lincoln, and 61 at Omaha. In eastern South Dakota, temperatures were between 58 and 60 degrees. Rain was falling at Mitchell and Yankton. At Sioux Falls, it was cloudy. And in southern Minnesota, temperatures were between 56 and 59 degrees. It was sunny at Mankato, Minneapolis, and Rochester. At Worthington, it was mostly sunny. At Marshall, it was cloudy. Once again, at 10 a.m. Sioux City had a temperature of 60. The current time is 10:03 a.m. Central Daylight Time. Operating on a frequency of 162.475 MHz, this is NOAA Weather Radio Station WXL62, broadcasting from a transmitter near Lawton, Iowa. Our program originates from the National Weather Service in Sioux Falls and serves Sioux City and the surrounding Siouxland area. This hazardous weather outlook is for northwest Iowa, west central Iowa, southwest Minnesota, northeast Nebraska, central South Dakota, east central South Dakota, south central South Dakota, and southeast South Dakota. For today and tonight, a few thunderstorms will be possible, mainly this evening into early Thursday. Severe weather is not expected, but brief heavy downpours are possible. For Thursday through Tuesday, periodic showers and thunderstorms will continue from Thursday into Saturday. Severe weather risks are low, but pockets of rainfall exceeding an inch to locally 2 inches will be possible. Areas south of Interstate 90 are currently favored for these higher rainfall totals. Spotter activation is not expected at this time. Your National Weather Service forecast for Siouxland. Rest of today, mostly cloudy with isolated showers early this morning, then partly sunny this afternoon. Highs in the mid-60s. Southeast wind 5 to 10 miles an hour. Chance of rain 20%. Tonight, mostly cloudy. A chance of showers after midnight. Lows in the mid-50s. Southeast wind 5 to 10 miles an hour. Chance of rain 50%. Thursday, showers likely. Highs in the lower 60s. Southeast wind 5 to 10 miles an hour with gusts up to 20 miles an hour. Chance of rain 70%. Thursday night, showers likely in the evening, then showers with a slight chance of thunderstorms after midnight. Lows in the mid-50s. Southeast wind 5 to 10 miles an hour. Chance of rain 80%. Friday, a slight chance of thunderstorms. Showers. Highs in the mid-60s. Southeast winds 10 to 15 miles an hour with gusts up to 25 miles an hour. Chance of rain 90%. Friday night, a chance of thunderstorms. Showers. Lows in the upper 50s. Chance of rain 90%. Saturday, mostly cloudy. A chance of showers in the morning. Highs in the lower 70s. Chance of rain 50%. Saturday night, mostly cloudy. Lows in the upper 50s. Sunday, partly sunny. Highs in the mid-70s. Sunday night, partly cloudy. Lows in the lower 60s. Monday, partly sunny. Highs in the mid-70s. Monday night, partly cloudy with a chance of showers in the evening, then mostly cloudy with showers likely after midnight. Lows around 60. Chance of rain 70%. Tuesday, showers likely, mainly in the morning. Highs in the upper 60s. Chance of rain 70%. At 10 a.m., in Sioux City, the temperature was 60 and the dew point 56. The relative humidity was 86%. Wind was southeast at 14 miles an hour. The pressure was 30.32 inches and steady. Elsewhere in northwest Iowa, Morris was cloudy and 57. Sheldon was cloudy and 59. Spencer was sunny and 59. Storm Lake was mostly sunny and 59. Other conditions across the northern plains, farther east in Iowa, temperatures were

7 a.m. Central Daylight Time. 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Our program originates from the National Weather Service in Sioux Falls and serves Sioux City and the surrounding Siouxland area. This hazardous weather outlook is for northwest Iowa, west central Iowa, southwest Minnesota, northeast Nebraska, central South Dakota, east central South Dakota, south central South Dakota, and southeast South Dakota. For today and tonight, a few thunderstorms will be possible, mainly this evening into early Thursday. Severe weather is not expected, but brief heavy downpours are possible. For Thursday through Tuesday, periodic showers and thunderstorms will continue from Thursday into Saturday. Severe weather risks are low, but pockets of rainfall exceeding an inch to locally 2 inches will be possible. Areas south of Interstate 90 are currently favored for these higher rainfall totals. Spotter activation is not expected at this time. Your National Weather Service forecast for Siouxland. Rest of today, mostly cloudy with isolated showers early this morning, then partly sunny this afternoon. Highs in the mid-60s. Southeast winds 5 to 10 miles an hour. Chance of rain 20%. Tonight, mostly cloudy. A chance of showers after midnight. Lows in the mid-50s. Southeast winds 5 to 10 miles an hour. Chance of rain 50%. Thursday, showers likely. Highs in the lower 60s. Southeast winds 5 to 10 miles an hour with gusts up to 20 miles an hour. Chance of rain 70%. Thursday night, showers likely in the evening, then showers with a slight chance of thunderstorms after midnight. Lows in the mid-50s. Southeast winds 5 to 10 miles an hour. Chance of rain 80%. Friday, a slight chance of thunderstorms. Showers. Highs in the mid-60s. Southeast winds 10 to 15 miles an hour with gusts up to 25 miles an hour. Chance of rain 90%. Friday night, a chance of thunderstorms. Showers. Lows in the upper 50s. Chance of rain 90%. Saturday, mostly cloudy. A chance of showers in the morning. Highs in the lower 70s. Chance of rain 50%. Saturday night, mostly cloudy. Lows in the upper 50s. Sunday, partly sunny. Highs in the mid-70s. Sunday night, partly cloudy. Lows in the lower 60s. Monday, partly sunny. Highs in the mid-70s. Monday night, partly cloudy with a chance of showers in the evening, then mostly cloudy with showers likely after midnight. Lows around 60. Chance of rain 70%. Tuesday, showers likely, mainly in the morning. Highs in the upper 60s. Chance of rain 70%. At 10 a.m., in Sioux City, the temperature was 60 and the dew point 56. The relative humidity was 86%. Wind was southeast at 14 miles an hour. The pressure was 30.32 inches and steady. Elsewhere in northwest Iowa, Morris was cloudy and 57. Sheldon was cloudy and 59. Cherokee was mostly sunny and 59. Spencer was sunny and 59. Storm Lake was mostly sunny and 59. Other conditions across the northern plains, farther east in Iowa, temperatures were between 57 and 58 degrees. At Waterloo, it was sunny. At Des Moines, it was mostly sunny. At Cedar Rapids, it was partly sunny. In eastern Nebraska, it was cloudy, with a temperature of 62 at Lincoln and 61 at Omaha. In eastern South Dakota, temperatures were between 58 and 60 degrees. Rain was falling at Mitchell and Yankton. At Sioux Falls, it was cloudy. And in southern Minnesota, temperatures were between 56 and 59 degrees. It was sunny at Mankato, Minneapolis, and Rochester. At Worthington, it was mostly sunny. At Marshall, it was cloudy. Once again, at 10 a.m. Sioux City had a temperature of 60. The current time is 10:12 a.m. Central Daylight Time.

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Our program originates from the National Weather Service in Sioux Falls and serves Sioux City and the surrounding Siouxland area. This hazardous weather outlook is for northwest Iowa, west central Iowa, southwest Minnesota, northeast Nebraska, central South Dakota, east central South Dakota, south central South Dakota, and southeast South Dakota. For today and tonight, a few thunderstorms will be possible, mainly this evening into early Thursday. Severe weather is not expected, but brief heavy downpours are possible. For Thursday through Tuesday, periodic showers and thunderstorms will continue from Thursday into Saturday. Severe weather risks are low, but pockets of rainfall exceeding an inch to locally 2 inches will be possible. Areas south of Interstate 90 are currently favored for these higher rainfall totals. Spotter activation is not expected at this time. Your National Weather Service forecast for Siouxland. Rest of today, mostly cloudy with isolated showers early this morning, then partly sunny this afternoon. Highs in the mid-60s. Southeast wind 5 to 10 miles an hour. Chance of rain 20%. Tonight, mostly cloudy. A chance of showers after midnight. Lows in the mid-50s. Southeast wind 5 to 10 miles an hour. Chance of rain 50%. Thursday, showers likely. Highs in the lower 60s. Southeast wind 5 to 10 miles an hour with gusts up to 20 miles an hour. Chance of rain 70%. Thursday night, showers likely in the evening, then showers with a slight chance of thunderstorms after midnight. Lows in the mid-50s. Southeast wind 5 to 10 miles an hour. Chance of rain 80%. Friday, a slight chance of thunderstorms. Showers. Highs in the mid-60s. Southeast winds 10 to 15 miles an hour with gusts up to 25 miles an hour. Chance of rain 90%. Friday night, a chance of thunderstorms. Showers. Lows in the upper 50s. Chance of rain 90%. Saturday, mostly cloudy. A chance of showers in the morning. Highs in the lower 70s. Chance of rain 50%. Saturday night, mostly cloudy. Lows in the upper 50s. Sunday, partly sunny. Highs in the mid-70s. Sunday night, partly cloudy. Lows in the lower 60s. Monday, partly sunny. Highs in the mid-70s. Monday night, partly cloudy with a chance of showers in the evening, then mostly cloudy with showers likely after midnight. Lows around 60. Chance of rain 70%. Tuesday, showers likely, mainly in the morning. Highs in the upper 60s. Chance of rain 70%. At 10 a.m., in Sioux City, the temperature was 60 and the dew point 56. The relative humidity was 86%. Wind was southeast at 14 miles an hour. The pressure was 30.32 inches and steady. Elsewhere in northwest Iowa, Morris was cloudy and 57. Sheldon was cloudy and 59. Cherokee was mostly sunny and 59. Spencer was sunny and 59. Storm Lake was mostly sunny and 59. Other conditions across the northern plains, farther east in Iowa, temperatures were between 57 and 58 degrees. At Waterloo, it was sunny. At Des Moines, it was mostly sunny. At Cedar Rapids, it was partly sunny. In eastern Nebraska, it was cloudy, with a temperature of 62 at Lincoln and 61 at Omaha. In eastern South Dakota, temperatures were between 58 and 60 degrees. Rain was falling at Mitchell and Yankton. At Sioux Falls, it was cloudy. And in southern Minnesota, temperatures were between 56 and 59 degrees. It was sunny at Mankato, Minneapolis, and Rochester. At Worthington, it was mostly sunny. At Marshall, it was cloudy. Once again, at 10 a.m. Sioux City had a temperature of 60. The current time is 10:17 a.m. Central Daylight Time. Operating on

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This is NOAA Weather Radio Station WXL62, broadcasting from a transmitter near Lawton, Iowa. Our program originates from the National Weather Service in Sioux Falls and serves Sioux City and the surrounding Siouxland area. This hazardous weather outlook is for northwest Iowa, west central Iowa, southwest Minnesota, northeast Nebraska, central South Dakota, east central South Dakota, south central South Dakota, and southeast South Dakota. For today and tonight, a few thunderstorms will be possible, mainly this evening into early Thursday. Severe weather is not expected, but brief heavy downpours are possible. For Thursday through Tuesday, periodic showers and thunderstorms will continue from Thursday into Saturday. Severe weather risks are low, but pockets of rainfall exceeding an inch to locally 2 inches will be possible. Areas south of Interstate 90 are currently favored for these higher rainfall totals. Spotter activation is not expected at this time. Your National Weather Service forecast for Siouxland. Rest of today, mostly cloudy with isolated showers early this morning, then partly sunny this afternoon. Highs in the mid-60s. Southeast wind 5 to 10 miles an hour. Chance of rain 20%. Tonight, mostly cloudy. A chance of showers after midnight. Lows in the mid-50s. Southeast wind 5 to 10 miles an hour. Chance of rain 50%. Thursday, showers likely. Highs in the lower 60s. Southeast wind 5 to 10 miles an hour with gusts up to 20 miles an hour. Chance of rain 70%. Thursday night, showers likely in the evening, then showers with a slight chance of thunderstorms after midnight. Lows in the mid-50s. Southeast wind 5 to 10 miles an hour. Chance of rain 80%. Friday, a slight chance of thunderstorms. Showers. Highs in the mid-60s. Southeast winds 10 to 15 miles an hour with gusts up to 25 miles an hour. Chance of rain 90%. Friday night, a chance of thunderstorms. Showers. Lows in the upper 50s. Chance of rain 90%. Saturday, mostly cloudy. A chance of showers in the morning. Highs in the lower 70s. Chance of rain 50%. Saturday night, mostly cloudy. Lows in the upper 50s. Sunday, partly sunny. Highs in the mid-70s. Sunday night, partly cloudy. Lows in the lower 60s. Monday, partly sunny. Highs in the mid-70s. Monday night, partly cloudy with a chance of showers in the evening, then mostly cloudy with showers likely after midnight. Lows around 60. Chance of rain 70%. Tuesday, showers likely, mainly in the morning. Highs in the upper 60s. Chance of rain 70%. At 10 a.m., in Sioux City, the temperature was 60 and the dew point 56. The relative humidity was 86%. Wind was southeast at 14 miles an hour. The pressure was 30.32 inches and steady. Elsewhere in northwest Iowa, Morris was cloudy and 57. Sheldon was cloudy and 59. Cherokee was mostly sunny and 59. Spencer was sunny and 59. Storm Lake was mostly sunny and 59. Other conditions across the northern plains, farther east in Iowa, temperatures were between 57 and 58 degrees. At Waterloo, it was sunny. At Des Moines, it was mostly sunny. At Cedar Rapids, it was partly sunny. In eastern Nebraska, it was cloudy, with a temperature of 62 at Lincoln and 61 at Omaha. In eastern South Dakota, temperatures were between 58 and 60 degrees. Rain was falling at Mitchell and Yankton. At Sioux Falls, it was cloudy. And in southern Minnesota, temperatures were between 56 and 59 degrees. It was sunny at Mankato, Minneapolis, and Rochester. At Worthington, it was mostly sunny. At Marshall, it was cloudy. Once again, at 10 a.m. Sioux City had a temperature of 60. The current time is 10:22 a.m. Central Daylight Time. Operating on a frequency of 162.

WXL62, broadcasting from a transmitter near Lawton, Iowa. Our program originates from the National Weather Service in Sioux Falls and serves Sioux City and the surrounding Siouxland area near Lawton, Iowa. Our program originates from the National Weather Service in Sioux Falls and serves Sioux City and the surrounding Siouxland area. This hazardous weather outlook is for Northwest Iowa, West Central Iowa, Southwest Minnesota, Northeast Nebraska, Central South Dakota, East Central South Dakota, South Central South Dakota, and Southeast South Dakota. For today and tonight, a few thunderstorms will be possible, mainly this evening into early Thursday. Severe weather is not expected, but brief heavy downpours are possible. For Thursday through Tuesday, periodic showers and thunderstorms will continue from Thursday into Saturday. Severe weather risks are low, but pockets of rainfall exceeding 1 inch to locally 2 inches will be possible. Areas south of Interstate 90 are currently favored for these higher rainfall totals. Spotter activation is not expected at this time. Your National Weather Service forecast for Siouxland. Rest of today, mostly cloudy with isolated showers early this morning, then partly sunny this afternoon. Highs in the mid-60s. Southeast winds 5 to 10 miles an hour. Chance of rain 20%. Tonight, mostly cloudy. A chance of showers after midnight. Lows in the mid-50s. Southeast winds 5 to 10 miles an hour. Chance of rain 50%. Thursday, showers likely. Highs in the lower 60s. Southeast wind 5 to 10 miles an hour with gusts up to 20 miles an hour. Chance of rain 70%. Thursday night, showers likely in the evening, then showers with a slight chance of thunderstorms after midnight. Lows in the mid-50s. Southeast wind 5 to 10 miles an hour. Chance of rain 80%. Friday, a slight chance of thunderstorms. Showers. Highs in the mid-60s. Southeast winds 10 to 15 miles an hour with gusts up to 25 miles an hour. Chance of rain 90%. Friday night, a chance of thunderstorms. Showers. Lows in the upper 50s. Chance of rain 90%. Saturday, mostly cloudy. A chance of showers in the morning. Highs in the lower 70s. Chance of rain 50%. Saturday night, mostly cloudy. Lows in the upper 50s. Sunday, partly sunny. Highs in the mid-70s. Sunday night, partly cloudy. Lows in the lower 60s. Monday, partly sunny. Highs in the mid-70s. Monday night, partly cloudy with a chance of showers in the evening, then mostly cloudy with showers likely after midnight. Lows around 60. Chance of rain 70%. Tuesday, showers likely, mainly in the morning. Highs in the upper 60s. Chance of rain 70%. At 10 a.m., in Sioux City, the temperature was 60 and the dew point 56. The relative humidity was 86%. Wind was southeast at 14 miles an hour. The pressure was 30.32 inches and steady. Elsewhere in northwest Iowa, Morris was cloudy and 57. Sheldon was cloudy and 59. Cherokee was mostly sunny and 59. Spencer was sunny and 59. Storm Lake was mostly sunny and 59. Other conditions across the northern plains, farther east in Iowa, temperatures were between 57 and 58 degrees. At Waterloo, it was sunny. At Des Moines, it was mostly sunny. At Cedar Rapids, it was partly sunny. In eastern Nebraska, it was cloudy, with a temperature of 62 at Lincoln and 61 at Omaha. In eastern South Dakota, temperatures were between 58 and 60 degrees. Rain was falling at Mitchell and Yankton. At Sioux Falls, it was cloudy. And in southern Minnesota, temperatures were between 56 and 59 degrees. It was sunny at Mankato, Minneapolis, and Rochester. At Worthington, it was mostly sunny. At Marshall, it was cloudy. Once again, at 10 a.m. Sioux City had a temperature of 60. The current time is 10:37 a.m. Central Daylight Time.

Bell 62, broadcasting from a transmitter near Lawton, Iowa. Our program originates from the National Weather Service in Sioux Falls and serves Sioux City and the surrounding Siouxland area. This hazardous weather outlook is for Northwest Iowa, West Central Iowa, Southwest Minnesota, Northeast Nebraska, Central South Dakota, East Central South Dakota, South Central South Dakota, and Southeast South Dakota. For today and tonight, a few thunderstorms will be possible, mainly this evening into early Thursday. Severe weather is not expected, but brief heavy downpours are possible. For Thursday through Tuesday, periodic showers and thunderstorms will continue from Thursday into Saturday. Severe weather risks are low, but pockets of rainfall exceeding an inch to locally 2 inches will be possible. Areas south of Interstate 90 are currently favored for these higher rainfall totals. Spotter activation is not expected at this time. Your National Weather Service forecast for Siouxland. Rest of today, mostly cloudy with isolated showers early this morning, then partly sunny this afternoon. Highs in the mid-60s. Southeast wind 5 to 10 miles an hour. Chance of rain 20%. Tonight, mostly cloudy. A chance of showers after midnight. Lows in the mid-50s. Southeast winds 5 to 10 miles an hour. Chance of rain 50%. Thursday, showers likely. Highs in the lower 60s. Southeast winds 5 to 10 miles an hour with gusts up to 20 miles an hour. Chance of rain 70%. Thursday night, showers likely in the evening, then showers with a slight chance of thunderstorms after midnight. Lows in the mid-50s. Southeast winds 5 to 10 miles an hour. Chance of rain 80%. Friday, a slight chance of thunderstorms. Showers. Highs in the mid-60s. Southeast winds 10 to 15 miles an hour with gusts up to 25 miles an hour. Chance of rain 90%. Friday night, a chance of thunderstorms. Showers. Lows in the upper 50s. Chance of rain 90%. Saturday, mostly cloudy. A chance of showers in the morning. Highs in the lower 70s. Chance of rain 50%. Saturday night, mostly cloudy. Lows in the upper 50s. Sunday, partly sunny. Highs in the mid-70s. Sunday night, partly cloudy. Lows in the lower 60s. Monday, partly sunny. Highs in the mid-70s. Monday night, partly cloudy with a chance of showers in the evening, then mostly cloudy with showers likely after midnight. Lows around 60. Chance of rain 70%. Tuesday, showers likely, mainly in the morning. Highs in the upper 60s. Chance of rain 70%. At 10 a.m., in Sioux City, the temperature was 60 and the dew point 56. The relative humidity was 86%. Wind was southeast at 14 miles an hour. The pressure was 30.32 inches and steady. Elsewhere in northwest Iowa, Morris was cloudy and 57. Sheldon was cloudy and 59. Cherokee was mostly sunny and 59. Spencer was sunny and 59. Storm Lake was mostly sunny and 59. Other conditions across the northern plains, farther east in Iowa, temperatures were between 57 and 58 degrees. At Waterloo, it was sunny. At Des Moines, it was mostly sunny. At Cedar Rapids, it was partly sunny. In eastern Nebraska, it was cloudy, with a temperature of 62 at Lincoln and 61 at Omaha. In eastern South Dakota, temperatures were between 58 and 60 degrees. Rain was falling at Mitchell and Yankton. At Sioux Falls, it was cloudy. And in southern Minnesota, temperatures were between 56 and 59 degrees. It was sunny at Mankato, Minneapolis, and Rochester. At Worthington, it was mostly sunny. At Marshall, it was cloudy. Once again, at 10 a.m. Sioux City had a temperature of 60. At 11 a.m., in Sioux City, the temperature was 61 and a dew point 55. The relative humidity was 81%. Wind was southeast at 10 miles an hour. The pressure was 30.33 inches.

0: cloudy and 59.
1: Sheldon was partly sunny and 63. Spencer was sunny and 62. Storm Lake was sunny and 63. Other conditions across the northern plains, farther east in Iowa, skies ranged from sunny to mostly sunny, and temperatures were between 60 and 63 degrees. In eastern Nebraska, it was cloudy, with a temperature of 63 at Lincoln and 62 at Omaha. In eastern South Dakota, temperatures were between 59 and 60 degrees. At Mitchell, rain was falling. It was cloudy at Yankton and Sioux Falls. And in southern Minnesota, temperatures were between 59 and 63 degrees. It was sunny at Mankato and Rochester. It was mostly sunny at Worthington and Minneapolis. At Marshall, it was partly sunny. Once again, at 11 a.m. Sioux City had a temperature of 61. The current time is 11:03 a.m. Central Daylight Time. Operating on a frequency of 162.475 MHz, this is NOAA Weather Radio Station WXL62, broadcasting from a transmitter near Lawton, Iowa. Our program originates from the National Weather Service in Sioux Falls and serves Sioux City and the surrounding Siouxland area. This hazardous weather outlook is for northwest Iowa, west central Iowa, southwest Minnesota, northeast Nebraska, central South Dakota, east central South Dakota, south central South Dakota, and southeast South Dakota. For today and tonight, a few thunderstorms will be possible, mainly this evening into early Thursday. Severe weather is not expected, but brief heavy downpours are possible. For Thursday through Tuesday, periodic showers and thunderstorms will continue from Thursday into Saturday. Severe weather risks are low, but pockets of rainfall exceeding an inch to locally 2 inches will be possible. Areas south of Interstate 90 are currently favored for these higher rainfall totals. Spotter activation is not expected at this time. Your National Weather Service forecast for Siouxland. Rest of today, mostly cloudy with isolated showers early this morning, then partly sunny this afternoon. Highs in the mid-60s. Southeast winds 5 to 10 miles an hour. Chance of rain 20%. Tonight, mostly cloudy,

This is a test. This is a test. The National Weather Service in Sioux Falls, South Dakota, has just activated the public warning alarm tone. This tone will normally precede the broadcast of emergency messages. During potential dangerous weather situations, specially built receivers are automatically activated to advise or warn of impending hazards. Tests of the warning alarm tone are normally conducted by the National Weather Service in Sioux Falls each Wednesday morning between 11 a.m. and noon Central Time. The test will be canceled if severe weather threatens the area during the usual test time. Reception of this broadcast, especially of the alarm tone, will vary at any given location. Variability is caused by such factors as terrain and distance from the transmitters, and will occur even though you may be using a good quality receiver. To provide the most consistent and dependable service possible, the warning alarm tone will be activated only for selected watches and warnings affecting those counties within each transmitter's listening area. This concludes our test. We now return to normal programming. Your National Weather Service forecast for Sioux Lake. Lastly today, mostly cloudy with isolated showers early this morning, then partly sunny this afternoon. Highs in the mid-60s.

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Our program originates from the National Weather Service in Sioux Falls and serves Sioux City and the surrounding Siouxland area. This hazardous weather outlook is for northwest Iowa, west central Iowa, southwest Minnesota, northeast Nebraska, central South Dakota, east central South Dakota, south central South Dakota, and southeast South Dakota. For today and tonight, a few thunderstorms will be possible, mainly this evening into early Thursday. Severe weather is not expected, but brief heavy downpours are possible. For Thursday through Tuesday, periodic showers and thunderstorms will continue from Thursday into Saturday. Severe weather risks are low, but pockets of rainfall exceeding an inch to locally 2 inches will be possible. Areas south of Interstate 90 are currently favored for these higher rainfall totals.

a frequency of 162.475 megahertz. This is no weather radio station WXL62, broadcasting from a transmitter near Lawton, Iowa. Our program originates from the National Weather Service in Sioux Falls and serves Sioux City and the surrounding Siouxland area. This hazardous weather outlook is for northwest Iowa, west central Iowa, southwest Minnesota, northeast Nebraska, central South Dakota, east central South Dakota, south central South Dakota, and southeast South Dakota. For today and tonight, a few thunderstorms will be possible, mainly this evening into early Thursday. Severe weather is not expected, but brief heavy downpours are possible. For Thursday through Tuesday, periodic showers and thunderstorms will continue from Thursday into Saturday. Severe weather risks are low, but pockets of rainfall exceeding 1 inch to local 2 inches will be possible. Areas south of Interstate 90 are currently favored for these higher rainfall totals. Fodder activation is not expected at this time. Your National Weather Service forecast for Siouxland. Rest of today, mostly cloudy with isolated showers early this morning, then partly sunny this afternoon. Highs in the mid-60s. Southeast wind 5 to 10 miles an hour. Chance of rain 20%. Tonight, mostly cloudy. A chance of showers after midnight. Lows in the mid-50s. Southeast wind 5 to 10 miles an hour. Chance of rain 50%. Thursday, showers likely. Highs in the lower 60s. Southeast

5 to 10 miles an hour with gusts up to 20 miles an hour. Chance of rain 70%. Thursday night, showers likely in the evening, then showers with a slight chance of thunderstorms after midnight. Lows in the mid-50s. Southeast winds 5 to 10 miles an hour. Chance of rain 80%. Friday, a slight chance of thunderstorms. Showers. Highs in the mid-60s. Southeast winds 10 to 15 miles an hour with gusts up to 25 miles an hour. Chance of rain 90%. Friday night, a chance of thunderstorms. Showers. Lows in the upper 50s. Chance of rain 90%. Saturday, mostly cloudy. A chance of showers in the morning. Highs in the lower 70s. Chance of rain 50%. Saturday night, mostly cloudy. Lows in the upper 50s. Sunday, partly sunny. Highs in the mid-70s. Sunday night, partly cloudy. Lows in the lower 60s. Monday, partly sunny. Highs in the mid-70s. Monday night, partly cloudy with a chance of showers in the evening, then mostly cloudy with showers likely after midnight. Lows around 60. Chance of rain 70%. Tuesday, showers likely, mainly in the morning. Highs in the upper 60s. Chance of rain 70%. At 11 a.m., in Sioux City, the temperature was 62, and the dew point 55. The relative humidity was 77%. Wind was southeast at 10 miles an hour. The pressure was 30.33 inches and rising. Elsewhere in northwest Iowa, Morris was cloudy and 59. Sheldon was partly sunny and 63. Cherokee was sunny and 63. Spencer was sunny and 62. Storm Lake was sunny and 63. Other conditions across the northern plains, farther east in Iowa, skies ranged from sunny to mostly sunny, and temperatures were between 60 and 63 degrees. In eastern Nebraska, it was cloudy, with a temperature of 63 at Lincoln and 62 at Omaha. In eastern South Dakota, temperatures were between 59 and 60 degrees. At Mitchell, rain was falling. It was cloudy at Yankton and Sioux Falls. And in southern Minnesota, temperatures were between 59 and 63 degrees. It was sunny at Mankato and Rochester. It was mostly sunny at Worthington and Minneapolis. At Marshall, it was partly sunny. Once again, at 11 a.m. Sioux City had a temperature of 62. The current time is 11:31 a.m. Central Daylight Time. Operating on a frequency of 162.475 MHz, this is NOAA Weather Radio Station WXL62, broadcasting from a transmitter near Lawton, Iowa. Our program originates from the National Weather Service in Sioux Falls and serves Sioux City and the surrounding Siouxland area. This hazardous weather outlook is for northwest Iowa, west central Iowa, southwest Minnesota, northeast Nebraska, central South Dakota, east central South Dakota, south central South Dakota, and southeast South Dakota. For today and tonight, a few thunderstorms will be possible, mainly this evening into early Thursday. Severe weather is not expected, but brief heavy downpours are possible. For Thursday through Tuesday, periodic showers and thunderstorms will continue from Thursday into Saturday. Severe weather risks are low, but pockets of rainfall exceeding an inch to locally 2 inches will be possible. Areas south of Interstate 90 are currently favored for these higher rainfall totals. Spotter activation is not expected at this time. Your National Weather Service forecast for Siouxland. Rest of today, mostly cloudy with isolated showers early this morning, then partly sunny this afternoon. Highs in the mid-60s. Southeast winds 5 to 10 miles an hour. Chance of rain 20%. Tonight, mostly highs in the mid-60s. Southeast winds 5 to 10 miles an hour. Chance of rain 20%. Tonight, mostly cloudy. A chance of showers after midnight. Lows in the mid-50s. Southeast winds 5 to 10 miles an hour. Chance of rain 50%. Thursday, showers likely,

10 miles an hour. Chance of rain 80%. Friday, a slight chance of thunderstorms. Showers. Highs in the mid-60s. Southeast winds 10 to 15 miles an hour with gusts up to 25 miles an hour. Chance of rain 90%. Friday night, a chance of thunderstorms. Showers. Lows in the upper 50s. Chance of rain 90%. Saturday, mostly cloudy. A chance of showers in the morning. Highs in the lower 70s. Chance of rain 50%. Saturday night, mostly cloudy. Lows in the upper 50s. Sunday, partly sunny. Highs in the mid 70s. Sunday night, partly cloudy. Lows in the lower 60s. Monday, partly sunny. Highs in the mid 70s. Monday night,

Thunderstorms wouldn't work.

in the upper 50s. Sunday, partly sunny. Highs in the mid-70s. Sunday night, partly cloudy. Lows in the lower 60s.

20 and 6 degrees. Other conditions across the northern plains, farther east in Iowa, skies ranged from sunny to mostly sunny, and temperatures were between 60 and 63 degrees. In eastern Nebraska, it was cloudy, with a temperature of 63 at Lincoln and 62 at Omaha. In eastern South Dakota, temperatures were between 59 and 60 degrees. At Mitchell, rain was falling. It was cloudy in Lincoln and Sioux Falls. And in southern Minnesota, temperatures were between 59 and 63 degrees. It was sunny at Mankato and Rochester. It was mostly sunny at Worthington

70%. At noon, Delta City, the temperature was 64 and a 2.55. The relative humidity was 72%. Wind was southeast at 12 miles an hour. The pressure was 30.33 inches and steady. Elsewhere in northwest Iowa, Morris was cloudy and 64. Sheldon was mostly sunny and 64. Spencer was sunny and 65. Storm Lake was sunny and 64. Other conditions across the northern plains

southeast winds 5 to 10 miles an hour. Chance of rain 80%. Friday, a slight chance of thunderstorms. Showers. Highs in the mid-60s. Southeast winds 10 to 15 miles an hour with gusts up to 25 miles an hour. Chance of rain 90%. Friday night, a chance of thunderstorms. Showers. Lows in the upper 50s. Chance of rain 90%. Saturday, mostly cloudy. A chance of showers in the morning. Highs in the lower 70s. Chance of rain 50%. Saturday night, mostly cloudy. Lows in the upper 50s.

hour. The pressure was 30.33 inches and steady. Elsewhere in northwest Iowa, Morris was cloudy and 64. Sheldon was mostly sunny and 64. Spencer was sunny and 65. Storm Lake was sunny and 64. Other conditions across the northern plains, farther east in Iowa, skies ranged from mostly sunny to partly sunny, and temperatures were between 63 and 66 degrees. In eastern Nebraska it was cloudy, with a temperature of 64 at Lincoln and 64 at Omaha. In eastern South Dakota, temperatures were between 60 and 61 degrees. At Yankton, rain was falling. It was cloudy at Mitchell and Sioux Falls. And in southern Minnesota, skies ranged from sunny to mostly sunny, and temperatures were between 62 and 67 degrees. Once again, at noon Sioux City had a temperature of 64. The current time is 12:10 p.m. Central Daylight Time. Operating on a frequency of 162.475 MHz, this is NOAA Weather Radio Station WXL62, broadcasting from a transmitter near Lawton, Iowa. Our program originates from the National Weather Service in Sioux Falls and serves Sioux City and the surrounding Siouxland area. This hazardous weather outlook is for northwest Iowa, west central Iowa, southwest Minnesota, northeast Nebraska, central South Dakota, east central South Dakota, south central South Dakota, and southeast South Dakota. For today and tonight, a few thunderstorms will be possible, mainly this evening into early Thursday. Severe weather is not expected, but brief heavy downpours are possible. For Thursday through Tuesday, periodic showers and thunderstorms will continue from Thursday into Saturday. Severe weather risks are low, but pockets of rainfall exceeding an inch to locally 2 inches will be possible. Areas south of Interstate 90 are currently favored for these higher rainfall totals. Spotter activation is not expected at this time. Your National Weather Service forecast for Siouxland. This afternoon, partly sunny. Near steady temperature in the lower 60s. Southeast winds around 10 miles an hour with gusts up to 20 miles an hour. Tonight, mostly cloudy. A slight chance of showers after midnight. Lows in the mid-50s. Southeast winds 5 to 10 miles an hour. Chance of rain 20%. Thursday, showers. Highs in the lower 60s. Southeast winds 5 to 10 miles an hour with gusts up to 20 miles an hour. Chance of rain near 100%. Thursday night, showers likely in the evening, then showers with a slight chance of thunderstorms after midnight. Lows in the mid-50s. Southeast winds 5 to 10 miles an hour. Chance of rain 80%. Friday, a slight chance of thunderstorms. Showers. Highs in the mid-60s. Southeast winds 10 to 15 miles an hour with gusts up to 25 miles an hour. Chance of rain 90%. Friday night, a chance of thunderstorms. Showers. Lows in the upper 50s. Chance of rain 90%. Saturday, mostly cloudy. A chance of showers in the morning. Highs in the lower 70s. Chance of rain 50%. Saturday night, mostly cloudy. Lows in the upper 50s. Sunday, partly sunny. Highs in the mid-70s. Sunday night, partly cloudy. Lows in the lower 60s. Monday, partly sunny. Highs in the mid-70s. Monday night, partly cloudy with a chance of showers in the evening, then mostly cloudy with showers likely after midnight. Lows around 60. Chance of rain 70%. Tuesday, showers likely, mainly in the morning. Highs in the upper 60s. Chance of rain 70%. At noon, in Sioux City, the temperature was 64 and the dew point 55. The relative humidity was 72%. Wind was southeast at 12 miles an hour. The pressure was 30.33 inches and steady. Elsewhere in northwest Iowa, Morris was cloudy and 64. Sheldon was mostly sunny and 64. Cherokee was sunny and 66. Spencer was sunny and 65. Storm Lake was sunny and 64.

Other conditions across the northern plains, farther east in Iowa, skies ranged from mostly sunny to partly sunny, and temperatures were between 63 and 66 degrees. In eastern Nebraska, it was cloudy, with a temperature of 64 at Lincoln and 64 at Omaha. In eastern South Dakota, temperatures were between 60 and 61 degrees. At Yankton, rain was falling. It was cloudy at Mitchell and Sioux Falls. And in southern Minnesota, skies ranged from sunny to mostly sunny, and temperatures were between 62 and 67 degrees. Once again, at noon, Sioux City had a temperature of 64. The current time is 12:14 p.m. Central Daylight Time. Operating on a frequency of 162.475 MHz, this is NOAA Weather Radio Station WXL62, broadcasting from a transmitter near Lawton, Iowa. Our program originates from the National Weather Service in Sioux Falls and serves Sioux City and the surrounding Siouxland area. This hazardous weather outlook is for northwest Iowa, west central Iowa, southwest Minnesota, northeast Nebraska, central South Dakota, east central South Dakota, south central South Dakota, and southeast South Dakota. For today and tonight, a few thunderstorms will be possible, mainly this evening into early Thursday. Severe weather is not expected, but brief heavy downpours are possible. For Thursday through Tuesday, periodic showers and thunderstorms will continue from Thursday into Saturday. Severe weather risks are low, but pockets of rainfall exceeding an inch to locally 2 inches will be possible. Areas south of Interstate 90 are currently favored for these higher rainfall totals. Spotter activation is not expected at this time. Your National Weather Service forecast for Siouxland. This afternoon, partly sunny. Near steady temperature in the lower 60s. Southeast winds around 10 miles an hour with gusts up to 20 miles an hour. Tonight, mostly cloudy. A slight chance of showers after midnight. Lows in the mid-50s. Southeast winds 5 to 10 miles an hour. Chance of rain 20%. Thursday, showers. Highs in the lower 60s. Southeast winds 5 to 10 miles an hour with gusts up to 20 miles an hour. Chance of rain near 100%. Thursday night, showers likely in the evening, then showers with a slight chance of thunderstorms after midnight. Lows in the mid-50s. Southeast wind 5 to 10 miles an hour. Chance of rain 80%. Friday, a slight chance of thunderstorms. Showers. Highs in the mid-60s. Southeast winds 10 to 15 miles an hour with gusts up to 25 miles an hour. Chance of rain 90%. Friday night, a chance of thunderstorms. Showers. Lows in the upper 50s. Chance of rain 90%. Saturday, mostly cloudy. A chance of showers in the morning. Highs in the lower 70s. Chance of rain 50%. Saturday night, mostly cloudy. Lows in the upper 50s. Sunday, partly sunny. Highs in the mid-70s. Sunday night, partly cloudy. Lows in the lower 60s. Monday, partly sunny. Highs in the mid-70s. Monday night, partly cloudy with a chance of showers in the evening, then mostly cloudy with showers likely after midnight. Lows around 60. Chance of rain 70%. Tuesday, showers likely, mainly in the morning. Highs in the upper 60s. Chance of rain 70%. At noon, in Sioux City, the temperature was 64 and the dew point 55. The relative humidity was 72%. Wind was southeast at 12 miles an hour. The pressure was 30.33 inches and steady. Elsewhere in northwest Iowa, Morris was cloudy and 64. Sheldon was mostly sunny and 64. Cherokee was sunny and 66. Spencer was sunny and 65. Storm Lake was sunny and 64. Other conditions across the northern plains, farther east in Iowa, skies ranged from mostly sunny to partly sunny, and temperatures were between 63 and 66 degrees. In eastern Nebraska, it was cloudy, with a temperature of 64 at Lincoln and 64 at Omaha.

western South Dakota. Temperatures were between 60 and 61 degrees. At Yankton, rain was falling. It was cloudy at Mitchell and Sioux Falls. And in southern Minnesota, skies ranged from sunny to mostly sunny, and temperatures were between 62 and 67 degrees. Once again, at noon, Sioux City had a temperature of 64. The current time is 12:19 p.m. Central Daylight Time. Operating on a frequency of 162.475 MHz, this is NOAA Weather Radio Station WXL62, broadcasting from a transmitter near Lawton, Iowa. Our program originates from the National Weather Service in Sioux Falls and serves Sioux City and the surrounding Siouxland area. This hazardous weather outlook is for northwest Iowa, west central Iowa, southwest Minnesota, northeast Nebraska, central South Dakota, east central South Dakota, south central South Dakota, and southeast South Dakota. For today and tonight, a few thunderstorms will be possible, mainly this evening into early Thursday. Severe weather is not expected, but brief heavy downpours are possible. For Thursday through Tuesday, periodic showers and thunderstorms will continue from Thursday into Saturday. Severe weather risks are low, but pockets of rainfall exceeding an inch to locally 2 inches will be possible. Areas south of Interstate 90 are currently favored for these higher rainfall totals. Spotter activation is not expected at this time. Your National Weather Service forecast for Siouxland. This afternoon, partly sunny. Near steady temperature in the lower 60s. Southeast winds around 10 miles an hour with gusts up to 20 miles an hour. Tonight, mostly cloudy. A slight chance of showers after midnight. Lows in the mid-50s. Southeast winds 5 to 10 miles an hour. Chance of rain 20%. Thursday, showers. Highs in the lower 60s. Southeast winds 5 to 10 miles an hour with gusts up to 20 miles an hour. Chance of rain near 100%. Thursday night, showers likely in the evening, then showers with a slight chance of thunderstorms after midnight. Lows in the mid-50s. Southeast winds 5 to 10 miles an hour. Chance of rain 80%. Friday, a slight chance of thunderstorms. Showers. Highs in the mid-60s. Southeast winds 10 to 15 miles an hour with gusts up to 25 miles an hour. Chance of rain 90%. Friday night, a chance of thunderstorms. Showers. Lows in the upper 50s. Chance of rain 90%. Saturday, mostly cloudy. A chance of showers in the morning. Highs in the lower 70s. Chance of rain 50%. Saturday night, mostly cloudy. Lows in the upper 50s. Sunday, partly sunny. Highs in the mid-70s. Sunday night, partly cloudy. Lows in the lower 60s. Monday, partly sunny. Highs in the mid-70s. Monday night, partly cloudy with a chance of showers in the evening, then mostly cloudy with showers likely after midnight. Lows around 60. Chance of rain 70%. Tuesday, showers likely, mainly in the morning. Highs in the upper 60s. Chance of rain 70%. At noon, in Sioux City, the temperature was 64, and the dew point 55. The relative humidity was 72%. Wind was southeast at 12 miles an hour. The pressure was 30.33 inches and steady. Elsewhere in northwest Iowa, Morris was cloudy and 64. Sheldon was mostly sunny and 64. Cherokee was sunny and 66. Spencer was sunny and 65. Storm Lake was sunny and 64. Other conditions across the northern plains, farther east in Iowa, skies ranged from mostly sunny to partly sunny, and temperatures were between 63 and 66 degrees. In eastern Nebraska, it was cloudy, with a temperature of 64 at Lincoln and 64 at Omaha. In eastern South Dakota, temperatures were between 60 and 61 degrees. At Yankton, rain was falling. It was cloudy at Mitchell and Sioux Falls. And in southern Minnesota, skies ranged from sunny to mostly sunny, and temperatures were between 62 and 67 degrees.

Once again, at Nunsu City had a temperature of 64. The current time is 12:24 p.m. Central Daylight Time. Operating on a frequency of 162.475 MHz, this is NOAA Weather Radio Station WXL62, broadcasting from a transmitter near Lawton, Iowa. Our program originates from the National Weather Service in Sioux Falls and serves Sioux City and the surrounding Siouxland area. This hazardous weather outlook is for northwest Iowa, west central Iowa, southwest Minnesota, northeast Nebraska, central South Dakota, east central South Dakota, south central South Dakota, and southeast South Dakota. For today and tonight, a few thunderstorms will be possible, mainly this evening into early Thursday. Severe weather is not expected, but brief heavy downpours are possible. For Thursday through Tuesday, periodic showers and thunderstorms will continue from Thursday into Saturday. Severe weather risks are low, but pockets of rainfall exceeding an inch to locally 2 inches will be possible. Areas south of Interstate 90 are currently favored for these higher rainfall totals. Spotter activation is not expected at this time. Your National Weather Service forecast for Siouxland. This afternoon, partly sunny. Near steady temperature in the lower 60s. Southeast winds around 10 miles an hour with gusts up to 20 miles an hour. Tonight, mostly cloudy. A slight chance of showers after midnight. Lows in the mid-50s. Southeast winds 5 to 10 miles an hour. Chance of rain 20%. Thursday, showers. Highs in the lower 60s. Southeast winds 5 to 10 miles an hour with gusts up to 20 miles an hour. Chance of rain near 100%. Thursday night, showers likely in the evening, then showers with a slight chance of thunderstorms after midnight. Lows in the mid-50s. Southeast winds 5 to 10 miles an hour. Chance of rain 80%. Friday, a slight chance of thunderstorms. Showers. Highs in the mid-60s. Southeast winds 10 to 15 miles an hour with gusts up to 25 miles an hour. Chance of rain 90%. Friday night, a chance of thunderstorms. Showers. Lows in the upper 50s. Chance of rain 90%. Saturday, mostly cloudy. A chance of showers in the morning. Highs in the lower 70s. Chance of rain 50%. Saturday night, mostly cloudy. Lows in the upper 50s. Sunday, partly sunny. Highs in the mid-70s. Sunday night, partly cloudy. Lows in the lower 60s. Monday, partly sunny. Highs in the mid-70s. Monday night, partly cloudy with a chance of showers in the evening, then mostly cloudy with showers likely after midnight. Lows around 60. Chance of rain 70%. Tuesday, showers likely, mainly in the morning. Highs in the upper 60s. Chance of rain 70%. At noon, in Sioux City, the temperature was 64 and the dew point 55. The relative humidity was 72%. Wind was southeast at 12 miles an hour. The pressure was 30.33 inches and steady. Elsewhere in northwest Iowa, Morris was cloudy and 64. Sheldon was mostly sunny and 64. Cherokee was sunny and 66. Spencer was sunny and 65. Storm Lake was sunny and 64. Other conditions across the northern plains, farther east in Iowa, skies ranged from mostly sunny to partly sunny, and temperatures were between 63 and 66 degrees. In eastern Nebraska, it was cloudy, with a temperature of 64 at Lincoln and 64 at Omaha. In eastern South Dakota, temperatures were between 60 and 61 degrees. At Yankton, rain was falling. It was cloudy at Mitchell and Sioux Falls. And in southern Minnesota, skies ranged from sunny to mostly sunny, and temperatures were between 62 and 67 degrees. Once again, at noon, Sioux City had a temperature of 64. The current time is 12:28 p.m. Central Daylight Time. Operating on a frequency of 162.475 MHz, this is NOAA Weather Radio Station W.

Cell 62, broadcasting from a transmitter near Lawton, Iowa. Our program originates from the National Weather Service in Sioux Falls and serves Sioux City and the surrounding Siouxland area. This hazardous weather outlook is for Northwest Iowa, West Central Iowa, Southwest Minnesota, Northeast Nebraska, Central South Dakota, East Central South Dakota, South Central South Dakota, and Southeast South Dakota. For today and tonight, a few thunderstorms will be possible, mainly this evening into early Thursday. Severe weather is not expected, but brief heavy downpours are possible. For Thursday through Tuesday, periodic showers and thunderstorms will continue from Thursday into Saturday. Severe weather risks are low, but pockets of rainfall exceeding an inch to locally 2 inches will be possible. Areas south of Interstate 90 are currently favored for these higher rainfall totals. Spotter activation is not expected at this time. Your National Weather Service forecast for Siouxland. This afternoon, partly sunny. Near steady temperature in the lower 60s. Southeast winds around 10 miles an hour with gusts up to 20 miles an hour. Tonight, mostly cloudy. A slight chance of showers after midnight. Lows in the mid-50s. Southeast wind 5 to 10 miles an hour. Chance of rain 20%. Thursday, showers. Highs in the lower 60s. Southeast winds 5 to 10 miles an hour with gusts up to 20 miles an hour. Chance of rain near 100%. Thursday night, showers likely in the evening, then showers with a slight chance of thunderstorms after midnight. Lows in the mid-50s. Southeast winds 5 to 10 miles an hour. Chance of rain 80%. Friday, a slight chance of thunderstorms. Showers. Highs in the mid-60s. Southeast winds 10 to 15 miles an hour with gusts up to 25 miles an hour. Chance of rain 90%. Friday night, a chance of thunderstorms. Showers. Lows in the upper 50s. Chance of rain 90%. Saturday, mostly cloudy. A chance of showers in the morning. Highs in the lower 70s. Chance of rain 50%. Saturday night, mostly cloudy. Lows in the upper 50s. Sunday, partly sunny. Highs in the mid-70s. Sunday night, partly cloudy. Lows in the lower 60s. Monday, partly sunny. Highs in the mid-70s. Monday night, partly cloudy with a chance of showers in the evening, then mostly cloudy with showers likely after midnight. Lows around 60. Chance of rain 70%. Tuesday, showers likely, mainly in the morning. Highs in the upper 60s. Chance of rain 70%. Your National Weather Service forecast for Siouxland. This afternoon, partly sunny with a 20% chance of showers. Highs in the mid-60s. Southeast winds around 10 miles an hour with gusts up to 20 miles an hour. Tonight, mostly cloudy. A slight chance of showers after midnight. Lows in the mid-50s. Southeast winds 5 to 10 miles an hour with gusts up to 20 miles an hour. Chance of rain 20%. Thursday, showers. Patchy fog in the afternoon. Highs in the lower 60s. Southeast winds 5 to 10 miles an hour with gusts up to 20 miles an hour. Chance fog in the afternoon. Highs in the lower 60s. Southeast winds 5 to 10 miles an hour with gusts up to 20 miles an hour. Chance of rain near 100%. Thursday night, showers likely. Near steady temperature in the lower 60s. Southeast winds 5 to 10 miles an hour. Chance of rain 70%. Friday, showers. Highs in the lower 60s. Southeast winds 5 to 10 miles an hour with gusts up to 20 miles an hour. Chance of rain 80%. Friday night, showers likely in the evening, then showers with a slight chance of thunderstorms after midnight. Near steady temperature in the lower 60s. Chance of rain 90%. Saturday, showers likely in the morning, then a chance of showers and thunderstorms in the afternoon. Highs in the upper 60s. Chance of rain 70%.

lows in the upper 50s. Sunday, partly sunny. Highs in the mid-70s. Sunday night, partly cloudy. Lows in the lower 60s. Monday, partly sunny. Highs in the mid-70s. Monday night, partly cloudy with a chance of showers in the evening, then mostly cloudy with showers likely after midnight. Lows around 60. Chance of rain 70%. Tuesday, showers likely, mainly in the morning. Highs in the upper 60s. Chance of rain 70%. At noon, in Sioux City, the temperature was 64 and a 2.55. The relative humidity was 72%. Wind was southeast at 12 miles an hour. The pressure was 30.33 inches and steady. Elsewhere in northwest Iowa, Morris was cloudy and 64. Sheldon was mostly sunny and 64. Cherokee was sunny and 66. Spencer was sunny and 65. Storm Lake was sunny and 64. Other conditions across the northern plains, farther east in Iowa, skies ranged from mostly sunny to partly sunny, and temperatures were between 63 and 66 degrees. In eastern Nebraska, it was cloudy, with a temperature of 64 at Lincoln and 64 at Omaha. In eastern South Dakota, temperatures were between 60 and 61 degrees. At Yankton, rain was falling. It was cloudy at Mitchell and Sioux Falls. And in southern Minnesota, skies ranged from sunny to mostly sunny, and temperatures were between 62 and 67 degrees. Once again, at noon, Sioux City had a temperature of 64. The current time is 12:35 p.m. Central Daylight Time. Operating on a frequency of 162.475 MHz, this is NOAA Weather Radio Station WXL62, broadcasting from a transmitter near Lawton, Iowa. Our program originates from the National Weather Service in Sioux Falls and serves Sioux City and the surrounding Siouxland area. This hazardous weather outlook is for northwest Iowa, west central Iowa, southwest Minnesota, northeast Nebraska, central South Dakota, east central South Dakota, south central South Dakota, and southeast South Dakota. For today and tonight, a few thunderstorms will be possible, mainly this evening into early Thursday. Severe weather is not expected, but brief heavy downpours are possible. For Thursday through Tuesday, periodic showers and thunderstorms will continue from Thursday into Saturday. Severe weather risks are low, but pockets of rainfall exceeding an inch to locally 2 inches will be possible. Areas south of Interstate 90 are currently favored for these higher rainfall totals. Spotter activation is not expected at this time. Your National Weather Service forecast for Siouxland. This afternoon, partly sunny with a 20% chance of showers. Highs in the mid-60s. Southeast winds around 10 miles an hour with gusts up to 20 miles an hour. Tonight, mostly cloudy. A slight chance of showers after midnight. Lows in the mid-50s. Southeast winds 5 to 10 miles an hour with gusts up to 20 miles an hour. Chance of rain 20%. Thursday, showers. Patchy fog in the afternoon. Highs in the lower 60s. Southeast winds 5 to 10 miles an hour with gusts up to 20 miles an hour. Chance of rain near 100%. Thursday night, showers likely. Near steady temperature in the lower 60s. Southeast winds 5 to 10 miles an hour. Chance of rain 70%. Friday, showers. Highs in the lower 60s. Southeast winds 5 to 10 miles an hour with gusts up to 20 miles an hour. Chance of rain 80%. Friday night, showers likely in the evening, then showers with a slight chance of thunderstorms after midnight. Near steady temperature in the lower 60s. Chance of rain 90%. Saturday, showers likely in the morning, then a chance of showers and thunderstorms in the afternoon. Highs in the upper 60s. Chance of rain 70%. Saturday night, mostly cloudy. Lows in the upper 50s. Sunday, partly sunny. Highs in the mid-70s. Sunday night, partly cloudy. Lows in the lower 60s. Monday, partly sunny.
Highs in the mid-70s. Monday night, partly cloudy with a chance of showers in the evening, then mostly cloudy with showers likely after midnight. Lows around 60. Chance of rain 70%. Tuesday, showers likely, mainly in the morning. Highs in the upper 60s. Chance of rain 70%. At noon, in Sioux City, the temperature was 64, and the dew point 55. The relative humidity was 72%. Wind was southeast at 12 miles an hour. The pressure was 30.33 inches and steady. Elsewhere in northwest Iowa, Morris was cloudy and 64. Sheldon was mostly sunny and 64. Cherokee was sunny and 66. Spencer was sunny and 65. Storm Lake was sunny and 64. Other conditions across the northern plains, farther east in Iowa, skies ranged from mostly sunny to partly sunny, and temperatures were between 63 and 66 degrees. In eastern Nebraska, it was cloudy, with a temperature of 64 at Lincoln and 64 at Omaha. In eastern South Dakota, temperatures were between 60 and 61 degrees. At Yankton, rain was falling. It was cloudy at Mitchell and Sioux Falls. And in southern Minnesota, skies ranged from sunny to mostly sunny, and temperatures were between 62 and 67 degrees. Once again, at noon, Sioux City had a temperature of 64. The current time is 12:40 p.m. Central Daylight Time. Operating on a frequency of 162.475 MHz, this is NOAA Weather Radio Station WXL62, broadcasting from a transmitter near Lawton, Iowa. Our program originates from the National Weather Service in Sioux Falls and serves Sioux City and the surrounding Siouxland area. This hazardous weather outlook is for northwest Iowa, west central Iowa, southwest Minnesota, northeast Nebraska, central South Dakota, east central South Dakota, south central South Dakota, and southeast South Dakota. For today and tonight, a few thunderstorms will be possible, mainly this evening into early Thursday. Severe weather is not expected, but brief heavy downpours are possible. For Thursday through Tuesday, periodic showers and thunderstorms will continue from Thursday into Saturday. Severe weather risks are low, but pockets of rainfall exceeding an inch to locally 2 inches will be possible. Areas south of Interstate 90 are currently favored for these higher rainfall totals. Spotter activation is not expected at this time. Your National Weather Service forecast for Siouxland. This afternoon, partly sunny with a 20% chance of showers. Highs in the mid-60s. Southeast winds around 10 miles an hour with gusts up to 20 miles an hour. Tonight, mostly cloudy. A slight chance of showers after midnight. Lows in the mid-50s. Southeast winds 5 to 10 miles an hour with gusts up to 20 miles an hour. Chance of rain 20%. Thursday, showers. Patchy fog in the afternoon. Highs in the lower 60s. Southeast winds 5 to 10 miles an hour with gusts up to 20 miles an hour. Chance of rain near 100%. Thursday night, showers likely. Near steady temperature in the lower 60s. Southeast winds 5 to 10 miles an hour. Chance of rain 70%. Friday, showers. Highs in the lower 60s. Southeast winds 5 to 10 miles an hour with gusts up to 20 miles an hour. Chance of rain 80%. Friday night, showers likely in the evening, then showers with a slight chance of thunderstorms after midnight. Near steady temperature in the lower 60s. Chance of rain 90%. Saturday, showers likely in the morning, then a chance of showers and thunderstorms in the afternoon. Highs in the upper 60s. Chance of rain 70%. Saturday night, mostly cloudy. Lows in the upper 50s. Sunday, partly sunny. Highs in the mid-70s. Sunday night, partly cloudy. Lows in the lower 60s. Monday, partly sunny. Highs in the mid-70s. Monday night, partly cloudy with a chance of showers in the evening, then mostly cloudy with showers likely after midnight. Lows around 60.

Tuesday, showers likely, mainly in the morning. Highs in the upper 60s. Chance of rain 70%. At noon, in Sioux City, the temperature was 64 and the dew point 55. The relative humidity was 72%. Wind was southeast at 12 miles an hour. The pressure was 30.33 inches and steady. Elsewhere in northwest Iowa, Morris was cloudy and 64. Sheldon was mostly sunny and 64. Cherokee was sunny and 66. Spencer was sunny and 65. Storm Lake was sunny and 64. Other conditions across the northern plains, farther east in Iowa, skies ranged from mostly sunny to partly sunny, and temperatures were between 63 and 66 degrees. In eastern Nebraska, it was cloudy, with a temperature of 64 at Lincoln and 64 at Omaha. In eastern South Dakota, temperatures were between 60 and 61 degrees. At Yankton, rain was falling. It was cloudy at Mitchell and Sioux Falls. And in southern Minnesota, skies ranged from sunny to mostly sunny, and temperatures were between 62 and 67 degrees. Once again, at noon, Sioux City had a temperature of 64. The current time is 12:45 p.m. Central Daylight Time. Operating on a frequency of 162.475 MHz, this is NOAA Weather Radio Station WXL62, broadcasting from a transmitter near Lawton, Iowa. Our program originates from the National Weather Service in Sioux Falls and serves Sioux City and the surrounding Siouxland area. This hazardous weather outlook is for northwest Iowa, west central Iowa, southwest Minnesota, northeast Nebraska, central South Dakota, east central South Dakota, south central South Dakota, and southeast South Dakota. For today and tonight, a few thunderstorms will be possible, mainly this evening into early Thursday. Severe weather is not expected, but brief heavy downpours are possible. For Thursday through Tuesday, periodic showers and thunderstorms will continue from Thursday into Saturday. Severe weather risks are low, but pockets of rainfall exceeding an inch to locally 2 inches will be possible. Areas south of Interstate 90 are currently favored for these higher rainfall totals. Spotter activation is not expected at this time. Your National Weather Service forecast for Siouxland. This afternoon, partly sunny with a 20% chance of showers. Highs in the mid-60s. Southeast winds around 10 miles an hour with gusts up to 20 miles an hour. Tonight, mostly cloudy. A slight chance of showers after midnight. Lows in the mid-50s. Southeast winds 5 to 10 miles an hour with gusts up to 20 miles an hour. Chance of rain 20%. Thursday, showers. Patchy fog in the afternoon. Highs in the lower 60s. Southeast winds 5 to 10 miles an hour with gusts up to 20 miles an hour. Chance of rain near 100%. Thursday night, showers likely. Near steady temperature in the lower 60s. Southeast winds 5 to 10 miles an hour. Chance of rain 70%. Friday, showers. Highs in the lower 60s. Southeast winds 5 to 10 miles an hour with gusts up to 20 miles an hour. Chance of rain 80%. Friday night, showers likely in the evening, then showers with a slight chance of thunderstorms after midnight. Near steady temperature in the lower 60s. Chance of rain 90%. Saturday, showers likely in the morning, then a chance of showers and thunderstorms in the afternoon. Highs in the upper 60s. Chance of rain 70%. Saturday night, mostly cloudy. Lows in the upper 50s. Sunday, partly sunny. Highs in the mid-70s. Sunday night, partly cloudy. Lows in the lower 60s. Monday, partly sunny. Highs in the mid-70s. Monday night, partly cloudy with a chance of showers in the evening, then mostly cloudy with showers likely after midnight. Lows around 60. Chance of rain 70%. Tuesday, showers likely, mainly in the morning. Highs in the upper 60s. Chance of rain 70%. At noon, in Sioux City, the temperature was

2.4 and a 2.55. The relative humidity was 72%. Wind was southeast at 12 miles an hour. The pressure was 30.33 inches and steady. Elsewhere in northwest Iowa, Morris was cloudy and 64. Sheldon was mostly sunny and 64. Cherokee was sunny and 66. Spencer was sunny and 65. Storm Lake was sunny and 64. Other conditions across the northern plains, farther east in Iowa, skies ranged from mostly sunny to partly sunny, and temperatures were between 63 and 66 degrees. In eastern Nebraska, it was cloudy, with a temperature of 64 at Lincoln and 64 at Omaha. In eastern South Dakota, temperatures were between 60 and 61 degrees. At Nathan, rain was falling. It was cloudy at Mitchell and Sioux Falls. And in southern Minnesota, skies ranged from sunny to mostly sunny, and temperatures were between 62 and 67 degrees. Once again, at noon, Sioux City had a temperature of 64. The current time is 12:50 p.m. Central Daylight Time. Operating on a frequency of 162.475 MHz, this is NOAA Weather Radio Station WXL62, broadcasting from a transmitter near Lawton, Iowa. Our program originates from the National Weather Service in Sioux Falls and serves Sioux City and the surrounding Siouxland area. This hazardous weather outlook is for northwest Iowa, west central Iowa, southwest Minnesota, northeast Nebraska, central South Dakota, east central South Dakota, south central South Dakota, and southeast South Dakota. For today and tonight, a few thunderstorms will be possible, mainly this evening into early Thursday. Severe weather is not expected, but brief heavy downpours are possible. For Thursday through Tuesday, periodic showers and thunderstorms will continue from Thursday into Saturday. Severe weather risks are low, but pockets of rainfall exceeding an inch to locally 2 inches will be possible. Areas south of Interstate 90 are currently favored for these higher rainfall totals. Spotter activation is not expected at this time. Your National Weather Service forecast for Siouxland. This afternoon, mostly sunny with a 20% chance of showers. Near steady temperature in the mid-60s. Southeast winds around 10 miles an hour with gusts up to 20 miles an hour. Tonight, mostly cloudy. A slight chance of showers after midnight. Lows in the mid-50s. Southeast wind 5 to 10 miles an hour with gusts up to 20 miles an hour. Chance of rain 20%. Thursday, showers. Patchy fog in the afternoon. Highs in the lower 60s. Southeast wind 5 to 10 miles an hour with gusts up to 20 miles an hour. Chance of rain near 100%. Thursday night, showers likely. Near steady temperature in the lower 60s. Southeast wind 5 to 10 miles an hour. Chance of rain 70%. Friday, showers. Highs in the lower 60s. Southeast wind 5 to 10 miles an hour with gusts up to 20 miles an hour. Chance of rain 80%. Friday night, showers likely in the evening, then showers with a slight chance of thunderstorms after midnight. Near steady temperature in the lower 60s. Chance of rain 90%. Saturday, showers likely in the morning, then a chance of showers and thunderstorms in the afternoon. Highs in the upper 60s. Chance of rain 70%. Saturday night, mostly cloudy. Lows in the upper 50s. Sunday, partly sunny. Highs in the lower 70s. Sunday night, partly cloudy in the evening, then becoming mostly cloudy. Lows in the upper 50s. Monday, mostly cloudy in the morning, then becoming partly sunny. Highs in the lower 70s. Monday night, mostly cloudy. A chance of showers in the evening, then showers likely with a chance of thunderstorms after midnight. Lows around 60. Chance of rain 70%. Tuesday, showers likely, mainly in the morning. Near steady temperature in the lower 60s. Chance of rain 70%. At noon, in Sioux City, the temperature was 64 and the 2.55. The relative humidity was 72%.

Wind was southeast at 12 miles an hour. The pressure was 30.33 inches and steady. Elsewhere in northwest Iowa, Morris was cloudy and 64. Sheldon was mostly sunny and 64. Cherokee was sunny and 66. Spencer was sunny and 65. Storm Lake was sunny and 64. Other conditions across the northern plains, farther east in Iowa, skies ranged from mostly sunny to partly sunny, and temperatures were between 63 and 66 degrees. In eastern Nebraska it was cloudy, with a temperature of 64 at Lincoln and 64 at Omaha. In eastern South Dakota, temperatures were between 60 and 61 degrees. At Yankton, rain was falling. It was cloudy at Mitchell and Sioux Falls. And in southern Minnesota, skies ranged from sunny to mostly sunny, and temperatures were between 62 and 67 degrees. Once again, at noon, Sioux City had a temperature of 64. The current time is 12:55 p.m. Central Daylight Time. Operating on a frequency of 162.475 MHz, this is NOAA Weather Radio Station WXL62, broadcasting from a transmitter near Lawton, Iowa. Our program originates from the National Weather Service in Sioux Falls and serves Sioux City and the surrounding Siouxland area. This hazardous weather outlook is for northwest Iowa, west central Iowa, southwest Minnesota, northeast Nebraska, central South Dakota, east central South Dakota, south central South Dakota, and southeast South Dakota. For today and tonight, a few thunderstorms will be possible, mainly this evening into early Thursday. Severe weather is not expected, but brief heavy downpours are possible. For Thursday through Tuesday, periodic showers and thunderstorms will continue from Thursday into Saturday. Severe weather risks are low, but pockets of rainfall exceeding an inch to locally 2 inches will be possible. Areas south of Interstate 90 are currently favored for these higher rainfall totals. Spotter activation is not expected at this time. Your National Weather Service forecast for Siouxland. This afternoon, mostly sunny with a 20% chance of showers. Near steady temperature in the mid-60s. Southeast winds around 10 miles an hour with gusts up to 20 miles an hour. Tonight, mostly cloudy. A slight chance of showers after midnight. Lows in the mid-50s. Southeast winds 5 to 10 miles an hour with gusts up to 20 miles an hour. Chance of rain 20%. Thursday, showers. Patchy fog in the afternoon. Highs in the lower 60s. Southeast winds 5 to 10 miles an hour with gusts up to 20 miles an hour. Chance of rain near 100%. Thursday night, showers likely. Near steady temperature in the lower 60s. Southeast winds 5 to 10 miles an hour. Chance of rain 70%. Friday, showers. Highs in the lower 60s. Southeast winds 5 to 10 miles an hour with gusts up to 20 miles an hour. Chance of rain 80%. Friday night, showers likely in the evening, then showers with a slight chance of thunderstorms after midnight. Near steady temperature in the lower 60s. Chance of rain 90%. Saturday, showers likely in the morning, then a chance of showers and thunderstorms in the afternoon. Highs in the upper 60s. Chance of rain 70%. Saturday night, mostly cloudy. Lows in the upper 50s. Sunday, partly sunny. Highs in the lower 70s. Sunday night, partly cloudy in the evening, then becoming mostly cloudy. Lows in the upper 50s. Monday, mostly cloudy in the morning, then becoming partly sunny. Highs in the lower 70s. Monday night, mostly cloudy. A chance of showers in the evening, then showers likely with a chance of thunderstorms after midnight. Lows around 60. Chance of rain 70%. Tuesday, showers likely, mainly in the morning. Near steady temperature in the lower 60s. Chance of rain 70%. At noon, in Sioux City, the temperature was 64 and the dew point 55. The relative humidity was 72%. Wind was southeast at 12 miles an hour. The pressure was 30.33 inches.
changes in steady. Elsewhere in northwest Iowa, Morris was cloudy and 64. Sheldon was mostly sunny and 64. Cherokee was sunny and 66. Spencer was sunny and 65. Storm Lake was sunny and 64. Other conditions across the northern plains, farther east in Iowa, skies ranged from mostly sunny to partly sunny, and temperatures were between 63 and 66 degrees. In eastern Nebraska, it was cloudy, with a temperature of 64 at Lincoln and 64 at Omaha. In eastern South Dakota, temperatures were between 60 and 61 degrees. At Yankton, rain was falling. It was cloudy at Mitchell and Sioux Falls. And in southern Minnesota, skies ranged from sunny to mostly sunny, and temperatures were between 62 and 67 degrees. Once again, at noon, Sioux City had a temperature of 64. The current time is 1 p.m. Central Daylight Time. Operating on a frequency of 162.475 MHz, this is NOAA Weather Radio Station WXL62, broadcasting from a transmitter near Lawton, Iowa. Our program originates from the National Weather Service in Sioux Falls and serves Sioux City and the surrounding Siouxland area. This hazardous weather outlook is for northwest Iowa, west central Iowa, southwest Minnesota, northeast Nebraska, central South Dakota, east central South Dakota, south central South Dakota, and southeast South Dakota. For today and tonight, a few thunderstorms will be possible, mainly this evening into early Thursday. Severe weather is not expected, but brief heavy downpours are possible. For Thursday through Tuesday, periodic showers and thunderstorms will continue from Thursday into Saturday. Severe weather risks are low, but pockets of rainfall exceeding an inch to locally 2 inches will be possible. Areas south of Interstate 90 are currently favored for these higher rainfall totals. Spotter activation is not expected at this time. Your National Weather Service forecast for Siouxland. This afternoon, mostly sunny with a 20% chance of showers. Near steady temperature in the mid-60s. Southeast winds around 10 miles an hour with gusts up to 20 miles an hour. Tonight, mostly cloudy. A slight chance of showers after midnight. Lows in the mid-50s. Southeast winds 5 to 10 miles an hour with gusts up to 20 miles an hour. Chance of rain 20%. Thursday, showers. Patchy fog in the afternoon. Highs in the lower 60s. Southeast winds 5 to 10 miles an hour with gusts up to 20 miles an hour. Chance of rain near 100%. Thursday night, showers likely. Near steady temperature in the lower 60s. Southeast winds 5 to 10 miles an hour. Chance of rain 70%. Friday, showers. Highs in the lower 60s. Southeast winds 5 to 10 miles an hour with gusts up to 20 miles an hour. Chance of rain 80%. Friday night, showers likely in the evening, then showers with a slight chance of thunderstorms after midnight. Near steady temperature in the lower 60s. Chance of rain 90%. Saturday, showers likely in the morning, then a chance of showers and thunderstorms in the afternoon. Highs in the upper 60s. Chance of rain 70%. Saturday night, mostly cloudy. Lows in the upper 50s. Sunday, partly sunny. Highs in the lower 70s. Sunday night, partly cloudy in the evening, then becoming mostly cloudy. Lows in the upper 50s. Monday, mostly cloudy in the morning, then becoming partly sunny. Highs in the lower 70s. Monday night, mostly cloudy. A chance of showers in the evening, then showers likely with a chance of thunderstorms after midnight. Lows around 60. Chance of rain 70%. Tuesday, showers likely, mainly in the morning. Near steady temperature in the lower 60s. Chance of rain 70%. At 1 p.m., in Sioux City, the temperature was 66, and the dew point 55. The relative humidity was 67%. Wind was southeast at 10 miles an hour. The pressure was 30.32 inches and falling. Elsewhere in northwest Iowa, Morris was partly sunny.

66. Sheldon was mostly sunny and 68. Cherokee was mostly sunny and 68. Spencer was sunny and 66. Storm Lake was sunny and 66. Other conditions across the northern plains, farther east in Iowa, at Des Moines, it was mostly sunny, with a temperature of 66. At Waterloo, it was partly sunny, with a temperature of 69. At Cedar Rapids, it was cloudy, with a temperature of 63. In eastern Nebraska at Omaha, it was partly sunny, with a temperature of 66. At Lincoln, it was cloudy, with a temperature of 67. In eastern South Dakota, skies ranged from partly sunny to cloudy, and temperatures were between 61 and 62 degrees. And in southern Minnesota, it was sunny, with a temperature of 67 at Worthington, and 65 at Mankato. It was mostly sunny, with a temperature of 69 at Marshall, and 65 at Minneapolis. At Rochester, it was partly sunny, with a temperature of 63. Once again, at 1 p.m. Sioux City had a temperature of 66. The current time is 1:05 p.m. Central Daylight Time. Operating on a frequency of 162.475 MHz, this is NOAA Weather Radio Station WXL62, broadcasting from a transmitter near Lawton, Iowa. Our program originates from the National Weather Service in Sioux Falls and serves Sioux City and the surrounding Siouxland area. This hazardous weather outlook is for northwest Iowa, west central Iowa, southwest Minnesota, northeast Nebraska, central South Dakota, east central South Dakota, south central South Dakota, and southeast South Dakota. For today and tonight, a few thunderstorms will be possible, mainly this evening into early Thursday. Severe weather is not expected, but brief heavy downpours are possible. For Thursday through Tuesday, periodic showers and thunderstorms will continue from Thursday into Saturday. Severe weather risks are low, but pockets of rainfall exceeding an inch to locally 2 inches will be possible. Areas south of Interstate 90 are currently favored for these higher rainfall totals. Spotter activation is not expected at this time. Your National Weather Service forecast for Siouxland. This afternoon, mostly sunny with a 20% chance of showers. Near steady temperature in the mid-60s. Southeast winds around 10 miles an hour with gusts up to 20 miles an hour. Tonight, mostly cloudy. A slight chance of showers after midnight. Lows in the mid-50s. Southeast winds 5 to 10 miles an hour with gusts up to 20 miles an hour. Chance of rain 20%. Thursday, showers. Patchy fog in the afternoon. Highs in the lower 60s. Southeast winds 5 to 10 miles an hour with gusts up to 20 miles an hour. Chance of rain near 100%. Thursday night, showers likely. Near steady temperature in the lower 60s. Southeast winds 5 to 10 miles an hour. Chance of rain 70%. Friday, showers. Highs in the lower 60s. Southeast winds 5 to 10 miles an hour with gusts up to 20 miles an hour. Chance of rain 80%. Friday night, showers likely in the evening, then showers with a slight chance of thunderstorms after midnight. Near steady temperature in the lower 60s. Chance of rain 90%. Saturday, showers likely in the morning, then a chance of showers and thunderstorms in the afternoon. Highs in the upper 60s. Chance of rain 70%. Saturday night, mostly cloudy. Lows in the upper 50s. Sunday, partly sunny. Highs in the lower 70s. Sunday night, partly cloudy in the evening, then becoming mostly cloudy. Lows in the upper 50s. Monday, mostly cloudy in the morning, then becoming partly sunny. Highs in the lower 70s. Monday night, mostly cloudy. A chance of showers in the evening, then showers likely with a chance of thunderstorms after midnight. Lows around 60. Chance of rain 70%. Tuesday, showers likely, mainly in the morning. Near steady temperature in the lower 60s. Chance of rain 70%. At 1 p.m., in Sioux City, the temperature was 66, and the dew point 55.

northeastern Nebraska at Omaha, it was partly sunny, with a temperature of 66. At Lincoln, it was cloudy, with a temperature of 67. In eastern South Dakota, skies ranged from partly sunny to cloudy, and temperatures were between 61 and 62 degrees. And in southern Minnesota, it was sunny, with a temperature of 67 at Worthington, and 65 at Mankato. It was mostly sunny, with a temperature of 69 at Marshall, and 65 at Minneapolis. At Rochester, it was partly sunny, with a temperature of 63. Once again, at 1 p.m. Sioux City had a temperature of 66. At 1 p.m., in Sioux City, the temperature was 66, and a 2.55. The relative humidity was 67%. Wind was southeast at 10 miles an hour. The pressure was 30.32 inches and falling. Elsewhere in northwest Iowa, Morris was partly sunny and 66. Sheldon was mostly sunny and 68. Cherokee was mostly sunny and 68. Spencer was sunny and 66. Storm Lake was sunny and 66. Other conditions across the northern plains, farther east in Iowa, at Des Moines, it was mostly sunny, with a temperature of 66. At Waterloo, it was partly sunny, with a temperature of 69. At Cedar Rapids, it was cloudy, with a temperature of 63. In eastern Nebraska at Omaha, it was partly sunny, with a temperature of 66. At Lincoln, it was cloudy, with a temperature of 67. In eastern South Dakota, skies ranged from partly sunny to cloudy, and temperatures were between 61 and 62 degrees. And in southern Minnesota, it was sunny, with a temperature of 67 at Worthington, and 65 at Mankato. It was mostly sunny, with a temperature of 69 at Marshall, and 65 at Minneapolis. At Rochester, it was partly sunny, with a temperature of 63. Once again, at 1 p.m. Sioux City had a temperature of 66. The current time is 1:12 p.m. Central Daylight Time. Operating on a frequency of 162.475 MHz, this is NOAA Weather Radio Station WXL62, broadcasting from a transmitter near Lawton, Iowa. Our program originates from the National Weather Service in Sioux Falls and serves Sioux City and the surrounding Siouxland area. This hazardous weather outlook is for northwest Iowa, west central Iowa, southwest Minnesota, northeast Nebraska, central South Dakota, east central South Dakota, south central South Dakota, and southeast South Dakota. For today and tonight, a few thunderstorms will be possible, mainly this evening into early Thursday. Severe weather is not expected, but brief heavy downpours are possible. For Thursday through Tuesday, periodic showers and thunderstorms will continue from Thursday into Saturday. Severe weather risks are low, but pockets of rainfall exceeding an inch to locally 2 inches will be possible. Areas south of Interstate 90 are currently favored for these higher rainfall totals. Spotter activation is not expected at this time. Your National Weather Service forecast for Siouxland. This afternoon, mostly sunny with a 20% chance of showers. Near steady temperature in the mid-60s. Southeast winds around 10 miles an hour with gusts up to 20 miles an hour. Tonight, mostly cloudy. A slight chance of showers after midnight. Lows in the mid-50s. Southeast wind 5 to 10 miles an hour with gusts up to 20 miles an hour. Chance of rain 20%. Thursday, showers. Patchy fog in the afternoon. Highs in the lower 60s. Southeast wind 5 to 10 miles an hour with gusts up to 20 miles an hour. Chance of rain near 100%. Thursday night, showers likely. Near steady temperature in the lower 60s. Southeast wind 5 to 10 miles an hour. Chance of rain 70%. Friday, showers. Highs in the lower 60s. Southeast wind 5 to 10 miles an hour with gusts up to 20 miles an hour. Chance of rain 80%. Friday night, showers likely in the evening, then showers with a slight chance of thunderstorms after midnight. Near steady temperature in the lower 60s. Chance of rain 90%. Saturday, showers likely in the morning, then a chance of showers.

and thunderstorms in the afternoon. Highs in the upper 60s. Chance of rain 70%. Saturday night, mostly cloudy. Lows in the upper 50s. Sunday, partly sunny. Highs in the lower 70s. Sunday night, partly cloudy in the evening, then becoming mostly cloudy. Lows in the upper 50s. Monday, mostly cloudy in the morning, then becoming partly sunny. Highs in the lower 70s. Monday night, mostly cloudy. A chance of showers in the evening, then showers likely with a chance of thunderstorms after midnight. Lows around 60. Chance of rain 70%. Tuesday, showers likely, mainly in the morning. Near steady temperature in the lower 60s. Chance of rain 70%. At 1 p.m., in Sioux City, the temperature was 66, and the dew point 55. The relative humidity was 67%. Wind was southeast at 10 miles an hour. The pressure was 30.32 inches and falling. Elsewhere in northwest Iowa, Morris was partly sunny and 66. Sheldon was mostly sunny and 68. Cherokee was mostly sunny and 68. Spencer was sunny and 66. Storm Lake was sunny and 66. Other conditions across the northern plains, farther east in Iowa, at Des Moines, it was mostly sunny, with a temperature of 66. At Waterloo, it was partly sunny, with a temperature of 69. At Cedar Rapids, it was cloudy, with a temperature of 63. In eastern Nebraska at Omaha, it was partly sunny, with a temperature of 66. At Lincoln, it was cloudy, with a temperature of 67. In eastern South Dakota, skies ranged from partly sunny to cloudy, and temperatures were between 61 and 62 degrees. And in southern Minnesota, it was sunny, with a temperature of 67 at Worthington, and 65 at Mankato. It was mostly sunny, with a temperature of 69 at Marshall, and 65 at Minneapolis. At Rochester, it was partly sunny, with a temperature of 63. Once again, at 1 p.m. Sioux City had a temperature of 66. The current time is 1:17 p.m. Central Daylight Time. Operating on a frequency of 162.475 MHz, this is NOAA Weather Radio Station WXL62, broadcasting from a transmitter near Lawton, Iowa. Our program originates from the National Weather Service in Sioux Falls and serves Sioux City and the surrounding Siouxland area. This hazardous weather outlook is for northwest Iowa, west central Iowa, southwest Minnesota, northeast Nebraska, central South Dakota, east central South Dakota, south central South Dakota, and southeast South Dakota. For today and tonight, a few thunderstorms will be possible, mainly this evening into early Thursday. Severe weather is not expected, but brief heavy downpours are possible. For Thursday through Tuesday, periodic showers and thunderstorms will continue from Thursday into Saturday. Severe weather risks are low, but pockets of rainfall exceeding an inch to locally 2 inches will be possible. Areas south of Interstate 90 are currently favored for these higher rainfall totals. Spotter activation is not expected at this time. Your National Weather Service forecast for Siouxland. This afternoon, mostly sunny with a 20% chance of showers. Near steady temperature in the mid-60s. Southeast winds around 10 miles an hour with gusts up to 20 miles an hour. Tonight, mostly cloudy. A slight chance of showers after midnight. Lows in the mid-50s. Southeast winds 5 to 10 miles an hour with gusts up to 20 miles an hour. Chance of rain 20%. Thursday, showers. Patchy fog in the afternoon. Highs in the lower 60s. Southeast winds 5 to 10 miles an hour with gusts up to 20 miles an hour. Chance of rain near 100%. Thursday night, showers likely. Near steady temperature in the lower 60s. Southeast winds 5 to 10 miles an hour. Chance of rain 70%. Friday, showers. Highs in the lower 60s. Southeast winds 5 to 10 miles an hour with gusts up to 20 miles an hour. Chance of rain 80%. Friday night, showers likely in the evening.

then showers with a slight chance of thunderstorms after midnight. Near steady temperature in the lower 60s. Chance of rain 90%. Saturday, showers likely in the morning, then a chance of showers and thunderstorms in the afternoon. Highs in the upper 60s. Chance of rain 70%. Saturday night, mostly cloudy. Lows in the upper 50s. Sunday, partly sunny. Highs in the lower 70s. Sunday night, partly cloudy in the evening, then becoming mostly cloudy. Lows in the upper 50s. Monday, mostly cloudy in the morning, then becoming partly sunny. Highs in the lower 70s. Monday night, mostly cloudy. A chance of showers in the evening, then showers likely with a chance of thunderstorms after midnight. Lows around 60. Chance of rain 70%. Tuesday, showers likely, mainly in the morning. Near steady temperature in the lower 60s. Chance of rain 70%. At 1 p.m., in Sioux City, the temperature was 66, and the dew point 55. The relative humidity was 67%. Wind was southeast at 10 miles an hour. The pressure was 30.32 inches and falling. Elsewhere in northwest Iowa, Morris was partly sunny and 66. Sheldon was mostly sunny and 68. Cherokee was mostly sunny and 68. Spencer was sunny and 66. Storm Lake was sunny and 66. Other conditions across the northern plains, farther east in Iowa, at Des Moines, it was mostly sunny, with a temperature of 66. At Waterloo, it was partly sunny, with a temperature of 69. At Cedar Rapids, it was cloudy, with a temperature of 63. In eastern Nebraska at Omaha, it was partly sunny, with a temperature of 66. At Lincoln, it was cloudy, with a temperature of 67. In eastern South Dakota, skies ranged from partly sunny to cloudy, and temperatures were between 61 and 62 degrees. And in southern Minnesota, it was sunny, with a temperature of 67 at Worthington, and 65 at Mankato. It was mostly sunny, with a temperature of 69 at Marshall, and 65 at Minneapolis. At Rochester, it was partly sunny, with a temperature of 63. Once again, at 1 p.m. Sioux City had a temperature of 66. The current time is 1:22 p.m. Central Daylight Time. Operating on a frequency of 162.475 MHz, this is NOAA Weather Radio Station WXL62, broadcasting from a transmitter near Lawton, Iowa. Our program originates from the National Weather Service in Sioux Falls and serves Sioux City and the surrounding Siouxland area. This hazardous weather outlook is for northwest Iowa, west central Iowa, southwest Minnesota, northeast Nebraska, central South Dakota, east central South Dakota, south central South Dakota, and southeast South Dakota. For today and tonight, a few thunderstorms will be possible, mainly this evening into early Thursday. Severe weather is not expected, but brief heavy downpours are possible. For Thursday through Tuesday, periodic showers and thunderstorms will continue from Thursday into Saturday. Severe weather risks are low, but pockets of rainfall exceeding an inch to locally 2 inches will be possible. Areas south of Interstate 90 are currently favored for these higher rainfall totals. Spotter activation is not expected at this time. Your National Weather Service forecast for Siouxland. This afternoon, mostly sunny with a 20% chance of showers. Near steady temperature in the mid-60s. Southeast winds around 10 miles an hour with gusts up to 20 miles an hour. Tonight, mostly cloudy. A slight chance of showers after midnight. Lows in the mid-50s. Southeast winds 5 to 10 miles an hour with gusts up to 20 miles an hour. Chance of rain 20%. Thursday, showers. Patchy fog in the afternoon. Highs in the lower 60s. Southeast winds 5 to 10 miles an hour with gusts up to 20 miles an hour. Chance of rain near 100%. Thursday night, showers likely. Near steady temperature in the lower 60s. Southeast winds 5 to 10 miles an hour. Chance of rain 70%. Friday, showers.

highs in the lower 60s. Southeast wind 5 to 10 miles an hour with gusts up to 20 miles an hour. Chance of rain 80%. Friday night, showers likely in the evening, then showers with a slight chance of thunderstorms after midnight. Near steady temperature in the lower 60s. Chance of rain 90%. Saturday, showers likely in the morning, then a chance of showers and thunderstorms in the afternoon. Highs in the upper 60s. Chance of rain 70%. Saturday night, mostly cloudy. Lows in the upper 50s. Sunday, partly sunny. Highs in the lower 70s. Sunday night, partly cloudy in the evening, then becoming mostly cloudy. Lows in the upper 50s. Monday, mostly cloudy in the morning, then becoming partly sunny. Highs in the lower 70s. Monday night, mostly cloudy. A chance of showers in the evening, then showers likely with a chance of thunderstorms after midnight. Lows around 60. Chance of rain 70%. Tuesday, showers likely, mainly in the morning. Near steady temperature in the lower 60s. Chance of rain 70%. At 1 p.m., in Sioux City, the temperature was 66, and the dew point 55. The relative humidity was 67%. Wind was southeast at 10 miles an hour. The pressure was 30.32 inches and falling. Elsewhere in northwest Iowa, Morris was partly sunny and 66. Sheldon was mostly sunny and 68. Cherokee was mostly sunny and 68. Spencer was sunny and 66. Storm Lake was sunny and 66. Other conditions across the northern plains, farther east in Iowa, at Des Moines, it was mostly sunny, with a temperature of 66. At Waterloo, it was partly sunny, with a temperature of 69. At Cedar Rapids, it was cloudy, with a temperature of 63. In eastern Nebraska at Omaha, it was partly sunny, with a temperature of 66. At Lincoln, it was cloudy, with a temperature of 67. In eastern South Dakota, skies ranged from partly sunny to cloudy, and temperatures were between 61 and 62 degrees. And in southern Minnesota, it was sunny, with a temperature of 67 at Worthington, and 65 at Mankato. It was mostly sunny, with a temperature of 69 at Marshall, and 65 at Minneapolis. At Rochester, it was partly sunny, with a temperature of 63. Once again, at 1 p.m. Sioux City had a temperature of 66. The current time is 1:27 p.m. Central Daylight Time. Operating on a frequency of 162.475 MHz, this is NOAA Weather Radio Station WXL62, broadcasting from a transmitter near Lawton, Iowa. Our program originates from the National Weather Service in Sioux Falls and serves Sioux City and the surrounding Siouxland area. This hazardous weather outlook is for northwest Iowa, west central Iowa, southwest Minnesota, northeast Nebraska, central South Dakota, east central South Dakota, south central South Dakota, and southeast South Dakota. For today and tonight, a few thunderstorms will be possible, mainly this evening into early Thursday. Severe weather is not expected, but brief heavy downpours are possible. For Thursday through Tuesday, periodic showers and thunderstorms will continue from Thursday into Saturday. Severe weather risks are low, but pockets of rainfall exceeding an inch to locally 2 inches will be possible. Areas south of Interstate 90 are currently favored for these higher rainfall totals. Spotter activation is not expected at this time. Your National Weather Service forecast for Siouxland. This afternoon, mostly sunny with a 20% chance of showers. Near steady temperature in the mid-60s. Southeast winds around 10 miles an hour with gusts up to 20 miles an hour. Tonight, mostly cloudy. A slight chance of showers after midnight. Lows in the mid-50s. Southeast winds 5 to 10 miles an hour with gusts up to 20 miles an hour. Chance of rain 20%. Thursday, showers. Patchy fog in the afternoon. Highs in the lower 60s. Southeast winds 5 to 10 miles an hour with gusts up to 20 miles an hour. Chance of rain near 100%.
Thursday night, showers likely. Near steady temperature in the lower 60s. Southeast wind 5 to 10 miles an hour. Chance of rain 70%. Friday, showers. Highs in the lower 60s. Southeast wind 5 to 10 miles an hour with gusts up to 20 miles an hour. Chance of rain 80%. Friday night, showers likely in the evening, then showers with a slight chance of thunderstorms after midnight. Near steady temperature in the lower 60s. Chance of rain 90%. Saturday, showers likely in the morning, then a chance of showers and thunderstorms in the afternoon. Highs in the upper 60s. Chance of rain 70%. Saturday night, mostly cloudy. Lows in the upper 50s. Sunday, partly sunny. Highs in the lower 70s. Sunday night, partly cloudy in the evening, then becoming mostly cloudy. Lows in the upper 50s. Monday, mostly cloudy in the morning, then becoming partly sunny. Highs in the lower 70s. Monday night, mostly cloudy. A chance of showers in the evening, then showers likely with a chance of thunderstorms after midnight. Lows around 60. Chance of rain 70%. Tuesday, showers likely, mainly in the morning. Near steady temperature in the lower 60s. Chance of rain 70%. Your National Weather Service forecast for Siouxland. This afternoon, mostly sunny with a 20% chance of showers. Warmer with highs in the lower 70s. Southeast winds around 10 miles an hour with gusts up to 20 miles an hour. Tonight, mostly cloudy. A slight chance of showers after midnight. Lows in the mid-50s. Southeast wind 5 to 10 miles an hour with gusts up to 20 miles an hour. Chance of rain 20%. Thursday, showers. Patchy fog in the afternoon. Highs in the lower 60s. Southeast wind 5 to 10 miles an hour with gusts up to 20 miles an hour. Chance of rain near 100%. Thursday night, showers likely. Near steady temperature in the lower 60s. Southeast wind 5 to 10 miles an hour. Chance of rain 70%. Friday, showers. Highs in the lower 60s. Southeast wind 5 to 10 miles an hour with gusts up to 20 miles an hour. Chance of rain 80%. Friday night, showers likely in the evening, then showers with a slight chance of thunderstorms after midnight. Near steady temperature in the lower 60s. Chance of rain 90%. Saturday, showers likely in the morning, then a chance of showers and thunderstorms in the afternoon. Highs in the upper 60s. Chance of rain 70%. Saturday night, mostly cloudy. Lows in the upper 50s. Sunday, mostly cloudy in the morning, then becoming partly sunny. Highs in the lower 70s. Sunday night, upper 50s. Sunday, mostly cloudy in the morning, then becoming partly sunny. Highs in the lower 70s. Sunday night, partly cloudy in the evening, then becoming mostly cloudy. Lows in the upper 50s. Monday, mostly cloudy in the morning, then becoming partly sunny. Highs in the lower 70s. Monday night, mostly cloudy. A chance of showers in the evening, then showers likely with a chance of thunderstorms after midnight. Lows around 60. Chance of rain 70%. Tuesday, showers likely, mainly in the morning. Near steady temperature in the lower 60s. Chance of rain 70%. At 1 p.m., in Sioux City, the temperature was 66 and a dew point 55. The relative humidity was 67%. Wind was southeast at 10 miles an hour. The pressure was 30.32 inches and falling. Elsewhere in northwest Iowa, Morris was partly sunny and 66. Sheldon was mostly sunny and 68. Cherokee was mostly sunny and 68. Spencer was sunny and 66. Storm Lake was sunny and 66. Other conditions across the northern plains, farther east in Iowa, at Des Moines, it was mostly sunny, with a temperature of 66. At Waterloo, it was partly sunny, with a temperature of 69.

at Cedar Rapids, it was cloudy, with a temperature of 63. In eastern Nebraska at Omaha, it was partly sunny, with a temperature of 66. At Lincoln, it was cloudy, with a temperature of 67. In eastern South Dakota, skies ranged from partly sunny to cloudy, and temperatures were between 61 and 62 degrees. And in southern Minnesota, it was sunny, with a temperature of 67 at Worthington, and 65 at Mankato. It was mostly sunny, with a temperature of 69 at Marshall, and 65 at Minneapolis. At Rochester, it was partly sunny, with a temperature of 63. Once again, at 1 p.m. Sioux City had a temperature of 66. The current time is 1:35 p.m. Central Daylight Time. Operating on a frequency of 162.475 MHz, this is NOAA Weather Radio Station WXL62, broadcasting from a transmitter near Lawton, Iowa. Our program originates from the National Weather Service in Sioux Falls and serves Sioux City and the surrounding Siouxland area. This hazardous weather outlook is for northwest Iowa, west central Iowa, southwest Minnesota, northeast Nebraska, central South Dakota, east central South Dakota, south central South Dakota, and southeast South Dakota. For today and tonight, a few thunderstorms will be possible, mainly this evening into early Thursday. Severe weather is not expected, but brief heavy downpours are possible. For Thursday through Tuesday, periodic showers and thunderstorms will continue from Thursday into Saturday. Severe weather risks are low, but pockets of rainfall exceeding an inch to locally 2 inches will be possible. Areas south of Interstate 90 are currently favored for these higher rainfall totals. Spotter activation is not expected at this time. Your National Weather Service forecast for Siouxland. This afternoon, mostly sunny with a 20% chance of showers. Warmer with highs in the lower 70s. Southeast winds around 10 miles an hour with gusts up to 20 miles an hour. Tonight, mostly cloudy. A slight chance of showers after midnight. Lows in the mid-50s. Southeast winds 5 to 10 miles an hour with gusts up to 20 miles an hour. Chance of rain 20%. Thursday, showers. Patchy fog in the afternoon. Highs in the lower 60s. Southeast winds 5 to 10 miles an hour with gusts up to 20 miles an hour. Chance of rain near 100%. Thursday night, showers likely. Near steady temperature in the lower 60s. Southeast winds 5 to 10 miles an hour. Chance of rain 70%. Friday, showers. Highs in the lower 60s. Southeast winds 5 to 10 miles an hour with gusts up to 20 miles an hour. Chance of rain 80%. Friday night, showers likely in the evening, then showers with a slight chance of thunderstorms after midnight. Near steady temperature in the lower 60s. Chance of rain 90%. Saturday, showers likely in the morning, then a chance of showers and thunderstorms in the afternoon. Highs in the upper 60s. Chance of rain 70%. Saturday night, mostly cloudy. Lows in the upper 50s. Sunday, mostly cloudy in the morning, then becoming partly sunny. Highs in the lower 70s. Sunday night, partly cloudy in the evening, then becoming mostly cloudy. Lows in the upper 50s. Monday, mostly cloudy in the morning, then becoming partly sunny. Highs in the lower 70s. Monday night, mostly cloudy. A chance of showers in the evening, then showers likely with a chance of thunderstorms after midnight. Lows around 60. Chance of rain 70%. Tuesday, showers likely, mainly in the morning. Near steady temperature in the lower 60s. Chance of rain 70%. At 1 p.m., in Sioux City, the temperature was 66 and the dew point 55. The relative humidity was 67%. Wind was southeast at 10 miles an hour. The pressure was 30.32 inches and falling. Elsewhere in northwest Iowa, Morris was partly sunny and 66. Sheldon was mostly sunny and 68. Cherokee was mostly sunny and 68. Spencer was sunny and 66.

Crown Lake was sunny and 66. Other conditions across the northern plains, farther east in Iowa, at Des Moines, it was mostly sunny, with a temperature of 66. At Waterloo, it was partly sunny, with a temperature of 69. At Cedar Rapids, it was cloudy, with a temperature of 63. In eastern Nebraska at Omaha, it was partly sunny, with a temperature of 66. At Lincoln, it was cloudy, with a temperature of 67. In eastern South Dakota, skies ranged from partly sunny to cloudy, and temperatures were between 61 and 62 degrees. And in southern Minnesota, it was sunny, with a temperature of 67 at Worthington, and 65 at Mankato. It was mostly sunny, with a temperature of 69 at Marshall, and 65 at Minneapolis. At Rochester, it was partly sunny, with a temperature of 63. Once again, at 1 p.m. Sioux City had a temperature of 66. The current time is 1:40 p.m. Central Daylight Time. Operating on a frequency of 162.475 MHz, this is NOAA Weather Radio Station WXL62, broadcasting from a transmitter near Lawton, Iowa. Our program originates from the National Weather Service in Sioux Falls and serves Sioux City and the surrounding Siouxland area. This hazardous weather outlook is for northwest Iowa, west central Iowa, southwest Minnesota, northeast Nebraska, central South Dakota, east central South Dakota, south central South Dakota, and southeast South Dakota. For today and tonight, a few thunderstorms will be possible, mainly this evening into early Thursday. Severe weather is not expected, but brief heavy downpours are possible. For Thursday through Tuesday, periodic showers and thunderstorms will continue from Thursday into Saturday. Severe weather risks are low, but pockets of rainfall exceeding an inch to locally 2 inches will be possible. Areas south of Interstate 90 are currently favored for these higher rainfall totals. Spotter activation is not expected at this time. Your National Weather Service forecast for Siouxland. This afternoon, mostly sunny with a 20% chance of showers. Warmer with highs in the lower 70s. Southeast winds around 10 miles an hour with gusts up to 20 miles an hour. Tonight, mostly cloudy. A slight chance of showers after midnight. Lows in the mid-50s. Southeast winds 5 to 10 miles an hour with gusts up to 20 miles an hour. Chance of rain 20%. Thursday, showers. Patchy fog in the afternoon. Highs in the lower 60s. Southeast winds 5 to 10 miles an hour with gusts up to 20 miles an hour. Chance of rain near 100%. Thursday night, showers likely. Near steady temperature in the lower 60s. Southeast winds 5 to 10 miles an hour. Chance of rain 70%. Friday, showers. Highs in the lower 60s. Southeast winds 5 to 10 miles an hour with gusts up to 20 miles an hour. Chance of rain 80%. Friday night, showers likely in the evening, then showers with a slight chance of thunderstorms after midnight. Near steady temperature in the lower 60s. Chance of rain 90%. Saturday, showers likely in the morning, then a chance of showers and thunderstorms in the afternoon. Highs in the upper 60s. Chance of rain 70%. Saturday night, mostly cloudy. Lows in the upper 50s. Sunday, mostly cloudy in the morning, then becoming partly sunny. Highs in the lower 70s. Sunday night, partly cloudy in the evening, then becoming mostly cloudy. Lows in the upper 50s. Monday, mostly cloudy in the morning, then becoming partly sunny. Highs in the lower 70s. Monday night, mostly cloudy. A chance of showers in the evening, then showers likely with a chance of thunderstorms after midnight. Lows around 60. Chance of rain 70%. Tuesday, showers likely, mainly in the morning. Near steady temperature in the lower 60s. Chance of rain 70%. At 1 p.m., in Sioux City, the temperature was 66, and the dew point 55. The relative humidity was 67%. Wind was southeast at 10 miles an hour. The pressure was 30.32 inches and falling.
Elsewhere in northwest Iowa, Morris was partly sunny and 66. Sheldon was mostly sunny and 68. Cherokee was mostly sunny and 68. Spencer was sunny and 66. Storm Lake was sunny and 66. Other conditions across the northern plains, farther east in Iowa, at Des Moines, it was mostly sunny, with a temperature of 66. At Waterloo, it was partly sunny, with a temperature of 69. At Cedar Rapids, it was cloudy, with a temperature of 63. In eastern Nebraska at Omaha, it was partly sunny, with a temperature of 66. At Lincoln, it was cloudy, with a temperature of 67. In eastern South Dakota, skies ranged from partly sunny to cloudy, and temperatures were between 61 and 62 degrees. And in southern Minnesota, it was sunny, with a temperature of 67 at Worthington, and 65 at Mankato. It was mostly sunny, with a temperature of 69 at Marshall, and 65 at Minneapolis. At Rochester, it was partly sunny, with a temperature of 63. Once again, at 1 p.m. Sioux City had a temperature of 66. The current time is 1:45 p.m. Central Daylight Time. Operating on a frequency of 162.475 MHz, this is NOAA Weather Radio Station WXL62, broadcasting from a transmitter near Lawton, Iowa. Our program originates from the National Weather Service in Sioux Falls and serves Sioux City and the surrounding Siouxland area. This hazardous weather outlook is for northwest Iowa, west central Iowa, southwest Minnesota, northeast Nebraska, central South Dakota, east central South Dakota, south central South Dakota, and southeast South Dakota. For today and tonight, a few thunderstorms will be possible, mainly this evening into early Thursday. Severe weather is not expected, but brief heavy downpours are possible. For Thursday through Tuesday, periodic showers and thunderstorms will continue from Thursday into Saturday. Severe weather risks are low, but pockets of rainfall exceeding an inch to locally 2 inches will be possible. Areas south of Interstate 90 are currently favored for these higher rainfall totals. Spotter activation is not expected at this time. Your National Weather Service forecast for Siouxland. This afternoon, mostly sunny with a 20% chance of showers. Warmer with highs in the lower 70s. Southeast winds around 10 miles an hour with gusts up to 20 miles an hour. Tonight, mostly cloudy. A slight chance of showers after midnight. Lows in the mid-50s. Southeast winds 5 to 10 miles an hour with gusts up to 20 miles an hour. Chance of rain 20%. Thursday, showers. Patchy fog in the afternoon. Highs in the lower 60s. Southeast wind 5 to 10 miles an hour with gusts up to 20 miles an hour. Chance of rain near 100%. Thursday night, showers likely. Near steady temperature in the lower 60s. Southeast wind 5 to 10 miles an hour. Chance of rain 70%. Friday, showers. Highs in the lower 60s. Southeast wind 5 to 10 miles an hour with gusts up to 20 miles an hour. Chance of rain 80%. Friday night, showers likely in the evening, then showers with a slight chance of thunderstorms after midnight. Near steady temperature in the lower 60s. Chance of rain 90%. Saturday, showers likely in the morning, then a chance of showers and thunderstorms in the afternoon. Highs in the upper 60s. Chance of rain 70%. Saturday night, mostly cloudy. Lows in the upper 50s. Sunday, mostly cloudy in the morning, then becoming partly sunny. Highs in the lower 70s. Sunday night, partly cloudy in the evening, then becoming mostly cloudy. Lows in the upper 50s. Monday, mostly cloudy in the morning, then becoming partly sunny. Highs in the lower 70s. Monday night, mostly cloudy. A chance of showers in the evening, then showers likely with a chance of thunderstorms after midnight. Lows around 60. Chance of rain 70%. Tuesday, showers likely, mainly in the morning. Near steady temperature in the lower 60s. Chance of rain 70%.

At 1 p.m., in Sioux City, the temperature was 66 and the dew point 55. The relative humidity was 67%. Wind was southeast at 10 miles an hour. The pressure was 30.32 inches and falling. Elsewhere in northwest Iowa, Morris was partly sunny and 66. Sheldon was mostly sunny and 68. Cherokee was mostly sunny and 68. Spencer was sunny and 66. Storm Lake was sunny and 66. Other conditions across the northern plains, farther east in Iowa, at Des Moines, it was mostly sunny, with a temperature of 66. At Waterloo, it was partly sunny, with a temperature of 69. At Cedar Rapids, it was cloudy, with a temperature of 63. In eastern Nebraska at Omaha, it was partly sunny, with a temperature of 66. At Lincoln, it was cloudy, with a temperature of 67. In eastern South Dakota, skies ranged from partly sunny to cloudy, and temperatures were between 61 and 62 degrees. And in southern Minnesota, it was sunny, with a temperature of 67 at Worthington, and 65 at Mankato. It was mostly sunny, with a temperature of 69 at Marshall, and 65 at Minneapolis. At Rochester, it was partly sunny, with a temperature of 63. Once again, at 1 p.m. Sioux City had a temperature of 66. The current time is 1:51 p.m. Central Daylight Time. Operating on a frequency of 162.475 MHz, this is NOAA Weather Radio Station WXL62, broadcasting from a transmitter near Lawton, Iowa. Our program originates from the National Weather Service in Sioux Falls and serves Sioux City and the surrounding Siouxland area. This hazardous weather outlook is for northwest Iowa, west central Iowa, southwest Minnesota, northeast Nebraska, central South Dakota, east central South Dakota, south central South Dakota, and southeast South Dakota. For today and tonight, a few thunderstorms will be possible, mainly this evening into early Thursday. Severe weather is not expected, but brief heavy downpours are possible. For Thursday through Tuesday, periodic showers and thunderstorms will continue from Thursday into Saturday. Severe weather risks are low, but pockets of rainfall exceeding an inch to locally 2 inches will be possible. Areas south of Interstate 90 are currently favored for these higher rainfall totals. Spotter activation is not expected at this time. Your National Weather Service forecast for Siouxland. This afternoon, mostly sunny with a 20% chance of showers. Warmer with highs in the lower 70s. Southeast winds around 10 miles an hour with gusts up to 20 miles an hour. Tonight, mostly cloudy. A slight chance of showers after midnight. Lows in the mid-50s. Southeast winds 5 to 10 miles an hour with gusts up to 20 miles an hour. Chance of rain 20%. Thursday, showers. Patchy fog in the afternoon. Highs in the lower 60s. Southeast winds 5 to 10 miles an hour with gusts up to 20 miles an hour. Chance of rain near 100%. Thursday night, showers likely. Near steady temperature in the lower 60s. Southeast winds 5 to 10 miles an hour. Chance of rain 70%. Friday, showers. Highs in the lower 60s. Southeast winds 5 to 10 miles an hour with gusts up to 20 miles an hour. Chance of rain 80%. Friday night, showers likely in the evening, then showers with a slight chance of thunderstorms after midnight. Near steady temperature in the lower 60s. Chance of rain 90%. Saturday, showers likely in the morning, then a chance of showers and thunderstorms in the afternoon. Highs in the upper 60s. Chance of rain 70%. Saturday night, mostly cloudy. Lows in the upper 50s. Sunday, mostly cloudy in the morning, then becoming partly sunny. Highs in the lower 70s. Sunday night, partly cloudy in the evening, then becoming mostly cloudy. Lows in the upper 50s. Monday, mostly cloudy in the morning, then becoming partly sunny. Highs in the lower 70s. Monday night, mostly cloudy. A chance of showers in the evening, then showers likely with a chance of thunderstorms after.

lows around 60. Chance of rain 70%. Tuesday, showers likely, mainly in the morning. Near steady temperature in the lower 60s. Chance of rain 70%. At 1 p.m., in Sioux City, the temperature was 66 and the dew point 55. The relative humidity was 67%. Wind was southeast at 10 miles an hour. The pressure was 30.32 inches and falling. Elsewhere in northwest Iowa, Morris was partly sunny and 66. Sheldon was mostly sunny and 68. Cherokee was mostly sunny and 68. Spencer was sunny and 66. Storm Lake was sunny and 66. Other conditions across the northern plains, farther east in Iowa, at Des Moines, it was mostly sunny, with a temperature of 66. At Waterloo, it was partly sunny, with a temperature of 69. At Cedar Rapids, it was cloudy, with a temperature of 63. In eastern Nebraska at Omaha, it was partly sunny, with a temperature of 66. At Lincoln, it was cloudy, with a temperature of 67. In eastern South Dakota, skies ranged from partly sunny to cloudy, and temperatures were between 61 and 62 degrees. And in southern Minnesota, it was sunny, with a temperature of 67 at Worthington, and 65 at Mankato. It was mostly sunny, with a temperature of 69 at Marshall, and 65 at Minneapolis. At Rochester, it was partly sunny, with a temperature of 63. Once again, at 1 p.m. Sioux City had a temperature of 66. The current time is 1:56 p.m. Central Daylight Time. Operating on a frequency of 162.475 MHz, this is NOAA Weather Radio Station WXL62, broadcasting from a transmitter near Lawton, Iowa. Our program originates from the National Weather Service in Sioux Falls and serves Sioux City and the surrounding Siouxland area. This hazardous weather outlook is for northwest Iowa, west central Iowa, southwest Minnesota, northeast Nebraska, central South Dakota, east central South Dakota, south central South Dakota, and southeast South Dakota. For today and tonight, a few thunderstorms will be possible, mainly this evening into early Thursday. Severe weather is not expected, but brief heavy downpours are possible. For Thursday through Tuesday, periodic showers and thunderstorms will continue from Thursday into Saturday. Severe weather risks are low, but pockets of rainfall exceeding an inch to locally 2 inches will be possible. Areas south of Interstate 90 are currently favored for these higher rainfall totals. Spotter activation is not expected at this time. Your National Weather Service forecast for Siouxland. This afternoon, mostly sunny with a 20% chance of showers. Warmer with highs in the lower 70s. Southeast winds around 10 miles an hour with gusts up to 20 miles an hour. Tonight, mostly cloudy. A slight chance of showers after midnight. Lows in the mid-50s. Southeast winds 5 to 10 miles an hour with gusts up to 20 miles an hour. Chance of rain 20%. Thursday, showers. Patchy fog in the afternoon. Highs in the lower 60s. Southeast winds 5 to 10 miles an hour with gusts up to 20 miles an hour. Chance of rain near 100%. Thursday night, showers likely. Near steady temperature in the lower 60s. Southeast winds 5 to 10 miles an hour. Chance of rain 70%. Friday, showers. Highs in the lower 60s. Southeast wind 5 to 10 miles an hour with gusts up to 20 miles an hour. Chance of rain 80%. Friday night, showers likely in the evening, then showers with a slight chance of thunderstorms after midnight. Near steady temperature in the lower 60s. Chance of rain 90%. Saturday, showers likely in the morning, then a chance of showers and thunderstorms in the afternoon. Highs in the upper 60s. Chance of rain 70%. Saturday night, mostly cloudy. Lows in the upper 50s. Sunday, mostly cloudy in the morning, then becoming partly sunny. Highs in the lower 70s. Sunday night, partly cloudy in the evening, then becoming mostly cloudy. Lows in the upper 50s.

50s. Monday, mostly cloudy in the morning, then becoming partly sunny. Highs in the lower 70s. Monday night, mostly cloudy. A chance of showers in the evening, then showers likely with a chance of thunderstorms after midnight. Lows around 60. Chance of rain 70%. Tuesday, showers likely, mainly in the morning. Near steady temperature in the lower 60s. Chance of rain 70%. At 1 p.m., in Sioux City, the temperature was 66 and the dew point 55. The relative humidity was 67%. Wind was southeast at 10 miles an hour. The pressure was 30.32 inches and falling. Elsewhere in northwest Iowa, Morris was partly sunny and 66. Sheldon was mostly sunny and 68. Cherokee was mostly sunny and 68. Spencer was sunny and 66. Storm Lake was sunny and 66. Other conditions across the northern plains, farther east in Iowa, at Des Moines, it was mostly sunny, with a temperature of 66. At Waterloo, it was partly sunny, with a temperature of 69. At Cedar Rapids, it was cloudy, with a temperature of 63. In eastern Nebraska at Omaha, it was partly sunny, with a temperature of 66. At Lincoln, it was cloudy, with a temperature of 67. In eastern South Dakota, skies ranged from partly sunny to cloudy, and temperatures were between 61 and 62 degrees. And in southern Minnesota, it was sunny, with a temperature of 67 at Worthington and 65 at Mankato. It was mostly sunny, with a temperature of 69 at Marshall and 65 at Minneapolis. At Rochester, it was partly sunny, with a temperature of 63. Once again, at 1 p.m. Sioux City had a temperature of 66. At 2 p.m., in Sioux City, the temperature was 69 and the dew point 55. The relative humidity was 60%. Wind was southeast at 12 miles an hour. The pressure was 30.31 inches and falling. Elsewhere in northwest Iowa, Morris was partly sunny and 66. Sheldon was mostly sunny and 68. Spencer was sunny and 68. Storm Lake was sunny and 68. Other conditions across the northern plains, farther east in Iowa, at Des Moines, it was mostly sunny, with a temperature of 67. At Waterloo, it was partly sunny, with a temperature of 70. At Cedar Rapids, it was cloudy, with a temperature of 64. In eastern Nebraska, it was partly sunny, with a temperature of 71 at Lincoln and 72 at Omaha. In eastern South Dakota, temperatures were between 62 and 63 degrees. At Yankton, rain was falling. It was cloudy at Mitchell and Sioux Falls. And in southern Minnesota, skies ranged from sunny to mostly sunny, and temperatures were between 65 and 70 degrees. Once again, at 2 p.m. Sioux City had a temperature of 69. The current time is 2:03 p.m. Central Daylight Time. Operating on a frequency of 162.475 MHz, this is NOAA Weather Radio Station WXL62, broadcasting from a transmitter near Lawton, Iowa. Our program originates from the National Weather Service in Sioux Falls and serves Sioux City and the surrounding Siouxland area. This hazardous weather outlook is for northwest Iowa, west central Iowa, southwest Minnesota, northeast Nebraska, central South Dakota, east central South Dakota, south central South Dakota, and southeast South Dakota. For today and tonight, a few thunderstorms will be possible, mainly this evening into early Thursday. Severe weather is not expected, but brief heavy downpours are possible. For Thursday through Tuesday, periodic showers and thunderstorms will continue from Thursday into Saturday. Severe weather risks are low, but pockets of rainfall exceeding an inch to locally 2 inches will be possible. Areas south of Interstate 90 are currently favored for these higher rainfall totals. Spotter activation is not expected at this time. Your National Weather Service forecast for Siouxland. This afternoon, mostly sunny with a 20% chance of showers. Warmer with highs in the lower 70s. Southeast winds around 10 miles an hour with gusts up to 20 miles an hour. Tonight, mostly cloudy

A slight chance of showers after midnight. Lows in the mid-50s. Southeast winds 5 to 10 miles an hour with gusts up to 20 miles an hour. Chance of rain 20%. Thursday, showers. Patchy fog in the afternoon. Highs in the lower 60s. Southeast winds 5 to 10 miles an hour with gusts up to 20 miles an hour. Chance of rain near 100%. Thursday night, showers likely. Near steady temperature in the lower 60s. Southeast winds 5 to 10 miles an hour. Chance of rain 70%. Friday, showers. Highs in the lower 60s. Southeast winds 5 to 10 miles an hour with gusts up to 20 miles an hour. Chance of rain 80%. Friday night, showers likely in the evening, then showers with a slight chance of thunderstorms after midnight. Near steady temperature in the lower 60s. Chance of rain 90%. Saturday, showers likely in the morning, then a chance of showers and thunderstorms in the afternoon. Highs in the upper 60s. Chance of rain 70%. Saturday night, mostly cloudy. Lows in the upper 50s. Sunday, mostly cloudy in the morning, then becoming partly sunny. Highs in the lower 70s. Sunday night, partly cloudy in the evening, then becoming mostly cloudy. Lows in the upper 50s. Monday, mostly cloudy in the morning, then becoming partly sunny. Highs in the lower 70s. Monday night, mostly cloudy. A chance of showers in the evening, then showers likely with a chance of thunderstorms after midnight. Lows around 60. Chance of rain 70%. Tuesday, showers likely, mainly in the morning. Near steady temperature in the lower 60s. Chance of rain 70%. At 2 p.m., in Sioux City, the temperature was 69 and the dew point 55. The relative humidity was 60%. Wind was southeast at 12 miles an hour. The pressure was 30.31 inches and falling. Elsewhere in northwest Iowa, Morris was partly sunny and 66. Sheldon was mostly sunny and 68. Spencer was sunny and 68. Storm Lake was sunny and 68. Other conditions across the northern plains, farther east in Iowa, at Des Moines, it was mostly sunny, with a temperature of 67. At Waterloo, it was partly sunny, with a temperature of 70. At Cedar Rapids, it was cloudy, with a temperature of 64. In eastern Nebraska, it was partly sunny, with a temperature of 71 at Lincoln, and 72 at Omaha. In eastern South Dakota, temperatures were between 62 and 63 degrees. At Yankton, rain was falling. It was cloudy at Mitchell and Sioux Falls. And in southern Minnesota, skies ranged from sunny to mostly sunny, and temperatures were between 65 and 70 degrees. Once again, at 2 p.m. Sioux City had a temperature of 69. The current time is 2:08 p.m. Central Daylight Time. Operating on a frequency of 162.475 MHz, this is NOAA Weather Radio Station WXL62, broadcasting from a transmitter near Lawton, Iowa. Our program originates from the National Weather Service in Sioux Falls and serves Sioux City and the surrounding Siouxland area. This hazardous weather outlook is for northwest Iowa, west central Iowa, southwest Minnesota, northeast Nebraska, central South Dakota, east central South Dakota, south central South Dakota, and southeast South Dakota. For today and tonight, a few thunderstorms will be possible, mainly this evening into early Thursday. Severe weather is not expected, but brief heavy downpours are possible. For Thursday through Tuesday, periodic showers and thunderstorms will continue from Thursday into Saturday. Severe weather risks are low, but pockets of rainfall exceeding an inch to locally 2 inches will be possible. Areas south of Interstate 90 are currently favored for these higher rainfall totals. Spotter activation is not expected at this time. Your National Weather Service forecast for Siouxland. This afternoon, mostly sunny with a 20% chance of showers. Warmer with highs in the lower 70s. Southeast winds around 10 miles an hour with gusts up to 20 miles an hour. Tonight,

southeast winds 5 to 10 miles an hour with gusts up to 20 miles an hour. Chance of rain 80%. Friday night, showers likely in the evening, then showers with a slight chance of thunderstorms after midnight. Near steady temperature in the lower 60s. Chance of rain 90%. Saturday, showers likely in the morning, then a chance of showers and thunderstorms in the afternoon. Highs in the upper 60s. Chance of rain 70%. Saturday night, mostly cloudy. Lows in the upper 50s. Sunday, mostly cloudy in the morning, then becoming partly sunny. Highs in the lower 70s. Sunday night, partly cloudy in the evening, then becoming mostly cloudy. Lows in the upper 50s. Monday, mostly cloudy in the morning, then becoming partly sunny. Highs in the lower 70s. Monday night, mostly cloudy. A chance of showers in the evening, then showers likely with a chance of thunderstorms after midnight. Lows around 60. Chance of rain 70%. Tuesday, showers likely, mainly in the morning. Near steady temperature in the lower 60s. Chance of rain 70%. At 2 p.m., in Sioux City, the temperature was 70, and the dew point 56. The relative humidity was 61%. Wind was south at 14 miles an hour, gusting to 21. The pressure was 30.30 inches and falling. Elsewhere in northwest Iowa, Morris was partly sunny and 66. Sheldon was mostly sunny and 68. Cherokee was mostly sunny and 68. Spencer was sunny and 68. Storm Lake was sunny and 68. Other conditions across the northern plains, farther east in Iowa, at Des Moines, it was mostly sunny, with a temperature of 67. At Waterloo, it was partly sunny, with a temperature of 70. At Cedar Rapids, it was cloudy, with a temperature of 64. In eastern Nebraska, it was partly sunny, with a temperature of 71 at Lincoln, and 72 at Omaha. In eastern South Dakota, temperatures were between 62 and 64 degrees. At Yankton, rain was falling. It was cloudy at Mitchell and Sioux Falls. And in southern Minnesota, skies ranged from sunny to mostly sunny, and temperatures were between 65 and 70 degrees. Once again, at 2 p.m. Sioux City had a temperature of 70. The current time is 2:13 p.m. Central Daylight Time. Operating on a frequency of 162.475 MHz, this is NOAA Weather Radio Station WXL62, broadcasting from a transmitter near Lawton, Iowa. Our program originates from the National Weather Service in Sioux Falls and serves Sioux City and the surrounding Siouxland area. This hazardous weather outlook is for northwest Iowa, west central Iowa, southwest Minnesota, northeast Nebraska, central South Dakota, east central South Dakota, south central South Dakota, and southeast South Dakota. For today and tonight, a few thunderstorms will be possible, mainly this evening into early Thursday. Severe weather is not expected, but brief heavy downpours are possible. For Thursday through Tuesday, periodic showers and thunderstorms will continue from Thursday into Saturday. Severe weather risks are low, but pockets of rainfall exceeding an inch to locally 2 inches will be possible. Areas south of Interstate 90 are currently favored for these higher rainfall totals. Spotter activation is not expected at this time. Your National Weather Service forecast for Siouxland. This afternoon, mostly sunny with a 20% chance of showers. Warmer with highs in the lower 70s. Southeast winds around 10 miles an hour with gusts up to 20 miles an hour. Tonight, mostly cloudy. A slight chance of showers after midnight. Lows in the mid-50s. Southeast winds 5 to 10 miles an hour with gusts up to 20 miles an hour. Chance of rain 20%. Thursday, showers. Patchy fog in the afternoon. Highs in the lower 60s. Southeast winds 5 to 10 miles an hour with gusts up to 20 miles an hour. Chance of rain near 100%. Thursday night, showers likely. Near steady temperature in the lower 60s. Southeast winds 5 to 10 miles an hour.

chance of rain 70%. Friday, showers. Highs in the lower 60s. Southeast wind 5 to 10 miles an hour with gusts up to 20 miles an hour. Chance of rain 80%. Friday night, showers likely in the evening, then showers with a slight chance of thunderstorms after midnight. Near steady temperature in the lower 60s. Chance of rain 90%. Saturday, showers likely in the morning, then a chance of showers and thunderstorms in the afternoon. Highs in the upper 60s. Chance of rain 70%. Saturday night, mostly cloudy. Lows in the upper 50s. Sunday, mostly cloudy in the morning, then becoming partly sunny. Highs in the lower 70s. Sunday night, partly cloudy in the evening, then becoming mostly cloudy. Lows in the upper 50s. Monday, mostly cloudy in the morning, then becoming partly sunny. Highs in the lower 70s. Monday night, mostly cloudy. A chance of showers in the evening, then showers likely with a chance of thunderstorms after midnight. Lows around 60. Chance of rain 70%. Tuesday, showers likely, mainly in the morning. Near steady temperature in the lower 60s. Chance of rain 70%. At 2 p.m., in Sioux City, the temperature was 70, and the dew point 56. The relative humidity was 61%. Wind was out at 14 miles an hour, gusting to 21. The pressure was 30.30 inches and falling. Elsewhere in northwest Iowa, Morris was partly sunny and 66. Sheldon was mostly sunny and 68. Cherokee was mostly sunny and 68. Spencer was sunny and 68. Storm Lake was sunny and 68. Other conditions across the northern plains, farther east in Iowa, at Des Moines, it was mostly sunny, with a temperature of 67. At Waterloo, it was partly sunny, with a temperature of 70. At Cedar Rapids, it was cloudy, with a temperature of 64. In eastern Nebraska, it was partly sunny, with a temperature of 71 at Lincoln and 72 at Omaha. In eastern South Dakota, temperatures were between 62 and 64 degrees. At Yankton, rain was falling. It was cloudy at Mitchell and Sioux Falls. And in southern Minnesota, skies ranged from sunny to mostly sunny, and temperatures were between 65 and 70 degrees. Once again, at 2 p.m. Sioux City had a temperature of 70. The current time is 2:18 p.m. Central Daylight Time. Operating on a frequency of 162.475 MHz, this is NOAA Weather Radio Station WXL62, broadcasting from a transmitter near Lawton, Iowa. Our program originates from the National Weather Service in Sioux Falls and serves Sioux City and the surrounding Siouxland area. This hazardous weather outlook is for northwest Iowa, west central Iowa, southwest Minnesota, northeast Nebraska, central South Dakota, east central South Dakota, south central South Dakota, and southeast South Dakota. For today and tonight, a few thunderstorms will be possible, mainly this evening into early Thursday. Severe weather is not expected, but brief heavy downpours are possible. For Thursday through Tuesday, periodic showers and thunderstorms will continue from Thursday into Saturday. Severe weather risks are low, but pockets of rainfall exceeding an inch to locally 2 inches will be possible. Areas south of Interstate 90 are currently favored for these higher rainfall totals. Spotter activation is not expected at this time. Your National Weather Service forecast for Siouxland. This afternoon, mostly sunny with a 20% chance of showers. Warmer with highs in the lower 70s. Southeast winds around 10 miles an hour with gusts up to 20 miles an hour. Tonight, mostly cloudy. A slight chance of showers after midnight. Lows in the mid-50s. Southeast winds 5 to 10 miles an hour with gusts up to 20 miles an hour. Chance of rain 20%. Thursday, showers. Patchy fog in the afternoon. Highs in the lower 60s. Southeast winds 5 to 10 miles an hour with gusts up to 20 miles an hour. Chance of rain near 100%. Thursday night, showers likely. Near steady temperature.

temperature in the lower 60s. Southeast winds 5 to 10 miles an hour. Chance of rain 70%. Friday, showers. Highs in the lower 60s. Southeast winds 5 to 10 miles an hour with gusts up to 20 miles an hour. Chance of rain 80%. Friday night, showers likely in the evening, then showers with a slight chance of thunderstorms after midnight. Near steady temperature in the lower 60s. Chance of rain 90%. Saturday, showers likely in the morning, then a chance of showers and thunderstorms in the afternoon. Highs in the upper 60s. Chance of rain 70%. Saturday night, mostly cloudy. Lows in the upper 50s. Sunday, mostly cloudy in the morning, then becoming partly sunny. Highs in the lower 70s. Sunday night, partly cloudy in the evening, then becoming mostly cloudy. Lows in the upper 50s. Monday, mostly cloudy in the morning, then becoming partly sunny. Highs in the lower 70s. Monday night, mostly cloudy. A chance of showers in the evening, then showers likely with a chance of thunderstorms after midnight. Lows around 60. Chance of rain 70%. Tuesday, showers likely, mainly in the morning. Near steady temperature in the lower 60s. Chance of rain 70%. At 2 p.m., in Sioux City, the temperature was 70, and the dew point 56. The relative humidity was 61%. Wind was out at 14 miles an hour, gusting to 21. The pressure was 30.30 inches and falling. Elsewhere in northwest Iowa, Morris was partly sunny and 66. Sheldon was mostly sunny and 68. Cherokee was mostly sunny and 68. Spencer was sunny and 68. Storm Lake was sunny and 68. Other conditions across the northern plains, farther east in Iowa, at Des Moines, it was mostly sunny, with a temperature of 67. At Waterloo, it was partly sunny, with a temperature of 70. At Cedar Rapids, it was cloudy, with a temperature of 64. In eastern Nebraska, it was partly sunny, with a temperature of 71 at Lincoln, and 72 at Omaha. In eastern South Dakota, temperatures were between 62 and 64 degrees. At Yankton, rain was falling. It was cloudy at Mitchell and Sioux Falls. And in southern Minnesota, skies ranged from sunny to mostly sunny, and temperatures were between 65 and 70 degrees. Once again, at 2 p.m. Sioux City had a temperature of 70. The current time is 2:23 p.m. Central Daylight Time. Operating on a frequency of 162.475 MHz, this is NOAA Weather Radio Station WXL62, broadcasting from a transmitter near Lawton, Iowa. Our program originates from the National Weather Service in Sioux Falls and serves Sioux City and the surrounding Siouxland area. This hazardous weather outlook is for northwest Iowa, west central Iowa, southwest Minnesota, northeast Nebraska, central South Dakota, east central South Dakota, south central South Dakota, and southeast South Dakota. For today and tonight, a few thunderstorms will be possible, mainly this evening into early Thursday. Severe weather is not expected, but brief heavy downpours are possible. For Thursday through Tuesday, periodic showers and thunderstorms will continue from Thursday into Saturday. Severe weather risks are low, but pockets of rainfall exceeding an inch to locally 2 inches will be possible. Areas south of Interstate 90 are currently favored for these higher rainfall totals. Spotter activation is not expected at this time. Your National Weather Service forecast for Siouxland. This afternoon, mostly sunny with a 20% chance of showers. Warmer with highs in the lower 70s. Southeast winds around 10 miles an hour with gusts up to 20 miles an hour. Tonight, mostly cloudy. A slight chance of showers after midnight. Lows in the mid-50s. Southeast winds 5 to 10 miles an hour with gusts up to 20 miles an hour. Chance of rain 20%. Thursday, showers. Patchy fog in the afternoon. Highs in the lower 60s. Southeast winds 5 to 10 miles an hour with gusts up to 20 miles an hour.

rain near 100%. Thursday night, showers likely. Near steady temperature in the lower 60s. Southeast wind 5 to 10 miles an hour. Chance of rain 70%. Friday, showers. Highs in the lower 60s. Southeast wind 5 to 10 miles an hour with gusts up to 20 miles an hour. Chance of rain 80%. Friday night, showers likely in the evening, then showers with a slight chance of thunderstorms after midnight. Near steady temperature in the lower 60s. Chance of rain 90%. Saturday, showers likely in the morning, then a chance of showers and thunderstorms in the afternoon. Highs in the upper 60s. Chance of rain 70%. Saturday night, mostly cloudy. Lows in the upper 50s. Sunday, mostly cloudy in the morning, then becoming partly sunny. Highs in the lower 70s. Sunday night, partly cloudy in the evening, then becoming mostly cloudy. Lows in the upper 50s. Monday, mostly cloudy in the morning, then becoming partly sunny. Highs in the lower 70s. Monday night, mostly cloudy. A chance of showers in the evening, then showers likely with a chance of thunderstorms after midnight. Lows around 60. Chance of rain 70%. Tuesday, showers likely, mainly in the morning. Near steady temperature in the lower 60s. Chance of rain 70%. At 2 p.m., in Sioux City, the temperature was 70, and the dew point 56. The relative humidity was 61%. Wind was south at 14 miles an hour, gusting to 21. The pressure was 30.30 inches and falling. Elsewhere in northwest Iowa, Morris was partly sunny and 66. Sheldon was mostly sunny and 68. Cherokee was mostly sunny and 68. Spencer was sunny and 68. Storm Lake was sunny and 68. Other conditions across the northern plains, farther east in Iowa, at Des Moines, it was mostly sunny, with a temperature of 67. At Waterloo, it was partly sunny, with a temperature of 70. At Cedar Rapids, it was cloudy, with a temperature of 64. In eastern Nebraska, it was partly sunny, with a temperature of 71 at Lincoln, and 72 at Omaha. In eastern South Dakota, temperatures were between 62 and 64 degrees. At Yankton, rain was falling. It was cloudy at Mitchell and Sioux Falls. And in southern Minnesota, skies ranged from sunny to mostly sunny, and temperatures were between 65 and 70 degrees. Once again, at 2 p.m. Sioux City had a temperature of 70. The current time is 2:28 p.m. Central Daylight Time. Operating on a frequency of 162.475 MHz, this is NOAA Weather Radio Station WXL62, broadcasting from a transmitter near Lawton, Iowa. Our program originates from the National Weather Service in Sioux Falls and serves Sioux City and the surrounding Siouxland area. This hazardous weather outlook is for northwest Iowa, west central Iowa, southwest Minnesota, northeast Nebraska, central South Dakota, east central South Dakota, south central South Dakota, and southeast South Dakota. Day 1, this afternoon and tonight. Showers and thunderstorms develop over central South Dakota late this afternoon into the evening. Storms will slowly progress east through the overnight, continuing into Thursday. The main concern will be brief heavy rain. Localized ponding, as well as rises in streams and creeks are possible. River flooding is not expected at this time. For Thursday through Tuesday, showers and thunderstorms continue Thursday through Saturday afternoon. Brief heavy rain is possible at times. Totals from Wednesday 7 p.m. until Saturday 7 p.m. are expected to be between 0.25 to 1 inch. Isolated pockets of 1 plus inch are possible. Spotter activation is not expected at this time. Your National Weather Service forecast for Siouxland. This afternoon, mostly sunny with a 20% chance of showers. Warmer with highs in the lower 70s. Southeast winds around 10 miles an hour with gusts up to 20 miles an hour. Tonight, mostly cloudy. A slight chance of showers after midnight.

the mid-50s. Southeast winds 5 to 10 miles an hour with gusts up to 20 miles an hour. Chance of rain 20%. Thursday, showers. Patchy fog in the afternoon. Highs in the lower 60s. Southeast winds 5 to 10 miles an hour with gusts up to 20 miles an hour. Chance of rain near 100%. Thursday night, showers likely. Near steady temperature in the lower 60s. Southeast winds 5 to 10 miles an hour. Chance of rain 70%. Friday, showers. Highs in the lower 60s. Southeast winds 5 to 10 miles an hour with gusts up to 20 miles an hour. Chance of rain 80%. Friday night, showers likely in the evening, then showers with a slight chance of thunderstorms after midnight. Near steady temperature in the lower 60s. Chance of rain 90%. Saturday, showers likely in the morning, then a chance of showers and thunderstorms in the afternoon. Highs in the upper 60s. Chance of rain 70%. Saturday night, mostly cloudy. Lows in the upper 50s. Sunday, mostly cloudy in the morning, then becoming partly sunny. Highs in the lower 70s. Sunday night, partly cloudy in the evening, then becoming mostly cloudy. Lows in the upper 50s. Monday, mostly cloudy in the morning, then becoming partly sunny. Highs in the lower 70s. Monday night, mostly cloudy. A chance of showers in the evening, then showers likely with a chance of thunderstorms after midnight. Lows around 60. Chance of rain 70%. Tuesday, showers likely, mainly in the morning. Near steady temperature in the lower 60s. Chance of rain 70%. At 2 p.m., in Sioux City, the temperature was 70, and the dew point 56. The relative humidity was 61%. Wind was south at 14 miles an hour, gusting to 21. The pressure was 30.30 inches and falling. Elsewhere in northwest Iowa, Morris was partly sunny and 66. Sheldon was mostly sunny and 68. Cherokee was mostly sunny and 68. Spencer was sunny and 68. Storm Lake was sunny and 68. Other conditions across the northern plains, farther east in Iowa, at Des Moines, it was mostly sunny, with a high and 68. Storm Lake was sunny and 68. Other conditions across the northern plains, farther east in Iowa, at Des Moines, it was mostly sunny, with a temperature of 67. At Waterloo, it was partly sunny, with a temperature of 70. At Cedar Rapids, it was cloudy, with a temperature of 64. In eastern Nebraska, it was partly sunny, with a temperature of 71 at Lincoln and 72 at Omaha. In eastern South Dakota, temperatures were between 62 and 64 degrees. At Yankton, rain was falling. It was cloudy at Mitchell and Sioux Falls. And in southern Minnesota, skies ranged from sunny to mostly sunny, and temperatures were between 65 and 70 degrees. Once again, at 2 p.m. Sioux City had a temperature of 70. The current time is 2:33 p.m. Central Daylight Time. Operating on a frequency of 162.475 MHz, this is NOAA Weather Radio Station WXL62, broadcasting from a transmitter near Lawton, Iowa. Our program originates from the National Weather Service in Sioux Falls and serves Sioux City and the surrounding Siouxland area. This hazardous weather outlook is for northwest Iowa, west central Iowa, southwest Minnesota, northeast Nebraska, central South Dakota, east central South Dakota, south central South Dakota, and southeast South Dakota. Day 1, this afternoon and tonight. Showers and thunderstorms develop over central South Dakota late this afternoon into the evening. Storms will slowly progress east through the overnight, continuing into Thursday. The main concern will be brief heavy rain. Localized ponding, as well as rises in streams and creeks are possible. River flooding is not expected at this time. For Thursday through Tuesday, showers and thunderstorms continue Thursday through Saturday afternoon. Brief heavy rain is possible at times. Totals from Wednesday 7 p.m. until Saturday 7 p.m. are expected.

to be between 0.25 to 1 inch. Isolated pockets of 1 plus inch are possible. Spotter activation is not expected at this time. Your National Weather Service forecast for Siouxland. This afternoon, mostly sunny with a 20% chance of showers. Warmer with highs in the lower 70s. Southeast winds around 10 miles an hour with gusts up to 20 miles an hour. Tonight, mostly cloudy. A slight chance of showers after midnight. Lows in the mid-50s. Southeast winds 5 to 10 miles an hour with gusts up to 20 miles an hour. Chance of rain 20%. Thursday, showers. Patchy fog in the afternoon. Highs in the lower 60s. Southeast winds 5 to 10 miles an hour with gusts up to 20 miles an hour. Chance of rain near 100%. Thursday night, showers likely. Near steady temperature in the lower 60s. Southeast winds 5 to 10 miles an hour. Chance of rain 70%. Friday, showers. Highs in the lower 60s. Southeast winds 5 to 10 miles an hour with gusts up to 20 miles an hour. Chance of rain 80%. Friday night, showers likely in the evening, then showers with a slight chance of thunderstorms after midnight. Near steady temperature in the lower 60s. Chance of rain 90%. Saturday, showers likely in the morning, then a chance of showers and thunderstorms in the afternoon. Highs in the upper 60s. Chance of rain 70%. Saturday night, mostly cloudy. Lows in the upper 50s. Sunday, mostly cloudy in the morning, then becoming partly sunny. Highs in the lower 70s. Sunday night, partly cloudy in the evening, then becoming mostly cloudy. Lows in the upper 50s. Monday, mostly cloudy in the morning, then becoming partly sunny. Highs in the lower 70s. Monday night, mostly cloudy. A chance of showers in the evening, then showers likely with a chance of thunderstorms after midnight. Lows around 60. Chance of rain 70%. Tuesday, showers likely, mainly in the morning. Near steady temperature in the lower 60s. Chance of rain 70%. At 2 p.m., in Sioux City, the temperature was 70, and the dew point 56. The relative humidity was 61%. Wind was out at 14 miles an hour, gusting to 21. The pressure was 30.30 inches and falling. Elsewhere in northwest Iowa, Morris was partly sunny and 66. Sheldon was mostly sunny and 68. Cherokee was mostly sunny and 68. Spencer was sunny and 68. Storm Lake was sunny and 68. Other conditions across the northern plains, farther east in Iowa, at Des Moines, it was mostly sunny, with a temperature of 67. At Waterloo, it was partly sunny, with a temperature of 70. At Cedar Rapids, it was cloudy, with a temperature of 64. In eastern Nebraska, it was partly sunny, with a temperature of 71 at Lincoln and 72 at Omaha. In eastern South Dakota, temperatures were between 62 and 64 degrees. At Yankton, rain was falling. It was cloudy at Mitchell and Sioux Falls. And in southern Minnesota, skies ranged from sunny to mostly sunny, and temperatures were between 65 and 70 degrees. Once again, at 2 p.m. Sioux City had a temperature of 70. The current time is 2:39 p.m. Central Daylight Time. Operating on a frequency of 162.475 MHz, this is NOAA Weather Radio Station WXL62, broadcasting from a transmitter near Lawton, Iowa. Our program originates from the National Weather Service in Sioux Falls and serves Sioux City and the surrounding Siouxland area. This hazardous weather outlook is for northwest Iowa, west central Iowa, southwest Minnesota, northeast Nebraska, central South Dakota, east central South Dakota, south central South Dakota, and southeast South Dakota. Day 1, this afternoon and tonight. Showers and thunderstorms develop over central South Dakota late this afternoon into the evening. Storms will slowly progress east through the overnight, continuing into Thursday. The main concern will be brief heavy rain.

Localized ponding, as well as rises in streams and creeks, are possible. River flooding is not expected at this time. For Thursday through Tuesday, showers and thunderstorms continue Thursday through Saturday afternoon. Brief heavy rain is possible at times. Totals from Wednesday 7 p.m. until Saturday 7 p.m. are expected to be between 0.25 to 1 inch. Isolated pockets of 1 plus inch are possible. Spotter activation is not expected at this time. Your National Weather Service forecast for Siouxland. Tonight, mostly cloudy. A slight chance of showers after midnight. Lows in the mid-50s. Southeast winds 5 to 10 miles an hour with gusts up to 20 miles an hour. Chance of rain 20%. Thursday, showers. Patchy fog in the afternoon. Highs in the lower 60s. Southeast winds 5 to 10 miles an hour with gusts up to 20 miles an hour. Chance of rain near 100%. Thursday night, showers likely. Near steady temperature in the lower 60s. Southeast winds 5 to 10 miles an hour. Chance of rain 70%. Friday, showers. Highs in the lower 60s. Southeast winds 5 to 10 miles an hour with gusts up to 20 miles an hour. Chance of rain 80%. Friday night, showers likely in the evening, then showers with a slight chance of thunderstorms after midnight. Near steady temperature in the lower 60s. Southeast winds 10 to 15 miles an hour with gusts up to 25 miles an hour. Chance of rain 90%. Saturday, showers likely with a slight chance of thunderstorms in the morning, then a chance of showers and thunderstorms in the afternoon. Highs in the upper 60s. Chance of rain 70%. Saturday night, mostly cloudy. Lows in the upper 50s. Sunday, mostly cloudy in the morning, then becoming partly sunny. Highs in the lower 70s. Sunday night, partly cloudy in the evening, then becoming mostly cloudy. Lows in the upper 50s. Monday, mostly cloudy in the morning, then becoming partly sunny. Highs in the lower 70s. Monday night, mostly cloudy. A chance of showers in the evening, then showers likely with a chance of thunderstorms after midnight. Lows around 60. Chance of rain 70%. Tuesday, showers likely, mainly in the morning. Near steady temperature in the lower 60s. Chance of rain 70%. Tuesday night, mostly cloudy with a 50% chance of showers. Lows in the lower 50s. Wednesday, mostly sunny. A chance of showers in the morning. Highs in the lower 60s. Chance of rain 30%. At 2 p.m., in Sioux City, the temperature was 70 and the dew point 56. The relative humidity was 61%. Wind was south at 14 miles an hour, gusting to 21. The pressure was 30.30 inches and falling. Elsewhere in northwest Iowa, Mars was partly sunny and 66. Sheldon was mostly sunny and 68. Cherokee was mostly sunny and 68. Spencer was sunny and 68. Storm Lake was sunny and 68. Other conditions across the northern plains, farther east in Iowa, at Des Moines, it was mostly sunny, with a temperature of 67. At Waterloo, it was partly sunny, with a temperature of 70. At Cedar Rapids, it was cloudy, with a temperature of 64. In eastern Nebraska, it was partly sunny, with a temperature of 71 at Lincoln and 72 at Omaha. In eastern South Dakota, temperatures were between 62 and 64 degrees. At Yankton, rain was falling. It was cloudy at Mitchell and Sioux Falls. And in southern Minnesota, skies ranged from sunny to mostly sunny, and temperatures were between 65 and 70 degrees. Once again, at 2 p.m. Sioux City had a temperature of 70. The current time is 2:44 p.m. Central Daylight Time. Operating on a frequency of 162.475 MHz, this is NOAA Weather Radio Station WXL62, broadcasting from a transmitter near Lawton, Iowa. Our program originates from the National Weather Service in Sioux Falls,
and serves Sioux City and the surrounding Siouxland area. This hazardous weather outlook is for northwest Iowa, west central Iowa, southwest Minnesota, northeast Nebraska, central South Dakota, east central South Dakota, south central South Dakota, and southeast South Dakota. Day 1, this afternoon and tonight. Showers and thunderstorms develop over central South Dakota late this afternoon into the evening. Storms will slowly progress east through the overnight, continuing into Thursday. The main concern will be brief heavy rain. Localized ponding, as well as rises in streams and creeks are possible. River flooding is not expected at this time. For Thursday through Tuesday, showers and thunderstorms continue Thursday through Saturday afternoon. Brief heavy rain is possible at times. Totals from Wednesday 7 p.m. until Saturday 7 p.m. are expected to be between 0.25 to 1 inch. Isolated pockets of 1 plus inch are possible. Spotter activation is not expected at this time. Your National Weather Service forecast for Siouxland. Tonight, mostly cloudy. A slight chance of showers after midnight. Lows in the mid-50s. Southeast winds 5 to 10 miles an hour with gusts up to 20 miles an hour. Chance of rain 20%. Thursday, showers. Patchy fog in the afternoon. Highs in the lower 60s. Southeast winds 5 to 10 miles an hour with gusts up to 20 miles an hour. Chance of rain near 100%. Thursday night, showers likely. Near steady temperature in the lower 60s. Southeast winds 5 to 10 miles an hour. Chance of rain 70%. Friday, showers. Highs in the lower 60s. Southeast winds 5 to 10 miles an hour with gusts up to 20 miles an hour. Chance of rain 80%. Friday night, showers likely in the evening, then showers with a slight chance of thunderstorms after midnight. Near steady temperature in the lower 60s. Southeast winds 10 to 15 miles an hour with gusts up to 25 miles an hour. Chance of rain 90%. Saturday, showers likely with a slight chance of thunderstorms in the morning, then a chance of showers and thunderstorms in the afternoon. Highs in the upper 60s. Chance of rain 70%. Saturday night, mostly cloudy. Lows in the upper 50s. Sunday, mostly cloudy in the morning, then becoming partly sunny. Highs in the lower 70s. Sunday night, partly cloudy in the evening, then becoming mostly cloudy. Lows in the upper 50s. Monday, mostly cloudy in the morning, then becoming partly sunny. Highs in the lower 70s. Monday night, mostly cloudy. A chance of showers in the evening, then showers likely with a chance of thunderstorms after midnight. Lows around 60. Chance of rain 70%. Tuesday, showers likely, mainly in the morning. Near steady temperature in the lower 60s. Chance of rain 70%. Tuesday night, mostly cloudy with a 50% chance of showers. Lows in the lower 50s. Wednesday, mostly sunny. A chance of showers in the morning. Highs in the lower 60s. Chance of rain 30%. At 2 p.m., in Sioux City, the temperature was 70, and the dew point 56. The relative humidity was 61%. Wind was south at 14 miles an hour, gusting to 21. The pressure was 30.30 inches and falling. Elsewhere in northwest Iowa, Morris was partly sunny and 66. Sheldon was mostly sunny and 68. Cherokee was mostly sunny and 68. Spencer was sunny and 68. Storm Lake was sunny and 68. Other conditions across the northern plains, farther east in Iowa, at Des Moines, it was mostly sunny, with a temperature of 67. At Waterloo, it was partly sunny, with a temperature of 70. At Cedar Rapids, it was cloudy, with a temperature of 64. In eastern Nebraska, it was partly sunny, with a temperature of 71 at Lincoln and 72 at Omaha. In eastern South Dakota, temperatures were between 62 and 64 degrees. At Yankton, rain was falling. It was cloudy at Mitchell and Sioux Falls.
and in southern Minnesota.

temperatures ranged from sunny to mostly sunny, and temperatures were between 65 and 70 degrees. Once again, at 2 p.m. Sioux City had a temperature of 70. The current time is 2:50 p.m. Central Daylight Time. Operating on a frequency of 162.475 MHz, this is NOAA Weather Radio Station WXL62, broadcasting from a transmitter near Lawton, Iowa. Our program originates from the National Weather Service in Sioux Falls and serves Sioux City and the surrounding Siouxland area. This hazardous weather outlook is for Northwest Iowa, West Central Iowa, Southwest Minnesota, Northeast Nebraska, Central South Dakota, East Central South Dakota, South Central South Dakota, and Southeast South Dakota. Day 1, this afternoon and tonight. Showers and thunderstorms develop over Central South Dakota late this afternoon into the evening. Storms will slowly progress east through the overnight, continuing into Thursday. The main concern will be brief heavy rain. Localized ponding, as well as rises in streams and creeks are possible. River flooding is not expected at this time. For Thursday through Tuesday, showers and thunderstorms continue Thursday through Saturday afternoon. Brief heavy rain is possible at times. Totals from Wednesday 7 p.m. until Saturday 7 p.m. are expected to be between 0.25 to 1 inch. Isolated pockets of 1 plus inch are possible. Spotter activation is not expected at this time. Your National Weather Service forecast for Siouxland. Tonight, mostly cloudy. A slight chance of showers after midnight. Lows in the mid-50s. Southeast winds 5 to 10 miles an hour with gusts up to 20 miles an hour. Chance of rain 20%. Thursday, showers. Patchy fog in the afternoon. Highs in the lower 60s. Southeast winds 5 to 10 miles an hour with gusts up to 20 miles an hour. Chance of rain near 100%. Thursday night, showers likely. Near steady temperature in the lower 60s. Southeast winds 5 to 10 miles an hour. Chance of rain 70%. Friday, showers. Highs in the lower 60s. Southeast winds 5 to 10 miles an hour with gusts up to 20 miles an hour. Chance of rain 80%. Friday night, showers likely in the evening, then showers with a slight chance of thunderstorms after midnight. Near steady temperature in the lower 60s. Southeast winds 10 to 15 miles an hour with gusts up to 25 miles an hour. Chance of rain 90%. Saturday, showers likely with a slight chance of thunderstorms in the morning, then a chance of showers and thunderstorms in the afternoon. Highs in the upper 60s. Chance of rain 70%. Saturday night, mostly cloudy. Lows in the upper 50s. Sunday, mostly cloudy in the morning, then becoming partly sunny. Highs in the lower 70s. Sunday night, partly cloudy in the evening, then becoming mostly cloudy. Lows in the upper 50s. Monday, mostly cloudy in the morning, then becoming partly sunny. Highs in the lower 70s. Monday night, mostly cloudy. A chance of showers in the evening, then showers likely with a chance of thunderstorms after midnight. Lows around 60. Chance of rain 70%. Tuesday, showers likely, mainly in the morning. Near steady temperature in the lower 60s. Chance of rain 70%. Tuesday night, mostly cloudy with a 50% chance of showers. Lows in the lower 50s. Wednesday, mostly sunny. A chance of showers in the morning. Highs in the lower 60s. Chance of rain 30%. At 2 p.m., in Sioux City, the temperature was 70 and the dew point 56. The relative humidity was 61%. Wind was south at 14 miles an hour, gusting to 21. The pressure was 30.30 inches and falling. Elsewhere in northwest Iowa, Morris was partly sunny and 66. Sheldon was mostly sunny and 68. Cherokee was mostly sunny and 68. Spencer was sunny and 68. Storm Lake was sunny and 68.
Other conditions across the northern plains, farther east in Iowa, at Des Moines, it was mostly sunny, with a temperature of 67. At Waterloo, it was partly sunny, with a temperature of 70. At Cedar Rapids, it was cloudy, with a temperature of 64. In eastern Nebraska, it was partly sunny, with a temperature of 71 at Lincoln, and 72 at Omaha. In eastern South Dakota, temperatures were between 62 and 64 degrees. At Yankton, rain was falling. It was cloudy at Mitchell, and Sioux Falls. And in southern Minnesota, skies ranged from sunny to mostly sunny, and temperatures were between 65 and 70 degrees. Once again, at 2 p.m. Sioux City had a temperature of 70. The current time is 2:55 p.m. Central Daylight Time. Operating on a frequency of 162.475 MHz, this is NOAA Weather Radio Station WXL62, broadcasting from a transmitter near Lawton, Iowa. Our program originates from the National Weather Service in Sioux Falls and serves Sioux City and the surrounding Siouxland area. This hazardous weather outlook is for northwest Iowa, west central Iowa, southwest Minnesota, northeast Nebraska, central South Dakota, east central South Dakota, south central South Dakota, and southeast South Dakota. Day 1, this afternoon and tonight. Showers and thunderstorms develop over central South Dakota late this afternoon into the evening. Storms will slowly progress east through the overnight, continuing into Thursday. The main concern will be brief heavy rain. Localized ponding, as well as rises in streams and creeks are possible. River flooding is not expected at this time. For Thursday through Tuesday, showers and thunderstorms continue Thursday through Saturday afternoon. Brief heavy rain is possible at times. Totals from Wednesday 7 p.m. until Saturday 7 p.m. are expected to be between 0.25 to 1 inch. Isolated pockets of 1 plus inch are possible. Spotter activation is not expected at this time. Your National Weather Service forecast for Siouxland. Tonight, mostly cloudy. A slight chance of showers after midnight. Lows in the mid-50s. Southeast winds 5 to 10 miles an hour with gusts up to 20 miles an hour. Chance of rain 20%. Thursday, showers. Patchy fog in the afternoon. Highs in the lower 60s. Southeast winds 5 to 10 miles an hour with gusts up to 20 miles an hour. Chance of rain near 100%. Thursday night, showers likely. Near steady temperature in the lower 60s. Southeast winds 5 to 10 miles an hour. Chance of rain 70%. Friday, showers. Highs in the lower 60s. Southeast winds 5 to 10 miles an hour with gusts up to 20 miles an hour. Chance of rain 80%. Friday night, showers likely in the evening, then showers with a slight chance of thunderstorms after midnight. Near steady temperature in the lower 60s. Southeast winds 10 to 15 miles an hour with gusts up to 25 miles an hour. Chance of rain 90%. Saturday, showers likely with a slight chance of thunderstorms in the morning, then a chance of showers and thunderstorms in the afternoon. Highs in the upper 60s. Chance of rain 70%. Saturday night, mostly cloudy. Lows in the upper 50s. Sunday, mostly cloudy in the morning, then becoming partly sunny. Highs in the lower 70s. Sunday night, partly cloudy in the evening, then becoming mostly cloudy. Lows in the upper 50s. Monday, mostly cloudy in the morning, then becoming partly sunny. Highs in the lower 70s. Monday night, mostly cloudy. A chance of showers in the evening, then showers likely with a chance of thunderstorms after midnight. Lows around 60. Chance of rain 70%. Tuesday, showers likely, mainly in the morning. Near steady temperature in the lower 60s. Chance of rain 70%. Tuesday night, mostly cloudy with a 50% chance of showers. Lows in the lower 50s. Wednesday, mostly sunny. A chance of showers in the morning. Highs in the lower 60s. Chance of rain 30%.
At 2 p.m., in Sioux City, the temperature was 70, and the dew

56. The relative humidity was 61%. Wind was south at 14 miles an hour, gusting to 21. The pressure was 30.30 inches and falling. Elsewhere in northwest Iowa, Morris was partly sunny and 66. Sheldon was mostly sunny and 68. Cherokee was mostly sunny and 68. Spencer was sunny and 68. Storm Lake was sunny and 68. Other conditions across the northern plains, farther east in Iowa, at Des Moines, it was mostly sunny, with a temperature of 67. At Waterloo, it was partly sunny, with a temperature of 70. At Cedar Rapids, it was cloudy, with a temperature of 64. In eastern Nebraska, it was partly sunny, with a temperature of 71 at Lincoln, and 72 at Omaha. In eastern South Dakota, temperatures were between 62 and 64 degrees. At Yankton, rain was falling. It was cloudy at Mitchell, and Sioux Falls. And in southern Minnesota, skies ranged from sunny to mostly sunny, and temperatures were between 65 and 70 degrees. Once again, at 2 p.m. Sioux City had a temperature of 70. At 3 p.m., in Sioux City, the temperature was 72, and the dew point 56. The relative humidity was 57%. Wind was southeast at 9 miles an hour. The pressure was 30.28 inches and falling. Elsewhere in northwest Iowa, Morris was partly sunny and 66. Sheldon was partly sunny and 68. Spencer was mostly sunny and 68. Storm Lake was mostly sunny and 68. Other conditions across the northern plains, farther east in Iowa, temperatures were between 65 and 69 degrees. At Des Moines, it was mostly sunny. At Waterloo, it was partly sunny. At Cedar Rapids, it was cloudy. In eastern Nebraska at Lincoln, it was sunny, with a temperature of 73. At Omaha, it was mostly sunny, with a temperature of 74. In eastern South Dakota, temperatures were between 64 and 68 degrees. At Yankton, rain was falling. At Sioux Falls, it was partly sunny. At Mitchell, it was cloudy. And in southern Minnesota, skies ranged from sunny to mostly sunny, and temperatures were between 66 and 71 degrees. Once again, at 3 p.m. Sioux City had a temperature of 72. The current time is 3:02 p.m. Central Daylight Time. Operating on a frequency of 162.475 MHz, this is NOAA Weather Radio Station WXL62, broadcasting from a transmitter near Lawton, Iowa. Our program originates from the National Weather Service in Sioux Falls and serves Sioux City and the surrounding Siouxland area. This hazardous weather outlook is for northwest Iowa, west central Iowa, southwest Minnesota, northeast Nebraska, central South Dakota, east central South Dakota, south central South Dakota, and southeast South Dakota. Day 1, this afternoon and tonight. Showers and thunderstorms develop over central South Dakota late this afternoon into the evening. Storms will slowly progress east through the overnight, continuing into Thursday. The main concern will be brief heavy rain. Localized ponding, as well as rises in streams and creeks are possible. River flooding is not expected at this time. For Thursday through Tuesday, showers and thunderstorms continue Thursday through Saturday afternoon. Brief heavy rain is possible at times. Totals from Wednesday 7 p.m. until Saturday 7 p.m. are expected to be between 0.25 to 1 inch. Isolated pockets of 1 plus inch are possible. Spotter activation is not expected at this time. Your National Weather Service forecast for Siouxland. Tonight, mostly cloudy. A slight chance of showers after midnight. Lows in the mid-50s. Southeast winds 5 to 10 miles an hour with gusts up to 20 miles an hour. Chance of rain 20%. Thursday, showers. Patchy fog in the afternoon. Highs in the lower 60s. Southeast winds 5 to 10 miles an hour with gusts up to 20 miles an hour. Chance of rain near 100%. Thursday night, showers likely. Near steady temperature in the lower 60s.

Southeast winds 5 to 10 miles an hour. Chance of rain 70%. Friday, showers. Highs in the lower 60s. Southeast wind 5 to 10 miles an hour with gusts up to 20 miles an hour. Chance of rain 80%. Friday night, showers likely in the evening, then showers with a slight chance of thunderstorms after midnight. Near steady temperature in the lower 60s. Southeast winds 10 to 15 miles an hour with gusts up to 25 miles an hour. Chance of rain 90%. Saturday, showers likely with a slight chance of thunderstorms in the morning, then a chance of showers and thunderstorms in the afternoon. Highs in the upper 60s. Chance of rain 70%. Saturday night, mostly cloudy. Lows in the upper 50s. Sunday, mostly cloudy in the morning, then becoming partly sunny. Highs in the lower 70s. Sunday night, partly cloudy in the evening, then becoming mostly cloudy. Lows in the upper 50s. Monday, mostly cloudy in the morning, then becoming partly sunny. Highs in the lower 70s. Monday night, mostly cloudy. A chance of showers in the evening, then showers likely with a chance of thunderstorms after midnight. Lows around 60. Chance of rain 70%. Tuesday, showers likely, mainly in the morning. Near steady temperature in the lower 60s. Chance of rain 70%. Tuesday night, mostly cloudy with a 50% chance of showers. Lows in the lower 50s. Wednesday, mostly sunny. A chance of showers in the morning. Highs in the lower 60s. Chance of rain 30%. At 3 p.m., in Sioux City, the temperature was 72 and the dew point 56. The relative humidity was 57%. Wind was southeast at 9 miles an hour. The pressure was 30.28 inches and falling. Elsewhere in northwest Iowa, Morris was partly sunny and 66. Sheldon was partly sunny and 68. Spencer was mostly sunny and 68. Storm Lake was mostly sunny and 68. Other conditions across the northern plains, farther east in Iowa, temperatures were between 65 and 69 degrees. At Des Moines, it was mostly sunny. At Waterloo, it was partly sunny. At Cedar Rapids, it was cloudy. In eastern Nebraska at Lincoln, it was sunny, with a temperature of 73. At Omaha, it was mostly sunny, with a temperature of 74. In eastern South Dakota, temperatures were between 64 and 68 degrees. At Yankton, rain was falling. At Sioux Falls, it was partly sunny. At Mitchell, it was cloudy. And in southern Minnesota, skies ranged from sunny to mostly sunny, and temperatures were between 66 and 71 degrees. Once again, at 3 p.m. Sioux City had a temperature of 72. The current time is 3:08 p.m. Central Daylight Time. Operating on a frequency of 162.475 MHz, this is NOAA Weather Radio Station WXL62, broadcasting from a transmitter near Lawton, Iowa. Our program originates from the National Weather Service in Sioux Falls and serves Sioux City and the surrounding Siouxland area. This hazardous weather outlook is for northwest Iowa, west central Iowa, southwest Minnesota, northeast Nebraska, central South Dakota, east central South Dakota, south central South Dakota, and southeast South Dakota. Day 1, this afternoon and tonight. Showers and thunderstorms develop over central South Dakota late this afternoon into the evening. Storms will slowly progress east through the overnight, continuing into Thursday. The main concern will be brief heavy rain. Localized ponding, as well as rises in streams and creeks are possible. River flooding is not expected at this time. For Thursday through Tuesday, showers and thunderstorms continue Thursday through Saturday afternoon. Brief heavy rain is possible at times. Totals from Wednesday 7 p.m. until Saturday 7 p.m. are expected to be between 0.25 to 1 inch. Isolated pockets of 1 plus inch are possible. Spotter activation is not expected at this time. Your National Weather Service forecast for Siouxland. Tonight, mostly

hour with gusts up to 20 miles an hour. Chance of rain 80%. Friday night, showers likely in the evening, then showers with a slight chance of thunderstorms after midnight. Near steady temperature in the lower 60s. Southeast winds 10 to 15 miles an hour with gusts up to 25 miles an hour. Chance of rain 90%. Saturday, showers likely with a slight chance of thunderstorms in the morning, then a chance of showers and thunderstorms in the afternoon. Highs in the upper 60s. Chance of rain 70%. Saturday night, mostly cloudy. Lows in the upper 50s. Sunday, mostly cloudy in the morning, then becoming partly sunny. Highs in the lower 70s. Sunday night, partly cloudy in the evening, then becoming mostly cloudy. Lows in the upper 50s. Monday, mostly cloudy in the morning, then becoming partly sunny. Highs in the lower 70s. Monday night, mostly cloudy. A chance of showers in the evening, then showers likely with a chance of thunderstorms after midnight. Lows around 60. Chance of rain 70%. Tuesday, showers likely, mainly in the morning. Near steady temperature in the lower 60s. Chance of rain 70%. Tuesday night, mostly cloudy with a 50% chance of showers. Lows in the lower 50s. Wednesday, mostly sunny. A chance of showers in the morning. Highs in the lower 60s. Chance of rain 30%. At 3 p.m., in Sioux City, the temperature was 72, and the dew point 56. The relative humidity was 57%. Wind was southeast at 9 miles an hour. The pressure was 30.28 inches and falling. Elsewhere in northwest Iowa, Morris was partly sunny and 66. Sheldon was partly sunny and 68. Cherokee was partly sunny and 68. Spencer was mostly sunny and 68. Storm Lake was mostly sunny and 68. Other conditions across the northern plains, farther east in Iowa, temperatures were between 65 and 69 degrees. At Des Moines, it was mostly sunny. At Waterloo, it was partly sunny. At Cedar Rapids, it was cloudy. In eastern Nebraska at Lincoln, it was sunny, with a temperature of 73. At Omaha, it was mostly sunny, with a temperature of 74. In eastern South Dakota, temperatures were between 64 and 68 degrees. At Yankton, rain was falling. At Sioux Falls, it was partly sunny. At Mitchell, it was cloudy. And in southern Minnesota, skies ranged from sunny to mostly sunny, and temperatures were between 66 and 71 degrees. Once again, at 3 p.m. Sioux City had a temperature of 72. The current time is 3:14 p.m. Central Daylight Time. Operating on a frequency of 162.475 MHz, this is NOAA Weather Radio Station WXL62, broadcasting from a transmitter near Lawton, Iowa. Our program originates from the National Weather Service in Sioux Falls and serves Sioux City and the surrounding Siouxland area. This hazardous weather outlook is for northwest Iowa, west central Iowa, southwest Minnesota, northeast Nebraska, central South Dakota, east central South Dakota, south central South Dakota, and southeast South Dakota. Day 1, this afternoon and tonight. Showers and thunderstorms develop over central South Dakota late this afternoon into the evening. Storms will slowly progress east through the overnight, continuing into Thursday. The main concern will be brief heavy rain. Localized ponding, as well as rises in streams and creeks are possible. River flooding is not expected at this time. For Thursday through Tuesday, showers and thunderstorms continue Thursday through Saturday afternoon. Brief heavy rain is possible at times. Totals from Wednesday 7 p.m. until Saturday 7 p.m. are expected to be between 0.25 to 1 inch. Isolated pockets of 1 plus inch are possible. Spotter activation is not expected at this time. Your National Weather Service forecast for Siouxland. Tonight, mostly cloudy with a 20% chance of showers. Lows in the mid-50s. Southeast winds 5 to 10 miles an hour with gusts up.

20 miles an hour. Thursday, showers. Patchy fog in the afternoon. Highs in the lower 60s. Southeast winds 5 to 10 miles an hour with gusts up to 20 miles an hour. Chance of rain near 100%. Thursday night, showers likely. Near steady temperature in the lower 60s. Southeast wind 5 to 10 miles an hour. Chance of rain 70%. Friday, showers. Highs in the lower 60s. Southeast wind 5 to 10 miles an hour with gusts up to 20 miles an hour. Chance of rain 80%. Friday night, showers likely in the evening, then showers with a slight chance of thunderstorms after midnight. Near steady temperature in the lower 60s. Southeast winds 10 to 15 miles an hour with gusts up to 25 miles an hour. Chance of rain 90%. Saturday, showers likely with a slight chance of thunderstorms in the morning, then a chance of showers and thunderstorms in the afternoon. Highs in the upper 60s. Chance of rain 70%. Saturday night, mostly cloudy. Lows in the upper 50s. Sunday, mostly cloudy in the morning, then becoming partly sunny. Highs in the lower 70s. Sunday night, partly cloudy in the evening, then becoming mostly cloudy. Lows in the upper 50s. Monday, mostly cloudy in the morning, then becoming partly sunny. Highs in the lower 70s. Monday night, mostly cloudy. A chance of showers in the evening, then showers likely with a chance of thunderstorms after midnight. Lows around 60. Chance of rain 70%. Tuesday, showers likely, mainly in the morning. Near steady temperature in the lower 60s. Chance of rain 70%. Tuesday night, mostly cloudy with a 50% chance of showers. Lows in the lower 50s. Wednesday, mostly sunny. A chance of showers in the morning. Highs in the lower 60s. Chance of rain 30%. At 3 p.m., in Sioux City, the temperature was 72 and the dew point 56. The relative humidity was 57%. Wind was southeast at 9 miles an hour. The pressure was 30.28 inches and falling. Elsewhere in northwest Iowa, Morris was partly sunny and 66. Sheldon was partly sunny and 68. Cherokee was partly sunny and 68. Spencer was mostly sunny and 68. Storm Lake was mostly sunny and 68. Other conditions across the northern plains, farther east in Iowa, temperatures were between 65 and 69 degrees. At Des Moines, it was mostly sunny. At Waterloo, it was partly sunny. At Cedar Rapids, it was cloudy. In eastern Nebraska at Lincoln, it was sunny, with a temperature of 73. At Omaha, it was mostly sunny, with a temperature of 74. In eastern South Dakota, temperatures were between 64 and 68 degrees. At Yankton, rain was falling. At Sioux Falls, it was partly sunny. At Mitchell, it was cloudy. And in southern Minnesota, skies ranged from sunny to mostly sunny, and temperatures were between 66 and 71 degrees. Once again, at 3 p.m. Sioux City had a temperature of 72. The current time is 3:19 p.m. Central Daylight Time. Operating on a frequency of 162.475 MHz, this is NOAA Weather Radio Station WXL62, broadcasting from a transmitter near Lawton, Iowa. Our program originates from the National Weather Service in Sioux Falls and serves Sioux City and the surrounding Siouxland area. This hazardous weather outlook is for northwest Iowa, west central Iowa, southwest Minnesota, northeast Nebraska, central South Dakota, east central South Dakota, south central South Dakota, and southeast South Dakota. Day 1, this afternoon and tonight. Showers and thunderstorms develop over central South Dakota late this afternoon into the evening. Storms will slowly progress east through the overnight, continuing into Thursday. The main concern will be brief heavy rain. Localized ponding, as well as rises in streams and creeks are possible. River flooding is not expected at this time. For Thursday through Tuesday, showers and thunderstorms
continue Thursday through Saturday afternoon. Brief heavy rain is possible at times. Totals from Wednesday 7 p.m. until Saturday 7 p.m. are expected to be between 0.25 to 1 inch. Isolated pockets of 1 plus inch are possible. Spotter activation is not expected at this time. Your National Weather Service forecast for Siouxland. Tonight, mostly cloudy with a 20% chance of showers. Lows in the mid-50s. Southeast winds 5 to 10 miles an hour with gusts up to 20 miles an hour. Thursday, showers. Patchy fog in the afternoon. Highs in the lower 60s. Southeast winds 5 to 10 miles an hour with gusts up to 20 miles an hour. Chance of rain near 100%. Thursday night, showers likely. Near steady temperature in the lower 60s. Southeast winds 5 to 10 miles an hour. Chance of rain 70%. Friday, showers. Highs in the lower 60s. Southeast winds 5 to 10 miles an hour with gusts up to 20 miles an hour. Chance of rain 80%. Friday night, showers likely in the evening, then showers with a slight chance of thunderstorms after midnight. Near steady temperature in the lower 60s. Southeast winds 10 to 15 miles an hour with gusts up to 25 miles an hour. Chance of rain 90%. Saturday, showers likely with a slight chance of thunderstorms in the morning, then a chance of showers and thunderstorms in the afternoon. Highs in the upper 60s. Chance of rain 70%. Saturday night, mostly cloudy. Lows in the upper 50s. Sunday, mostly cloudy in the morning, then becoming partly sunny. Highs in the lower 70s. Sunday night, partly cloudy in the evening, then becoming mostly cloudy. Lows in the upper 50s. Monday, mostly cloudy in the morning, then becoming partly sunny. Highs in the lower 70s. Monday night, mostly cloudy. A chance of showers in the evening, then showers likely with a chance of thunderstorms after midnight. Lows around 60. Chance of rain 70%. Tuesday, showers likely, mainly in the morning. Near steady temperature in the lower 60s. Chance of rain 70%. Tuesday night, mostly cloudy with a 50% chance of showers. Lows in the lower 50s. Wednesday, mostly sunny. A chance of showers in the morning. Highs in the lower 60s. Chance of rain 30%. At 3 p.m., in Sioux City, the temperature was 72 and the dew point 56. The relative humidity was 57%. Wind was southeast at 9 miles an hour. The pressure was 30.28 inches and falling. Elsewhere in northwest Iowa, Morris was partly sunny and 66. Sheldon was partly sunny and 68. Cherokee was partly sunny and 68. Spencer was mostly sunny and 68. Storm Lake was mostly sunny and 68. Other conditions across the northern plains, farther east in Iowa, temperatures were between 65 and 69 degrees. At Des Moines, it was mostly sunny. At Waterloo, it was partly sunny. At Cedar Rapids, it was cloudy. In eastern Nebraska at Lincoln, it was sunny, with a temperature of 73. At Omaha, it was mostly sunny, with a temperature of 74. In eastern South Dakota, temperatures were between 64 and 68 degrees. At Yankton, rain was falling. At Sioux Falls, it was partly sunny. At Mitchell, it was cloudy. And in southern Minnesota, skies ranged from sunny to mostly sunny, and temperatures were between 66 and 71 degrees. Once again, at 3 p.m. Sioux City had a temperature of 72. The current time is 3:25 p.m. Central Daylight Time. Operating on a frequency of 162.475 MHz, this is NOAA Weather Radio Station WXL62, broadcasting from a transmitter near Lawton, Iowa. Our program originates from the National Weather Service in Sioux Falls and serves Sioux City and the surrounding Siouxland area. This hazardous weather outlook is for northwest Iowa, west central Iowa, southwest Minnesota, northeast Nebraska,

Central South Dakota, East Central South Dakota, South Central South Dakota, and Southeast South Dakota. Day 1, this afternoon and tonight. Showers and thunderstorms develop over Central South Dakota late this afternoon into the evening. Storms will slowly progress east through the overnight, continuing into Thursday. The main concern will be brief heavy rain. Localized ponding, as well as rises in streams and creeks are possible. River flooding is not expected at this time. For Thursday through Tuesday, showers and thunderstorms continue Thursday through Saturday afternoon. Brief heavy rain is possible at times. Totals from Wednesday 7 p.m. until Saturday 7 p.m. are expected to be between 0.25 to 1 inch. Isolated pockets of 1 plus inch are possible. Spotter activation is not expected at this time. This hazardous weather outlook is for northwest Iowa, west central Iowa, southwest Minnesota, northeast Nebraska, central South Dakota, east central South Dakota, south central South Dakota, and southeast South Dakota. Day 1, this afternoon and tonight. Showers and non-severe thunderstorms move from west to east across the outlook area after dark. Localized heavy rainfall amounts may lead to ponding of water and brief rises in streams. For Thursday through Tuesday, additional showers and non-severe thunderstorms are possible through Saturday. Total rainfall may exceed 2 inches in locations along and east of I-29. The risk of widespread river flooding remains low. Spotter activation is not expected at this time. Your National Weather Service forecast for Siouxland. Tonight, mostly cloudy with a 20% chance of showers. Lows in the mid-50s. Southeast winds 5 to 10 miles an hour with gusts up to 20 miles an hour. Thursday, showers. Patchy fog in the afternoon. Highs in the lower 60s. Southeast winds 5 to 10 miles an hour with gusts up to 20 miles an hour. Chance of rain near 100%. Thursday night, showers likely. Near steady temperature in the lower 60s. Southeast winds 5 to 10 miles an hour. Chance of rain 70%. Friday, showers. Highs in the lower 60s. Southeast winds 5 to 10 miles an hour with gusts up to 20 miles an hour. Chance of rain 80%. Friday night, showers likely in the evening, then showers with a slight chance of thunderstorms after midnight. Near steady temperature in the lower 60s. Southeast winds 10 to 15 miles an hour with gusts up to 25 miles an hour. Chance of rain 90%. Saturday, showers likely with a slight chance of thunderstorms in the morning, then a chance of showers and thunderstorms in the afternoon. Highs in the upper 60s. Chance of rain 70%. Saturday night, mostly cloudy. Lows in the upper 50s. Sunday, mostly cloudy in the morning, then becoming partly sunny. Highs in the lower 70s. Sunday night, partly cloudy in the evening, then becoming mostly cloudy. Lows in the upper 50s. Monday, mostly cloudy in the morning, then becoming partly sunny. Highs in the lower 70s. Monday night, mostly cloudy. A chance of showers in the evening, then showers likely with a chance of thunderstorms after midnight. Lows around 60. Chance of rain 70%. Tuesday, showers likely, mainly in the morning. Near steady temperature in the lower 60s. Chance of rain 70%. Tuesday night, mostly cloudy with a 50% chance of showers. Lows in the lower 50s. Wednesday, mostly sunny. A chance of showers in the morning. Highs in the lower 60s. Chance of rain 30%. At 3 p.m., in Sioux City, the temperature was 72, and the dew point 56. The relative humidity was 57%. Wind was southeast at 9 miles an hour. The pressure was 30.28 inches and falling. Elsewhere in northwest Iowa, Morris was partly sunny and 66. Sheldon was partly sunny and 68. Cherokee was partly sunny and 68. Spencer was mostly sunny and 68. Storm Lake was mostly sunny and 68. Other conditions across the northern plains,

the east in Iowa, temperatures were between 65 and 69 degrees. At Des Moines, it was mostly sunny. At Waterloo, it was partly sunny. At Cedar Rapids, it was cloudy. In eastern Nebraska at Lincoln, it was sunny, with a temperature of 73. At Omaha, it was mostly sunny, with a temperature of 74. In eastern South Dakota, temperatures were between 64 and 68 degrees. At Yankton, rain was falling. At Sioux Falls, it was partly sunny. At Mitchell, it was cloudy. And in southern Minnesota, skies ranged from sunny to mostly sunny, and temperatures were between 66 and 71 degrees. Once again, at 3 p.m. Sioux City had a temperature of 72. The current time is 3:31 p.m. Central Daylight Time. Operating on a frequency of 162.475 MHz, this is NOAA Weather Radio Station WXL62, broadcasting from a transmitter near Lawton, Iowa. Our program originates from the National Weather Service in Sioux Falls and serves Sioux City and the surrounding Siouxland area. This hazardous weather outlook is for northwest Iowa, west central Iowa, southwest Minnesota, northeast Nebraska, central South Dakota, east central South Dakota, south central South Dakota, and southeast South Dakota. Day 1, this afternoon and tonight. Showers and non-severe thunderstorms move from west to east across the outlook area after dark. Localized heavy rainfall amounts mainly to ponding of water and brief rises in streams. For Thursday through Tuesday, additional showers and non-severe thunderstorms are possible through Saturday. Total rainfall may exceed 2 inches in locations along and east of I-29. The risk of widespread river flooding remains low. Spotter activation is not expected at this time. Your National Weather Service forecast for Siouxland. Tonight, most flooding remains low. Spotter activation is not expected at this time. Your National Weather Service forecast for Siouxland. Tonight, mostly cloudy with a 20% chance of showers. Lows in the mid-50s. Southeast winds 5 to 10 miles an hour with gusts up to 20 miles an hour. Thursday, showers. Patchy fog in the afternoon. Highs in the lower 60s. Southeast winds 5 to 10 miles an hour with gusts up to 20 miles an hour. Chance of rain near 100%. Thursday night, showers likely. Near steady temperature in the lower 60s. Southeast winds 5 to 10 miles an hour. Chance of rain 70%. Friday, showers. Highs in the lower 60s. Southeast winds 5 to 10 miles an hour with gusts up to 20 miles an hour. Chance of rain 80%. Friday night, showers likely in the evening, then showers with a slight chance of thunderstorms after midnight. Near steady temperature in the lower 60s. Southeast winds 10 to 15 miles an hour with gusts up to 25 miles an hour. Chance of rain 90%. Saturday, showers likely with a slight chance of thunderstorms in the morning, then a chance of showers and thunderstorms in the afternoon. Highs in the upper 60s. Chance of rain 70%. Saturday night, mostly cloudy. Lows in the upper 50s. Sunday, mostly cloudy in the morning, then becoming partly sunny. Highs in the lower 70s. Sunday night, partly cloudy in the evening, then becoming mostly cloudy. Lows in the upper 50s. Monday, mostly cloudy in the morning, then becoming partly sunny. Highs in the lower 70s. Monday night, mostly cloudy. A chance of showers in the evening, then showers likely with a chance of thunderstorms after midnight. Lows around 60. Chance of rain 70%. Tuesday, showers likely, mainly in the morning. Near steady temperature in the lower 60s. Chance of rain 70%. Tuesday night, mostly cloudy with a 50% chance of showers. Lows in the lower 50s. Wednesday, mostly sunny. A chance of showers in the morning. Highs in the lower 60s. Chance of rain 30%. At 3 p.m., in Sioux City, the temperature was 72 and the dew point 56.

relative humidity was 57%. Wind was southeast at 9 miles an hour. The pressure was 30.28 inches and falling. Elsewhere in northwest Iowa, Morris was partly sunny and 66. Sheldon was partly sunny and 68. Cherokee was partly sunny and 68. Spencer was mostly sunny and 68. Storm Lake was mostly sunny and 68. Other conditions across the northern plains, farther east in Iowa, temperatures were between 65 and 69 degrees. At Des Moines, it was mostly sunny. At Waterloo, it was partly sunny. At Cedar Rapids, it was cloudy. In eastern Nebraska at Lincoln, it was sunny, with a temperature of 73. At Omaha, it was mostly sunny, with a temperature of 74. In eastern South Dakota, temperatures were between 64 and 68 degrees. At Yankton, rain was falling. At Sioux Falls, it was partly sunny. At Mitchell, it was cloudy. And in southern Minnesota, skies ranged from sunny to mostly sunny, and temperatures were between 66 and 71 degrees. Once again, at 3 p.m. Sioux City had a temperature of 72. The current time is 3:37 p.m. Central Daylight Time. Operating on a frequency of 162.475 MHz, this is NOAA Weather Radio Station WXL62, broadcasting from a transmitter near Lawton, Iowa. Our program originates from the National Weather Service in Sioux Falls and serves Sioux City and the surrounding Siouxland area. This hazardous weather outlook is for northwest Iowa, west central Iowa, southwest Minnesota, northeast Nebraska, central South Dakota, east central South Dakota, south central South Dakota, and southeast South Dakota. Day 1, this afternoon and tonight. Showers and non-severe thunderstorms move from west to east across the outlook area after dark. Localized heavy rainfall amounts may lead to ponding of water and brief rises in streams. For Thursday through Tuesday, additional showers and non-severe thunderstorms are possible through Saturday. Total rainfall may exceed 2 inches in locations along and east of I-29. The risk of widespread river flooding remains low. Spotter activation is not expected at this time. Your National Weather Service forecast for Siouxland. Tonight, mostly cloudy with a 20% chance of showers. Lows in the mid-50s. Southeast winds 5 to 10 miles an hour with gusts up to 20 miles an hour. Thursday, showers. Patchy fog in the afternoon. Highs in the lower 60s. Southeast winds 5 to 10 miles an hour with gusts up to 20 miles an hour. Chance of rain near 100%. Thursday night, showers likely. Near steady temperature in the lower 60s. Southeast winds 5 to 10 miles an hour. Chance of rain 70%. Friday, showers. Highs in the lower 60s. Southeast winds 5 to 10 miles an hour with gusts up to 20 miles an hour. Chance of rain 80%. Friday night, showers likely in the evening, then showers with a slight chance of thunderstorms after midnight. Near steady temperature in the lower 60s. Southeast winds 10 to 15 miles an hour with gusts up to 25 miles an hour. Chance of rain 90%. Saturday, showers likely with a slight chance of thunderstorms in the morning, then a chance of showers and thunderstorms in the afternoon. Highs in the upper 60s. Chance of rain 70%. Saturday night, mostly cloudy. Lows in the upper 50s. Sunday, mostly cloudy in the morning, then becoming partly sunny. Highs in the lower 70s. Sunday night, partly cloudy in the evening, then becoming mostly cloudy. Lows in the upper 50s. Monday, mostly cloudy in the morning, then becoming partly sunny. Highs in the lower 70s. Monday night, mostly cloudy. A chance of showers in the evening, then showers likely with a chance of thunderstorms after midnight. Lows around 60. Chance of rain 70%. Tuesday, showers likely, mainly in the morning. Near steady temperature in the lower 60s. Chance of rain 70%. Tuesday night, mostly cloudy with a 50% chance of showers.

lows in the lower 50s. Wednesday, mostly sunny. A chance of showers in the morning. Highs in the lower 60s. Chance of rain 30%. Your National Weather Service forecast for Siouxland. Tonight, mostly cloudy with a 20% chance of showers. Lows in the mid-50s. Southeast winds 5 to 10 miles an hour with gusts up to 20 miles an hour. Thursday, showers with a slight chance of thunderstorms in the morning, then showers likely in the afternoon. Patchy fog in the afternoon. Highs in the lower 60s. Southeast winds 5 to 10 miles an hour with gusts up to 20 miles an hour. Chance of rain near 100%. Thursday night, showers likely. Near steady temperature in the lower 60s. Southeast wind 5 to 10 miles an hour. Chance of rain 70%. Friday, showers. Highs in the lower 60s. Southeast wind 5 to 10 miles an hour with gusts up to 20 miles an hour. Chance of rain 80%. Friday night, showers likely in the evening, then showers with a slight chance of thunderstorms after midnight. Near steady temperature in the lower 60s. Southeast winds 10 to 15 miles an hour with gusts up to 25 miles an hour. Chance of rain 90%. Saturday, showers likely with a slight chance of thunderstorms in the morning, then a chance of showers and thunderstorms in the afternoon. Highs in the upper 60s. Chance of rain 70%. Saturday night, mostly cloudy. Lows in the upper 50s. Sunday, mostly cloudy in the morning, then becoming partly sunny. Highs in the lower 70s. Sunday night, partly cloudy in the evening, then becoming mostly cloudy. Lows in the upper 50s. Monday, mostly cloudy in the morning, then becoming partly sunny. Highs in the lower 70s. Monday night, mostly cloudy. A chance of showers in the evening, then showers likely with a chance of thunderstorms after midnight. Lows around 60. Chance of rain 70%. Tuesday, showers likely, mainly in the morning. Near steady temperature in the lower 60s. Chance of rain 70%. Tuesday night, mostly cloudy with a 50% chance of showers. Lows in the lower 50s. Wednesday, mostly sunny. A chance of showers in the morning. Highs in the lower 60s. Chance of rain 30%. At 3 p.m. in Sioux City, the temperature was 72 and the dew point 56. The relative humidity was 57%. Wind was southeast at 9 miles an hour. The pressure was 30.28 inches and falling. Elsewhere in northwest Iowa, Morris was partly sunny and 66. Sheldon was partly sunny and 68. Cherokee was partly sunny and 68. Spencer was mostly sunny and 68. Storm Lake was mostly sunny and 68. Other conditions across the northern plains, farther east in Iowa, temperatures were between 65 and 69 degrees. At Des Moines, it was mostly sunny. At Waterloo, it was partly sunny. At Cedar Rapids, it was cloudy. In eastern Nebraska at Lincoln, it was sunny, with a temperature of 73. At Omaha, it was mostly sunny, with a temperature of 74. In eastern South Dakota, temperatures were between 64 and 68 degrees. At Yankton, rain was falling. At Sioux Falls, it was partly sunny. At Mitchell, it was cloudy. And in southern Minnesota, skies ranged from sunny to mostly sunny, and temperatures were between 66 and 71 degrees. Once again, at 3 p.m. Sioux City had a temperature of 72. The current time is 3:45 p.m. Central Daylight Time. Operating on a frequency of 162.475 MHz, this is NOAA Weather Radio Station WXL62, broadcasting from a transmitter near Lawton, Iowa. Our program originates from the National Weather Service in Sioux Falls and serves Sioux City and the surrounding Siouxland area. This hazardous weather outlook is for northwest Iowa, west central Iowa, southwest Minnesota, northeast Nebraska, central South Dakota, east central South Dakota, south central South Dakota.
Dakota and Southeast South Dakota. Day 1, this afternoon and tonight. Showers and non-severe thunderstorms move from west to east across the outlook area after dark. Localized heavy rainfall amounts may lead to ponding of water and brief rises in streams. For Thursday through Tuesday, additional showers and non-severe thunderstorms are possible through Saturday. Total rainfall may exceed 2 inches in locations along and east of I-29. The risk of widespread river flooding remains low. Spotter activation is not expected at this time. Your National Weather Service forecast for Siouxland. Tonight, mostly cloudy with a 20% chance of showers. Lows in the mid-50s. Southeast winds 5 to 10 miles an hour with gusts up to 20 miles an hour. Thursday, showers with a slight chance of thunderstorms in the morning, then showers likely in the afternoon. Patchy fog in the afternoon. Highs in the lower 60s. Southeast winds 5 to 10 miles an hour with gusts up to 20 miles an hour. Chance of rain near 100%. Thursday night, showers likely. Near steady temperature in the lower 60s. Southeast winds 5 to 10 miles an hour. Chance of rain 70%. Friday, showers. Highs in the lower 60s. Southeast winds 5 to 10 miles an hour with gusts up to 20 miles an hour. Chance of rain 80%. Friday night, showers likely in the evening, then showers with a slight chance of thunderstorms after midnight. Near steady temperature in the lower 60s. Southeast winds 10 to 15 miles an hour with gusts up to 25 miles an hour. Chance of rain 90%. Saturday, showers likely with a slight chance of thunderstorms in the morning, then a chance of showers and thunderstorms in the afternoon. Highs in the upper 60s. Chance of rain 70%. Saturday night, mostly cloudy. Lows in the upper 50s. Sunday, mostly cloudy in the morning, then becoming partly sunny. Highs in the lower 70s. Sunday night, partly cloudy in the evening, then becoming mostly cloudy. Lows in the upper 50s. Monday, mostly cloudy in the morning, then becoming partly sunny. Highs in the lower 70s. Monday night, mostly cloudy. A chance of showers in the evening, then showers likely with a chance of thunderstorms after midnight. Lows around 60. Chance of rain 70%. Tuesday, showers likely, mainly in the morning. Near steady temperature in the lower 60s. Chance of rain 70%. Tuesday night, mostly cloudy with a 50% chance of showers. Lows in the lower 50s. Wednesday, mostly sunny. A chance of showers in the morning. Highs in the lower 60s. Chance of rain 30%. At 3 p.m., in Sioux City, the temperature was 72 and the dew point 56. The relative humidity was 57%. Wind was southeast at 9 miles an hour. The pressure was 30.28 inches and falling. Elsewhere in northwest Iowa, Morris was partly sunny and 66. Sheldon was partly sunny and 68. Cherokee was partly sunny and 68. Spencer was mostly sunny and 68. Storm Lake was mostly sunny and 68. Other conditions across the northern plains, farther east in Iowa, temperatures were between 65 and 69 degrees. At Des Moines, it was mostly sunny. At Waterloo, it was partly sunny. At Cedar Rapids, it was cloudy. In eastern Nebraska at Lincoln, it was sunny, with a temperature of 73. At Omaha, it was mostly sunny, with a temperature of 74. In eastern South Dakota, temperatures were between 64 and 68 degrees. At Yankton, rain was falling. At Sioux Falls, it was partly sunny. At Mitchell, it was cloudy. And in southern Minnesota, skies ranged from sunny to mostly sunny, and temperatures were between 66 and 71 degrees. Once again, at 3 p.m. Sioux City had a temperature of 72. The current time is 3:50 p.m. Central Daylight Time. Operating on a frequency of 162.475 MHz, this is NOAA Weather Radio Station WXL6.

P2 broadcasting from a transmitter near Lawton, Iowa. Our program originates from the National Weather Service in Sioux Falls and serves Sioux City and the surrounding Siouxland area. This hazardous weather outlook is for northwest Iowa, west central Iowa, southwest Minnesota, northeast Nebraska, central South Dakota, east central South Dakota, south central South Dakota, and southeast South Dakota. Day 1, this afternoon and tonight. Showers and non-severe thunderstorms move from west to east across the outlook area after dark. Localized heavy rainfall amounts may lead to ponding of water and brief rises in streams. For Thursday through Tuesday, additional showers and non-severe thunderstorms are possible through Saturday. Total rainfall may exceed 2 inches in locations along and east of I-29. The risk of widespread river flooding remains low. Spotter activation is not expected at this time. Your National Weather Service forecast for Siouxland. Tonight, mostly cloudy with a 20% chance of showers. Lows in the mid-50s. Southeast winds 5 to 10 miles an hour with gusts up to 20 miles an hour. Thursday, showers with a slight chance of thunderstorms in the morning, then showers likely in the afternoon. Patchy fog in the afternoon. Highs in the lower 60s. Southeast winds 5 to 10 miles an hour with gusts up to 20 miles an hour. Chance of rain near 100%. Thursday night, showers likely. Near steady temperature in the lower 60s. Southeast winds 5 to 10 miles an hour. Chance of rain 70%. Friday, showers. Highs in the lower 60s. Southeast winds 5 to 10 miles an hour with gusts up to 20 miles an hour. Chance of rain 80%. Friday night, showers likely in the evening, then showers with a slight chance of thunderstorms after midnight. Near steady temperature in the lower 60s. Southeast winds 10 to 15 miles an hour with gusts up to 25 miles an hour. Chance of rain 90%. Saturday, showers likely with a slight chance of thunderstorms in the morning, then a chance of showers and thunderstorms in the afternoon. Highs in the upper 60s. Chance of rain 70%. Saturday night, mostly cloudy. Lows in the upper 50s. Sunday, mostly cloudy in the morning, then becoming partly sunny. Highs in the lower 70s. Sunday night, partly cloudy in the evening, then becoming mostly cloudy. Lows in the upper 50s. Monday, mostly cloudy in the morning, then becoming partly sunny. Highs in the lower 70s. Monday night, mostly cloudy. A chance of showers in the evening, then showers likely with a chance of thunderstorms after midnight. Lows around 60. Chance of rain 70%. Tuesday, showers likely, mainly in the morning. Near steady temperature in the lower 60s. Chance of rain 70%. Tuesday night, mostly cloudy with a 50% chance of showers. Lows in the lower 50s. Wednesday, mostly sunny. A chance of showers in the morning. Highs in the lower 60s. Chance of rain 30%. At 3 p.m. in Sioux City, the temperature was 72 and the dew point 56. The relative humidity was 57%. Wind was southeast at 9 miles an hour. The pressure was 30.28 inches and falling. Elsewhere in northwest Iowa, Morris was partly sunny and 66. Sheldon was partly sunny and 68. Cherokee was partly sunny and 68. Spencer was mostly sunny and 68. Storm Lake was mostly sunny and 68. Other conditions across the northern plains, farther east in Iowa, temperatures were between 65 and 69 degrees. At Des Moines, it was mostly sunny. At Waterloo, it was partly sunny. At Cedar Rapids, it was cloudy. In eastern Nebraska at Lincoln, it was sunny, with a temperature of 73. At Omaha, it was mostly sunny, with a temperature of 74. In eastern South Dakota, temperatures were between 64 and 68 degrees. At Yankton, rain was falling. At Sioux Falls, it was partly sunny. At Mitchell, it was cloudy. And in southern Minnesota,
skies ranged from sunny to mostly sunny, and temperatures were between 66 and 71 degrees. Once again, at 3 p.m. Sioux City had a temperature of 72. The current time is 3:55 p.m. Central Daylight Time. Operating on a frequency of 162.475 MHz, this is NOAA Weather Radio Station WXL62, broadcasting from a transmitter near Lawton, Iowa. Our program originates from the National Weather Service in Sioux Falls and serves Sioux City and the surrounding Siouxland area. This hazardous weather outlook is for Northwest Iowa, West Central Iowa, Southwest Minnesota, Northeast Nebraska, Central South Dakota, East Central South Dakota, South Central South Dakota, and Southeast South Dakota. Day 1, this afternoon and tonight. Showers and non-severe thunderstorms move from west to east across the outlook area after dark. Localized heavy rainfall amounts may lead to ponding of water and brief rises in streams. For Thursday through Tuesday, additional showers and non-severe thunderstorms are possible through Saturday. Total rainfall may exceed 2 inches in locations along and east of I-29. The risk of widespread river flooding remains low. Spotter activation is not expected at this time. Your National Weather Service forecast for Siouxland. Tonight, mostly cloudy with a 20% chance of showers. Lows in the mid-50s. Southeast winds 5 to 10 miles an hour with gusts up to 20 miles an hour. Thursday, showers with a slight chance of thunderstorms in the morning, then showers likely in the afternoon. Patchy fog in the afternoon. Highs in the lower 60s. Southeast winds 5 to 10 miles an hour with gusts up to 20 miles an hour. Chance of rain near 100%. Thursday night, showers likely. Near steady temperature in the lower 60s. Southeast winds 5 to 10 miles an hour. Chance of rain 70%. Friday, showers. Highs in the lower 60s. Southeast winds 5 to 10 miles an hour with gusts up to 20 miles an hour. Chance of rain 80%. Friday night, showers likely in the evening, then showers with a slight chance of thunderstorms after midnight. Near steady temperature in the lower 60s. Southeast winds 10 to 15 miles an hour with gusts up to 25 miles an hour. Chance of rain 90%. Saturday, showers likely with a slight chance of thunderstorms in the morning, then a chance of showers and thunderstorms in the afternoon. Highs in the upper 60s. Chance of rain 70%. Saturday night, mostly cloudy. Lows in the upper 50s. Sunday, mostly cloudy in the morning, then becoming partly sunny. Highs in the lower 70s. Sunday night, partly cloudy in the evening, then becoming mostly cloudy. Lows in the upper 50s. Monday, mostly cloudy in the morning, then becoming partly sunny. Highs in the lower 70s. Monday night, mostly cloudy. A chance of showers in the evening, then showers likely with a chance of thunderstorms after midnight. Lows around 60. Chance of rain 70%. Tuesday, showers likely, mainly in the morning. Near steady temperature in the lower 60s. Chance of rain 70%. Tuesday night, mostly cloudy with a 50% chance of showers. Lows in the lower 50s. Wednesday, mostly sunny. A chance of showers in the morning. Highs in the lower 60s. Chance of rain 30%. At 3 p.m., in Sioux City, the temperature was 72 and the dew point 56. The relative humidity was 57%. Wind was southeast at 9 miles an hour. The pressure was 30.28 inches and falling. Elsewhere in northwest Iowa, Morris was partly sunny and 66. Sheldon was partly sunny and 68. Cherokee was partly sunny and 68. Spencer was mostly sunny and 68. Storm Lake was mostly sunny and 68. Other conditions across the northern plains, farther east in Iowa, temperatures were between 65 and 69 degrees. At Des Moines, it was mostly sunny. At Waterloo, it was partly sunny. At Cedar Rapids, it was cloudy.
in eastern Nebraska at Lincoln, it was sunny.

with a temperature of 73. In Omaha, it was mostly sunny, with a temperature of 74. In eastern South Dakota, temperatures were between 64 and 68 degrees. At Yankton, rain was falling. At Sioux Falls, it was partly sunny. At Mitchell, it was cloudy. And in southern Minnesota, skies ranged from sunny to mostly sunny, and temperatures were between 66 and 71 degrees. Once again, at 3 p.m. Sioux City had a temperature of 72. The current time is 4:01 p.m. Central Daylight Time. Operating on a frequency of 162.475 MHz, this is NOAA Weather Radio Station WXL62, broadcasting from a transmitter near Lawton, Iowa. Our program originates from the National Weather Service in Sioux Falls and serves Sioux City and the surrounding Siouxland area. This hazardous weather outlook is for northwest Iowa, west central Iowa, southwest Minnesota, northeast Nebraska, central South Dakota, east central South Dakota, south central South Dakota, and southeast South Dakota. Day 1, this afternoon and tonight. Showers and non-severe thunderstorms move from west to east across the outlook area after dark. Localized heavy rainfall amounts may lead to ponding of water and brief rises in streams. For Thursday through Tuesday, additional showers and non-severe thunderstorms are possible through Saturday. Total rainfall may exceed 2 inches in locations along the east of I-29. The risk of widespread river flooding remains low. Spotter activation is not expected at this time. Your National Weather Service forecast for Siouxland. Tonight, mostly cloudy with a 20% chance of showers. Lows in the mid-50s. Southeast winds 5 to 10 miles an hour with gusts up to 20 miles an hour. Thursday, showers with a slight chance of thunderstorms in the morning, then showers likely in the afternoon. Patchy fog in the afternoon. Highs in the lower 60s. Southeast winds 5 to 10 miles an hour with gusts up to 20 miles an hour. Chance of rain near 100%. Thursday night, showers likely. Near steady temperature in the lower 60s. Southeast winds 5 to 10 miles an hour. Chance of rain 70%. Friday, showers. Highs in the lower 60s. Southeast winds 5 to 10 miles an hour with gusts up to 20 miles an hour. Chance of rain 80%. Friday night, showers likely in the evening, then showers with a slight chance of thunderstorms after midnight. Near steady temperature in the lower 60s. Southeast winds 10 to 15 miles an hour with gusts up to 25 miles an hour. Chance of rain 90%. Saturday, showers likely with a slight chance of thunderstorms in the morning, then a chance of showers and thunderstorms in the afternoon. Highs in the upper 60s. Chance of rain 70%. Saturday night, mostly cloudy. Lows in the upper 50s. Sunday, mostly cloudy in the morning, then becoming partly sunny. Highs in the lower 70s. Sunday night, partly cloudy in the evening, then becoming mostly cloudy. Lows in the upper 50s. Monday, mostly cloudy in the morning, then becoming partly sunny. Highs in the lower 70s. Monday night, mostly cloudy. A chance of showers in the evening, then showers likely with a chance of thunderstorms after midnight. Lows around 60. Chance of rain 70%. Tuesday, showers likely, mainly in the morning. Near steady temperature in the lower 60s. Chance of rain 70%. Tuesday night, mostly cloudy with a 50% chance of showers. Lows in the lower 50s. Wednesday, mostly sunny. A chance of showers in the morning. Highs in the lower 60s. Chance of rain 30%. At 4 p.m., in Sioux City, the temperature was 71 and the dew point 55. The relative humidity was 56%. Wind was southeast at 12 miles an hour. The pressure was 30.26 inches and falling. Elsewhere in northwest Iowa, Morris was cloudy and 68. Sheldon was partly sunny and 68. Spencer was mostly sunny and 70. Other conditions across the northern plains, farther east.

Iowa, temperatures were between 66 and 67 degrees. At Waterloo, it was mostly sunny. At Des Moines, it was partly sunny. At Cedar Rapids, it was cloudy. In eastern Nebraska, it was mostly sunny, with a temperature of 74 at Lincoln and 75 at Omaha. In eastern South Dakota, temperatures were between 64 and 67 degrees. At Yankton, rain was falling. At Sioux Falls, it was partly sunny. At Mitchell, it was cloudy. And in southern Minnesota, temperatures were between 67 and 72 degrees. It was sunny at Mankato and Rochester. It was mostly sunny at Worthington and Minneapolis. At Marshall, it was partly sunny. Once again, at 4 p.m. Sioux City had a temperature of 71. The current time is 4:06 p.m. Central Daylight Time. Operating on a frequency of 162.475 MHz, this is NOAA Weather Radio Station WXL62, broadcasting from a transmitter near Lawton, Iowa. Our program originates from the National Weather Service in Sioux Falls and serves Sioux City and the surrounding Siouxland area. This hazardous weather outlook is for northwest Iowa, west central Iowa, southwest Minnesota, northeast Nebraska, central South Dakota, east central South Dakota, south central South Dakota, and southeast South Dakota. Day 1, this afternoon and tonight. Showers and non-severe thunderstorms move from west to east across the outlook area after dark. Localized heavy rainfall amounts may lead to ponding of water and brief rises in streams. For Thursday through Tuesday, additional showers and non-severe thunderstorms are possible through Saturday. Total rainfall may exceed 2 inches in locations along and east of I-29. The risk of widespread river flooding remains low. Spotter activation is not expected at this time. Your National Weather Service forecast for Siouxland. Tonight, mostly cloudy with a 20% chance of showers. Lows in the mid-50s. Southeast winds 5 to 10 miles an hour with gusts up to 20 miles an hour. Thursday, showers with a slight chance of thunderstorms in the morning, then showers likely in the afternoon. Patchy fog in the afternoon. Highs in the lower 60s. Southeast winds 5 to 10 miles an hour with gusts up to 20 miles an hour. Chance of rain near 100%. Thursday night, showers likely. Near steady temperature in the lower 60s. Southeast winds 5 to 10 miles an hour. Chance of rain 70%. Friday, showers. Highs in the lower 60s. Southeast winds 5 to 10 miles an hour with gusts up to 20 miles an hour. Chance of rain 80%. Friday night, showers likely in the evening, then showers with a slight chance of thunderstorms after midnight. Near steady temperature in the lower 60s. Southeast winds 10 to 15 miles an hour with gusts up to 25 miles an hour. Chance of rain 90%. Saturday, showers likely with a slight chance of thunderstorms in the morning, then a chance of showers and thunderstorms in the afternoon. Highs in the upper 60s. Chance of rain 70%. Saturday night, mostly cloudy. Lows in the upper 50s. Sunday, mostly cloudy in the morning, then becoming partly sunny. Highs in the lower 70s. Sunday night, partly cloudy in the evening, then becoming mostly cloudy. Lows in the upper 50s. Monday, mostly cloudy in the morning, then becoming partly sunny. Highs in the lower 70s. Monday night, mostly cloudy. A chance of showers in the evening, then showers likely with a chance of thunderstorms after midnight. Lows around 60. Chance of rain 70%. Tuesday, showers likely, mainly in the morning. Near steady temperature in the lower 60s. Chance of rain 70%. Tuesday night, mostly cloudy with a 50% chance of showers. Lows in the lower 50s. Wednesday, mostly sunny. A chance of showers in the morning. Highs in the lower 60s. Chance of rain 30%. At 4 p.m., in Sioux City, the temperature was 71 and the dew point 55. The relative humidity was 56%.

northeastern South Dakota. Temperatures were between 64 and 68 degrees. At Nathan, rain was falling. It was partly sunny at Mitchell and Sioux Falls. And in southern Minnesota, temperatures were between 67 and 72 degrees. It was sunny at Mankato and Rochester. It was mostly sunny at Worthington and Minneapolis. At Marshall, it was partly sunny. Once again, at 4 p.m. Sioux City had a temperature of 71. The current time is 4:12 p.m. Central Daylight Time. Operating on a frequency of 162.475 MHz, this is NOAA Weather Radio Station WXL62, broadcasting from a transmitter near Lawton, Iowa. Our program originates from the National Weather Service in Sioux Falls and serves Sioux City and the surrounding Siouxland area. This hazardous weather outlook is for northwest Iowa, west central Iowa, southwest Minnesota, northeast Nebraska, central South Dakota, east central South Dakota, south central South Dakota, and southeast South Dakota. Day 1, this afternoon and tonight. Showers and non-severe thunderstorms move from west to east across the outlook area after dark. Localized heavy rainfall amounts may lead to ponding of water and brief rises in streams. For Thursday through Tuesday, additional showers and non-severe thunderstorms are possible through Saturday. Total rainfall may exceed 2 inches in locations along and east of I-29. The risk of widespread river flooding remains low. Spotter activation is not expected at this time. Your National Weather Service forecast for Siouxland. Tonight, mostly cloudy with a 20% chance of showers. Lows in the mid-50s. Southeast wind 5 to 10 miles an hour with gusts up to 20 miles an hour. Thursday, showers with a slight chance of thunderstorms in the morning, then showers likely in the afternoon. Patchy fog in the afternoon. Highs in the lower 60s. Southeast wind 5 to 10 miles an hour with gusts up to 20 miles an hour. Chance of rain near 100%. Thursday night, showers likely. Near steady temperature in the lower 60s. Southeast wind 5 to 10 miles an hour. Chance of rain 70%. Friday, showers. Highs in the lower 60s. Southeast wind 5 to 10 miles an hour with gusts up to 20 miles an hour. Chance of rain 80%. Friday night, showers likely in the evening, then showers with a slight chance of thunderstorms after midnight. Near steady temperature in the lower 60s. Southeast winds 10 to 15 miles an hour with gusts up to 25 miles an hour. Chance of rain 90%. Saturday, showers likely with a slight chance of thunderstorms in the morning, then a chance of showers and thunderstorms in the afternoon. Highs in the upper 60s. Chance of rain 70%. Saturday night, mostly cloudy. Lows in the upper 50s. Sunday, mostly cloudy in the morning, then becoming partly sunny. Highs in the lower 70s. Sunday night, partly cloudy in the evening, then becoming mostly cloudy. Lows in the upper 50s. Monday, mostly cloudy in the morning, then becoming partly sunny. Highs in the lower 70s. Monday night, mostly cloudy. A chance of showers in the evening, then showers likely with a chance of thunderstorms after midnight. Lows around 60. Chance of rain 70%. Tuesday, showers likely, mainly in the morning. Near steady temperature in the lower 60s. Chance of rain 70%. Tuesday night, mostly cloudy with a 50% chance of showers. Lows in the lower 50s. Wednesday, mostly sunny. A chance of showers in the morning. Highs in the lower 60s. Chance of rain 30%. At 4 p.m., in Sioux City, the temperature was 71 and the dew point 55. The relative humidity was 56%. Wind was southeast at 12 miles an hour. The pressure was 30.26 inches and falling. Elsewhere in northwest Iowa, Morris was cloudy and 68. Sheldon was partly sunny and 68. Cherokee was partly sunny and 68. Spencer was mostly sunny and 70. Storm Lake was mostly sunny and

68. Other conditions across the northern plains, farther east in Iowa, temperatures were between 66 and 67 degrees. At Waterloo, it was mostly sunny. At Des Moines, it was partly sunny. At Cedar Rapids, it was cloudy. In eastern Nebraska, it was mostly sunny, with a temperature of 74 at Lincoln and 75 at Omaha. In eastern South Dakota, temperatures were between 64 and 68 degrees. At Yankton, rain was falling. It was partly sunny at Mitchell and Sioux Falls. And in southern Minnesota, temperatures were between 67 and 72 degrees. It was sunny at Mankato and Rochester. It was mostly sunny at Worthington and Minneapolis. At Marshall, it was partly sunny. Once again, at 4 p.m. Sioux City had a temperature of 71. The current time is 4:17 p.m. Central Daylight Time. Operating on a frequency of 162.475 MHz, this is NOAA Weather Radio Station WXL62, broadcasting from a transmitter near Lawton, Iowa. Our program originates from the National Weather Service in Sioux Falls and serves Sioux City and the surrounding Siouxland area. This hazardous weather outlook is for northwest Iowa, west central Iowa, southwest Minnesota, northeast Nebraska, central South Dakota, east central South Dakota, south central South Dakota, and southeast South Dakota. Day 1, this afternoon and tonight. Showers and non-severe thunderstorms move from west to east across the outlook area after dark. Localized heavy rainfall amounts may lead to ponding of water and brief rises in streams. For Thursday through Tuesday, additional showers and non-severe thunderstorms are possible through Saturday. Total rainfall may exceed 2 inches in locations along and east of I-29. The risk of widespread river flooding remains low. Spotter activation is not expected at this time. Your National Weather Service forecast for Siouxland. Tonight, mostly cloudy with a 20% chance of showers. Lows in the mid-50s. Southeast wind 5 to 10 miles an hour with gusts up to 20 miles an hour. Thursday, showers with a slight chance of thunderstorms in the morning, then showers likely in the afternoon. Patchy fog in the afternoon. Highs in the lower 60s. Southeast wind 5 to 10 miles an hour with gusts up to 20 miles an hour. Chance of rain near 100%. Thursday night, showers likely. Near steady temperature in the lower 60s. Southeast wind 5 to 10 miles an hour. Chance of rain 70%. Friday, showers. Highs in the lower 60s. Southeast wind 5 to 10 miles an hour with gusts up to 20 miles an hour. Chance of rain 80%. Friday night, showers likely in the evening, then showers with a slight chance of thunderstorms after midnight. Near steady temperature in the lower 60s. Southeast winds 10 to 15 miles an hour with gusts up to 25 miles an hour. Chance of rain 90%. Saturday, showers likely with a slight chance of thunderstorms in the morning, then a chance of showers and thunderstorms in the afternoon. Highs in the upper 60s. Chance of rain 70%. Saturday night, mostly cloudy. Lows in the upper 50s. Sunday, mostly cloudy in the morning, then becoming partly sunny. Highs in the lower 70s. Sunday night, partly cloudy in the evening, then becoming mostly cloudy. Lows in the upper 50s. Monday, mostly cloudy in the morning, then becoming partly sunny. Highs in the lower 70s. Monday night, mostly cloudy. A chance of showers in the evening, then showers likely with a chance of thunderstorms after midnight. Lows around 60. Chance of rain 70%. Tuesday, showers likely, mainly in the morning. Near steady temperature in the lower 60s. Chance of rain 70%. Tuesday night, mostly cloudy with a 50% chance of showers. Lows in the lower 50s. Wednesday, mostly sunny. A chance of showers in the morning. Highs in the lower 60s. Chance of rain 30%. At 4 p.m., in Sioux City, the temperature was 71 and a 2.55. The relative

velocity was 56%. Wind was southeast at 12 miles an hour. The pressure was 30.26 inches and falling. Elsewhere in northwest Iowa, Morris was cloudy and 68. Sheldon was partly sunny and 68. Cherokee was partly sunny and 68. Spencer was mostly sunny and 70. Storm Lake was mostly sunny and 68. Other conditions across the northern plains, farther east in Iowa, temperatures were between 66 and 67 degrees. At Waterloo, it was mostly sunny. At Des Moines, it was partly sunny. At Cedar Rapids, it was cloudy. In eastern Nebraska, it was mostly sunny, with a temperature of 74 at Lincoln and 75 at Omaha. In eastern South Dakota, temperatures were between 64 and 68 degrees. At Yankton, rain was falling. It was partly sunny at Mitchell and Sioux Falls. And in southern Minnesota, temperatures were between 67 and 72 degrees. It was sunny at Mankato and Rochester. It was mostly sunny at Worthington and Minneapolis. At Marshall, it was partly sunny. Once again, at 4 p.m. Sioux City had a temperature of 71. The current time is 4:23 p.m. Central Daylight Time. Operating on a frequency of 162.475 MHz, this is NOAA Weather Radio Station WXL62, broadcasting from a transmitter near Lawton, Iowa. Our program originates from the National Weather Service in Sioux Falls and serves Sioux City and the surrounding Siouxland area. This hazardous weather outlook is for northwest Iowa, west central Iowa, southwest Minnesota, northeast Nebraska, central South Dakota, east central South Dakota, south central South Dakota, and southeast South Dakota. Day 1, this afternoon and tonight. Showers and non-severe thunderstorms move from west to east across the outlook area after dark. Localized heavy rainfall amounts mainly to ponding of water and brief rises in streams. For Thursday through Tuesday, additional showers and non-severe thunderstorms are possible through Saturday. Total rainfall may exceed 2 inches in locations along and east of I-29. The risk of widespread river flooding remains low. Spotter activation is not expected at this time. Your National Weather Service forecast for Siouxland. Tonight, mostly cloudy with a 20% chance of showers. Lows in the mid-50s. Southeast wind 5 to 10 miles an hour with gusts up to 20 miles an hour. Thursday, showers with a slight chance of thunderstorms in the morning, then showers likely in the afternoon. Patchy fog in the afternoon. Highs in the lower 60s. Southeast wind 5 to 10 miles an hour with gusts up to 20 miles an hour. Chance of rain near 100%. Thursday night, showers likely. Near steady temperature in the lower 60s. Southeast wind 5 to 10 miles an hour. Chance of rain 70%. Friday, showers. Highs in the lower 60s. Southeast wind 5 to 10 miles an hour with gusts up to 20 miles an hour. Chance of rain 80%. Friday night, showers likely in the evening, then showers with a slight chance of thunderstorms after midnight. Near steady temperature in the lower 60s. Southeast winds 10 to 15 miles an hour with gusts up to 25 miles an hour. Chance of rain 90%. Saturday, showers likely with a slight chance of thunderstorms in the morning, then a chance of showers and thunderstorms in the afternoon. Highs in the upper 60s. Chance of rain 70%. Saturday night, mostly cloudy. Lows in the upper 50s. Sunday, mostly cloudy in the morning, then becoming partly sunny. Highs in the lower 70s. Sunday night, partly cloudy in the evening, then becoming mostly cloudy. Lows in the upper 50s. Monday, mostly cloudy in the morning, then becoming partly sunny. Highs in the lower 70s. Monday night, mostly cloudy. A chance of showers in the evening, then showers likely with a chance of thunderstorms after midnight. Lows around 60. Chance of rain 70%. Tuesday, showers likely, mainly in the morning. Near steady temperature in the lower 60s. Chance of rain 70%.

20%. Tuesday night, mostly cloudy with a 50% chance of showers. Lows in the lower 50s. Wednesday, mostly sunny. A chance of showers in the morning. Highs in the lower 60s. Chance of rain 30%. At 4 p.m. in Sioux City, the temperature was 71 and the dew point 55. The relative humidity was 56%. Wind was southeast at 12 miles an hour. The pressure was 30.26 inches and falling. Elsewhere in northwest Iowa, Morris was cloudy and 68. Sheldon was partly sunny and 68. Cherokee was partly sunny and 68. Spencer was mostly sunny and 70. Storm Lake was mostly sunny and 68. Other conditions across the northern plains, farther east in Iowa, temperatures were between 66 and 67 degrees. At Waterloo, it was mostly sunny. At Des Moines, it was partly sunny. At Cedar Rapids, it was cloudy. In eastern Nebraska, it was mostly sunny, with a temperature of 74 at Lincoln and 75 at Omaha. In eastern South Dakota, temperatures were between 64 and 68 degrees. At Yankton, rain was falling. It was partly sunny at Mitchell and Sioux Falls. And in southern Minnesota, temperatures were between 67 and 72 degrees. It was sunny at Mankato and Rochester. It was mostly sunny at Worthington and Minneapolis. At Marshall, it was partly sunny. Once again, at 4 p.m., Sioux City had a temperature of 71. The current time is 4:28 p.m. Central Daylight Time. Operating on a frequency of 162.475 MHz, this is NOAA Weather Radio Station WXL62, broadcasting from a transmitter near Lawton, Iowa. Our program originates from the National Weather Service in Sioux Falls and serves Sioux City and the surrounding Siouxland area. This hazardous weather outlook is for northwest Iowa, west central Iowa, southwest Minnesota, northeast Nebraska, central South Dakota, east central South Dakota, south central South Dakota, and southeast South Dakota. Day 1, this afternoon and tonight. Showers and non-severe thunderstorms move from west to east across the outlook area after dark. Localized heavy rainfall amounts may lead to ponding of water and brief rises in streams. For Thursday through Tuesday, additional showers and non-severe thunderstorms are possible through Saturday. Total rainfall may exceed 2 inches in locations along and east of I-29. The risk of widespread river flooding remains low. Spotter activation is not expected at this time. Your National Weather Service forecast for Siouxland. Tonight, mostly cloudy with a 20% chance of showers. Lows in the mid-50s. Southeast wind 5 to 10 miles an hour with gusts up to 20 miles an hour. Thursday, showers with a slight chance of thunderstorms in the morning, then showers likely in the afternoon. Patchy fog in the afternoon. Highs in the lower 60s. Southeast wind 5 to 10 miles an hour with gusts up to 20 miles an hour. Chance of rain near 100%. Thursday night, showers likely. Near steady temperature in the lower 60s. Southeast wind 5 to 10 miles an hour. Chance of rain 70%. Friday, showers. Highs in the lower 60s. Southeast wind 5 to 10 miles an hour with gusts up to 20 miles an hour. Chance of rain 80%. Friday night, showers likely in the evening, then showers with a slight chance of thunderstorms after midnight. Near steady temperature in the lower 60s. Southeast winds 10 to 15 miles an hour with gusts up to 25 miles an hour. Chance of rain 90%. Saturday, showers likely with a slight chance of thunderstorms in the morning, then a chance of showers and thunderstorms in the afternoon. Highs in the upper 60s. Chance of rain 70%. Saturday night, mostly cloudy. Lows in the upper 50s. Sunday, mostly cloudy in the morning, then becoming partly sunny. Highs in the lower 70s. Sunday night, partly cloudy in the evening, then becoming mostly cloudy. Lows in the upper 50s. Monday, mostly cloudy in the morning, then becoming

partly sunny. Highs in the lower 70s. Monday night, mostly cloudy. A chance of showers in the evening, then showers likely with a chance of thunderstorms after midnight. Lows around 60. Chance of rain 70%. Tuesday, showers likely, mainly in the morning. Near steady temperature in the lower 60s. Chance of rain 70%. Tuesday night, mostly cloudy with a 50% chance of showers. Lows in the lower 50s. Wednesday, mostly sunny. A chance of showers in the morning. Highs in the lower 60s. Chance of rain 30%. At 4 p.m., in Sioux City, the temperature was 71 and the dew point 55. The relative humidity was 56%. Wind was southeast at 12 miles an hour. The pressure was 30.26 inches and falling. Elsewhere in northwest Iowa, Morris was cloudy and 68. Sheldon was partly sunny and 68. Cherokee was partly sunny and 68. Spencer was mostly sunny and 70. Storm Lake was mostly sunny and 68. Other conditions across the northern plains, farther east in Iowa, temperatures were between 66 and 67 degrees. At Waterloo, it was mostly sunny. At Des Moines, it was partly sunny. At Cedar Rapids, it was cloudy. In East Waterloo, it was mostly sunny. At Des Moines, it was partly sunny. At Cedar Rapids, it was cloudy. In eastern Nebraska, it was mostly sunny, with a temperature of 74 at Lincoln and 75 at Omaha. In eastern South Dakota, temperatures were between 64 and 68 degrees. At Yankton, rain was falling. It was partly sunny at Mitchell and Sioux Falls. And in southern Minnesota, temperatures were between 67 and 72 degrees. It was sunny at Mankato and Rochester. It was mostly sunny at Worthington and Minneapolis. At Marshall, it was partly sunny. Once again, at 4 p.m. Sioux City had a temperature of 71. The current time is 4:33 p.m. Central Daylight Time. Operating on a frequency of 162.475 MHz, this is NOAA Weather Radio Station WXL62, broadcasting from a transmitter near Lawton, Iowa. Our program originates from the National Weather Service in Sioux Falls and serves Sioux City and the surrounding Siouxland area. This hazardous weather outlook is for northwest Iowa, west central Iowa, southwest Minnesota, northeast Nebraska, central South Dakota, east central South Dakota, south central South Dakota, and southeast South Dakota. Day 1, this afternoon and tonight. Showers and non-severe thunderstorms move from west to east across the outlook area after dark. Localized heavy rainfall amounts may lead to ponding of water and brief rises in streams. For Thursday through Tuesday, additional showers and non-severe thunderstorms are possible through Saturday. Total rainfall may exceed 2 inches in locations along and east of I-29. The risk of widespread river flooding remains low. Spotter activation is not expected at this time. Your National Weather Service forecast for Siouxland. Tonight, mostly cloudy with a 20% chance of showers. Lows in the mid-50s. Southeast winds 5 to 10 miles an hour with gusts up to 20 miles an hour. Thursday, showers with a slight chance of thunderstorms in the morning, then showers likely in the afternoon. Patchy fog in the afternoon. Highs in the lower 60s. Southeast winds 5 to 10 miles an hour with gusts up to 20 miles an hour. Chance of rain near 100%. Thursday night, showers likely. Near steady temperature in the lower 60s. Southeast winds 5 to 10 miles an hour. Chance of rain 70%. Friday, showers. Highs in the lower 60s. Southeast winds 5 to 10 miles an hour with gusts up to 20 miles an hour. Chance of rain 80%. Friday night, showers likely in the evening, then showers with a slight chance of thunderstorms after midnight. Near steady temperature in the lower 60s. Southeast winds 10 to 15 miles an hour with gusts up to 25 miles an hour. Chance of rain 90%. Saturday, showers likely.

quickly with a slight chance of thunderstorms in the morning, then a chance of showers and thunderstorms in the afternoon. Highs in the upper 60s. Chance of rain 70%. Saturday night, mostly cloudy. Lows in the upper 50s. Sunday, mostly cloudy in the morning, then becoming partly sunny. Highs in the lower 70s. Sunday night, partly cloudy in the evening, then becoming mostly cloudy. Lows in the upper 50s. Monday, mostly cloudy in the morning, then becoming partly sunny. Highs in the lower 70s. Monday night, mostly cloudy. A chance of showers in the evening, then showers likely with a chance of thunderstorms after midnight. Lows around 60. Chance of rain 70%. Tuesday, showers likely, mainly in the morning. Near steady temperature in the lower 60s. Chance of rain 70%. Tuesday night, mostly cloudy with a 50% chance of showers. Lows in the lower 50s. Wednesday, mostly sunny. A chance of showers in the morning. Highs in the lower 60s. Chance of rain 30%. Your National Weather Service forecast for Siouxland. Tonight, mostly cloudy with a 20% chance of showers. Lows in the mid-50s. Southeast winds 5 to 10 miles an hour with gusts up to 20 miles an hour. Thursday, showers with a slight chance of thunderstorms in the morning, then showers likely in the afternoon. Patchy fog in the afternoon. Highs in the lower 60s. Southeast winds 5 to 10 miles an hour with gusts up to 20 miles an hour. Chance of rain near 100%. Thursday night, showers likely. Near steady temperature in the lower 60s. Southeast winds 5 to 10 miles an hour. Chance of rain 70%. Friday, showers. Highs in the lower 60s. Southeast winds 5 to 10 miles an hour with gusts up to 20 miles an hour. Chance of rain 80%. Friday night, showers likely in the evening, then showers with a slight chance of thunderstorms after midnight. Near steady temperature in the lower 60s. Southeast winds 10 to 15 miles an hour with gusts up to 25 miles an hour. Chance of rain 90%. Saturday, showers likely with a slight chance of thunderstorms in the morning, then a chance of showers and thunderstorms in the afternoon. Highs in the upper 60s. Chance of rain 70%. Saturday night, mostly cloudy. Lows in the upper 50s. Sunday, mostly cloudy in the morning, then becoming partly sunny. Highs in the lower 70s. Sunday night, partly cloudy in the evening, then becoming mostly cloudy. Lows in the upper 50s. Monday, mostly cloudy in the morning, then becoming partly sunny. Highs in the lower 70s. Monday night, mostly cloudy. A chance of showers in the evening, then showers likely with a chance of thunderstorms after midnight. Lows around 60. Chance of rain 70%. Tuesday, showers likely, mainly in the morning. Near steady temperature in the lower 60s. Chance of rain 70%. Tuesday night, mostly cloudy with a 50% chance of showers. Lows in the lower 50s. Wednesday, mostly sunny. A chance of showers in the morning. Highs in the lower 60s. Chance of rain 30%. At 4 p.m. in Sioux City, the temperature was 71 and the 2.55. The relative humidity was 56%. Wind was southeast at 12 miles an hour. The pressure was 30.26 inches and falling. Elsewhere in northwest Iowa, Morris was cloudy and 68. Sheldon was partly sunny and 68. Cherokee was partly sunny and 68. Spencer was mostly sunny and 70. Storm Lake was mostly sunny and 68. Other conditions across the northern plains, farther east in Iowa, temperatures were between 66 and 67 degrees. At Waterloo, it was mostly sunny. At Des Moines, it was partly sunny. At Cedar Rapids, it was cloudy. In eastern Nebraska, it was mostly sunny, with a temperature of 74 at Lincoln and 75 at Omaha. In eastern South Dakota,
temperatures were between 64 and 68 degrees. At Yankton, rain was falling. It was partly sunny at Mitchell and Sioux Falls. And in southern Minnesota, temperatures were between 67 and 72 degrees. It was sunny at Mankato and Rochester. It was mostly sunny at Worthington and Minneapolis. At Marshall, it was partly sunny. Once again, at 4 p.m. Sioux City had a temperature of 71. The current time is 4:41 p.m. Central Daylight Time. Operating on a frequency of 162.475 MHz, this is NOAA Weather Radio Station WXL62, broadcasting from a transmitter near Lawton, Iowa. Our program originates from the National Weather Service in Sioux Falls and serves Sioux City and the surrounding Siouxland area. This hazardous weather outlook is for northwest Iowa, west central Iowa, southwest Minnesota, northeast Nebraska, central South Dakota, east central South Dakota, south central South Dakota, and southeast South Dakota. Day 1, this afternoon and tonight. Showers and non-severe thunderstorms move from west to east across the outlook area after dark. Localized heavy rainfall amounts may lead to ponding of water and brief rises in streams. For Thursday through Tuesday, additional showers and non-severe thunderstorms are possible through Saturday. Total rainfall may exceed 2 inches in locations along and east of I-29. The risk of widespread river flooding remains low. Spotter activation is not expected at this time. Your National Weather Service forecast for Siouxland. Tonight, mostly cloudy with a 20% chance of showers. Lows in the mid-50s. Southeast winds 5 to 10 miles an hour with gusts up to 20 miles an hour. Thursday, showers with a slight chance of thunderstorms in the morning, then showers likely in the afternoon. Patchy fog in the afternoon. Highs in the lower 60s. Southeast winds 5 to 10 miles an hour with gusts up to 20 miles an hour. Chance of rain near 100%. Thursday night, showers likely. Near steady temperature in the lower 60s. Southeast winds 5 to 10 miles an hour. Chance of rain 70%. Friday, showers. Highs in the lower 60s. Southeast winds 5 to 10 miles an hour with gusts up to 20 miles an hour. Chance of rain 80%. Friday night, showers likely in the evening, then showers with a slight chance of thunderstorms after midnight. Near steady temperature in the lower 60s. Southeast winds 10 to 15 miles an hour with gusts up to 25 miles an hour. Chance of rain 90%. Saturday, showers likely with a slight chance of thunderstorms in the morning, then a chance of showers and thunderstorms in the afternoon. Highs in the upper 60s. Chance of rain 70%. Saturday night, mostly cloudy. Lows in the upper 50s. Sunday, mostly cloudy in the morning, then becoming partly sunny. Highs in the lower 70s. Sunday night, partly cloudy in the evening, then becoming mostly cloudy. Lows in the upper 50s. Monday, mostly cloudy in the morning, then becoming partly sunny. Highs in the lower 70s. Monday night, mostly cloudy. A chance of showers in the evening, then showers likely with a chance of thunderstorms after midnight. Lows around 60. Chance of rain 70%. Tuesday, showers likely, mainly in the morning. Near steady temperature in the lower 60s. Chance of rain 70%. Tuesday night, mostly cloudy with a 50% chance of showers. Lows in the lower 50s. Wednesday, mostly sunny. A chance of showers in the morning. Highs in the lower 60s. Chance of rain 30%. At 4 p.m., in Sioux City, the temperature was 71 and the dew point 55. The relative humidity was 56%. Wind was southeast at 12 miles an hour. The pressure was 30.26 inches and falling. Elsewhere in northwest Iowa, Morris was cloudy and 68. Sheldon was partly sunny and 68. Cherokee was partly sunny and 68. Spencer was mostly sunny and 70. Storm Lake was mostly sunny and 68.
Other conditions across the northern plains, farther east in Iowa, temperatures were between 66 and 67 degrees. At Waterloo, it was mostly sunny. At Des Moines, it was partly sunny. At Cedar Rapids, it was cloudy. In eastern Nebraska, it was mostly sunny, with a temperature of 74 at Lincoln and 75 at Omaha. In eastern South Dakota, temperatures were between 64 and 68 degrees. At Nathan, rain was falling. It was partly sunny at Mitchell in Sioux Falls. And in southern Minnesota, temperatures were between 67 and 72 degrees. It was sunny at Mankato and Rochester. It was mostly sunny at Worthington and Minneapolis. At Marshall, it was partly sunny. Once again, at 4 p.m. Sioux City had a temperature of 71. The current time is 4:47 p.m. Central Daylight Time. Operating on a frequency of 162.475 MHz, this is NOAA Weather Radio Station WXL62, broadcasting from a transmitter near Lawton, Iowa. Our program originates from the National Weather Service in Sioux Falls and serves Sioux City and the surrounding Siouxland area. This hazardous weather outlook is for northwest Iowa, west central Iowa, southwest Minnesota, northeast Nebraska, central South Dakota, east central South Dakota, south central South Dakota, and southeast South Dakota. Day 1, this afternoon and tonight. Showers and non-severe thunderstorms move from west to east across the outlook area after dark. Localized heavy rainfall amounts may lead to ponding of water and brief rises in streams. For Thursday through Tuesday, additional showers and non-severe thunderstorms are possible through Saturday. Total rainfall may exceed 2 inches in locations along and east of I-29. The risk of widespread river flooding remains low. Spotter activation is not expected at this time. Your National Weather Service forecast for Siouxland. Tonight, mostly cloudy with a 20% chance of showers. Lows in the mid-50s. Southeast winds 5 to 10 miles an hour with gusts up to 20 miles an hour. Thursday, showers with a slight chance of thunderstorms in the morning, then showers likely in the afternoon. Patchy fog in the afternoon. Highs in the lower 60s. Southeast winds 5 to 10 miles an hour with gusts up to 20 miles an hour. Chance of rain near 100%. Thursday night, showers likely. Near steady temperature in the lower 60s. Southeast winds 5 to 10 miles an hour. Chance of rain 70%. Friday, showers. Highs in the lower 60s. Southeast winds 5 to 10 miles an hour with gusts up to 20 miles an hour. Chance of rain 80%. Friday night, showers likely in the evening, then showers with a slight chance of thunderstorms after midnight. Near steady temperature in the lower 60s. Southeast winds 10 to 15 miles an hour with gusts up to 25 miles an hour. Chance of rain 90%. Saturday, showers likely with a slight chance of thunderstorms in the morning, then a chance of showers and thunderstorms in the afternoon. Highs in the upper 60s. Chance of rain 70%. Saturday night, mostly cloudy. Lows in the upper 50s. Sunday, mostly cloudy in the morning, then becoming partly sunny. Highs in the lower 70s. Sunday night, partly cloudy in the evening, then becoming mostly cloudy. Lows in the upper 50s. Monday, mostly cloudy in the morning, then becoming partly sunny. Highs in the lower 70s. Monday night, mostly cloudy. A chance of showers in the evening, then showers likely with a chance of thunderstorms after midnight. Lows around 60. Chance of rain 70%. Tuesday, showers likely, mainly in the morning. Near steady temperature in the lower 60s. Chance of rain 70%. Tuesday night, mostly cloudy with a 50% chance of showers. Lows in the lower 50s. Wednesday, mostly sunny. A chance of showers in the morning. Highs in the lower 60s. Chance of rain 30%. At 4 p.m., in Sioux City, the temperature was 71 and the dew point 55.
The relative humidity was 56%. Wind was southeast.

at 12 miles an hour. The pressure was 30.26 inches and falling. Elsewhere in northwest Iowa, Morris was cloudy and 68. Sheldon was partly sunny and 68. Cherokee was partly sunny and 68. Spencer was mostly sunny and 70. Storm Lake was mostly sunny and 68. Other conditions across the northern plains, farther east in Iowa, temperatures were between 66 and 67 degrees. At Waterloo, it was mostly sunny. At Des Moines, it was partly sunny. At Cedar Rapids, it was cloudy. In eastern Nebraska, it was mostly sunny, with a temperature of 74 at Lincoln and 75 at Omaha. In eastern South Dakota, temperatures were between 64 and 68 degrees. At Yankton, rain was falling. It was partly sunny at Mitchell and Sioux Falls. And in southern Minnesota, temperatures were between 67 and 72 degrees. It was sunny at Mankato and Rochester. It was mostly sunny at Worthington and Minneapolis. At Marshall, it was partly sunny. Once again, at 4 p.m. Sioux City had a temperature of 71. The current time is 4:52 p.m. Central Daylight Time. Operating on a frequency of 162.475 MHz, this is NOAA Weather Radio Station WXL62, broadcasting from a transmitter near Lawton, Iowa. Our program originates from the National Weather Service in Sioux Falls and serves Sioux City and the surrounding Siouxland area. This hazardous weather outlook is for northwest Iowa, west central Iowa, southwest Minnesota, northeast Nebraska, central South Dakota, east central South Dakota, south central South Dakota, and southeast South Dakota. Day 1, this afternoon and tonight. Showers and non-severe thunderstorms move from west to east across the outlook area after dark. Localized heavy rainfall amounts may lead to ponding of water and brief rises in streams. For Thursday through Tuesday, additional showers and non-severe thunderstorms are possible through Saturday. Total rainfall may exceed 2 inches in locations along and east of I-29. The risk of widespread river flooding remains low. Spotter activation is not expected at this time. Your National Weather Service forecast for Siouxland. Tonight, mostly cloudy with a 20% chance of showers. Lows in the mid-50s. Southeast winds 5 to 10 miles an hour with gusts up to 20 miles an hour. Thursday, showers with a slight chance of thunderstorms in the morning, then showers likely in the afternoon. Patchy fog in the afternoon. Highs in the lower 60s. Southeast winds 5 to 10 miles an hour with gusts up to 20 miles an hour. Chance of rain near 100%. Thursday night, showers likely. Near steady temperature in the lower 60s. Southeast winds 5 to 10 miles an hour. Chance of rain 70%. Friday, showers. Highs in the lower 60s. Southeast winds 5 to 10 miles an hour with gusts up to 20 miles an hour. Chance of rain 80%. Friday night, showers likely in the evening, then showers with a slight chance of thunderstorms after midnight. Near steady temperature in the lower 60s. Southeast winds 10 to 15 miles an hour with gusts up to 25 miles an hour. Chance of rain 90%. Saturday, showers likely with a slight chance of thunderstorms in the morning, then a chance of showers and thunderstorms in the afternoon. Highs in the upper 60s. Chance of rain 70%. Saturday night, mostly cloudy. Lows in the upper 50s. Sunday, mostly cloudy in the morning, then becoming partly sunny. Highs in the lower 70s. Sunday night, partly cloudy in the evening, then becoming mostly cloudy. Lows in the upper 50s. Monday, mostly cloudy in the morning, then becoming partly sunny. Highs in the lower 70s. Monday night, mostly cloudy. A chance of showers in the evening, then showers likely with a chance of thunderstorms after midnight. Lows around 60. Chance of rain 70%. Tuesday, showers likely, mainly in the morning. Near steady temperature in the lower 60s. Chance of rain 70%. Tuesday night, mostly cloudy with a

10% chance of showers. Lows in the lower 50s. Wednesday, mostly sunny. A chance of showers in the morning. Highs in the lower 60s. Chance of rain 30%. At 4 p.m., in Sioux City, the temperature was 71 and the dew point 55. The relative humidity was 56%. Wind was southeast at 12 miles an hour. The pressure was 30.26 inches and falling. Elsewhere in northwest Iowa, Morris was cloudy and 68. Sheldon was partly sunny and 68. Cherokee was partly sunny and 68. Spencer was mostly sunny and 70. Storm Lake was mostly sunny and 68. Other conditions across the northern plains, farther east in Iowa, temperatures were between 66 and 67 degrees. At Waterloo, it was mostly sunny. At Des Moines, it was partly sunny. At Cedar Rapids, it was cloudy. In eastern Nebraska, it was mostly sunny, with a temperature of 74 at Lincoln and 75 at Omaha. In eastern South Dakota, temperatures were between 64 and 68 degrees. At Yankton, rain was falling. It was partly sunny at Mitchell and Sioux Falls. And in southern Minnesota, temperatures were between 67 and 72 degrees. It was sunny at Mankato and Rochester. It was mostly sunny at Worthington and Minneapolis. At Marshall, it was partly sunny. Once again, at 4 p.m., Sioux City had a temperature of 71. The current time is 4:58 p.m. Central Daylight Time. Operating on a frequency of 162.475 MHz, this is NOAA Weather Radio Station WXL62, broadcasting from a transmitter near Lawton, Iowa. Our program originates from the National Weather Service in Sioux Falls and serves Sioux City and the surrounding Siouxland area. This hazardous weather outlook is for northwest Iowa, west central Iowa, southwest Minnesota, northeast Nebraska, central South Dakota, east central South Dakota, south central South Dakota, and southeast South Dakota. Day 1, this afternoon and tonight. Showers and non-severe thunderstorms move from west to east across the outlook area after dark. Localized heavy rainfall amounts may lead to ponding of water and brief rises in streams. For Thursday through Tuesday, additional showers and non-severe thunderstorms are possible through Saturday. Total rainfall may exceed 2 inches in locations along and east of I-29. The risk of widespread river flooding remains low. Spotter activation is not expected at this time. Your National Weather Service forecast for Siouxland. Tonight, mostly cloudy with a 20% chance of showers. Lows in the mid-50s. Southeast winds 5 to 10 miles an hour with gusts up to 20 miles an hour. Thursday, showers with a slight chance of thunderstorms in the morning, then showers likely in the afternoon. Patchy fog in the afternoon. Highs in the lower 60s. Southeast winds 5 to 10 miles an hour with gusts up to 20 miles an hour. Chance of rain near 100%. Thursday night, showers likely. Near steady temperature in the lower 60s. Southeast winds 5 to 10 miles an hour. Chance of rain 70%. Friday, showers. Highs in the lower 60s. Southeast winds 5 to 10 miles an hour with gusts up to 20 miles an hour. Chance of rain 80%. Friday night, showers likely in the evening, then showers with a slight chance of thunderstorms after midnight. Near steady temperature in the lower 60s. Southeast winds 10 to 15 miles an hour with gusts up to 25 miles an hour. Chance of rain 90%. Saturday, showers likely with a slight chance of thunderstorms in the morning, then a chance of showers and thunderstorms in the afternoon. Highs in the upper 60s. Chance of rain 70%. Saturday night, mostly cloudy. Lows in the upper 50s. Sunday, mostly cloudy in the morning, then becoming partly sunny. Highs in the lower 70s. Sunday night, partly cloudy in the evening, then becoming mostly cloudy. Lows in the upper 50s. Monday, mostly cloudy in the morning, then becoming partly sunny. Highs in the lower 70s.
Monday night, mostly cloudy. A chance of showers in the evening, then showers likely with a chance of thunderstorms after midnight. Lows around 60. Chance of rain 70%. Tuesday, showers likely, mainly in the morning. Near steady temperature in the lower 60s. Chance of rain 70%. Tuesday night, mostly cloudy with a 50% chance of showers. Lows in the lower 50s. Wednesday, mostly sunny. A chance of showers in the morning. Highs in the lower 60s. Chance of rain 30%. At 5 p.m., in Sioux City, the temperature was 70, and the dew point 55. The relative humidity was 59%. Wind was southeast at 9 miles an hour. The pressure was 30.25 inches and falling. Elsewhere in northwest Iowa, Morris was partly sunny and 68. Sheldon was partly sunny and 68. Spencer was mostly sunny and 69. Storm Lake was partly sunny and 68. Other conditions across the northern plains, farther east in Iowa, temperatures were between 66 and 69 degrees. At Waterloo, it was mostly sunny. At Des Moines, it was partly sunny. At Cedar Rapids, it was cloudy. In eastern Nebraska at Omaha, it was mostly sunny, with a temperature of 75. At Lincoln, it was partly sunny, with a temperature of 73. In eastern South Dakota, temperatures were between 65 and 70 degrees. At Sioux Falls, it was mostly sunny. At Mitchell, it was partly sunny. At Yankton, it was cloudy. And in southern Minnesota, skies ranged from sunny to mostly sunny, and temperatures were between 67 and 72 degrees. Once again, at 5 p.m. Sioux City had a temperature of 70. The current time is 5:03 p.m. Central Daylight Time. Operating on a frequency of 162.475 MHz, this is NOAA Weather Radio Station WXL62, broadcasting from a transmitter near Lawton, Iowa. Our program originates from the National Weather Service in Sioux Falls and serves Sioux City and the surrounding Siouxland area. This hazardous weather outlook is for northwest Iowa, west central Iowa, southwest Minnesota, northeast Nebraska, central South Dakota, east central South Dakota, south central South Dakota, and southeast South Dakota. Day 1, this afternoon and tonight. Showers and non-severe thunderstorms move from west to east across the outlook area after dark. Localized heavy rainfall amounts may lead to ponding of water and brief rises in streams. For Thursday through Tuesday, additional showers and non-severe thunderstorms are possible through Saturday. Total rainfall may exceed 2 inches in locations along and east of I-29. The risk of widespread river flooding remains low. Spotter activation is not expected at this time. Your National Weather Service forecast for Siouxland. Tonight, mostly cloudy with a 20% chance of showers. Lows in the mid-50s. Southeast wind 5 to 10 miles an hour with gusts up to 20 miles an hour. Thursday, showers with a slight chance of thunderstorms in the morning, then showers likely in the afternoon. Patchy fog in the afternoon. Highs in the lower 60s. Southeast wind 5 to 10 miles an hour with gusts up to 20 miles an hour. Chance of rain near 100%. Thursday night, showers likely. Near steady temperature in the lower 60s. Southeast wind 5 to 10 miles an hour. Chance of rain 70%. Friday, showers. Highs in the lower 60s. Southeast wind 5 to 10 miles an hour with gusts up to 20 miles an hour. Chance of rain 80%. Friday night, showers likely in the evening, then showers with a slight chance of thunderstorms after midnight. Near steady temperature in the lower 60s. Southeast winds 10 to 15 miles an hour with gusts up to 25 miles an hour. Chance of rain 90%. Saturday, showers likely with a slight chance of thunderstorms in the morning, then a chance of showers and thunderstorms in the afternoon. Highs in the upper 60s. Chance of rain 70%. Saturday night, mostly cloudy. Lows in the upper 50s. Sunday.

mostly cloudy in the morning, then becoming partly sunny. Highs in the lower 70s. Sunday night, partly cloudy in the evening, then becoming mostly cloudy. Lows in the upper 50s. Monday, mostly cloudy in the morning, then becoming partly sunny. Highs in the lower 70s. Monday night, mostly cloudy. A chance of showers in the evening, then showers likely with a chance of thunderstorms after midnight. Lows around 60. Chance of rain 70%. Tuesday, showers likely, mainly in the morning. Near steady temperature in the lower 60s. Chance of rain 70%. Tuesday night, mostly cloudy with a 50% chance of showers. Lows in the lower 50s. Wednesday, mostly sunny. A chance of showers in the morning. Highs in the lower 60s. Chance of rain 30%. At 5 p.m., in Sioux City, the temperature was 70, and the dew point 55. The relative humidity was 59%. Wind was southeast at 9 miles an hour. The pressure was 30.25 inches and falling. Elsewhere in northwest Iowa, Morris was partly sunny and 68. Sheldon was partly sunny and 68. Spencer was mostly sunny and 69. Storm Lake was partly sunny and 68. Other conditions across the northern plains, farther east in Iowa, temperatures were between 66 and 69 degrees. At Waterloo, it was mostly sunny. At Des Moines, it was partly sunny. At Cedar Rapids, it was cloudy. In eastern Nebraska at Omaha, it was mostly sunny, with a temperature of 75. At Lincoln, it was partly sunny, with a temperature of 73. In eastern South Dakota, temperatures were between 65 and 70 degrees. At Sioux Falls, it was mostly sunny. At Mitchell, it was partly sunny. At Yankton, it was cloudy. And in southern Minnesota, skies ranged from sunny to mostly sunny, and temperatures were between 67 and 72 degrees. Once again, at 5 p.m., Sioux City had a temperature of 70. The current time is 5:08 p.m. Central Daylight Time. Operating on a frequency of 162.475 MHz, this is NOAA Weather Radio Station WXL62, broadcasting from a transmitter near Lawton, Iowa. Our program originates from the National Weather Service in Sioux Falls and serves Sioux City and the surrounding Siouxland area. This hazardous weather outlook is for northwest Iowa, west central Iowa, southwest Minnesota, northeast Nebraska, central South Dakota, east central South Dakota, south central South Dakota, and southeast South Dakota. Day 1, this afternoon and tonight. Showers and non-severe thunderstorms move from west to east across the outlook area after dark. Localized heavy rainfall amounts may lead to ponding of water and brief rises in streams. For Thursday through Tuesday, additional showers and non-severe thunderstorms are possible through Saturday. Total rainfall may exceed 2 inches in locations along and east of I-29. The risk of widespread river flooding remains low. Spotter activation is not expected at this time. Your National Weather Service forecast for Siouxland. Tonight, mostly cloudy with a 20% chance of showers. Lows in the mid-50s. Southeast winds 5 to 10 miles an hour with gusts up to 20 miles an hour. Thursday, showers with a slight chance of thunderstorms in the morning, then showers likely in the afternoon. Patchy fog in the afternoon. Highs in the lower 60s. Southeast winds 5 to 10 miles an hour with gusts up to 20 miles an hour. Chance of rain near 100%. Thursday night, showers likely. Near steady temperature in the lower 60s. Southeast winds 5 to 10 miles an hour. Chance of rain 70%. Friday, showers. Highs in the lower 60s. Southeast winds 5 to 10 miles an hour with gusts up to 20 miles an hour. Chance of rain 80%. Friday night, showers likely in the evening, then showers with a slight chance of thunderstorms after midnight. Near steady temperature in the lower 60s. Southeast winds 10 to 15 miles an hour with gusts up to 25 miles an hour. Chance of

evening, then showers likely with a chance of thunderstorms after midnight. Lows around 60. Chance of rain 70%. Tuesday, showers likely mainly in the morning. Near steady temperature in the lower 60s. Chance of rain 70%. Tuesday night, mostly cloudy with a 50% chance of showers. Lows in the lower 50s. Wednesday, mostly sunny. A chance of showers in the morning. Highs in the lower 60s. Chance of rain 30%. At 5 p.m., in Sioux City, the temperature was 70 and the dew point 55. The relative humidity was 59%. Wind was southeast at 9 miles an hour. The pressure was 30.25 inches and falling. Elsewhere in northwest Iowa, Morris was partly sunny and 68. Sheldon was partly sunny and 68. Cherokee was cloudy and 68. Spencer was mostly sunny and 69. Storm Lake was partly sunny and 68. Other conditions across the northern plains, farther east in Iowa, temperatures were between 66 and 69 degrees. At Waterloo, it was mostly sunny. At Des Moines, it was partly sunny. At Cedar Rapids, it was cloudy. In eastern Nebraska at Omaha, it was mostly sunny, with a temperature of 75. At Lincoln, it was partly sunny, with a temperature of 73. In eastern South Dakota, temperatures were between 65 and 70 degrees. At Sioux Falls, it was mostly sunny. At Mitchell, it was partly sunny. At Yankton, it was cloudy. And in southern Minnesota, skies ranged from sunny to mostly sunny, and temperatures were between 67 and 72 degrees. Once again, at 5 p.m., Sioux City had a temperature of 70. The current time is 5:14 p.m. Central Daylight Time. Operating on a frequency of 162.475 MHz, this is NOAA Weather Radio Station WXL62, broadcasting from a transmitter near Lawton, Iowa. Our program originates from the National Weather Service in Sioux Falls and serves Sioux City and the surrounding Siouxland area. This hazardous weather outlook is for northwest Iowa, west central Iowa, southwest Minnesota, northeast Nebraska, central South Dakota, east central South Dakota, south central South Dakota, and southeast South Dakota. Day 1, this afternoon and tonight. Showers and non-severe thunderstorms move from west to east across the outlook area after dark. Localized heavy rainfall amounts may lead to ponding of water and brief rises in streams. For Thursday through Tuesday, additional showers and non-severe thunderstorms are possible through Saturday. Total rainfall may exceed 2 inches in locations along and east of I-29. The risk of widespread river flooding remains low. Spotter activation is not expected at this time. Your National Weather Service forecast for Siouxland. Tonight, mostly cloudy with a 20% chance of showers. Lows in the mid-50s. Southeast winds 5 to 10 miles an hour with gusts up to 20 miles an hour. Thursday, showers with a slight chance of thunderstorms in the morning, then showers likely in the afternoon. Patchy fog in the afternoon. Highs in the lower 60s. Southeast winds 5 to 10 miles an hour with gusts up to 20 miles an hour. Chance of rain near 100%. Thursday night, showers likely. Near steady temperature in the lower 60s. Southeast winds 5 to 10 miles an hour. Chance of rain 70%. Friday, showers. Highs in the lower 60s. Southeast winds 5 to 10 miles an hour with gusts up to 20 miles an hour. Chance of rain 80%. Friday night, showers likely in the evening, then showers with a slight chance of thunderstorms after midnight. Near steady temperature in the lower 60s. Southeast winds 10 to 15 miles an hour with gusts up to 25 miles an hour. Chance of rain 90%. Saturday, showers likely with a slight chance of thunderstorms in the morning, then a chance of showers and thunderstorms in the afternoon. Highs in the upper 60s. Chance of rain 70%. Saturday night, mostly cloudy. Lows in the upper 50s. Sunday, mostly cloudy in the morning.

been becoming partly sunny. Highs in the lower 70s. Sunday night, partly cloudy in the evening, then becoming mostly cloudy. Lows in the upper 50s. Monday, mostly cloudy in the morning, then becoming partly sunny. Highs in the lower 70s. Monday night, mostly cloudy. A chance of showers in the evening, then showers likely with a chance of thunderstorms after midnight. Lows around 60. Chance of rain 70%. Tuesday, showers likely, mainly in the morning. Near steady temperature in the lower 60s. Chance of rain 70%. Tuesday night, mostly cloudy with a 50% chance of showers. Lows in the lower 50s. Wednesday, mostly sunny. A chance of showers in the morning. Highs in the lower 60s. Chance of rain 30%. At 5 p.m., in Sioux City, the temperature was 70, and the dew point 55. The relative humidity was 59%. Wind was southeast at 9 miles an hour. The pressure was 30.25 inches and falling. Elsewhere in northwest Iowa, Morris was partly sunny and 68. Sheldon was partly sunny and 68. Cherokee was cloudy and 68. Spencer was mostly sunny and 69. Storm Lake was partly sunny and 68. Other conditions across the northern plains, farther east in Iowa, temperatures were between 66 and 69 degrees. At Waterloo, it was mostly sunny. At Des Moines, it was partly sunny. At Cedar Rapids, it was cloudy. In eastern Nebraska at Omaha, it was mostly sunny, with a temperature of 75. At Lincoln, it was partly sunny, with a temperature of 73. In eastern South Dakota, temperatures were between 65 and 70 degrees. At Sioux Falls, it was mostly sunny. At Mitchell, it was partly sunny. At Yankton, it was cloudy. And in southern Minnesota, skies ranged from sunny to mostly sunny, and temperatures were between 67 and 72 degrees. Once again, at 5 p.m., Sioux City had a temperature of 70. The current time is 5:19 p.m. Central Daylight Time. Operating on a frequency of 162.475 MHz, this is NOAA Weather Radio Station WXL62, broadcasting from a transmitter near Lawton, Iowa. Our program originates from the National Weather Service in Sioux Falls and serves Sioux City and the surrounding Siouxland area. This hazardous weather outlook is for northwest Iowa, west central Iowa, southwest Minnesota, northeast Nebraska, central South Dakota, east central South Dakota, south central South Dakota, and southeast South Dakota. Day 1, this afternoon and tonight. Showers and non-severe thunderstorms move from west to east across the outlook area after dark. Localized heavy rainfall amounts may lead to ponding of water and brief rises in streams. For Thursday through Tuesday, additional showers and non-severe thunderstorms are possible through Saturday. Total rainfall may exceed 2 inches in locations along and east of I-29. The risk of widespread river flooding remains low. Spotter activation is not expected at this time. Your National Weather Service forecast for Siouxland. Tonight, mostly cloudy with a 20% chance of showers. Lows in the mid-50s. Southeast winds 5 to 10 miles an hour with gusts up to 20 miles an hour. Thursday, showers with a slight chance of thunderstorms in the morning, then showers likely in the afternoon. Patchy fog in the afternoon. Highs in the lower 60s. Southeast winds 5 to 10 miles an hour with gusts up to 20 miles an hour. Chance of rain near 100%. Thursday night, showers likely. Near steady temperature in the lower 60s. Southeast winds 5 to 10 miles an hour. Chance of rain 70%. Friday, showers. Highs in the lower 60s. Southeast winds 5 to 10 miles an hour with gusts up to 20 miles an hour. Chance of rain 80%. Friday night, showers likely in the evening, then showers with a slight chance of thunderstorms after midnight. Near steady temperature in the lower 60s. Southeast winds 10 to 15 miles an hour with gusts up to 25 miles an hour.

Are. Chance of rain 90%. Saturday, showers likely with a slight chance of thunderstorms in the morning, then a chance of showers and thunderstorms in the afternoon. Highs in the upper 60s. Chance of rain 70%. Saturday night, mostly cloudy. Lows in the upper 50s. Sunday, mostly cloudy in the morning, then becoming partly sunny. Highs in the lower 70s. Sunday night, partly cloudy in the evening, then becoming mostly cloudy. Lows in the upper 50s. Monday, mostly cloudy in the morning, then becoming partly sunny. Highs in the lower 70s. Monday night, mostly cloudy. A chance of showers in the evening, then showers likely with a chance of thunderstorms after midnight. Lows around 60. Chance of rain 70%. Tuesday, showers likely, mainly in the morning. Near steady temperature in the lower 60s. Chance of rain 70%. Tuesday night, mostly cloudy with a 50% chance of showers. Lows in the lower 50s. Wednesday, mostly sunny. A chance of showers in the morning. Highs in the lower 60s. Chance of rain 30%. At 5 p.m., in Sioux City, the temperature was 70, and the dew point 55. The relative humidity was 59%. Wind was southeast at 9 miles an hour. The pressure was 30.25 inches and falling. Elsewhere in northwest Iowa, Morris was partly sunny and 68. Sheldon was partly sunny and 68. Cherokee was cloudy and 68. Spencer was mostly sunny and 69. Storm Lake was partly sunny and 68. Other conditions across the northern plains, farther east in Iowa, temperatures were between 66 and 69 degrees. At Waterloo, it was mostly sunny. At Des Moines, it was partly sunny. At Cedar Rapids, it was cloudy. In eastern Nebraska at Omaha, it was mostly sunny, with a temperature of 75. At Lincoln, it was partly sunny, with a temperature of 73. In eastern South Dakota, temperatures were between 65 and 70 degrees. At Sioux Falls, it was mostly sunny. At Mitchell, it was partly sunny. At Yankton, it was cloudy. And in southern Minnesota, skies ranged from sunny to mostly sunny, and temperatures were between 67 and 72 degrees. Once again, at 5 p.m. Sioux City had a temperature of 70. The current time is 5:25 p.m. Central Daylight Time. Operating on a frequency of 162.475 MHz, this is NOAA Weather Radio Station WXL62, broadcasting from a transmitter near Lawton, Iowa. Our program originates from the National Weather Service in Sioux Falls and serves Sioux City and the surrounding Siouxland area. This hazardous weather outlook is for northwest Iowa, west central Iowa, southwest Minnesota, northeast Nebraska, central South Dakota, east central South Dakota, south central South Dakota, and southeast South Dakota. Day 1, this afternoon and tonight. Showers and non-severe thunderstorms move from west to east across the outlook area after dark. Localized heavy rainfall amounts may lead to ponding of water and brief rises in streams. For Thursday through Tuesday, additional showers and non-severe thunderstorms are possible through Saturday. Total rainfall may exceed 2 inches in locations along and east of I-29. The risk of widespread river flooding remains low. Spotter activation is not expected at this time. Your National Weather Service forecast for Siouxland. Tonight, mostly cloudy with a 20% chance of showers. Lows in the mid-50s. Southeast wind 5 to 10 miles an hour with gusts up to 20 miles an hour. Thursday, showers with a slight chance of thunderstorms in the morning, then showers likely in the afternoon. Patchy fog in the afternoon. Highs in the lower 60s. Southeast wind 5 to 10 miles an hour with gusts up to 20 miles an hour. Chance of rain near 100%. Thursday night, showers likely. Near steady temperature in the lower 60s. Southeast winds 5 to 10 miles an hour. Chance of rain 70%. Friday, showers. Highs in the lower 60s.

southeast winds 5 to 10 miles an hour with gusts up to 20 miles an hour. Chance of rain 80%. Friday night, showers likely in the evening, then showers with a slight chance of thunderstorms after midnight. Near steady temperature in the lower 60s. Southeast winds 10 to 15 miles an hour with gusts up to 25 miles an hour. Chance of rain 90%. Saturday, showers likely with a slight chance of thunderstorms in the morning, then a chance of showers and thunderstorms in the afternoon. Highs in the upper 60s. Chance of rain 70%. Saturday night, mostly cloudy. Lows in the upper 50s. Sunday, mostly cloudy in the morning, then becoming partly sunny. Highs in the lower 70s. Sunday night, partly cloudy in the evening, then becoming mostly cloudy. Lows in the upper 50s. Monday, mostly cloudy in the morning, then becoming partly sunny. Highs in the lower 70s. Monday night, mostly cloudy. A chance of showers in the evening, then showers likely with a chance of thunderstorms after midnight. Lows around 60. Chance of rain 70%. Tuesday, showers likely, mainly in the morning. Near steady temperature in the lower 60s. Chance of rain 70%. Tuesday night, mostly cloudy with a 50% chance of showers. Lows in the lower 50s. Wednesday, mostly sunny. A chance of showers in the morning. Highs in the lower 60s. Chance of rain 30%. At 5 p.m., in Sioux City, the temperature was 70 and the dew point 55. The relative humidity was 59%. Wind was southeast at 9 miles an hour. The pressure was 30.25 inches and falling. Elsewhere in northwest Iowa, Morris was partly sunny and 68. Sheldon was partly sunny and 68. Cherokee was cloudy and 68. Spencer was mostly sunny and 69. Storm Lake was partly sunny and 68. Other conditions across the northern plains, farther east in Iowa, temperatures were between 66 and 69 degrees. At Waterloo, it was mostly sunny. At Des Moines, it was partly sunny. At Cedar Rapids, it was cloudy. In eastern Nebraska at Omaha, it was mostly sunny, with a temperature of 75. At Lincoln, it was partly sunny, with a temperature of 73. In eastern South Dakota, temperatures were between 65 and 70 degrees. At Sioux Falls, it was mostly sunny. At Mitchell, it was partly sunny. At Yankton, it was cloudy. And in southern Minnesota, skies ranged from sunny to mostly sunny, and temperatures were between 67 and 72 degrees. Once again, at 5 p.m., Sioux City had a temperature of 70. The current time is 5:30 p.m. Central Daylight Time. Operating on a frequency of 162.475 MHz, this is NOAA Weather Radio Station WXL62, broadcasting from a transmitter near Lawton, Iowa. Our program originates from the National Weather Service in Sioux Falls and serves Sioux City and the surrounding Siouxland area. This hazardous weather outlook is for northwest Iowa, west central Iowa, southwest Minnesota, northeast Nebraska, central South Dakota, east central South Dakota, south central South Dakota, and southeast South Dakota. Day 1, this afternoon and tonight. Showers and non-severe thunderstorms move from west to east across the outlook area after dark. Localized heavy rainfall amounts may lead to ponding of water and brief rises in streams. For Thursday through Tuesday, additional showers and non-severe thunderstorms are possible through Saturday. Total rainfall may exceed 2 inches in locations along and east of I-29. The risk of widespread river flooding remains low. Spotter activation is not expected at this time. Your National Weather Service forecast for Siouxland. Tonight, mostly cloudy with a 20% chance of showers. Lows in the mid-50s. Southeast winds 5 to 10 miles an hour with gusts up to 20 miles an hour. Thursday, showers with a slight chance of thunderstorms in the morning, then showers likely in the afternoon. Patchy fog in the afternoon. Highs in the lower 60s.

southeast winds 5 to 10 miles an hour with gusts up to 20 miles an hour. Chance of rain near 100%. Thursday night, showers likely. Near steady temperature in the lower 60s. Southeast winds 5 to 10 miles an hour. Chance of rain 70%. Friday, showers. Highs in the lower 60s. Southeast winds 5 to 10 miles an hour with gusts up to 20 miles an hour. Chance of rain 80%. Friday night, showers likely in the evening, then showers with a slight chance of thunderstorms after midnight. Near steady temperature in the lower 60s. Southeast winds 10 to 15 miles an hour with gusts up to 25 miles an hour. Chance of rain 90%. Saturday, showers likely with a slight chance of thunderstorms in the morning, then a chance of showers and thunderstorms in the afternoon. Highs in the upper 60s. Chance of rain 70%. Saturday, showers likely with a slight chance of thunderstorms in the morning, then a chance of showers and thunderstorms in the afternoon. Highs in the upper 60s. Chance of rain 70%. Saturday night, mostly cloudy. Lows in the upper 50s. Sunday, mostly cloudy in the morning, then becoming partly sunny. Highs in the lower 70s. Sunday night, partly cloudy in the evening, then becoming mostly cloudy. Lows in the upper 50s. Monday, mostly cloudy in the morning, then becoming partly sunny. Highs in the lower 70s. Monday night, mostly cloudy. A chance of showers in the evening, then showers likely with a chance of thunderstorms after midnight. Lows around 60. Chance of rain 70%. Tuesday, showers likely, mainly in the morning. Near steady temperature in the lower 60s. Chance of rain 70%. Tuesday night, mostly cloudy with a 50% chance of showers. Lows in the lower 50s. Wednesday, mostly sunny. A chance of showers in the morning. Highs in the lower 60s. Chance of rain 30%. At 5 p.m., in Sioux City, the temperature was 70, and the dew point 55. The relative humidity was 59%. Wind was southeast at 9 miles an hour. The pressure was 30.25 inches and falling. Elsewhere in northwest Iowa, Morris was partly sunny and 68. Sheldon was partly sunny and 68. Cherokee was cloudy and 68. Spencer was mostly sunny and 69. Storm Lake was partly sunny and 68. Other conditions across the northern plains, farther east in Iowa, temperatures were between 66 and 69 degrees. At Waterloo, it was mostly sunny. At Des Moines, it was partly sunny. At Cedar Rapids, it was cloudy. In eastern Nebraska at Omaha, it was mostly sunny, with a temperature of 75. At Lincoln, it was partly sunny, with a temperature of 73. In eastern South Dakota, temperatures were between 65 and 70 degrees. At Sioux Falls, it was mostly sunny. At Mitchell, it was partly sunny. At Yankton, it was cloudy. And in southern Minnesota, skies ranged from sunny to mostly sunny, and temperatures were between 67 and 72 degrees. Once again, at 5 p.m., Sioux City had a temperature of 70. The Sioux City, Iowa climate summary for this evening, as of 4 p.m., September 23, 2026. Today's high temperature was 74 degrees. The normal high is 74. Today's low temperature was 57 degrees. The normal low is 48. A trace of precipitation fell today, which brings the monthly total to 2.03 inches. This is 0.19 inches below the normal amount of 2.22 inches for September. The total precipitation for the year now stands at 18.98 inches, which is 5.21 inches below normal. There were no heating degree days today, which is 6 below normal. The yearly total since July 1st is 24, which is 64 below normal. There was one cooling degree day today, which is 1 below normal. The yearly total since January 1st is 1,139, which is 293 above normal. The normal high temperature for tomorrow is 74 degrees, and the normal low is

48. The record high for tomorrow is 89, which occurred in 1956, and the record low is 30, which occurred in 1942. Sunset tonight is at 7:21 p.m. Sunrise tomorrow is at 7:15 a.m. The current time is 5:37 p.m. Central Daylight Time. Operating on a frequency of 162.475 MHz, this is NOAA Weather Radio Station WXL62, broadcasting from a transmitter near Lawton, Iowa. Our program originates from the National Weather Service in Sioux Falls and serves Sioux City and the surrounding Siouxland area. This hazardous weather outlook is for Northwest Iowa, West Central Iowa, Southwest Minnesota, Northeast Nebraska, Central South Dakota, East Central South Dakota, South Central South Dakota, and Southeast South Dakota. Day 1, this afternoon and tonight. Showers and non-severe thunderstorms move from west to east across the outlook area after dark. Localized heavy rainfall amounts may lead to ponding of water and brief rises in streams. For Thursday through Tuesday, additional showers and non-severe thunderstorms are possible through Saturday. Total rainfall may exceed 2 inches in locations along and east of I-29. The risk of widespread river flooding remains low. Spotter activation is not expected at this time. Your National Weather Service forecast for Siouxland. Tonight, mostly cloudy with a 20% chance of showers. Lows in the mid-50s. Southeast winds 5 to 10 miles an hour with gusts up to 20 miles an hour. Thursday, showers with a slight chance of thunderstorms in the morning, then showers likely in the afternoon. Patchy fog in the afternoon. Highs in the lower 60s. Southeast winds 5 to 10 miles an hour with gusts up to 20 miles an hour. Chance of rain near 100%. Thursday night, showers likely. Near steady temperature in the lower 60s. Southeast winds 5 to 10 miles an hour. Chance of rain 70%. Friday, showers. Highs in the lower 60s. Southeast winds 5 to 10 miles an hour with gusts up to 20 miles an hour. Chance of rain 80%. Friday night, showers likely in the evening, then showers with a slight chance of thunderstorms after midnight. Near steady temperature in the lower 60s. Southeast winds 10 to 15 miles an hour with gusts up to 25 miles an hour. Chance of rain 90%. Saturday, showers likely with a slight chance of thunderstorms in the morning, then a chance of showers and thunderstorms in the afternoon. Highs in the upper 60s. Chance of rain 70%. Saturday night, mostly cloudy. Lows in the upper 50s. Sunday, mostly cloudy in the morning, then becoming partly sunny. Highs in the lower 70s. Sunday night, partly cloudy in the evening, then becoming mostly cloudy. Lows in the upper 50s. Monday, mostly cloudy in the morning, then becoming partly sunny. Highs in the lower 70s. Monday night, mostly cloudy. A chance of showers in the evening, then showers likely with a chance of thunderstorms after midnight. Lows around 60. Chance of rain 70%. Tuesday, showers likely, mainly in the morning. Near steady temperature in the lower 60s. Chance of rain 70%. Tuesday night, mostly cloudy with a 50% chance of showers. Lows in the lower 50s. Wednesday, mostly sunny. A chance of showers in the morning. Highs in the lower 60s. Chance of rain 30%. At 5 p.m., in Sioux City, the temperature was 70, and the dew point 55. The relative humidity was 59%. Wind was southeast at 9 miles an hour. The pressure was 30.25 inches and falling. Elsewhere in northwest Iowa, Morris was partly sunny and 68. Sheldon was partly sunny and 68. Cherokee was cloudy and 68. Spencer was mostly sunny and 69. Storm Lake was partly sunny and 68. Other conditions across the northern plains, farther east in Iowa, temperatures were between 66 and 69 degrees. At Waterloo, it was mostly sunny. At Des Moines, it was partly sunny.

at Cedar Rapids, it was cloudy. In eastern Nebraska at Omaha, it was mostly sunny, with a temperature of 75. At Lincoln, it was partly sunny, with a temperature of 73. In eastern South Dakota, temperatures were between 65 and 70 degrees. At Sioux Falls, it was mostly sunny. At Mitchell, it was partly sunny. At Yankton, it was cloudy. And in southern Minnesota, skies ranged from sunny to mostly sunny, and temperatures were between 67 and 72 degrees. Once again, at 5 p.m. Sioux City had a temperature of 70. The Sioux City, Iowa climate summary for this evening, as of 4 p.m., September 23, 2026. Today's high temperature was 74 degrees. The normal high is 74. Today's low temperature was 57 degrees. The normal low is 48. A trace of precipitation fell today, which brings the monthly total to 2.03 inches. This is 0.19 inches below the normal amount of 2.22 inches for September. The total precipitation for the year now stands at 18.98 inches, which is 5.21 inches below normal. There were no heating degree days today, which is 6 below normal. The yearly total since July 1st is 24, which is 64 below normal. There was one cooling degree day today, which is 1 below normal. The yearly total since January 1st is 1,139, which is 293 above normal. The normal high temperature for tomorrow is 74 degrees, and the normal low is 48. The record high for tomorrow is 89, which occurred in 1956, and the record low is 30, which occurred in 1942. Sunset tonight is at 7:21 p.m. Sunrise tomorrow is at 7:15 a.m. The current time is 5:44 p.m. Central Daylight Time. Operating on a frequency of 162.475 MHz, this is NOAA Weather Radio Station WXL62, broadcasting from a transmitter near Lawton, Iowa. Our program originates from the National Weather Service in Sioux Falls and serves Sioux City and the surrounding Siouxland area. This hazardous weather outlook is for northwest Iowa, west central Iowa, southwest Minnesota, northeast Nebraska, central South Dakota, east central South Dakota, south central South Dakota, and southeast South Dakota. Day 1, this afternoon and tonight. Showers and non-severe thunderstorms move from west to east across the outlook area after dark. Localized heavy rainfall amounts may lead to ponding of water and brief rises in streams. For Thursday through Tuesday, additional showers and non-severe thunderstorms are possible through Saturday. Total rainfall may exceed 2 inches in locations along and east of I-29. The risk of widespread river flooding remains low. Spotter activation is not expected at this time. Your National Weather Service forecast for Siouxland. Tonight, mostly cloudy with a 20% chance of showers. Lows in the mid-50s. Southeast winds 5 to 10 miles an hour with gusts up to 20 miles an hour. Thursday, showers with a slight chance of thunderstorms in the morning, then showers likely in the afternoon. Patchy fog in the afternoon. Highs in the lower 60s. Southeast winds 5 to 10 miles an hour with gusts up to 20 miles an hour. Chance of rain near 100%. Thursday night, showers likely. Near steady temperature in the lower 60s. Southeast winds 5 to 10 miles an hour. Chance of rain 70%. Friday, showers. Highs in the lower 60s. Southeast winds 5 to 10 miles an hour with gusts up to 20 miles an hour. Chance of rain 80%. Friday night, showers likely in the evening, then showers with a slight chance of thunderstorms after midnight. Near steady temperature in the lower 60s. Southeast winds 10 to 15 miles an hour with gusts up to 25 miles an hour. Chance of rain 90%. Saturday, showers likely with a slight chance of thunderstorms in the morning, then a chance of showers and thunderstorms in the afternoon. Highs in the upper 60s. Chance of rain 70%. Saturday night, mostly cloudy. Lows in the upper 50s. Sunday, mostly cloudy in the morning,
then becoming partly sunny. Highs in the lower 70s. Sunday night, partly cloudy in the evening, then becoming mostly cloudy. Lows in the upper 50s. Monday, mostly cloudy in the morning, then becoming partly sunny. Highs in the lower 70s. Monday night, mostly cloudy. A chance of showers in the evening, then showers likely with a chance of thunderstorms after midnight. Lows around 60. Chance of rain 70%. Tuesday, showers likely, mainly in the morning. Near steady temperature in the lower 60s. Chance of rain 70%. Tuesday night, mostly cloudy with a 50% chance of showers. Lows in the lower 50s. Wednesday, mostly sunny. A chance of showers in the morning. Highs in the lower 60s. Chance of rain 30%. At 5 p.m., in Sioux City, the temperature was 70, and the dew point 55. The relative humidity was 59%. Wind was southeast at 9 miles an hour. The pressure was 30.25 inches and falling. Elsewhere in northwest Iowa, Morris was partly sunny and 68. Sheldon was partly sunny and 68. Cherokee was cloudy and 68. Spencer was mostly sunny and 69. Storm Lake was partly sunny and 68. Other conditions across the northern plains, farther east in Iowa, temperatures were between 66 and 69 degrees. At Waterloo, it was mostly sunny. At Des Moines, it was partly sunny. At Cedar Rapids, it was cloudy. In eastern Nebraska at Omaha, it was mostly sunny, with a temperature of 75. At Lincoln, it was partly sunny, with a temperature of 73. In eastern South Dakota, temperatures were between 65 and 70 degrees. At Sioux Falls, it was mostly sunny. At Mitchell, it was partly sunny. At Yankton, it was cloudy. And in southern Minnesota, skies ranged from sunny to mostly sunny, and temperatures were between 67 and 72 degrees. Once again, at 5 p.m., Sioux City had a temperature of 70. The Sioux City, Iowa climate summary for this evening, as of 4 p.m., September 23, 2026. Today's high temperature was 74 degrees. The normal high is 74. Today's low temperature was 57 degrees. The normal low is 48. A trace of precipitation fell today, which brings the monthly total to 2.03 inches. This is 0.19 inches below the normal amount of 2.22 inches for September. The total precipitation for the year now stands at 18.98 inches, which is 5.21 inches below normal. There were no heating degree days today, which is 6 below normal. The yearly total since July 1st is 24, which is 64 below normal. There was one cooling degree day today, which is 1 below normal. The yearly total since January 1st is 1,139, which is 293 above normal. The normal high temperature for tomorrow is 74 degrees, and the normal low is 48. The record high for tomorrow is 89, which occurred in 1956, and the record low is 30, which occurred in 1942. Sunset tonight is at 7:21 p.m. Sunrise tomorrow is at 7:15 a.m. The current time is 5:50 p.m. Central Daylight Time. Operating on a frequency of 162.475 MHz, this is NOAA Weather Radio Station WXL62, broadcasting from a transmitter near Lawton, Iowa. Our program originates from the National Weather Service in Sioux Falls and serves Sioux City and the surrounding Siouxland area. This hazardous weather outlook is for northwest Iowa, west central Iowa, southwest Minnesota, northeast Nebraska, central South Dakota, east central South Dakota, south central South Dakota, and southeast South Dakota. Day 1, this afternoon and tonight. Showers and non-severe thunderstorms move from west to east across the outlook area after dark. Localized heavy rainfall amounts may lead to ponding of water and brief rises in streams. For Thursday through Tuesday, additional showers and non-severe thunderstorms are possible through Saturday. Total rainfall may exceed 2 inches in locations along and east of I-29.

the risk of widespread river flooding remains low. Spotter activation is not expected at this time. Your National Weather Service forecast for Siouxland. Tonight, mostly cloudy with a 20% chance of showers. Lows in the mid-50s. Southeast wind 5 to 10 miles an hour with gusts up to 20 miles an hour. Thursday, showers with a slight chance of thunderstorms in the morning, then showers likely in the afternoon. Patchy fog in the afternoon. Highs in the lower 60s. Southeast wind 5 to 10 miles an hour with gusts up to 20 miles an hour. Chance of rain near 100%. Thursday night, showers likely. Near steady temperature in the lower 60s. Southeast wind 5 to 10 miles an hour. Chance of rain 70%. Friday, showers. Highs in the lower 60s. Southeast wind 5 to 10 miles an hour with gusts up to 20 miles an hour. Chance of rain 80%. Friday night, showers likely in the evening, then showers with a slight chance of thunderstorms after midnight. Near steady temperature in the lower 60s. Southeast winds 10 to 15 miles an hour with gusts up to 25 miles an hour. Chance of rain 90%. Saturday, showers likely with a slight chance of thunderstorms in the morning, then a chance of showers and thunderstorms in the afternoon. Highs in the upper 60s. Chance of rain 70%. Saturday night, mostly cloudy. Lows in the upper 50s. Sunday, mostly cloudy in the morning, then becoming partly sunny. Highs in the lower 70s. Sunday night, partly cloudy in the evening, then becoming mostly cloudy. Lows in the upper 50s. Monday, mostly cloudy in the morning, then becoming partly sunny. Highs in the lower 70s. Monday night, mostly cloudy. A chance of showers in the evening, then showers likely with a chance of thunderstorms after midnight. Lows around 60. Chance of rain 70%. Tuesday, showers likely, mainly in the morning. Near steady temperature in the lower 60s. Chance of rain 70%. Tuesday night, mostly cloudy with a 50% chance of showers. Lows in the lower 50s. Wednesday, mostly sunny. A chance of showers in the morning. Highs in the lower 60s. Chance of rain 30%. At 5 p.m., in Sioux City, the temperature was 70 and the dew point 55. The relative humidity was 59%. Wind was southeast at 9 miles an hour. The pressure was 30.25 inches and falling. Elsewhere in northwest Iowa, Morris was partly sunny and 68. Sheldon was partly sunny and 68. Cherokee was cloudy and 68. Spencer was mostly sunny and 69. Storm Lake was partly sunny and 68. Other conditions across the northern plains, farther east in Iowa, temperatures were between 66 and 69 degrees. At Waterloo, it was mostly sunny. At Des Moines, it was partly sunny. At Cedar Rapids, it was cloudy. In eastern Nebraska at Omaha, it was mostly sunny, with a temperature of 75. At Lincoln, it was partly sunny, with a temperature of 73. In eastern South Dakota, temperatures were between 65 and 70 degrees. At Sioux Falls, it was mostly sunny. At Mitchell, it was partly sunny. At Yankton, it was cloudy. And in southern Minnesota, skies ranged from sunny to mostly sunny, and temperatures were between 67 and 72 degrees. Once again, at 5 p.m., Sioux City had a temperature of 70. The Sioux City, Iowa climate summary for this evening, as of 4 p.m., September 23, 2026. Today's high temperature was 74 degrees. The normal high is 74. Today's low temperature was 57 degrees. The normal low is 48. A trace of precipitation fell today, which brings the monthly total to 2.03 inches. This is 0.19 inches below the normal amount of 2.22 inches for September. The total precipitation for the year now stands at 18.98 inches, which is 5.21 inches below normal. There were no heating degree days today, which is 6 below normal.
The yearly total since July 1st is 24, which is 64 below normal. There was one cooling degree day today, which is 1 below normal. The yearly total since January 1st is 1,139, which is 293 above normal. The normal high temperature for tomorrow is 74 degrees, and the normal low is 48. The record high for tomorrow is 89, which occurred in 1956, and the record low is 30, which occurred in 1942. Sunset tonight is at 7:21 p.m. Sunrise tomorrow is at 7:15 a.m. The current time is 5:57 p.m. Central Daylight Time. Operating on a frequency of 162.475 MHz, this is NOAA Weather Radio Station WXL62, broadcasting from a transmitter near Lawton, Iowa. Our program originates from the National Weather Service in Sioux Falls and serves Sioux City and the surrounding Siouxland area. This hazardous weather outlook is for northwest Iowa, west central Iowa, southwest Minnesota, northeast Nebraska, central South Dakota, east central South Dakota, south central South Dakota, and southeast South Dakota. Day 1, this afternoon and tonight. Showers and non-severe thunderstorms move from west to east across the outlook area after dark. Localized heavy rainfall amounts may lead to ponding of water and brief rises in streams. For Thursday through Tuesday, additional showers and non-severe thunderstorms are possible through Saturday. Total rainfall may exceed 2 inches in locations along and east of I-29. The risk of widespread river flooding remains low. Spotter activation is not expected at this time. Your National Weather Service forecast for Siouxland. Tonight, mostly cloudy with a 20% chance of showers. Lows in the mid-50s. Southeast winds 5 to 10 miles an hour with gusts up to 20 miles an hour. Thursday, showers with a slight chance of thunderstorms in the morning, then showers likely in the afternoon. Patchy fog in the afternoon. Highs in the lower 60s. Southeast winds 5 to 10 miles an hour with gusts up to 20 miles an hour. Chance of rain near 100%. Thursday night, showers likely. Near steady temperature in the lower 60s. Southeast winds 5 to 10 miles an hour. Chance of rain 70%. Friday, showers. Highs in the lower 60s. Southeast winds 5 to 10 miles an hour with gusts up to 20 miles an hour. Chance of rain 80%. Friday night, showers likely in the evening, then showers with a slight chance of thunderstorms after midnight. Near steady temperature in the lower 60s. Southeast winds 10 to 15 miles an hour with gusts up to 25 miles an hour. Chance of rain 90%. Saturday, showers likely with a slight chance of thunderstorms in the morning, then a chance of showers and thunderstorms in the afternoon. Highs in the upper 60s. Chance of rain 70%. Saturday night, mostly cloudy. Lows in the upper 50s. Sunday, mostly cloudy in the morning, then becoming partly sunny. Highs in the lower 70s. Sunday night, partly cloudy in the evening, then becoming mostly cloudy. Lows in the upper 50s. Monday, mostly cloudy in the morning, then becoming partly sunny. Highs in the lower 70s. Monday night, mostly cloudy. A chance of showers in the evening, then showers likely with a chance of thunderstorms after midnight. Lows around 60. Chance of rain 70%. Tuesday, showers likely, mainly in the morning. Near steady temperature in the lower 60s. Chance of rain 70%. Tuesday night, mostly cloudy with a 50% chance of showers. Lows in the lower 50s. Wednesday, mostly sunny. A chance of showers in the morning. Highs in the lower 60s. Chance of rain 30%. At 6 p.m. in Sioux City, the temperature was 70 and the dew point 55. The relative humidity was 59%. Wind was southeast at 8 miles an hour. The pressure was 30.25 inches and steady. Elsewhere in northwest Iowa, Morris was partly sunny and 66. Sheldon was partly sunny and 68.

Cherokee was partly sunny and 68. Spencer was mostly sunny and 68. Storm Lake was partly sunny and 68. Other conditions across the northern plains, farther east in Iowa, temperatures were between 65 and 68 degrees. At Waterloo, it was mostly sunny. At Des Moines, it was partly sunny. At Cedar Rapids, it was cloudy. In eastern Nebraska, it was partly sunny, with a temperature of 72 at Lincoln and 74 at Omaha. In eastern South Dakota, it was mostly sunny, and temperatures were between 66 and 69 degrees. And in southern Minnesota, temperatures were between 65 and 70 degrees. It was sunny at Marshall and Mankato. It was mostly sunny at Minneapolis and Rochester. Once again, at 6 p.m. Sioux City had a temperature of 70. The Sioux City, Iowa climate summary for this evening, as of 4 p.m., September 23, 2026. Today's high temperature was 74 degrees. The normal high is 74. Today's low temperature was 57 degrees. The normal low is 48. A trace of precipitation fell today, which brings the monthly total to 2.03 inches. This is 0.19 inches below the normal amount of 2.22 inches for September. The total precipitation for the year now stands at 18.98 inches, which is 5.21 inches below normal. There were no heating degree days today, which is 6 below normal. The yearly total since July 1st is 24, which is 64 below normal. There was one cooling degree day today, which is 1 below normal. The yearly total since January 1st is 1,139, which is 293 above normal. The normal high temperature for tomorrow is 74 degrees, and the normal low is 48. The record high for tomorrow is 89, which occurred in 1956, and the record low is 30, which occurred in 1942. Sunset tonight is at 7:21 p.m. Sunrise tomorrow is at 7:15 a.m. The current time is 6:04 p.m. Central Daylight Time. Operating on a frequency of 162.475 MHz, this is NOAA Weather Radio Station WXL62, broadcasting from a transmitter near Lawton, Iowa. Our program originates from the National Weather Service in Sioux Falls and serves Sioux City and the surrounding Siouxland area. This hazardous weather outlook is for northwest Iowa, west central Iowa, southwest Minnesota, northeast Nebraska, central South Dakota, east central South Dakota, south central South Dakota, and southeast South Dakota. Day 1, this afternoon and tonight. Showers and non-severe thunderstorms move from west to east across the outlook area after dark. Localized heavy rainfall amounts may lead to ponding of water and brief rises in streams. For Thursday through Tuesday, additional showers and non-severe thunderstorms are possible through Saturday. Total rainfall may exceed 2 inches in locations along and east of I-29. The risk of widespread river flooding remains low. Spotter activation is not expected at this time. Your National Weather Service forecast for Siouxland. Tonight, mostly cloudy with a 20% chance of showers. Lows in the mid-50s. Southeast winds 5 to 10 miles an hour with gusts up to 20 miles an hour. Thursday, showers with a slight chance of thunderstorms in the morning, then showers likely in the afternoon. Patchy fog in the afternoon. Highs in the lower 60s. Southeast winds 5 to 10 miles an hour with gusts up to 20 miles an hour. Chance of rain near 100%. Thursday night, showers likely. Near steady temperature in the lower 60s. Southeast winds 5 to 10 miles an hour. Chance of rain 70%. Friday, showers. Highs in the lower 60s. Southeast winds 5 to 10 miles an hour with gusts up to 20 miles an hour. Chance of rain 80%. Friday night, showers likely in the evening, then showers with a slight chance of thunderstorms after midnight. Near steady temperature in the lower 60s. Southeast winds 10 to 15 miles an hour with gusts up to 25 miles an hour. Chance of rain 90%. Saturday, showers likely with a slight chance of

Thunderstorms in the morning, then a chance of showers and thunderstorms in the afternoon. Highs in the upper 60s. Chance of rain 70%. Saturday night, mostly cloudy. Lows in the upper 50s. Sunday, mostly cloudy in the morning, then becoming partly sunny. Highs in the lower 70s. Sunday night, partly cloudy in the evening, then becoming mostly cloudy. Lows in the upper 50s. Monday, mostly cloudy in the morning, then becoming partly sunny. Highs in the lower 70s. Monday night, mostly cloudy. A chance of showers in the evening, then showers likely with a chance of thunderstorms after midnight. Lows around 60. Chance of rain 70%. Tuesday, showers likely, mainly in the morning. Near steady temperature in the lower 60s. Chance of rain 70%. Tuesday night, mostly cloudy with a 50% chance of showers. Lows in the lower 50s. Wednesday, mostly sunny. A chance of showers in the morning. Highs in the lower 60s. Chance of rain 30%. At 6 p.m., in Sioux City, the temperature was 70, and the dew point 55. The relative humidity was 59%. Wind was southeast at 8 miles an hour. The pressure was 30.25 inches and steady. Elsewhere in northwest Iowa, Morris was partly sunny and 66. Sheldon was partly sunny and 68. Cherokee was partly sunny and 68. Spencer was mostly sunny and 68. Storm Lake was partly sunny and 68. Other conditions across the northern plains, farther east in Iowa, temperatures were between 65 and 68 degrees. At Waterloo, it was mostly sunny. At Des Moines, it was partly sunny. At Cedar Rapids, it was cloudy. In eastern Nebraska, it was partly sunny, with a temperature of 72 at Lincoln and 74 at Omaha. In eastern South Dakota, it was mostly sunny, and temperatures were between 66 and 69 degrees. And in southern Minnesota, temperatures were between 65 and 70 degrees. It was sunny at Marshall and Mankato. It was mostly sunny at Minneapolis and Rochester. Once again, at 6 p.m. Sioux City had a temperature of 70. The Sioux City, Iowa climate summary for this evening, as of 4 p.m., September 23, 2026. Today's high temperature was 74 degrees. The normal high is 74. Today's low temperature was 57 degrees. The normal low is 48. A trace of precipitation fell today, which brings the monthly total to 2.03 inches. This is 0.19 inches below the normal amount of 2.22 inches for September. The total precipitation for the year now stands at 18.98 inches, which is 5.21 inches below normal. There were no heating degree days today, which is 6 below normal. The yearly total since July 1st is 24, which is 64 below normal. There was one cooling degree day today, which is 1 below normal. The yearly total since January 1st is 1,139, which is 293 above normal. The normal high temperature for tomorrow is 74 degrees, and the normal low is 48. The record high for tomorrow is 89, which occurred in 1956, and the record low is 30, which occurred in 1942. Sunset tonight is at 7:21 p.m. Sunrise tomorrow is at 7:15 a.m. The current time is 6:11 p.m. Central Daylight Time. Operating on a frequency of 162.475 MHz, this is NOAA Weather Radio Station WXL62, broadcasting from a transmitter near Lawton, Iowa. Our program originates from the National Weather Service in Sioux Falls and serves Sioux City and the surrounding Siouxland area. This hazardous weather outlook is for northwest Iowa, west central Iowa, southwest Minnesota, northeast Nebraska, central South Dakota, east central South Dakota, south central South Dakota, and southeast South Dakota. Day 1, this afternoon and tonight. Showers and non-severe thunderstorms move from west to east across the outlook area after dark. Localized heavy rainfall amounts may lead to ponding of water and brief rises in streams.

20 miles an hour. Chance of rain near 100%. Thursday night, showers likely. Near steady temperature in the lower 60s. Southeast wind 5 to 10 miles an hour. Chance of rain 70%. Friday, showers. Highs in the lower 60s. Southeast wind 5 to 10 miles an hour with gusts up to 20 miles an hour. Chance of rain 80%. Friday night, showers likely in the evening, then showers with a slight chance of thunderstorms after midnight. Near steady temperature in the lower 60s. Southeast winds 10 to 15 miles an hour with gusts up to 25 miles an hour. Chance of rain 90%. Saturday, showers likely with a slight chance of thunderstorms in the morning, then a chance of showers and thunderstorms in the afternoon. Highs in the upper 60s. Chance of rain 70%. Saturday night, mostly cloudy. Lows in the upper 50s. Sunday, mostly cloudy in the morning, then becoming partly sunny. Highs in the lower 70s. Sunday night, partly cloudy in the evening, then becoming mostly cloudy. Lows in the upper 50s. Monday, mostly cloudy in the morning, then becoming partly sunny. Highs in the lower 70s. Monday night, mostly cloudy. A chance of showers in the evening, then showers likely with a chance of thunderstorms after midnight. Lows around 60. Chance of rain 70%. Tuesday, showers likely, mainly in the morning. Near steady temperature in the lower 60s. Chance of rain 70%. Tuesday night, mostly cloudy with a 50% chance of showers. Lows in the lower 50s. Wednesday, mostly sunny. A chance of showers in the morning. Highs in the lower 60s. Chance of rain 30%. At 6 p.m., in Sioux City, the temperature was 70, and the dew point 55. The relative humidity was 59%. Wind was southeast at 8 miles an hour. The pressure was 30.25 inches and steady. Elsewhere in northwest Iowa, Morris was partly sunny and 66. Sheldon was partly sunny and 68. Cherokee was partly sunny and 68. Spencer was mostly sunny and 68. Storm Lake was partly sunny and 68. Other conditions across the northern plains, farther east in Iowa, temperatures were between 65 and 68 degrees. At Waterloo, it was mostly sunny. At Des Moines, it was partly sunny. At Cedar Rapids, it was cloudy. In eastern Nebraska, it was partly sunny, with a temperature of 73 at Lincoln and 74 at Omaha. In eastern South Dakota, it was mostly sunny, and temperatures were between 66 and 69 degrees. And in southern Minnesota, temperatures were between 65 and 70 degrees. It was sunny at Marshall and Mankato. It was mostly sunny at Minneapolis and Rochester. Once again, at 6 p.m. Sioux City had a temperature of 70. The Sioux City, Iowa climate summary for this evening, as of 4 p.m., September 23, 2026. Today's high temperature was 74 degrees. The normal high is 74. Today's low temperature was 57 degrees. The normal low is 48. A trace of precipitation fell today, which brings the monthly total to 2.03 inches. This is 0.19 inches below the normal amount of 2.22 inches for September. The total precipitation for the year now stands at 18.98 inches, which is 5.21 inches below normal. There were no heating degree days today, which is 6 below normal. The yearly total since July 1st is 24, which is 64 below normal. There was one cooling degree day today, which is 1 below normal. The yearly total since January 1st is 1,139, which is 293 above normal. The normal high temperature for tomorrow is 74 degrees, and the normal low is 48. The record high for tomorrow is 89, which occurred in 1956, and the record low is 30, which occurred in 1942. Sunset tonight is at 7:21 p.m. Sunrise tomorrow is at 7:15 a.m. The current time is 6:17 p.m. Central Daylight Time.

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Our program originates from the National Weather Service in Sioux Falls and serves Sioux City and the surrounding Siouxland area. This hazardous weather outlook is for northwest Iowa, west central Iowa, southwest Minnesota, northeast Nebraska, central South Dakota, east central South Dakota, south central South Dakota, and southeast South Dakota. Day 1, this afternoon and tonight. Showers and non-severe thunderstorms move from west to east across the outlook area after dark. Localized heavy rainfall amounts mainly to ponding of water and brief rises in streams. For Thursday through Tuesday, additional showers and non-severe thunderstorms are possible through Saturday. Total rainfall may exceed 2 inches in locations along and east of I-29. The risk of widespread river flooding remains low. Spotter activation is not expected at this time. Your National Weather Service forecast for Siouxland. Tonight, mostly cloudy with a 20% chance of showers. Lows in the mid-50s. Southeast wind 5 to 10 miles an hour with gusts up to 20 miles an hour. Thursday, showers with a slight chance of thunderstorms in the morning, then showers likely in the afternoon. Patchy fog in the afternoon. Highs in the lower 60s. Southeast wind 5 to 10 miles an hour with gusts up to 20 miles an hour. Chance of rain near 100%. Thursday night, showers likely. Near steady temperature in the lower 60s. Southeast wind 5 to 10 miles an hour. Chance of rain 70%. Friday, showers. Highs in the lower 60s. Southeast wind 5 to 10 miles an hour with gusts up to 20 miles an hour. Chance of rain 80%. Friday night, showers likely in the evening, then showers with a slight chance of thunderstorms after midnight. Near steady temperature in the lower 60s. Southeast winds 10 to 15 miles an hour with gusts up to 25 miles an hour. Chance of rain 90%. Saturday, showers likely with a slight chance of thunderstorms in the morning, then a chance of showers and thunderstorms in the afternoon. Highs in the upper 60s. Chance of rain 70%. Saturday night, mostly cloudy. Lows in the upper 50s. Sunday, mostly cloudy in the morning, then becoming partly sunny. Highs in the lower 70s. Sunday night, partly cloudy in the evening, then becoming mostly cloudy. Lows in the upper 50s. Monday, mostly cloudy in the morning, then becoming partly sunny. Highs in the lower 70s. Monday night, mostly cloudy. A chance of showers in the evening, then showers likely with a chance of thunderstorms after midnight. Lows around 60. Chance of rain 70%. Tuesday, showers likely, mainly in the morning. Near steady temperature in the lower 60s. Chance of rain 70%. Tuesday night, mostly cloudy with a 50% chance of showers. Lows in the lower 50s. Wednesday, mostly sunny. A chance of showers in the morning. Highs in the lower 60s. Chance of rain 30%. At 6 p.m., in Sioux City, the temperature was 70, and the dew point 55. The relative humidity was 59%. Wind was southeast at 8 miles an hour. The pressure was 30.25 inches and steady. Elsewhere in northwest Iowa, Morris was partly sunny and 66. Sheldon was partly sunny and 68. Cherokee was partly sunny and 68. Spencer was mostly sunny and 68. Storm Lake was partly sunny and 68. Other conditions across the northern plains, farther east in Iowa, temperatures were between 65 and 68 degrees. At Waterloo, it was mostly sunny. At Des Moines, it was partly sunny. At Cedar Rapids, it was cloudy. In eastern Nebraska, it was partly sunny, with a temperature of 73 at Lincoln and 74 at Omaha. In eastern South Dakota, it was mostly sunny, and temperatures were between 66 and 69 degrees. And in southern Minnesota, temperatures were between 65 and 70.

It was sunny at Marshall and Mankato. It was mostly sunny at Minneapolis and Rochester. Once again, at 6 p.m. Sioux City had a temperature of 70. The Sioux City, Iowa climate summary for this evening, as of 4 p.m., September 23, 2026. Today's high temperature was 74 degrees. The normal high is 74. Today's low temperature was 57 degrees. The normal low is 48. A trace of precipitation fell today, which brings the monthly total to 2.03 inches. This is 0.19 inches below the normal amount of 2.22 inches for September. The total precipitation for the year now stands at 18.98 inches, which is 5.21 inches below normal. There were no heating degree days today, which is 6 below normal. The yearly total since July 1st is 24, which is 64 below normal. There was one cooling degree day today, which is 1 below normal. The yearly total since January 1st is 1,139, which is 293 above normal. The normal high temperature for tomorrow is 74 degrees, and the normal low is 48. The record high for tomorrow is 89, which occurred in 1956, and the record low is 30, which occurred in 1942. Sunset tonight is at 7:21 p.m. Sunrise tomorrow is at 7:15 a.m. The current time is 6:24 p.m. Central Daylight Time. Operating on a frequency of 162.475 MHz, this is NOAA Weather Radio Station WXL62, broadcasting from a transmitter near Lawton, Iowa. Our program originates from the National Weather Service in Sioux Falls and serves Sioux City and the surrounding Siouxland area. This hazardous weather outlook is for northwest Iowa, west central Iowa, southwest Minnesota, northeast Nebraska, central South Dakota, east central South Dakota, south central South Dakota, and southeast South Dakota. Day 1, this afternoon and tonight. Showers and non-severe thunderstorms move from west to east across the outlook area after dark. Localized heavy rainfall amounts may lead to ponding of water and brief rises in streams. For Thursday through Tuesday, additional showers and non-severe thunderstorms are possible through Saturday. Total rainfall may exceed 2 inches in locations along and east of I-29. The risk of widespread river flooding remains low. Spotter activation is not expected at this time. Your National Weather Service forecast for Siouxland. Tonight, mostly cloudy with a 20% chance of showers. Lows in the mid-50s. Southeast wind 5 to 10 miles an hour with gusts up to 20 miles an hour. Thursday, showers with a slight chance of thunderstorms in the morning, then showers likely in the afternoon. Patchy fog in the afternoon. Highs in the lower 60s. Southeast wind 5 to 10 miles an hour with gusts up to 20 miles an hour. Chance of rain near 100%. Thursday night, showers likely. Near steady temperature in the lower 60s. Southeast wind 5 to 10 miles an hour. Chance of rain 70%. Friday, showers. Highs in the lower 60s. Southeast wind 5 to 10 miles an hour with gusts up to 20 miles an hour. Chance of rain 80%. Friday night, showers likely in the evening, then showers with a slight chance of thunderstorms after midnight. Near steady temperature in the lower 60s. Southeast winds 10 to 15 miles an hour with gusts up to 25 miles an hour. Chance of rain 90%. Saturday, showers likely with a slight chance of thunderstorms in the morning, then a chance of showers and thunderstorms in the afternoon. Highs in the upper 60s. Chance of rain 70%. Saturday night, mostly cloudy. Lows in the upper 50s. Sunday, mostly cloudy in the morning, then becoming partly sunny. Highs in the lower 70s. Sunday night, partly cloudy in the evening, then becoming mostly cloudy. Lows in the upper 50s. Monday, mostly cloudy in the morning, then becoming partly sunny. Highs in the lower 70s. Monday night, mostly cloudy. A chance of showers in the evening, then showers likely with a chance of thunderstorms after midnight.

lows around 60. Chance of rain 70%. Tuesday, showers likely, mainly in the morning. Near steady temperature in the lower 60s. Chance of rain 70%. Tuesday night, mostly cloudy with a 50% chance of showers. Lows in the lower 50s. Wednesday, mostly sunny. A chance of showers in the morning. Highs in the lower 60s. Chance of rain 30%. At 6 p.m., in Sioux City, the temperature was 70, and the dew point 55. The relative humidity was 59%. Wind was southeast at 8 miles an hour. The pressure was 30.25 inches and steady. Elsewhere in northwest Iowa, Morris was partly sunny and 66. Sheldon was partly sunny and 68. Cherokee was partly sunny and 68. Spencer was mostly sunny and 68. Storm Lake was partly sunny and 68. Other conditions across the northern plains, farther east in Iowa, temperatures were between 65 and 68 degrees. At Waterloo, it was mostly sunny. At Des Moines, it was partly sunny. At Cedar Rapids, it was cloudy. In eastern Nebraska, it was partly sunny, with a temperature of 73 at Lincoln and 74 at Omaha. In eastern South Dakota, it was mostly sunny, and temperatures were between 66 and 69 degrees. And in southern Minnesota, temperatures were between 65 and 70 degrees. It was sunny at Marshall and Mankato. It was mostly sunny at Minneapolis and Rochester. Once again, at 6 p.m. Sioux City had a temperature of 70. The Sioux City, Iowa climate summary for this evening, as of 4 p.m., September 23, 2026. Today's high temperature was 74 degrees. The normal high is 74. Today's low temperature was 57 degrees. The normal low is 48. A trace of precipitation fell today, which brings the monthly total to 2.03 inches. This is 0.19 inches below the normal amount of 2.22 inches for September. The total precipitation for the year now stands at 18.98 inches, which is 5.21 inches below normal. There were no heating degree days today, which is 6 below normal. The yearly total since July 1st is 24, which is 64 below normal. There was one cooling degree day today, which is 1 below normal. The yearly total since January 1st is 1,139, which is 293 above normal. The normal high temperature for tomorrow is 74 degrees, and the normal low is 48. The record high for tomorrow is 89, which occurred in 1956, and the record low is 30, which occurred in 1942. Sunset tonight is at 7:21 p.m. Sunrise tomorrow is at 7:15 a.m. The current time is 6:31 p.m. Central Daylight Time. Operating on a frequency of 162.475 MHz, this is NOAA Weather Radio Station WXL62, broadcasting from a transmitter near Lawton, Iowa. Our program originates from the National Weather Service in Sioux Falls and serves Sioux City and the surrounding Siouxland area. This hazardous weather outlook is for northwest Iowa, west central Iowa, southwest Minnesota, northeast Nebraska, central South Dakota, east central South Dakota, south central South Dakota, and southeast South Dakota. Day 1, this afternoon and tonight. Showers and non-severe thunderstorms move from west to east across the outlook area after dark. Localized heavy rainfall amounts may lead to ponding of water and brief rises in streams. For Thursday through Tuesday, additional showers and non-severe thunderstorms are possible through Saturday. Total rainfall may exceed 2 inches in locations along and east of I-29. The risk of widespread river flooding remains low. Spotter activation is not expected at this time. Your National Weather Service forecast for Siouxland. Tonight, mostly cloudy with a 20% chance of showers. Lows in the mid-50s. Southeast winds 5 to 10 miles an hour with gusts up to 20 miles an hour. Thursday, showers with a slight chance of thunderstorms in the morning, then showers likely in the afternoon. Patchy fog in the afternoon.

highs in the lower 60s. Southeast winds 5 to 10 miles an hour with gusts up to 20 miles an hour. Chance of rain near 100%. Thursday night, showers likely. Near steady temperature in the lower 60s. Southeast winds 5 to 10 miles an hour. Chance of rain 70%. Showers likely. Near steady temperature in the lower 60s. Southeast winds 5 to 10 miles an hour. Chance of rain 70%. Friday, showers. Highs in the lower 60s. Southeast winds 5 to 10 miles an hour with gusts up to 20 miles an hour. Chance of rain 80%. Friday night, showers likely in the evening, then showers with a slight chance of thunderstorms after midnight. Near steady temperature in the lower 60s. Southeast winds 10 to 15 miles an hour with gusts up to 25 miles an hour. Chance of rain 90%. Saturday, showers likely with a slight chance of thunderstorms in the morning, then a chance of showers and thunderstorms in the afternoon. Highs in the upper 60s. Chance of rain 70%. Saturday night, mostly cloudy. Lows in the upper 50s. Sunday, mostly cloudy in the morning, then becoming partly sunny. Highs in the lower 70s. Sunday night, partly cloudy in the evening, then becoming mostly cloudy. Lows in the upper 50s. Monday, mostly cloudy in the morning, then becoming partly sunny. Highs in the lower 70s. Monday night, mostly cloudy. A chance of showers in the evening, then showers likely with a chance of thunderstorms after midnight. Lows around 60. Chance of rain 70%. Tuesday, showers likely, mainly in the morning. Near steady temperature in the lower 60s. Chance of rain 70%. Tuesday night, mostly cloudy with a 50% chance of showers. Lows in the lower 50s. Wednesday, mostly sunny. A chance of showers in the morning. Highs in the lower 60s. Chance of rain 30%. At 6 p.m., in Sioux City, the temperature was 70, and the dew point 55. The relative humidity was 59%. Wind was southeast at 8 miles an hour. The pressure was 30.25 inches and steady. Elsewhere in northwest Iowa, Morris was partly sunny and 66. Sheldon was partly sunny and 68. Cherokee was partly sunny and 68. Spencer was mostly sunny and 68. Storm Lake was partly sunny and 68. Other conditions across the northern plains, farther east in Iowa, temperatures were between 65 and 68 degrees. At Waterloo, it was mostly sunny. At Des Moines, it was partly sunny. At Cedar Rapids, it was cloudy. In eastern Nebraska, it was partly sunny, with a temperature of 73 at Lincoln and 74 at Omaha. In eastern South Dakota, it was mostly sunny, and temperatures were between 66 and 69 degrees. And in southern Minnesota, temperatures were between 65 and 70 degrees. It was sunny at Marshall and Mankato. It was mostly sunny at Minneapolis and Rochester. Once again, at 6 p.m. Sioux City had a temperature of 70. The Sioux City, Iowa climate summary for this evening, as of 4 p.m., September 23, 2026. Today's high temperature was 74 degrees. The normal high is 74. Today's low temperature was 57 degrees. The normal low is 48. A trace of precipitation fell today, which brings the monthly total to 2.03 inches. This is 0.19 inches below the normal amount of 2.22 inches for September. The total precipitation for the year now stands at 18.98 inches, which is 5.21 inches below normal. There were no heating degree days today, which is 6 below normal. The yearly total since July 1st is 24, which is 64 below normal. There was one cooling degree day today, which is 1 below normal. The yearly total since January 1st is 1,139, which is 293 above normal. The normal high temperature for tomorrow is 74 degrees, and the normal low is 48. The record high for tomorrow is 89, which occurred in 1956,

Tomorrow is 30, which occurred in 1942. Sunset tonight is at 7:21 p.m. Sunrise tomorrow is at 7:15 a.m. The current time is 6:37 p.m. Central Daylight Time. Operating on a frequency of 162.475 MHz, this is NOAA Weather Radio Station WXL62, broadcasting from a transmitter near Lawton, Iowa. Our program originates from the National Weather Service in Sioux Falls and serves Sioux City and the surrounding Siouxland area. This hazardous weather outlook is for northwest Iowa, west central Iowa, southwest Minnesota, northeast Nebraska, central South Dakota, east central South Dakota, south central South Dakota, and southeast South Dakota. Day 1, this afternoon and tonight. Showers and non-severe thunderstorms move from west to east across the outlook area after dark. Localized heavy rainfall amounts may lead to ponding of water and brief rises in streams. For Thursday through Tuesday, additional showers and non-severe thunderstorms are possible through Saturday. Total rainfall may exceed 2 inches in locations along and east of I-29. The risk of widespread river flooding remains low. Spotter activation is not expected at this time. Your National Weather Service forecast for Siouxland. Tonight, mostly cloudy with a 20% chance of showers. Lows in the mid-50s. Southeast winds 5 to 10 miles an hour with gusts up to 20 miles an hour. Thursday, showers with a slight chance of thunderstorms in the morning, then showers likely in the afternoon. Patchy fog in the afternoon. Highs in the lower 60s. Southeast winds 5 to 10 miles an hour with gusts up to 20 miles an hour. Chance of rain near 100%. Thursday night, showers likely. Near steady temperature in the lower 60s. Southeast winds 5 to 10 miles an hour. Chance of rain 70%. Friday, showers. Highs in the lower 60s. Southeast winds 5 to 10 miles an hour with gusts up to 20 miles an hour. Chance of rain 80%. Friday night, showers likely in the evening, then showers with a slight chance of thunderstorms after midnight. Near steady temperature in the lower 60s. Southeast winds 10 to 15 miles an hour with gusts up to 25 miles an hour. Chance of rain 90%. Saturday, showers likely with a slight chance of thunderstorms in the morning, then a chance of showers and thunderstorms in the afternoon. Highs in the upper 60s. Chance of rain 70%. Saturday night, mostly cloudy. Lows in the upper 50s. Sunday, mostly cloudy in the morning, then becoming partly sunny. Highs in the lower 70s. Sunday night, partly cloudy in the evening, then becoming mostly cloudy. Lows in the upper 50s. Monday, mostly cloudy in the morning, then becoming partly sunny. Highs in the lower 70s. Monday night, mostly cloudy. A chance of showers in the evening, then showers likely with a chance of thunderstorms after midnight. Lows around 60. Chance of rain 70%. Tuesday, showers likely, mainly in the morning. Near steady temperature in the lower 60s. Chance of rain 70%. Tuesday night, mostly cloudy with a 50% chance of showers. Lows in the lower 50s. Wednesday, mostly sunny. A chance of showers in the morning. Highs in the lower 60s. Chance of rain 30%. At 6 p.m., in Sioux City, the temperature was 70, and the dew point 55. The relative humidity was 59%. Wind was southeast at 8 miles an hour. The pressure was 30.25 inches and steady. Elsewhere in northwest Iowa, Morris was partly sunny and 66. Sheldon was partly sunny and 68. Cherokee was partly sunny and 68. Spencer was mostly sunny and 68. Storm Lake was partly sunny and 68. Other conditions across the northern plains, farther east in Iowa, temperatures were between 65 and 68 degrees. At Waterloo, it was mostly sunny. At Des Moines, it was partly sunny. At Cedar Rapids, it was cloudy. In eastern Nebraska, it was partly sunny.

with a temperature of 73 at Lincoln and 74 at Omaha. In eastern South Dakota, it was mostly sunny, and temperatures were between 66 and 69 degrees. And in southern Minnesota, temperatures were between 65 and 70 degrees. It was sunny at Marshall and Mankato. It was mostly sunny at Minneapolis and Rochester. Once again, at 6 p.m. Sioux City had a temperature of 70. The Sioux City, Iowa climate summary for this evening, as of 4 p.m., September 23, 2026. Today's high temperature was 74 degrees. The normal high is 74. Today's low temperature was 57 degrees. The normal low is 48. A trace of precipitation fell today, which brings the monthly total to 2.03 inches. This is 0.19 inches below the normal amount of 2.22 inches for September. The total precipitation for the year now stands at 18.98 inches, which is 5.21 inches below normal. There were no heating degree days today, which is 6 below normal. The yearly total since July 1st is 24, which is 64 below normal. There was one cooling degree day today, which is 1 below normal. The yearly total since January 1st is 1,139, which is 293 above normal. The normal high temperature for tomorrow is 74 degrees, and the normal low is 48. The record high for tomorrow is 89, which occurred in 1956, and the record low is 30, which occurred in 1942. Sunset tonight is at 7:21 p.m. Sunrise tomorrow is at 7:15 a.m. The current time is 6:44 p.m. Central Daylight Time. Operating on a frequency of 162.475 MHz, this is NOAA Weather Radio Station WXL62, broadcasting from a transmitter near Lawton, Iowa. Our program originates from the National Weather Service in Sioux Falls and serves Sioux City and the surrounding Siouxland area. This hazardous weather outlook is for northwest Iowa, west central Iowa, southwest Minnesota, northeast Nebraska, central South Dakota, east central South Dakota, south central South Dakota, and southeast South Dakota. Day 1, this afternoon and tonight. Showers and non-severe thunderstorms move from west to east across the outlook area after dark. Localized heavy rainfall amounts may lead to ponding of water and brief rises in streams. For Thursday through Tuesday, additional showers and non-severe thunderstorms are possible through Saturday. Total rainfall may exceed 2 inches in locations along and east of I-29. The risk of widespread river flooding remains low. Spotter activation is not expected at this time. Your National Weather Service forecast for Siouxland. Tonight, mostly cloudy with a 20% chance of showers. Lows in the mid-50s. Southeast wind 5 to 10 miles an hour with gusts up to 20 miles an hour. Thursday, showers with a slight chance of thunderstorms in the morning, then showers likely in the afternoon. Patchy fog in the afternoon. Highs in the lower 60s. Southeast wind 5 to 10 miles an hour with gusts up to 20 miles an hour. Chance of rain near 100%. Thursday night, showers likely. Near steady temperature in the lower 60s. Southeast wind 5 to 10 miles an hour. Chance of rain 70%. Friday, showers. Highs in the lower 60s. Southeast wind 5 to 10 miles an hour with gusts up to 20 miles an hour. Chance of rain 80%. Friday night, showers likely in the evening, then showers with a slight chance of thunderstorms after midnight. Near steady temperature in the lower 60s. Southeast winds 10 to 15 miles an hour with gusts up to 25 miles an hour. Chance of rain 90%. Saturday, showers likely with a slight chance of thunderstorms in the morning, then a chance of showers and thunderstorms in the afternoon. Highs in the upper 60s. Chance of rain 70%. Saturday night, mostly cloudy. Lows in the upper 50s. Sunday, mostly cloudy in the morning, then becoming partly sunny. Highs in the lower 70s. Sunday night, partly cloudy in the evening, then becoming mostly cloudy. Lows in the upper 50s.
Monday, mostly cloudy in the morning, then becoming partly sunny. Highs in the lower 70s. Monday night, mostly cloudy. A chance of showers in the evening, then showers likely with a chance of thunderstorms after midnight. Lows around 60. Chance of rain 70%. Tuesday, showers likely, mainly in the morning. Near steady temperature in the lower 60s. Chance of rain 70%. Tuesday night, mostly cloudy with a 50% chance of showers. Lows in the lower 50s. Wednesday, mostly sunny. A chance of showers in the morning. Highs in the lower 60s. Chance of rain 30%. At 6 p.m., in Sioux City, the temperature was 70, and the dew point 55. The relative humidity was 59%. Wind was southeast at 8 miles an hour. The pressure was 30.25 inches and steady. Elsewhere in northwest Iowa, Morris was partly sunny and 66. Sheldon was partly sunny and 68. Cherokee was partly sunny and 68. Spencer was mostly sunny and 68. Storm Lake was partly sunny and 68. Other conditions across the northern plains, farther east in Iowa, temperatures were between 65 and 68 degrees. At Waterloo, it was mostly sunny. At Des Moines, it was partly sunny. At Cedar Rapids, it was cloudy. In eastern Nebraska, it was partly sunny, with a temperature of 73 at Lincoln and 74 at Omaha. In eastern South Dakota, it was mostly sunny, and temperatures were between 66 and 69 degrees. And in southern Minnesota, temperatures were between 65 and 70 degrees. It was sunny at Marshall and Mankato. It was mostly sunny at Minneapolis and Rochester. Once again, at 6 p.m. Sioux City had a temperature of 70. The Sioux City, Iowa climate summary for this evening, as of 4 p.m., September 23, 2026. Today's high temperature was 74 degrees. The normal high is 74. Today's low temperature was 57 degrees. The normal low is 48. A trace of precipitation fell today, which brings the monthly total to 2.03 inches. This is 0.19 inches below the normal amount of 2.22 inches for September. The total precipitation for the year now stands at 18.98 inches, which is 5.21 inches below normal. There were no heating degree days today, which is 6 below normal. The yearly total since July 1st is 24, which is 64 below normal. There was one cooling degree day today, which is 1 below normal. The yearly total since January 1st is 1,139, which is 293 above normal. The normal high temperature for tomorrow is 74 degrees, and the normal low is 48. The record high for tomorrow is 89, which occurred in 1956, and the record low is 30, which occurred in 1942. Sunset tonight is at 7:21 p.m. Sunrise tomorrow is at 7:15 a.m. The current time is 6:51 p.m. Central Daylight Time. 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Our program originates from the National Weather Service in Sioux Falls and serves Sioux City and the surrounding Siouxland area. This hazardous weather outlook is for northwest Iowa, west central Iowa, southwest Minnesota, northeast Nebraska, central South Dakota, east central South Dakota, south central South Dakota, and southeast South Dakota. Day 1, this afternoon and tonight. Showers and non-severe thunderstorms move from west to east across the outlook area after dark. Localized heavy rainfall amounts may lead to ponding of water and brief rises in streams. For Thursday through Tuesday, additional showers and non-severe thunderstorms are possible through Saturday. Total rainfall may exceed 2 inches in locations along and east of I-29. The risk of widespread river flooding remains low. Spotter activation is not expected at this time. Your National Weather Service forecast for Siouxland. Tonight, mostly cloudy with a 20% chance of showers.

in the mid-50s. Southeast winds 5 to 10 miles an hour with gusts up to 20 miles an hour. Thursday, showers with a slight chance of thunderstorms in the morning, then showers likely in the afternoon. Patchy fog in the afternoon. Highs in the lower 60s. Southeast winds 5 to 10 miles an hour with gusts up to 20 miles an hour. Chance of rain near 100%. Thursday night, showers likely. Near steady temperature in the lower 60s. Southeast winds 5 to 10 miles an hour. Chance of rain 70%. Friday, showers. Highs in the lower 60s. Southeast winds 5 to 10 miles an hour with gusts up to 20 miles an hour. Chance of rain 80%. Friday night, showers likely in the evening, then showers with a slight chance of thunderstorms after midnight. Near steady temperature in the lower 60s. Southeast winds 10 to 15 miles an hour with gusts up to 25 miles an hour. Chance of rain 90%. Saturday, showers likely with a slight chance of thunderstorms in the morning, then a chance of showers and thunderstorms in the afternoon. Highs in the upper 60s. Chance of rain 70%. Saturday night, mostly cloudy. Lows in the upper 50s. Sunday, mostly cloudy in the morning, then becoming partly sunny. Highs in the lower 70s. Sunday night, partly cloudy in the evening, then becoming mostly cloudy. Lows in the upper 50s. Monday, mostly cloudy in the morning, then becoming partly sunny. Highs in the lower 70s. Monday night, mostly cloudy. A chance of showers in the evening, then showers likely with a chance of thunderstorms after midnight. Lows around 60. Chance of rain 70%. Tuesday, showers likely, mainly in the morning. Near steady temperature in the lower 60s. Chance of rain 70%. Tuesday night, mostly cloudy with a 50% chance of showers. Lows in the lower 50s. Wednesday, mostly sunny. A chance of showers in the morning. Highs in the lower 60s. Chance of rain 30%. At 6 p.m., in Sioux City, the temperature was 70, and the dew point 55. The relative humidity was 59%. Wind was southeast at 8 miles an hour. The pressure was 30.25 inches and steady. Elsewhere in northwest Iowa, Morris was partly sunny and 66. Sheldon was partly sunny and 68. Cherokee was partly sunny and 68. Spencer was mostly sunny and 68. Storm Lake was partly sunny and 68. Other conditions across the northern plains, farther east in Iowa, temperatures were between 65 and 68 degrees. At Waterloo, it was mostly sunny. At Des Moines, it was partly sunny. At Cedar Rapids, it was cloudy. In eastern Nebraska, it was partly sunny, with a temperature of 73 at Lincoln and 74 at Omaha. In eastern South Dakota, it was mostly sunny, and temperatures were between 66 and 69 degrees. And in southern Minnesota, temperatures were between 65 and 70 degrees. It was sunny at Marshall and Mankato. It was mostly sunny at Minneapolis and Rochester. Once again, at 6 p.m. Sioux City had a temperature of 70. The Sioux City, Iowa climate summary for this evening, as of 4 p.m., September 23, 2026. Today's high temperature was 74 degrees. The normal high is 74. Today's low temperature was 57 degrees. The normal low is 48. A trace of precipitation fell today, which brings the monthly total to 2.03 inches. This is 0.19 inches below the normal amount of 2.22 inches for September. The total precipitation for the year now stands at 18.98 inches, which is 5.21 inches below normal. There were no heating degree days today, which is 6 below normal. The yearly total since July 1st is 24, which is 64 below normal. There was one cooling degree day today, which is 1 below normal. The yearly total since January 1st is 1,139, which is 293 above normal. The normal high temperature for tomorrow is 74 degrees,
and the normal low is 48. The record high for tomorrow is 89, which occurred in 1956, and the record low is 30, which occurred in 1942. Sunset tonight is at 7:21 p.m. Sunrise tomorrow is at 7:15 a.m. The current time is 6:57 p.m. Central Daylight Time. Operating on a frequency of 162.475 MHz, this is NOAA Weather Radio Station WXL62, broadcasting from a transmitter near Lawton, Iowa. Our program originates from the National Weather Service in Sioux Falls and serves Sioux City and the surrounding Siouxland area. This hazardous weather outlook is for northwest Iowa, west central Iowa, southwest Minnesota, northeast Nebraska, central South Dakota, east central South Dakota, south central South Dakota, and southeast South Dakota. Day 1, this afternoon and tonight. Showers and non-severe thunderstorms move from west to east across the outlook area after dark. Localized heavy rainfall amounts may lead to ponding of water and brief rises in streams. For Thursday through Tuesday, additional showers and non-severe thunderstorms are possible through Saturday. Total rainfall may exceed 2 inches in locations along and east of I-29. The risk of widespread river flooding remains low. Spotter activation is not expected at this time. Your National Weather Service forecast for Siouxland. Tonight, mostly cloudy with a 20% chance of showers. Lows in the mid-50s. Southeast winds 5 to 10 miles an hour with gusts up to 20 miles an hour. Thursday, showers with a slight chance of thunderstorms in the morning, then showers likely in the afternoon. Patchy fog in the afternoon. Highs in the lower 60s. Southeast winds 5 to 10 miles an hour with gusts up to 20 miles an hour. Chance of rain near 100%. Thursday night, showers likely. Near steady temperature in the lower 60s. Southeast winds 5 to 10 miles an hour. Chance of rain 70%. Friday, showers. Highs in the lower 60s. Southeast winds 5 to 10 miles an hour with gusts up to 20 miles an hour. Chance of rain 80%. Friday night, showers likely in the evening, then showers with a slight chance of thunderstorms after midnight. Near steady temperature in the lower 60s. Southeast winds 10 to 15 miles an hour with gusts up to 25 miles an hour. Chance of rain 90%. Saturday, showers likely with a slight chance of thunderstorms in the morning, then a chance of showers and thunderstorms in the afternoon. Highs in the upper 60s. Chance of rain 70%. Saturday night, mostly cloudy. Lows in the upper 50s. Sunday, mostly cloudy in the morning, then becoming partly sunny. Highs in the lower 70s. Sunday night, partly cloudy in the evening, then becoming mostly cloudy. Lows in the upper 50s. Monday, mostly cloudy in the morning, then becoming partly sunny. Highs in the lower 70s. Monday night, mostly cloudy. A chance of showers in the evening, then showers likely with a chance of thunderstorms after midnight. Lows around 60. Chance of rain 70%. Tuesday, showers likely, mainly in the morning. Near steady temperature in the lower 60s. Chance of rain 70%. Tuesday night, mostly cloudy with a 50% chance of showers. Lows in the lower 50s. Wednesday, mostly sunny. A chance of showers in the morning. Highs in the lower 60s. Chance of rain 30%. At 7 p.m., in Sioux City, the temperature was 68, and the dew point 55. The relative humidity was 63%. Wind was southeast at 10 miles an hour. The pressure was 30.23 inches and falling. Elsewhere in northwest Iowa, Morris was partly cloudy, and 64. Sheldon was partly cloudy, and 66. Cherokee was mostly cloudy, and 66. Spencer was partly cloudy, and 67. Storm Lake was mostly cloudy, and 64. Other conditions across the northern plains, farther east in Iowa, temperatures were between 63 and 65 degrees.
at Waterloo.